Pflugerville, cloudy 77. Taylor, cloudy 75. Lago Vista, cloudy 72. Georgetown, cloudy 76. San Marcos, cloudy 77. Burnett, partly sunny 73. Junction, cloudy 76. San Antonio, cloudy 76. Corpus Christi, cloudy 80. Houston, cloudy 78. Once again at Austin Bergstrom, it was 77, and at Camp Mabry, it was 77. Elsewhere across the state, College Station, cloudy 76. Amarillo, cloudy 71. Abilene, cloudy 71. Dallas, Fort Worth, partly sunny 77. Your weather synopsis for South Central Texas. Sunday highs will range from the mid-70s to mid-80s under mostly cloudy skies. Low rain chances continue over South Central Texas today with the greatest chances over the Rio Grande and coastal plains. Dry conditions return for the work week with a gradual warming trend expected for high temperatures. Mornings will be cooler during the week with lows mainly in the 60s. Low rain chances return late week, possibly into next weekend. Your local forecast. Tonight, mostly cloudy this evening, then becoming partly cloudy. Lows in the upper 60s. North winds 5 to 10 miles per hour with gusts up to 20 miles per hour. Monday, partly cloudy in the morning, then becoming mostly sunny. Highs in the mid-80s. North winds 10 to 15 miles per hour with gusts up to 25 miles per hour. Monday night, clear. Lows in the lower 60s. North winds 5 to 10 miles per hour. Tuesday, sunny. Highs in the mid-80s. Northeast winds around 5 miles per hour. Tuesday night, clear. Lows in the lower 60s. Northeast winds around 5 miles per hour. Wednesday and Wednesday night, mostly clear. Highs in the upper 80s. Lows in the mid-60s. Thursday, partly cloudy. Highs in the upper 80s. Thursday night and Friday, partly cloudy with a slight chance of showers and thunderstorms. Lows in the upper 60s. Highs in the mid-80s. Friday night, partly cloudy with a slight chance of showers. Lows in the mid-60s. Saturday, partly cloudy in the morning, then clearing. Highs in the mid-80s. Saturday night and Sunday, mostly clear. Lows in the mid-60s. Highs in the upper 80s. The Austin Bergstrom Climate Summary for this evening, as of 5 p.m., October 4, 2026. Today's high temperature of 76 degrees occurred at 3:59 p.m. The normal high is 86. The record high is 100 degrees, which was set in 2023. Today's low temperature of 72 degrees occurred at 5:57 a.m. The normal low is 62. The record low is 45 degrees, which was set in 2010. 0.06 inches of precipitation fell today. Sunset tonight is at 7:12 p.m. Sunrise tomorrow is at 7:27 a.m. The Austin Camp Mabry Climate Summary for this evening, as of 5 p.m., October 4, 2026. Today's high temperature of 79 degrees occurred at 4:13 p.m. The normal high is 87. The record high is 98 degrees, which was last set in 2023. Today's low temperature of 71 degrees occurred at 6:57 a.m. The normal low is 65. The record low is 47 degrees, which was set in 1975. 0.06 inches of precipitation fell today. Sunset tonight is at 7:12 p.m. Sunrise tomorrow is at 7:27 a.m. You're listening to NOAA Weather Radio, station WXK27, in Austin, Texas, broadcasting on a frequency of 162.4 megahertz, originating from the Austin-San Antonio National Weather Service Forecast Office. The current time is 7:05 p.m. Central Daylight Time. Your weather synopsis for South Central Texas.

megahertz from a transmitter near Austin. NOAA Weather Radio is on the air 24 hours a day, broadcasting warnings, watches, and related statements. A weekly test of the NOAA Weather Radio tone alert is conducted each Wednesday between 10 a.m. and noon, unless severe weather is in the area, in which case the weekly test will be postponed until the next good weather day. Our internet address is weather.gov/EWX. Our telephone number is 830-629-0130. Your weather synopsis for South Central Texas. Sunday highs will range from the mid-70s to mid-80s under mostly cloudy skies. Low rain chances continue over South Central Texas today, with the greatest chances over the Rio Grande and coastal plains. Dry conditions return for the work week, with a gradual warming trend expected for high temperatures. Mornings will be cooler during the week, with lows mainly in the 60s. Low rain chances return late week, possibly into next weekend. Your local forecast. Tonight, mostly cloudy this evening, then becoming partly cloudy. Lows in the upper 60s. North winds 5 to 10 miles per hour, with gusts up to 20 miles per hour. Monday, partly cloudy in the morning, then becoming mostly sunny. Highs in the mid-80s. North winds 10 to 15 miles per hour, with gusts up to 25 miles per hour. Monday night, clear. Lows in the lower 60s. North winds 5 to 10 miles per hour. Tuesday, sunny. Highs in the mid-80s. Northeast winds around 5 miles per hour. Tuesday night, clear. Lows in the lower 60s. Northeast winds around 5 miles per hour. Wednesday and Wednesday night, mostly clear. Highs in the upper 80s. Lows in the mid-60s. Thursday, partly cloudy. Highs in the upper 80s. Thursday night and Friday, partly cloudy with a slight chance of showers and thunderstorms. Lows in the upper 60s. Highs in the mid-80s. Friday night, partly cloudy with a slight chance of showers. Lows in the mid-60s. Saturday, partly cloudy in the morning, then clearing. Highs in the mid-80s. Saturday night and Sunday, mostly clear. Lows in the mid-60s. Highs in the upper 80s. The coastal waters forecast from Baffin Bay to Port Aransas out 20 nautical miles. Small craft advisory in effect through Monday afternoon. This afternoon, northeast winds around 20 knots with gusts up to 25 knots. Seas 4 to 6 feet, occasionally to 8 feet. Wave detail, east 5 feet at 6 seconds. A chance of thunderstorms. Showers. Tonight, northeast winds around 20 knots, increasing to 20 to 25 knots after midnight. Seas 4 to 6 feet, occasionally to 8 feet. Wave detail, east 6 feet at 7 seconds. A chance of thunderstorms. Showers. Monday, northeast winds 20 to 25 knots, diminishing to 15 to 20 knots in the afternoon. Seas 5 to 7 feet, occasionally to 9 feet. Wave detail, northeast 6 feet at 6 seconds. A chance of thunderstorms. Showers likely, mainly in the morning. Monday night, northeast winds 15 to 20 knots with gusts up to 25 knots. Seas 3 to 5 feet, occasionally to 6 feet. Wave detail, northeast 5 feet at 7 seconds and north 3 feet at 4 seconds. A chance of showers. A chance of thunderstorms, mainly in the evening. Tuesday, northeast winds 15 to 20 knots, diminishing to 10 to 15 knots in the afternoon. Seas 3 to 5 feet, occasionally to 6 feet. Wave detail, northeast 4 feet at 6 seconds. A slight chance of thunderstorms in the morning. A chance of showers. Tuesday night, northeast winds 10 to 15 knots. Seas 2 to 4 feet, occasionally to 5 feet. Wave detail, northeast 3 feet at 6 seconds.
Wednesday,

Northeast winds 10 to 15 knots. Seas 3 to 4 feet, occasionally to 5 feet. A chance of showers in the morning. Wednesday night, northeast winds 10 to 15 knots. Seas around 3 feet. A chance of showers. A chance of thunderstorms after midnight. Thursday, northeast winds 15 to 20 knots. Seas 3 to 4 feet, occasionally to 5 feet. Showers likely with a chance of thunderstorms. Thursday night, northeast winds 15 to 20 knots. Seas 3 to 4 feet, occasionally to 5 feet. A chance of thunderstorms in the evening. Showers likely. Winds and seas higher and near thunderstorms. The Austin Bergstrom Climate Summary for this evening, as of 5 p.m., October 4, 2026. Today's high temperature of 76 degrees occurred at 3:59 p.m. The normal high is 86. The record high is 100 degrees, which was set in 2023. Today's low temperature of 72 degrees occurred at 5:57 a.m. The normal low is 62. The record low is 45 degrees, which was set in 2010. 0.06 inches of precipitation fell today. Sunset tonight is at 7:12 p.m. Sunrise tomorrow is at 7:27 a.m. The Austin Camp Mabry Climate Summary for this evening, as of 5 p.m., October 4, 2026. Today's high temperature of 79 degrees occurred at 4:13 p.m. The normal high is 87. The record high is 98 degrees, which was last set in 2023. Today's low temperature of 71 degrees occurred at 6:57 a.m. The normal low is 65. The record low is 47 degrees, which was set in 1975. 0.06 inches of precipitation fell today. Sunset tonight is at 7:12 p.m. Sunrise tomorrow is at 7:27 a.m. You're listening to NOAA Weather Radio, station WXK27, in Austin, Texas, broadcasting on a frequency of 162.4 megahertz, originating from the Austin-San Antonio National Weather Service Forecast Office. The current time is 7:22 p.m. Central Daylight Time. The Austin NOAA Weather Radio Roundup. At 7 p.m. at Austin Bergstrom International, it was cloudy. The temperature was 77, the dew point 69, the relative humidity was 76%, the wind north at 12 miles an hour gusting to 22, and the pressure was 30.06 inches and rising. At Camp Mabry, it was cloudy. The temperature was 76, the dew point 70, the relative humidity was 82%, the wind north at 6 miles an hour, and the pressure was 30.08 inches and rising. Pflugerville cloudy 76. Taylor cloudy 75. Lago Vista cloudy 72. Georgetown cloudy 74. San Marcos cloudy 77. Burnett partly cloudy 73. Junction cloudy 74. San Antonio cloudy 75. Corpus Christi mostly cloudy 79. Houston cloudy 78. Once again at Austin Bergstrom it was 77, and at Camp Mabry it was 76. Elsewhere across the state, College Station cloudy 76. Amarillo clear 70. Abilene light rain and fog were reported 69. Dallas-Fort Worth mostly cloudy 76. Your weather synopsis for South Central Texas. Sunday highs will range from the mid-70s to mid-80s under mostly cloudy skies. Low rain chances continue over South Central Texas today with the greatest chances over the Rio Grande and coastal plains. Dry conditions return for the work week with a gradual warming trend expected for high temperatures. Mornings will be cooler during the week with lows mainly in the 60s. Low rain chances return late week, possibly into next weekend. Your local forecast. Tonight, mostly cloudy this evening, then becoming partly cloudy. Lows in the upper 60s.
North winds 5 to 10 miles per hour with gusts up to 20 miles per hour. Monday, partly cloudy in the morning, then becoming mostly sunny. Highs in the mid-80s. North winds 10 to 15 miles per hour with gusts up to 25 miles per hour. Monday night, clear. Lows in the lower 60s. North winds 5 to 10 miles per hour. Tuesday, sunny. Highs in the mid-80s. Northeast winds around 5 miles per hour. Tuesday night, clear. Lows in the lower 60s. Northeast winds around 5 miles per hour. Wednesday and Wednesday night, mostly clear. Highs in the upper 80s. Lows in the mid-60s. Thursday, partly cloudy. Highs in the upper 80s. Thursday night and Friday, partly cloudy with a slight chance of showers and thunderstorms. Lows in the upper 60s. Highs in the mid-80s. Friday night, partly cloudy with a slight chance of showers. Lows in the mid-60s. Saturday, partly cloudy in the morning, then clearing. Highs in the mid-80s. Saturday night and Sunday, mostly clear. Lows in the mid-60s. Highs in the upper 80s. The Austin Bergstrom Climate Summary for this evening, as of 5 p.m., October 4, 2026. Today's high temperature of 76 degrees occurred at 3:59 p.m. The normal high is 86. The record high is 100 degrees, which was set in 2023. Today's low temperature of 72 degrees occurred at 5:57 a.m. The normal low is 62. The record low is 45 degrees, which was set in 2010. 0.06 inches of precipitation fell today. Sunset tonight is at 7:12 p.m. Sunrise tomorrow is at 7:27 a.m. The Austin Camp Mabry Climate Summary for this evening, as of 5 p.m., October 4, 2026. Today's high temperature of 79 degrees occurred at 4:13 p.m. The normal high is 87. The record high is 98 degrees, which was last set in 2023. Today's low temperature of 71 degrees occurred at 6:57 a.m. The normal low is 65. The record low is 47 degrees, which was set in 1975. 0.06 inches of precipitation fell today. Sunset tonight is at 7:12 p.m. Sunrise tomorrow is at 7:27 a.m. The Tropical Weather Outlook. For the North Atlantic, Caribbean Sea and the Gulf of America, southwestern Gulf of America, an area of low pressure is likely to form around the middle of the week over the southwestern Gulf of America. Although environmental conditions are expected to be only marginally conducive, some slow development is possible and the tropical depression could form late this week while the system drifts northward. Formation chance through 48 hours, low, near 0%. Formation chance through 7 days, medium, 40%. 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The current time is 7:28 p.m. Central Daylight Time. The Austin NOAA Weather Radio Roundup, at 7 p.m. at Austin Bergstrom International, it was cloudy. The temperature was 77, the dew point 69, the relative humidity was 76%, the wind north at 12 miles an hour gusting to 22, and the pressure was 30.06 inches and rising. At Camp Mabry, it was cloudy. The temperature was 76, the dew point 70, the relative humidity was 82%, the wind north at 6 miles an hour, and the pressure was 30.08 inches and rising. Pflugerville cloudy 76. Taylor cloudy 75. Lago Vista cloudy 72. Georgetown cloudy 74. San Marcos cloudy 77. Burnett partly cloudy 73. Junction cloudy 74. San Antonio cloudy 75.
Corpus Christi mostly cloudy 79.

Houston, cloudy 78. Once again at Austin Bergstrom, it was 77, and at Camp Mabry, it was 76. Elsewhere across the state, College Station, cloudy 76. Amarillo, clear 70. Abilene, light rain and fog were reported 69. Dallas, Fort Worth, mostly cloudy 76. Your weather synopsis for South Central Texas. Sunday highs will range from the mid-70s to mid-80s under mostly cloudy skies. Low rain chances continue over South Central Texas today with the greatest chances over the Rio Grande and coastal plains. Dry conditions return for the work week with a gradual warming trend expected for high temperatures. Mornings will be cooler during the week with lows mainly in the 60s. Low rain chances return late week, possibly into next weekend. Your local forecast. Tonight, mostly cloudy this evening, then becoming partly cloudy. Lows in the upper 60s. North winds 5 to 10 miles per hour with gusts up to 20 miles per hour. Monday, partly cloudy in the morning, then becoming mostly sunny. Highs in the mid-80s. North winds 10 to 15 miles per hour with gusts up to 25 miles per hour. Monday night, clear. Lows in the lower 60s. North winds 5 to 10 miles per hour. Tuesday, sunny. Highs in the mid-80s. Northeast winds around 5 miles per hour. Tuesday night, clear. Lows in the lower 60s. Northeast winds around 5 miles per hour. Wednesday and Wednesday night, mostly clear. Highs in the upper 80s. Lows in the mid-60s. Thursday, partly cloudy. Highs in the upper 80s. Thursday night and Friday, partly cloudy with a slight chance of showers and thunderstorms. Lows in the upper 60s. Highs in the mid-80s. Friday night, partly cloudy with a slight chance of showers. Lows in the mid-60s. Saturday, partly cloudy in the morning, then clearing. Highs in the mid-80s. Saturday night and Sunday, mostly clear. Lows in the mid-60s. Highs in the upper 80s. The Austin Bergstrom Climate Summary for this evening, as of 5 p.m., October 4, 2026. Today's high temperature of 76 degrees occurred at 3:59 p.m. The normal high is 86. The record high is 100 degrees, which was set in 2023. Today's low temperature of 72 degrees occurred at 5:57 a.m. The normal low is 62. The record low is 45 degrees, which was set in 2010. 0.06 inches of precipitation. The record low is 45 degrees, which was set in 2010. 0.06 inches of precipitation fell today. Sunset tonight is at 7:12 p.m. Sunrise tomorrow is at 7:27 a.m. The Austin Camp Mabry Climate Summary for this evening, as of 5 p.m., October 4, 2026. Today's high temperature of 79 degrees occurred at 4:13 p.m. The normal high is 87. The record high is 98 degrees, which was last set in 2023. Today's low temperature of 71 degrees occurred at 6:57 a.m. The normal low is 65. The record low is 47 degrees, which was set in 1975. 0.06 inches of precipitation fell today. Sunset tonight is at 7:12 p.m. Sunrise tomorrow is at 7:27 a.m. You're listening to NOAA Weather Radio, station WXK27, in Austin, Texas, broadcasting on a frequency of 162.4 MHz, originating from the Austin-San Antonio National Weather Service Forecast Office. The current time is 7:34 p.m. Central Daylight Time. The Austin NOAA Weather Radio Roundup. At 7 p.m. at Austin Bergstrom International, it was cloudy. The temperature was 77, the dew point 69, the relative humidity was 76%, the wind north at 12 miles an hour gusting to 22, and the pressure was 30.06.

inches and rising. At Camp Mabry, it was cloudy. The temperature was 76, the dew point 70. The relative humidity was 82%, the wind north at 6 miles an hour, and the pressure was 30.08 inches and rising. Pflugerville, cloudy 76. Taylor, cloudy 75. Lago Vista, cloudy 72. Georgetown, cloudy 74. San Marcos, cloudy 77. Burnett, partly cloudy 73. Junction, cloudy 74. San Antonio, cloudy 75. Corpus Christi, mostly cloudy 79. Houston, cloudy 78. Once again at Austin Bergstrom, it was 77, and at Camp Mabry, it was 76. Elsewhere across the state, College Station, cloudy 76. Amarillo, clear 70. Abilene, light rain and fog were reported 69. Dallas, Fort Worth, mostly cloudy 76. Your weather synopsis for South Central Texas. Sunday highs will range from the mid-70s to mid-80s under mostly cloudy skies. Low rain chances continue over South Central Texas today with the greatest chances over the Rio Grande and coastal plains. Dry conditions return for the work week with a gradual warming trend expected for high temperatures. Mornings will be cooler during the week with lows mainly in the 60s. Low rain chances return late week, possibly into next weekend. Your local forecast. Tonight, mostly cloudy this evening, then becoming partly cloudy. Lows in the upper 60s. North winds 5 to 10 miles per hour with gusts up to 20 miles per hour. Monday, partly cloudy in the morning, then becoming mostly sunny. Highs in the mid-80s. North winds 10 to 15 miles per hour with gusts up to 25 miles per hour. Monday night, clear. Lows in the lower 60s. North winds 5 to 10 miles per hour. Tuesday, sunny. Highs in the mid-80s. Northeast winds around 5 miles per hour. Tuesday night, clear. Lows in the lower 60s. Northeast winds around 5 miles per hour. Wednesday and Wednesday night, mostly clear. Highs in the upper 80s. Lows in the mid-60s. Thursday, partly cloudy. Highs in the upper 80s. Thursday night and Friday, partly cloudy with a slight chance of showers and thunderstorms. Lows in the upper 60s. Highs in the mid-80s. Friday night, partly cloudy with a slight chance of showers. Lows in the mid-60s. Saturday, partly cloudy in the morning, then clearing. Highs in the mid-80s. Saturday night and Sunday, mostly clear. Lows in the mid-60s. Highs in the upper 80s. The Austin Bergstrom Climate Summary for this evening, as of 5 p.m., October 4, 2026. Today's high temperature of 76 degrees occurred at 3:59 p.m. The normal high is 86. The record high is 100 degrees, which was set in 2023. Today's low temperature of 72 degrees occurred at 5:57 a.m. The normal low is 62. The record low is 45 degrees, which was set in 2010. 0.06 inches of precipitation fell today. Sunset tonight is at 7:12 p.m. Sunrise tomorrow is at 7:27 a.m. The Austin Camp Mabry Climate Summary for this evening, as of 5 p.m., October 4, 2026. Today's high temperature of 79 degrees occurred at 4:13 p.m. The normal high is 87. The record high is 98 degrees, which was last set in 2023. Today's low temperature of 71 degrees occurred at 6:57 a.m. The normal low is 65. The record low is 47 degrees, which was set in 1975. 0.06 inches of precipitation fell today. Sunset tonight is at 7:12 p.m. Sunrise tomorrow is at 7:27 a.m. You are listening to NOAA Weather Radio, station WXK27, in Austin, Texas, broadcast.

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It was cloudy. The temperature was 77, the dew point 69, the relative humidity was 76%, the wind north at 12 miles an hour gusting to 22, and the pressure was 30.06 inches and rising. At Camp Mabry, it was cloudy. The temperature was 76, the dew point 70, the relative humidity was 82%, the wind north at 6 miles an hour, and the pressure was 30.08 inches and rising. Pflugerville, cloudy 76. Taylor, cloudy 75. Lago Vista, cloudy 72. Georgetown, cloudy 74. San Marcos, cloudy 77. Burnett, partly cloudy 73. Junction, cloudy 74. San Antonio, cloudy 75. Corpus Christi, mostly cloudy 79. Houston, cloudy 78. Once again at Austin Bergstrom it was 77, and at Camp Mabry it was 76. Elsewhere across the state, College Station cloudy 76. Amarillo clear 70. Abilene light rain and fog were reported 69. Dallas-Fort Worth mostly cloudy 76. Your weather synopsis for South Central Texas. Sunday highs will range from the mid-70s to mid-80s under mostly cloudy skies. Low rain chances continue over South Central Texas today with the greatest chances over the Rio Grande and coastal plains. Dry conditions return for the work week with a gradual warming trend expected for high temperatures. Mornings will be cooler during the week with lows mainly in the 60s. Low rain chances return late week, possibly into next weekend. Your local forecast. Tonight, mostly cloudy this evening, then becoming partly cloudy. Lows in the upper 60s. North winds 5 to 10 miles per hour with gusts up to 20 miles per hour. Monday, partly cloudy in the morning, then becoming mostly sunny. Highs in the mid-80s. North winds 10 to 15 miles per hour with gusts up to 25 miles per hour. Monday night, clear. Lows in the lower 60s. North winds 5 to 10 miles per hour. Tuesday, sunny. Highs in the mid-80s. Northeast winds around 5 miles per hour. Tuesday night, clear. Lows in the lower 60s. Northeast winds around 5 miles per hour. Wednesday and Wednesday night, mostly clear. Highs in the upper 80s. Lows in the mid-60s. Thursday, partly cloudy. Highs in the upper 80s. Thursday night and Friday, partly cloudy with a slight chance of showers and thunderstorms. Lows in the upper 60s. Highs in the mid-80s. Friday night, partly cloudy with a slight chance of showers. Lows in the mid-60s. Saturday, partly cloudy in the morning, then clearing. Highs in the mid-80s. Saturday night and Sunday, mostly clear. Lows in the mid-60s. Highs in the upper 80s. The Austin Bergstrom Climate Summary for this evening, as of 5 p.m., October 4, 2026. Today's high temperature of 76 degrees occurred at 3:59 p.m. The normal high is 86. The record high is 100 degrees, which was set in 2023. Today's low temperature of 72 degrees occurred at 5:57 a.m. The normal low is 62. The record low is 45 degrees, which was set in 2010. 0.06 inches of precipitation fell today. Sunset tonight is at 7:12 p.m. Sunrise tomorrow is at 7:27 a.m. The Austin Camp Mabry Climate Summary for this evening, as of 5 p.m., October 4, 2026. Today's high temperature of 79 degrees occurred at 4:13 p.m. The normal high is 87.
the record high is 98 degrees, which

was last set in 2023. Today's low temperature of 71 degrees occurred at 6:57 a.m. The normal low is 65. The record low is 47 degrees, which was set in 1975. 0.06 inches of precipitation fell today. Sunset tonight is at 7:12 p.m. Sunrise tomorrow is at 7:27 a.m. You're listening to NOAA Weather Radio, station WXK27, in Austin, Texas, broadcasting on a frequency of 162.4 MHz, originating from the Austin-San Antonio National Weather Service Forecast Office. The current time is 7:45 p.m. Central Daylight Time. The Austin NOAA Weather Radio Roundup. At 7 p.m. at Austin Bergstrom International, it was cloudy. The temperature was 77, the dew point 69, the relative humidity was 76%, the wind north at 12 miles an hour gusting to 22, and the pressure was 30.06 inches and rising. At Camp Mabry, it was cloudy. The temperature was 76, the dew point 70, the relative humidity was 82%, the wind north at 6 miles an hour, and the pressure was 30.08 inches and rising. Pflugerville, cloudy 76. Taylor, cloudy 75. Lago Vista, cloudy 72. Georgetown, cloudy 74. San Marcos, cloudy 77. Burnett, partly cloudy 73. Junction, cloudy 74. San Antonio, cloudy 75. Corpus Christi, mostly cloudy 79. Houston, cloudy 78. Once again at Austin Bergstrom, it was 77, and at Camp Mabry, it was 76. Elsewhere across the state, College Station, cloudy 76. Amarillo, clear 70. Abilene, light rain and fog were reported 69. Dallas, Fort Worth, mostly cloudy 76. The coastal waters forecast for Baffin Bay to Port Aransas out 20 nautical miles. Small craft advisory in effect through Monday afternoon. This afternoon, northeast winds around 20 knots with gusts up to 25 knots. Seas 4 to 6 feet, occasionally to 8 feet. Wave detail, east 5 feet at 6 seconds. A chance of thunderstorms. Showers. Tonight, northeast winds around 20 knots, increasing to 20 to 25 knots after midnight. Seas 4 to 6 feet, occasionally to 8 feet. Wave detail, east 6 feet at 7 seconds. A chance of thunderstorms. Showers. Monday, northeast winds 20 to 25 knots, diminishing to 15 to 20 knots in the afternoon. Seas 5 to 7 feet, occasionally to 9 feet. Wave detail, northeast 6 feet at 6 seconds. A chance of thunderstorms. Showers likely, mainly in the morning. Monday night, northeast winds 15 to 20 knots with gusts up to 25 knots. Seas 3 to 5 feet, occasionally to 6 feet. Wave detail, northeast 5 feet at 7 seconds and north 3 feet at 4 seconds. A chance of showers. A chance of thunderstorms, mainly in the evening. Tuesday, northeast winds 15 to 20 knots, diminishing to 10 to 15 knots in the afternoon. Seas 3 to 5 feet, occasionally to 6 feet. Wave detail, northeast 4 feet at 6 seconds. A slight chance of thunderstorms in the morning. A chance of showers. Tuesday night, northeast winds 10 to 15 knots. Seas 2 to 4 feet, occasionally to 5 feet. Wave detail, northeast 3 feet at 6 seconds. Wednesday, northeast winds 10 to 15 knots. Seas 3 to 4 feet, occasionally to 5 feet. A chance of showers in the morning. Wednesday night, northeast winds 10 to 15 knots. Seas around 3 feet. A chance of showers. A chance of thunderstorms after midnight. Thursday, northeast winds 15 to 20 knots. Seas 3 to 4 feet, occasionally to 5 feet.
showers likely with a chance of thunderstorms. Thursday night, northeast winds 15 to 20 knots. Seas 3 to 4 feet, occasionally to 5 feet. A chance of thunderstorms in the evening. Showers likely. Winds and seas higher and near thunderstorms. Your weather synopsis for South Central Texas. Sunday highs will range from the mid-70s to mid-80s under mostly cloudy skies. Low rain chances continue over South Central Texas today with the greatest chances over the Rio Grande and coastal plains. Dry conditions return for the work week with a gradual warming trend expected for high temperatures. Mornings will be cooler during the week with lows mainly in the 60s. Low rain chances return late week, possibly into next weekend. Your local forecast. Tonight, mostly cloudy this evening, then becoming partly cloudy. Lows in the upper 60s. North winds 5 to 10 miles per hour with gusts up to 20 miles per hour. Monday, partly cloudy in the morning, then becoming mostly sunny. Highs in the mid-80s. North winds 10 to 15 miles per hour with gusts up to 25 miles per hour. Monday night, clear. Lows in the lower 60s. North winds 5 to 10 miles per hour. Tuesday, sunny. Highs in the mid-80s. Northeast winds around 5 miles per hour. Tuesday night, clear. Lows in the lower 60s. Northeast winds around 5 miles per hour. Wednesday and Wednesday night, mostly clear. Highs in the upper 80s. Lows in the mid-60s. Thursday, partly cloudy. Highs in the upper 80s. Thursday night and Friday, partly cloudy with a slight chance of showers and thunderstorms. Lows in the upper 60s. Highs in the mid-80s. Friday night, partly cloudy with a slight chance of showers. Lows in the mid-60s. Saturday, partly cloudy in the morning, then clearing. Highs in the mid-80s. Saturday night and Sunday, mostly clear. Lows in the mid-60s. Highs in the upper 80s. The Austin Bergstrom Climate Summary for this evening, as of 5 p.m., October 4, 2026. Today's high temperature of 76 degrees occurred at 3:59 p.m. The normal high is 86. The record high is 100 degrees, which was set in 2023. Today's low temperature of 72 degrees occurred at 5:57 a.m. The normal low is 62. The record low is 45 degrees, which was set in 2010. 0.06 inches of precipitation fell today. Sunset tonight is at 7:12 p.m. Sunrise tomorrow is at 7:27 a.m. The Austin Camp Mabry Climate Summary for this evening, as of 5 p.m., October 4, 2026. Today's high temperature of 79 degrees occurred at 4:13 p.m. The normal high is 87. The record high is 98 degrees, which was last set in 2023. Today's low temperature of 71 degrees occurred at 6:57 a.m. The normal low is 65. The record low is 47 degrees, which was set in 1975. 0.06 inches of precipitation fell today. Sunset tonight is at 7:12 p.m. Sunrise tomorrow is at 7:27 a.m. You're listening to NOAA Weather Radio, station WXK27, in Austin, Texas, broadcasting on a frequency of 162.4 MHz, originating from the Austin-San Antonio National Weather Service Forecast Office. The current time is 7:54 p.m. Central Daylight Time. The Austin NOAA Weather Radio Roundup. At 7 p.m. at Austin Bergstrom International, it was cloudy. The temperature was 77, the dew point 69, the relative humidity was 76%, the wind north at 12 miles an hour gusting to 22, and the pressure was 30.06 inches and rising. At Camp Mabry, it was cloudy.
The temperature was 76, the dew point 70. The relative humidity was 82%, the wind north at 6 miles an hour, and the pressure

was 30.08 inches and rising. Pflugerville, cloudy 76. Taylor, cloudy 75. Lago Vista, cloudy 72. Georgetown, cloudy 74. San Marcos, cloudy 77. Burnett, partly cloudy 73. Junction, cloudy 74. San Antonio, cloudy 75. Corpus Christi, mostly cloudy 79. Houston, cloudy 78. Once again at Austin Bergstrom, it was 77, and at Camp Mabry, it was 76. Elsewhere across the state, College Station, cloudy 76. Amarillo, clear 70. Abilene, light rain and fog were reported 69. Dallas, Fort Worth, mostly cloudy 76. Your weather synopsis for South Central Texas. Sunday highs will range from the mid-70s to mid-80s under mostly cloudy skies. Low rain chances continue over South Central Texas today with the greatest chances over the Rio Grande and coastal plains. Dry conditions return for the work week with a gradual warming trend expected for high temperatures. Mornings will be cooler during the week with lows mainly in the 60s. Low rain chances return late week, possibly into next weekend. Your local forecast. Tonight, mostly cloudy this evening, then becoming partly cloudy. Lows in the upper 60s. North winds 5 to 10 miles per hour with gusts up to 20 miles per hour. Monday, partly cloudy in the morning, then becoming mostly sunny. Highs in the mid-80s. North winds 10 to 15 miles per hour with gusts up to 25 miles per hour. Monday night, clear. Lows in the lower 60s. North winds 5 to 10 miles per hour. Tuesday, sunny. Highs in the mid-80s. Northeast winds around 5 miles per hour. Tuesday night, clear. Lows in the lower 60s. Northeast winds around 5 miles per hour. Wednesday and Wednesday night, mostly clear. Highs in the upper 80s. Lows in the mid-60s. Thursday, partly cloudy. Highs in the upper 80s. Thursday night and Friday, partly cloudy with a slight chance of showers and thunderstorms. Lows in the upper 60s. Highs in the mid-80s. Friday night, partly cloudy with a slight chance of showers. Lows in the mid-60s. Saturday, partly cloudy in the morning, then clearing. Highs in the mid-80s. Saturday night and Sunday, mostly clear. Lows in the mid-60s. Highs in the upper 80s. The Tropical Weather Outlook. For the North Atlantic, Caribbean Sea and the Gulf of America, southwestern Gulf of America, an area of low pressure is likely to form around the middle of the week over the southwestern Gulf of America. Although environmental conditions are expected to be only marginally conducive, some slow development is possible and the tropical depression could form late this week while the system drifts northward. Formation chance through 48 hours, low, near 0%. Formation chance through 7 days, medium, 40%. The Austin Bergstrom Climate Summary for this evening, as of 5 p.m., October 4, 2026. Today's high temperature of 76 degrees occurred at 3:59 p.m. The normal high is 86. The record high is 100 degrees, which was set in 2023. Today's low temperature of 72 degrees occurred at 5:57 a.m. The normal low is 62. The record low is 45 degrees, which was set in 2010. 0.06 inches of precipitation fell today. Sunset tonight is at 7:12 p.m. Sunrise tomorrow is at 7:27 a.m. The Austin Camp Mabry Climate Summary for this evening, as of 5 p.m., October 4, 2026. Today's high temperature of 79 degrees occurred at 4:13 p.m. The normal high is 87. The record high is 98 degrees, which was last set in 2023. Today's low temperature of 71 degrees occurred at 6:57 a.m. The normal low is 65. The record low is 4.

67 degrees, which was set in 1975. 0.06 inches of precipitation fell today. Sunset tonight is at 7:12 p.m. Sunrise tomorrow is at 7:27 a.m. You're listening to NOAA Weather Radio, station WXK27, in Austin, Texas, broadcasting on a frequency of 162.4 megahertz, originating from the Austin-San Antonio National Weather Service Forecast Office. The current time is 8 p.m. Central Daylight Time. The Austin NOAA Weather Radio Roundup. At 7 p.m. at Austin Bergstrom International, it was cloudy. The temperature was 77, the dew point 69, the relative humidity was 76%, the wind north at 12 miles an hour gusting to 22, and the pressure was 30.06 inches and rising. At Camp Mabry, it was cloudy. The temperature was 76, the dew point 70, the relative humidity was 82%, the wind north at 6 miles an hour, and the pressure was 30.08 inches and rising. Pflugerville, cloudy 76. Taylor, cloudy 75. Lago Vista, cloudy 72. Georgetown, cloudy 74. San Marcos, cloudy 77. Burnett, partly cloudy 73. Junction, cloudy 74. San Antonio, cloudy 75. Corpus Christi, mostly cloudy 79. Houston, cloudy 78. Once again at Austin Bergstrom, it was 77, and at Camp Mabry, it was 76. Elsewhere across the state, College Station, cloudy 76. Amarillo, clear 70. Abilene, light rain and fog were reported 69. Dallas, Fort Worth, mostly cloudy 76. Your weather synopsis for South Central Texas. Sunday highs will range from the mid-70s to mid-80s under mostly cloudy skies. Low rain chances continue over South Central Texas today with the greatest chances over the Rio Grande and coastal plains. Dry conditions return for the work week with a gradual warming trend expected for high temperatures. Mornings will be cooler during the week with lows mainly in the 60s. Low rain chances return late week, possibly into next weekend. Your local forecast. Tonight, mostly cloudy this evening, then becoming partly cloudy. Lows in the upper 60s. North winds 5 to 10 miles per hour with gusts up to 20 miles per hour. Monday, partly cloudy in the morning, then becoming mostly sunny. Highs in the mid-80s. North winds 10 to 15 miles per hour with gusts up to 25 miles per hour. Monday night, clear. Lows in the lower 60s. North winds 5 to 10 miles per hour. Tuesday, sunny. Highs in the mid-80s. Northeast winds around 5 miles per hour. Tuesday night, clear. Lows in the lower 60s. Northeast winds around 5 miles per hour. Wednesday and Wednesday night, mostly clear. Highs in the upper 80s. Lows in the mid-60s. Thursday, partly cloudy. Highs in the upper 80s. Thursday night and Friday, partly cloudy with a slight chance of showers and thunderstorms. Lows in the upper 60s. Highs in the mid-80s. Friday night, partly cloudy with a slight chance of showers. Lows in the mid-60s. Saturday, partly cloudy in the morning, then clearing. Highs in the mid-80s. Saturday night and Sunday, mostly clear. Lows in the mid-60s. Highs in the upper 80s. The Austin Bergstrom Climate Summary for this evening, as of 5 p.m., October 4, 2026. Today's high temperature of 76 degrees occurred at 3:59 p.m. The normal high is 86. The record high is 100 degrees, which was set in 2023. Today's low temperature of 72 degrees occurred at 5:57 a.m. The normal low is 62. The record low is 45 degrees, which was set in 2010. 0.06 inches of precipitation fell today.
Sunset tonight is at 7:12 p.m. Sunrise tomorrow is at 7:27 a.m. The Austin Camp Mabry Climate Summary for this evening, as of 5 p.m., October 4, 2026. Today's high temperature of 79 degrees occurred at 4:13 p.m. The normal high is 87. The record high is 98 degrees, which was last set in 2023. Today's low temperature of 71 degrees occurred at 6:57 a.m. The normal low is 65. The record low is 47 degrees, which was set in 1975. 0.06 inches of precipitation fell today. Sunset tonight is at 7:12 p.m. Sunrise tomorrow is at 7:27 a.m. You're listening to NOAA Weather Radio, station WXK27, in Austin, Texas, broadcasting on a frequency of 162.4 MHz, originating from the Austin-San Antonio National Weather Service Forecast Office. The current time is 8:06 p.m. Central Daylight Time. Your weather synopsis for South Central Texas. Sunday highs will range from the mid-70s to mid-80s under mostly cloudy skies. Low rain chances continue over South Central Texas today, with the greatest chances over the Rio Grande and coastal plains. Dry conditions return for the work week, with a gradual warming trend expected for high temperatures. Mornings will be cooler during the week, with lows mainly in the 60s. Low rain chances return late week, possibly into next weekend. Your local forecast. Tonight, mostly cloudy this evening, then becoming partly cloudy. Lows in the upper 60s. North winds 5 to 10 miles per hour, with gusts up to 20 miles per hour. Monday, partly cloudy in the morning, then becoming mostly sunny. Highs in the mid-80s. North winds 10 to 15 miles per hour, with gusts up to 25 miles per hour. Monday night, clear. Lows in the lower 60s. North winds 5 to 10 miles per hour. Tuesday, sunny. Highs in the mid-80s. Northeast winds around 5 miles per hour. Tuesday night, clear. Lows in the lower 60s. Northeast winds around 5 miles per hour. Wednesday and Wednesday night, mostly clear. Highs in the upper 80s. Lows in the mid-60s. Thursday, partly cloudy. Highs in the upper 80s. Thursday night and Friday, partly cloudy with a slight chance of showers and thunderstorms. Lows in the upper 60s. Highs in the mid-80s. Friday night, partly cloudy with a slight chance of showers. Lows in the mid-60s. Saturday, partly cloudy in the morning, then clearing. Highs in the mid-80s. Saturday night and Sunday, mostly clear. Lows in the mid-60s. Highs in the upper 80s. The Austin Bergstrom Climate Summary for this evening, as of 5 p.m., October 4, 2026. Today's high temperature of 76 degrees occurred at 3:59 p.m. The normal high is 86. The record high is 100 degrees, which was set in 2023. Today's low temperature of 72 degrees occurred at 5:57 a.m. The normal low is 62. The record low is 45 degrees, which was set in 2010. 0.06 inches of precipitation fell today. Sunset tonight is at 7:12 p.m. Sunrise tomorrow is at 7:27 a.m. The Austin Camp Mabry Climate Summary for this evening, as of 5 p.m., October 4, 2026. Today's high temperature of 79 degrees occurred at 4:13 p.m. The normal high is 87. The record high is 98 degrees, which was last set in 2023. Today's low temperature of 71 degrees occurred at 6:57 a.m. The normal low is 65. The record low is 47 degrees, which was set in 1975. 0.06 inches of precipitation fell today. Sunset tonight is at 7:12 p.m. Sunrise tomorrow is at 7:27 a.m.
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The current time is 8:10 p.m. Central Daylight Time. Your weather synopsis for South Central Texas. Sunday highs will range from the mid-70s to mid-80s under mostly cloudy skies. Low rain chances continue over South Central Texas today with the greatest chances over the Rio Grande and coastal plains. Dry conditions return for the work week with a gradual warming trend expected for high temperatures. Mornings will be cooler during the week with lows mainly in the 60s. Low rain chances return late week, possibly into next weekend. Your local forecast. Tonight, mostly cloudy this evening, then becoming partly cloudy. Lows in the upper 60s. North winds 5 to 10 miles per hour with gusts up to 20 miles per hour. Monday, partly cloudy in the morning, then becoming mostly sunny. Highs in the mid-80s. North winds 10 to 15 miles per hour with gusts up to 25 miles per hour. Monday night, clear. Lows in the lower 60s. North winds 5 to 10 miles per hour. Tuesday, sunny. Highs in the mid-80s. Northeast winds around 5 miles per hour. Tuesday night, clear. Lows in the lower 60s. Northeast winds around 5 miles per hour. Wednesday and Wednesday night, mostly clear. Highs in the upper 80s. Lows in the mid-60s. Thursday, partly cloudy. Highs in the upper 80s. Thursday night and Friday, partly cloudy with a slight chance of showers and thunderstorms. Lows in the upper 60s. Highs in the mid-80s. Friday night, partly cloudy with a slight chance of showers. Lows in the mid-60s. Saturday, partly cloudy in the morning, then clearing. Highs in the mid-80s. Saturday night and Sunday, mostly clear. Lows in the mid-60s. Highs in the upper 80s. The Austin Bergstrom Climate Summary for this evening, as of 5 p.m., October 4, 2026. Today's high temperature of 76 degrees occurred at 3:59 p.m. The normal high is 86. The record high is 100 degrees, which was set in 2023. Today's low temperature of 72 degrees occurred at 5:57 a.m. The normal low is 62. The record low is 45 degrees, which was set in 2010. 0.06 inches of precipitation fell today. Sunset tonight is at 7:12 p.m. Sunrise tomorrow is at 7:27 a.m. The Austin Camp Mabry Climate Summary for this evening, as of 5 p.m., October 4, 2026. Today's high temperature of 79 degrees occurred at 4:13 p.m. The normal high is 87. The record high is 98 degrees, which was last set in 2023. Today's low temperature of 71 degrees occurred at 6:57 a.m. The normal low is 65. The record low is 47 degrees, which was set in 1975. 0.06 inches of precipitation fell today. Sunset tonight is at 7:12 p.m. Sunrise tomorrow is at 7:27 a.m. You're listening to NOAA Weather Radio, station WXK27, the voice of the National Weather Service, broadcasting on a frequency of 162.4 megahertz from a transmitter near Austin. 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A weekly test of the NOAA Weather Radio tone alert is conducted each Wednesday between 10 a.m. and noon, unless severe weather is in the area, in which case the weekly test will be postponed until the next good weather day. 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

Temperature was 30.11 inches and rising. Pflugerville, cloudy 75. Taylor, cloudy 75. Lago Vista, cloudy 71. Georgetown, cloudy 74. San Marcos, cloudy 77. Burnett, cloudy 72. Junction, partly cloudy 72. San Antonio, cloudy 75. Corpus Christi, mostly cloudy 78. Houston, cloudy 78. Once again at Austin Bergstrom, it was 76, and at Camp Mabry, it was 74. Elsewhere across the state, College Station, cloudy 76. Amarillo, clear 66. Abilene, cloudy 68. Dallas, Fort Worth, mostly cloudy 74. Your weather synopsis for South Central Texas. Sunday highs will range from the mid-70s to mid-80s under mostly cloudy skies. Low rain chances continue over South Central Texas today with the greatest chances over the Rio Grande and coastal plains. Dry conditions return for the work week with a gradual warming trend expected for high temperatures. Mornings will be cooler during the week with lows mainly in the 60s. Low rain chances return late week, possibly into next weekend. The coastal waters forecast from Baffin Bay to Port Aransas out 20 nautical miles. Small craft advisory in effect through Monday afternoon. This afternoon, northeast winds around 20 knots with gusts up to 25 knots. Seas 4 to 6 feet, occasionally to 8 feet. Wave detail, east 5 feet at 6 seconds. A chance of thunderstorms. Showers. Tonight, northeast winds around 20 knots, increasing to 20 to 25 knots after midnight. Seas 4 to 6 feet, occasionally to 8 feet. Wave detail, east 6 feet at 7 seconds. A chance of thunderstorms. Showers. Monday, northeast winds 20 to 25 knots, diminishing to 15 to 20 knots in the afternoon. Seas 5 to 7 feet, occasionally to 9 feet. Wave detail, northeast 6 feet at 6 seconds. A chance of thunderstorms. Showers likely, mainly in the morning. Monday night, northeast winds 15 to 20 knots with gusts up to 25 knots. Seas 3 to 5 feet, occasionally to 6 feet. Wave detail, northeast 5 feet at 7 seconds and north 3 feet at 4 seconds. A chance of showers. A chance of thunderstorms, mainly in the evening. Tuesday, northeast winds 15 to 20 knots, diminishing to 10 to 15 knots in the afternoon. Seas 3 to 5 feet, occasionally to 6 feet. Wave detail, northeast 4 feet at 6 seconds. A slight chance of thunderstorms in the morning. A chance of showers. Tuesday night, northeast winds 10 to 15 knots. Seas 2 to 4 feet, occasionally to 5 feet. Wave detail, northeast 3 feet at 6 seconds. Wednesday, northeast winds 10 to 15 knots. Seas 3 to 4 feet, occasionally to 5 feet. A chance of showers in the morning. Wednesday night, northeast winds 10 to 15 knots. Seas around 3 feet. A chance of showers. A chance of thunderstorms after midnight. Thursday, northeast winds 15 to 20 knots. Seas 3 to 4 feet, occasionally to 5 feet. Showers likely with a chance of thunderstorms. Thursday night, northeast winds 15 to 20 knots. Seas 3 to 4 feet, occasionally to 5 feet. A chance of thunderstorms in the evening. Showers likely. Winds and seas higher and near thunderstorms. Your local forecast. Tonight, mostly cloudy this evening, then becoming partly cloudy. Lows in the upper 60s. North winds 5 to 10 miles per hour with gusts up to 20 miles per hour. Monday, partly cloudy in the morning, then becoming mostly sunny. Highs in the mid-80s. North winds 10 to 15 miles per hour with gusts up to 25 miles per hour. Monday night, clear. Lows in the lower 60s.

North winds 5 to 10 miles per hour. Tuesday, sunny. Highs in the mid-80s. Northeast winds around 5 miles per hour. Tuesday night, clear. Lows in the lower 60s. Northeast winds around 5 miles per hour. Wednesday and Wednesday night, mostly clear. Highs in the upper 80s. Lows in the mid-60s. Thursday, partly cloudy. Highs in the upper 80s. Thursday night and Friday, partly cloudy with a slight chance of showers and thunderstorms. Lows in the upper 60s. Highs in the mid-80s. Friday night, partly cloudy with a slight chance of showers. Lows in the mid-60s. Saturday, partly cloudy in the morning, then clearing. Highs in the mid-80s. Saturday night and Sunday, mostly clear. Lows in the mid-60s. Highs in the upper 80s. The Austin Bergstrom Climate Summary for this evening, as of 5 p.m., October 4, 2026. Today's high temperature of 76 degrees occurred at 3:59 p.m. The normal high is 86. The record high is 100 degrees, which was set in 2023. Today's low temperature of 72 degrees occurred at 5:57 a.m. The normal low is 62. The record low is 45 degrees, which was set in 2010. 0.06 inches of precipitation fell today. Sunset tonight is at 7:12 p.m. Sunrise tomorrow is at 7:27 a.m. The Austin Camp Mabry Climate Summary for this evening, as of 5 p.m., October 4, 2026. Today's high temperature of 79 degrees occurred at 4:13 p.m. The normal high is 87. The record high is 98 degrees, which was last set in 2023. Today's low temperature of 71 degrees occurred at 6:57 a.m. The normal low is 65. The record low is 47 degrees, which was set in 1975. 0.06 inches of precipitation fell today. Sunset tonight is at 7:12 p.m. Sunrise tomorrow is at 7:27 a.m. You are listening to NOAA Weather Radio, station WXK27, in Austin, Texas, broadcasting on a frequency of 162.4 MHz, originating from the Austin-San Antonio National Weather Service Forecast Office. The current time is 8:23 p.m. Central Daylight Time. The Austin NOAA Weather Radio Roundup, at 8 p.m. at Austin Bergstrom International, it was cloudy. The temperature was 76, the dew point 69, the relative humidity was 79%, the wind north at 13 miles an hour, and the pressure was 30.08 inches and rising. At Camp Mabry, light rain was falling. The temperature was 74, the dew point 70, the relative humidity was 87%, the wind north at 7 miles an hour gusting to 21, and the pressure was 30.11 inches and rising. Pflugerville cloudy 75. Taylor cloudy 75. Lago Vista cloudy 71. Georgetown cloudy 74. San Marcos cloudy 77. Burnett cloudy 72. Junction partly cloudy 72. San Antonio cloudy 75. Corpus Christi mostly cloudy 78. Houston cloudy 78. Once again at Austin Bergstrom it was 76, and at Camp Mabry it was 74. Elsewhere across the state, College Station cloudy 76. Amarillo clear 66. Abilene cloudy 68. Dallas-Fort Worth mostly cloudy 74. Your weather synopsis for South Central Texas. Sunday highs will range from the mid-70s to mid-80s under mostly cloudy skies. Low rain chances continue over South Central Texas today with the greatest chances over the Rio Grande and coastal plains. Dry conditions return for the work week with a gradual warming trend expected for high temperatures. Mornings will be cooler during the week with lows mainly in the 60s. Low rain chances return late week, possibly into next weekend,

Your local forecast. Tonight, mostly cloudy this evening, then becoming partly cloudy. Lows in the upper 60s. North winds 5 to 10 miles per hour with gusts up to 20 miles per hour. Monday, partly cloudy in the morning, then becoming mostly sunny. Highs in the mid-80s. North winds 10 to 15 miles per hour with gusts up to 25 miles per hour. Monday night, clear. Lows in the lower 60s. North winds 5 to 10 miles per hour. Tuesday, sunny. Highs in the mid-80s. Northeast winds around 5 miles per hour. Tuesday night, clear. Lows in the lower 60s. Northeast winds around 5 miles per hour. Wednesday and Wednesday night, mostly clear. Highs in the upper 80s. Lows in the mid-60s. Thursday, partly cloudy. Highs in the upper 80s. Thursday night and Friday, partly cloudy with a slight chance of showers and thunderstorms. Lows in the upper 60s. Highs in the mid-80s. Friday night, partly cloudy with a slight chance of showers. Lows in the mid-60s. Saturday, partly cloudy in the morning, then clearing. Highs in the mid-80s. Saturday night and Sunday, mostly clear. Lows in the mid-60s. Highs in the upper 80s. The Tropical Weather Outlook. For the North Atlantic, Caribbean Sea and the Gulf of America, southwestern Gulf of America, an area of low pressure is likely to form around the middle of the week over the southwestern Gulf of America. Although environmental conditions are expected to be only marginally conducive, some slow development is possible and the tropical depression could form late this week while the system drifts northward. Formation chance through 48 hours, low, near 0%. Formation chance through 7 days, medium, 40%. The Austin Bergstrom Climate Summary for this evening, as of 5 p.m., October 4, 2026. Today's high temperature of 76 degrees occurred at 3:59 p.m. The normal high is 86. The record high is 100 degrees, which was set in 2023. Today's low temperature of 72 degrees occurred at 5:57 a.m. The normal low is 62. The record low is 45 degrees, which was set in 2010. 0.06 inches of precipitation fell today. Sunset tonight is at 7:12 p.m. Sunrise tomorrow is at 7:27 a.m. The Austin Camp Mabry Climate Summary for this evening, as of 5 p.m., October 4, 2026. Today's high temperature of 79 degrees occurred at 4:13 p.m. The normal high is 87. The record high is 98 degrees, which was last set in 2023. Today's low temperature of 71 degrees occurred at 6:57 a.m. The normal low is 65. The record low is 47 degrees, which was set in 1975. 0.06 inches of precipitation fell today. Sunset tonight is at 7:12 p.m. Sunrise tomorrow is at 7:27 a.m. You're listening to NOAA Weather Radio, station WXK27, in Austin, Texas, broadcasting on a frequency of 162.4 MHz, originating from the Austin-San Antonio National Weather Service Forecast Office. The current time is 8:29 p.m. Central Daylight Time. The Austin, NOAA Weather Radio Roundup, at 8 p.m. at Austin Bergstrom International, it was cloudy. The temperature was 76, the dew point 69, the relative humidity was 79%, the wind north at 13 miles an hour, and the pressure was 30.08 inches and rising. At Camp Mabry, light rain was falling. The temperature was 74, the dew point 70, the relative humidity was 87%, the wind north at 7 miles an hour gusting to 21, and the pressure was 30.11 inches and rising. Pflugerville cloudy 75. Taylor cloudy 75. Lago Vista cloudy 71. Georgetown cloudy 74.

San Marcos, cloudy 77. Burnett, cloudy 72. Junction, partly cloudy 72. San Antonio, cloudy 75. Corpus Christi, mostly cloudy 78. Houston, cloudy 78. Once again at Austin Bergstrom, it was 76, and at Camp Mabry, it was 74. Elsewhere across the state, College Station, cloudy 76. Amarillo, clear 66. Abilene, cloudy 68. Dallas-Fort Worth, mostly cloudy 74. Your weather synopsis for South Central Texas. Sunday highs will range from the mid-70s to mid-80s under mostly cloudy skies. Low rain chances continue over South Central Texas today with the greatest chances over the Rio Grande and coastal plains. Dry conditions return for the work week with a gradual warming trend expected for high temperatures. Mornings will be cooler during the week with lows mainly in the 60s. Low rain chances return late week, possibly into next weekend. Your local forecast. Tonight, mostly cloudy this evening, then becoming partly cloudy. Lows in the upper 60s. North winds 5 to 10 miles per hour with gusts up to 20 miles per hour. Monday, partly cloudy in the morning, then becoming mostly sunny. Highs in the mid-80s. North winds 10 to 15 miles per hour with gusts up to 25 miles per hour. Monday night, clear. Lows in the lower 60s. North winds 5 to 10 miles per hour. Tuesday, sunny. Highs in the mid-80s. Northeast winds around 5 miles per hour. Tuesday night, clear. Lows in the lower 60s. Northeast winds around 5 miles per hour. Wednesday and Wednesday night, mostly clear. Highs in the upper 80s. Lows in the mid-60s. Thursday, partly cloudy. Highs in the upper 80s. Thursday night and Friday, partly cloudy with a slight chance of showers and thunderstorms. Lows in the upper 60s. Highs in the mid-80s. Friday night, partly cloudy with a slight chance of showers. Thunderstorms. Lows in the upper 60s. Highs in the mid-80s. Friday night, partly cloudy with a slight chance of showers. Lows in the mid-60s. Saturday, partly cloudy in the morning, then clearing. Highs in the mid-80s. Saturday night and Sunday, mostly clear. Lows in the mid-60s. Highs in the upper 80s. The Austin Bergstrom Climate Summary for this evening, as of 5 p.m., October 4, 2026. Today's high temperature of 76 degrees occurred at 3:59 p.m. The normal high is 86. The record high is 100 degrees, which was set in 2023. Today's low temperature of 72 degrees occurred at 5:57 a.m. The normal low is 62. The record low is 45 degrees, which was set in 2010. 0.06 inches of precipitation fell today. Sunset tonight is at 7:12 p.m. Sunrise tomorrow is at 7:27 a.m. The Austin Camp Mabry Climate Summary for this evening, as of 5 p.m., October 4, 2026. Today's high temperature of 79 degrees occurred at 4:13 p.m. The normal high is 87. The record high is 98 degrees, which was last set in 2023. Today's low temperature of 71 degrees occurred at 6:57 a.m. The normal low is 65. The record low is 47 degrees, which was set in 1975. 0.06 inches of precipitation fell today. Sunset tonight is at 7:12 p.m. Sunrise tomorrow is at 7:27 a.m. You're listening to NOAA Weather Radio, station WXK27, in Austin, Texas, broadcasting on a frequency of 162.4 MHz, originating from the Austin-San Antonio National Weather Service Forecast Office. 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

Bergstrom International. It was cloudy. The temperature was 76, the dew point 69. The relative humidity was 79%, the wind north at 13 miles an hour, and the pressure was 30.08 inches and rising. At Camp Mabry, light rain was falling. The temperature was 74, the dew point 70. The relative humidity was 87%, the wind north at 7 miles an hour, gusting to 21, and the pressure was 30.11 inches and rising. Pflugerville, cloudy 75. Taylor, cloudy 75. Lago Vista, cloudy 71. Georgetown, cloudy 74. San Marcos, cloudy 77. Burnett, cloudy 72. Junction, partly cloudy 72. San Antonio, cloudy 75. Corpus Christi, mostly cloudy 78. Houston, cloudy 78. Once again at Austin Bergstrom, it was 76, and at Camp Mabry, it was 74. Elsewhere across the state, College Station, cloudy 76. Amarillo, clear 66. Abilene, cloudy 68. Dallas-Fort Worth, mostly cloudy 74. Your weather synopsis for South Central Texas. Sunday highs will range from the mid-70s to mid-80s under mostly cloudy skies. Low rain chances continue over South Central Texas today, with the greatest chances over the Rio Grande and coastal plains. Dry conditions return for the work week, with a gradual warming trend expected for high temperatures. Mornings will be cooler during the week, with lows mainly in the 60s. Low rain chances return late week, possibly into next weekend. Your local forecast. Tonight, mostly cloudy this evening, then becoming partly cloudy. Lows in the upper 60s. North winds 5 to 10 miles per hour, with gusts up to 20 miles per hour. Monday, partly cloudy in the morning, then becoming mostly sunny. Highs in the mid-80s. North winds 10 to 15 miles per hour, with gusts up to 25 miles per hour. Monday night, clear. Lows in the lower 60s. North winds 5 to 10 miles per hour. Tuesday, sunny. Highs in the mid-80s. Northeast winds around 5 miles per hour. Tuesday night, clear. Lows in the lower 60s. Northeast winds around 5 miles per hour. Wednesday and Wednesday night, mostly clear. Highs in the upper 80s. Lows in the mid-60s. Thursday, partly cloudy. Highs in the upper 80s. Thursday night and Friday, partly cloudy with a slight chance of showers and thunderstorms. Lows in the upper 60s. Highs in the mid-80s. Friday night, partly cloudy with a slight chance of showers. Lows in the mid-60s. Saturday, partly cloudy in the morning, then clearing. Highs in the mid-80s. Saturday night and Sunday, mostly clear. Lows in the mid-60s. Highs in the upper 80s. The Austin Bergstrom climate summary for this evening, as of 5 p.m., October 4, 2026. Today's high temperature of 76 degrees occurred at 3:59 p.m. The normal high is 86. The record high is 100 degrees, which was set in 2023. Today's low temperature of 72 degrees occurred at 5:57 a.m. The normal low is 62. The record low is 45 degrees, which was set in 2010. 0.06 inches of precipitation fell today. Sunset tonight is at 7:12 p.m. Sunrise tomorrow is at 7:27 a.m. The Austin Camp Mabry climate summary for this evening, as of 5 p.m., October 4, 2026. Today's high temperature of 79 degrees occurred at 4:13 p.m. The normal high is 87. The record high is 98 degrees, which was last set in 2023. Today's low temperature of 71 degrees occurred at 6:57 a.m. The normal low is 65. The record low is 47 degrees, which was set in 1975. 0.06 inches of precipitation fell today.

Sunset tonight is at 7:12 p.m. Sunrise tomorrow is at 7:27 a.m. You're listening to NOAA Weather Radio, station WXK27, in Austin, Texas, broadcasting on a frequency of 162.4 MHz, originating from the Austin-San Antonio National Weather Service Forecast Office. The current time is 8:41 p.m. Central Daylight Time. 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It was cloudy. The temperature was 76, the dew point 69, the relative humidity was 79%, the wind north at 13 miles an hour, and the pressure was 30.08 inches and rising. At Camp Mabry, light rain was falling. The temperature was 74, the dew point 70, the relative humidity was 87%, the wind north at 7 miles an hour, gusting to 21, and the pressure was 30.11 inches and rising. Pflugerville, cloudy 75. Taylor, cloudy 75. Lago Vista, cloudy 71. Georgetown, cloudy 74. San Marcos, cloudy 77. Burnett, cloudy 72. Junction, partly cloudy 72. San Antonio, cloudy 75. Corpus Christi, mostly cloudy 78. Houston, cloudy 78. Once again at Austin Bergstrom it was 76, and at Camp Mabry it was 74. Elsewhere across the state, College Station cloudy 76. Amarillo clear 66. Abilene cloudy 68. Dallas-Fort Worth mostly cloudy 74. Your weather synopsis for South Central Texas. Sunday highs will range from the mid-70s to mid-80s under mostly cloudy skies. Low rain chances continue over South Central Texas today with the greatest chances over the Rio Grande and coastal plains. Dry conditions return for the work week with a gradual warming trend expected for high temperatures. Mornings will be cooler during the week with lows mainly in the 60s. Low rain chances return late week, possibly into next weekend. Your local forecast. Tonight, mostly cloudy this evening, then becoming partly cloudy. Lows in the upper 60s. North winds 5 to 10 miles per hour with gusts up to 20 miles per hour. Monday, partly cloudy in the morning, then becoming mostly sunny. Highs in the mid-80s. North winds 10 to 15 miles per hour with gusts up to 25 miles per hour. Monday night, clear. Lows in the lower 60s. North winds 5 to 10 miles per hour. Tuesday, sunny. Highs in the mid-80s. Northeast winds around 5 miles per hour. Tuesday night, clear. Lows in the lower 60s. Northeast winds around 5 miles per hour. Wednesday and Wednesday night, mostly clear. Highs in the upper 80s. Lows in the mid-60s. Thursday, partly cloudy. Highs in the upper 80s. Thursday night and Friday, partly cloudy with a slight chance of showers and thunderstorms. Lows in the upper 60s. Highs in the mid 80s. Friday night, partly cloudy with a slight chance of showers. Lows in the mid 60s. Saturday, partly cloudy in the morning, then clearing. Highs in the mid 80s. Saturday night and Sunday, mostly clear. Lows in the mid-60s. Highs in the upper 80s. The Austin Bergstrom Climate Summary for this evening, as of 5 p.m., October 4, 2026. Today's high temperature of 76 degrees occurred at 3:59 p.m. The normal high is 86. The record high is 100 degrees, which was set in 2023. Today's low temperature of 72 degrees occurred at 5:57 a.m. The normal low is 62. The record low is 45 degrees, which was set in 2010. 0.06 inches of precipitation fell today. Sunset tonight is at 7:12 p.m. Sunrise tomorrow is at 7:27 a.m.
The Austin Camp Mabry Climate Summary for this evening, as of 5 p.m.

p.m., October 4th, 2026. Today's high temperature of 79 degrees occurred at 4:13 p.m. The normal high is 87. The record high is 98 degrees, which was last set in 2023. Today's low temperature of 71 degrees occurred at 6:57 a.m. The normal low is 65. The record low is 47 degrees, which was set in 1975. 0.06 inches of precipitation fell today. Sunset tonight is at 7:12 p.m. Sunrise tomorrow is at 7:27 a.m. You're listening to NOAA Weather Radio, station WXK27, in Austin, Texas, broadcasting on a frequency of 162.4 MHz, originating from the Austin-San Antonio National Weather Service Forecast Office. 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The Austin NOAA Weather Radio Roundup at 8 p.m. at Austin Bergstrom International. It was cloudy. The temperature was 76, the dew point 69, the relative humidity was 79%, the wind north at 13 miles an hour, and the pressure was 30.08 inches and rising. At Camp Mabry, light rain was falling. The temperature was 74, the dew point 70, the relative humidity was 87%, the wind north at 7 miles an hour gusting to 21, and the pressure was 30.11 inches and rising. Pflugerville, cloudy 75. Taylor, cloudy 75. Lago Vista, cloudy 71. Georgetown, cloudy 74. San Marcos, cloudy 77. Burnett, cloudy 72. Junction, partly cloudy 72. San Antonio, cloudy 75. Corpus Christi, mostly cloudy 78. Houston, cloudy 78. Once again at Austin Bergstrom, it was 76, and at Camp Mabry, it was 74. Elsewhere across the state, College Station, cloudy 76. Amarillo, clear 66. Abilene, cloudy 68. Dallas, Fort Worth, mostly cloudy 74. The coastal waters forecast from Baffin Bay to Port Aransas out 20 nautical miles. Small craft advisory in effect through Monday afternoon. This afternoon, northeast winds around 20 knots with gusts up to 25 knots. Seas 4 to 6 feet, occasionally to 8 feet. Wave detail, east 5 feet at 6 seconds. A chance of thunderstorms. Showers. Tonight, northeast winds around 20 knots, increasing to 20 to 25 knots after midnight. Seas 4 to 6 feet, occasionally to 8 feet. Wave detail, east 6 feet at 7 seconds. A chance of thunderstorms. Showers. Monday, northeast winds 20 to 25 knots, diminishing to 15 to 20 knots in the afternoon. Seas 5 to 7 feet, occasionally to 9 feet. Wave detail, northeast 6 feet at 6 seconds. A chance of thunderstorms. Showers likely, mainly in the morning. Monday night, northeast winds 15 to 20 knots with gusts up to 25 knots. Seas 3 to 5 feet, occasionally to 6 feet. Wave detail, northeast 5 feet at 7 seconds and north 3 feet at 4 seconds. A chance of showers. A chance of thunderstorms, mainly in the evening. Tuesday, northeast winds 15 to 20 knots, diminishing to 10 to 15 knots in the afternoon. Seas 3 to 5 feet, occasionally to 6 feet. Wave detail, northeast 4 feet at 6 seconds. A slight chance of thunderstorms in the morning. A chance of showers. Tuesday night, northeast winds 10 to 15 knots. Seas 2 to 4 feet, occasionally to 5 feet. Wave detail, northeast 3 feet at 6 seconds. Wednesday, northeast winds 10 to 15 knots. Seas 3 to 4 feet, occasionally to 5 feet. A chance of showers in the morning. Wednesday night, northeast winds 10 to 15 knots. Seas around 3 feet. A chance of showers. A chance of thunderstorms after midnight.

Thursday, northeast winds 15 to 20 knots. Seas 3 to 4 feet, occasionally to 5 feet. Showers likely with a chance of thunderstorms. Thursday night, northeast winds 15 to 20 knots. Seas 3 to 4 feet, occasionally to 5 feet. A chance of thunderstorms in the evening. Showers likely. Winds and seas higher and near thunderstorms. Your weather synopsis for South Central Texas. Sunday highs will range from the mid-70s to mid-80s under mostly cloudy skies. Low rain chances continue over South Central Texas today with the greatest chances over the Rio Grande and coastal plains. Dry conditions return for the work week with a gradual warming trend expected for high temperatures. Mornings will be cooler during the week with lows mainly in the 60s. Low rain chances return late week, possibly into next weekend. Your local forecast. Tonight, mostly cloudy this evening, then becoming partly cloudy. Lows in the upper 60s. North winds 5 to 10 miles per hour with gusts up to 20 miles per hour. Monday, partly cloudy in the morning, then becoming mostly sunny. Highs in the mid-80s. North winds 10 to 15 miles per hour with gusts up to 25 miles per hour. Monday night, clear. Lows in the lower 60s. North winds 5 to 10 miles per hour. Tuesday, sunny. Highs in the mid-80s. Northeast winds around 5 miles per hour. Tuesday night, clear. Lows in the lower 60s. Northeast winds around 5 miles per hour. Wednesday and Wednesday night, mostly clear. Highs in the upper 80s. Lows in the mid-60s. Thursday, partly cloudy. Highs in the upper 80s. Thursday night and Friday, partly cloudy with a slight chance of showers and thunderstorms. Lows in the upper 60s. Highs in the mid-80s. Friday night, partly cloudy with a slight chance of showers. Lows in the mid-60s. Saturday, partly cloudy in the morning, then clearing. Highs in the mid-80s. Saturday night and Sunday, mostly clear. Lows in the mid-60s. Highs in the upper 80s. The Austin Bergstrom Climate Summary for this evening, as of 5 p.m., October 4, 2026. Today's high temperature of 76 degrees occurred at 3:59 p.m. The normal high is 86. The record high is 100 degrees, which was set in 2023. Today's low temperature of 72 degrees occurred at 5:57 a.m. The normal low is 62. The record low is 45 degrees, which was set in 2010. 0.06 inches of precipitation fell today. Sunset tonight is at 7:12 p.m. Sunrise tomorrow is at 7:27 a.m. The Austin Camp Mabry Climate Summary for this evening, as of 5 p.m., October 4, 2026. Today's high temperature of 79 degrees occurred at 4:13 p.m. The normal high is 87. The record high is 98 degrees, which was last set in 2023. Today's low temperature of 71 degrees occurred at 6:57 a.m. The normal low is 65. The record low is 47 degrees, which was set in 1975. 0.06 inches of precipitation fell today. Sunset tonight is at 7:12 p.m. Sunrise tomorrow is at 7:27 a.m. You're listening to NOAA Weather Radio, station WXK27, in Austin, Texas, broadcasting on a frequency of 162.4 megahertz, originating from the Austin-San Antonio National Weather Service Forecast Office. The current time is 8:55 p.m. Central Daylight Time. The Austin NOAA Weather Radio Roundup. At 8 p.m. at Austin Bergstrom International, it was cloudy. The temperature was 76, the dew point 69, the relative humidity was 79%, the wind north at 13 miles an hour, and the pressure was 30.08 inches and rising. At Camp Mabry, light rain.

The temperature was 74, the dew point 70. The relative humidity was 87%, the wind north at 7 miles an hour gusting to 21, and the pressure was 30.11 inches and rising. Pflugerville, cloudy 75. Taylor, cloudy 75. Lago Vista, cloudy 71. Georgetown, cloudy 74. San Marcos, cloudy 77. Burnett, cloudy 72. Junction, partly cloudy 72. San Antonio, cloudy 75. Corpus Christi, mostly cloudy 78. Houston, cloudy 78. Once again at Austin Bergstrom, it was 76, and at Camp Mabry, it was 74. Elsewhere across the state, College Station, cloudy 76. Amarillo, clear 66. Abilene, cloudy 68. Dallas-Fort Worth, mostly cloudy 74. Your weather synopsis for South Central Texas. Sunday highs will range from the mid-70s to mid-80s under mostly cloudy skies. Low rain chances continue over South Central Texas today with the greatest chances over the Rio Grande and coastal plains. Dry conditions return for the work week with a gradual warming trend expected for high temperatures. Mornings will be cooler during the week with lows mainly in the 60s. Low rain chances return late week, possibly into next weekend. The Tropical Weather Outlook. For the North Atlantic, Caribbean Sea and the Gulf of America, southwestern Gulf of America, an area of low pressure is likely to form around the middle of the week over the southwestern Gulf of America. Although environmental conditions are expected to be only marginally conducive, some slow development is possible and the tropical depression could form late this week while the system drifts northward. Formation chance through 48 hours, low, near 0%. Formation chance through 7 days, medium, 40%. Your local forecast. Tonight, mostly cloudy this evening, then becoming partly cloudy. Lows in the upper 60s. North winds 5 to 10 miles per hour with gusts up to 20 miles per hour. Monday, partly cloudy in the morning, then becoming mostly sunny. Highs in the mid-80s. North winds 10 to 15 miles per hour with gusts up to 25 miles per hour. Monday night, clear. Lows in the lower 60s. North winds 5 to 10 miles per hour. Tuesday, sunny. Highs in the mid-80s. Northeast winds around 5 miles per hour. Tuesday night, clear. Lows in the lower 60s. Northeast winds around 5 miles per hour. Wednesday and Wednesday night, mostly clear. Highs in the upper 80s. Lows in the mid-60s. Thursday, partly cloudy. Highs in the upper 80s. Thursday night and Friday, partly cloudy with a slight chance of showers and thunderstorms. Lows in the upper 60s. Highs in the mid-80s. Friday night, partly cloudy with a slight chance of showers. Lows in the mid-60s. Saturday, partly cloudy in the morning, then clearing. Highs in the mid-80s. Saturday night and Sunday, mostly clear. Lows in the mid-60s. Highs in the upper 80s. The Austin Bergstrom Climate Summary for this evening, as of 5 p.m., October 4, 2026. Today's high temperature of 76 degrees occurred at 3:59 p.m. The normal high is 86. The record high is 100 degrees, which was set in 2023. Today's low temperature of 72 degrees occurred at 5:57 a.m. The normal low is 62. The record low is 45 degrees, which was set in 2010. 0.06 inches of precipitation fell today. Sunset tonight is at 7:12 p.m. Sunrise tomorrow is at 7:27 a.m. The Austin Camp Mabry Climate Summary for this evening, as of 5 p.m., October 4, 2026. Today's high temperature of 79 degrees occurred at 4:13 p.m. The normal high is 87. The record high is 98 degrees, which was last set in 2023.

today's low temperature of 71 degrees occurred at 6:57 a.m. The normal low is 65. The record low is 47 degrees, which was set in 1975. 0.06 inches of precipitation fell today. Sunset tonight is at 7:12 p.m. Sunrise tomorrow is at 7:27 a.m. You're listening to NOAA Weather Radio, station WXK27, in Austin, Texas, broadcasting on a frequency of 162.4 megahertz, originating from the Austin-San Antonio National Weather Service Forecast Office. The current time is 9:01 p.m. Central Daylight Time. 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It was cloudy. The temperature was 76, the dew point 69, the relative humidity was 79%, the wind north at 13 miles an hour, and the pressure was 30.08 inches and rising. At Camp Mabry, light rain was falling. The temperature was 74, the dew point 70, the relative humidity was 87%, the wind north at 7 miles an hour, gusting to 21, and the pressure was 30.11 inches and rising. Pflugerville, cloudy 75. Taylor, cloudy 75. Lago Vista, cloudy 71. Georgetown, cloudy 74. San Marcos, cloudy 77. Burnett, cloudy 72. Junction, partly cloudy 72. San Antonio, cloudy 75. Corpus Christi, mostly cloudy 78. Houston, cloudy 78. Once again at Austin Bergstrom it was 76, and at Camp Mabry it was 74. Elsewhere across the state, College Station cloudy 76. Amarillo clear 66. Abilene cloudy 68. Dallas-Fort Worth mostly cloudy 74. Your weather synopsis for South Central Texas. Sunday highs will range from the mid-70s to mid-80s under mostly cloudy skies. Low rain chances continue over South Central Texas today with the greatest chances over the Rio Grande and coastal plains. Dry conditions return for the work week with a gradual warming trend expected for high temperatures. Mornings will be cooler during the week with lows mainly in the 60s. Low rain chances return late week, possibly into next weekend. Your local forecast. Tonight, mostly cloudy this evening, then becoming partly cloudy. Lows in the upper 60s. North winds 5 to 10 miles per hour with gusts up to 20 miles per hour. Monday, partly cloudy in the morning, then becoming mostly sunny. Highs in the mid-80s. North winds 10 to 15 miles per hour with gusts up to 25 miles per hour. Monday night, clear. Lows in the lower 60s. North winds 5 to 10 miles per hour. Tuesday, sunny. Highs in the mid-80s. Northeast winds around 5 miles per hour. Tuesday night, clear. Lows in the lower 60s. Northeast winds around 5 miles per hour. Wednesday and Wednesday night, mostly clear. Highs in the upper 80s. Lows in the mid-60s. Thursday, partly cloudy. Highs in the upper 80s. Thursday night and Friday, partly cloudy with a slight chance of showers and thunderstorms. Lows in the upper 60s. Highs in the mid 80s. Friday night, partly cloudy with a slight chance of showers. Lows in the mid 60s. Saturday, partly cloudy in the morning, then clearing. Highs in the mid 80s. Saturday night and Sunday, mostly clear. Lows in the mid-60s. Highs in the upper 80s. 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The current time is 9:05 p.m. Central Daylight Time. Your weather synopsis for South Central Texas.
Sunday highs will range from the mid-70s to mid-80s under mostly cloudy skies. Low rain chances continue over south-central Texas today, with the greatest chances over the Rio Grande and coastal plains. Dry conditions return for the work week, with a gradual warming trend expected for high temperatures. Mornings will be cooler during the week, with lows mainly in the 60s. Low rain chances return late week, possibly into next weekend. Your local forecast. Tonight, mostly cloudy this evening, then becoming partly cloudy. Lows in the upper 60s. North winds 5 to 10 miles per hour, with gusts up to 20 miles per hour. Monday, partly cloudy in the morning, then becoming mostly sunny. Highs in the mid-80s. North winds 10 to 15 miles per hour, with gusts up to 25 miles per hour. Monday night, clear. Lows in the lower 60s. North winds 5 to 10 miles per hour. Tuesday, sunny. Highs in the mid-80s. Northeast winds around 5 miles per hour. Tuesday night, clear. Lows in the lower 60s. Northeast winds around 5 miles per hour. Wednesday and Wednesday night, mostly clear. Highs in the upper 80s. Lows in the mid-60s. Thursday, partly cloudy. Highs in the upper 80s. Thursday night and Friday, partly cloudy with a slight chance of showers and thunderstorms. Lows in the upper 60s. Highs in the mid-80s. Friday night, partly cloudy with a slight chance of showers. Lows in the mid-60s. Saturday, partly cloudy in the morning, then clearing. Highs in the mid-80s. Saturday night and Sunday, mostly clear. Lows in the mid-60s. Highs in the upper 80s. 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The current time is 9:08 p.m. Central Daylight Time. Your weather synopsis for South Central Texas. Sunday highs will range from the mid-70s to mid-80s under mostly cloudy skies. Low rain chances continue over South Central Texas today, with the greatest chances over the Rio Grande and coastal plains. Dry conditions return for the work week, with a gradual warming trend expected for high temperatures. Mornings will be cooler during the week, with lows mainly in the 60s. Low rain chances return late week, possibly into next weekend. Your local forecast. Tonight, mostly cloudy this evening, then becoming partly cloudy. Lows in the upper 60s. North winds 5 to 10 miles per hour, with gusts up to 20 miles per hour. Monday, partly cloudy in the morning, then becoming mostly sunny. Highs in the mid-80s. North winds 10 to 15 miles per hour, with gusts up to 25 miles per hour. Monday night, clear. Lows in the lower 60s. North winds 5 to 10 miles per hour. Tuesday, sunny. Highs in the mid-80s. Northeast winds around 5 miles per hour. Tuesday night, clear. Lows in the lower 60s. Northeast winds around 5 miles per hour. Wednesday and Wednesday night, mostly clear. Highs in the upper 80s. Lows in the mid-60s. Thursday, partly cloudy. Highs in the upper 80s. Thursday night and Friday, partly cloudy with a slight chance of showers and thunderstorms. Lows in the upper 60s. Highs in the mid-80s. Friday night, partly cloudy with a slight chance of showers. Lows in the mid-60s.

mostly cloudy in the morning, then clearing. Highs in the mid-80s. Saturday night and Sunday, mostly clear. Lows in the mid-60s. Highs in the upper 80s. 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The current time is 9:10 p.m. Central Daylight Time. Your weather synopsis for South Central Texas. Sunday highs will range from the mid-70s to mid-80s under mostly cloudy skies. Low rain chances continue over South Central Texas today, with the greatest chances over the Rio Grande and coastal plains. Dry conditions return for the work week, with a gradual warming trend expected for high temperatures. Mornings will be cooler during the week, with lows mainly in the 60s. Low rain chances return late week, possibly into next weekend. Your local forecast. Tonight, mostly cloudy this evening, then becoming partly cloudy. Lows in the upper 60s. North winds 5 to 10 miles per hour, with gusts up to 20 miles per hour. Monday, partly cloudy in the morning, then becoming mostly sunny. Highs in the mid-80s. North winds 10 to 15 miles per hour, with gusts up to 25 miles per hour. Monday night, clear. Lows in the lower 60s. North winds 5 to 10 miles per hour. Tuesday, sunny. Highs in the mid-80s. Northeast winds around 5 miles per hour. Tuesday night, clear. Lows in the lower 60s. Northeast winds around 5 miles per hour. Wednesday and Wednesday night, mostly clear. Highs in the upper 80s. Lows in the mid-60s. Thursday, partly cloudy. Highs in the upper 80s. Thursday night and Friday, partly cloudy with a slight chance of showers and thunderstorms. Lows in the upper 60s. Highs in the mid-80s. Friday night, partly cloudy with a slight chance of showers. Lows in the mid-60s. Saturday, partly cloudy in the morning, then clearing. Highs in the mid-80s. Saturday night and Sunday, mostly clear. Lows in the mid-60s. Highs in the upper 80s. 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It was cloudy. The temperature was 75, the dew point 69, the relative humidity was 81%, the wind north at 15 miles an hour gusting to 22, and the pressure was 30.09 inches and rising. At Camp Mabry, it was cloudy. The temperature was 75, the dew point 69, the relative humidity was 81%, the wind north at 7 miles an hour, and the pressure was 30.12 inches and rising. Pflugerville, cloudy 74. Taylor, cloudy 73. Lago Vista, cloudy 71. Georgetown, cloudy 74. San Marcos, cloudy 75. Burnett, mostly cloudy 71. Junction, partly cloudy 70. San Antonio, cloudy 74. Corpus Christi, cloudy 78. Houston, cloudy 78. Once again at Austin Bergstrom, it was 75, and at Camp Mabry, it was 75. Elsewhere across the state, College Station, cloudy 76. Amarillo, clear 65. Abilene, cloudy 68. Dallas, Fort Worth, partly cloudy 73. 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

The weekly test of the NOAA Weather Radio Tone Alert is conducted each Wednesday between 10 a.m. and noon, unless severe weather is in the area, in which case the weekly test will be postponed until the next good weather day. Our internet address is weather.gov/EWX. Our telephone number is 830-629-0130. Your weather synopsis for South Central Texas. Sunday highs will range from the mid-70s to mid-80s under mostly cloudy skies. Low rain chances continue over South Central Texas today, with the greatest chances over the Rio Grande and coastal.

becoming mostly sunny. Highs in the mid-80s. North winds 10 to 15 miles per hour with gusts up to 25 miles per hour. Monday night, clear. Lows in the lower 60s. North winds 5 to 10 miles per hour. Tuesday, sunny. Highs in the mid-80s. Northeast winds around 5 miles per hour. Tuesday night, clear. Lows in the lower 60s. Northeast winds around 5 miles per hour. Wednesday and Wednesday night, mostly clear. Highs in the upper 80s. Lows in the mid-60s. Thursday, partly cloudy. Highs in the upper 80s. Thursday night and Friday, partly cloudy with a slight chance of showers and thunderstorms. Lows in the upper 60s. Highs in the mid-80s. Friday night, partly cloudy with a slight chance of showers. Lows in the mid-60s. Saturday, partly cloudy in the morning, then clearing. Highs in the mid-80s. Saturday night and Sunday, mostly clear. Lows in the mid-60s. Highs in the upper 80s. The coastal waters forecast from Baffin Bay to Port Aransas out 20 nautical miles. Small craft advisory in effect through Monday afternoon. This afternoon, northeast winds around 20 knots with gusts up to 25 knots. Seas 4 to 6 feet, occasionally to 8 feet. Wave detail, east 5 feet at 6 seconds. A chance of thunderstorms. Showers. Tonight, northeast winds around 20 knots, increasing to 20 to 25 knots after midnight. Seas 4 to 6 feet, occasionally to 8 feet. Wave detail, east 6 feet at 7 seconds. A chance of thunderstorms. Showers. Monday, northeast winds 20 to 25 knots, diminishing to 15 to 20 knots in the afternoon. Seas 5 to 7 feet, occasionally to 9 feet. Wave detail, northeast 6 feet at 6 seconds. A chance of thunderstorms. Showers likely, mainly in the morning. Monday night, northeast winds 15 to 20 knots with gusts up to 25 knots. Seas 3 to 5 feet, occasionally to 6 feet. Wave detail, northeast 5 feet at 7 seconds and north 3 feet at 4 seconds. A chance of showers. A chance of thunderstorms, mainly in the evening. Tuesday, northeast winds 15 to 20 knots, diminishing to 10 to 15 knots in the afternoon. Seas 3 to 5 feet, occasionally to 6 feet. Wave detail, northeast 4 feet at 6 seconds. A slight chance of thunderstorms in the morning. A chance of showers. Tuesday night, northeast winds 10 to 15 knots. Seas 2 to 4 feet, occasionally to 5 feet. Wave detail, northeast 3 feet at 6 seconds. Wednesday, northeast winds 10 to 15 knots. Seas 3 to 4 feet, occasionally to 5 feet. A chance of showers in the morning. Wednesday night, northeast winds 10 to 15 knots. Seas around 3 feet. A chance of showers. A chance of thunderstorms after midnight. Thursday, northeast winds 15 to 20 knots. Seas 3 to 4 feet, occasionally to 5 feet. Showers likely with a chance of thunderstorms. Thursday night, northeast winds 15 to 20 knots. Seas 3 to 4 feet, occasionally to 5 feet. A chance of thunderstorms in the evening. Showers likely. Winds and seas higher and near thunderstorms. 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It was cloudy. The temperature was 75, the dew point 69,
The relative humidity was 81%, the wind north at 15 miles an hour gusting to 20.

2, and the pressure was 30.09 inches and rising. At Camp Mabry, it was cloudy. The temperature was 75, the dew point 69, the relative humidity was 81%, the wind north at 7 miles an hour, and the pressure was 30.12 inches and rising. Pflugerville, cloudy 74. Taylor, cloudy 73. Lago Vista, cloudy 71. Georgetown, cloudy 74. San Marcos, cloudy 75. Burnett, mostly cloudy 71. Junction, partly cloudy 70. San Antonio, cloudy 74. Corpus Christi, cloudy 78. Houston, cloudy 78. Once again at Austin Bergstrom, it was 75, and at Camp Mabry, it was 75. Elsewhere across the state, College Station, cloudy 76. Amarillo, clear 65. Abilene, cloudy 68. Dallas-Fort Worth, partly cloudy 73. Your weather synopsis for South Central Texas. Sunday highs will range from the mid-70s to mid-80s under mostly cloudy skies. Low rain chances continue over South Central Texas today, with the greatest chances over the Rio Grande and coastal plains. Dry conditions return for the work week, with a gradual warming trend expected for high temperatures. Mornings will be cooler during the week, with lows mainly in the 60s. Low rain chances return late week, possibly into next weekend. Your local forecast. Tonight, mostly cloudy this evening, then becoming partly cloudy. Lows in the upper 60s. North winds 5 to 10 miles per hour, with gusts up to 20 miles per hour. Monday, partly cloudy in the morning, then becoming mostly sunny. Highs in the mid-80s. North winds 10 to 15 miles per hour, with gusts up to 25 miles per hour. Monday night, clear. Lows in the lower 60s. North winds 5 to 10 miles per hour. Tuesday, sunny. Highs in the mid-80s. Northeast winds around 5 miles per hour. Tuesday night, clear. Lows in the lower 60s. Northeast winds around 5 miles per hour. Wednesday and Wednesday night, mostly clear. Highs in the upper 80s. Lows in the mid-60s. Thursday, partly cloudy. Highs in the upper 80s. Thursday night and Friday, partly cloudy with a slight chance of showers and thunderstorms. Lows in the upper 60s. Highs in the mid-80s. Friday night, partly cloudy with a slight chance of showers. Lows in the mid-60s. Saturday, partly cloudy in the morning, then clearing. Highs in the mid-80s. Saturday night and Sunday, mostly clear. Lows in the mid-60s. Highs in the upper 80s. 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The current time is 9:25 p.m. Central Daylight Time. 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It was cloudy. The temperature was 75, the dew point 69, the relative humidity was 81%, the wind north at 15 miles an hour gusting to 22, and the pressure was 30.09 inches and rising. At Camp Mabry, it was cloudy. The temperature was 75, the dew point 69, the relative humidity was 81%, the wind north at 7 miles an hour, and the pressure was 30.12 inches and rising. Pflugerville, cloudy 74. Taylor, cloudy 73. Lago Vista, cloudy 71. Georgetown, cloudy 74. San Marcos, cloudy 75. Burnett, mostly cloudy 71. Junction, partly cloudy 70. San Antonio, cloudy 74. Corpus Christi, cloudy 78. Houston, cloudy 78. Once again at Austin Bergstrom, it was 75, and at Camp Mabry, it was 75. Elsewhere across the

State, College Station cloudy 76. Amarillo clear 65. Abilene cloudy 68. Dallas-Fort Worth partly cloudy 73. Your weather synopsis for South Central Texas. Sunday highs will range from the mid-70s to mid-80s under mostly cloudy skies. Low rain chances continue over South Central Texas today with the greatest chances over the Rio Grande and coastal plains. Dry conditions return for the work week with a gradual warming trend expected for high temperatures. Mornings will be cooler during the week with lows mainly in the 60s. Low rain chances return late week, possibly into next weekend. The Tropical Weather Outlook. For the North Atlantic, Caribbean Sea and the Gulf of America, southwestern Gulf of America, an area of low pressure is likely to form around the middle of the week over the southwestern Gulf of America. Although environmental conditions are expected to be only marginally conducive, some slow development is possible and the tropical depression could form late this week while the system drifts northward. Formation chance through 48 hours, low, near 0%. Formation chance through 7 days, medium, 40%. Your local forecast. Tonight, mostly cloudy this evening, then becoming partly cloudy. Lows in the upper 60s. North winds 5 to 10 miles per hour with gusts up to 20 miles per hour. Monday, partly cloudy in the morning, then becoming mostly sunny. Highs in the mid-80s. North winds 10 to 15 miles per hour with gusts up to 25 miles per hour. Monday night, clear. Lows in the lower 60s. North winds 5 to 10 miles per hour. Tuesday, sunny. Highs in the mid-80s. Northeast winds around 5 miles per hour. Tuesday night, clear. Lows in the lower 60s. Northeast winds around 5 miles per hour. Wednesday and Wednesday night, mostly clear. Highs in the upper 80s. Lows in the mid-60s. Thursday, partly cloudy. Highs in the upper 80s. Thursday night and Friday, partly cloudy with a slight chance of showers and thunderstorms. Lows in the upper 60s. Highs in the mid-80s. Friday night, partly cloudy with a slight chance of showers. Lows in the mid-60s. Saturday, partly cloudy in the morning, then clearing. Highs in the mid-80s. Saturday night and Sunday, mostly clear. Lows in the mid-60s. Highs in the upper 80s. 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The current time is 9:29 p.m. Central Daylight Time. The Austin NOAA Weather Radio Roundup. At 9 p.m. at Austin Bergstrom International, it was cloudy. The temperature was 75, the dew point 69, the relative humidity was 81%, the wind north at 15 miles an hour gusting to 22, and the pressure was 30.09 inches and rising. At Camp Mabry, it was cloudy. The temperature was 75, the dew point 69, the relative humidity was 81%, the wind north at 7 miles an hour, and the pressure was 30.12 inches and rising. Pflugerville cloudy 74. Taylor cloudy 73. Lago Vista cloudy 71. Georgetown cloudy 74. San Marcos cloudy 75. Burnett mostly cloudy 71. Junction partly cloudy 70. San Antonio cloudy 74. Corpus Christi cloudy 78. Houston cloudy 78. Once again at Austin Bergstrom it was 75, and at Camp Mabry it was 75. Elsewhere across the state, College Station cloudy 76. Amarillo clear 65. Abilene cloudy 68. Dallas-Fort Worth partly cloudy 73. Your weather synopsis for South Central Texas. Sunday highs will range from the mid-70s to mid-80s.

persists under mostly cloudy skies. Low rain chances continue over south central Texas today, with the greatest chances over the Rio Grande and coastal plains. Dry conditions return for the work week, with a gradual warming trend expected for high temperatures. Mornings will be cooler during the week, with lows mainly in the 60s. Low rain chances return late week, possibly into next weekend. Your local forecast. Tonight, mostly cloudy this evening, then becoming partly cloudy. Lows in the upper 60s. North winds 5 to 10 miles per hour, with gusts up to 20 miles per hour. Monday, partly cloudy in the morning, then becoming mostly sunny. Highs in the mid-80s. North winds 10 to 15 miles per hour, with gusts up to 25 miles per hour. Monday night, clear. Lows in the lower 60s. North winds 5 to 10 miles per hour. Tuesday, sunny. Highs in the mid-80s. Northeast winds around 5 miles per hour. Tuesday night, clear. Lows in the lower 60s. Northeast winds around 5 miles per hour. Wednesday and Wednesday night, mostly clear. Highs in the upper 80s. Lows in the mid-60s. Thursday, partly cloudy. Highs in the upper 80s. Thursday night and Friday, partly cloudy with a slight chance of showers and thunderstorms. Lows in the upper 60s. Highs in the mid-80s. Friday night, partly cloudy with a slight chance of showers. Lows in the mid-60s. Saturday, partly upper 60s. Highs in the mid-80s. Friday night, partly cloudy with a slight chance of showers. Lows in the mid-60s. Saturday, partly cloudy in the morning, then clearing. Highs in the mid-80s. Saturday night and Sunday, mostly clear. Lows in the mid-60s. Highs in the upper 80s. 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The current time is 9:33 p.m. Central Daylight Time. The Austin NOAA Weather Radio Roundup, at 9 p.m. at Austin Bergstrom International, it was cloudy. The temperature was 75, the dew point 69, the relative humidity was 81%, the wind north at 15 miles an hour gusting to 22, and the pressure was 30.09 inches and rising. At Camp Mabry, it was cloudy. The temperature was 75, the dew point 69, the relative humidity was 81%, the wind north at 7 miles an hour, and the pressure was 30.12 inches and rising. Pflugerville, cloudy 74. Taylor, cloudy 73. Lago Vista, cloudy 71. Georgetown, cloudy 74. San Marcos, cloudy 75. Burnett, mostly cloudy 71. Junction, partly cloudy 70. San Antonio, cloudy 74. Corpus Christi, cloudy 78. Houston, cloudy 78. Once again at Austin Bergstrom it was 75, and at Camp Mabry it was 75. Elsewhere across the state, College Station cloudy 76. Amarillo clear 65. Abilene cloudy 68. Dallas-Fort Worth partly cloudy 73. Your weather synopsis for South Central Texas. Sunday highs will range from the mid-70s to mid-80s under mostly cloudy skies. Low rain chances continue over south central Texas today, with the greatest chances over the Rio Grande and coastal plains. Dry conditions return for the work week, with a gradual warming trend expected for high temperatures. Mornings will be cooler during the week, with lows mainly in the 60s. Low rain chances return late week, possibly into next weekend. Your local forecast. Tonight, mostly cloudy this evening, then becoming partly cloudy. Lows in the upper 60s. North winds 5 to 10 miles per hour, with gusts up to 20 miles per hour. Monday, partly cloudy.

cloudy in the morning, then becoming mostly sunny. Highs in the mid-80s. North winds 10 to 15 miles per hour with gusts up to 25 miles per hour. Monday night, clear. Lows in the lower 60s. North winds 5 to 10 miles per hour. Tuesday, sunny. Highs in the mid-80s. Northeast winds around 5 miles per hour. Tuesday night, clear. Lows in the lower 60s. Northeast winds around 5 miles per hour. Wednesday and Wednesday night, mostly clear. Highs in the upper 80s. Lows in the mid-60s. Thursday, partly cloudy. Highs in the upper 80s. Thursday night and Friday, partly cloudy with a slight chance of showers and thunderstorms. Lows in the upper 60s. Highs in the mid-80s. Friday night, partly cloudy with a slight chance of showers. Lows in the mid-60s. Saturday, partly cloudy in the morning, then clearing. Highs in the mid-80s. Saturday night and Sunday, mostly clear. Lows in the mid-60s. Highs in the upper 80s. 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It was cloudy. The temperature was 75, the dew point 69, the relative humidity was 81%, the wind north at 15 miles an hour gusting to 22, and the pressure was 30.09 inches and rising. At Camp Mabry, it was cloudy. The temperature was 75, the dew point 69, the relative humidity was 81%, the wind north at 7 miles an hour, and the pressure was 30.12 inches and rising. Pflugerville cloudy 74. Taylor cloudy 73. Lago Vista cloudy 71. Georgetown cloudy 74. San Marcos cloudy 75. Burnett mostly cloudy 71. Junction partly cloudy 70. San Antonio cloudy 74. Corpus Christi cloudy 78. Houston cloudy 78. Once again at Austin Bergstrom it was 75, and at Camp Mabry it was 75. Elsewhere across the state, College Station cloudy 76. Amarillo clear 65. Abilene cloudy 68. Dallas-Fort Worth partly cloudy 73. Your weather synopsis for South Central Texas. Sunday highs will range from the mid-70s to mid-80s under mostly cloudy skies. Low rain chances continue over South Central Texas today with the greatest chances over the Rio Grande and coastal plains. Dry conditions return for the work week with a gradual warming trend expected for high temperatures. Mornings will be cooler during the week with lows mainly in the 60s. Low rain chances return late week, possibly into next weekend. Your local forecast. Tonight, mostly cloudy this evening, then becoming partly cloudy. Lows in the upper 60s. North winds 5 to 10 miles per hour with gusts up to 20 miles per hour. Monday, partly cloudy in the morning, then becoming mostly sunny. Highs in the mid-80s. North winds 10 to 15 miles per hour with gusts up to 25 miles per hour. Monday night, clear. Lows in the lower 60s. North winds 5 to 10 miles per hour. Tuesday, sunny. Highs in the mid-80s. Northeast winds around 5 miles per hour. Tuesday night, clear. Lows in the lower 60s. Northeast winds around 5 miles per hour. Wednesday and Wednesday night, mostly clear. Highs in the upper 80s. Lows in the mid-60s. Thursday, partly cloudy. Highs in the upper 80s. Thursday night and Friday, partly cloudy with a slight chance of showers and thunderstorms. Lows

highs in the mid-80s. Friday night, partly cloudy with a slight chance of showers. Lows in the mid-60s. Saturday, partly cloudy in the morning, then clearing. Highs in the mid-80s. Saturday night and Sunday, mostly clear. Lows in the mid-60s. Highs in the upper 80s. 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The current time is 9:41 p.m. Central Daylight Time. The Austin NOAA Weather Radio Roundup. At 9 p.m. at Austin Bergstrom International, it was cloudy. The temperature was 75, the dew point 69, the relative humidity was 81%, the wind north at 15 miles an hour gusting to 22, and the pressure was 30.09 inches and rising. At Camp Mabry, it was cloudy. The temperature was 75, the dew point 69, the relative humidity was 81%, the wind north at 7 miles an hour, and the pressure was 30.12 inches and rising. Pflugerville, cloudy 74. Taylor, cloudy 73. Lago Vista, cloudy 71. Georgetown, cloudy 74. San Marcos, cloudy 75. Burnett, mostly cloudy 71. Junction, partly cloudy 70. San Antonio, cloudy 74. Corpus Christi, cloudy 78. Houston, cloudy 78. Once again at Austin Bergstrom, it was 75, and at Camp Mabry, it was 75. Elsewhere across the state, College Station, cloudy 76. Amarillo, clear 65. Abilene, cloudy 68. Dallas-Fort Worth, partly cloudy 73. Your weather synopsis for South Central Texas. Sunday highs will range from the mid-70s to mid-80s under mostly cloudy skies. Low rain chances continue over South Central Texas today with the greatest chances over the Rio Grande and coastal plains. Dry conditions return for the work week with a gradual warming trend expected for high temperatures. Mornings will be cooler during the week with lows mainly in the 60s. Low rain chances return late week, possibly into next weekend. Your local forecast. Tonight, mostly cloudy this evening, then becoming partly cloudy. Lows in the upper 60s. North winds 5 to 10 miles per hour with gusts up to 20 miles per hour. Monday, partly cloudy in the morning, then becoming mostly sunny. Highs in the mid-80s. North winds 10 to 15 miles per hour with gusts up to 25 miles per hour. Monday night, clear. Lows in the lower 60s. North winds 5 to 10 miles per hour. Tuesday, sunny. Highs in the mid-80s. Northeast winds around 5 miles per hour. Tuesday night, clear. Lows in the lower 60s. Northeast winds around 5 miles per hour. Wednesday and Wednesday night, mostly clear. Highs in the upper 80s. Lows in the mid-60s. Thursday, partly cloudy. Highs in the upper 80s. Thursday night and Friday, partly cloudy with a slight chance of showers and thunderstorms. Lows in the upper 60s. Highs in the mid-80s. Friday night, partly cloudy with a slight chance of showers. Lows in the mid-60s. Saturday, partly cloudy in the morning, then clearing. Highs in the mid-80s. Saturday night and Sunday, mostly clear. Lows in the mid-60s. Highs in the upper 80s. 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At 9 p.m. at Austin Bergstrom International, it was cloudy.

The temperature was 75, the dew point 69, the relative humidity was 81%, the wind north at 15 miles an hour gusting to 22, and the pressure was 30.09 inches and rising. At Camp Mabry, it was cloudy. The temperature was 75, the dew point 69, the relative humidity was 81%, the wind north at 7 miles an hour, and the pressure was 30.12 inches and rising. Pflugerville, cloudy 74. Taylor, cloudy 73. Lago Vista, cloudy 71. Georgetown, cloudy 74. San Marcos, cloudy 75. Vernon, mostly cloudy 71. Junction, partly cloudy 70. San Antonio, cloudy 74. Corpus Christi, cloudy 78. Houston, cloudy 78. Once again at Austin Bergstrom it was 75, and at Camp Mabry it was 75. Elsewhere across the state, College Station cloudy 76. Amarillo clear 65. Abilene cloudy 68. Dallas-Fort Worth partly cloudy 73. The coastal waters forecast from Baffin Bay to Port Aransas out 20 nautical miles. Small craft advisory in effect through Monday afternoon. This afternoon, northeast winds around 20 knots with gusts up to 25 knots. Seas 4 to 6 feet, occasionally to 8 feet. Wave detail is 5 feet at 6 seconds. A chance of thunderstorms. Showers. Tonight, northeast winds around 20 knots, increasing to 20 to 25 knots after midnight. Seas 4 to 6 feet, occasionally to 8 feet. Wave detail, east 6 feet at 7 seconds. A chance of thunderstorms. Showers. Monday, northeast winds 20 to 25 knots, diminishing to 15 to 20 knots in the afternoon. Seas 5 to 7 feet, occasionally to 9 feet. Wave detail, northeast 6 feet at 6 seconds. A chance of thunderstorms. Showers likely, mainly in the morning. Monday night, northeast winds 15 to 20 knots with gusts up to 25 knots. Seas 3 to 5 feet, occasionally to 6 feet. Wave detail, northeast 5 feet at 7 seconds and north 3 feet at 4 seconds. A chance of showers. A chance of thunderstorms, mainly in the evening. Tuesday, northeast winds 15 to 20 knots, diminishing to 10 to 15 knots in the afternoon. Seas 3 to 5 feet, occasionally to 6 feet. Wave detail, northeast 4 feet at 6 seconds. A slight chance of thunderstorms in the morning. A chance of showers. Tuesday night, northeast winds 10 to 15 knots. Seas 2 to 4 feet, occasionally to 5 feet. Wave detail, northeast 3 feet at 6 seconds. Wednesday, northeast winds 10 to 15 knots. Seas 3 to 4 feet, occasionally to 5 feet. A chance of showers in the morning. Wednesday night, northeast winds 10 to 15 knots. Seas around 3 feet. A chance of showers. A chance of thunderstorms after midnight. Thursday, northeast winds 15 to 20 knots. Seas 3 to 4 feet, occasionally to 5 feet. Showers likely with a chance of thunderstorms. Thursday night, northeast winds 15 to 20 knots. Seas 3 to 4 feet, occasionally to 5 feet. A chance of thunderstorms in the evening. Showers likely. Winds and seas higher and near thunderstorms. Your weather synopsis for South Central Texas. Sunday highs will range from the mid-70s to mid-80s under mostly cloudy skies. Low rain chances continue over South Central Texas today with the greatest chances over the Rio Grande and coastal plains. Dry conditions return for the work week with a gradual warming trend expected for high temperatures. Mornings will be cooler during the week with lows mainly in the 60s. Low rain chances return late week, possibly into next weekend. Your local forecast. Tonight, mostly cloudy this evening, then becoming partly cloudy.

North winds 5 to 10 miles per hour with gusts up to 20 miles per hour. Monday, partly cloudy in the morning, then becoming mostly sunny. Highs in the mid-80s. North winds 10 to 15 miles per hour with gusts up to 25 miles per hour. Monday night, clear. Lows in the lower 60s. North winds 5 to 10 miles per hour. Tuesday, sunny. Highs in the mid-80s. Northeast winds around 5 miles per hour. Tuesday night, clear. Lows in the lower 60s. Northeast winds around 5 miles per hour. Wednesday and Wednesday night, mostly clear. Highs in the upper 80s. Lows in the mid-60s. Thursday, partly cloudy. Highs in the upper 80s. Thursday night and Friday, partly cloudy with a slight chance of showers and thunderstorms. Lows in the upper 60s. Highs in the mid-80s. Friday night, partly cloudy with a slight chance of showers. Lows in the mid-60s. Saturday, partly cloudy in the morning, then clearing. Highs in the mid-80s. Saturday night and Sunday, mostly clear. Lows in the mid-60s. Highs in the upper 80s. 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It was cloudy. The temperature was 75, the dew point 69, the relative humidity was 81%, the wind north at 15 miles an hour gusting to 22, and the pressure was 30.09 inches and rising. At Camp Mabry, it was cloudy. The temperature was 75, the dew point 69, the relative humidity was 81%, the wind north at 7 miles an hour, and the pressure was 30.12 inches and rising. Pflugerville, cloudy 74. Taylor, cloudy 73. Lago Vista, cloudy 71. Georgetown, cloudy 74. San Marcos, cloudy 75. Bernard, mostly cloudy 71. Junction, partly cloudy 70. San Antonio, cloudy 74. Corpus Christi, cloudy 78. Houston, cloudy 78. Once again at Austin Bergstrom, it was 75, and at Camp Mabry, it was 75. Elsewhere across the state, College Station, cloudy 76. Amarillo, clear 65. Abilene, cloudy 68. Dallas-Fort Worth, partly cloudy 73. Your weather synopsis for South Central Texas. Sunday highs will range from the mid-70s to mid-80s under mostly cloudy skies. Low rain chances continue over South Central Texas today with the greatest chances over the Rio Grande and coastal plains. Dry conditions return for the work week with a gradual warming trend expected for high temperatures. Mornings will be cooler during the week.

Wind north at 15 miles an hour, gusting to 22, and the pressure was 30.09 inches and rising. At Camp Mabry, it was cloudy. The temperature was 75, the dew point 69, the relative humidity was 81%, the wind north at 7 miles an hour, and the pressure was 30.12 inches and rising. Pflugerville, cloudy 74. Taylor, cloudy 73. Lago Vista, cloudy 71. Georgetown, cloudy 74. San Marcos, cloudy 75. Vernon, mostly cloudy 71. Junction, partly cloudy 70. San Antonio, cloudy 74. Corpus Christi, cloudy 78. Houston, cloudy 78. Once again at Austin Bergstrom, it was 75, and at Camp Mabry, it was 75. Elsewhere across the state, College Station, cloudy 76. Amarillo, clear 65. Abilene, cloudy 68. Dallas-Fort Worth, partly cloudy 73. Your weather synopsis for South Central Texas. Sunday highs will range from the mid-70s to mid-80s under mostly cloudy skies. Low rain chances continue over South Central Texas today, with the greatest chances over the Rio Grande and coastal plains. Dry conditions return for the work week, with a gradual warming trend expected for high temperatures. Mornings will be cooler during the week, with lows mainly in the 60s. Low rain chances return late week, possibly into next weekend. Your local forecast. Tonight, mostly cloudy. This evening, then becoming partly cloudy. Lows in the upper 60s. North winds 5 to 10 miles per hour, with gusts up to 20 miles per hour. Monday, partly cloudy in the morning, then becoming mostly sunny. Highs in the mid-80s. North winds 10 to 15 miles per hour, with gusts up to 25 miles per hour. Monday night, clear. Lows in the lower 60s. North winds 5 to 10 miles per hour. Tuesday, sunny. Highs in the mid-80s. Northeast winds around 5 miles per hour. Tuesday night, clear. Lows in the lower 60s. Northeast winds around 5 miles per hour. Wednesday and Wednesday night, mostly clear. Highs in the upper 80s. Lows in the mid-60s. Thursday, partly cloudy. Highs in the upper 80s. Thursday night and Friday, partly cloudy with a slight chance of showers and thunderstorms. Lows in the upper 60s. Highs in the mid-80s. Friday night, partly cloudy with a slight chance of showers. Lows in the mid-60s. Saturday, partly cloudy in the morning, then clearing. Highs in the mid-80s. Saturday night and Sunday, mostly clear. Lows in the mid-60s. Highs in the upper 80s. 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The current time is 10:05 p.m. Central Daylight Time. Your weather synopsis for South Central Texas. Sunday highs will range from the mid-70s to mid-80s under mostly cloudy skies. Low rain chances continue over South Central Texas today, with the greatest chances over the Rio Grande and coastal plains. Dry conditions return for the work week, with a gradual warming trend expected for high temperatures. Mornings will be cooler during the week, with lows mainly in the 60s. Low rain chances return late week, possibly into next weekend. Your local forecast. Tonight, mostly cloudy. This evening, then becoming partly cloudy. Lows in the upper 60s. North winds 5 to 10 miles per hour, with gusts up to 20 miles per hour. Monday, partly cloudy in the morning, then becoming mostly sunny. Highs in the mid-80s. North winds 10 to 15 miles per hour, with gusts up to 25 miles per hour. Monday night, clear. Lows in the lower 60s.
North winds 5 to 10 miles per hour.

Tuesday, sunny. Highs in the mid-80s. Northeast winds around 5 miles per hour. Tuesday night, clear. Lows in the lower 60s. Northeast winds around 5 miles per hour. Wednesday and Wednesday night, mostly clear. Highs in the upper 80s. Lows in the mid-60s. Thursday, partly cloudy. Highs in the upper 80s. Thursday night and Friday, partly cloudy with a slight chance of showers and thunderstorms. Lows in the upper 60s. Highs in the mid-80s. Friday night, partly cloudy with a slight chance of showers. Lows in the mid-60s. Saturday, partly cloudy in the morning, then clearing. Highs in the mid-80s. Saturday night and Sunday, mostly clear. Lows in the mid-60s. Highs in the upper 80s. 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The current time is 10:08 p.m. Central Daylight Time. Your weather synopsis for South Central Texas. Sunday highs will range from the mid-70s to mid-80s under mostly cloudy skies. Low rain chances continue over South Central Texas today with the greatest chances over the Rio Grande and coastal plains. Dry conditions return for the work week with a gradual warming trend expected for high temperatures. Mornings will be cooler during the week with lows mainly in the 60s. Low rain chances return late week, possibly into next weekend. Your local forecast. Tonight, mostly cloudy this evening, then becoming partly cloudy. Lows in the upper 60s. North winds 5 to 10 miles per hour with gusts up to 20 miles per hour. Monday, partly cloudy in the morning, then becoming mostly sunny. Highs in the mid-80s. North winds 10 to 15 miles per hour with gusts up to 25 miles per hour. Monday night, clear. Lows in the lower 60s. North winds 5 to 10 miles per hour. Tuesday, sunny. Highs in the mid-80s. Northeast winds around 5 miles per hour. Tuesday night, clear. Lows in the lower 60s. Northeast winds around 5 miles per hour. Wednesday and Wednesday night, mostly clear. Highs in the upper 80s. Lows in the mid-60s. Thursday, partly cloudy. Highs in the upper 80s. Thursday night and Friday, partly cloudy with a slight chance of showers and thunderstorms. Lows in the upper 60s. Highs in the mid-80s. Friday night, partly cloudy with a slight chance of showers. Lows in the mid-60s. Saturday, partly cloudy in the morning, then clearing. Highs in the mid-80s. Saturday night and Sunday, mostly clear. Lows in the mid-60s. Highs in the upper 80s. 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The current time is 10:11 p.m. Central Daylight Time. Your weather synopsis for South Central Texas. Sunday highs will range from the mid-70s to mid-80s under mostly cloudy skies. Low rain chances continue over South Central Texas today with the greatest chances over the Rio Grande and coastal plains. Dry conditions return for the work week with a gradual warming trend expected for high temperatures. Mornings will be cooler during the week with lows mainly in the 60s. Low rain chances return late week, possibly into next weekend. Your local forecast. Tonight, mostly cloudy this evening, then becoming partly cloudy. Lows in the upper 60s. North winds 5 to 10 miles per hour with gusts up to 20 miles per hour. Monday, partly cloudy in the morning, then becoming mostly sunny. Highs in the mid-80s.

North winds 10 to 15 miles per hour with gusts up to 25 miles per hour. Monday night, clear. Lows in the lower 60s. North winds 5 to 10 miles per hour. Tuesday, sunny. Highs in the mid 80s. Northeast winds around 5 miles per hour. Tuesday night, clear. Lows in the lower 60s. Northeast winds around 5 miles per hour. Wednesday and Wednesday night, mostly clear. Highs in the upper 80s. Lows in the mid 60s. Thursday, partly cloudy. Highs in the upper 80s. Thursday night and Friday, partly cloudy with a slight chance of showers and thunderstorms. Lows in the upper 60s. Highs in the mid 80s. Friday night, partly cloudy with a slight chance of showers. Lows in the mid 60s. Saturday, partly cloudy in the morning, then clearing. Highs in the mid 80s. Saturday night and Sunday, mostly clear. Lows in the mid 60s. Highs in the upper 80s. 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The current time is 10:13 p.m. Central Daylight Time. The Austin NOAA Weather Radio Roundup. At 10 p.m. at Austin Bergstrom International, it was cloudy. The temperature was 76, the dew point 69, the relative humidity was 79%, the wind north at 15 miles an hour, and the pressure was 30.11 inches and rising. At Camp Mabry, it was cloudy. The temperature was 74, the dew point 70, the relative humidity was 87%, the wind variable at 6 miles an hour, and the pressure was 30.14 inches and rising. Pflugerville cloudy 74. Taylor cloudy 73. Lago Vista mostly cloudy 70. Georgetown cloudy 73. San Marcos cloudy 75. Vernick clear 71. Junction partly cloudy 70. San Antonio cloudy 74. Corpus Christi cloudy 77. Houston cloudy 77. Once again at Austin Bergstrom it was 76, and at Camp Mabry it was 74. Elsewhere across the state, College Station cloudy 75. Amarillo clear 64. Abilene fog was reported 68. Dallas-Fort Worth partly cloudy 73. 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A weekly test of the NOAA Weather Radio tone alert is conducted each Wednesday between 10 a.m. and noon. Unless severe weather is in the area, in which case the weekly test will be postponed until the next good weather day. 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Our telephone number is 830-629-0130. Your weather synopsis for South Central Texas. Sunday highs will range from the mid-70s to mid-80s under mostly cloudy skies. Low rain chances continue over South Central Texas today with the greatest chances over the Rio Grande and coastal plains. Dry conditions return for the work week with a gradual warming trend expected for high temperatures. Mornings will be cooler during the week with lows mainly in the 60s. Low rain chances return late week possibly into next

hour. Monday night, clear. Lows in the lower 60s. North winds 5 to 10 miles per hour. Tuesday, sunny. Highs in the mid 80s. Northeast winds around 5 miles per hour. Tuesday night, clear. Lows in the lower 60s. Northeast winds around 5 miles per hour. Wednesday and Wednesday night, mostly clear. Highs in the upper 80s. Lows in the mid 60s. Thursday, partly cloudy. Highs in the upper 80s. Thursday night and Friday, partly cloudy with a slight chance of showers and thunderstorms. Lows in the upper 60s. Highs in the mid 80s. Friday night, partly cloudy with a slight chance of showers. Lows in the mid 60s. Saturday, partly cloudy in the morning, then clearing. Highs in the mid 80s. Saturday night and Sunday, mostly clear. Lows in the mid 60s. Highs in the upper 80s. The coastal waters forecast for Baffin Bay to Port Aransas out 20 nautical miles. Small craft advisory in effect through Monday afternoon. This afternoon, northeast winds around 20 knots with gusts up to 25 knots. Seas 4 to 6 feet, occasionally to 8 feet. Wave detail, east 5 feet at 6 seconds. A chance of thunderstorms. Showers. Tonight, northeast winds around 20 knots, increasing to 20 to 25 knots after midnight. Seas 4 to 6 feet, occasionally to 8 feet. Wave detail, east 6 feet at 7 seconds. A chance of thunderstorms. Showers. Monday, northeast winds 20 to 25 knots, diminishing to 15 to 20 knots in the afternoon. Seas 5 to 7 feet, occasionally to 9 feet. Wave detail, northeast 6 feet at 6 seconds. A chance of thunderstorms. Showers likely, mainly in the morning. Monday night, northeast winds 15 to 20 knots with gusts up to 25 knots. Seas 3 to 5 feet, occasionally to 6 feet. Wave detail, northeast 5 feet at 7 seconds and north 3 feet at 4 seconds. A chance of showers. A chance of thunderstorms, mainly in the evening. Tuesday, northeast winds 15 to 20 knots, diminishing to 10 to 15 knots in the afternoon. Seas 3 to 5 feet, occasionally to 6 feet. Wave detail, northeast 4 feet at 6 seconds. A slight chance of thunderstorms in the morning. A chance of showers. Tuesday night, northeast winds 10 to 15 knots. Seas 2 to 4 feet, occasionally to 5 feet. Wave detail, northeast 3 feet at 6 seconds. Wednesday, northeast winds 10 to 15 knots. Seas 3 to 4 feet, occasionally to 5 feet. A chance of showers in the morning. Wednesday night, northeast winds 10 to 15 knots. Seas around 3 feet. A chance of showers. A chance of thunderstorms after midnight. Thursday, northeast winds 15 to 20 knots. Seas 3 to 4 feet, occasionally to 5 feet. Showers likely with a chance of thunderstorms. Thursday night, northeast winds 15 to 20 knots. Seas 3 to 4 feet, occasionally to 5 feet. A chance of thunderstorms in the evening. Showers likely. Winds and seas higher and near thunderstorms. 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The current time is 10:21 p.m. Central Daylight Time. The Austin NOAA Weather Radio Roundup, at 10 p.m. at Austin Bergstrom International, it was cloudy. The temperature was 76, the dew point 69, the relative humidity was 79%, the wind north at 15 miles an hour, and the pressure was 30.11 inches and rising. At Camp Mabry, it was cloudy. The temperature was 74, the dew point

70. The relative humidity was 87%, the wind variable at 6 miles an hour, and the pressure was 30.14 inches and rising. Pflugerville, cloudy 74. Taylor, cloudy 73. Lago Vista, mostly cloudy 70. Georgetown, cloudy 73. San Marcos, cloudy 75. Vernick, clear 71. Junction, partly cloudy 70. San Antonio, cloudy 74. Corpus Christi, cloudy 77. Houston, cloudy 77. Once again at Austin Bergstrom, it was 76, and at Camp Mabry, it was 74. Elsewhere across the state, College Station, cloudy 75. Amarillo, clear 64. Abilene, fog was reported 68. Dallas-Fort Worth, partly cloudy 73. Your weather synopsis for South Central Texas. Sunday highs will range from the mid-70s to mid-80s under mostly cloudy skies. Low rain chances continue over South Central Texas today, with the greatest chances over the Rio Grande and coastal plains. Dry conditions return for the work week, with a gradual warming trend expected for high temperatures. Mornings will be cooler during the week, with lows mainly in the 60s. Low rain chances return late week, possibly into next weekend. Your local forecast. Tonight, mostly cloudy this evening, then becoming partly cloudy. Lows in the upper 60s. North winds 5 to 10 miles per hour, with gusts up to 20 miles per hour. Monday, partly cloudy in the morning, then becoming mostly sunny. Highs in the mid-80s. North winds 10 to 15 miles per hour, with gusts up to 25 miles per hour. Monday night, clear. Lows in the lower 60s. North winds 5 to 10 miles per hour. Tuesday, sunny. Highs in the mid-80s. Northeast winds around 5 miles per hour. Tuesday night, clear. Lows in the lower 60s. Northeast winds around 5 miles per hour. Wednesday and Wednesday night, mostly clear. Highs in the upper 80s. Lows in the mid-60s. Thursday, partly cloudy. Highs in the upper 80s. Thursday night and Friday, partly cloudy with a slight chance of showers and thunderstorms. Lows in the upper 60s. Highs in the mid-80s. Friday night, partly cloudy with a slight chance of showers. Lows in the mid-60s. Saturday, partly cloudy in the morning, then clearing. Highs in the mid-80s. Saturday night and Sunday, mostly clear. Lows in the mid-60s. Highs in the upper 80s. 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The current time is 10:25 p.m. Central Daylight Time. The Austin NOAA Weather Radio Roundup. At 10 p.m. at Austin Bergstrom International, it was cloudy. The temperature was 76, the dew point 69, the relative humidity was 79%, the wind north at 15 miles an hour, and the pressure was 30.11 inches and rising. At Camp Mabry, it was cloudy. The temperature was 74, the dew point 70, the relative humidity was 87%, the wind variable at 6 miles an hour, and the pressure was 30.14 inches and rising. Pflugerville, cloudy 74. Taylor, cloudy 73. Lago Vista, mostly cloudy 70. Georgetown, cloudy 73. San Marcos, cloudy 75. Vernick, clear 71. Junction, partly cloudy 70. San Antonio, cloudy 74. Corpus Christi, cloudy 77. Houston, cloudy 77. Once again at Austin Bergstrom, it was 76, and at Camp Mabry, it was 74. Elsewhere across the state, College Station, cloudy 75. Amarillo, clear 64. Abilene, fog was reported 68. Dallas-Fort Worth, partly cloudy 70.

the tropical weather outlook. For the North Atlantic, Caribbean Sea, and the Gulf of America, southwestern Gulf of America, an area of low pressure is likely to form around the middle of the week over the southwestern Gulf of America. Although environmental conditions are expected to be only marginally conducive, some slow development is possible and the tropical depression could form late this week while the system drifts northward. Formation chance through 48 hours, low, near 0%. Formation chance through 7 days, medium, 40%. Your weather synopsis for South Central Texas. Sunday highs will range from the mid-70s to mid-80s under mostly cloudy skies. Low rain chances continue over South Central Texas today with the greatest chances over the Rio Grande and coastal plains. Dry conditions return for the work week with a gradual warming trend expected for high temperatures. Mornings will be cooler during the week with lows mainly in the 60s. Low rain chances return late week, possibly into next weekend. Your local forecast. Tonight, mostly cloudy this evening, then becoming partly cloudy. Lows in the upper 60s. North winds 5 to 10 miles per hour with gusts up to 20 miles per hour. Monday, partly cloudy in the morning, then becoming mostly sunny. Highs in the mid-80s. North winds 10 to 15 miles per hour with gusts up to 25 miles per hour. Monday night, clear. Lows in the lower 60s. North winds 5 to 10 miles per hour. Tuesday, sunny. Highs in the mid-80s. Northeast winds around 5 miles per hour. Tuesday night, clear. Lows in the lower 60s. Northeast winds around 5 miles per hour. Wednesday and Wednesday night, mostly clear. Highs in the upper 80s. Lows in the mid-60s. Thursday, partly cloudy. Highs in the upper 80s. Thursday night and Friday, partly cloudy with a slight chance of showers and thunderstorms. Lows in the upper 60s. Highs in the mid-80s. Friday night, partly cloudy with a slight chance of showers. Lows in the mid-60s. Saturday, partly cloudy in the morning, then clearing. Highs in the mid-80s. Saturday night and Sunday, mostly clear. Lows in the mid-60s. Highs in the upper 80s. 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

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The Austin NOAA Weather Radio Roundup. At 10 p.m. at Austin Bergstrom International, it was cloudy. The temperature was 76, the dew point 69, the relative humidity was 79%, the wind north at 15 miles an hour, and the pressure was 30.11 inches and rising. At Camp Mabry, it was cloudy. The temperature was 74, the dew point 70, the relative humidity was 87%, the wind variable at 6 miles an hour, and the pressure was 30.14 inches and rising. Pflugerville, cloudy 74. Taylor, cloudy 73. Lago Vista, mostly cloudy 70. Georgetown, cloudy 73. San Marcos, cloudy 75. Vernick, clear 71. Junction, partly cloudy 70. San Antonio, cloudy 74. Corpus Christi, cloudy 77. Houston, cloudy 77. Once again at Austin Bergstrom, it was 76, and at Camp Mabry, it was 74. Elsewhere across the state, College Station, cloudy 75. Amarillo, clear 64. Abilene, fog was reported 68. Dallas, Fort Worth, partly cloudy 73. Your weather synopsis for South Central Texas. Sunday highs will range from the mid-70s to mid-80s under mostly cloudy skies. Low rain chances continue over South Central Texas today with the greatest chances over the Rio Grande and coastal plains. Dry conditions return for the work week with a gradual warming trend expected for high temperatures. Mornings will be cooler during the week with lows mainly in the 60s. Low rain chances return late week, possibly into next weekend. Your local forecast. Tonight, mostly cloudy this evening, then becoming partly cloudy. Lows in the upper 60s. North winds 5 to 10 miles per hour with gusts up to 20 miles per hour. Monday, partly cloudy in the morning, then becoming mostly sunny. Highs in the mid-80s. North winds 10 to 15 miles per hour with gusts up to 25 miles per hour. Monday night, clear. Lows in the lower 60s. North winds 5 to 10 miles per hour. Tuesday, sunny. Highs in the mid-80s. Northeast winds around 5 miles per hour. Tuesday night, clear. Lows in the lower 60s. Northeast winds around 5 miles per hour. Wednesday and Wednesday night, mostly clear. Highs in the upper 80s, lower 60s. Northeast winds around 5 miles per hour. Wednesday and Wednesday night, mostly clear. Highs in the upper 80s. Lows in the mid-60s. Thursday, partly cloudy. Highs in the upper 80s. Thursday night and Friday, partly cloudy with a slight chance of showers and thunderstorms. Lows in the upper 60s. Highs in the mid-80s. Friday night, partly cloudy with a slight chance of showers. Lows in the mid-60s. Saturday, partly cloudy in the morning, then clearing. Highs in the mid-80s. Saturday night and Sunday, mostly clear. Lows in the mid-60s. Highs in the upper 80s. 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The current time is 10:34 p.m. Central Daylight Time. The Austin NOAA Weather Radio Roundup, at 10 p.m. at Austin Bergstrom International, it was cloudy. The temperature was 76, the dew point 69, the relative humidity was 79%, the wind north at 15 miles an hour, and the pressure was 30.11 inches and rising. At Camp Mabry, it was cloudy. The temperature was 74, the dew point 70, the relative humidity was 87%, the wind

variable at 6 miles an hour, and the pressure was 30.14 inches and rising. Pflugerville, cloudy 74. Taylor, cloudy 73. Lago Vista, mostly cloudy 70. Georgetown, cloudy 73. San Marcos, cloudy 75. Burnett, clear 71. Junction, partly cloudy 70. San Antonio, cloudy 74. Corpus Christi, cloudy 77. Houston, cloudy 77. Once again at Austin Bergstrom, it was 76, and at Camp Mabry, it was 74. Elsewhere across the state, College Station, cloudy 75. Amarillo, clear 64. Abilene, fog was reported 68. Dallas, Fort Worth, partly cloudy 73. Your weather synopsis for South Central Texas. Sunday highs will range from the mid-70s to mid-80s under mostly cloudy skies. Low rain chances continue over South Central Texas today with the greatest chances over the Rio Grande and coastal plains. Dry conditions return for the work week with a gradual warming trend expected for high temperatures. Mornings will be cooler during the week with lows mainly in the 60s. Low rain chances return late week, possibly into next weekend. Your local forecast. Tonight, mostly cloudy this evening, then becoming partly cloudy. Lows in the upper 60s. North winds 5 to 10 miles per hour with gusts up to 20 miles per hour. Monday, partly cloudy in the morning, then becoming mostly sunny. Highs in the mid-80s. North winds 10 to 15 miles per hour with gusts up to 25 miles per hour. Monday night, clear. Lows in the lower 60s. North winds 5 to 10 miles per hour. Tuesday, sunny. Highs in the mid-80s. Northeast winds around 5 miles per hour. Tuesday night, clear. Lows in the lower 60s. Northeast winds around 5 miles per hour. Wednesday and Wednesday night, mostly clear. Highs in the upper 80s. Lows in the mid-60s. Thursday, partly cloudy. Highs in the upper 80s. Thursday night and Friday, partly cloudy with a slight chance of showers and thunderstorms. Lows in the upper 60s. Highs in the mid-80s. Friday night, partly cloudy with a slight chance of showers. Lows in the mid-60s. Saturday, partly cloudy in the morning, then clearing. Highs in the mid-80s. Saturday night and Sunday, mostly clear. Lows in the mid-60s. Highs in the upper 80s. 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The current time is 10:38 p.m. Central Daylight Time. The Austin NOAA Weather Radio Roundup. At 10 p.m. at Austin Bergstrom International, it was cloudy. The temperature was 76, the dew point 69, the relative humidity was 79%, the wind north at 15 miles an hour, and the pressure was 30.11 inches and rising. At Camp Mabry, it was cloudy. The temperature was 74, the dew point 70, the relative humidity was 87%, the wind variable at 6 miles an hour, and the pressure was 30.14 inches and rising. Pflugerville, cloudy 74. Taylor, cloudy 73. Lago Vista, mostly cloudy 70. Georgetown, cloudy 73. San Marcos, cloudy 75. Burnett, clear 71. Junction, partly cloudy 70. San Antonio, cloudy 74. Corpus Christi, cloudy 77. Houston, cloudy 77. Once again at Austin Bergstrom, it was 76, and at Camp Mabry, it was 74. Elsewhere across the state, College Station, cloudy 75. Amarillo, clear 64. Abilene, fog was reported 68. Dallas, Fort Worth, partly cloudy 73.
Your weather synopsis for South Central Texas. Sunday highs will range from the mid-70s to mid-80s under mostly cloudy skies. Low rain chances continue over South Central Texas today with the greatest chances over the Rio Grande and coastal plains. Dry conditions return for the work week with a gradual warming trend expected for high temperatures. Mornings will be cooler during the week with lows mainly in the 60s. Low rain chances return late week, possibly into next weekend. Your local forecast. Tonight, mostly cloudy this evening, then becoming partly cloudy. Lows in the upper 60s. North winds 5 to 10 miles per hour with gusts up to 20 miles per hour. Monday, partly cloudy in the morning, then becoming mostly sunny. Highs in the mid-80s. North winds 10 to 15 miles per hour with gusts up to 25 miles per hour. Monday night, clear. Lows in the lower 60s. North winds 5 to 10 miles per hour. Tuesday, sunny. Highs in the mid-80s. Northeast winds around 5 miles per hour. Tuesday night, clear. Lows in the lower 60s. Northeast winds around 5 miles per hour. Wednesday and Wednesday night, mostly clear. Highs in the upper 80s. Lows in the mid-60s. Thursday, partly cloudy. Highs in the upper 80s. Thursday night and Friday, partly cloudy with a slight chance of showers and thunderstorms. Lows in the upper 60s. Highs in the mid-80s. Friday night, partly cloudy with a slight chance of showers. Lows in the mid-60s. Saturday, partly cloudy in the morning, then clearing. Highs in the mid-80s. Saturday night and Sunday, mostly clear. Lows in the mid-60s. Highs in the upper 80s. 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The current time is 10:42 p.m. Central Daylight Time. The Austin NOAA Weather Radio Roundup. At 10 p.m. at Austin Bergstrom International, it was cloudy. The temperature was 76, the dew point 69, the relative humidity was 79%, the wind north at 15 miles an hour, and the pressure was 30.11 inches and rising. At Camp Mabry, it was cloudy. The temperature was 74, the dew point 70, the relative humidity was 87%, the wind variable at 6 miles an hour, and the pressure was 30.14 inches and rising. Pflugerville cloudy 74. Taylor cloudy 73. Lago Vista mostly cloudy 70. Georgetown cloudy 73. San Marcos cloudy 75. Burnett clear 71. Junction partly cloudy 70. San Antonio cloudy 74. Corpus Christi cloudy 77. Houston cloudy 77. Once again at Austin Bergstrom it was 76, and at Camp Mabry it was 74. Elsewhere across the state, College Station cloudy 75. Amarillo clear 64. Abilene fog was reported 68. Dallas-Fort Worth partly cloudy 73. Your weather synopsis for South Central Texas. Sunday highs will range from the mid-70s to mid-80s under mostly cloudy skies. Low rain chances continue over South Central Texas today with the greatest chances over the Rio Grande and coastal plains. Dry conditions return for the work week with a gradual warming trend expected for high temperatures. Mornings will be cooler during the week with lows mainly in the 60s. Low rain chances return late week, possibly into next weekend. Your local forecast. Tonight, mostly cloudy this evening, then becoming partly cloudy. Lows in the upper 60s. North winds 5 to 10 miles per hour with gusts up to 20 miles per hour. Monday, partly cloudy in the morning, then becoming mostly sunny. Highs in the mid-80s.
North winds 10 to 15 miles per

hour with gusts up to 25 miles per hour. Monday night, clear. Lows in the lower 60s. North winds 5 to 10 miles per hour. Tuesday, sunny. Highs in the mid 80s. Northeast winds around 5 miles per hour. Tuesday night, clear. Lows in the lower 60s. Northeast winds around 5 miles per hour. Wednesday and Wednesday night, mostly clear. Highs in the upper 80s. Lows in the mid 60s. Thursday, partly cloudy. Highs in the upper 80s. Thursday night and Friday, partly cloudy with a slight chance of showers and thunderstorms. Lows in the upper 60s. Highs in the mid 80s. Friday night, partly cloudy with a slight chance of showers. Lows in the mid 60s. Saturday, partly cloudy in the morning, then clearing. Highs in the mid 80s. Saturday night and Sunday, mostly clear. Lows in the mid 60s. Highs in the upper 80s. 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The current time is 10:46 p.m. Central Daylight Time. The Austin NOAA Weather Radio Roundup. At 10 p.m. at Austin Bergstrom International, it was cloudy. The temperature was 76, the dew point 69, the relative humidity was 79%, the wind north at 15 miles an hour, and the pressure was 30.11 inches and rising. At Camp Mabry, it was cloudy. The temperature was 74, the dew point 70, the relative humidity was 87%, the wind variable at 6 miles an hour, and the pressure was 30.14 inches and rising. Pflugerville, cloudy 74. Taylor, cloudy 73. Lago Vista, mostly cloudy 70. Georgetown, cloudy 73. San Marcos, cloudy 75. Vernick, clear 71. Junction, partly cloudy 70. San Antonio, cloudy 74. Corpus Christi, cloudy 77. Houston, cloudy 77. Once again at Austin Bergstrom, it was 76, and at Camp Mabry, it was 74. Elsewhere across the state, College Station, cloudy 75. Amarillo, clear 64. Abilene, fog was reported 68. Dallas-Fort Worth, partly cloudy 73. The coastal waters forecast from Baffin Bay to Port Aransas out 20 nautical miles. Small craft advisory in effect through Monday afternoon. This afternoon, northeast winds around 20 knots with gusts up to 25 knots. Seas 4 to 6 feet, occasionally to 8 feet. Wave detail, east 5 feet at 6 seconds. A chance of thunderstorms. Showers. Tonight, northeast winds around 20 knots, increasing to 20 to 25 knots after midnight. Seas 4 to 6 feet, occasionally to 8 feet. Wave detail, east 6 feet at 7 seconds. A chance of thunderstorms. Showers. Monday, northeast winds 20 to 25 knots, diminishing to 15 to 20 knots in the afternoon. Seas 5 to 7 feet, occasionally to 9 feet. Wave detail, northeast 6 feet at 6 seconds. A chance of thunderstorms. Showers likely, mainly in the morning. Monday night, northeast winds 15 to 20 knots with gusts up to 25 knots. Seas 3 to 5 feet, occasionally to 6 feet. Wave detail, northeast 5 feet at 7 seconds and north 3 feet at 4 seconds. A chance of showers. A chance of thunderstorms, mainly in the evening. Tuesday, northeast winds 15 to 20 knots, diminishing to 10 to 15 knots in the afternoon. Seas 3 to 5 feet, occasionally to 6 feet. Wave detail, northeast 4 feet at 6 seconds. A slight chance of thunderstorms in the morning. A chance of showers.
Tuesday night, northeast winds 10 to 15 knots. Seas 2 to 4 feet, occasionally to 5 feet. Wave detail, northeast 3 feet at 6 seconds. Wednesday, northeast winds 10 to 15 knots. Seas 3 to 4 feet, occasionally to 5 feet. A chance of showers in the morning. Wednesday night, northeast winds 10 to 15 knots. Seas around 3 feet. A chance of showers. A chance of thunderstorms after midnight. Thursday, northeast winds 15 to 20 knots. Seas 3 to 4 feet, occasionally to 5 feet. Showers likely with a chance of thunderstorms. Thursday night, northeast winds 15 to 20 knots. Seas 3 to 4 feet, occasionally to 5 feet. A chance of thunderstorms in the evening. Showers likely. Winds and seas higher and near thunderstorms. Your weather synopsis for South Central Texas. Sunday highs will range from the mid-70s to mid-80s under mostly cloudy skies. Low rain chances continue over South Central Texas today with the greatest chances over the Rio Grande and coastal plains. Dry conditions return for the work week with a gradual warming trend expected for high temperatures. Mornings will be cooler during the week with lows mainly in the 60s. Low rain chances return late week, possibly into next weekend. Your local forecast. Tonight, mostly cloudy this evening, then becoming partly cloudy. Lows in the upper 60s. North winds 5 to 10 miles per hour with gusts up to 20 miles per hour. Monday, partly cloudy in the morning, then becoming mostly sunny. Highs in the mid-80s. North winds 10 to 15 miles per hour with gusts up to 25 miles per hour. Monday night, clear. Lows in the lower 60s. North winds 5 to 10 miles per hour. Tuesday, sunny. Highs in the mid-80s. Northeast winds around 5 miles per hour. Tuesday night, clear. Lows in the lower 60s. Northeast winds around 5 miles per hour. Wednesday and Wednesday night, mostly clear. Highs in the upper 80s. Lows in the mid-60s. Thursday, partly cloudy. Highs in the upper 80s. Thursday night and Friday, partly cloudy with a slight chance of showers and thunderstorms. Lows in the upper 60s. Highs in the mid-80s. Friday night, partly cloudy with a slight chance of showers. Lows in the mid-60s. Saturday, partly cloudy in the morning, then clearing. Highs in the mid-80s. Saturday night and Sunday, mostly clear. Lows in the mid-60s. Highs in the upper 80s. 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The current time is 10:53 p.m. Central Daylight Time. The Austin NOAA Weather Radio Roundup, at 10 p.m. at Austin Bergstrom International, it was cloudy. The temperature was 76, the dew point 69, the relative humidity was 79%, the wind north at 15 miles an hour, and the pressure was 30.11 inches and rising. At Camp Mabry, it was cloudy. The temperature was 74, the dew point 70, the relative humidity was 87%, the wind variable at 6 miles an hour, and the pressure was 30.14 inches and rising. Pflugerville cloudy 74. Taylor cloudy 73. Lago Vista mostly cloudy 70. Georgetown cloudy 73. San Marcos cloudy 75. Vernick clear 71. Junction partly cloudy 70. San Antonio cloudy 74. Corpus Christi cloudy 77. Houston cloudy 77. Once again at Austin Bergstrom it was 76, and at Camp Mabry it was 74. Elsewhere across the state, College Station cloudy 75. Amarillo clear 64.
Abilene fog was reported 68.

Dallas, Fort Worth, partly cloudy, 73. Your weather synopsis for South Central Texas. Sunday highs will range from the mid-70s to mid-80s under mostly cloudy skies. Low rain chances continue over South Central Texas today, with the greatest chances over the Rio Grande and coastal plains. Dry conditions return for the work week, with a gradual warming trend expected for high temperatures. Mornings will be cooler during the week, with lows mainly in the 60s. Low rain chances return late week, possibly into next weekend. Your local forecast. Tonight, mostly cloudy this evening, then becoming partly cloudy. Lows in the upper 60s. North winds 5 to 10 miles per hour, with gusts up to 20 miles per hour. Monday, partly cloudy in the morning, then becoming mostly sunny. Highs in the mid-80s. North winds 10 to 15 miles per hour, with gusts up to 25 miles per hour. Monday night, clear. Lows in the lower 60s. North winds 5 to 10 miles per hour. Tuesday, sunny. Highs in the mid-80s. Northeast winds around 5 miles per hour. Tuesday night, clear. Lows in the lower 60s. Northeast winds around 5 miles per hour. Wednesday and Wednesday night, mostly clear. Highs in the upper 80s. Lows in the mid-60s. Thursday, partly cloudy. Highs in the upper 80s. Thursday night and Friday, partly cloudy with a slight chance of showers and thunderstorms. Lows in the upper 60s. Highs in the mid-80s. Friday night, partly cloudy with a slight chance of showers. Lows in the mid-60s. Saturday, partly cloudy in the morning, then clearing. Highs in the mid-80s. Saturday night and Sunday, mostly clear. Lows in the mid-60s. Highs in the upper 80s. The Tropical Weather Outlook. For the North Atlantic, Caribbean Sea, and the Gulf of America, southwestern Gulf of America, an area of low pressure is likely to form around the middle of the week over the southwestern Gulf of America. Although environmental conditions are expected to be only marginally conducive, some slow development is possible, and the tropical depression could form late this week while the system drifts northward. Formation chance through 48 hours, low, near 0%. Formation chance through 7 days, medium, 40%. 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The current time is 10:58 p.m. Central Daylight Time. The Austin NOAA Weather Radio Roundup. At 10 p.m. at Austin Bergstrom International, it was cloudy. The temperature was 76, the dew point 69, the relative humidity was 79%, the wind north at 15 miles an hour, and the pressure was 30.11 inches and rising. At Camp Mabry, it was cloudy. The temperature was 74, the dew point 70, the relative humidity was 87%, the wind variable at 6 miles an hour, and the pressure was 30.14 inches and rising. Pflugerville, cloudy, 74. Taylor, cloudy, 73. Lago Vista, mostly cloudy, 70. Georgetown, cloudy, 73. San Marcos, cloudy, 75. Burnett, clear, 71. Junction, partly cloudy, 70. San Antonio, cloudy, 74. Corpus Christi, cloudy, 77. Houston, cloudy, 77. Once again at Austin Bergstrom, it was 76, and at Camp Mabry, it was 74. Elsewhere across the state, College Station, cloudy, 75. Amarillo, clear, 64. Abilene, fog was reported, 68. Dallas-Fort Worth, partly cloudy, 73. Your weather synopsis for South Central Texas. Sunday highs will range from the mid-70s to mid-80s under mostly cloudy skies. Low rain chances continue over South Central Texas today, with the greatest chances over the Rio Grande and coast.

Dry conditions return for the work week with a gradual warming trend expected for high temperatures. Mornings will be cooler during the week with lows mainly in the 60s. Low rain chances return late week, possibly into next weekend. Your local forecast. Tonight, mostly cloudy this evening, then becoming partly cloudy. Lows in the upper 60s. North winds 5 to 10 miles per hour with gusts up to 20 miles per hour. Monday, partly cloudy in the morning, then becoming mostly sunny. Highs in the mid 80s. North winds 10 to 15 miles per hour with gusts up to 25 miles per hour. Monday night, clear. Lows in the lower 60s. North winds 5 to 10 miles per hour. Tuesday, sunny. Highs in the mid 80s. Northeast winds around 5 miles per hour. Tuesday night, clear. Lows in the lower 60s. Northeast winds around 5 miles per hour. Wednesday and Wednesday night, mostly clear. Highs in the upper 80s. Lows in the mid 60s. Thursday, partly cloudy. Highs in the upper 80s. Thursday night and Friday, partly cloudy with a slight chance of showers and thunderstorms. Lows in the upper 60s. Highs in the mid 80s. Friday night, partly cloudy with a slight chance of showers. Lows in the mid 60s. Saturday, partly cloudy in the morning, then clearing. Highs in the mid 80s. Saturday night and Sunday, mostly clear. Lows in the mid 60s. Highs in the upper 80s. 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The current time is 11:02 p.m. Central Daylight Time. The Austin NOAA Weather Radio Roundup. At 10 p.m. at Austin Bergstrom International, it was cloudy. The temperature was 76, the dew point 69, the relative humidity was 79%, the wind north at 15 miles an hour, and the pressure was 30.11 inches and rising. At Camp Mabry, it was cloudy. The temperature was 74, the dew point 70, the relative humidity was 87%, the wind variable at 6 miles an hour, and the pressure was 30.14 inches and rising. Pflugerville cloudy 74. Taylor cloudy 73. Lago Vista mostly cloudy 70. Georgetown cloudy 73. San Marcos cloudy 75. Burnett clear 71. Junction partly cloudy 70. San Antonio cloudy 74. Corpus Christi cloudy 77. Houston cloudy 77. Once again at Austin Bergstrom it was 76, and at Camp Mabry it was 74. Elsewhere across the state, College Station cloudy 75. Amarillo clear 64. Abilene fog was reported 68. Dallas-Fort Worth partly cloudy 73. Your weather synopsis for South Central Texas. Sunday highs will range from the mid-70s to mid-80s under mostly cloudy skies. Low rain chances continue over South Central Texas today with the greatest chances over the Rio Grande and coastal plains. Dry conditions return for the work week with a gradual warming trend expected for high temperatures. Mornings will be cooler during the week with lows mainly in the 60s. Low rain chances return late week, possibly into next weekend. Your local forecast. Tonight, mostly cloudy this evening, then becoming partly cloudy. Lows in the upper 60s. North winds 5 to 10 miles per hour with gusts up to 20 miles per hour. Monday, partly cloudy in the morning, then becoming mostly sunny. Highs in the mid 80s. North winds 10 to 15 miles per hour with gusts up to 25 miles per hour. Monday night, clear. Lows in the lower 60s. North winds 5 to 10 miles per hour. Tuesday, sunny. Highs in the mid 80s.
northeast winds around 5 miles per hour. Tuesday night, clear. Lows in the lower 60s. Northeast winds around 5 miles per hour. Wednesday and Wednesday night, mostly clear. Highs in the upper 80s. Lows in the mid-60s. Thursday, partly cloudy. Highs in the upper 80s. Thursday night and Friday, partly cloudy with a slight chance of showers and thunderstorms. Lows in the upper 60s. Highs in the mid-80s. Friday night, partly cloudy with a slight chance of showers. Lows in the mid-60s. Saturday, partly cloudy in the morning, then clearing. Highs in the mid-80s. Saturday night and Sunday, mostly clear. Lows in the mid-60s. Highs in the upper 80s. 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The current time is 11:06 p.m. Central Daylight Time. Your weather synopsis for South Central Texas. Sunday highs will range from the mid-70s to mid-80s under mostly cloudy skies. Low rain chances continue over South Central Texas today with the greatest chances over the Rio Grande and coastal plains. Dry conditions return for the work week with a gradual warming trend expected for high temperatures. Mornings will be cooler during the week with lows mainly in the 60s. Low rain chances return late week, possibly into next weekend. Your local forecast. Tonight, mostly cloudy this evening, then becoming partly cloudy. Lows in the upper 60s. North winds 5 to 10 miles per hour with gusts up to 20 miles per hour. Monday, partly cloudy in the morning, then becoming mostly sunny. Highs in the mid-80s. North winds 10 to 15 miles per hour with gusts up to 25 miles per hour. Monday night, clear. Lows in the lower 60s. North winds 5 to 10 miles per hour. Tuesday, sunny. Highs in the mid-80s. Northeast winds around 5 miles per hour. Tuesday night, clear. Lows in the lower 60s. Northeast winds around 5 miles per hour. Wednesday and Wednesday night, mostly clear. Highs in the upper 80s. Lows in the mid-60s. Thursday, partly cloudy. Highs in the upper 80s. Thursday night and Friday, partly cloudy with a slight chance of showers and thunderstorms. Lows in the upper 60s. Highs in the mid-80s. Friday night, partly cloudy with a slight chance of showers. Lows in the mid-60s. Saturday, partly cloudy in the morning, then clearing. Highs in the mid-80s. Saturday night and Sunday, mostly clear. Lows in the mid-60s. Highs in the upper 80s. 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The current time is 11:08 p.m. Central Daylight Time. Your weather synopsis for South Central Texas. Sunday highs will range from the mid-70s to mid-80s under mostly cloudy skies. Low rain chances continue over South Central Texas today with the greatest chances over the Rio Grande and coastal plains. Dry conditions return for the work week with a gradual warming trend expected for high temperatures. Mornings will be cooler during the week with lows mainly in the 60s. Low rain chances return late week, possibly into next weekend. Your local forecast. Tonight, mostly cloudy this evening, then becoming partly cloudy. Lows in the upper 60s. North winds 5 to 10 miles per hour with gusts up to 20 miles per hour. Monday, partly cloudy in the morning, then becoming mostly sunny. Highs in the mid-80s. North winds 10 to 15 miles.

per hour with gusts up to 25 miles per hour. Monday night, clear. Lows in the lower 60s. North winds 5 to 10 miles per hour. Tuesday, sunny. Highs in the mid-80s. Northeast winds around 5 miles per hour. Tuesday night, clear. Lows in the lower 60s. Northeast winds around 5 miles per hour. Wednesday and Wednesday night, mostly clear. Highs in the upper 80s. Lows in the mid-60s. Thursday, partly cloudy. Highs in the upper 80s. Thursday night and Friday, partly cloudy with a slight chance of showers and thunderstorms. Lows in the upper 60s. Highs in the mid-80s. Friday night, partly cloudy with a slight chance of showers. Lows in the mid-60s. Saturday, partly cloudy in the morning, then clearing. Highs in the mid-80s. Saturday night and Sunday, mostly clear. Lows in the mid-60s. Highs in the upper 80s. 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The current time is 11:11 p.m. Central Daylight Time. Your weather synopsis for South Central Texas. Sunday highs will range from the mid-70s to mid-80s under mostly cloudy skies. Low rain chances continue over South Central Texas today with the greatest chances over the Rio Grande and coastal plains. Dry conditions return for the work week with a gradual warming trend expected for high temperatures. Mornings will be cooler during the week with lows mainly in the 60s. Low rain chances return late week, possibly into next weekend. Your local forecast. Tonight, mostly cloudy this evening, then becoming partly cloudy. Lows in the upper 60s. North winds 5 to 10 miles per hour with gusts up to 20 miles per hour. Monday, partly cloudy in the morning, then becoming mostly sunny. Highs in the mid-80s. North winds 10 to 15 miles per hour with gusts up to 25 miles per hour. Monday night, clear. Lows in the lower 60s. North winds 5 to 10 miles per hour. Tuesday, sunny. Highs in the mid-80s. Northeast winds around 5 miles per hour. Tuesday night, clear. Lows in the lower 60s. Northeast winds around 5 miles per hour. Wednesday and Wednesday night, mostly clear. Highs in the upper 80s. Lows in the mid-60s. Thursday, partly cloudy. Highs in the upper 80s. Thursday night and Friday, partly cloudy with a slight chance of showers and thunderstorms. Lows in the upper 60s. Highs in the mid-80s. Friday night, partly cloudy with a slight chance of showers. Lows in the mid-60s. Saturday, partly cloudy in the morning, then clearing. Highs in the mid-80s. Saturday night and Sunday, mostly clear. Lows in the mid-60s. Highs in the upper 80s. 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A weekly test of the NOAA Weather Radio tone alert is conducted each Wednesday between 10 a.m. and noon, unless severe weather is in the area, in which case the weekly test will be postponed until the next good weather day. 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
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The Austin NOAA Weather Radio Roundup at 11 p.m. at Austin Bergstrom International. It was cloudy. The temperature was 75, the dew point 69, the relative humidity was 81%, the wind north at 16 miles an hour, and the pressure was 30.12 inches and rising. At Camp Mabry, it was cloudy. The temperature was 74, the dew point 69, the relative humidity was 85%, the wind north at 8 miles an hour, and the pressure was 30.15 inches and rising. Pflugerville, cloudy 74. Taylor, cloudy 73. Lago Vista, cloudy 70. Georgetown, cloudy 72. San Marcos, cloudy 75. Vernick, clear 70. Junction, mostly cloudy 70. San Antonio, cloudy 75. Corpus Christi, cloudy 77. Houston, cloudy 77. Once again at Austin Bergstrom, it was 75, and at Camp Mabry, it was 74. Elsewhere across the state, College Station, cloudy 75. Amarillo, clear 61. Abilene, cloudy 68. Dallas-Fort Worth, partly cloudy 73. Your weather synopsis for South Central Texas. Sunday highs will range from the mid-70s to mid-80s under mostly cloudy skies. Low rain chances continue over South Central Texas today, with the greatest chances over the Rio Grande and coastal plains. Dry conditions return for the work week, with a gradual warming trend expected for high temperatures. Mornings will be cooler during the week, with lows mainly in the 60s. Low rain chances return late week, possibly into next weekend. Your local forecast. Tonight, mostly cloudy this evening, then becoming partly cloudy. Lows in the upper 60s. North winds 5 to 10 miles per

northeast winds around 5 miles per hour. Wednesday and Wednesday night, mostly clear. Highs in the upper 80s. Lows in the mid-60s. Thursday, partly cloudy. Highs in the upper 80s. Thursday night and Friday, partly cloudy with a slight chance of showers and thunderstorms. Lows in the upper 60s. Highs in the mid-80s. Friday night, partly cloudy with a slight chance of showers. Lows in the mid-60s. Saturday, partly cloudy in the morning, then clearing. Highs in the mid-80s. Saturday night and Sunday, mostly clear. Lows in the mid-60s. Highs in the upper 80s. The coastal waters forecast from Baffin Bay to Port Aransas out 20 nautical miles. Small craft advisory in effect through Monday afternoon. This afternoon, northeast winds around 20 knots with gusts up to 25 knots. Seas 4 to 6 feet, occasionally to 8 feet. Wave detail, east 5 feet at 6 seconds. A chance of thunderstorms. Showers. Tonight, northeast winds around 20 knots, increasing to 20 to 25 knots after midnight. Seas 4 to 6 feet, occasionally to 8 feet. Wave detail, east 6 feet at 7 seconds. A chance of thunderstorms. Showers. Monday, northeast winds 20 to 25 knots, diminishing to 15 to 20 knots in the afternoon. Seas 5 to 7 feet, occasionally to 9 feet. Wave detail, northeast 6 feet at 6 seconds. A chance of thunderstorms. Showers likely, mainly in the morning. Monday night, northeast winds 15 to 20 knots with gusts up to 25 knots. Seas 3 to 5 feet, occasionally to 6 feet. Wave detail, northeast 5 feet at 7 seconds and north 3 feet at 4 seconds. A chance of showers. A chance of thunderstorms, mainly in the evening. Tuesday, northeast winds 15 to 20 knots, diminishing to 10 to 15 knots in the afternoon. Seas 3 to 5 feet, occasionally to 6 feet. Wave detail, northeast 4 feet at 6 seconds. A slight chance of thunderstorms in the morning. A chance of showers. Tuesday night, northeast winds 10 to 15 knots. Seas 2 to 4 feet, occasionally to 5 feet. Wave detail, northeast 3 feet at 6 seconds. Wednesday, northeast winds 10 to 15 knots. Seas 3 to 4 feet, occasionally to 5 feet. A chance of showers in the morning. Wednesday night, northeast winds 10 to 15 knots. Seas around 3 feet. A chance of showers. A chance of thunderstorms after midnight. Thursday, northeast winds 15 to 20 knots. Seas 3 to 4 feet, occasionally to 5 feet. Showers likely with a chance of thunderstorms. Thursday night, northeast winds 15 to 20 knots. Seas 3 to 4 feet, occasionally to 5 feet. A chance of thunderstorms in the evening. Showers likely. Winds and seas higher and near thunderstorms. 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The current time is 11:21 p.m. Central Daylight Time. The Austin NOAA Weather Radio Roundup, at 11 p.m. at Austin Bergstrom International, it was cloudy. The temperature was 75, the dew point 69, the relative humidity was 81%, the wind north at 16 miles an hour, and the pressure was 30.12 inches and rising. At Camp Mabry, it was cloudy. The temperature was 74, the dew point 69, the relative humidity was 85%, the wind north at 8 miles an hour, and the pressure was 30.15 inches and rising. Pflugerville cloudy 74. Taylor cloudy 73. Lago Vista cloudy 70. Georgetown cloudy 72. San Marcos

Melbourne a clear 70. Junction mostly cloudy 70. San Antonio cloudy 75. Corpus Christi cloudy 77. Houston cloudy 77. Once again at Austin Bergstrom it was 75, and at Camp Mabry it was 74. Elsewhere across the state, College Station cloudy 75. Amarillo clear 61. Abilene cloudy 68. Dallas-Fort Worth partly cloudy 73. Your weather synopsis for South Central Texas. Sunday highs will range from the mid-70s to mid-80s under mostly cloudy skies. Low rain chances continue over South Central Texas today with the greatest chances over the Rio Grande and coastal plains. Dry conditions return for the work week with a gradual warming trend expected for high temperatures. Mornings will be cooler during the week with lows mainly in the 60s. Low rain chances return late week, possibly into next weekend. Your local forecast. Tonight, mostly cloudy this evening, then becoming partly cloudy. Lows in the upper 60s. North winds 5 to 10 miles per hour with gusts up to 20 miles per hour. Monday, partly cloudy in the morning, then becoming mostly sunny. Highs in the mid-80s. North winds 10 to 15 miles per hour with gusts up to 25 miles per hour. Monday night, clear. Lows in the lower 60s. North winds 5 to 10 miles per hour. Tuesday, sunny. Highs in the mid-80s. Northeast winds around 5 miles per hour. Tuesday night, clear. Lows in the lower 60s. Northeast winds around 5 miles per hour. Wednesday and Wednesday night, mostly clear. Highs in the upper 80s. Lows in the mid-60s. Thursday, partly cloudy. Highs in the upper 80s. Thursday night and Friday, partly cloudy with a slight chance of showers and thunderstorms. Lows in the upper 60s. Highs in the mid-80s. Friday night, partly cloudy with a slight chance of showers. Lows in the mid-60s. Saturday, partly cloudy in the morning, then clearing. Highs in the mid-80s. Saturday night and Sunday, mostly clear. Lows in the mid-60s. Highs in the upper 80s. 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The current time is 11:25 p.m. Central Daylight Time. The Austin NOAA Weather Radio Roundup. At 11 p.m. at Austin Bergstrom International, it was cloudy. The temperature was 75, the dew point 69, the relative humidity was 81%, the wind north at 16 miles an hour, and the pressure was 30.12 inches and rising. At Camp Mabry, it was cloudy. The temperature was 74, the dew point 69, the relative humidity was 85%, the wind north at 8 miles an hour, and the pressure was 30.15 inches and rising. Pflugerville cloudy 74. Taylor cloudy 73. Lago Vista cloudy 70. Georgetown cloudy 72. San Marcos cloudy 75. Vernick clear 70. Junction mostly cloudy 70. San Antonio cloudy 75. Corpus Christi cloudy 77. Houston cloudy 77. Once again at Austin Bergstrom it was 75, and at Camp Mabry it was 74. Elsewhere across the state, College Station cloudy 75. Amarillo clear 61. Abilene cloudy 68. Dallas-Fort Worth partly cloudy 73. The Tropical Weather Outlook. For the North Atlantic, Caribbean Sea and the Gulf of America, southwestern Gulf of America, an area of low pressure is likely to form around the middle of the week over the southwestern Gulf of America. Although environmental conditions are expected to be only marginally conducive, some slow development is possible and the tropical depression could form late this week while the system drifts northward.
Formation chance through 48 hours, low, near 0%. Formation chance through 7 days, medium, 40%. Your weather synopsis for South Central Texas. Sunday highs will range from the mid-70s to mid-80s under mostly cloudy skies. Low rain chances continue over South Central Texas today with the greatest chances over the Rio Grande and coastal plains. Dry conditions return for the work week with a gradual warming trend expected for high temperatures. Mornings will be cooler during the week with lows mainly in the 60s. Low rain chances return late week, possibly into next weekend. Your local forecast. Tonight, mostly cloudy this evening, then becoming partly cloudy. Lows in the upper 60s. North winds 5 to 10 miles per hour with gusts up to 20 miles per hour. Monday, partly cloudy in the morning, then becoming mostly sunny. Highs in the mid-80s. North winds 10 to 15 miles per hour with gusts up to 25 miles per hour. Monday night, clear. Lows in the lower 60s. North winds 5 to 10 miles per hour. Tuesday, sunny. Highs in the mid-80s. Northeast winds around 5 miles per hour. Tuesday night, clear. Lows in the lower 60s. Northeast winds around 5 miles per hour. Wednesday and Wednesday night, mostly clear. Highs in the upper 80s. Lows in the mid-60s. Thursday, partly cloudy. Highs in the upper 80s. Thursday night and Friday, partly cloudy with a slight chance of showers and thunderstorms. Lows in the upper 60s. Highs in the mid-80s. Friday night, partly cloudy with a slight chance of showers. Lows in the mid-60s. Saturday, partly cloudy in the morning, then clearing. Highs in the mid-80s. Saturday night and Sunday, mostly clear. Lows in the mid-60s. Highs in the upper 80s. 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The current time is 11:30 p.m. Central Daylight Time. The Austin NOAA Weather Radio Roundup. At 11 p.m. at Austin Bergstrom International, it was cloudy. The temperature was 75, the dew point 69, the relative humidity was 81%, the wind north at 16 miles an hour, and the pressure was 30.12 inches and rising. At Camp Mabry, it was cloudy. The temperature was 74, the dew point 69, the relative humidity was 85%, the wind north at 8 miles an hour, and the pressure was 30.15 inches and rising. Pflugerville, cloudy 74. Taylor, cloudy 73. Lago Vista, cloudy 70. Georgetown, cloudy 72. San Marcos, cloudy 75. Burnett, clear 70. Junction, mostly cloudy 70. San Antonio, cloudy 75. Corpus Christi, cloudy 77. Houston, cloudy 77. Once again at Austin Bergstrom, it was 75, and at Camp Mabry, it was 74. Elsewhere across the state, College Station, cloudy 75. Amarillo, clear 61. Abilene, cloudy 68. Dallas-Fort Worth, partly cloudy 73. Your weather synopsis for South Central Texas. Sunday highs will range from the mid-70s to mid-80s under mostly cloudy skies. Low rain chances continue over South Central Texas today with the greatest chances over the Rio Grande and coastal plains. Dry conditions return for the work week with a gradual warming trend expected for high temperatures. Mornings will be cooler during the week with lows mainly in the 60s. Low rain chances return late week, possibly into next weekend. Your local forecast. Tonight, mostly cloudy this evening, then becoming partly cloudy. Lows in the upper 60s. North winds 5 to 10 miles.

miles per hour with gusts up to 20 miles per hour. Monday, partly cloudy in the morning, then becoming mostly sunny. Highs in the mid-80s. North winds 10 to 15 miles per hour with gusts up to 25 miles per hour. Monday night, clear. Lows in the lower 60s. North winds 5 to 10 miles per hour. Tuesday, sunny. Highs in the mid-80s. Northeast winds around 5 miles per hour. Tuesday night, clear. Lows in the lower 60s. Northeast winds around 5 miles per hour. Wednesday and Wednesday night, most 5 miles per hour. Tuesday night, clear. Lows in the lower 60s. Northeast winds around 5 miles per hour. Wednesday and Wednesday night, mostly clear. Highs in the upper 80s. Lows in the mid 60s. Thursday, partly cloudy. Highs in the upper 80s. Thursday night and Friday, partly cloudy with a slight chance of showers and thunderstorms. Lows in the upper 60s. Highs in the mid 80s. Friday night, partly cloudy with a slight chance of showers. Lows in the mid 60s. Saturday, partly cloudy in the morning, then clearing. Highs in the mid 80s. Saturday night and Sunday, mostly clear. Lows in the mid 60s. Highs in the upper 80s. 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The current time is 11:34 p.m. Central Daylight Time. The Austin NOAA Weather Radio Roundup. At 11 p.m. at Austin Bergstrom International, it was cloudy. The temperature was 75, the dew point 69, the relative humidity was 81%, the wind north at 16 miles an hour, and the pressure was 30.12 inches and rising. At Camp Mabry, it was cloudy. The temperature was 74, the dew point 69, the relative humidity was 85%, the wind north at 8 miles an hour, and the pressure was 30.15 inches and rising. Pflugerville cloudy 74. Taylor cloudy 73. Lago Vista cloudy 70. Georgetown cloudy 72. San Marcos cloudy 75. Burnett clear 70. Junction mostly cloudy 70. San Antonio cloudy 75. Corpus Christi cloudy 77. Houston cloudy 77. Once again at Austin Bergstrom it was 75, and at Camp Mabry it was 74. Elsewhere across the state, College Station cloudy 75. Amarillo clear 61. Abilene cloudy 68. Dallas-Fort Worth partly cloudy 73. Your weather synopsis for South Central Texas. Sunday highs will range from the mid-70s to mid-80s under mostly cloudy skies. Low rain chances continue over South Central Texas today with the greatest chances over the Rio Grande and coastal plains. Dry conditions return for the work week with a gradual warming trend expected for high temperatures. Mornings will be cooler during the week with lows mainly in the 60s. Low rain chances return late week, possibly into next weekend. Your local forecast. Tonight, mostly cloudy this evening, then becoming partly cloudy. Lows in the upper 60s. North winds 5 to 10 miles per hour with gusts up to 20 miles per hour. Monday, partly cloudy in the morning, then becoming mostly sunny. Highs in the mid-80s. North winds 10 to 15 miles per hour with gusts up to 25 miles per hour. Monday night, clear. Lows in the lower 60s. North winds 5 to 10 miles per hour. Tuesday, sunny. Highs in the mid-80s. Northeast winds around 5 miles per hour. Tuesday night, clear. Lows in the lower 60s. Northeast winds around 5 miles per hour. Wednesday and Wednesday night, mostly clear. Highs in the

Lows in the mid-60s. Thursday, partly cloudy. Highs in the upper 80s. Thursday night and Friday, partly cloudy with a slight chance of showers and thunderstorms. Lows in the upper 60s. Highs in the mid-80s. Friday night, partly cloudy with a slight chance of showers. Lows in the mid-60s. Saturday, partly cloudy in the morning, then clearing. Highs in the mid-80s. Saturday night and Sunday, mostly clear. Lows in the mid-60s. Highs in the upper 80s. 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It was cloudy. The temperature was 75, the dew point 69, the relative humidity was 81%, the wind north at 16 miles an hour, and the pressure was 30.12 inches and rising. At Camp Mabry, it was cloudy. The temperature was 74, the dew point 69, the relative humidity was 85%, the wind north at 8 miles an hour, and the pressure was 30.15 inches and rising. Pflugerville, cloudy 74. Taylor, cloudy 73. Lago Vista, cloudy 70. Georgetown, cloudy 72. San Marcos, cloudy 75. Vernick, clear 70. Junction, mostly cloudy 70. San Antonio, cloudy 75. Corpus Christi, cloudy 77. Houston, cloudy 77. Once again at Austin Bergstrom, it was 75, and at Camp Mabry, it was 74. Elsewhere across the state, College Station, cloudy 75. Amarillo, clear 61. Abilene, cloudy 68. Dallas-Fort Worth, partly cloudy 73. Your weather synopsis for South Central Texas. Sunday highs will range from the mid-70s to mid-80s under mostly cloudy skies. Low rain chances continue over South Central Texas today, with the greatest chances over the Rio Grande and coastal plains. Dry conditions return for the work week, with a gradual warming trend expected for high temperatures. Mornings will be cooler during the week, with lows mainly in the 60s. Low rain chances return late week, possibly into next weekend. Your local forecast. Tonight, mostly cloudy this evening, then becoming partly cloudy. Lows in the upper 60s. North winds 5 to 10 miles per hour, with gusts up to 20 miles per hour. Monday, partly cloudy in the morning, then becoming mostly sunny. Highs in the mid-80s. North winds 10 to 15 miles per hour, with gusts up to 25 miles per hour. Monday night, clear. Lows in the lower 60s. North winds 5 to 10 miles per hour. Tuesday, sunny. Highs in the mid-80s. Northeast winds around 5 miles per hour. Tuesday night, clear. Lows in the lower 60s. Northeast winds around 5 miles per hour. Wednesday and Wednesday night, mostly clear. Highs in the upper 80s. Lows in the mid-60s. Thursday, partly cloudy. Highs in the upper 80s. Thursday night and Friday, partly cloudy with a slight chance of showers and thunderstorms. Lows in the upper 60s. Highs in the mid-80s. Friday night, partly cloudy with a slight chance of showers. Lows in the mid-60s. Saturday, partly cloudy in the morning, then clearing. Highs in the mid-80s. Saturday night and Sunday, mostly clear. Lows in the mid-60s. Highs in the upper 80s. 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

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The Austin NOAA Weather Radio Roundup at 11 p.m. at Austin Bergstrom International. It was cloudy. The temperature was 75, the dew point 69, the relative humidity was 81%, the wind north at 16 miles an hour, and the pressure was 30.12 inches and rising. At Camp Mabry, it was cloudy. The temperature was 74, the dew point 69, the relative humidity was 85%, the wind north at 8 miles an hour, and the pressure was 30.15 inches and rising. Pflugerville, cloudy 74. Taylor, cloudy 73. Lago Vista, cloudy 70. Georgetown, cloudy 72. San Marcos, cloudy 75. Vernick, clear 70. Junction, mostly cloudy 70. San Antonio, cloudy 75. Corpus Christi, cloudy 77. Houston, cloudy 77. Once again at Austin Bergstrom, it was 75, and at Camp Mabry, it was 74. Elsewhere across the state, College Station, cloudy 75. Amarillo, clear 61. Abilene, cloudy 68. Dallas-Fort Worth, partly cloudy 73. Your weather synopsis for South Central Texas. Sunday highs will range from the mid-70s to mid-80s under mostly cloudy skies. Low rain chances continue over South Central Texas today, with the greatest chances over the Rio Grande and coastal plains. Dry conditions return for the work week, with a gradual warming trend expected for high temperatures. Mornings will be cooler during the week, with lows mainly in the 60s. Low rain chances return late week, possibly into next weekend. Your local forecast. Tonight, mostly cloudy this evening, then becoming partly cloudy. Lows in the upper 60s. North winds 5 to 10 miles per hour, with gusts up to 20 miles per hour. Monday, partly cloudy in the morning, then becoming mostly sunny. Highs in the mid-80s. North winds 10 to 15 miles per hour, with gusts up to 25 miles per hour. Monday night, clear. Lows in the lower 60s. North winds 5 to 10 miles per hour. Tuesday, sunny. Highs in the mid-80s. Northeast winds around 5 miles per hour. Tuesday night, clear. Lows in the lower 60s. Northeast winds around 5 miles per hour. Wednesday and Wednesday night, mostly clear. Highs in the upper 80s. Lows in the mid-60s. Thursday, partly cloudy. Highs in the upper 80s. Thursday night and Friday, partly cloudy with a slight chance of showers and thunderstorms. Lows in the upper 60s. Highs in the mid-80s. Friday night, partly cloudy with a slight chance of showers. Lows in the mid-60s. Saturday, partly cloudy in the morning, then clearing. Highs in the mid-80s. Saturday night and Sunday, mostly clear. Lows in the mid-60s. Highs in the upper 80s. 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It was cloudy. The temperature was 75, the dew point 69, the relative humidity was 81%, the wind north at 16 miles an hour, and the pressure was 30.12 inches and rising. At Camp Mabry, it was cloudy. The temperature was 74, the dew point 69, the relative humidity was 85%, the wind north at 8 miles an hour, and the pressure was 30.15 inches and rising. Pflugerville, cloudy 74. Taylor, cloudy 73. Lago Vista, cloudy 70. Georgetown, cloudy 72. San Marcos, cloudy 75. Vernick, clear 70.
Junction mostly cloudy 70. San Antonio cloudy 75. Corpus Christi cloudy 77. Houston cloudy 77. Once again at Austin Bergstrom it was 75, and at Camp Mabry it was 74. Elsewhere across the state, College Station cloudy 75. Amarillo clear 61. Abilene cloudy 68. Dallas-Fort Worth partly cloudy 73. The coastal waters forecast from Baffin Bay to Port Aransas out 20 nautical miles. Small craft advisory in effect through Monday afternoon. This afternoon, northeast winds around 20 knots with gusts up to 25 knots. Seas 4 to 6 feet, occasionally to 8 feet. Wave detail, east 5 feet at 6 seconds. A chance of thunderstorms. Showers. Tonight, northeast winds around 20 knots, increasing to 20 to 25 knots after midnight. Seas 4 to 6 feet, occasionally to 8 feet. Wave detail, east 6 feet at 7 seconds. A chance of thunderstorms. Showers. Monday, northeast winds 20 to 25 knots, diminishing to 15 to 20 knots in the afternoon. Seas 5 to 7 feet, occasionally to 9 feet. Wave detail, northeast 6 feet at 6 seconds. A chance of thunderstorms. Showers likely, mainly in the morning. Monday night, northeast winds 15 to 20 knots with gusts up to 25 knots. Seas 3 to 5 feet, occasionally to 6 feet. Wave detail, northeast 5 feet at 7 seconds and north 3 feet at 4 seconds. A chance of showers. A chance of thunderstorms, mainly in the evening. Tuesday, northeast winds 15 to 20 knots, diminishing to 10 to 15 knots in the afternoon. Seas 3 to 5 feet, occasionally to 6 feet. Wave detail, northeast 4 feet at 6 seconds. A slight chance of thunderstorms in the morning. A chance of showers. Tuesday night, northeast winds 10 to 15 knots. Seas 2 to 4 feet, occasionally to 5 feet. Wave detail, northeast 3 feet at 6 seconds. Wednesday, northeast winds 10 to 15 knots. Seas 3 to 4 feet, occasionally to 5 feet. A chance of showers in the morning. Wednesday night, northeast winds 10 to 15 knots. Seas around 3 feet. A chance of showers. A chance of thunderstorms after midnight. Thursday, northeast winds 15 to 20 knots. Seas 3 to 4 feet, occasionally to 5 feet. Showers likely with a chance of thunderstorms. Thursday night, northeast winds 15 to 20 knots. Seas 3 to 4 feet, occasionally to 5 feet. A chance of thunderstorms in the evening. Showers likely. Winds and seas higher and near thunderstorms. Your weather synopsis for South Central Texas. Sunday highs will range from the mid-70s to mid-80s under mostly cloudy skies. Low rain chances continue over South Central Texas today with the greatest chances over the Rio Grande and coastal plains. Dry conditions return for the work week with a gradual warming trend expected for high temperatures. Mornings will be cooler during the week with lows mainly in the 60s. Low rain chances return late week, possibly into next weekend. Your local forecast. Tonight, mostly cloudy this evening, then becoming partly cloudy. Lows in the upper 60s. North winds 5 to 10 miles per hour with gusts up to 20 miles per hour. Monday, partly cloudy in the morning, then becoming mostly sunny. Highs in the mid-80s. North winds 10 to 15 miles per hour with gusts up to 25 miles per hour. Monday night, clear. Lows in the lower 60s. North winds 5 to 10 miles per hour. Tuesday, sunny. Highs in the mid-80s. Northeast winds around 5 miles per hour. Tuesday night, clear. Lows in the lower 60s. Northeast winds around 5 miles per hour.
Wednesday and Wednesday night, mostly clear.

highs in the upper 80s, lows in the mid-60s. Thursday, partly cloudy. Highs in the upper 80s. Thursday night and Friday, partly cloudy with a slight chance of showers and thunderstorms. Lows in the upper 60s. Highs in the mid-80s. Friday night, partly cloudy with a slight chance of showers. Lows in the mid-60s. Saturday, partly cloudy in the morning, then clearing. Highs in the mid-80s. Saturday night and Sunday, mostly clear. Lows in the mid-60s. Highs in the upper 80s. 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It was cloudy. The temperature was 75, the dew point 69, the relative humidity was 81%, the wind north at 16 miles an hour, and the pressure was 30.12 inches and rising. At Camp Mabry, it was cloudy. The temperature was 74, the dew point 69, the relative humidity was 85%, the wind north at 8 miles an hour, and the pressure was 30.15 inches and rising. Pflugerville cloudy 74. Taylor cloudy 73. Lago Vista cloudy 70. Georgetown cloudy 72. San Marcos cloudy 75. Burnett clear 70. Junction mostly cloudy 70. San Antonio cloudy 75. Corpus Christi cloudy 77. Houston cloudy 77. Once again at Austin Bergstrom it was 75, and at Camp Mabry it was 74. Elsewhere across the state, College Station cloudy 75. Amarillo clear 61. Abilene cloudy 68. Dallas-Fort Worth partly cloudy 73. Your weather synopsis for South Central Texas. Sunday highs will range from the mid-70s to mid-80s under mostly cloudy skies. Low rain chances continue over South Central Texas today with the greatest chances over the Rio Grande and coastal plains. Dry conditions return for the work week with a gradual warming trend expected for high temperatures. Mornings will be cooler during the week with lows mainly in the 60s. Low rain chances return late week, possibly into next weekend. Your local forecast. Tonight, mostly cloudy this evening, then becoming partly cloudy. Lows in the upper 60s. North winds 5 to 10 miles per hour with gusts up to 20 miles per hour. Monday, partly cloudy in the morning, then becoming mostly sunny. Highs in the mid-80s. North winds 10 to 15 miles per hour with gusts up to 25 miles per hour. Monday night, clear. Lows in the lower 60s. North winds 5 to 10 miles per hour. Tuesday, sunny. Highs in the mid-80s. Northeast winds around 5 miles per hour. Tuesday night, clear. Lows in the lower 60s. Northeast winds around 5 miles per hour. Wednesday and Wednesday night, mostly clear. Highs in the upper 80s. Lows in the mid-60s. Thursday, partly cloudy. Highs in the upper 80s. Thursday night and Friday, partly cloudy with a slight chance of showers and thunderstorms. Lows in the upper 60s. Highs in the mid-80s. Friday night, partly cloudy with a slight chance of showers. Lows in the mid-60s. Saturday, partly cloudy in the morning, then clearing. Highs in the mid-80s. Saturday night and Sunday, mostly clear. Lows in the mid-60s. Highs in the upper 80s. The Tropical Weather Outlook. For the North Atlantic, Caribbean Sea and the Gulf of America, southwestern Gulf of America, an area of low pressure is likely to form around the middle of the week over the southwestern Gulf of America. Although

environmental conditions are expected to be only marginally conducive. Some slow development is possible, and the tropical depression could form late this week while the system drifts northward. Formation chance through 48 hours, low, near 0%. Formation chance through 7 days, medium, 40%. 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The current time is 11:58 p.m. Central Daylight Time. 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It was cloudy. The temperature was 75, the dew point 69, the relative humidity was 81%, the wind north at 16 miles an hour, and the pressure was 30.12 inches and rising. At Camp Mabry, it was cloudy. The temperature was 74, the dew point 69, the relative humidity was 85%, the wind north at 8 miles an hour, and the pressure was 30.15 inches and rising. Pflugerville, cloudy 74. Taylor, cloudy 73. Lago Vista, cloudy 70. Georgetown, cloudy 72. San Marcos, cloudy 75. Burnett, clear 70. Junction, mostly cloudy 70. San Antonio, cloudy 75. Corpus Christi, cloudy 77. Houston, cloudy 77. Once again at Austin Bergstrom it was 75, and at Camp Mabry it was 74. Elsewhere across the state, College Station cloudy 75. Amarillo clear 61. Abilene cloudy 68. Dallas-Fort Worth partly cloudy 73. Your weather synopsis for South Central Texas. Sunday highs will range from the mid-70s to mid-80s under mostly cloudy skies. Low rain chances continue over South Central Texas today with the greatest chances over the Rio Grande and coastal plains. Dry conditions return for the work week with a gradual warming trend expected for high temperatures. Mornings will be cooler during the week with lows mainly in the 60s. Low rain chances return late week, possibly into next weekend. Your local forecast. Tonight, mostly cloudy this evening, then becoming partly cloudy. Lows in the upper 60s. North winds 5 to 10 miles per hour with gusts up to 20 miles per hour. Monday, partly cloudy in the morning, then becoming mostly sunny. Highs in the mid-80s. North winds 10 to 15 miles per hour with gusts up to 25 miles per hour. Monday night, clear. Lows in the lower 60s. North winds 5 to 10 miles per hour. Tuesday, sunny. Highs in the mid-80s. Northeast winds around 5 miles per hour. Tuesday night, clear. Lows in the lower 60s. Northeast winds around 5 miles per hour. Wednesday and Wednesday night, mostly clear. Highs in the upper 80s. Lows in the mid-60s. Thursday, partly cloudy. Highs in the upper 80s. Thursday night and Friday, partly cloudy with a slight chance of showers and thunderstorms. Lows in the upper 60s. Highs in the mid-80s. Friday night, partly cloudy with a slight chance of showers. Lows in the mid-60s. Saturday, partly cloudy in the morning, then clearing. Highs in the mid-80s. Saturday night and Sunday, mostly clear. Lows in the mid-60s. Highs in the upper 80s. 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The current time is 12:02 a.m. Central Daylight Time. 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It was cloudy. The temperature was 75, the dew point 69, the relative humidity was 81%, the wind north at 16 miles an hour.

and the pressure was 30.12 inches and rising. At Camp Mabry, it was cloudy. The temperature was 74, the dew point 69, the relative humidity was 85%, the wind north at 8 miles an hour, and the pressure was 30.15 inches and rising. Pflugerville, cloudy 74. Taylor, cloudy 73. Lago Vista, cloudy 70. Georgetown, cloudy 72. San Marcos, cloudy 75. Vernick, clear 70. Junction, mostly cloudy 70. San Antonio, cloudy 75. Corpus Christi, cloudy 77. Houston, cloudy 77. Once again at Austin Bergstrom, it was 75, and at Camp Mabry, it was 74. Elsewhere across the state, College Station, cloudy 75. Amarillo, clear 61. Abilene, cloudy 68. Dallas-Fort Worth, partly cloudy 73. Your weather synopsis for South Central Texas. Sunday highs will range from the mid-70s to mid-80s under mostly cloudy skies. Low rain chances continue over South Central Texas today, with the greatest chances over the Rio Grande and coastal plains. Dry conditions return for the work week, with a gradual warming trend expected for high temperatures. Mornings will be cooler during the week, with lows mainly in the 60s. Low rain chances return late week, possibly into next weekend. Your local forecast. Tonight, mostly cloudy. This evening, then becoming partly cloudy. Lows in the upper 60s. North winds 5 to 10 miles per hour, with gusts up to 20 miles per hour. Monday, partly cloudy in the morning, then becoming mostly sunny. Highs in the mid-80s. North winds 10 to 15 miles per hour, with gusts up to 25 miles per hour. Monday night, clear. Lows in the lower 60s. North winds 5 to 10 miles per hour. Tuesday, sunny. Highs in the mid-80s. Northeast winds around 5 miles per hour. Tuesday night, clear. Lows in the lower 60s. Northeast winds around 5 miles per hour. Wednesday and Wednesday night, mostly clear. Highs in the upper 80s. Lows in the mid-60s. Thursday, partly cloudy. Highs in the upper 80s. Thursday night and Friday, partly cloudy with a slight chance of showers and thunderstorms. Lows in the upper 60s. Highs in the mid-80s. Friday night, partly cloudy with a slight chance of showers. Lows in the mid-60s. Saturday, partly cloudy in the morning, then clearing. Highs in the mid-80s. Saturday night and Sunday, mostly clear. Lows in the mid-60s. Highs in the upper 80s. 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The current time is 12:06 a.m. Central Daylight Time. Your weather synopsis for South Central Texas. Sunday highs will range from the mid-70s to mid-80s under mostly cloudy skies. Low rain chances continue over South Central Texas today, with the greatest chances over the Rio Grande and coastal plains. Dry conditions return for the work week, with a gradual warming trend expected for high temperatures. Mornings will be cooler during the week, with lows mainly in the 60s. Low rain chances return late week, possibly into next weekend. Your local forecast. Tonight, mostly cloudy. This evening, then becoming partly cloudy. Lows in the upper 60s. North winds 5 to 10 miles per hour, with gusts up to 20 miles per hour. Monday, partly cloudy in the morning, then becoming mostly sunny. Highs in the mid-80s. North winds 10 to 15 miles per hour, with gusts up to 25 miles per hour. Monday night, clear. Lows in the lower 60s. North winds 5 to 10 miles per hour. Tuesday, sunny.
highs in the mid-80s. Northeast winds around 5 miles per hour. Tuesday night, clear. Lows in the lower 60s. Northeast winds around 5 miles per hour. Wednesday and Wednesday night, mostly clear. Highs in the upper 80s. Lows in the mid-60s. Thursday, partly cloudy. Highs in the upper 80s. Thursday night and Friday, partly cloudy with a slight chance of showers and thunderstorms. Lows in the upper 60s. Highs in the mid-80s. Friday night, partly cloudy with a slight chance of showers. Lows in the mid-60s. Saturday, partly cloudy in the morning, then clearing. Highs in the mid-80s. Saturday night and Sunday, mostly clear. Lows in the mid-60s. Highs in the upper 80s. 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The current time is 12:08 a.m. Central Daylight Time. Your weather synopsis for South Central Texas. Sunday highs will range from the mid-70s to mid-80s under mostly cloudy skies. Low rain chances continue over South Central Texas today with the greatest chances over the Rio Grande and coastal plains. Dry conditions return for the work week with a gradual warming trend expected for high temperatures. Mornings will be cooler during the week with lows mainly in the 60s. Low rain chances return late week, possibly into next weekend. Your local forecast. Tonight, mostly cloudy this evening, then becoming partly cloudy. Lows in the upper 60s. North winds 5 to 10 miles per hour with gusts up to 20 miles per hour. Monday, partly cloudy in the morning, then becoming mostly sunny. Highs in the mid-80s. North winds 10 to 15 miles per hour with gusts up to 25 miles per hour. Monday night, clear. Lows in the lower 60s. North winds 5 to 10 miles per hour. Tuesday, sunny. Highs in the mid-80s. Northeast winds around 5 miles per hour. Tuesday night, clear. Lows in the lower 60s. Northeast winds around 5 miles per hour. Wednesday and Wednesday night, mostly clear. Highs in the upper 80s. Lows in the mid-60s. Thursday, partly cloudy. Highs in the upper 80s. Thursday night and Friday, partly cloudy with a slight chance of showers and thunderstorms. Lows in the upper 60s. Highs in the mid-80s. Friday night, partly cloudy with a slight chance of showers. Lows in the mid-60s. Saturday, partly cloudy in the morning, then clearing. Highs in the mid-80s. Saturday night and Sunday, mostly clear. Lows in the mid-60s. Highs in the upper 80s. The Tropical Weather Outlook. For the North Atlantic, Caribbean Sea and the Gulf of America, southwestern Gulf of America, a surface trough of low pressure has developed along the coast of Mexico in the southwestern Gulf of America. Although environmental conditions are expected to be only marginally conducive, gradual development of this system is possible and the tropical depression could form by the second half of this week while it initially drifts eastward before turning northward. Formation chance through 48 hours, low, 10%. Formation chance through 7 days, medium, 50%. 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The current time is 12:12 a.m. Central Daylight Time. Your weather synopsis for South Central Texas. Sunday highs will range from the mid-70s to mid-80s under mostly cloudy skies. Low rain chances continue over South Central Texas today with the greatest chances over the Rio Grande and coastal plains.
Dry conditions return for the work week with a gradual warming trend.

Mornings will be cooler during the week with lows mainly in the 60s. Low rain chances return late week, possibly into next weekend. Your local forecast. Tonight, mostly cloudy this evening, then becoming partly cloudy. Lows in the upper 60s. North winds 5 to 10 miles per hour with gusts up to 20 miles per hour. Monday, partly cloudy in the morning, then becoming mostly sunny. Highs in the mid-80s. North winds 10 to 15 miles per hour with gusts up to 25 miles per hour. Monday night, clear. Lows in the lower 60s. North winds 5 to 10 miles per hour. Tuesday, sunny. Highs in the mid-80s. Northeast winds around 5 miles per hour. Tuesday night, clear. Lows in the lower 60s. Northeast winds around 5 miles per hour. Wednesday and Wednesday night, mostly clear. Highs in the upper 80s. Lows in the mid-60s. Thursday, partly cloudy. Highs in the upper 80s. Thursday night and Friday, partly cloudy with a slight chance of showers and thunderstorms. Lows in the upper 60s. Highs in the mid-80s. Friday night, partly cloudy with a slight chance of showers. Lows in the mid-60s. Saturday, partly cloudy in the morning, then clearing. Highs in the mid-80s. Saturday night and Sunday, mostly clear. Lows in the mid-60s. Highs in the upper 80s. 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A weekly test of the NOAA Weather Radio tone alert is conducted each Wednesday between 10 a.m. and noon, unless severe weather is in the area, in which case the weekly test will be postponed until the next good weather day. 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The Austin NOAA Weather Radio Roundup. At midnight at Austin Bergstrom International, it was cloudy. The temperature was 75, the dew point 69, the relative humidity was 81%, the wind north at 14 miles an hour, and the pressure was 30.12 inches and steady. At Camp Mabry, it was cloudy. The temperature was 74, the dew point 69, the relative humidity was 85%, the wind north at 8 miles an hour, and the pressure was 30.15 inches and steady. Pflugerville cloudy 74. Taylor cloudy 73. Lago Vista cloudy 69. Georgetown cloudy 72. San Marcos cloudy 75. Burnett clear 70. Junction cloudy 71. San Antonio cloudy 75. Corpus Christi cloudy 77. Houston cloudy 76. Once again at Austin Bergstrom it was 75, and at Camp Mabry it was 74. Elsewhere across the state, College Station cloudy 74. Amarillo clear 60. Abilene fog was reported 68. Dallas-Fort Worth partly cloudy 72. Your weather synopsis for South Central Texas. Sunday highs will range from the mid-70s to mid-80s under mostly cloudy skies. Low rain chances continue over South Central Texas today with the greatest chances over the Rio Grande and coastal plains. Dry conditions return for the work week with a gradual warming trend expected for high temperatures. Mornings will be cooler during the week with lows mainly in the 60s. Low rain chances return late week, possibly into next weekend. The coastal waters forecast from Baffin Bay to Port Aransas out 20 nautical miles. Small craft advisory in effect through Monday afternoon. This afternoon, northeast winds around 20 knots with gusts up to 20.

winds 15 to 20 knots with gusts up to 25 knots. Seas 3 to 5 feet, occasionally to 6 feet. Wave detail, northeast 5 feet at 7 seconds and north 3 feet at 4 seconds. A chance of showers. A chance of thunderstorms, mainly in the evening. Tuesday, northeast winds 15 to 20 knots, diminishing to 10 to 15 knots in the afternoon. Seas 3 to 5 feet, occasionally to 6 feet. Wave detail, northeast 4 feet at 6 seconds. A slight chance of thunderstorms in the morning. A chance of showers. Tuesday night, northeast winds 10 to 15 knots. Seas 2 to 4 feet, occasionally to 5 feet. Wave detail, northeast 3 feet at 6 seconds. Wednesday, northeast winds 10 to 15 knots. Seas 3 to 4 feet, occasionally to 5 feet. A chance of showers in the morning. Wednesday night, northeast winds 10 to 15 knots. Seas around 3 feet. A chance of showers. A chance of thunderstorms after midnight. Thursday, northeast winds 15 to 20 knots. Seas 3 to 4 feet, occasionally to 5 feet. Showers likely with a chance of thunderstorms. Thursday night, northeast winds 15 to 20 knots. Seas 3 to 4 feet, occasionally to 5 feet. A chance of thunderstorms in the evening. Showers likely. Winds and seas higher and near thunderstorms. Your local forecast. Tonight, mostly cloudy this evening, then becoming partly cloudy. Lows in the upper 60s. North winds 5 to 10 miles per hour with gusts up to 20 miles per hour. Monday, partly cloudy in the morning, then becoming mostly sunny. Highs in the mid 80s. North winds 10 to 15 miles per hour with gusts up to 25 miles per hour. Monday night, clear. Lows in the lower 60s. North winds 5 to 10 miles per hour. Tuesday, sunny. Highs in the mid 80s. Northeast winds around 5 miles per hour. Tuesday night, clear. Lows in the lower 60s. Northeast winds around 5 miles per hour. Wednesday and Wednesday night, mostly clear. Highs in the upper 80s. Lows in the mid 60s. Thursday, partly cloudy. Highs in the upper 80s. Thursday night and Friday, partly cloudy with a slight chance of showers and thunderstorms. Lows in the upper 60s. Highs in the mid 80s. Friday night, partly cloudy with a slight chance of showers. Lows in the mid 60s. Saturday, partly cloudy in the morning, then clearing. Highs in the mid 80s. Saturday night and Sunday, mostly clear. Lows in the mid 60s. Highs in the upper 80s. 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The current time is 12:22 a.m. Central Daylight Time. The Austin NOAA Weather Radio Roundup. At midnight at Austin Bergstrom International, it was cloudy. The temperature was 75, the dew point 69, the relative humidity was 81%, the wind north at 14 miles an hour, and the pressure was 30.12 inches and steady. At Camp Mabry, it was cloudy. The temperature was 74, the dew point 69, the relative humidity was 85%, the wind north at 8 miles an hour, and the pressure was 30.15 inches and steady. Pflugerville, cloudy 74. Taylor, cloudy 73. Lago Vista, cloudy 69. Georgetown, cloudy 72. San Marcos, cloudy 75. Burnett, clear 70. Junction, cloudy 71. San Antonio, cloudy 75. Corpus Christi, cloudy 77. Houston, cloudy 76. Once again at Austin Bergstrom, it was 75, and at Camp Mabry, it was 74. Elsewhere,

across the state. College Station cloudy 74. Amarillo clear 60. Abilene fog was reported 68. Dallas-Fort Worth partly cloudy 72. Your weather synopsis for South Central Texas. Sunday highs will range from the mid-70s to mid-80s under mostly cloudy skies. Low rain chances continue over South Central Texas today with the greatest chances over the Rio Grande and coastal plains. Dry conditions return for the work week with a gradual warming trend expected for high temperatures. Mornings will be cooler during the week with lows mainly in the 60s. Low rain chances return late week, possibly into next weekend. Your local forecast. Tonight, mostly cloudy this evening, then becoming partly cloudy. Lows in the upper 60s. North winds 5 to 10 miles per hour with gusts up to 20 miles per hour. Monday, partly cloudy in the morning, then becoming mostly sunny. Highs in the mid-80s. North winds 10 to 15 miles per hour with gusts up to 25 miles per hour. Monday night, clear. Lows in the lower 60s. North winds 5 to 10 miles per hour. Tuesday, sunny. Highs in the mid-80s. Northeast winds around 5 miles per hour. Tuesday night, clear. Lows in the lower 60s. Northeast winds around 5 miles per hour. Wednesday and Wednesday night, mostly clear. Highs in the upper 80s. Lows in the mid-60s. Thursday, partly cloudy. Highs in the upper 80s. Thursday night and Friday, partly cloudy with a slight chance of showers and thunderstorms. Lows in the upper 60s. Highs in the mid-80s. Friday night, partly cloudy with a slight chance of showers. Lows in the mid-60s. Saturday, partly cloudy in the morning, then clearing. Highs in the mid-80s. Saturday night and Sunday, mostly clear. Lows in the mid-60s. Highs in the upper 80s. 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The current time is 12:26 a.m. Central Daylight Time. The Austin NOAA Weather Radio Roundup. At midnight at Austin Bergstrom International, it was cloudy. The temperature was 75, the dew point 69, the relative humidity was 81%, the wind north at 14 miles an hour, and the pressure was 30.12 inches and steady. At Camp Mabry, it was cloudy. The temperature was 74, the dew point 69, the relative humidity was 85%, the wind north at 8 miles an hour, and the pressure was 30.15 inches and steady. Pflugerville cloudy 74. Taylor cloudy 73. Lago Vista cloudy 69. Georgetown cloudy 72. San Marcos cloudy 75. Vernick clear 70. Junction cloudy 71. San Antonio cloudy 75. Corpus Christi cloudy 77. Houston cloudy 76. Once again at Austin Bergstrom it was 75, and at Camp Mabry it was 74. Elsewhere across the state, College Station cloudy 74. Amarillo clear 60. Abilene fog was reported 68. Dallas-Fort Worth partly cloudy 72. Your weather synopsis for South Central Texas. Sunday highs will range from the mid-70s to mid-80s under mostly cloudy skies. Low rain chances continue over South Central Texas today with the greatest chances over the Rio Grande and coastal plains. Dry conditions return for the work week with a gradual warming trend expected for high temperatures. Mornings will be cooler during the week with lows mainly in the 60s. Low rain chances return late week, possibly into next weekend. Your local forecast. Tonight, mostly cloudy this evening, then becoming partly cloudy. Lows in the upper 60s.
North winds 5 to 10 miles per hour with gusts up to 20 miles per hour. Monday, partly cloudy in the morning, then becoming mostly sunny. Highs in the mid-80s. North winds 10 to 15 miles per hour with gusts up to 25 miles per hour. Monday night, clear. Lows in the lower 60s. North winds 5 to 10 miles per hour. Tuesday, sunny. Highs in the mid-80s. Northeast winds around 5 miles per hour. Tuesday night, clear. Lows in the lower 60s. Northeast winds around 5 miles per hour. Wednesday and Wednesday night, mostly clear. Highs in the upper 80s. Lows in the mid-60s. Thursday, partly cloudy. Highs in the upper 80s. Thursday night and Friday, partly cloudy with a slight chance of showers and thunderstorms. Lows in the upper 60s. Highs in the mid-80s. Friday night, partly cloudy with a slight chance of showers. Lows in the mid-60s. Saturday, partly cloudy in the morning, then clearing. Highs in the mid-80s. Saturday night and Sunday, mostly clear. Lows in the mid-60s. Highs in the upper 80s. 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The current time is 12:30 a.m. Central Daylight Time. The Austin NOAA Weather Radio Roundup. At midnight at Austin Bergstrom International, it was cloudy. The temperature was 75, the dew point 69, the relative humidity was 81%, the wind north at 14 miles an hour, and the pressure was 30.12 inches and steady. At Camp Mabry, it was cloudy. The temperature was 74, the dew point 69, the relative humidity was 85%, the wind north at 8 miles an hour, and the pressure was 30.15 inches and steady. Pflugerville, cloudy 74. Taylor, cloudy 73. Lago Vista, cloudy 69. Georgetown, cloudy 72. San Marcos, cloudy 75. Burnett, clear 70. Junction, cloudy 71. San Antonio, cloudy 75. Corpus Christi, cloudy 77. Houston, cloudy 76. Once again at Austin Bergstrom, it was 75, and at Camp Mabry, it was 74. Elsewhere across the state, College Station, cloudy 74. Amarillo, clear 60. Abilene, fog was reported 68. Dallas, Fort Worth, partly cloudy 72. Your weather synopsis for South Central Texas. Sunday highs will range from the mid-70s to mid-80s under mostly cloudy skies. Low rain chances continue over South Central Texas today with the greatest chances over the Rio Grande and coastal plains. Dry conditions return for the work week with a gradual warming trend expected for high temperatures. Mornings will be cooler during the week with lows mainly in the 60s. Low rain chances return late week, possibly into next weekend. Your local forecast. Tonight, mostly cloudy this evening, then becoming partly cloudy. Lows in the upper 60s. North winds 5 to 10 miles per hour with gusts up to 20 miles per hour. Monday, partly cloudy in the morning, then becoming mostly sunny. Highs in the mid-80s. North winds 10 to 15 miles per hour with gusts up to 25 miles per hour. Monday night, clear. Lows in the lower 60s. North winds 5 to 10 miles per hour. Tuesday, sunny. Highs in the mid-80s. Northeast winds around 5 miles per hour. Tuesday night, clear. Lows in the lower 60s. Northeast winds around 5 miles per hour. Wednesday and Wednesday night, mostly clear. Highs in the upper 80s. Lows in the mid-60s, around 5 miles per hour. Wednesday and Wednesday night, mostly clear. Highs in the upper 80s.

was in the mid-60s. Thursday, partly cloudy. Highs in the upper 80s. Thursday night and Friday, partly cloudy with a slight chance of showers and thunderstorms. Lows in the upper 60s. Highs in the mid-80s. Friday night, partly cloudy with a slight chance of showers. Lows in the mid-60s. Saturday, partly cloudy in the morning, then clearing. Highs in the mid-80s. Saturday night and Sunday, mostly clear. Lows in the mid-60s. Highs in the upper 80s. 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The current time is 12:34 a.m. Central Daylight Time. The Austin NOAA Weather Radio Roundup. At midnight at Austin Bergstrom International, it was cloudy. The temperature was 75, the dew point 69, the relative humidity was 81%, the wind north at 14 miles an hour, and the pressure was 30.12 inches and steady. At Camp Mabry, it was cloudy. The temperature was 74, the dew point 69, the relative humidity was 85%, the wind north at 8 miles an hour, and the pressure was 30.15 inches and steady. Pflugerville, cloudy 74. Taylor, cloudy 73. Lago Vista, cloudy 69. Georgetown, cloudy 72. San Marcos, cloudy 75. Burnett, clear 70. Junction, cloudy 71. San Antonio, cloudy 75. Corpus Christi, cloudy 77. Houston, cloudy 76. Once again at Austin Bergstrom, it was 75, and at Camp Mabry, it was 74. Elsewhere across the state, College Station, cloudy 74. Amarillo, clear 60. Abilene, fog was reported 68. Dallas-Fort Worth, partly cloudy 72. Your weather synopsis for South Central Texas. Sunday highs will range from the mid-70s to mid-80s under mostly cloudy skies. Low rain chances continue over South Central Texas today with the greatest chances over the Rio Grande and coastal plains. Dry conditions return for the work week with a gradual warming trend expected for high temperatures. Mornings will be cooler during the week with lows mainly in the 60s. Low rain chances return late week, possibly into next weekend. Your local forecast. Tonight, mostly cloudy this evening, then becoming partly cloudy. Lows in the upper 60s. North winds 5 to 10 miles per hour with gusts up to 20 miles per hour. Monday, partly cloudy in the morning, then becoming mostly sunny. Highs in the mid-80s. North winds 10 to 15 miles per hour with gusts up to 25 miles per hour. Monday night, clear. Lows in the lower 60s. North winds 5 to 10 miles per hour. Tuesday, sunny. Highs in the mid-80s. Northeast winds around 5 miles per hour. Tuesday night, clear. Lows in the lower 60s. Northeast winds around 5 miles per hour. Wednesday and Wednesday night, mostly clear. Highs in the upper 80s. Lows in the mid-60s. Thursday, partly cloudy. Highs in the upper 80s. Thursday night and Friday, partly cloudy with a slight chance of showers and thunderstorms. Lows in the upper 60s. Highs in the mid-80s. Friday night, partly cloudy with a slight chance of showers. Lows in the mid-60s. Saturday, partly cloudy in the morning, then clearing. Highs in the mid-80s. Saturday night and Sunday, mostly clear. Lows in the mid-60s. Highs in the upper 80s. 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The Tropical Weather Outlook.

for the North Atlantic, Caribbean Sea, and the Gulf of America. Southwestern Gulf of America. A surface trough of low pressure has developed along the coast of Mexico in the southwestern Gulf of America. Although environmental conditions are expected to be only marginally conducive, gradual development of this system is possible and a tropical depression could form by the second half of this week while it initially drifts eastward before turning northward. Formation chance through 48 hours, low, 10%. Formation chance through 7 days, medium, 50%. The current time is 12:38 a.m. Central Daylight Time. The Austin, NOAA Weather Radio Roundup. At midnight at Austin Bergstrom International, it was cloudy. The temperature was 75, the dew point 69, the relative humidity was 81%, the wind north at 14 miles an hour, and the pressure was 30.12 inches and steady. At Camp Mabry, it was cloudy. The temperature was 74, the dew point 69, the relative humidity was 85%, the wind north at 8 miles an hour, and the pressure was 30.15 inches and steady. Pflugerville, cloudy 74. Taylor, cloudy 73. Lago Vista, cloudy 69. Georgetown, cloudy 72. San Marcos, cloudy 75. Vernick, clear 70. Junction, cloudy 71. San Antonio, cloudy 75. Corpus Christi, cloudy 77. Houston, cloudy 76. Once again at Austin Bergstrom, it was 75, and at Camp Mabry, it was 74. Elsewhere across the state, College Station, cloudy 74. Amarillo, clear 60. Abilene, fog was reported 68. Dallas-Fort Worth, partly cloudy 72. Your weather synopsis for South Central Texas. Sunday highs will range from the mid-70s to mid-80s under mostly cloudy skies. Low rain chances continue over South Central Texas today with the greatest chances over the Rio Grande and coastal plains. Dry conditions return for the work week with a gradual warming trend expected for high temperatures. Mornings will be cooler during the week with lows mainly in the 60s. Low rain chances return late week, possibly into next weekend. Your local forecast. Tonight, mostly cloudy this evening, then becoming partly cloudy. Lows in the upper 60s. North winds 5 to 10 miles per hour with gusts up to 20 miles per hour. Monday, partly cloudy in the morning, then becoming mostly sunny. Highs in the mid-80s. North winds 10 to 15 miles per hour with gusts up to 25 miles per hour. Monday night, clear. Lows in the lower 60s. North winds 5 to 10 miles per hour. Tuesday, sunny. Highs in the mid-80s. Northeast winds around 5 miles per hour. Tuesday night, clear. Lows in the lower 60s. Northeast winds around 5 miles per hour. Wednesday and Wednesday night, mostly clear. Highs in the upper 80s. Lows in the mid-60s. Thursday, partly cloudy. Highs in the upper 80s. Thursday night and Friday, partly cloudy with a slight chance of showers and thunderstorms. Lows in the upper 60s. Highs in the mid-80s. Friday night, partly cloudy with a slight chance of showers. Lows in the mid-60s. Saturday, partly cloudy in the morning, then clearing. Highs in the mid-80s. Saturday night and Sunday, mostly clear. Lows in the mid-60s. Highs in the upper 80s. 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The current time is 12:42 a.m. Central Daylight Time. The Austin, NOAA Weather Radio Roundup. At midnight at Austin Bergstrom International, it was cloudy. The temperature was 75, the dew point 69, the relative humidity was 81%, the wind north at 14 miles an hour, and the

Pressure was 30.12 inches and steady. At Camp Mabry, it was cloudy. The temperature was 74, the dew point 69, the relative humidity was 85%, the wind north at 8 miles an hour, and the pressure was 30.15 inches and steady. Pflugerville, cloudy 74. Taylor, cloudy 73. Lago Vista, cloudy 69. Georgetown, cloudy 72. San Marcos, cloudy 75. Burnett, clear 70. Junction, cloudy 71. San Antonio, cloudy 75. Corpus Christi, cloudy 77. Houston, cloudy 76. Once again at Austin Bergstrom, it was 75, and at Camp Mabry, it was 74. Elsewhere across the state, College Station, cloudy 74. Amarillo, clear 60. Abilene, fog was reported 68. Dallas-Fort Worth, partly cloudy 72. Your weather synopsis for South Central Texas. Sunday highs will range from the mid-70s to mid-80s under mostly cloudy skies. Low rain chances continue over South Central Texas today, with the greatest chances over the Rio Grande and coastal plains. Dry conditions return for the work week, with a gradual warming trend expected for high temperatures. Mornings will be cooler during the week, with lows mainly in the 60s. Low rain chances return late week, possibly into next weekend. Your local forecast. Tonight, mostly cloudy this evening, then becoming partly cloudy. Lows in the upper 60s. North winds 5 to 10 miles per hour, with gusts up to 20 miles per hour. Monday, partly cloudy in the morning, then becoming mostly sunny. Highs in the mid-80s. North winds 10 to 15 miles per hour, with gusts up to 25 miles per hour. Monday night, clear. Lows in the lower 60s. North winds 5 to 10 miles per hour. Tuesday, sunny. Highs in the mid-80s. Northeast winds around 5 miles per hour. Tuesday night, clear. Lows in the lower 60s. Northeast winds around 5 miles per hour. Wednesday and Wednesday night, mostly clear. Highs in the upper 80s. Lows in the mid-60s. Thursday, partly cloudy. Highs in the upper 80s. Thursday night and Friday, partly cloudy with a slight chance of showers and thunderstorms. Lows in the upper 60s. Highs in the mid-80s. Friday night, partly cloudy with a slight chance of showers. Lows in the mid-60s. Saturday, partly cloudy in the morning, then clearing. Highs in the mid-80s. Saturday night and Sunday, mostly clear. Lows in the mid-60s. Highs in the upper 80s. 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The current time is 12:46 a.m. Central Daylight Time. The Austin NOAA Weather Radio Roundup. At midnight at Austin Bergstrom International, it was cloudy. The temperature was 75, the dew point 69, the relative humidity was 81%, the wind north at 14 miles an hour, and the pressure was 30.12 inches and steady. At Camp Mabry, it was cloudy. The temperature was 74, the dew point 69, the relative humidity was 85%, the wind north at 8 miles an hour, and the pressure was 30.15 inches and steady. Pflugerville, cloudy 74. Taylor, cloudy 73. Lago Vista, cloudy 69. Georgetown, cloudy 72. San Marcos, cloudy 75. Burnett, clear 70. Junction, cloudy 71. San Antonio, cloudy 75. Corpus Christi, cloudy 77. Houston, cloudy 76. Once again at Austin Bergstrom, it was 75, and at Camp Mabry, it was 74. Elsewhere across the state, College Station, cloudy 74.
Amarillo clear 60. Abilene fog was reported 68. Dallas-Fort Worth partly cloudy 72. The coastal waters forecast from Baffin Bay to Port Aransas out 20 nautical miles. Small craft advisory in effect through Monday afternoon. This afternoon, northeast winds around 20 knots with gusts up to 25 knots. Seas 4 to 6 feet, occasionally to 8 feet. Wave detail, east 5 feet at 6 seconds. A chance of thunderstorms. Showers. Tonight, northeast winds around 20 knots, increasing to 20 to 25 knots after midnight. Seas 4 to 6 feet, occasionally to 8 feet. Wave detail, east 6 feet at 7 seconds. A chance of thunderstorms. Showers. Monday, northeast winds 20 to 25 knots, diminishing to 15 to 20 knots in the afternoon. Seas 5 to 7 feet, occasionally to 9 feet. Wave detail, northeast 6 feet at 6 seconds. A chance of thunderstorms. Showers likely, mainly in the morning. Monday night, northeast winds 15 to 20 knots with gusts up to 25 knots. Seas 3 to 5 feet, occasionally to 6 feet. Wave detail, northeast 5 feet at 7 seconds and north 3 feet at 4 seconds. A chance of showers. A chance of thunderstorms, mainly in the evening. Tuesday, northeast winds 15 to 20 knots, diminishing to 10 to 15 knots in the afternoon. Seas 3 to 5 feet, occasionally to 6 feet. Wave detail, northeast 4 feet at 6 seconds. A slight chance of thunderstorms in the morning. A chance of showers. Tuesday night, northeast winds 10 to 15 knots. Seas 2 to 4 feet, occasionally to 5 feet. Wave detail, northeast 3 feet at 6 seconds. Wednesday, northeast winds 10 to 15 knots. Seas 3 to 4 feet, occasionally to 5 feet. A chance of showers in the morning. Wednesday night, northeast winds 10 to 15 knots. Seas around 3 feet. A chance of showers. A chance of thunderstorms after midnight. Thursday, northeast winds 15 to 20 knots. Seas 3 to 4 feet, occasionally to 5 feet. Showers likely with a chance of thunderstorms. Thursday night, northeast winds 15 to 20 knots. Seas 3 to 4 feet, occasionally to 5 feet. A chance of thunderstorms in the evening. Showers likely. Winds and seas higher and near thunderstorms. Your weather synopsis for South Central Texas. Sunday highs will range from the mid-70s to mid-80s under mostly cloudy skies. Low rain chances continue over South Central Texas today with the greatest chances over the Rio Grande and coastal plains. Dry conditions return for the work week with a gradual warming trend expected for high temperatures. Mornings will be cooler during the week with lows mainly in the 60s. Low rain chances return late week, possibly into next weekend. Your local forecast. Tonight, mostly cloudy this evening, then becoming partly cloudy. Lows in the upper 60s. North winds 5 to 10 miles per hour with gusts up to 20 miles per hour. Monday, partly cloudy in the morning, then becoming mostly sunny. Highs in the mid-80s. North winds 10 to 15 miles per hour with gusts up to 25 miles per hour. Monday night, clear. Lows in the lower 60s. North winds 5 to 10 miles per hour. Tuesday, sunny. Highs in the mid-80s. Northeast winds around 5 miles per hour. Tuesday night, clear. Lows in the lower 60s. Northeast winds around 5 miles per hour. Wednesday and Wednesday night, mostly clear. Highs in the upper 80s. Lows in the mid-60s. Thursday, partly cloudy. Highs in the upper 80s. Thursday night and Friday, partly cloudy with a slight chance of showers and thunderstorms. Lows in the upper 60s.
Highs in the mid-80s.

Friday night, partly cloudy with a slight chance of showers. Lows in the mid-60s. Saturday, partly cloudy in the morning, then clearing. Highs in the mid-80s. Saturday night and Sunday, mostly clear. Lows in the mid-60s. Highs in the upper 80s. 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The current time is 12:53 a.m. Central Daylight Time. The Austin NOAA Weather Radio Roundup. At midnight at Austin Bergstrom International, it was cloudy. The temperature was 75, the dew point 69, the relative humidity was 81%, the wind north at 14 miles an hour, and the pressure was 30.12 inches and steady. At Camp Mabry, it was cloudy. The temperature was 74, the dew point 69, the relative humidity was 85%, the wind north at 8 miles an hour, and the pressure was 30.15 inches and steady. Pflugerville, cloudy 74. Taylor, cloudy 73. Lago Vista, cloudy 69. Georgetown, cloudy 72. San Marcos, cloudy 75. Burnett, clear 70. Junction, cloudy 71. San Antonio, cloudy 75. Corpus Christi, cloudy 77. Houston, cloudy 76. Once again at Austin Bergstrom, it was 75, and at Camp Mabry, it was 74. Elsewhere across the state, College Station, cloudy 74. Amarillo, clear 60. Abilene, fog was reported 68. Dallas, Fort Worth, partly cloudy 72. Your weather synopsis for South Central Texas. Sunday highs will range from the mid-70s to mid-80s under mostly cloudy skies. Low rain chances continue over South Central Texas today with the greatest chances over the Rio Grande and coastal plains. Dry conditions return for the work week with a gradual warming trend expected for high temperatures. Mornings will be cooler during the week with lows mainly in the 60s. Low rain chances return late week, possibly into next weekend. Your local forecast. Tonight, mostly cloudy this evening, then becoming partly cloudy. Lows in the upper 60s. North winds 5 to 10 miles per hour with gusts up to 20 miles per hour. Monday, partly cloudy in the morning, then becoming mostly sunny. Highs in the mid-80s. North winds 10 to 15 miles per hour with gusts up to 25 miles per hour. Monday night, clear. Lows in the lower 60s. North winds 5 to 10 miles per hour. Tuesday, sunny. Highs in the mid-80s. Northeast winds around 5 miles per hour. Tuesday night, clear. Lows in the lower 60s. Northeast winds around 5 miles per hour. Wednesday and Wednesday night, mostly clear. Highs in the upper 80s. Lows in the mid-60s. Thursday, partly cloudy. Highs in the upper 80s. Thursday night and Friday, partly cloudy with a slight chance of showers and thunderstorms. Lows in the upper 60s. Highs in the mid-80s. Friday night, partly cloudy with a slight chance of showers. Lows in the mid-60s. Saturday, partly cloudy in the morning, then clearing. Highs in the mid-80s. Saturday night and Sunday, mostly clear. Lows in the mid-60s. Highs in the upper 80s. 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The current time is 12:57 a.m. Central Daylight Time. The Austin NOAA Weather Radio Roundup. At midnight at Austin Bergstrom International, it was cloudy. The temperature was 75, the dew point 69, the relative humidity was 81%, the wind

north at 14 miles an hour, and the pressure was 30.12 inches and steady. At Camp Mabry, it was cloudy. The temperature was 74, the dew point 69, the relative humidity was 85%, the wind north at 8 miles an hour, and the pressure was 30.15 inches and steady. Pflugerville, cloudy 74. Taylor, cloudy 73. Lago Vista, cloudy 69. Georgetown, cloudy 72. San Marcos, cloudy 75. Burnett, clear 70. Junction, cloudy 71. San Antonio, cloudy 75. Corpus Christi, cloudy 77. Houston, cloudy 76. Once again, at Austin Bergstrom, it was 75, and at Camp Mabry, it was 74. Elsewhere across the state, College Station, cloudy 74. Amarillo, clear 60. Abilene, fog was reported 68. Dallas, Fort Worth, partly cloudy 72. Your weather synopsis for South Central Texas. Sunday highs will range from the mid-70s to mid-80s under mostly cloudy skies. Low rain chances continue over South Central Texas today, with the greatest chances over the Rio Grande and coastal plains. Dry conditions return for the work week, with a gradual warming trend expected for high temperatures. Mornings will be cooler during the week, with lows mainly in the 60s. Low rain chances return late week, possibly into next weekend. Your local forecast. Tonight, mostly cloudy this evening, then becoming partly cloudy. Lows in the upper 60s. North winds 5 to 10 miles per hour, with gusts up to 20 miles per hour. Monday, partly cloudy in the morning, then becoming mostly sunny. Highs in the mid-80s. North winds 10 to 15 miles per hour, with gusts up to 25 miles per hour. Monday night, clear. Lows in the lower 60s. North winds 5 to 10 miles per hour. Tuesday, sunny. Highs in the mid-80s. Northeast winds around 5 miles per hour. Tuesday night, clear. Lows in the lower 60s. Northeast winds around 5 miles per hour. Wednesday and Wednesday night, mostly clear. Highs in the upper 80s. Lows in the mid-60s. Thursday, partly cloudy. Highs in the upper 80s. Thursday night and Friday, partly cloudy with a slight chance of showers and thunderstorms. Lows in the upper 60s. Highs in the mid-80s. Friday night, partly cloudy with a slight chance of showers. Lows in the mid-60s. Saturday, partly cloudy in the morning, then clearing. Highs in the mid-80s. Saturday night and Sunday, mostly clear. Lows in the mid-60s. Highs in the upper 80s. 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The current time is 1:01 a.m. Central Daylight Time. The Austin NOAA Weather Radio Roundup. At midnight at Austin Bergstrom International, it was cloudy. The temperature was 75, the dew point 69, the relative humidity was 81%, the wind north at 14 miles an hour, and the pressure was 30.12 inches and steady. At Camp Mabry, it was cloudy. The temperature was 74, the dew point 69, the relative humidity was 85%, the wind north at 8 miles an hour, and the pressure was 30.15 inches and steady. Pflugerville, cloudy 74. Taylor, cloudy 73. Lago Vista, cloudy 69. Georgetown, cloudy 72. San Marcos, cloudy 75. Burnett, clear 70. Junction, cloudy 71. San Antonio, cloudy 75. Corpus Christi, cloudy 77. Houston, cloudy 76. Once again, at Austin Bergstrom, it was 75, and at Camp Mabry, it was 74. Elsewhere across the state, College Station, cloudy 74.

4. Amarillo clear 60. Abilene fog was reported 68. Dallas-Fort Worth partly cloudy 72. Your weather synopsis for South Central Texas. Sunday highs will range from the mid-70s to mid-80s under mostly cloudy skies. Low rain chances continue over South Central Texas today with the greatest chances over the Rio Grande and coastal plains. Dry conditions return for the work week with a gradual warming trend expected for high temperatures. Mornings will be cooler during the week with lows mainly in the 60s. Low rain chances return late week, possibly into next weekend. Your local forecast. Tonight, mostly cloudy this evening, then becoming partly cloudy. Lows in the upper 60s. North winds 5 to 10 miles per hour with gusts up to 20 miles per hour. Monday, partly cloudy in the morning, then becoming mostly sunny. Highs in the mid-80s. North winds 10 to 15 miles per hour with gusts up to 25 miles per hour. Monday night, clear. Lows in the lower 60s. North winds 5 to 10 miles per hour. Tuesday, sunny. Highs in the mid-80s. Northeast winds around 5 miles per hour. Tuesday night, clear. Lows in the lower 60s. Northeast winds around 5 miles per hour. Wednesday and Wednesday night, mostly clear. Highs in the upper 80s. Lows in the mid-60s. Thursday, partly cloudy. Highs in the upper 80s. Thursday night and Friday, partly cloudy with a slight chance of showers and thunderstorms. Lows in the upper 60s. Highs in the mid-80s. Friday night, partly cloudy with a slight chance of showers. Lows in the mid-60s. Saturday, partly cloudy in the morning, then clearing. Highs in the mid-80s. Saturday night and Sunday, mostly clear. Lows in the mid-60s. Highs in the upper 80s. 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The current time is 1:05 a.m. Central Daylight Time. Your weather synopsis for South Central Texas. Sunday highs will range from the mid-70s to mid-80s under mostly cloudy skies. Low rain chances continue over South Central Texas today with the greatest chances over the Rio Grande and coastal plains. Dry conditions return for the work week with a gradual warming trend expected for high temperatures. Mornings will be cooler during the week with lows mainly in the 60s. Low rain chances return late week, possibly into next weekend. Your local forecast. Tonight, mostly cloudy this evening, then becoming partly cloudy. Lows in the upper 60s. North winds 5 to 10 miles per hour with gusts up to 20 miles per hour. Monday, partly cloudy in the morning, then becoming mostly sunny. Highs in the mid-80s. North winds 10 to 15 miles per hour with gusts up to 25 miles per hour. Monday night, clear. Lows in the lower 60s. North winds 5 to 10 miles per hour. Tuesday, sunny. Highs in the mid-80s. Northeast winds around 5 miles per hour. Tuesday night, clear. Lows in the lower 60s. Northeast winds around 5 miles per hour. Wednesday and Wednesday night, mostly clear. Highs in the upper 80s. Lows in the mid-60s. Thursday, partly cloudy. Highs in the upper 80s. Thursday night and Friday, partly cloudy with a slight chance of showers and thunderstorms. Lows in the upper 60s. Highs in the mid-80s. Friday night, partly cloudy with a slight chance of showers. Lows in the mid-60s. Saturday, partly cloudy in the morning, then clearing. Highs in the mid-80s. Saturday night and Sunday, mostly clear. Lows in the mid-60s.

The tropical weather outlook for the North Atlantic, Caribbean Sea, and the Gulf of America. Southwestern Gulf of America. A surface trough of low pressure has developed along the coast of Mexico in the southwestern Gulf of America. Although environmental conditions are expected to be only marginally conducive, gradual development of this system is possible and the tropical depression could form by the second half of this week while it initially drifts eastward before turning northward. Formation chance through 48 hours, low, 10%. Formation chance through 7 days, medium, 50%. 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The current time is 1:09 a.m. Central Daylight Time. Your weather synopsis for South Central Texas. Sunday highs will range from the mid-70s to mid-80s under mostly cloudy skies. Low rain chances continue over South Central Texas today with the greatest chances over the Rio Grande and coastal plains. Dry conditions return for the work week with a gradual warming trend expected for high temperatures. Mornings will be cooler during the week with lows mainly in the 60s. Low rain chances return late week, possibly into next weekend. Your local forecast. Tonight, mostly cloudy this evening, then becoming partly cloudy. Lows in the upper 60s. North winds 5 to 10 miles per hour with gusts up to 20 miles per hour. Monday, partly cloudy in the morning, then becoming mostly sunny. Highs in the mid-80s. North winds 10 to 15 miles per hour with gusts up to 25 miles per hour. Monday night, clear. Lows in the lower 60s. North winds 5 to 10 miles per hour. Tuesday, sunny. Highs in the mid-80s. Northeast winds around 5 miles per hour. Tuesday night, clear. Lows in the lower 60s. Northeast winds around 5 miles per hour. Wednesday and Wednesday night, mostly clear. Highs in the upper 80s. Lows in the mid-60s. Thursday, partly cloudy. Highs in the upper 80s. Thursday night and Friday, partly cloudy with a slight chance of showers and thunderstorms. Lows in the upper 60s. Highs in the mid-80s. Friday night, partly cloudy with a slight chance of showers. Lows in the mid-60s. Saturday, partly cloudy in the morning, then clearing. Highs in the mid-80s. Saturday night and Sunday, mostly clear. Lows in the mid-60s. Highs in the upper 80s. 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The current time is 1:11 a.m. Central Daylight Time. Your weather synopsis for South Central Texas. Sunday highs will range from the mid-70s to mid-80s under mostly cloudy skies. Low rain chances continue over South Central Texas today with the greatest chances over the Rio Grande and coastal plains. Dry conditions return for the work week with a gradual warming trend expected for high temperatures. Mornings will be cooler during the week with lows mainly in the 60s. Low rain chances return late week, possibly into next weekend. Your local forecast. Tonight, mostly cloudy this evening, then becoming partly cloudy. Lows in the upper 60s. North winds 5 to 10 miles per hour with gusts up to 20 miles per hour. Monday, partly cloudy in the morning, then becoming mostly sunny. Highs in the mid-80s. North winds 10 to 15 miles per hour with gusts up to 25 miles per hour. Monday night, clear. Lows in the lower 60s. North winds 5 to 10 miles per hour. Tuesday, sunny. Highs in the mid-80s. Northeast winds around 5 miles per hour.

Tuesday night, clear. Lows in the lower 60s. Northeast winds around 5 miles per hour. Wednesday and Wednesday night, mostly clear. Highs in the upper 80s. Lows in the mid 60s. Thursday, partly cloudy. Highs in the upper 80s. Thursday night and Friday, partly cloudy with a slight chance of showers and thunderstorms. Lows in the upper 60s. Highs in the mid 80s. Friday night, partly cloudy with a slight chance of showers. Lows in the mid 60s. Saturday, partly cloudy in the morning, then clearing. Highs in the mid 80s. Saturday night and Sunday, mostly clear. Lows in the mid 60s. Highs in the upper 80s. 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A weekly test of the NOAA Weather Radio tone alert is conducted each Wednesday between 10 a.m. and noon, unless severe weather is in the area, in which case the weekly test will be postponed until the next good weather day. 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The current time is 1:15 a.m. Central Daylight Time. The Austin NOAA Weather Radio Roundup, at 1 a.m. at Austin Bergstrom International, it was cloudy. The temperature was 75, the dew point 69, the relative humidity was 81%, the wind north at 12 miles an hour, and the pressure was 30.12 inches and steady. At Camp Mabry, it was mostly cloudy. The temperature was 73, the dew point 69, the relative humidity was 87%, the wind north at 6 miles an hour, and the pressure was 30.14 inches and falling. Pflugerville, cloudy 73. Taylor, cloudy 73. Lago Vista, partly cloudy 69. Georgetown, clear 71. San Marcos, cloudy 74. Vernick, clear 69. Junction, cloudy 71. San Antonio, cloudy 74. Corpus Christi, cloudy 77. Houston, light rain was falling 75. Once again at Austin Bergstrom it was 75, and at Camp Mabry it was 73. Elsewhere across the state, College Station cloudy 74. Amarillo clear 59. Abilene cloudy 68. Dallas-Fort Worth partly cloudy 72. Your weather synopsis for South Central Texas. Sunday highs will range from the mid-70s to mid-80s under mostly cloudy skies. Low rain chances continue over South Central Texas today with the greatest chances over the Rio Grande and coastal plains. Dry conditions return for the work week with a gradual warming trend expected for high temperatures. Mornings will be cooler during the week with lows mainly in the 60s. Low rain chances return late week, possibly into next weekend. The coastal waters forecast from Baffin Bay to Port Aransas out 20 nautical miles. Small craft advisory in effect through Monday afternoon. This afternoon, northeast winds around 20 knots with gusts up to 25 knots. Seas 4 to 6 feet, occasionally to 8 feet. Wave detail, east 5 feet at 6 seconds. A chance of thunderstorms. Showers. Tonight, northeast winds around 20 knots, increasing to 20 to 25 knots after midnight. Seas 4 to 6 feet, occasionally to 8 feet. Wave detail, east 6 feet at 7 seconds. A chance of thunderstorms. Showers. Monday, northeast winds 20 to 25 knots, diminishing to 15.

3 to 5 feet, occasionally to 6 feet. Wave detail, northeast 4 feet at 6 seconds. A slight chance of thunderstorms in the morning. A chance of showers. Tuesday night, northeast winds 10 to 15 knots. Seas 2 to 4 feet, occasionally to 5 feet. Wave detail, northeast 3 feet at 6 seconds. Wednesday, northeast winds 10 to 15 knots. Seas 3 to 4 feet, occasionally to 5 feet. A chance of showers in the morning. Wednesday night, northeast winds 10 to 15 knots. Seas around 3 feet. A chance of showers. A chance of thunderstorms after midnight. Thursday, northeast winds 15 to 20 knots. Seas 3 to 4 feet, occasionally to 5 feet. Showers likely with a chance of thunderstorms. Thursday night, northeast winds 15 to 20 knots. Seas 3 to 4 feet, occasionally to 5 feet. A chance of thunderstorms in the evening. Showers likely. Winds and seas higher and near thunderstorms. Your local forecast. Tonight, mostly cloudy this evening, then becoming partly cloudy. Lows in the upper 60s. North winds 5 to 10 miles per hour with gusts up to 20 miles per hour. Monday, partly cloudy in the morning, then becoming mostly sunny. Highs in the mid-80s. North winds 10 to 15 miles per hour with gusts up to 25 miles per hour. Monday night, clear. Lows in the lower 60s. North winds 5 to 10 miles per hour. Tuesday, sunny. Highs in the mid-80s. Northeast winds around 5 miles per hour. Tuesday night, clear. Lows in the lower 60s. Northeast winds around 5 miles per hour. Wednesday and Wednesday night, mostly clear. Highs in the upper 80s. Lows in the mid-60s. Thursday, partly cloudy. Highs in the upper 80s. Thursday night and Friday, partly cloudy with a slight chance of showers and thunderstorms. Lows in the upper 60s. Highs in the mid-80s. Friday night, partly cloudy with a slight chance of showers. Lows in the mid-60s. Saturday, partly cloudy in the morning, then clearing. Highs in the mid-80s. Saturday night and Sunday, mostly clear. Lows in the mid-60s. Highs in the upper 80s. 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The current time is 1:22 a.m. Central Daylight Time. The Austin, NOAA Weather Radio Roundup, at 1 a.m. at Austin Bergstrom International, it was cloudy. The temperature was 75, the dew point 69, the relative humidity was 81%, the wind north at 12 miles an hour, and the pressure was 30.12 inches and steady. At Camp Mabry, it was mostly cloudy. The temperature was 73, the dew point 69, the relative humidity was 87%, the wind north at 6 miles an hour, and the pressure was 30.14 inches and falling. Pflugerville, cloudy 73. Taylor, cloudy 73. Lago Vista, partly cloudy 69. Georgetown, clear 71. San Marcos, cloudy 74. Vernick, clear 69. Junction, cloudy 71. San Antonio, cloudy 74. Corpus Christi, cloudy 77. Houston, light rain was falling 75. Once again at Austin Bergstrom, it was 75, and at Camp Mabry, it was 73. Elsewhere across the state, College Station, cloudy 74. Amarillo, clear 59. Abilene, cloudy 68. Dallas-Fort Worth, partly cloudy 72. Your weather synopsis for South Central Texas. Sunday highs will range from the mid-70s to mid-80s under mostly cloudy skies. Low rain chances continue over South Central Texas.

today with the greatest chances over the Rio Grande and coastal plains. Dry conditions return for the work week with a gradual warming trend expected for high temperatures. Mornings will be cooler during the week with lows mainly in the 60s. Low rain chances return late week, possibly into next weekend. Your local forecast. Tonight, mostly cloudy this evening, then becoming partly cloudy. Lows in the upper 60s. North winds 5 to 10 miles per hour with gusts up to 20 miles per hour. Monday, partly cloudy in the morning, then becoming mostly sunny. Highs in the mid-80s. North winds 10 to 15 miles per hour with gusts up to 25 miles per hour. Monday night, clear. Lows in the lower 60s. North winds 5 to 10 miles per hour. Tuesday, sunny. Highs in the mid-80s. Northeast winds around 5 miles per hour. Tuesday night, clear. Lows in the lower 60s. Northeast winds around 5 miles per hour. Wednesday and Wednesday night, mostly clear. Highs in the upper 80s. Lows in the mid-60s. Thursday, partly cloudy. Highs in the upper 80s. Thursday night and Friday, partly cloudy with a slight chance of showers and thunderstorms. Lows in the upper 60s. Highs in the mid-80s. Friday night, partly cloudy with a slight chance of showers. Lows in the mid-60s. Saturday, partly cloudy in the morning, then clearing. Highs in the mid-80s. Saturday night and Sunday, mostly clear. Lows in the mid-60s. Highs in the upper 80s. 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The Austin NOAA Weather Radio Roundup. At 1 a.m. at Austin Bergstrom International, it was cloudy. The temperature was 75, the dew point 69, the relative humidity was 81%, the wind north at 12 miles an hour, and the pressure was 30.12 inches and steady. At Camp Mabry, it was mostly cloudy. The temperature was 73, the dew point 69, the relative humidity was 87%, the wind north at 6 miles an hour, and the pressure was 30.14 inches and falling. Pflugerville, cloudy 73. Taylor, cloudy 73. Lagoa Vista, partly cloudy 69. Georgetown, clear 71. San Marcos, cloudy 74. Burnett, clear 69. Junction, cloudy 71. San Antonio, cloudy 74. Corpus Christi, cloudy 77. Houston, light rain was falling 75. Once again at Austin Bergstrom, it was 75, and at Camp Mabry, it was 73. Elsewhere across the state, College Station, cloudy 74. Amarillo, clear 59. Abilene, cloudy 68. Dallas-Fort Worth, partly cloudy 72. Your weather synopsis for South Central Texas. Sunday highs will range from the mid-70s to mid-80s under mostly cloudy skies. Low rain chances continue over South Central Texas today with the greatest chances over the Rio Grande and coastal plains. Dry conditions return for the work week with a gradual warming trend expected for high temperatures. Mornings will be cooler during the week with lows mainly in the 60s. Low rain chances return late week, possibly into next weekend. Your local forecast. Tonight, mostly cloudy this evening, then becoming partly cloudy. Lows in the upper 60s. North winds 5 to 10 miles per hour with gusts up to 20 miles per hour. Monday, partly cloudy in the morning, then becoming mostly sunny. Highs in the mid-80s. North winds 10 to 15 miles per hour with gusts up to 25 miles per hour. Monday night, clear. Lows in the lower 60s.
North winds 5 to 10 miles per hour. Tuesday, sunny. Highs in the mid-80s. Northeast winds around 5 miles per hour. Tuesday night, clear. Lows in the lower 60s. Northeast winds around 5 miles per hour. Wednesday and Wednesday night, mostly clear. Highs in the upper 80s. Lows in the mid-60s. Thursday, partly cloudy. Highs in the upper 80s. Thursday night and Friday, partly cloudy with a slight chance of showers and thunderstorms. Lows in the upper 60s. Highs in the mid-80s. Friday night, partly cloudy with a slight chance of showers. Lows in the mid-60s. Saturday, partly cloudy in the morning, then clearing. Highs in the mid-80s. Saturday night and Sunday, mostly clear. Lows in the mid-60s. Highs in the upper 80s. 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The current time is 1:30 a.m. Central Daylight Time. The Austin NOAA Weather Radio Roundup. At 1 a.m. at Austin Bergstrom International, it was cloudy. The temperature was 75, the dew point 69, the relative humidity was 81%, the wind north at 12 miles an hour, and the pressure was 30.12 inches and steady. At Camp Mabry, it was mostly cloudy. The temperature was 73, the dew point 69, the relative humidity was 87%, the wind north at 6 miles an hour, and the pressure was 30.14 inches and falling. Pflugerville cloudy 73. Taylor cloudy 73. Lago Vista partly cloudy 69. Georgetown clear 71. San Marcos cloudy 74. Burnett clear 69. Junction cloudy 71. San Antonio cloudy 74. Corpus Christi cloudy 77. Houston light rain was falling 75. Once again at Austin Bergstrom it was 75, and at Camp Mabry it was 73. Elsewhere across the state, College Station cloudy 74. Amarillo clear 59. Abilene cloudy 68. Dallas-Fort Worth partly cloudy 72. Your weather synopsis for South Central Texas. Sunday highs will range from the mid-70s to mid-80s under mostly cloudy skies. Low rain chances continue over South Central Texas today with the greatest chances over the Rio Grande and coastal plains. Dry conditions return for the work week with a gradual warming trend expected for high temperatures. Mornings will be cooler during the week with lows mainly in the 60s. Low rain chances return late week, possibly into next weekend. Your local forecast. Rest of tonight, partly cloudy. Near steady temperature in the upper 60s. North winds 5 to 10 miles per hour with gusts up to 20 miles per hour. Monday, partly cloudy in the morning, then becoming mostly sunny. Highs in the mid-80s. North winds 10 to 15 miles per hour with gusts up to 25 miles per hour. Monday night, clear. Lows in the mid-60s. North winds 5 to 10 miles per hour. Tuesday, sunny. Highs in the mid-80s. North winds 5 to 10 miles per hour. Tuesday night, clear. Lows in the mid-60s. Highs in the mid-80s. North winds 5 to 10 miles per hour. Tuesday night, clear. Lows in the mid-60s. North winds around 5 miles per hour. Wednesday, sunny. Highs in the upper 80s. Wednesday night, mostly clear. Lows in the mid-60s. Thursday, partly cloudy. Highs in the upper 80s. Thursday night, partly cloudy. A slight chance of showers after midnight. Lows in the upper 60s. Friday, partly cloudy with a slight chance of showers.
a slight chance of thunderstorms in the afternoon.

temperatures in the upper 80s. Friday night, partly cloudy. A slight chance of showers in the evening. Lows in the mid-60s. Saturday and Saturday night, mostly clear. Highs in the upper 80s. Lows in the mid-60s. Sunday, partly cloudy. Highs in the upper 80s. 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The current time is 1:34 a.m. Central Daylight Time. The Austin NOAA Weather Radio Roundup. At 1 a.m. at Austin Bergstrom International, it was cloudy. The temperature was 75, the dew point 69, the relative humidity was 81%, the wind north at 12 miles an hour, and the pressure was 30.12 inches and steady. At Camp Mabry, it was mostly cloudy. The temperature was 73, the dew point 69, the relative humidity was 87%, the wind north at 6 miles an hour, and the pressure was 30.14 inches and falling. Pflugerville, cloudy 73. Taylor, cloudy 73. Lago Vista, partly cloudy 69. Georgetown, clear 71. San Marcos, cloudy 74. Vernick, clear 69. Junction, cloudy 71. San Antonio, cloudy 74. Corpus Christi, cloudy 77. Houston, light rain was falling 75. Once again at Austin Bergstrom, it was 75, and at Camp Mabry, it was 73. Elsewhere across the state, College Station, cloudy 74. Amarillo, clear 59. Abilene, cloudy 68. Dallas-Fort Worth, partly cloudy 72. Your weather synopsis for South Central Texas. Sunday highs will range from the mid-70s to mid-80s under mostly cloudy skies. Low rain chances continue over South Central Texas today with the greatest chances over the Rio Grande and coastal plains. Dry conditions return for the work week with a gradual warming trend expected for high temperatures. Mornings will be cooler during the week with lows mainly in the 60s. Low rain chances return late week, possibly into next weekend. Your local forecast. Rest of tonight, partly cloudy. Near steady temperature in the upper 60s. North winds 5 to 10 miles per hour with gusts up to 20 miles per hour. Monday, partly cloudy in the morning, then becoming mostly sunny. Highs in the mid-80s. North winds 10 to 15 miles per hour with gusts up to 25 miles per hour. Monday night, clear. Lows in the mid-60s. North winds 5 to 10 miles per hour. Tuesday, sunny. Highs in the mid-80s. North winds 5 to 10 miles per hour. Tuesday night, clear. Lows in the mid-60s. North winds around 5 miles per hour. Wednesday, sunny. Highs in the upper 80s. Wednesday night, mostly clear. Lows in the mid-60s. Thursday, partly cloudy. Highs in the upper 80s. Thursday night, partly cloudy. A slight chance of showers after midnight. Lows in the upper 60s. Friday, partly cloudy with a slight chance of showers. A slight chance of thunderstorms in the afternoon. Highs in the upper 80s. Friday night, partly cloudy. A slight chance of showers in the evening. Lows in the mid-60s. Saturday and Saturday night, mostly clear. Highs in the upper 80s. Lows in the mid-60s. Sunday, partly cloudy. Highs in the upper 80s. The Tropical Weather Outlook. For the North Atlantic, Caribbean Sea, and the Gulf of America, southwestern Gulf of America, a surface trough of low pressure has developed along the coast of Mexico in the southwestern Gulf of America. Although environmental conditions are expected to be only marginally conducive, gradual development of this system is possible, and the tropical depression could form by the second half of this week while

that initially drifts eastward before turning northward. Formation chance through 48 hours, low, 10%. Formation chance through 7 days, medium, 50%. The coastal waters forecast from Baffin Bay to Port Aransas out 20 nautical miles. Small craft advisory in effect through this evening. Rest of tonight, north winds 20 to 25 knots. Seas 4 to 6 feet, occasionally to 8 feet. Wave detail, east 5 feet at 7 seconds. A chance of thunderstorms. Showers likely. Monday, north winds 20 to 25 knots. Seas 4 to 6 feet, occasionally to 8 feet. Wave detail, east 6 feet at 7 seconds. A chance of showers and thunderstorms. Monday night, northeast winds 15 to 20 knots with gusts up to 25 knots. Seas 4 to 5 feet, occasionally to 6 feet. Wave detail, east 5 feet at 7 seconds. A chance of showers. A chance of thunderstorms, mainly in the evening. Tuesday, north winds 15 to 20 knots. Seas 3 to 5 feet, occasionally to 6 feet. Wave detail, northeast 4 feet at 6 seconds. A chance of showers with a slight chance of thunderstorms. Tuesday night, northeast winds 10 to 15 knots. Seas 2 to 4 feet, occasionally to 5 feet. Wave detail, northeast 4 feet at 6 seconds. A chance of showers. Wednesday, northeast winds around 15 knots with gusts up to 20 knots. Seas 3 to 4 feet, occasionally to 5 feet. Wave detail, northeast 4 feet at 6 seconds. A chance of showers. Wednesday night, northeast winds 10 to 15 knots. Seas 3 to 4 feet, occasionally to 5 feet. A chance of thunderstorms. A chance of showers in the evening, then showers likely after midnight. Thursday, northeast winds 15 to 20 knots. Seas 3 to 5 feet, occasionally to 6 feet. Showers likely with a chance of thunderstorms. Thursday night, northeast winds 15 to 20 knots, diminishing to 10 to 15 knots after midnight. Seas 4 to 5 feet, occasionally to 6 feet. A chance of thunderstorms. A chance of showers. Friday, northeast winds 15 to 20 knots. Seas 4 to 6 feet, occasionally to 8 feet. A chance of showers and thunderstorms. Friday night, northeast winds 15 to 20 knots. Seas 4 to 6 feet, occasionally to 8 feet. A chance of showers. Winds and seas higher and near thunderstorms. 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The current time is 1:42 a.m. Central Daylight Time. The Austin NOAA Weather Radio Roundup, at 1 a.m. at Austin Bergstrom International, it was cloudy. The temperature was 75, the dew point 69, the relative humidity was 81%, the wind north at 12 miles an hour, and the pressure was 30.12 inches and steady. At Camp Mabry, it was mostly cloudy. The temperature was 73, the dew point 69, the relative humidity was 87%, the wind north at 6 miles an hour, and the pressure was 30.14 inches and falling. Pflugerville, cloudy 73. Taylor, cloudy 73. Lago Vista, partly cloudy 69. Georgetown, clear 71. San Marcos, cloudy 74. Burnett, clear 69. Junction, cloudy 71. San Antonio, cloudy 74. Corpus Christi, cloudy 77. Houston, light rain was falling 75. Once again at Austin Bergstrom it was 75, and at Camp Mabry it was 73. Elsewhere across the state, College Station cloudy 74. Amarillo clear 59. Abilene cloudy 68. Dallas-Fort Worth partly cloudy

Your weather synopsis for South Central Texas. Sunday highs will range from the mid-70s to mid-80s under mostly cloudy skies. Low rain chances continue over South Central Texas today, with the greatest chances over the Rio Grande and coastal plains. Dry conditions return for the work week, with a gradual warming trend expected for high temperatures. Mornings will be cooler during the week, with lows mainly in the 60s. Low rain chances return late week, possibly into next weekend. Your local forecast. Rest of tonight, partly cloudy. Near steady temperature in the upper 60s. North winds 5 to 10 miles per hour, with gusts up to 20 miles per hour. Monday, partly cloudy in the morning, then becoming mostly sunny. Highs in the mid-80s. North winds 10 to 15 miles per hour, with gusts up to 25 miles per hour. Monday night, clear. Lows in the mid-60s. North winds 5 to 10 miles per hour. Tuesday, sunny. Highs in the mid-80s. North winds 5 to 10 miles per hour. Tuesday night, clear. Lows in the mid-60s. North winds around 5 miles per hour. Wednesday, sunny. Highs in the upper 80s. Wednesday night, mostly clear. Lows in the mid-60s. Thursday, partly cloudy. Highs in the upper 80s. Thursday night, partly cloudy. A slight chance of showers after midnight. Lows in the upper 60s. Friday, partly cloudy with a slight chance of showers. A slight chance of thunderstorms in the afternoon. Highs in the upper 80s. Friday night, partly cloudy. A slight chance of showers in the evening. Lows in the mid-60s. Saturday and Saturday night, mostly clear. Highs in the upper 80s. Lows in the mid-60s. Sunday, partly cloudy. Highs in the upper 80s. 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The current time is 1:46 a.m. Central Daylight Time. The Austin NOAA Weather Radio Roundup. At 1 a.m. at Austin Bergstrom International, it was cloudy. The temperature was 75, the dew point 69, the relative humidity was 81%, the wind north at 12 miles an hour, and the pressure was 30.12 inches and steady. At Camp Mabry, it was mostly cloudy. The temperature was 73, the dew point 69, the relative humidity was 87%, the wind north at 6 miles an hour, and the pressure was 30.14 inches and falling. Pflugerville, cloudy 73. Taylor, cloudy 73. Lago Vista, partly cloudy 69. Georgetown, clear 71. San Marcos, cloudy 74. Burnett, clear 69. Junction, cloudy 71. San Antonio, cloudy 74. Corpus Christi, cloudy 77. Houston, light rain was falling 75. Once again at Austin Bergstrom, it was 75, and at Camp Mabry, it was 73. Elsewhere across the state, College Station, cloudy 74. Amarillo, clear 59. Abilene, cloudy 68. Dallas, Fort Worth, partly cloudy 72. Your weather synopsis for South Central Texas. Sunday highs will range from the mid-70s to mid-80s under mostly cloudy skies. Low rain chances continue over South Central Texas today, with the greatest chances over the Rio Grande and coastal plains. Dry conditions return for the work week, with a gradual warming trend expected for high temperatures. Mornings will be cooler during the week, with lows mainly in the 60s. Low rain chances return late week, possibly into next weekend. Your local forecast. Rest of tonight, partly cloudy. Near steady temperature in the upper 60s. North winds 5 to 10 miles per hour, with gusts up to 20 miles per hour. Monday,
partly cloudy in the morning, then becoming mostly sunny. Highs in the mid-80s. North winds 10 to 15 miles per hour with gusts up to 25 miles per hour. Monday night, clear. Lows in the mid-60s. North winds 5 to 10 miles per hour. Tuesday, sunny. Highs in the mid-80s. North winds 5 to 10 miles per hour. Tuesday night, clear. Lows in the mid-60s. North winds around 5 miles per hour. Wednesday, sunny. Highs in the upper 80s. Wednesday night, mostly clear. Lows in the mid-60s. Thursday, partly cloudy. Highs in the upper 80s. Thursday night, partly cloudy. A slight chance of showers after midnight. Lows in the upper 60s. Friday, partly cloudy with a slight chance of showers. A slight chance of thunderstorms in the afternoon. Highs in the upper 80s. Friday night, partly cloudy. A slight chance of showers in the evening. Lows in the mid-60s. Saturday and Saturday night, mostly clear. Highs in the upper 80s. Lows in the mid-60s. Sunday, partly cloudy. Highs in the upper 80s. 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The Austin NOAA Weather Radio Roundup. At 1 a.m. at Austin Bergstrom International, it was cloudy. The temperature was 75, the dew point 69, the relative humidity was 81%, the wind north at 12 miles an hour, and the pressure was 30.12 inches and steady. At Camp Mabry, it was mostly cloudy. The temperature was 73, the dew point 69, the relative humidity was 87%, the wind north at 6 miles an hour, and the pressure was 30.14 inches and falling. Pflugerville, cloudy 73. Taylor, cloudy 73. Lago Vista, partly cloudy 69. Georgetown, clear 71. San Marcos, cloudy 74. Vernick, clear 69. Junction, cloudy 71. San Antonio, cloudy 74. Corpus Christi, cloudy 77. Houston, light rain was falling 75. Once again at Austin Bergstrom it was 75, and at Camp Mabry it was 73. Elsewhere across the state, College Station cloudy 74. Amarillo clear 59. Abilene cloudy 68. Dallas-Fort Worth partly cloudy 72. Your weather synopsis for South Central Texas. Sunday highs will range from the mid-70s to mid-80s under mostly cloudy skies. Low rain chances continue over South Central Texas today with the greatest chances over the Rio Grande and coastal plains. Dry conditions return for the work week with a gradual warming trend expected for high temperatures. Mornings will be cooler during the week with lows mainly in the 60s. Low rain chances return late week, possibly into next weekend. Your local forecast. Rest of tonight, partly cloudy. Near steady temperature in the upper 60s. North winds 5 to 10 miles per hour with gusts up to 20 miles per hour. Monday, partly cloudy in the morning, then becoming mostly sunny. Highs in the mid-80s. North winds 10 to 15 miles per hour with gusts up to 25 miles per hour. Monday night, clear. Lows in the mid-60s. North winds 5 to 10 miles per hour. Tuesday, sunny. Highs in the mid-80s. North winds 5 to 10 miles per hour. Tuesday night, clear. Lows in the mid-60s. North winds around 5 miles per hour. Wednesday, sunny. Highs in the upper 80s. Wednesday night, mostly clear. Lows in the mid-60s. Thursday, partly cloudy.
highs in the upper 80s. Thursday night, partly cloudy. A slight chance of showers after midnight. Lows in the upper 60s. Friday, partly cloudy with a slight chance of showers. A slight chance of thunderstorms in the afternoon. Highs in the upper 80s. Friday night, partly cloudy. A slight chance of showers in the evening. Lows in the mid-60s. Saturday and Saturday night, mostly clear. Highs in the upper 80s. Lows in the mid-60s. Sunday, partly cloudy. Highs in the upper 80s. 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The current time is 1:54 a.m. Central Daylight Time. The Austin NOAA Weather Radio Roundup. At 1 a.m. at Austin Bergstrom International, it was cloudy. The temperature was 75, the dew point 69, the relative humidity was 81%, the wind north at 12 miles an hour, and the pressure was 30.12 inches and steady. At Camp Mabry, it was mostly cloudy. The temperature was 73, the dew point 69, the relative humidity was 87%, the wind north at 6 miles an hour, and the pressure was 30.14 inches and falling. Pflugerville, cloudy 73. Taylor, cloudy 73. Lago Vista, partly cloudy 69. Georgetown, clear 71. San Marcos, cloudy 74. Burnett, clear 69. Junction, cloudy 71. San Antonio, cloudy 74. Corpus Christi, cloudy 77. Houston, light rain was falling 75. Once again at Austin Bergstrom it was 75, and at Camp Mabry it was 73. Elsewhere across the state, College Station cloudy 74. Amarillo clear 59. Abilene cloudy 68. Dallas-Fort Worth partly cloudy 72. Your weather synopsis for South Central Texas. Sunday highs will range from the mid-70s to mid-80s under mostly cloudy skies. Low rain chances continue over South Central Texas today with the greatest chances over the Rio Grande and coastal plains. Dry conditions return for the work week with a gradual warming trend expected for high temperatures. Mornings will be cooler during the week with lows mainly in the 60s. Low rain chances return late week, possibly into next weekend. Your local forecast. Rest of tonight, partly cloudy. Near steady temperature in the upper 60s. North winds 5 to 10 miles per hour with gusts up to 20 miles per hour. Monday, partly cloudy in the morning, then becoming mostly sunny. Highs in the mid-80s. North winds 10 to 15 miles per hour with gusts up to 25 miles per hour. Monday night, clear. Lows in the mid-60s. North winds 5 to 10 miles per hour. Tuesday, sunny. Highs in the mid-80s. North winds 5 to 10 miles per hour. Tuesday night, clear. Lows in the mid-60s. North winds around 5 miles per hour. Wednesday, sunny. Highs in the upper 80s. Wednesday night, mostly clear. Lows in the mid-60s. Thursday, partly cloudy. Highs in the upper 80s. Thursday night, partly cloudy. A slight chance of showers after midnight. Lows in the upper 60s. Friday, partly cloudy with a slight chance of showers. A slight chance of thunderstorms in the afternoon. Highs in the upper 80s. Friday night, partly cloudy. A slight chance of showers in the evening. Lows in the mid-60s. Saturday and Saturday night, mostly clear. Highs in the upper 80s. Lows in the mid-60s. Sunday, partly cloudy. Highs in the upper 80s. 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

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The Austin NOAA Weather Radio Roundup at 1 a.m. at Austin Bergstrom International. It was cloudy. The temperature was 75, the dew point 69, the relative humidity was 81%, the wind north at 12 miles an hour, and the pressure was 30.12 inches and steady. At Camp Mabry, it was mostly cloudy. The temperature was 73, the dew point 69, the relative humidity was 87%, the wind north at 6 miles an hour, and the pressure was 30.14 inches and falling. Pflugerville, cloudy 73. Taylor, cloudy 73. Lago Vista, partly cloudy 69. Georgetown, clear 71. San Marcos, cloudy 74. Vernick, clear 69. Junction, cloudy 71. San Antonio, cloudy 74. Corpus Christi, cloudy 77. Houston, light rain was falling 75. Once again at Austin Bergstrom, it was 75, and at Camp Mabry, it was 73. Elsewhere across the state, College Station, cloudy 74. Amarillo, clear 59. Abilene, cloudy 68. Dallas-Fort Worth, partly cloudy 72. Your weather synopsis for South Central Texas. Dry and seasonable weather persists into midweek with highs mainly in the 80s to around 90 degrees with cooler mornings in the 60s for most locations. Northerly wind will be breezy over the hill country, I-35 corridor and coastal plains today. Low rain chances return late week, then the forecast trends drier for this weekend. Your local forecast. Rest of tonight, partly cloudy. Near steady temperature in the upper 60s. North winds 5 to 10 miles per hour with gusts up to 20 miles per hour. Monday, partly cloudy in the morning, then becoming mostly sunny. Highs in the mid-80s. North winds 10 to 15 miles per hour with gusts up to 25 miles per hour. Monday night, clear. Lows in the mid-60s. North winds 5 to 10 miles per hour. Tuesday, sunny. Highs in the mid-80s. North winds 5 to 10 miles per hour. Tuesday night, clear. Lows in the mid-60s. North winds around 5 miles per hour. Wednesday, sunny. Highs in the upper 80s. Wednesday night, mostly clear. Lows in the mid-60s. Thursday, partly cloudy. Highs in the upper 80s. Thursday night, partly cloudy. A slight chance of showers after midnight. Lows in the upper 60s. Friday, partly cloudy with a slight chance of showers. A slight chance of thunderstorms in the afternoon. Highs in the upper 80s. Friday night, partly cloudy. A slight chance of showers in the evening. Lows in the mid-60s. Saturday and Saturday night, mostly clear. Highs in the upper 80s. Lows in the mid-60s. Sunday, partly cloudy. Highs in the upper 80s. 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The current time is 2:03 a.m. Central Daylight Time. The Austin NOAA Weather Radio Roundup at 1 a.m. at Austin Bergstrom International. It was cloudy. The temperature was 75, the dew point 69, the relative humidity was 81%, the wind north at 12 miles an hour, and the pressure was 30.12 inches and steady. At Camp Mabry, it was mostly cloudy. The temperature was 73, the dew point 69, the relative humidity was 87%, the wind north at 6 miles an hour, and the pressure was 30.14 inches and falling. Pflugerville, cloudy 73. Taylor, cloudy 73.

Lagoa Vista, partly cloudy 69. Georgetown, clear 71. San Marcos, cloudy 74. Burnett, clear 69. Junction, cloudy 71. San Antonio, cloudy 74. Corpus Christi, cloudy 77. Houston, light rain was falling 75. Once again at Austin Bergstrom, it was 75, and at Camp Mabry, it was 73. Elsewhere across the state, College Station, cloudy 74. Amarillo, clear 59. Abilene, cloudy 68. Dallas-Fort Worth, partly cloudy 72. Your weather synopsis for South Central Texas. Dry and seasonable weather persists into midweek with highs mainly in the 80s to around 90 degrees with cooler mornings in the 60s for most locations. Northerly wind will be breezy over the hill country, I-35 corridor and coastal plains today. Low rain chances return late week, then the forecast trends drier for this weekend. The coastal waters forecast from Baffin Bay to Port Aransas out 20 nautical miles. Small craft advisory in effect through this evening. Rest of tonight, north winds 20 to 25 knots. Seas 4 to 6 feet, occasionally to 8 feet. Wave detail, east 5 feet at 7 seconds. A chance of thunderstorms. Showers likely. Monday, north winds 20 to 25 knots. Seas 4 to 6 feet, occasionally to 8 feet. Wave detail, east 6 feet at 7 seconds. A chance of showers and thunderstorms. Monday night, northeast winds 15 to 20 knots with gusts up to 25 knots. Seas 4 to 5 feet, occasionally to 6 feet. Wave detail, east 5 feet at 7 seconds. A chance of showers. A chance of thunderstorms, mainly in the evening. Tuesday, north winds 15 to 20 knots. Seas 3 to 5 feet, occasionally to 6 feet. Wave detail, northeast 4 feet at 6 seconds. A chance of showers with a slight chance of thunderstorms. Tuesday night, northeast winds 10 to 15 knots. Seas 2 to 4 feet, occasionally to 5 feet. Wave detail, northeast 4 feet at 6 seconds. A chance of showers. Wednesday, northeast winds around 15 knots with gusts up to 20 knots. Seas 3 to 4 feet, occasionally to 5 feet. Wave detail, northeast 4 feet at 6 seconds. A chance of showers. Wednesday night, northeast winds 10 to 15 knots. Seas 3 to 4 feet, occasionally to 5 feet. A chance of thunderstorms. A chance of showers in the evening, then showers likely after midnight. Thursday, northeast winds 15 to 20 knots. Seas 3 to 5 feet, occasionally to 6 feet. Showers likely with a chance of thunderstorms. Thursday night, northeast winds 15 to 20 knots, diminishing to 10 to 15 knots after midnight. Seas 4 to 5 feet, occasionally to 6 feet. A chance of thunderstorms. A chance of showers. Friday, northeast winds 15 to 20 knots. Seas 4 to 6 feet, occasionally to 8 feet. A chance of showers and thunderstorms. Friday night, northeast winds 15 to 20 knots. Seas 4 to 6 feet, occasionally to 8 feet. A chance of showers. Winds and seas higher and near thunderstorms. The Tropical Weather Outlook. For the North Atlantic, Caribbean Sea and the Gulf of America, southwestern Gulf of America, a surface trough of low pressure has developed along the coast of Mexico in the southwestern Gulf of America. Although environmental conditions are expected to be only marginally conducive, gradual development of this system is possible and the tropical depression could form by the second half of this week while it initially drifts eastward before turning northward. Formation chance through 48 hours, low, 10%. Formation chance through 7 days, medium, 50%. Your local forecast. Rest of tonight, partly cloudy. Near steady temperature in the upper 60s. North winds

5 to 10 miles per hour with gusts up to 20 miles per hour. Monday, partly cloudy in the morning, then becoming mostly sunny. Highs in the mid-80s. North winds 10 to 15 miles per hour with gusts up to 25 miles per hour. Monday night, clear. Lows in the mid-60s. North winds 5 to 10 miles per hour. Tuesday, sunny. Highs in the mid-80s. North winds 5 to 10 miles per hour. Tuesday night, clear. Lows in the mid-60s. North winds around 5 miles per hour. Wednesday, sunny. Highs in the upper 80s. Wednesday night, mostly clear. Lows in the mid-60s. Thursday, partly cloudy. Highs in the upper 80s. Thursday night, partly cloudy. A slight chance of showers after midnight. Lows in the upper 60s. Friday, partly cloudy with a slight chance of showers. A slight chance of thunderstorms in the afternoon. Highs in the upper 80s. Friday night, partly cloudy. A slight chance of showers in the evening. Lows in the mid-60s. Saturday and Saturday night, mostly clear. Highs in the upper 80s. Lows in the mid-60s. Sunday, partly cloudy. Highs in the upper 80s. 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The current time is 2:10 a.m. Central Daylight Time. Your weather synopsis for South Central Texas. Dry and seasonable weather persists into midweek with highs mainly in the 80s to around 90 degrees with cooler mornings in the 60s for most locations. Northerly wind will be breezy over the hill country, I-35 corridor and coastal plains today. Low rain chances return late week, then the forecast trends drier for this weekend. Your local forecast. Rest of tonight, partly cloudy. Near steady temperature in the upper 60s. North winds 5 to 10 miles per hour with gusts up to 20 miles per hour. Monday, partly cloudy in the morning, then becoming mostly sunny. Highs in the mid-80s. North winds 10 to 15 miles per hour with gusts up to 25 miles per hour. Monday night, clear. Lows in the mid-60s. North winds 5 to 10 miles per hour. Tuesday, sunny. Highs in the mid-80s. North winds 5 to 10 miles per hour. Tuesday night, clear. Lows in the mid-60s. North winds around 5 miles per hour. Wednesday, sunny. Highs in the upper 80s. Wednesday night, mostly clear. Lows in the mid-60s. Thursday, partly cloudy. Highs in the upper 80s. Thursday night, partly cloudy. A slight chance of showers after midnight. Lows in the upper 60s. Friday, partly cloudy with a slight chance of showers. A slight chance of thunderstorms in the afternoon. Highs in the upper 80s. Friday night, partly cloudy. A slight chance of showers in the evening. Lows in the mid-60s. Saturday and Saturday night, mostly clear. Highs in the upper 80s. Lows in the mid-60s. Sunday, partly cloudy. Highs in the upper 80s. 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The current time is 2:13 a.m. Central Daylight Time. The Austin, NOAA Weather Radio Roundup, at 2 a.m. at Austin Bergstrom International, it was cloudy. The temperature was 74, the dew point 69, the relative humidity was 85%, the wind north at 14 miles an hour, and the pressure was 30.11 inches and falling. At Camp Mabry,
It was cloudy.

The temperature was 73, the dew point 69. The relative humidity was 87%, the wind north at 6 miles an hour, and the pressure was 30.13 inches and falling. Pflugerville, cloudy 73. Taylor, cloudy 72. The report from Lago Vista was not available. Georgetown, clear 70. San Marcos, cloudy 74. Burnett, clear 69. Junction, cloudy 71. San Antonio, cloudy 74. Corpus Christi, cloudy 75. Houston, cloudy 75. Once again at Austin Bergstrom, it was 74, and at Camp Mabry, it was 73. Elsewhere across the state, College Station, cloudy 74. Amarillo, clear 58. Abilene fog was reported 68. Dallas-Fort Worth, partly cloudy 71. 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A weekly test of the NOAA Weather Radio tone alert is conducted each Wednesday between 10 a.m. and noon, unless severe weather is in the area, in which case the weekly test will be postponed until the next good weather day. 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Our telephone number is 830-629-0130. Your weather synopsis for South Central Texas. Dry and seasonable weather persists into midweek with highs mainly in the 80s to around 90 degrees with cooler mornings in the 60s for most locations. Northerly wind will be breezy over the hill country, I-35 corridor and coastal plains today. Low rain chances return late week, then the forecast trends drier for this weekend. Your local forecast. Rest of tonight, partly cloudy. Near steady temperature in the upper 60s. North winds 5 to 10 miles per hour with gusts up to 20 miles per hour. Monday, partly cloudy in the morning, then becoming mostly sunny. Highs in the mid-80s. North winds 10 to 15 miles per hour with gusts up to 25 miles per hour. Monday night, clear. Lows in the mid-60s. North winds 5 to 10 miles per hour. Tuesday, sunny. Highs in the mid-80s. North winds 5 to 10 miles per hour. Tuesday night, clear. Lows in the mid-60s. North winds around 5 miles per hour. Wednesday, sunny. Highs in the upper 80s. Wednesday night, mostly clear. Lows in the mid-60s. Thursday, partly cloudy. Highs in the upper 80s. Thursday night, partly cloudy. A slight chance of showers after midnight. Lows in the upper 60s. Friday, partly cloudy with a slight chance of showers. A slight chance of thunderstorms in the afternoon. Highs in the upper 80s. Friday night, partly cloudy. A slight chance of showers in the evening. Lows in the mid-60s. Saturday and Saturday night, mostly clear. Highs in the upper 80s. Lows in the mid-60s. Sunday, partly cloudy. Highs in the upper 80s. 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The current time is 2:18 a.m. Central Daylight Time. The Austin NOAA Weather Radio Roundup. At 2 a.m. at Austin Bergstrom International, it was cloudy. The temperature was 74, the dew point 69, the relative humidity was 85%, the wind north at 14 miles an hour, and the pressure was 30.11 inches and falling. At Camp Mabry, it was cloudy. The temperature was 73, the dew point 69, the relative humidity was 87%, the wind north at 6 miles an hour, and the pressure was 30.1.

Your weather synopsis for South Central Texas. Dry and seasonable weather persists into midweek with highs mainly in the 80s to around 90 degrees with cooler mornings in the 60s for most locations. Northerly wind will be breezy over the hill country, I-35 corridor and coastal plains today. Low rain chances return late week, then the forecast trends drier for this weekend. Your local forecast. Rest of tonight, partly cloudy. Near steady temperature in the upper 60s. North winds 5 to 10 miles per hour with gusts up to 20 miles per hour. Monday, partly cloudy in the morning, then becoming mostly sunny. Highs in the mid-80s. North winds 10 to 15 miles per hour with gusts up to 25 miles per hour. Monday night, clear. Lows in the mid-60s. North winds 5 to 10 miles per hour. Tuesday, sunny. Highs in the mid-80s. North winds 5 to 10 miles per hour. Tuesday night, clear. Lows in the mid-60s. North winds around 5 miles per hour. Wednesday, sunny. Highs in the upper 80s. Wednesday night, mostly clear. Lows in the mid-60s. Thursday, partly cloudy. Highs in the upper 80s. Thursday night, partly cloudy. A slight chance of showers after midnight. Lows in the upper 60s. Friday, partly cloudy with a slight chance of showers. A slight chance of thunderstorms in the afternoon. Highs in the upper 80s. Friday night, partly cloudy. A slight chance of showers in the evening. Lows in the mid-60s. Saturday and Saturday night, mostly clear. Highs in the upper 80s. Lows in the mid-60s. Sunday, partly cloudy. Highs in the upper 80s. 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The current time is 2:22 a.m. Central Daylight Time. The Austin NOAA Weather Radio Roundup. At 2 a.m. at Austin Bergstrom International, it was cloudy. The temperature was 74, the dew point 69, the relative humidity was 85%, the wind north at 14 miles an hour, and the pressure was 30.11 inches and falling. At Camp Mabry, it was cloudy. The temperature was 73, the dew point 69, the relative humidity was 87%, the wind north at 6 miles an hour, and the pressure was 30.13 inches and falling. Pflugerville cloudy 73. Taylor cloudy 72. The report from Lago Vista was not available. Georgetown clear 70. San Marcos cloudy 74. Burnett clear 69. Junction cloudy 71. San Antonio cloudy 74. Corpus Christi cloudy 75. Houston cloudy 75. Once again at Austin Bergstrom it was 74, and at Camp Mabry it was 73. Elsewhere across the state, College Station cloudy 74. Amarillo clear 58. Abilene fog was reported 68. Dallas-Fort Worth partly cloudy 71. Your weather synopsis for South Central Texas. Dry and seasonable weather persists into midweek with highs mainly in the 80s to around 90 degrees with cooler mornings in the 60s for most locations. Northerly wind will be breezy over the hill country, I-35 corridor and coastal plains today. Low rain chances return late week, then the forecast trends drier for this weekend. Your local forecast. Rest of tonight, partly cloudy. Near steady temperature in the upper 60s. North winds 5 to 10 miles per hour with gusts up to 20 miles per hour. Monday, partly cloudy in the morning, then becoming mostly sunny. Highs in the mid-80s. North winds 10 to 15 miles per hour with gusts up to 25 miles per hour. Monday night, clear.

lows in the mid-60s. North winds 5 to 10 miles per hour. Tuesday, sunny. Highs in the mid-80s. North winds 5 to 10 miles per hour. Tuesday night, clear. Lows in the mid-60s. North winds around 5 miles per hour. Wednesday, sunny. Highs in the upper 80s. Wednesday night, mostly clear. Lows in the mid-60s. Thursday, partly cloudy. Highs in the upper 80s. Thursday night, partly cloudy. A slight chance of showers after midnight. Lows in the upper 60s. Friday, partly cloudy with a slight chance of showers. A slight chance of thunderstorms in the afternoon. Highs in the upper 80s. Friday night, partly cloudy. A slight chance of showers in the evening. Lows in the mid-60s. Saturday and Saturday night, mostly clear. Highs in the upper 80s. Lows in the mid-60s. Sunday, partly cloudy. Highs in the upper 80s. 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The current time is 2:26 a.m. Central Daylight Time. The Austin NOAA Weather Radio Roundup. At 2 a.m. at Austin Bergstrom International, it was cloudy. The temperature was 74, the dew point 69, the relative humidity was 85%, the wind north at 14 miles an hour, and the pressure was 30.11 inches and falling. At Camp Mabry, it was cloudy. The temperature was 73, the dew point 69, the relative humidity was 87%, the wind north at 6 miles an hour, and the pressure was 30.13 inches and falling. Pflugerville cloudy 73. Taylor cloudy 72. The report from Lago Vista was not available. Georgetown clear 70. San Marcos cloudy 74. Burnett clear 69. Junction cloudy 71. San Antonio cloudy 74. Corpus Christi cloudy 75. Houston cloudy 75. Once again at Austin Bergstrom it was 74, and at Camp Mabry it was 73. Elsewhere across the state, College Station cloudy 74. Amarillo clear 58. Abilene fog was reported 68. Dallas-Fort Worth partly cloudy 71. Your weather synopsis for South Central Texas. Dry and seasonable weather persists into midweek with highs mainly in the 80s to around 90 degrees with cooler mornings in the 60s for most locations. Northerly wind will be breezy over the hill country, I-35 corridor and coastal plains today. Low rain chances return late week, then the forecast trends drier for this weekend. Your local forecast. Rest of tonight. Partly cloudy. Near steady temperature in the upper 60s. North winds 5 to 10 miles per hour with gusts up to 20 miles per hour. Monday, partly cloudy in the morning, then becoming mostly sunny. Highs in the mid-80s. North winds 10 to 15 miles per hour with gusts up to 25 miles per hour. Monday night, clear. Lows in the mid-60s. North winds 5 to 10 miles per hour. Tuesday, sunny. Highs in the mid-80s. North winds 5 to 10 miles per hour. Tuesday night, clear. Lows in the mid-60s. North winds around 5 miles per hour. Wednesday, sunny. Highs in the upper 80s. Wednesday night, mostly clear. Lows in the mid-60s. Thursday, partly cloudy. Highs in the upper 80s. Thursday night, partly cloudy. A slight chance of showers after midnight. Lows in the upper 60s. Friday, partly cloudy with a slight chance of showers. A slight chance of thunderstorms in the afternoon. Highs in the upper 80s. Friday night, partly cloudy.
a slight chance of showers in the evening. Lows in the mid-60s. Saturday and Saturday night, mostly clear. Highs in the upper 80s. Lows in the mid-60s. Sunday, partly cloudy. Highs in the upper 80s. 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The current time is 2:30 a.m. Central Daylight Time. The Austin NOAA Weather Radio Roundup. At 2 a.m. at Austin Bergstrom International, it was cloudy. The temperature was 74, the dew point 69, the relative humidity was 85%, the wind north at 14 miles an hour, and the pressure was 30.11 inches and falling. At Camp Mabry, it was cloudy. The temperature was 73, the dew point 69, the relative humidity was 87%, the wind north at 6 miles an hour, and the pressure was 30.13 inches and falling. Pflugerville, cloudy 73. Taylor, cloudy 72. The report from Lago Vista was not available. Georgetown, clear 70. San Marcos, cloudy 74. Vernick, clear 69. Junction, cloudy 71. San Antonio, cloudy 74. Corpus Christi, cloudy 75. Houston, cloudy 75. Once again at Austin Bergstrom, it was 74, and at Camp Mabry, it was 73. Elsewhere across the state, College Station, cloudy 74. Amarillo, clear 58. Abilene, fog was reported 68. Dallas-Fort Worth, partly cloudy 71. Your weather synopsis for South Central Texas. Dry and seasonable weather persists into midweek with highs mainly in the 80s to around 90 degrees with cooler mornings in the 60s for most locations. Northerly wind will be breezy over the hill country, I-35 corridor and coastal plains today. Low rain chances return late week, then the forecast trends drier for this weekend. Your local forecast. Rest of tonight, partly cloudy. Near steady temperature in the upper 60s. North winds 5 to 10 miles per hour with gusts up to 20 miles per hour. Monday, partly cloudy in the morning, then becoming mostly sunny. Highs in the mid-80s. North winds 10 to 15 miles per hour with gusts up to 25 miles per hour. Monday night, clear. Lows in the mid-60s. North winds 5 to 10 miles per hour. Tuesday, sunny. Highs in the mid-80s. North winds 5 to 10 miles per hour. Tuesday night, clear. Lows in the mid-60s. North winds around 5 miles per hour. Wednesday, sunny. Highs in the upper 80s. Wednesday night, mostly clear. Lows in the mid-60s. Thursday, partly cloudy. Wednesday night, mostly clear. Lows in the mid-60s. Thursday, partly cloudy. Highs in the upper 80s. Thursday night, partly cloudy. A slight chance of showers after midnight. Lows in the upper 60s. Friday, partly cloudy with a slight chance of showers. A slight chance of thunderstorms in the afternoon. Highs in the upper 80s. Friday night, partly cloudy. A slight chance of showers in the evening. Lows in the mid-60s. Saturday and Saturday night, mostly clear. Highs in the upper 80s. Lows in the mid-60s. Sunday, partly cloudy. Highs in the upper 80s. 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The current time is 2:34 a.m. Central Daylight Time. The Austin NOAA Weather Radio Roundup, at 2 a.m. at Austin Bergstrom International, it was cloudy.

The temperature was 74, the dew point 69. The relative humidity was 85%, the wind north at 14 miles an hour, and the pressure was 30.11 inches and falling. At Camp Mabry, it was cloudy. The temperature was 73, the dew point 69, the relative humidity was 87%, the wind north at 6 miles an hour, and the pressure was 30.13 inches and falling. Pflugerville, cloudy 73. Taylor, cloudy 72. The report from Lagoa Vista was not available. Georgetown, clear 70. San Marcos, cloudy 74. Burnett, clear 69. Junction, cloudy 71. San Antonio, cloudy 74. Corpus Christi, cloudy 75. Houston, cloudy 75. Once again at Austin Bergstrom, it was 74, and at Camp Mabry, it was 73. Elsewhere across the state, College Station, cloudy 74. Amarillo, clear 58. Abilene, fog was reported 68. Dallas-Fort Worth, partly cloudy 71. The coastal waters forecast from Baffin Bay to Port Aransas out 20 nautical miles. Small craft advisory in effect through this evening. Rest of tonight, north winds 20 to 25 knots. Seas 4 to 6 feet, occasionally to 8 feet. Wave detail, east 5 feet at 7 seconds. A chance of thunderstorms. Showers likely. Monday, north winds 20 to 25 knots. Seas 4 to 6 feet, occasionally to 8 feet. Wave detail, east 6 feet at 7 seconds. A chance of showers and thunderstorms. Monday night, northeast winds 15 to 20 knots with gusts up to 25 knots. Seas 4 to 5 feet, occasionally to 6 feet. Wave detail, east 5 feet at 7 seconds. A chance of showers. A chance of thunderstorms, mainly in the evening. Tuesday, north winds 15 to 20 knots. Seas 3 to 5 feet, occasionally to 6 feet. Wave detail, northeast 4 feet at 6 seconds. A chance of showers with a slight chance of thunderstorms. Tuesday night, northeast winds 10 to 15 knots. Seas 2 to 4 feet, occasionally to 5 feet. Wave detail, northeast 4 feet at 6 seconds. A chance of showers. Wednesday, northeast winds around 15 knots with gusts up to 20 knots. Seas 3 to 4 feet, occasionally to 5 feet. Wave detail, northeast 4 feet at 6 seconds. A chance of showers. Wednesday night, northeast winds 10 to 15 knots. Seas 3 to 4 feet, occasionally to 5 feet. A chance of thunderstorms. A chance of showers in the evening, then showers likely after midnight. Thursday, northeast winds 15 to 20 knots. Seas 3 to 5 feet, occasionally to 6 feet. Showers likely with a chance of thunderstorms. Thursday night, northeast winds 15 to 20 knots, diminishing to 10 to 15 knots after midnight. Seas 4 to 5 feet, occasionally to 6 feet. A chance of thunderstorms. A chance of showers. Friday, northeast winds 15 to 20 knots. Seas 4 to 6 feet, occasionally to 8 feet. A chance of showers and thunderstorms. Friday night, northeast winds 15 to 20 knots. Seas 4 to 6 feet, occasionally to 8 feet. A chance of showers. Winds and seas higher and near thunderstorms. The Tropical Weather Outlook. For the North Atlantic, Caribbean Sea and the Gulf of America, southwestern Gulf of America, a surface trough of low pressure has developed along the coast of Mexico in the southwestern Gulf of America. Although environmental conditions are expected to be only marginally conducive, gradual development of this system is possible and the tropical depression could form by the second half of this week while it initially drifts eastward before turning northward. Formation chance through 48 hours, low, 10%. Formation chance through 7 days, medium, 50%. Your weather synopsis for South Central Texas.
Dry and seasonable weather persists into midweek with highs mainly in the 80s to around 90 degrees with cooler mornings in the 60s for most locations. Northerly wind will be breezy over the hill country, I-35 corridor and coastal plains today. Low rain chances return late week, then the forecast trends drier for this weekend. Your local forecast. Rest of tonight, partly cloudy. Near steady temperature in the upper 60s. North winds 5 to 10 miles per hour with gusts up to 20 miles per hour. Monday, partly cloudy in the morning, then becoming mostly sunny. Highs in the mid-80s. North winds 10 to 15 miles per hour with gusts up to 25 miles per hour. Monday night, clear. Lows in the mid-60s. North winds 5 to 10 miles per hour. Tuesday, sunny. Highs in the mid-80s. North winds 5 to 10 miles per hour. Tuesday night, clear. Lows in the mid-60s. North winds around 5 miles per hour. Wednesday, sunny. Highs in the upper 80s. Wednesday night, mostly clear. Lows in the mid-60s. Thursday, partly cloudy. Highs in the upper 80s. Thursday night, partly cloudy. A slight chance of showers after midnight. Lows in the upper 60s. Friday, partly cloudy with a slight chance of showers. A slight chance of thunderstorms in the afternoon. Highs in the upper 80s. Friday night, partly cloudy. A slight chance of showers in the evening. Lows in the mid-60s. Saturday and Saturday night, mostly clear. Highs in the upper 80s. Lows in the mid-60s. Sunday, partly cloudy. Highs in the upper 80s. 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The current time is 2:42 a.m. Central Daylight Time. The Austin NOAA Weather Radio Roundup, at 2 a.m. at Austin Bergstrom International, it was cloudy. The temperature was 74, the dew point 69, the relative humidity was 85%, the wind north at 14 miles an hour, and the pressure was 30.11 inches and falling. At Camp Mabry, it was cloudy. The temperature was 73, the dew point 69, the relative humidity was 87%, the wind north at 6 miles an hour, and the pressure was 30.13 inches and falling. Pflugerville cloudy 73. Taylor cloudy 72. The report from Lago Vista was not available. Georgetown clear 70. San Marcos cloudy 74. Burnett clear 69. Junction cloudy 71. San Antonio cloudy 74. Corpus Christi cloudy 75. Houston cloudy 75. Once again at Austin Bergstrom it was 74, and at Camp Mabry it was 73. Elsewhere across the state, College Station cloudy 74. Amarillo clear 58. Abilene fog was reported 68. Dallas-Fort Worth partly cloudy 71. Your weather synopsis for South Central Texas. Dry and seasonable weather persists into midweek with highs mainly in the 80s to around 90 degrees with cooler mornings in the 60s for most locations. Northerly wind will be breezy over the hill country, I-35 corridor and coastal plains today. Low rain chances return late week, then the forecast trends drier for this weekend. Your local forecast. Rest of tonight, partly cloudy. Near steady temperature in the upper 60s. North winds 5 to 10 miles per hour with gusts up to 20 miles per hour. Monday, partly cloudy in the morning, then becoming mostly sunny. Highs in the mid-80s. North winds 10 to 15 miles per hour with gusts up to 25 miles per hour. Monday night, clear. Lows in the mid-60s. North winds 5 to 10 miles per hour.

Tuesday, sunny. Highs in the mid-80s. North winds 5 to 10 miles per hour. Tuesday night, clear. Lows in the mid-60s. North winds around 5 miles per hour. Wednesday, sunny. Highs in the upper 80s. Wednesday night, mostly clear. Lows in the mid-60s. Thursday, partly cloudy. Highs in the upper 80s. Thursday night, partly cloudy. A slight chance of showers after midnight. Lows in the upper 60s. Friday, partly cloudy with a slight chance of showers. A slight chance of thunderstorms in the afternoon. Highs in the upper 80s. Friday night, partly cloudy. A slight chance of showers in the evening. Lows in the mid-60s. Saturday and Saturday night, mostly clear. Highs in the upper 80s. Lows in the mid-60s. Sunday, partly cloudy. Highs in the upper 80s. 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The current time is 2:46 a.m. Central Daylight Time. The Austin NOAA Weather Radio Roundup. At 2 a.m. at Austin Bergstrom International, it was cloudy. The temperature was 74, the dew point 69, the relative humidity was 85%, the wind north at 14 miles an hour, and the pressure was 30.11 inches and falling. At Camp Mabry, it was cloudy. The temperature was 73, the dew point 69, the relative humidity was 87%, the wind north at 6 miles an hour, and the pressure was 30.13 inches and falling. Pflugerville cloudy 73. Taylor cloudy 72. The report from Lago Vista was not available. Georgetown clear 70. San Marcos cloudy 74. Burnett clear 69. Junction cloudy 71. San Antonio cloudy 74. Corpus Christi cloudy 75. Houston cloudy 75. Once again at Austin Bergstrom it was 74, and at Camp Mabry it was 73. Elsewhere across the state, College Station cloudy 74. Amarillo clear 58. Abilene fog was reported 68. Dallas-Fort Worth partly cloudy 71. Your weather synopsis for South Central Texas. Dry and seasonable weather persists into midweek with highs mainly in the 80s to around 90 degrees with cooler mornings in the 60s for most locations. Northerly wind will be breezy over the hill country, I-35 corridor and coastal plains today. Low rain chances return late week, then the forecast trends drier for this weekend. Your local forecast. Rest of tonight, partly cloudy. Near steady temperature in the upper 60s. North winds 5 to 10 miles per hour with gusts up to 20 miles per hour. Monday, partly cloudy in the morning, then becoming mostly sunny. Highs in the mid-80s. North winds 10 to 15 miles per hour with gusts up to 25 miles per hour. Monday night, clear. Lows in the mid-60s. North winds 5 to 10 miles per hour. Tuesday, sunny. Highs in the mid-80s. North winds 5 to 10 miles per hour. Tuesday night, clear. Lows in the mid-60s. North winds around 5 miles per hour. Wednesday, sunny. Highs in the upper 80s. Wednesday night, mostly clear. Lows in the mid-60s. Thursday, partly cloudy. Highs in the upper 80s. Thursday night, partly cloudy. A slight chance of showers after midnight. Lows in the upper 60s. Friday, partly cloudy with a slight chance of showers. A slight chance of thunderstorms in the afternoon. Highs in the upper 80s. Friday night, partly cloudy. A slight chance of showers in the evening. Lows in the mid 60s.
Saturday and Saturday night, mostly clear. Highs in the upper 80s. Lows in the mid-60s. Sunday, partly cloudy. Highs in the upper 80s. 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The current time is 2:50 a.m. Central Daylight Time. The Austin NOAA Weather Radio Roundup, at 2 a.m. at Austin Bergstrom International, it was cloudy. The temperature was 74, the dew point 69, the relative humidity was 85%, the wind north at 14 miles an hour, and the pressure was 30.11 inches and falling. At Camp Mabry, it was cloudy. The temperature was 73, the dew point 69, the relative humidity was 87%, the wind north at 6 miles an hour, and the pressure was 30.13 inches and falling. Pflugerville, cloudy 73. Taylor, cloudy 72. The report from Lago Vista was not available. Georgetown, clear 70. San Marcos, cloudy 74. Vernick, clear 69. Junction, cloudy 71. San Antonio, cloudy 74. Corpus Christi, cloudy 75. Houston, cloudy 75. Once again at Austin Bergstrom, it was 74, and at Camp Mabry, it was 73. Elsewhere across the state, College Station, cloudy 74. Amarillo, clear 58. Abilene, fog was reported 68. Dallas-Fort Worth, partly cloudy 71. Your weather synopsis for South Central Texas. Dry and seasonable weather persists into midweek with highs mainly in the 80s to around 90 degrees with cooler mornings in the 60s for most locations. Northerly wind will be breezy over the hill country, I-35 corridor and coastal plains today. Low rain chances return late week, then the forecast trends drier for this weekend. Your local forecast. Rest of tonight, partly cloudy. Near steady temperature in the upper 60s. North winds 5 to 10 miles per hour with gusts up to 20 miles per hour. Monday, partly cloudy in the morning, then becoming mostly sunny. Highs in the mid-80s. North winds 10 to 15 miles per hour with gusts up to 25 miles per hour. Monday night, clear. Lows in the mid-60s. North winds 5 to 10 miles per hour. Tuesday, sunny. Highs in the mid-80s. North winds 5 to 10 miles per hour. Tuesday night, clear. Lows in the mid-60s. North winds around 5 miles per hour. Wednesday, sunny. Highs in the upper 80s. Wednesday night, mostly clear. Lows in the mid-60s. Thursday, partly cloudy. Highs in the upper 80s. Thursday night, partly cloudy. A slight chance of showers after midnight. Lows in the upper 60s. Friday, partly cloudy with a slight chance of showers. A slight chance of thunderstorms in the afternoon. Highs in the upper 80s. Friday night, partly cloudy. A slight chance of showers in the evening. Lows in the mid 60s. Saturday and Saturday night, mostly clear. Highs in the upper 80s. Lows in the mid-60s. Sunday, partly cloudy. Highs in the upper 80s. 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The current time is 2:54 a.m. Central Daylight Time. The Austin NOAA Weather Radio Roundup, at 2 a.m. at Austin Bergstrom International, it was cloudy. The temperature was 74, the dew point 69, the relative humidity was 85%, the wind north at 14 miles an hour, and the pressure was 30.11 inches and falling. At Camp Mabry, it was cloudy.

the temperature was 73, the dew point 69, the relative humidity was 87%, the wind north at 6 miles an hour, and the pressure was 30.13 inches and falling. Pflugerville, cloudy 73. Taylor, cloudy 72. The report from Lago Vista was not available. Georgetown, clear 70. San Marcos, cloudy 74. Burnett, clear 69. Junction, cloudy 71. San Antonio, cloudy 74. Corpus Christi, cloudy 75. Houston, cloudy 75. Once again at Austin Bergstrom, it was 74, and at Camp Mabry, it was 73. Elsewhere across the state, College Station, cloudy 74. Amarillo, clear 58. Abilene fog was reported 68. Dallas-Fort Worth, partly cloudy 71. Your weather synopsis for South Central Texas. Dry and seasonable weather persists into midweek with highs mainly in the 80s to around 90 degrees with cooler mornings in the 60s for most locations. Northerly wind will be breezy over the hill country, I-35 corridor and coastal plains today. Low rain chances return late week, then the forecast trends drier for this weekend. Your local forecast. Rest of tonight, partly cloudy. Near steady temperature in the upper 60s. North winds 5 to 10 miles per hour with gusts up to 20 miles per hour. Monday, partly cloudy in the morning, then becoming mostly sunny. Highs in the mid-80s. North winds 10 to 15 miles per hour with gusts up to 25 miles per hour. Monday night, clear. Lows in the mid-60s. North winds 5 to 10 miles per hour. Tuesday, sunny. Highs in the mid-80s. North winds 5 to 10 miles per hour. Tuesday night, clear. Lows in the mid-60s. North winds around 5 miles per hour. Wednesday, sunny. Highs in the upper 80s. Wednesday night, mostly clear. Lows in the mid-60s. Thursday, partly cloudy. Highs in the upper 80s. Thursday night, partly cloudy. A slight chance of showers after midnight. Lows in the upper 60s. Friday, partly cloudy with a slight chance of showers. A slight chance of thunderstorms in the afternoon. Highs in the upper 80s. Friday night, partly cloudy. A slight chance of showers in the evening. Lows in the mid-60s. Saturday and Saturday night, mostly clear. Highs in the upper 80s. Lows in the mid-60s. Sunday, partly cloudy. Highs in the upper 80s. 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The current time is 2:58 a.m. Central Daylight Time. The Austin NOAA Weather Radio Roundup, at 2 a.m. at Austin Bergstrom International, it was cloudy. The temperature was 74, the dew point 69, the relative humidity was 85%, the wind north at 14 miles an hour, and the pressure was 30.11 inches and falling. At Camp Mabry, it was cloudy. The temperature was 73, the dew point 69, the relative humidity was 87%, the wind north at 6 miles an hour, and the pressure was 30.13 inches and falling. Pflugerville, cloudy 73. Taylor, cloudy 72. The report from Lago Vista was not available. Georgetown, clear 70. San Marcos, cloudy 74. Burnett, clear 69. Junction, cloudy 71. San Antonio, cloudy 74. Corpus Christi, cloudy 75. Houston, cloudy 75. Once again at Austin Bergstrom, it was 74, and at Camp Mabry, it was 73. Elsewhere across the state, College Station, cloudy 74. Amarillo, clear 58. Abilene fog was reported 68.

Dallas, Fort Worth, partly cloudy, 71. Your weather synopsis for South Central Texas. Dry and seasonable weather persists into midweek with highs mainly in the 80s to around 90 degrees with cooler mornings in the 60s for most locations. Northerly wind will be breezy over the hill country, I-35 corridor and coastal plains today. Low rain chances return late week, then the forecast trends drier for this weekend. Your local forecast. Rest of tonight, partly cloudy. Near steady temperature in the upper 60s. North winds 5 to 10 miles per hour with gusts up to 20 miles per hour. Monday, partly cloudy in the morning, then becoming mostly sunny. Highs in the mid-80s. North winds 10 to 15 miles per hour with gusts up to 25 miles per hour. Monday night, clear. Lows in the mid-60s. North winds 5 to 10 miles per hour. Tuesday, sunny. Highs in the mid-80s. North winds 5 to 10 miles per hour. Tuesday night, clear. Lows in the mid-60s. North winds around 5 miles per hour. Wednesday, sunny. Highs in the upper 80s. Wednesday night, mostly clear. Lows in the mid-60s. Thursday, partly cloudy. Highs in the upper 80s. Thursday night, partly cloudy. A slight chance of showers after midnight. Lows in the upper 60s. Friday, partly cloudy with a slight chance of showers. A slight chance of thunderstorms in the afternoon. Highs in the upper 80s. Friday night, partly cloudy. A slight chance of showers in the evening. Lows in the mid-60s. Saturday and Saturday night, mostly clear. Highs in the upper 80s. Lows in the mid-60s. Sunday, partly cloudy. Highs in the upper 80s. 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The current time is 3:02 a.m. Central Daylight Time. The Austin, NOAA Weather Radio Roundup, at 2 a.m. at Austin Bergstrom International, it was cloudy. The temperature was 74, the dew point 69, the relative humidity was 85%, the wind north at 14 miles an hour, and the pressure was 30.11 inches and falling. At Camp Mabry, it was cloudy. The temperature was 73, the dew point 69, the relative humidity was 87%, the wind north at 6 miles an hour, and the pressure was 30.13 inches and falling. Pflugerville, cloudy, 73. Taylor, cloudy, 72. The report from Lago Vista was not available. Georgetown, clear, 70. San Marcos, cloudy, 74. Burnett, clear, 69. Junction, cloudy, 71. San Antonio, cloudy, 74. Corpus Christi, cloudy, 75. Houston, cloudy, 75. Once again at Austin Bergstrom it was 74, and at Camp Mabry it was 73. Elsewhere across the state, College Station cloudy 74. Amarillo clear 58. Abilene fog was reported 68. Dallas-Fort Worth partly cloudy 71. Your weather synopsis for South Central Texas. Dry and seasonable weather persists into midweek with highs mainly in the 80s to around 90 degrees with cooler mornings in the 60s for most locations. Northerly wind will be breezy over the hill country, I-35 corridor and coastal plains today. Low rain chances return late week, then the forecast trends drier for this weekend. Your local forecast. Rest of tonight, partly cloudy. Near steady temperature in the upper 60s. North winds 5 to 10 miles per hour with gusts up to 20 miles per hour. Monday, partly cloudy in the morning, then becoming mostly sunny. Highs in the mid-80s. North winds 10 to 15 miles per hour with gusts up to 25 miles per hour.
Monday night, clear. Lows in the mid-60s. North winds 5 to 10 miles per hour. Tuesday, sunny. Highs in the mid-80s. North winds 5 to 10 miles per hour. Tuesday night, clear. Lows in the mid-60s. North winds around 5 miles per hour. Wednesday, sunny. Highs in the upper 80s. Wednesday night, mostly clear. Lows in the mid-60s. Thursday, partly cloudy. Highs in the upper 80s. Thursday night, partly cloudy. A slight chance of showers after midnight. Lows in the upper 60s. Friday, partly cloudy with a slight chance of showers. A slight chance of thunderstorms in the afternoon. Highs in the upper 80s. Friday night, partly cloudy. A slight chance of showers in the evening. Lows in the mid-60s. Saturday and Saturday night, mostly clear. Highs in the upper 80s. Lows in the mid-60s. Sunday, partly cloudy. Highs in the upper 80s. The coastal waters forecast for Baffin Bay to Port Aransas out 20 nautical miles. Small craft advisory in effect through this evening. Rest of tonight, north winds 20 to 25 knots. Seas 4 to 6 feet, occasionally to 8 feet. Wave detail, east 5 feet at 7 seconds. A chance of thunderstorms. Showers likely. Monday, north winds 20 to 25 knots. Seas 4 to 6 feet, occasionally to 8 feet. Wave detail, east 6 feet at 7 seconds. A chance of showers and thunderstorms. Monday night, northeast winds 15 to 20 knots with gusts up to 25 knots. Seas 4 to 5 feet, occasionally to 6 feet. Wave detail, east 5 feet at 7 seconds. A chance of showers. A chance of thunderstorms, mainly in the evening. Tuesday, north winds 15 to 20 knots. Seas 3 to 5 feet, occasionally to 6 feet. Wave detail, northeast 4 feet at 6 seconds. A chance of showers with a slight chance of thunderstorms. Tuesday night, northeast winds 10 to 15 knots. Seas 2 to 4 feet, occasionally to 5 feet. Wave detail, northeast 4 feet at 6 seconds. A chance of showers. Wednesday, northeast winds around 15 knots with gusts up to 20 knots. Seas 3 to 4 feet, occasionally to 5 feet. Wave detail, northeast 4 feet at 6 seconds. A chance of showers. Wednesday night, northeast winds 10 to 15 knots. Seas 3 to 4 feet, occasionally to 5 feet. A chance of thunderstorms. A chance of showers in the evening, then showers likely after midnight. Thursday, northeast winds 15 to 20 knots. Seas 3 to 5 feet, occasionally to 6 feet. Showers likely with a chance of thunderstorms. Thursday night, northeast winds 15 to 20 knots, diminishing to 10 to 15 knots after midnight. Seas 4 to 5 feet, occasionally to 6 feet. A chance of thunderstorms. A chance of showers. Friday, northeast winds 15 to 20 knots. Seas 4 to 6 feet, occasionally to 8 feet. A chance of showers and thunderstorms. Friday night, northeast winds 15 to 20 knots. Seas 4 to 6 feet, occasionally to 8 feet. A chance of showers. Winds and seas higher and near thunderstorms. The Tropical Weather Outlook. For the North Atlantic, Caribbean Sea and the Gulf of America, southwestern Gulf of America, a surface trough of low pressure has developed along the coast of Mexico in the southwestern Gulf of America. Although environmental conditions are expected to be only marginally conducive, gradual development of this system is possible and the tropical depression could form by the second half of this week while it initially drifts eastward before turning northward. Formation chance through 48 hours, low, 10%. Formation chance through 7 days, medium, 50%.

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The current time is 3:09 a.m. Central Daylight Time. Your weather synopsis for South Central Texas. Dry and seasonable weather persists into midweek with highs mainly in the 80s to around 90 degrees with cooler mornings in the 60s for most locations. Northerly wind will be breezy over the hill country, I-35 corridor and coastal plains today. Low rain chances return late week, then the forecast trends drier for this weekend. Your local forecast. Rest of tonight, partly cloudy. Near steady temperature in the upper 60s. North winds 5 to 10 miles per hour with gusts up to 20 miles per hour. Monday, partly cloudy in the morning, then becoming mostly sunny. Highs in the mid-80s. North winds 10 to 15 miles per hour with gusts up to 25 miles per hour. Monday night, clear. Lows in the mid-60s. North winds 5 to 10 miles per hour. Tuesday, sunny. Highs in the mid-80s. North winds 5 to 10 miles per hour. Tuesday night, clear. Lows in the mid-60s. North winds around 5 miles per hour. Wednesday, sunny. Highs in the upper 80s. Wednesday night, mostly clear. Lows in the mid-60s. Thursday, partly cloudy. Highs in the upper 80s. Thursday night, partly cloudy. A slight chance of showers after midnight. Lows in the upper 60s. Friday, partly cloudy with a slight chance of showers. A slight chance of thunderstorms in the afternoon. Highs in the upper 80s. Friday night, partly cloudy. A slight chance of showers in the evening. Lows in the mid-60s. Saturday and Saturday night, mostly clear. Highs in the upper 80s. Lows in the mid-60s. Sunday, partly cloudy. Highs in the upper 80s. 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The current time is 3:12 a.m. Central Daylight Time. Your weather synopsis for South Central Texas. Dry and seasonable weather persists into midweek with highs mainly in the 80s to around 90 degrees with cooler mornings in the 60s for most locations. Northerly wind will be breezy over the hill country, I-35 corridor and coastal plains today. Low rain chances return late week, then the forecast trends drier for this weekend. Your local forecast. Rest of tonight, partly cloudy. Near steady temperature in the upper 60s. North winds 5 to 10 miles per hour with gusts up to 20 miles per hour. Monday, partly cloudy in the morning, then becoming mostly sunny. Highs in the mid-80s. North winds 10 to 15 miles per hour with gusts up to 25 miles per hour. Monday night, clear. Lows in the mid-60s. North winds 5 to 10 miles per hour. Tuesday, sunny. Highs in the mid-80s. North winds 5 to 10 miles per hour. Tuesday night, clear. Lows in the mid-60s. North winds around 5 miles per hour. Wednesday, sunny. Highs in the upper 80s. Wednesday night, mostly clear. Lows in the mid-60s. Thursday, partly cloudy. Highs in the upper 80s. Thursday night, partly cloudy. A slight chance of showers after midnight. Lows in the upper 60s. Friday, partly cloudy with a slight chance of showers. A slight chance of thunderstorms in the afternoon. Highs in the upper 80s. Friday night, partly cloudy. A slight chance of showers in the evening. Lows in the mid-60s.
Saturday.

Friday and Saturday night, mostly clear. Highs in the upper 80s. Lows in the mid-60s. Sunday, partly cloudy. Highs in the upper 80s. 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A weekly test of the NOAA Weather Radio Tone Alert is conducted each Wednesday between 10 a.m. and noon, unless severe weather is in the area, in which case the weekly test will be postponed until the next good weather day. 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It was cloudy. The temperature was 73, the dew point 69, the relative humidity was 87%, the wind north at 10 miles an hour, and the pressure was 30.10 inches and falling. At Camp Mabry, it was mostly cloudy. The temperature was 72, the dew point 69, the relative humidity was 90%, the wind north at 3 miles an hour, and the pressure was 30.12 inches and falling. Pflugerville, partly cloudy, 72. Taylor, cloudy, 72. The report from Lago Vista was not available. Georgetown, partly cloudy, 70. San Marcos, partly cloudy, 73. Burnett, clear, 68. Junction, cloudy, 71. San Antonio, mostly cloudy, 73. Corpus Christi, cloudy, 76. Houston, cloudy, 75. Once again at Austin Bergstrom, it was 73, and at Camp Mabry, it was 72. Elsewhere across the state, College Station, cloudy, 73. Amarillo, clear, 56. Abilene, fog, was reported, 68. Dallas, Fort Worth, partly cloudy, 70. Your weather synopsis for South Central Texas. Dry and seasonable weather persists into midweek with highs mainly in the 80s to around 90 degrees with cooler mornings in the 60s for most locations. Northerly wind will be breezy over the hill country, I-35 corridor and coastal plains today. Low rain chances return late week, then the forecast trends drier for this weekend. Your local forecast. Rest of tonight, partly cloudy. Near steady temperature in the upper 60s. North winds 5 to 10 miles per hour with gusts up to 20 miles per hour. Monday, partly cloudy in the morning, then becoming mostly sunny. Highs in the mid-80s. North winds 10 to 15 miles per hour with gusts up to 25 miles per hour. Monday night, clear. Lows in the mid-60s. North winds 5 to 10 miles per hour. Tuesday, sunny. Highs in the mid-80s. North winds 5 to 10 miles per hour. Tuesday night, clear. Lows in the mid-60s. North winds around 5 miles per hour. Wednesday, sunny. Highs in the upper 80s. Wednesday night, mostly clear. Lows in the mid-60s. Thursday, partly cloudy. Highs in the upper 80s. Thursday night, partly cloudy. A slight chance of showers after midnight. Lows in the upper 60s. Friday, partly cloudy with a slight chance of showers. A slight chance of thunderstorms in the afternoon. Highs in the upper 80s. Friday night, partly cloudy. A slight chance of showers in the evening. Lows in the mid-60s. Saturday and Saturday night, mostly clear. Highs in the upper 80s. Lows in the mid-60s. Sunday,

at Camp Mabry. It was mostly cloudy. The temperature was 72, the dew point 69, the relative humidity was 90%, the wind north at 3 miles an hour, and the pressure was 30.12 inches and falling. Pflugerville partly cloudy 72. Taylor cloudy 72. The report from Lago Vista was not available. Georgetown partly cloudy 70. San Marcos partly cloudy 73. Burnett clear 68. Junction cloudy 71. San Antonio mostly cloudy 73. Corpus Christi cloudy 76. Houston cloudy 75. Once again at Austin Bergstrom it was 73, and at Camp Mabry it was 72. Elsewhere across the state, College Station cloudy 73. Amarillo clear 56. Abilene fog was reported 68. Dallas-Fort Worth partly cloudy 70. Your weather synopsis for South Central Texas. Dry and seasonable weather persists into midweek with highs mainly in the 80s to around 90 degrees with cooler mornings in the 60s for most locations. Northerly wind will be breezy over the hill country, I-35 corridor and coastal plains today. Low rain chances return late week, then the forecast trends drier for this weekend. Your local forecast. Rest of tonight, partly cloudy. Near steady temperature in the upper 60s. North winds 5 to 10 miles per hour with gusts up to 20 miles per hour. Monday, partly cloudy in the morning, then becoming mostly sunny. Highs in the mid-80s. North winds 10 to 15 miles per hour with gusts up to 25 miles per hour. Monday night, clear. Lows in the mid-60s. North winds 5 to 10 miles per hour. Tuesday, sunny. Highs in the mid-80s. North winds 5 to 10 miles per hour. Tuesday night, clear. Lows in the mid-60s. North winds around 5 miles per hour. Wednesday, sunny. Highs in the upper 80s. Wednesday night, mostly clear. Lows in the mid-60s. Thursday, partly cloudy. Highs in the upper 80s. Thursday night, partly cloudy. A slight chance of showers after midnight. Lows in the upper 60s. Friday, partly cloudy with a slight chance of showers. A slight chance of thunderstorms in the afternoon. Highs in the upper 80s. Friday night, partly cloudy. A slight chance of showers in the evening. Lows in the mid-60s. Saturday and Saturday night, mostly clear. Highs in the upper 80s. Lows in the mid-60s. Sunday, partly cloudy. Highs in the upper 80s. 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The current time is 3:23 a.m. Central Daylight Time. 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It was cloudy. The temperature was 73, the dew point 69, the relative humidity was 87%, the wind north at 10 miles an hour, and the pressure was 30.10 inches and falling. At Camp Mabry, it was mostly cloudy. The temperature was 72, the dew point 69, the relative humidity was 90%, the wind north at 3 miles an hour, and the pressure was 30.12 inches and falling. Pflugerville partly cloudy 72. Taylor cloudy 72. The report from Lago Vista was not available. Georgetown partly cloudy 70. San Marcos partly cloudy 73. Burnett clear 68. Junction cloudy 71. San Antonio mostly cloudy 73. Corpus Christi cloudy 76. Houston cloudy 75. Once again at Austin Bergstrom it was 73, and at Camp Mabry it was 72. Elsewhere across the state, College Station cloudy 73. Amarillo

Clear 56. Abilene fog was reported 68. Dallas-Fort Worth partly cloudy 70. Your weather synopsis for South Central Texas. Dry and seasonable weather persists into midweek with highs mainly in the 80s to around 90 degrees with cooler mornings in the 60s for most locations. Northerly wind will be breezy over the hill country, I-35 corridor and coastal plains today. Low rain chances return late week, then the forecast trends drier for this weekend. Your local forecast. Rest of tonight, partly cloudy. Near steady temperature in the upper 60s. North winds 5 to 10 miles per hour with gusts up to 20 miles per hour. Monday, partly cloudy in the morning, then becoming mostly sunny. Highs in the mid-80s. North winds 10 to 15 miles per hour with gusts up to 25 miles per hour. Monday night, clear. Lows in the mid-60s. North winds 5 to 10 miles per hour. Tuesday, sunny. Highs in the mid-80s. North winds 5 to 10 miles per hour. Tuesday night, clear. Lows in the mid-60s. North winds around 5 miles per hour. Wednesday, sunny. Highs in the upper 80s. Wednesday night, mostly clear. Lows in the mid-60s. Thursday, partly cloudy. Highs in the upper 80s. Thursday night, partly cloudy. A slight chance of showers after midnight. Lows in the upper 60s. Friday, partly cloudy with a slight chance of showers. A slight chance of thunderstorms in the afternoon. Highs in the upper 80s. Friday night, partly cloudy. A slight chance of showers in the evening. Lows in the mid-60s. Saturday and Saturday night, mostly clear. Highs in the upper 80s. Lows in the mid-60s. Sunday, partly cloudy. Highs in the upper 80s. 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The current time is 3:28 a.m. Central Daylight Time. The Austin NOAA Weather Radio Roundup, at 3 a.m. at Austin Bergstrom International, it was cloudy. The temperature was 73, the dew point 69, the relative humidity was 87%, the wind north at 10 miles an hour, and the pressure was 30.10 inches and falling. At Camp Mabry, it was mostly cloudy. The temperature was 72, the dew point 69, the relative humidity was 90%, the wind north at 3 miles an hour, and the pressure was 30.12 inches and falling. Pflugerville partly cloudy 72. Taylor cloudy 72. The report from Lago Vista was not available. Georgetown partly cloudy 70. San Marcos partly cloudy 73. Bernard clear 68. Junction cloudy 71. San Antonio mostly cloudy 73. Corpus Christi cloudy 76. Houston cloudy 75. Once again at Austin Bergstrom it was 73, and at Camp Mabry it was 72. Elsewhere across the state, College Station cloudy 73. Amarillo clear 56. Abilene fog was reported 68. Dallas-Fort Worth partly cloudy 70. Your weather synopsis for South Central Texas. Dry and seasonable weather persists into midweek with highs mainly in the 80s to around 90 degrees with cooler mornings in the 60s for most locations. Northerly wind will be breezy over the hill country, I-35 corridor and coastal plains today. Low rain chances return late week, then the forecast trends drier for this weekend. Your local forecast. Rest of tonight, partly cloudy. Near steady temperature in the upper 60s. North winds 5 to 10 miles per hour with gusts up to 20 miles per hour. Monday, partly cloudy in the morning, then becoming mostly sunny. Highs in the mid-80s.

North winds 10 to 15 miles per hour with gusts up to 25 miles per hour. Monday night, clear. Lows in the mid-60s. North winds 5 to 10 miles per hour. Tuesday, sunny. Highs in the mid-80s. North winds 5 to 10 miles per hour. Tuesday night, clear. Lows in the mid-60s. North winds around 5 miles per hour. Wednesday, sunny. Highs in the upper 80s. Wednesday night, mostly clear. Lows in the mid-60s. Thursday, partly cloudy. Highs in the upper 80s. Thursday night, partly cloudy. A slight chance of showers after midnight. Lows in the upper 60s. Friday, partly cloudy with a slight chance of showers. A slight chance of thunderstorms in the afternoon. Highs in the upper 80s. Friday night, partly cloudy. A slight chance of showers in the evening. Lows in the mid-60s. Saturday and Saturday night, mostly clear. Highs in the upper 80s. Lows in the mid-60s. Sunday, partly cloudy. Highs in the upper 80s. 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The current time is 3:32 a.m. Central Daylight Time. The Austin NOAA Weather Radio Roundup. At 3 a.m. at Austin Bergstrom International, it was cloudy. The temperature was 73, the dew point 69, the relative humidity was 87%, the wind north at 10 miles an hour, and the pressure was 30.10 inches and falling. At Camp Mabry, it was mostly cloudy. The temperature was 72, the dew point 69, the relative humidity was 90%, the wind north at 3 miles an hour, and the pressure was 30.12 inches and falling. Pflugerville partly cloudy 72. Taylor cloudy 72. The report from Lago Vista was not available. Georgetown partly cloudy 70. San Marcos partly cloudy 73. Bernard clear 68. Junction cloudy 71. San Antonio mostly cloudy 73. Corpus Christi cloudy 76. Houston cloudy 75. Once again at Austin Bergstrom it was 73, and at Camp Mabry it was 72. Els Christi cloudy 76. Houston cloudy 75. Once again at Austin Bergstrom it was 73, and at Camp Mabry it was 72. Elsewhere across the state, College Station cloudy 73. Amarillo clear 56. Abilene fog was reported 68. Dallas-Fort Worth partly cloudy 70. Your weather synopsis for South Central Texas. Dry and seasonable weather persists into midweek with highs mainly in the 80s to around 90 degrees with cooler mornings in the 60s for most locations. Northerly wind will be breezy over the hill country, I-35 corridor and coastal plains today. Low rain chances return late week, then the forecast trends drier for this weekend. Your local forecast. Rest of tonight, partly cloudy. Near steady temperature in the upper 60s. North winds 5 to 10 miles per hour with gusts up to 20 miles per hour. Monday, partly cloudy in the morning, then becoming mostly sunny. Highs in the mid-80s. North winds 10 to 15 miles per hour with gusts up to 25 miles per hour. Monday night, clear. Lows in the mid-60s. North winds 5 to 10 miles per hour. Tuesday, sunny. Highs in the mid-80s. North winds 5 to 10 miles per hour. Tuesday night, clear. Lows in the mid-60s. North winds around 5 miles per hour. Wednesday, sunny. Highs in the upper 80s. Wednesday night, mostly clear. Lows in the mid-60s. Thursday, partly cloudy. Highs in the upper 80s.

Thursday night, partly cloudy. A slight chance of showers after midnight. Lows in the upper 60s. Friday, partly cloudy with a slight chance of showers. A slight chance of thunderstorms in the afternoon. Highs in the upper 80s. Friday night, partly cloudy. A slight chance of showers in the evening. Lows in the mid-60s. Saturday and Saturday night, mostly clear. Highs in the upper 80s. Lows in the mid-60s. Sunday, partly cloudy. Highs in the upper 80s. The coastal waters forecast for Baffin Bay to Port Aransas out 20 nautical miles. Small craft advisory in effect through this evening. Rest of tonight, north winds 20 to 25 knots. Seas 4 to 6 feet, occasionally to 8 feet. Wave detail, east 5 feet at 7 seconds. A chance of thunderstorms. Showers likely. Monday, north winds 20 to 25 knots. Seas 4 to 6 feet, occasionally to 8 feet. Wave detail, east 6 feet at 7 seconds. A chance of showers and thunderstorms. Monday night, northeast winds 15 to 20 knots with gusts up to 25 knots. Seas 4 to 5 feet, occasionally to 6 feet. Wave detail, east 5 feet at 7 seconds. A chance of showers. A chance of thunderstorms, mainly in the evening. Tuesday, north winds 15 to 20 knots. Seas 3 to 5 feet, occasionally to 6 feet. Wave detail, northeast 4 feet at 6 seconds. A chance of showers with a slight chance of thunderstorms. Tuesday night, northeast winds 10 to 15 knots. Seas 2 to 4 feet, occasionally to 5 feet. Wave detail, northeast 4 feet at 6 seconds. A chance of showers. Wednesday, northeast winds around 15 knots with gusts up to 20 knots. Seas 3 to 4 feet, occasionally to 5 feet. Wave detail, northeast 4 feet at 6 seconds. A chance of showers. Wednesday night, northeast winds 10 to 15 knots. Seas 3 to 4 feet, occasionally to 5 feet. A chance of thunderstorms. A chance of showers in the evening, then showers likely after midnight. Thursday, northeast winds 15 to 20 knots. Seas 3 to 5 feet, occasionally to 6 feet. Showers likely with a chance of thunderstorms. Thursday night, northeast winds 15 to 20 knots, diminishing to 10 to 15 knots after midnight. Seas 4 to 5 feet, occasionally to 6 feet. A chance of thunderstorms. A chance of showers. Friday, northeast winds 15 to 20 knots. Seas 4 to 6 feet, occasionally to 8 feet. A chance of showers and thunderstorms. Friday night, northeast winds 15 to 20 knots. Seas 4 to 6 feet, occasionally to 8 feet. A chance of showers. Winds and seas higher and near thunderstorms. The Tropical Weather Outlook. For the North Atlantic, Caribbean Sea and the Gulf of America, southwestern Gulf of America, a surface trough of low pressure has developed along the coast of Mexico in the southwestern Gulf of America. Although environmental conditions are expected to be only marginally conducive, gradual development of this system is possible and the tropical depression could form by the second half of this week while it initially drifts eastward before turning northward. Formation chance through 48 hours, low, 10%. Formation chance through 7 days, medium, 50%. 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The current time is 3:39 a.m. Central Daylight Time. The Austin, NOAA Weather Radio Roundup, at 3 a.m. at Austin Bergstrom International, it was cloudy. The temperature was 73, the dew point 69,
The relative humidity was 87%, the wind north at 10 miles an hour, and the pressure was 30.10 inches and falling. At Camp Mabry, it was mostly cloudy. The temperature was 72, the dew point 69, the relative humidity was 90%, the wind north at 3 miles an hour, and the pressure was 30.12 inches and falling. Pflugerville, partly cloudy 72. Taylor, cloudy 72. The report from Lago Vista was not available. Georgetown, partly cloudy 70. San Marcos, partly cloudy 73. Burnett, clear 68. Junction, cloudy 71. San Antonio, mostly cloudy 73. Corpus Christi, cloudy 76. Houston, cloudy 75. Once again at Austin Bergstrom, it was 73, and at Camp Mabry, it was 72. Elsewhere across the state, College Station, cloudy 73. Amarillo, clear 56. Abilene, fog was reported 68. Dallas-Fort Worth, partly cloudy 70. Your weather synopsis for South Central Texas. Dry and seasonable weather persists into midweek with highs mainly in the 80s to around 90 degrees with cooler mornings in the 60s for most locations. Northerly wind will be breezy over the hill country, I-35 corridor and coastal plains today. Low rain chances return late week, then the forecast trends drier for this weekend. Your local forecast. Rest of tonight, partly cloudy. Near steady temperature in the upper 60s. North winds 5 to 10 miles per hour with gusts up to 20 miles per hour. Monday, partly cloudy in the morning, then becoming mostly sunny. Highs in the mid-80s. North winds 10 to 15 miles per hour with gusts up to 25 miles per hour. Monday night, clear. Lows in the mid-60s. North winds 5 to 10 miles per hour. Tuesday, sunny. Highs in the mid-80s. North winds 5 to 10 miles per hour. Tuesday night, clear. Lows in the mid-60s. North winds around 5 miles per hour. Wednesday, sunny. Highs in the upper 80s. Wednesday night, mostly clear. Lows in the mid-60s. Thursday, partly cloudy. Highs in the upper 80s. Thursday night, partly cloudy. A slight chance of showers after midnight. Lows in the upper 60s. Friday, partly cloudy with a slight chance of showers. A slight chance of thunderstorms in the afternoon. Highs in the upper 80s. Friday night, partly cloudy. A slight chance of showers in the evening. Lows in the mid-60s. Saturday and Saturday night, mostly clear. Highs in the upper 80s. Lows in the mid-60s. Sunday, partly cloudy. Highs in the upper 80s. 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The current time is 3:43 a.m. Central Daylight Time. 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It was cloudy. The temperature was 73, the dew point 69, the relative humidity was 87%, the wind north at 10 miles an hour, and the pressure was 30.10 inches and falling. At Camp Mabry, it was mostly cloudy. The temperature was 72, the dew point 69, the relative humidity was 90%, the wind north at 3 miles an hour, and the pressure was 30.12 inches and falling. Pflugerville, partly cloudy 72. Taylor, cloudy 72. The report from Lago Vista was not available. Georgetown, partly cloudy 70. San Marcos, partly cloudy 73. Burnett, clear 68. Junction, cloudy 71. San Antonio, mostly cloudy 73. Corpus Christi, cloudy 76. Houston, cloudy 75. Once again at Austin Bergstrom, it was 73,
and at Camp Mabry it was 72. Elsewhere across the state, College Station

73. Amarillo clear, 56. Abilene fog was reported, 68. Dallas-Fort Worth partly cloudy, 70. Your weather synopsis for South Central Texas. Dry and seasonable weather persists into midweek with highs mainly in the 80s to around 90 degrees with cooler mornings in the 60s for most locations. Northerly wind will be breezy over the hill country, I-35 corridor and coastal plains today. Low rain chances return late week, then the forecast trends drier for this weekend. Your local forecast. Rest of tonight, partly cloudy. Near steady temperature in the upper 60s. North winds 5 to 10 miles per hour with gusts up to 20 miles per hour. Monday, partly cloudy in the morning, then becoming mostly sunny. Highs in the mid-80s. North winds 10 to 15 miles per hour with gusts up to 25 miles per hour. Monday night, clear. Lows in the mid-60s. North winds 5 to 10 miles per hour. Tuesday, sunny. Highs in the mid-80s. North winds 5 to 10 miles per hour. Tuesday night, clear. Lows in the mid-60s. North winds around 5 miles per hour. Wednesday, sunny. Highs in the upper 80s. Wednesday night, mostly clear. Lows in the mid-60s. Thursday, partly cloudy. Highs in the upper 80s. Thursday night, partly cloudy. A slight chance of showers after midnight. Lows in the upper 60s. Friday, partly cloudy with a slight chance of showers. A slight chance of thunderstorms in the afternoon. Highs in the upper 80s. Friday night, partly cloudy. A slight chance of showers in the evening. Lows in the mid-60s. Saturday and Saturday night, mostly clear. Highs in the upper 80s. Lows in the mid-60s. Sunday, partly cloudy. Highs in the upper 80s. 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The current time is 3:47 a.m. Central Daylight Time. 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It was cloudy. The temperature was 73, the dew point 69, the relative humidity was 87%, the wind north at 10 miles an hour, and the pressure was 30.10 inches and falling. At Camp Mabry, it was mostly cloudy. The temperature was 72, the dew point 69, the relative humidity was 90%, the wind north at 3 miles an hour, and the pressure was 30.12 inches and falling. Pflugerville partly cloudy, 72. Taylor cloudy, 72. The report from Lago Vista was not available. Georgetown partly cloudy, 70. San Marcos partly cloudy, 73. Burnett clear, 68. Junction cloudy, 71. San Antonio mostly cloudy, 73. Corpus Christi cloudy, 76. Houston cloudy, 75. Once again at Austin Bergstrom it was 73, and at Camp Mabry it was 72. Elsewhere across the state, College Station cloudy, 73. Amarillo clear, 56. Abilene fog was reported, 68. Dallas-Fort Worth partly cloudy, 70. Your weather synopsis for South Central Texas. Dry and seasonable weather persists into midweek with highs mainly in the 80s to around 90 degrees with cooler mornings in the 60s for most locations. Northerly wind will be breezy over the hill country, I-35 corridor and coastal plains today. Low rain chances return late week, then the forecast trends drier for this weekend. Your local forecast. Today, partly cloudy this morning, then becoming mostly sunny. Highs in the mid-80s. North winds 10 to 15 miles per hour with gusts up to 25 miles per hour. Tonight, clear.
lows in the mid-60s. North winds 5 to 10 miles per hour. Tuesday, sunny. Highs in the mid-80s. North winds 5 to 10 miles per hour. Tuesday night, clear. Lows in the mid-60s. North winds around 5 miles per hour. Wednesday, sunny. Highs in the upper 80s. Northeast winds around 5 miles per hour. Wednesday night, mostly clear. Lows in the mid-60s. Thursday, partly cloudy. Highs in the upper 80s. Thursday night, partly cloudy. A slight chance of showers after midnight. Lows in the upper 60s. Friday, partly cloudy with a slight chance of showers. A slight chance of thunderstorms in the afternoon. Highs in the upper 80s. Friday night, partly cloudy. A slight chance of showers in the evening. Lows in the mid-60s. Saturday and Saturday night, mostly clear. Highs in the upper 80s. Lows in the mid-60s. Sunday, partly cloudy. Highs in the upper 80s. 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The current time is 3:51 a.m. Central Daylight Time. The Austin NOAA Weather Radio Roundup at 3 a.m. at Austin Bergstrom International. It was cloudy. The temperature was 73, the dew point 69, the relative humidity was 87%, the wind north at 10 miles an hour, and the pressure was 30.10 inches and falling. At Camp Mabry, it was mostly cloudy. The temperature was 72, the dew point 69, the relative humidity was 90%, the wind north at 3 miles an hour, and the pressure was 30.12 inches and falling. Pflugerville, partly cloudy, 72. Taylor, cloudy, 72. The report from Lago Vista was not available. Georgetown, partly cloudy, 70. San Marcos, partly cloudy, 73. Burnett, clear, 68. Junction, cloudy, 71. San Antonio, mostly cloudy, 73. Corpus Christi, cloudy, 76. Houston, cloudy, 75. Once again at Austin Bergstrom, it was 73, and at Camp Mabry, it was 72. Elsewhere across the state, College Station, cloudy, 73. Amarillo, clear, 56. Abilene, fog was reported, 68. Dallas-Fort Worth, partly cloudy, 70. Your weather synopsis for South Central Texas. Dry and seasonable weather persists into midweek with highs mainly in the 80s to around 90 degrees with cooler mornings in the 60s for most locations. Northerly wind will be breezy over the hill country, I-35 corridor and coastal plains today. Low rain chances return late week, then the forecast trends drier for this weekend. Your local forecast. Today, partly cloudy this morning, then becoming mostly sunny. Highs in the mid-80s. North winds 10 to 15 miles per hour with gusts up to 25 miles per hour. Tonight, clear. Lows in the mid-60s. North winds 5 to 10 miles per hour. Tuesday, sunny. Highs in the mid-80s. North winds 5 to 10 miles per hour. Tuesday night, clear. Lows in the mid-60s. North winds around 5 miles per hour. Wednesday, sunny. Highs in the upper 80s. Northeast winds around 5 miles per hour. Wednesday night, mostly clear. Lows in the mid-60s. Thursday, partly cloudy. Highs in the upper 80s. Thursday night, partly cloudy. A slight chance of showers after midnight. Lows in the upper 60s. Friday, partly cloudy with a slight chance of showers. A slight chance of thunderstorms in the afternoon. Highs in the upper 80s. Friday night, partly cloudy. A slight chance of showers in the evening.
lows in the mid-60s.

Saturday and Saturday night, mostly clear. Highs in the upper 80s. Lows in the mid-60s. Sunday, partly cloudy. Highs in the upper 80s. 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The current time is 3:55 a.m. Central Daylight Time. The Austin NOAA Weather Radio Roundup at 3 a.m. at Austin Bergstrom International. It was cloudy. The temperature was 73, the dew point 69, the relative humidity was 87%, the wind north at 10 miles an hour, and the pressure was 30.10 inches and falling. At Camp Mabry, it was mostly cloudy. The temperature was 72, the dew point 69, the relative humidity was 90%, the wind north at 3 miles an hour, and the pressure was 30.12 inches and falling. Pflugerville, partly cloudy, 72. Taylor, cloudy, 72. The report from Lago Vista was not available. Georgetown, partly cloudy, 70. San Marcos, partly cloudy, 73. Bernard, clear, 68. Junction, cloudy, 71. San Antonio, mostly cloudy, 73. Corpus Christi, cloudy, 76. Houston, cloudy, 75. Once again at Austin Bergstrom it was 73, and at Camp Mabry it was 72. Elsewhere across the state, College Station cloudy 73. Amarillo clear 56. Abilene fog was reported 68. Dallas-Fort Worth partly cloudy 70. Your weather synopsis for South Central Texas. Dry and seasonable weather persists into midweek with highs mainly in the 80s to around 90 degrees with cooler mornings in the 60s for most locations. Northerly wind will be breezy over the hill country, I-35 corridor and coastal plains today. Low rain chances return late week, then the forecast trends drier for this weekend. Your local forecast. Today, partly cloudy this morning, then becoming mostly sunny. Highs in the mid-80s. North winds 10 to 15 miles per hour with gusts up to 25 miles per hour. Tonight, clear. Lows in the mid-60s. North winds 5 to 10 miles per hour. Tuesday, sunny. Highs in the mid-80s. North winds 5 to 10 miles per hour. Tuesday night, clear. Lows in the mid-60s. North winds around 5 miles per hour. Wednesday, sunny. Highs in the upper 80s. Northeast winds around 5 miles per hour. Wednesday night, mostly clear. Lows in the mid-60s. Thursday, partly cloudy. Highs in the upper 80s. Thursday night, partly cloudy. A slight chance of showers after midnight. Lows in the upper 60s. Friday, partly cloudy with a slight chance of showers. A slight chance of thunderstorms in the afternoon. Highs in the upper 80s. Friday night, partly cloudy. A slight chance of showers in the evening. Lows in the mid-60s. Saturday and Saturday night, mostly clear. Highs in the upper 80s. Lows in the mid-60s. Sunday, partly cloudy. Highs in the upper 80s. 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The current time is 3:59 a.m. Central Daylight Time. The Austin NOAA Weather Radio Roundup. At 3 a.m. at Austin Bergstrom International, it was cloudy. The temperature was 73, the dew point 69, the relative humidity was 87%, the wind north at 10 miles an hour, and the pressure was 30.10 inches and falling. At Camp Mabry, it was mostly cloudy. The temperature was 72, the dew point 69, the relative humidity was 90%.

80%, the wind north at 3 miles an hour, and the pressure was 30.12 inches and falling. Pflugerville, partly cloudy, 72. Taylor, cloudy, 72. The report from Lago Vista was not available. Georgetown, partly cloudy, 70. San Marcos, partly cloudy, 73. Burnett, clear, 68. Junction, cloudy, 71. San Antonio, mostly cloudy, 73. Corpus Christi, cloudy, 76. Houston, cloudy, 75. Once again at Austin Bergstrom, it was 73, and at Camp Mabry, it was 72. Elsewhere across the state, College Station, cloudy, 73. Amarillo, clear, 56. Abilene, fog was reported, 68. Dallas-Fort Worth, partly cloudy, 70. Your weather synopsis for South Central Texas. Dry and seasonable weather persists into midweek with highs mainly in the 80s to around 90 degrees with cooler mornings in the 60s for most locations. Northerly wind will be breezy over the hill country, I-35 corridor and coastal plains today. Low rain chances return late week, then the forecast trends drier for this weekend. Your local forecast. Today, partly cloudy this morning, then becoming mostly sunny. Highs in the mid-80s. North winds 10 to 15 miles per hour with gusts up to 25 miles per hour. Tonight, clear. Lows in the mid-60s. North winds 5 to 10 miles per hour. Tuesday, sunny. Highs in the mid-80s. North winds 5 to 10 miles per hour. Tuesday night, clear. Lows in the mid-60s. North winds around 5 miles per hour. Wednesday, sunny. Highs in the upper 80s. Northeast winds around 5 miles per hour. Wednesday night, mostly clear. Lows in the mid-60s. Thursday, partly cloudy. Highs in the upper 80s. Thursday night, partly cloudy. A slight chance of showers after midnight. Lows in the upper 60s. Friday, partly cloudy with a slight chance of showers. A slight chance of thunderstorms in the afternoon. Highs in the upper 80s. Friday night, partly cloudy. A slight chance of showers in the evening. Lows in the mid-60s. Saturday and Saturday night, mostly clear. Highs in the upper 80s. Lows in the mid-60s. Sunday, partly cloudy. Highs in the upper 80s. 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The current time is 4:03 a.m. Central Daylight Time. The Austin NOAA Weather Radio Roundup. At 3 a.m. at Austin Bergstrom International, it was cloudy. The temperature was 73, the dew point 69, the relative humidity was 87%, the wind north at 10 miles an hour, and the pressure was 30.10 inches and falling. At Camp Mabry, it was mostly cloudy. The temperature was 72, the dew point 69, the relative humidity was 90%, the wind north at 3 miles an hour, and the pressure was 30.12 inches and falling. Pflugerville, partly cloudy, 72. Taylor, cloudy, 72. The report from Lago Vista was not available. Georgetown, partly cloudy, 70. San Marcos, partly cloudy, 73. Burnett, clear, 68. Junction, cloudy, 71. San Antonio, mostly cloudy, 73. Corpus Christi, cloudy, 76. Houston, cloudy, 75. Once again at Austin Bergstrom, it was 73, and at Camp Mabry, it was 72. Elsewhere across the state, College Station, cloudy, 73. Amarillo, clear, 56. Abilene, fog was reported, 68. Dallas-Fort Worth, partly cloudy, 70. Your weather synopsis for South Central Texas.
Dry and seasonable weather persists into midweek with highs mainly in the 80s to around 90 degrees with cooler mornings in the 60s for most locations. Northerly wind will be breezy over the hill country, I-35 corridor and coastal plains today. Low rain chances return late week, then the forecast trends drier for this weekend. The coastal waters forecast from Baffin Bay to Port Aransas out 20 nautical miles. Small craft advisory in effect through this evening. Rest of tonight, north winds 20 to 25 knots. Seas 4 to 6 feet, occasionally to 8 feet. Wave detail, east 5 feet at 7 seconds. A chance of thunderstorms. Showers likely. Monday, north winds 20 to 25 knots. Seas 4 to 6 feet, occasionally to 8 feet. Wave detail, east 6 feet at 7 seconds. A chance of showers and thunderstorms. Monday night, northeast winds 15 to 20 knots with gusts up to 25 knots. Seas 4 to 5 feet, occasionally to 6 feet. Wave detail, east 5 feet at 7 seconds. A chance of showers. A chance of thunderstorms, mainly in the evening. Tuesday, north winds 15 to 20 knots. Seas 3 to 5 feet, occasionally to 6 feet. Wave detail, northeast 4 feet at 6 seconds. A chance of showers with a slight chance of thunderstorms. Tuesday night, northeast winds 10 to 15 knots. Seas 2 to 4 feet, occasionally to 5 feet. Wave detail, northeast 4 feet at 6 seconds. A chance of showers. Wednesday, northeast winds around 15 knots with gusts up to 20 knots. Seas 3 to 4 feet, occasionally to 5 feet. Wave detail, northeast 4 feet at 6 seconds. A chance of showers. Wednesday night, northeast winds 10 to 15 knots. Seas 3 to 4 feet, occasionally to 5 feet. A chance of thunderstorms. A chance of showers in the evening, then showers likely after midnight. Thursday, northeast winds 15 to 20 knots. Seas 3 to 5 feet, occasionally to 6 feet. Showers likely with a chance of thunderstorms. Thursday night, northeast winds 15 to 20 knots, diminishing to 10 to 15 knots after midnight. Seas 4 to 5 feet, occasionally to 6 feet. A chance of thunderstorms. A chance of showers. Friday, northeast winds 15 to 20 knots. Seas 4 to 6 feet, occasionally to 8 feet. A chance of showers and thunderstorms. Friday night, northeast winds 15 to 20 knots. Seas 4 to 6 feet, occasionally to 8 feet. A chance of showers. Winds and seas higher and near thunderstorms. The Tropical Weather Outlook. For the North Atlantic, Caribbean Sea and the Gulf of America, southwestern Gulf of America, a surface trough of low pressure has developed along the coast of Mexico in the southwestern Gulf of America. Although environmental conditions are expected to be only marginally conducive, gradual development of this system is possible and the tropical depression could form by the second half of this week while it initially drifts eastward before turning northward. Formation chance through 48 hours, low, 10%. Formation chance through 7 days, medium, 50%. Your local forecast. Today, partly cloudy this morning, then becoming mostly sunny. Highs in the mid-80s. North winds 10 to 15 miles per hour with gusts up to 25 miles per hour. Tonight, clear. Lows in the mid-60s. North winds 5 to 10 miles per hour. Tuesday, sunny. Highs in the mid-80s. North winds 5 to 10 miles per hour. Tuesday night, clear. Lows in the mid-60s. North winds around 5 miles per hour. Wednesday, sunny. Highs in the upper 80s. Northeast winds around 5 miles per hour. Wednesday night, mostly clear. Lows in the mid-60s. Thursday, partly cloudy.
highs in the upper 80s. Thursday night, partly cloudy. A slight chance of

hours after midnight. Lows in the upper 60s. Friday, partly cloudy with a slight chance of showers. A slight chance of thunderstorms in the afternoon. Highs in the upper 80s. Friday night, partly cloudy. A slight chance of showers in the evening. Lows in the mid-60s. Saturday and Saturday night, mostly clear. Highs in the upper 80s. Lows in the mid-60s. Sunday, partly cloudy. Highs in the upper 80s. 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The current time is 4:11 a.m. Central Daylight Time. Your weather synopsis for South Central Texas. Dry and seasonable weather persists into midweek with highs mainly in the 80s to around 90 degrees with cooler mornings in the 60s for most locations. Northerly wind will be breezy over the hill country, I-35 corridor and coastal plains today. Low rain chances return late week, then the forecast trends drier for this weekend. Your local forecast. Today, partly cloudy this morning, then becoming mostly sunny. Highs in the mid-80s. North winds 10 to 15 miles per hour with gusts up to 25 miles per hour. Tonight, clear. Lows in the mid-60s. North winds 5 to 10 miles per hour. Tuesday, sunny. Highs in the mid-80s. North winds 5 to 10 miles per hour. Tuesday night, clear. Lows in the mid-60s. North winds around 5 miles per hour. Wednesday, sunny. Highs in the upper 80s. Northeast winds around 5 miles per hour. Wednesday night, mostly clear. Lows in the mid-60s. Thursday, partly cloudy. Highs in the upper 80s. Thursday night, partly cloudy. A slight chance of showers after midnight. Lows in the upper 60s. Friday, partly cloudy with a slight chance of showers. A slight chance of thunderstorms in the afternoon. Highs in the upper 80s. Friday night, partly cloudy. A slight chance of showers in the evening. Lows in the mid-60s. Saturday and Saturday night, mostly clear. Highs in the upper 80s. Lows in the mid-60s. Sunday, partly cloudy. Highs in the upper 80s. 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The current time is 4:13 a.m. Central Daylight Time. The Austin NOAA Weather Radio Roundup. At 4 a.m. at Austin Bergstrom International, it was mostly cloudy. The temperature was 72, the dew point 68. The relative humidity was 87%, the wind north at 12 miles an hour, and the pressure was 30.09 inches and falling. At Camp Mabry, it was partly cloudy. The temperature was 71, the dew point 68. The relative humidity was 90%, the wind north at 6 miles an hour, and the pressure was 30.11 inches and falling. Pflugerville partly cloudy 71. Taylor clear 70. The report from Lago Vista was not available. Georgetown clear 69. San Marcos cloudy 73. Burnett clear 68. Junction cloudy 69. San Antonio partly cloudy 72. Corpus Christi cloudy 75. Houston light rain and fog were reported 72. Once again at Austin Bergstrom it was 72, and at Camp Mabry it was 71. Elsewhere across the state, College Station cloudy 73. Amarillo clear 55. Abilene fog was reported 67. Dallas-Fort Worth mostly cloudy 70. 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

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A weekly test of the NOAA Weather Radio phone alert is conducted each Wednesday between 10 a.m. and noon, unless severe weather is in the area, in which case the weekly test will be postponed until the next good weather day. Our internet address is weather.gov/EWX. Our telephone number is 830-629-0130. Your weather synopsis for South Central Texas. Dry and seasonable weather persists into midweek with highs mainly in the 80s to around 90 degrees with cooler mornings in the 60s for most locations. Northerly wind will be breezy over the hill country, I-35 corridor and coastal plains today. Low rain chances return late week, then the forecast trends drier for this weekend. Your local forecast. Today, partly cloudy this morning, then becoming mostly sunny. Highs in the mid-80s. North winds 10 to 15 miles per hour with gusts up to 25 miles per hour. Tonight, clear. Lows in the mid-60s. North winds 5 to 10 miles per hour. Tuesday, sunny. Highs in the mid-80s. North winds 5 to 10 miles per hour. Tuesday night, clear. Lows in the mid-60s. North winds around 5 miles per hour. Wednesday, sunny. Highs in the upper 80s. Northeast winds around 5 miles per hour. Wednesday night, mostly clear. Lows in the mid-60s. Thursday, partly cloudy. Highs in the upper 80s. Thursday night, partly cloudy. A slight chance of showers after midnight. Lows in the upper 60s. Friday, partly cloudy with a slight chance of showers. A slight chance of thunderstorms in the afternoon. Highs in the upper 80s. Friday night, partly cloudy. A slight chance of showers in the evening. Lows in the mid-60s. Saturday and Saturday night, mostly clear. Highs in the upper 80s. Lows in the mid-60s. Sunday, partly cloudy. Highs in the upper 80s. 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The current time is 4:18 a.m. Central Daylight Time. The Austin NOAA Weather Radio Roundup. At 4 a.m. at Austin Bergstrom International, it was mostly cloudy. The temperature was 72, the dew point 68. The relative humidity was 87%, the wind north at 12 miles an hour, and the pressure was 30.09 inches and falling. At Camp Mabry, it was partly cloudy. The temperature was 71, the dew point 68. The relative humidity was 90%, the wind north at 6 miles an hour, and the pressure was 30.11 inches and falling. Pflugerville partly cloudy 71. Taylor clear 70. The report from Lago Vista was not available. Georgetown clear 69. San Marcos cloudy 73. Burnett clear 68. Junction cloudy 69. San Antonio partly cloudy 72. Corpus Christi cloudy 75. Houston light rain and fog were reported 72. Once again at Austin Bergstrom it was 72, and at Camp Mabry it was 71. Elsewhere across the state, College Station cloudy 73. Amarillo clear 55. Abilene fog was reported 67. Dallas-Fort Worth mostly cloudy 70. Your weather synopsis for South Central Texas. Dry and seasonable weather persists into midweek with highs mainly in the 80s to around 90 degrees with cooler mornings in the 60s for most locations. Northerly wind will be breezy over the hill country, I-35 corridor and coastal plains today.

around 5 miles per hour. Wednesday night, mostly clear. Lows in the mid-60s. Thursday, partly cloudy. Highs in the upper 80s. Thursday night, partly cloudy. A slight chance of showers after midnight. Lows in the upper 60s. Friday, partly cloudy with a slight chance of showers. A slight chance of thunderstorms in the afternoon. Highs in the upper 80s. Friday night, partly cloudy. A slight chance of showers in the evening. Lows in the mid-60s. Saturday and Saturday night, mostly clear. Highs in the upper 80s. Lows in the mid-60s. Sunday, partly cloudy. Highs in the upper 80s. 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The current time is 4:22 a.m. Central Daylight Time. The Austin NOAA Weather Radio Roundup. At 4 a.m. at Austin Bergstrom International, it was mostly cloudy. The temperature was 72, the dew point 68. The relative humidity was 87%, the wind north at 12 miles an hour, and the pressure was 30.09 inches and falling. At Camp Mabry, it was partly cloudy. The temperature was 71, the dew point 68. The relative humidity was 90%, the wind north at 6 miles an hour, and the pressure was 30.11 inches and falling. Pflugerville partly cloudy 71. Taylor clear 70. The report from Lago Vista was not available. Georgetown clear 69. San Marcos cloudy 73. Burnett clear 68. Junction cloudy 69. San Antonio partly cloudy 72. Corpus Christi cloudy 75. Houston light rain and fog were reported 72. Once again at Austin Bergstrom it was 72, and at Camp Mabry it was 71. Elsewhere across the state, College Station cloudy 73. Amarillo clear 55. Abilene fog was reported 67. Dallas-Fort Worth mostly cloudy 70. Your weather synopsis for South Central Texas. Dry and seasonable weather persists into midweek with highs mainly in the 80s to around 90 degrees with cooler mornings in the 60s for most locations. Northerly wind will be breezy over the hill country, I-35 corridor and coastal plains today. Low rain chances return late week, then the forecast trends drier for this weekend. Your local forecast. Today, partly cloudy this morning, then becoming mostly sunny. Highs in the mid-80s. North winds 10 to 15 miles per hour with gusts up to 25 miles per hour. Tonight, clear. Lows in the mid-60s. North winds 5 to 10 miles per hour. Tuesday, sunny. Highs in the mid-80s. North winds 5 to 10 miles per hour. Tuesday night, clear. Lows in the mid-60s. North winds around 5 miles per hour. Wednesday, sunny. Highs in the upper 80s. Northeast winds around 5 miles per hour. Wednesday night, mostly clear. Lows in the mid-60s. Thursday, partly cloudy. Highs in the upper 80s. Thursday night, partly cloudy. A slight chance of showers after midnight. Lows in the upper 60s. Friday, partly cloudy with a slight chance of showers. A slight chance of thunderstorms in the afternoon. Highs in the upper 80s. Friday night, partly cloudy. A slight chance of showers in the evening. Lows in the mid-60s. Saturday and Saturday night, mostly clear. Highs in the upper 80s. Lows in the mid-60s. Sunday, partly cloudy. Highs in the upper 80s. 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

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The current time is 4:26 a.m. Central Daylight Time. The Austin NOAA Weather Radio Roundup. At 4 a.m. at Austin Bergstrom International, it was mostly cloudy. The temperature was 72, the dew point 68. The relative humidity was 87%, the wind north at 12 miles an hour, and the pressure was 30.09 inches and falling. At Camp Mabry, it was partly cloudy. The temperature was 71, the dew point 68. The relative humidity was 90%, the wind north at 6 miles an hour, and the pressure was 30.11 inches and falling. Pflugerville partly cloudy 71. Taylor clear 70. The report from Lago Vista was not available. Georgetown clear 69. San Marcos cloudy 73. Burnett clear 68. Junction cloudy 69. San Antonio partly cloudy 72. Corpus Christi cloudy 75. Houston light rain and fog were reported 72. Once again at Austin Bergstrom it was 72, and at Camp Mabry it was 71. Elsewhere across the state, College Station cloudy 73. Amarillo clear 55. Abilene fog was reported 67. Dallas-Fort Worth mostly cloudy 70. Your weather synopsis for South Central Texas. Dry and seasonable weather persists into midweek with highs mainly in the 80s to around 90 degrees with cooler mornings in the 60s for most locations. Northerly wind will be breezy over the hill country, I-35 corridor and coastal plains today. Low rain chances return late week, then the forecast trends drier for this weekend. Your local forecast. Today, partly cloudy this morning, then becoming mostly sunny. Highs in the mid-80s. North winds 10 to 15 miles per hour with gusts up to 25 miles per hour. Tonight, clear. Lows in the mid-60s. North winds 5 to 10 miles per hour. Tuesday, sunny. Highs in the mid-80s. North winds 5 to 10 miles per hour. Tuesday night, clear. Lows in the mid-60s. North winds around 5 miles per hour. Wednesday, sunny. Highs in the upper 80s. Northeast winds around 5 miles per hour. Wednesday night, mostly clear. Lows in the mid-60s. Thursday, partly cloudy. Highs in the upper 80s. Thursday night, partly cloudy. A slight chance of showers after midnight. Lows in the upper 60s. Friday, partly cloudy with a slight chance of showers. A slight chance of thunderstorms in the afternoon. Highs in the upper 80s. Friday night, partly cloudy. A slight chance of showers in the evening. Lows in the mid 60s. Saturday and Saturday night, mostly clear. Highs in the upper 80s. Lows in the mid-60s. Sunday, partly cloudy. Highs in the upper 80s. 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The current time is 4:29 a.m. Central Daylight Time. The Austin NOAA Weather Radio Roundup. At 4 a.m. at Austin Bergstrom International, it was mostly cloudy. The temperature was 72, the dew point 68. The relative humidity was 87%, the wind north at 12 miles an hour, and the pressure was 30.09 inches and falling. At Camp Mabry, it was partly cloudy. The temperature was 71, the dew point 68. The relative humidity was 90%, the wind north at 6 miles an hour, and the pressure was 30.11 inches and falling. Pflugerville partly cloudy 71. Taylor clear 70. The report from Lago Vista was not available. Georgetown clear 69. San Marcos cloudy 73. Burnett clear 68. Junction cloudy 69.

San Antonio, partly cloudy 72. Corpus Christi, cloudy 75. Houston, light rain and fog were reported 72. Once again at Austin Bergstrom, it was 72, and at Camp Mabry, it was 71. Elsewhere across the state, College Station, cloudy 73. Amarillo, clear 55. Abilene, fog was reported 67. Dallas, Fort Worth, mostly cloudy 70. Your weather synopsis for South Central Texas. Dry and seasonable weather persists into midweek with highs mainly in the 80s to around 90 degrees with cooler mornings in the 60s for most locations. Northerly wind will be breezy over the hill country, I-35 corridor and coastal plains today. Low rain chances return late week, then the forecast trends drier for this weekend. Your local forecast. Today, partly cloudy this morning, then becoming mostly sunny. Highs in the mid-80s. North winds 10 to 15 miles per hour with gusts up to 25 miles per hour. Tonight, clear. Lows in the mid-60s. North winds 5 to 10 miles per hour. Tuesday, sunny. Highs in the mid-80s. North winds 5 to 10 miles per hour. Tuesday night, clear. Lows in the mid-60s. North winds around 5 miles per hour. Wednesday, sunny. Highs in the upper 80s. Northeast winds around 5 miles per hour. Wednesday night, mostly clear. Lows in the mid-60s. Thursday, partly cloudy. Highs in the upper 80s. Thursday night, partly cloudy. A slight chance of showers after midnight. Lows in the upper 60s. Friday, partly cloudy with a slight chance of showers. A slight chance of thunderstorms in the afternoon. Highs in the upper 80s. Friday night, partly cloudy. Chance of thunderstorms in the afternoon. Highs in the upper 80s. Friday night, partly cloudy. A slight chance of showers in the evening. Lows in the mid-60s. Saturday and Saturday night, mostly clear. Highs in the upper 80s. Lows in the mid-60s. Sunday, partly cloudy. Highs in the upper 80s. 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The current time is 4:33 a.m. Central Daylight Time. The Austin NOAA Weather Radio Roundup. At 4 a.m. at Austin Bergstrom International, it was mostly cloudy. The temperature was 72, the dew point 68. The relative humidity was 87%, the wind north at 12 miles an hour, and the pressure was 30.09 inches and falling. At Camp Mabry, it was partly cloudy. The temperature was 71, the dew point 68. The relative humidity was 90%, the wind north at 6 miles an hour, and the pressure was 30.11 inches and falling. Pflugerville partly cloudy 71. Taylor clear 70. The report from Lago Vista was not available. Georgetown clear 69. San Marcos cloudy 73. Burnett clear 68. Junction cloudy 69. San Antonio partly cloudy 72. Corpus Christi cloudy 75. Houston light rain and fog were reported 72. Once again at Austin Bergstrom it was 72, and at Camp Mabry it was 71. Elsewhere across the state, College Station cloudy 73. Amarillo clear 55. Abilene fog was reported 67. Dallas-Fort Worth mostly cloudy 70. The coastal waters forecast from Baffin Bay to Port Aransas out 20 nautical miles. Small craft advisory in effect through this evening. Rest of tonight, north winds 20 to 25 knots. Seas 4 to 6 feet, occasionally to 8 feet. Wave detail, east 5 feet at 7 seconds.

a chance of thunderstorms. Showers likely. Monday, north winds 20 to 25 knots. Seas 4 to 6 feet, occasionally to 8 feet. Wave detail, east 6 feet at 7 seconds. A chance of showers and thunderstorms. Monday night, northeast winds 15 to 20 knots with gusts up to 25 knots. Seas 4 to 5 feet, occasionally to 6 feet. Wave detail, east 5 feet at 7 seconds. A chance of showers. A chance of thunderstorms, mainly in the evening. Tuesday, north winds 15 to 20 knots. Seas 3 to 5 feet, occasionally to 6 feet. Wave detail, northeast 4 feet at 6 seconds. A chance of showers with a slight chance of thunderstorms. Tuesday night, northeast winds 10 to 15 knots. Seas 2 to 4 feet, occasionally to 5 feet. Wave detail, northeast 4 feet at 6 seconds. A chance of showers. Wednesday, northeast winds around 15 knots with gusts up to 20 knots. Seas 3 to 4 feet, occasionally to 5 feet. Wave detail, northeast 4 feet at 6 seconds. A chance of showers. Wednesday night, northeast winds 10 to 15 knots. Seas 3 to 4 feet, occasionally to 5 feet. A chance of thunderstorms. A chance of showers in the evening, then showers likely after midnight. Thursday, northeast winds 15 to 20 knots. Seas 3 to 5 feet, occasionally to 6 feet. Showers likely with a chance of thunderstorms. Thursday night, northeast winds 15 to 20 knots, diminishing to 10 to 15 knots after midnight. Seas 4 to 5 feet, occasionally to 6 feet. A chance of thunderstorms. A chance of showers. Friday, northeast winds 15 to 20 knots. Seas 4 to 6 feet, occasionally to 8 feet. A chance of showers and thunderstorms. Friday night, northeast winds 15 to 20 knots. Seas 4 to 6 feet, occasionally to 8 feet. A chance of showers. Winds and seas higher and near thunderstorms. The Tropical Weather Outlook. For the North Atlantic, Caribbean Sea and the Gulf of America, southwestern Gulf of America, a surface trough of low pressure has developed along the coast of Mexico in the southwestern Gulf of America. Although environmental conditions are expected to be only marginally conducive, gradual development of this system is possible and the tropical depression could form by the second half of this week while it initially drifts eastward before turning northward. Formation chance through 48 hours, low, 10%. Formation chance through 7 days, medium, 50%. Your weather synopsis for South Central Texas. Dry and seasonable weather persists into midweek with highs mainly in the 80s to around 90 degrees with cooler mornings in the 60s for most locations. Northerly wind will be breezy over the hill country, I-35 corridor and coastal plains today. Low rain chances return late week, then the forecast trends drier for this weekend. Your local forecast. Today, partly cloudy this morning, then becoming mostly sunny. Highs in the mid-80s. North winds 10 to 15 miles per hour with gusts up to 25 miles per hour. Tonight, clear. Lows in the mid-60s. North winds 5 to 10 miles per hour. Tuesday, sunny. Highs in the mid-80s. North winds 5 to 10 miles per hour. Tuesday night, clear. Lows in the mid-60s. North winds around 5 miles per hour. Wednesday, sunny. Highs in the upper 80s. Northeast winds around 5 miles per hour. Wednesday night, mostly clear. Lows in the mid-60s. Thursday, partly cloudy. Highs in the upper 80s. Thursday night, partly cloudy. A slight chance of showers after midnight. Lows in the upper 60s. Friday, partly cloudy with a slight chance of showers. A slight chance of thunderstorms in the afternoon. Highs in the upper 80s.
Friday night, partly cloudy. A slight chance of showers in the evening. Lows in the mid-60s. Saturday and Saturday night, mostly clear. Highs in the upper 80s. Lows in the mid-60s. Sunday, partly cloudy. Highs in the upper 80s. 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The current time is 4:41 a.m. Central Daylight Time. The Austin NOAA Weather Radio Roundup. At 4 a.m. at Austin Bergstrom International, it was mostly cloudy. The temperature was 72, the dew point 68. The relative humidity was 87%, the wind north at 12 miles an hour, and the pressure was 30.09 inches and falling. At Camp Mabry, it was partly cloudy. The temperature was 71, the dew point 68. The relative humidity was 90%, the wind north at 6 miles an hour, and the pressure was 30.11 inches and falling. Pflugerville partly cloudy 71. Taylor clear 70. The report from Lago Vista was not available. Georgetown clear 69. San Marcos cloudy 73. Burnett clear 68. Junction cloudy 69. San Antonio partly cloudy 72. Corpus Christi cloudy 75. Houston light rain and fog were reported 72. Once again at Austin Bergstrom it was 72, and at Camp Mabry it was 71. Elsewhere across the state, College Station cloudy 73. Amarillo clear 55. Abilene fog was reported 67. Dallas-Fort Worth mostly cloudy 70. Your weather synopsis for South Central Texas. Dry and seasonable weather persists into midweek with highs mainly in the 80s to around 90 degrees with cooler mornings in the 60s for most locations. Northerly wind will be breezy over the hill country, I-35 corridor and coastal plains today. Low rain chances return late week, then the forecast trends drier for this weekend. Your local forecast. Today, partly cloudy this morning, then becoming mostly sunny. Highs in the mid-80s. North winds 10 to 15 miles per hour with gusts up to 25 miles per hour. Tonight, clear. Lows in the mid-60s. North winds 5 to 10 miles per hour. Tuesday, sunny. Highs in the mid-80s. North winds 5 to 10 miles per hour. Tuesday night, clear. Lows in the mid-60s. North winds around 5 miles per hour. Wednesday, sunny. Highs in the upper 80s. Northeast winds around 5 miles per hour. Wednesday night, mostly clear. Lows in the mid-60s. Thursday, partly cloudy. Highs in the upper 80s. Thursday night, partly cloudy. A slight chance of showers after midnight. Lows in the upper 60s. Friday, partly cloudy with a slight chance of showers. A slight chance of thunderstorms in the afternoon. Highs in the upper 80s. Friday night, partly cloudy. A slight chance of showers in the evening. Lows in the mid 60s. Saturday and Saturday night, mostly clear. Highs in the upper 80s. Lows in the mid 60s. Sunday, partly cloudy. Highs in the upper 80s. 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The current time is 4:45 a.m. Central Daylight Time. The Austin NOAA Weather Radio Roundup. At 4 a.m. at Austin Bergstrom International, it was mostly cloudy. The temperature was 72, the dew point 68. The relative humidity was 87%, the wind north at 12 miles an hour, and the pressure was 30.09 inches and falling.

at Camp Mabry. It was partly cloudy. The temperature was 71, the dew point 68. The relative humidity was 90%, the wind north at 6 miles an hour, and the pressure was 30.11 inches and falling. Pflugerville, partly cloudy, 71. Taylor, clear, 70. The report from Lago Vista was not available. Georgetown, clear, 69. San Marcos, cloudy, 73. Burnett, clear, 68. Junction, cloudy, 69. San Antonio, partly cloudy, 72. Corpus Christi, cloudy, 75. Houston, light rain and fog were reported, 72. Once again at Austin Bergstrom, it was 72, and at Camp Mabry, it was 71. Elsewhere across the state, College Station, cloudy, 73. Amarillo, clear, 55. Abilene, fog was reported, 67. Dallas, Fort Worth, mostly cloudy, 70. Your weather synopsis for South Central Texas. Dry and seasonable weather persists into midweek with highs mainly in the 80s to around 90 degrees with cooler mornings in the 60s for most locations. Northerly wind will be breezy over the hill country, I-35 corridor and coastal plains today. Low rain chances return late week, then the forecast trends drier for this weekend. Your local forecast. Today, partly cloudy this morning, then becoming mostly sunny. Highs in the mid-80s. North winds 10 to 15 miles per hour with gusts up to 25 miles per hour. Tonight, clear. Lows in the mid-60s. North winds 5 to 10 miles per hour. Tuesday, sunny. Highs in the mid-80s. North winds 5 to 10 miles per hour. Tuesday night, clear. Lows in the mid-60s. North winds around 5 miles per hour. Wednesday, sunny. Highs in the upper 80s. Northeast winds around 5 miles per hour. Wednesday night, mostly clear. Lows in the mid-60s. Thursday, partly cloudy. Highs in the upper 80s. Thursday night, partly cloudy. A slight chance of showers after midnight. Lows in the upper 60s. Friday, partly cloudy with a slight chance of showers. A slight chance of thunderstorms in the afternoon. Highs in the upper 80s. Friday night, partly cloudy. A slight chance of showers in the evening. Lows in the mid 60s. Saturday and Saturday night, mostly clear. Highs in the upper 80s. Lows in the mid-60s. Sunday, partly cloudy. Highs in the upper 80s. 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The current time is 4:49 a.m. Central Daylight Time. The Austin NOAA Weather Radio Roundup. At 4 a.m. at Austin Bergstrom International, it was mostly cloudy. The temperature was 72, the dew point 68. The relative humidity was 87%, the wind north at 12 miles an hour, and the pressure was 30.09 inches and falling. At Camp Mabry, it was partly cloudy. The temperature was 71, the dew point 68. The relative humidity was 90%, the wind north at 6 miles an hour, and the pressure was 30.11 inches and falling. Pflugerville, partly cloudy, 71. Taylor, clear, 70. The report from Lago Vista was not available. Georgetown, clear, 69. San Marcos, cloudy, 73. Burnett, clear, 68. Junction, cloudy, 69. San Antonio, partly cloudy, 72. Corpus Christi, cloudy, 75. Houston, light rain and fog were reported, 72. Once again at Austin Bergstrom, it was 72, and at Camp Mabry, it was 71. Elsewhere across the state, College Station, cloudy, 73. Amarillo, clear, 55. Abilene, fog was reported, 67. Dallas, Fort Worth, mostly cloudy, 70.

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The current time is 5 a.m. Central Daylight Time. The Austin NOAA Weather Radio Roundup at 4 a.m. at Austin Bergstrom International. It was mostly cloudy. The temperature was 72, the dew point 68. The relative humidity was 87%, the wind north at 12 miles an hour, and the pressure was 30.09 inches and falling. At Camp Mabry, it was partly cloudy. The temperature was 71, the dew point 68. The relative humidity was 90%, the wind north at 6 miles an hour, and the pressure was 30.11 inches and falling. Pflugerville, partly cloudy, 71. Taylor, clear, 70. The report from Lago Vista was not available. Georgetown, clear, 69. San Marcos, cloudy, 73. Burnett, clear, 68. Junction, cloudy, 69. San Antonio, partly cloudy, 72. Corpus Christi, cloudy, 75. Houston, light rain and fog were reported, 72. Once again at Austin Bergstrom, it was 72, and at Camp Mabry, it was 71. Elsewhere across the state, College Station, cloudy, 73. Amarillo, clear, 55. Abilene, fog was reported, 67. Dallas, Fort Worth, mostly cloudy, 70. Your weather synopsis for South Central Texas. Dry and seasonable weather persists into midweek with highs mainly in the 80s to around 90 degrees with cooler mornings in the 60s for most locations. Northerly wind will be breezy over the hill country, I-35 corridor and coastal plains today. Low rain chances return late week, then the forecast trends drier for this weekend. Your local forecast. Today, partly cloudy this morning, then becoming mostly sunny. Highs in the mid-80s. North winds 10 to 15 miles per hour with gusts up to 25 miles per hour. Tonight, clear. Lows in the mid-60s. North winds 5 to 10 miles per hour. Tuesday, sunny. Highs in the mid-80s. North winds 5 to 10 miles per hour. Tuesday night, clear. Lows in the mid-60s. North winds around 5 miles per hour. Wednesday, sunny. Highs in the upper 80s. Northeast winds around 5 miles per hour. Wednesday night, mostly clear. Lows in the mid-60s. Thursday, partly cloudy. Highs in the upper 80s. Thursday night, partly cloudy. A slight chance of showers after midnight. Lows in the upper 60s. Friday, partly cloudy with a slight chance of showers. A slight chance of thunderstorms in the afternoon. Highs in the upper 80s. Friday night, partly cloudy. A slight chance of showers in the evening. Lows in the mid 60s. Saturday and Saturday night, mostly clear. Highs in the upper 80s. Lows in the mid 60s. Sunday, partly cloudy. Highs in the upper 80s. 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The Austin NOAA Weather Radio Roundup. At 4 a.m. at Austin Bergstrom International, it was mostly cloudy. The temperature was 72, the dew point 68. The relative humidity was 87%, the wind north at 12 miles an hour, and the pressure was 30.09 inches and falling. At Camp Mabry, it was partly cloudy. The temperature was 71, the dew point 68. The relative humidity was 90%, the wind north at 6 miles an hour, and the pressure was 30.11 inches and falling. Pflugerville, partly cloudy, 71. Taylor, clear, 70. The report from Lago Vista was not available. Georgetown, clear, 69.
San Marcos, cloudy 73. Burnett, clear 68. Junction, cloudy 69. San Antonio, partly cloudy 72. Corpus Christi, cloudy 75. Houston, light rain and fog were reported 72. Once again at Austin Bergstrom, it was 72, and at Camp Mabry, it was 71. Elsewhere across the state, College Station, cloudy 73. Amarillo, clear 55. Abilene, fog was reported 67. Dallas, Fort Worth, mostly cloudy 70. The coastal waters forecast from Baffin Bay to Port Aransas out 20 nautical miles. Small craft advisory in effect through this evening. Rest of tonight, north winds 20 to 25 knots. Seas 4 to 6 feet, occasionally to 8 feet. Wave detail, east 5 feet at 7 seconds. A chance of thunderstorms. Showers likely. Monday, north winds 20 to 25 knots. Seas 4 to 6 feet, occasionally to 8 feet. Wave detail, east 6 feet at 7 seconds. A chance of showers and thunderstorms. Monday night, northeast winds 15 to 20 knots with gusts up to 25 knots. Seas 4 to 5 feet, occasionally to 6 feet. Wave detail, east 5 feet at 7 seconds. A chance of showers. A chance of thunderstorms, mainly in the evening. Tuesday, north winds 15 to 20 knots. Seas 3 to 5 feet, occasionally to 6 feet. Wave detail, northeast 4 feet at 6 seconds. A chance of showers with a slight chance of thunderstorms. Tuesday night, northeast winds 10 to 15 knots. Seas 2 to 4 feet, occasionally to 5 feet. Wave detail, northeast 4 feet at 6 seconds. A chance of showers. Wednesday, northeast winds around 15 knots with gusts up to 20 knots. Seas 3 to 4 feet, occasionally to 5 feet. Wave detail, northeast 4 feet at 6 seconds. A chance of showers. Wednesday night, northeast winds 10 to 15 knots. Seas 3 to 4 feet, occasionally to 5 feet. A chance of thunderstorms. A chance of showers in the evening, then showers likely after midnight. Thursday, northeast winds 15 to 20 knots. Seas 3 to 5 feet, occasionally to 6 feet. Showers likely with a chance of thunderstorms. Thursday night, northeast winds 15 to 20 knots, diminishing to 10 to 15 knots after midnight. Seas 4 to 5 feet, occasionally to 6 feet. A chance of thunderstorms. A chance of showers. Friday, northeast winds 15 to 20 knots. Seas 4 to 6 feet, occasionally to 8 feet. A chance of showers and thunderstorms. Friday night, northeast winds 15 to 20 knots. Seas 4 to 6 feet, occasionally to 8 feet. A chance of showers. Winds and seas higher and near thunderstorms. The Tropical Weather Outlook. For the North Atlantic, Caribbean Sea and the Gulf of America, southwestern Gulf of America, a surface trough of low pressure has developed along the coast of Mexico in the southwestern Gulf of America. Although environmental conditions are expected to be only marginally conducive, gradual development of this system is possible and a tropical depression could form by the second half of this week while it initially drifts eastward before turning northward. Formation chance through 48 hours, low, 10%. Formation chance through 7 days, medium, 50%.

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The Austin NOAA Weather Radio Roundup. At 5 a.m. at Austin Bergstrom International, it was mostly cloudy. The temperature was 72, the dew point 68. The relative humidity was 87%, the wind north at 14 miles an hour, and the pressure was 30.09 inches and steady. At Camp Mabry, it was mostly cloudy. The temperature was 71, the dew point 68. The relative humidity was 90%, the wind north at 7 miles an hour, and the pressure was 30.11 inches and steady. Pflugerville clear 71. Taylor clear 70. The report from Lago Vista was not available. Georgetown partly cloudy 69. San Marcos mostly cloudy 72. Burnett clear 69. Junction mostly cloudy 68. San Antonio partly cloudy 71. Corpus Christi cloudy 74. Houston light rain and fog were reported 71. Once again at Austin Bergstrom it was 72, and at Camp Mabry it was 71. Elsewhere across the state, College Station mostly cloudy 72. Amarillo clear 55. Abilene fog was reported 66. Dallas-Fort Worth mostly cloudy 69. Your weather synopsis for South Central Texas. Dry and seasonable weather persists into midweek with highs mainly in the 80s to around 90 degrees with cooler mornings in the 60s for most locations. Northerly wind will be breezy over the hill country, I-35 corridor and coastal plains today. Low rain chances return late week, then the forecast trends drier for this weekend. Your local forecast. Today, partly cloudy this morning, then becoming mostly sunny. Highs in the mid-80s. North winds 10 to 15 miles per hour with gusts up to 25 miles per hour. Tonight, clear. Lows in the mid-60s. North winds 5 to 10 miles per hour. Tuesday, sunny. Highs in the mid-80s. North winds 5 to 10 miles per hour. Tuesday night, clear. Lows in the mid-60s. North winds around 5 miles per hour. Wednesday, sunny. Highs in the upper 80s. Northeast winds around 5 miles per hour. Wednesday night, mostly clear. Lows in the mid-60s. Thursday, partly cloudy. Highs in the upper 80s. Thursday night, partly cloudy. A slight chance of showers after midnight. Lows in the upper 60s. Friday, partly cloudy with a slight chance of showers. A slight chance of thunderstorms in the afternoon. Highs in the upper 80s. Friday night, partly cloudy. A slight chance of showers in the evening. Lows in the mid-60s. Saturday and Saturday night, mostly clear. Highs in the upper 80s. Lows in the mid-60s. Sunday, partly cloudy. Highs in the upper 80s. 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The current time is 5:19 a.m. Central Daylight Time. The Austin NOAA Weather Radio Roundup. At 5 a.m. at Austin Bergstrom International, it was mostly cloudy. The temperature was 72, the dew point 68. The relative humidity was 87%, the wind north at 14 miles an hour, and the pressure was 30.0.

9 inches and steady. At Camp Mabry, it was mostly cloudy. The temperature was 71, the dew point 68. The relative humidity was 90%, the wind north at 7 miles an hour, and the pressure was 30.11 inches and steady. Pflugerville clear 71. Taylor clear 70. The report from Lago Vista was not available. Georgetown partly cloudy 69. San Marcos mostly cloudy 72. Vernick clear 69. Junction mostly cloudy 68. San Antonio partly cloudy 71. Corpus Christi cloudy 74.

Low rain chances return late week, then the forecast trends drier for this weekend. Your local forecast. Today, partly cloudy this morning, then becoming mostly sunny. Highs in the mid-80s. North winds 10 to 15 miles per hour with gusts up to 25 miles per hour. Tonight, clear. Lows in the mid-60s. North winds 5 to 10 miles per hour. Tuesday, sunny. Highs in the mid-80s. North winds 5 to 10 miles per hour. Tuesday night, clear. Lows in the mid-60s. North winds around 5 miles per hour. Wednesday, sunny. Highs in the upper 80s. Northeast winds around 5 miles per hour. Wednesday night, mostly clear. Lows in the mid-60s. Thursday, partly cloudy. Highs in the upper 80s. Thursday night, partly cloudy. A slight chance of showers after midnight. Lows in the upper 60s. Friday, partly cloudy with a slight chance of showers. A slight chance of thunderstorms in the afternoon. Highs in the upper 80s. Friday night, partly cloudy. A slight chance of showers in the evening. Lows in the mid-60s. Saturday and Saturday night, mostly clear. Highs in the upper 80s. Lows in the mid-60s. Sunday, partly cloudy. Highs in the upper 80s. 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The current time is 5:23 a.m. Central Daylight Time. The Austin NOAA Weather Radio Roundup. At 5 a.m. at Austin Bergstrom International, it was mostly cloudy. The temperature was 72, the dew point 68. The relative humidity was 87%, the wind north at 14 miles an hour, and the pressure was 30.09 inches and steady. At Camp Mabry, it was mostly cloudy. The temperature was 71, the dew point 68. The relative humidity was 90%, the wind north at 7 miles an hour, and the pressure was 30.11 inches and steady. Pflugerville clear 71. Taylor clear 70. The report from Lago Vista was not available. Georgetown partly cloudy 69. San Marcos mostly cloudy 72. Burnett clear 69. Junction mostly cloudy 68. San Antonio partly cloudy 71. Corpus Christi cloudy 74. Houston light rain and fog were reported 71. Once again at Austin Bergstrom it was 72, and at Camp Mabry it was 71. Elsewhere across the state, College Station mostly cloudy 72. Amarillo clear 55. Abilene fog was reported 66. Dallas-Fort Worth mostly cloudy 69. Your weather synopsis for South Central Texas. Dry and seasonable weather persists into midweek with highs mainly in the 80s to around 90 degrees with cooler mornings in the 60s for most locations. Northerly wind will be breezy over the hill country, I-35 corridor and coastal plains today. Low rain chances return late week, then the forecast trends drier for this weekend. Your local forecast. Today, partly cloudy this morning, then becoming mostly sunny. Highs in the mid-80s. North winds 10 to 15 miles per hour with gusts up to 25 miles per hour. Tonight, clear. Lows in the mid-60s. North winds 5 to 10 miles per hour. Tuesday, sunny. Highs in the mid-80s. North winds 5 to 10 miles per hour. Tuesday night, clear. Lows in the mid-60s. North winds around 5 miles per hour. Wednesday, sunny. Highs in the upper 80s. Northeast winds around 5 miles per hour. Wednesday night, mostly clear. Lows in the mid-60s. Thursday, partly cloudy.

Highs in the upper 80s. Thursday night, partly cloudy. A slight chance of showers after midnight. Lows in the upper 60s. Friday, partly cloudy with a slight chance of showers. A slight chance of thunderstorms in the afternoon. Highs in the upper 80s. Friday night, partly cloudy. A slight chance of showers in the evening. Lows in the mid-60s. Saturday and Saturday night, mostly clear. Highs in the upper 80s. Lows in the mid-60s. Sunday, partly cloudy. Highs in the upper 80s. 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The current time is 5:27 a.m. Central Daylight Time. The Austin NOAA Weather Radio Roundup, at 5 a.m. at Austin Bergstrom International, it was mostly cloudy. The temperature was 72, the dew point 68. The relative humidity was 87%, the wind north at 14 miles an hour, and the pressure was 30.09 inches and steady. At Camp Mabry, it was mostly cloudy. The temperature was 71, the dew point 68. The relative humidity was 90%, the wind north at 7 miles an hour, and the pressure was 30.11 inches and steady. Pflugerville clear 71. Taylor clear 70. The report from Lago Vista was not available. Georgetown partly cloudy 69. San Marcos mostly cloudy 72. Vernick clear 69. Junction mostly cloudy 68. San Antonio partly cloudy 71. Corpus Christi cloudy 74. Houston light rain and fog were reported 71. Once again at Austin Bergstrom it was 72, and at Camp Mabry it was 71. Elsewhere across the state, College Station mostly cloudy 72. Amarillo clear 55. Abilene fog was reported 66. Dallas-Fort Worth mostly cloudy 69. Your weather synopsis for South Central Texas. Dry and seasonable weather persists into midweek with highs mainly in the 80s to around 90 degrees with cooler mornings in the 60s for most locations. Northerly wind will be breezy over the hill country, I-35 corridor and coastal plains today. Low rain chances return late week, then the forecast trends drier for this weekend. Your local forecast. Today, partly cloudy this morning, then becoming mostly sunny. Highs in the mid-80s. North winds 10 to 15 miles per hour with gusts up to 25 miles per hour. Tonight, clear. Lows in the mid-60s. North winds 5 to 10 miles per hour. Tuesday, sunny. Highs in the mid-80s. North winds 5 to 10 miles per hour. Tuesday night, clear. Lows in the mid-60s. North winds around 5 miles per hour. Wednesday, sunny. Highs in the upper 80s. Northeast winds around 5 miles per hour. Wednesday night, mostly clear. Lows in the mid-60s. Thursday, partly cloudy. Highs in the upper 80s. Thursday night, partly cloudy. A slight chance of showers after midnight. Lows in the upper 60s. Friday, partly cloudy with a slight chance of showers. A slight chance of thunderstorms in the afternoon. Highs in the upper 80s. Friday night, partly cloudy. A slight chance of showers in the evening. Lows in the mid-60s. Saturday and Saturday night, mostly clear. Highs in the upper 80s. Lows in the mid-60s. Sunday, partly cloudy. Highs in the upper 80s. 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

a.m. Central Daylight Time. The Austin NOAA Weather Radio Roundup at 5 a.m. at Austin Bergstrom International. It was mostly cloudy. The temperature was 72, the dew point 68. The relative humidity was 87%, the wind north at 14 miles an hour, and the pressure was 30.09 inches and steady. At Camp Mabry, it was mostly cloudy. The temperature was 71, the dew point 68. The relative humidity was 90%, the wind north at 7 miles an hour, and the pressure was 30.11 inches and steady. Pflugerville clear 71. Taylor clear 70. The report from Lago Vista was not available. Georgetown partly cloudy 69. San Marcos mostly cloudy 72. Burnett clear 69. Junction mostly cloudy 68. San Antonio partly cloudy 71. Corpus Christi cloudy 74. Houston light rain and fog were reported 71. Once again at Austin Bergstrom it was 72, and at Camp Mabry it was 71. Elsewhere across the state, College Station mostly cloudy 72. Amarillo clear 55. Abilene fog was reported 66. Dallas-Fort Worth mostly cloudy 69. Your weather synopsis for South Central Texas. Dry and seasonable weather persists into midweek with highs mainly in the 80s to around 90 degrees with cooler mornings in the 60s. Your weather synopsis for South Central Texas. Dry and seasonable weather persists into midweek with highs mainly in the 80s to around 90 degrees with cooler mornings in the 60s for most locations. Northerly wind will be breezy over the hill country, I-35 corridor and coastal plains today. Low rain chances return late week, then the forecast trends drier for this weekend. Your local forecast. Today, partly cloudy this morning, then becoming mostly sunny. Highs in the mid-80s. North winds 10 to 15 miles per hour with gusts up to 25 miles per hour. Tonight, clear. Lows in the mid-60s. North winds 5 to 10 miles per hour. Tuesday, sunny. Highs in the mid-80s. North winds 5 to 10 miles per hour. Tuesday night, clear. Lows in the mid-60s. North winds around 5 miles per hour. Wednesday, sunny. Highs in the upper 80s. Northeast winds around 5 miles per hour. Wednesday night, mostly clear. Lows in the mid-60s. Thursday, partly cloudy. Highs in the upper 80s. Thursday night, partly cloudy. A slight chance of showers after midnight. Lows in the upper 60s. Friday, partly cloudy with a slight chance of showers. A slight chance of thunderstorms in the afternoon. Highs in the upper 80s. Friday night, partly cloudy. A slight chance of showers in the evening. Lows in the mid-60s. Saturday and Saturday night, mostly clear. Highs in the upper 80s. Lows in the mid-60s. Sunday, partly cloudy. Highs in the upper 80s. The coastal waters forecast from Baffin Bay to Port Aransas out 20 nautical miles. Small craft advisory in effect through this evening. Rest of tonight, north winds 20 to 25 knots. Seas 4 to 6 feet, occasionally to 8 feet. Wave detail, east 5 feet at 7 seconds. A chance of thunderstorms. Showers likely. Monday, north winds 20 to 25 knots. Seas 4 to 6 feet, occasionally to 8 feet. Wave detail, east 6 feet at 7 seconds. A chance of showers and thunderstorms. Monday night, northeast winds 15 to 20 knots with gusts up to 25 knots. Seas 4 to 5 feet, occasionally to 6 feet. Wave detail, east 5 feet at 7 seconds. A chance of showers. A chance of thunderstorms, mainly in the evening. Tuesday, north winds 15 to 20 knots. Seas 3 to 5 feet, occasionally to 6 feet.

Wave detail, northeast 4 feet at 6 seconds. A chance of showers with a slight chance of thunderstorms. Tuesday night, northeast winds 10 to 15 knots. Seas 2 to 4 feet, occasionally to 5 feet. Wave detail, northeast 4 feet at 6 seconds. A chance of showers. Wednesday, northeast winds around 15 knots with gusts up to 20 knots. Seas 3 to 4 feet, occasionally to 5 feet. Wave detail, northeast 4 feet at 6 seconds. A chance of showers. Wednesday night, northeast winds 10 to 15 knots. Seas 3 to 4 feet, occasionally to 5 feet. A chance of thunderstorms. A chance of showers in the evening, then showers likely after midnight. Thursday, northeast winds 15 to 20 knots. Seas 3 to 5 feet, occasionally to 6 feet. Showers likely with a chance of thunderstorms. Thursday night, northeast winds 15 to 20 knots, diminishing to 10 to 15 knots after midnight. Seas 4 to 5 feet, occasionally to 6 feet. A chance of thunderstorms. A chance of showers. Friday, northeast winds 15 to 20 knots. Seas 4 to 6 feet, occasionally to 8 feet. A chance of showers and thunderstorms. Friday night, northeast winds 15 to 20 knots. Seas 4 to 6 feet, occasionally to 8 feet. A chance of showers. Winds and seas higher and near thunderstorms. The Tropical Weather Outlook. For the North Atlantic, Caribbean Sea and the Gulf of America, southwestern Gulf of America, a surface trough of low pressure has developed along the coast of Mexico in the southwestern Gulf of America. Although environmental conditions are expected to be only marginally conducive, gradual development of this system is possible and the tropical depression could form by the second half of this week while it initially drifts eastward before turning northward. Formation chance through 48 hours, low, 10%. Formation chance through 7 days, medium, 50%. 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The current time is 5:39 a.m. Central Daylight Time. The Austin NOAA Weather Radio Roundup, at 5 a.m. at Austin Bergstrom International, it was mostly cloudy. The temperature was 72, the dew point 68. The relative humidity was 87%, the wind north at 14 miles an hour, and the pressure was 30.09 inches and steady. At Camp Mabry, it was mostly cloudy. The temperature was 71, the dew point 68. The relative humidity was 90%, the wind north at 7 miles an hour, and the pressure was 30.11 inches and steady. Pflugerville clear 71. Taylor clear 70. The report from Lago Vista was not available. Georgetown partly cloudy 69. San Marcos mostly cloudy 72. Vernick clear 69. Junction mostly cloudy 68. San Antonio partly cloudy 71. Corpus Christi cloudy 74. Houston light rain and fog were reported 71. Once again at Austin Bergstrom it was 72, and at Camp Mabry it was 71. Elsewhere across the state, College Station mostly cloudy 72. Amarillo clear 55. Abilene fog was reported 66. Dallas-Fort Worth mostly cloudy 69. Your weather synopsis for South Central Texas. Dry and seasonable weather persists into midweek with highs mainly in the 80s to around 90 degrees with cooler mornings in the 60s for most locations. Northerly wind will be breezy over the hill country, I-35 corridor and coastal plains today. Low rain chances return late week, then the forecast trends drier for this weekend. Your local forecast. Today, partly cloudy this morning, then becoming mostly sunny. Highs in the mid-80s. North winds 10 to 15 miles per hour with gusts up to

25 miles per hour. Tonight, clear. Lows in the mid-60s. North winds 5 to 10 miles per hour. Tuesday, sunny. Highs in the mid-80s. North winds 5 to 10 miles per hour. Tuesday night, clear. Lows in the mid-60s. North winds around 5 miles per hour. Wednesday, sunny. Highs in the upper 80s. Northeast winds around 5 miles per hour. Wednesday night, mostly clear. Lows in the mid-60s. Thursday, partly cloudy. Highs in the upper 80s. Thursday night, partly cloudy. A slight chance of showers after midnight. Lows in the upper 60s. Friday, partly cloudy with a slight chance of showers. A slight chance of thunderstorms in the afternoon. Highs in the upper 80s. Friday night, partly cloudy. A slight chance of showers in the evening. Lows in the mid-60s. Saturday and Saturday night, mostly clear. Highs in the upper 80s. Lows in the mid-60s. Sunday, partly cloudy. Highs in the upper 80s. 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The current time is 5:43 a.m. Central Daylight Time. The Austin NOAA Weather Radio Roundup. At 5 a.m. at Austin Bergstrom International, it was mostly cloudy. The temperature was 72, the dew point 68. The relative humidity was 87%, the wind north at 14 miles an hour, and the pressure was 30.09 inches and steady. At Camp Mabry, it was mostly cloudy. The temperature was 71, the dew point 68. The relative humidity was 90%, the wind north at 7 miles an hour, and the pressure was 30.11 inches and steady. Pflugerville clear 71. Taylor clear 70. The report from Lago Vista was not available. Georgetown partly cloudy 69. San Marcos mostly cloudy 72. Vernick clear 69. Junction mostly cloudy 68. San Antonio partly cloudy 71. Corpus Christi cloudy 74. Houston light rain and fog were reported 71. Once again at Austin Bergstrom it was 72, and at Camp Mabry it was 71. Elsewhere across the state, College Station mostly cloudy 72. Amarillo clear 55. Abilene fog was reported 66. Dallas-Fort Worth mostly cloudy 69. Your weather synopsis for South Central Texas. Dry and seasonable weather persists into midweek with highs mainly in the 80s to around 90 degrees with cooler mornings in the 60s for most locations. Northerly wind will be breezy over the hill country, I-35 corridor and coastal plains today. Low rain chances return late week, then the forecast trends drier for this weekend. Your local forecast. Today, partly cloudy this morning, then becoming mostly sunny. Highs in the mid-80s. North winds 10 to 15 miles per hour with gusts up to 25 miles per hour. Tonight, clear. Lows in the mid-60s. North winds 5 to 10 miles per hour. Tuesday, sunny. Highs in the mid-80s. North winds 5 to 10 miles per hour. Tuesday night, clear. Lows in the mid-60s. North winds around 5 miles per hour. Wednesday, sunny. Highs in the upper 80s. Northeast winds around 5 miles per hour. Wednesday night, mostly clear. Lows in the mid-60s. Thursday, partly cloudy. Highs in the upper 80s. Thursday night, partly cloudy. A slight chance of showers after midnight. Lows in the upper 60s. Friday, partly cloudy with a slight chance of showers. A slight chance of thunderstorms in the afternoon. Highs in the upper

50s. Friday night, partly cloudy. A slight chance of showers in the evening. Lows in the mid-60s. Saturday and Saturday night, mostly clear. Highs in the upper 80s. Lows in the mid-60s. Sunday, partly cloudy. Highs in the upper 80s. 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The current time is 5:47 a.m. Central Daylight Time. The Austin NOAA Weather Radio Roundup, at 5 a.m. at Austin Bergstrom International, it was mostly cloudy. The temperature was 72, the dew point 68. The relative humidity was 87%, the wind north at 14 miles an hour, and the pressure was 30.09 inches and steady. At Camp Mabry, it was mostly cloudy. The temperature was 71, the dew point 68. The relative humidity was 90%, the wind north at 7 miles an hour, and the pressure was 30.11 inches and steady. Pflugerville clear 71. Taylor clear 70. The report from Lago Vista was not available. Georgetown partly cloudy 69. San Marcos mostly cloudy 72. Vernick clear 69. Junction mostly cloudy 68. San Antonio partly cloudy 71. Corpus Christi cloudy 74. Houston light rain and fog were reported 71. Once again at Austin Bergstrom it was 72, and at Camp Mabry it was 71. Elsewhere across the state, College Station mostly cloudy 72. Amarillo clear 55. Abilene fog was reported 66. Dallas-Fort Worth mostly cloudy 69. Your weather synopsis for South Central Texas. Dry and seasonable weather persists into midweek with highs mainly in the 80s to around 90 degrees with cooler mornings in the 60s for most locations. Northerly wind will be breezy over the hill country, I-35 corridor and coastal plains today. Low rain chances return late week, then the forecast trends drier for this weekend. Your local forecast. Today, partly cloudy this morning, then becoming mostly sunny. Highs in the mid-80s. North winds 10 to 15 miles per hour with gusts up to 25 miles per hour. Tonight, clear. Lows in the mid-60s. North winds 5 to 10 miles per hour. Tuesday, sunny. Highs in the mid-80s. North winds 5 to 10 miles per hour. Tuesday night, clear. Lows in the mid-60s. North winds around 5 miles per hour. Wednesday, sunny. Highs in the upper 80s. Northeast winds around 5 miles per hour. Wednesday night, mostly clear. Lows in the mid-60s. Thursday, partly cloudy. Highs in the upper 80s. Thursday night, partly cloudy. A slight chance of showers after midnight. Lows in the upper 60s. Friday, partly cloudy with a slight chance of showers. A slight chance of thunderstorms in the afternoon. Highs in the upper 80s. Friday night, partly cloudy. A slight chance of showers in the evening. Lows in the mid-60s. Saturday and Saturday night, mostly clear. Highs in the upper 80s. Lows in the mid-60s. Sunday, partly cloudy. Highs in the upper 80s. 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The current time is 5:51 a.m. Central Daylight Time. 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At 5 a.m. at Austin Bergstrom International, it was mostly cloudy. The temperature was 72, the dew point 68. The relative humidity was 87%, the wind north at 14 miles an hour. And

North winds 5 to 10 miles per hour. Tuesday night, clear. Lows in the mid-60s. North winds around 5 miles per hour. Wednesday, sunny. Highs in the upper 80s. Northeast winds around 5 miles per hour. Wednesday night, mostly clear. Lows in the mid-60s. Thursday, partly cloudy. Highs in the upper 80s. Thursday night, partly cloudy. A slight chance of showers after midnight. Lows in the upper 60s. Friday, partly cloudy with a slight chance of showers. A slight chance of thunderstorms in the afternoon. Highs in the upper 80s. Friday night, partly cloudy. A slight chance of showers in the evening. Lows in the mid-60s. Saturday and Saturday night, mostly clear. Highs in the upper 80s. Lows in the mid-60s. Sunday, partly cloudy. Highs in the upper 80s. 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The current time is 6:02 a.m. Central Daylight Time. The Austin NOAA Weather Radio Roundup, at 5 a.m. at Austin Bergstrom International, it was mostly cloudy. The temperature was 72, the dew point 68. The relative humidity was 87%, the wind north at 14 miles an hour, and the pressure was 30.09 inches and steady. At Camp Mabry, it was mostly cloudy. The temperature was 71, the dew point 68. The relative humidity was 90%, the wind north at 7 miles an hour, and the pressure was 30.11 inches and steady. Pflugerville clear 71. Taylor clear 70. The report from Lago Vista was not available. Georgetown partly cloudy 69. San Marcos mostly cloudy 72. Vernick clear 69. Junction mostly cloudy 68. San Antonio partly cloudy 71. Corpus Christi cloudy 74. Houston light rain and fog were reported 71. Once again at Austin Bergstrom it was 72, and at Camp Mabry it was 71. Elsewhere across the state, College Station mostly cloudy 72. Amarillo clear 55. Abilene fog was reported 66. Dallas-Fort Worth mostly cloudy 69. Your weather synopsis for South Central Texas. Dry and seasonable weather persists into midweek with highs mainly in the 80s to around 90 degrees with cooler mornings in the 60s for most locations. Northerly wind will be breezy over the hill country, I-35 corridor and coastal plains today. Low rain chances return late week, then the forecast trends drier for this weekend. Your local forecast. Today, partly cloudy this morning, then becoming mostly sunny. Highs in the mid-80s. North winds 10 to 15 miles per hour with gusts up to 25 miles per hour. Tonight, clear. Lows in the mid-60s. North winds 5 to 10 miles per hour. Tuesday, sunny. Highs in the mid-80s. North winds 5 to 10 miles per hour. Tuesday night, clear. Lows in the mid-60s. North winds around 5 miles per hour. Wednesday, sunny. Highs in the upper 80s. Northeast winds around 5 miles per hour. Wednesday night, mostly clear. Lows in the mid-60s. Thursday, partly cloudy. Highs in the upper 80s. Thursday night, partly cloudy. A slight chance of showers after midnight. Lows in the upper 60s. Friday, partly cloudy with a slight chance of showers. A slight chance of thunderstorms in the afternoon. Highs in the upper 80s. Friday night, partly cloudy. A slight chance of showers in the evening. Lows in the mid-60s. Saturday and Saturday night, mostly clear.
highs in the upper 80s, lows in the mid 60s. Sunday, partly highs in the upper 80s. The coastal waters forecast from Baffin Bay to Port Aransas out 20 nautical miles. Small craft advisory in effect through this evening. Rest of tonight, north winds 20 to 25 knots. Seas 4 to 6 feet, occasionally to 8 feet. Wave detail, east 5 feet at 7 seconds. A chance of thunderstorms. Showers likely. Monday, north winds 20 to 25 knots. Seas 4 to 6 feet, occasionally to 8 feet. Wave detail, east 6 feet at 7 seconds. A chance of showers and thunderstorms. Monday night, northeast winds 15 to 20 knots with gusts up to 25 knots. Seas 4 to 5 feet, occasionally to 6 feet. Wave detail, east 5 feet at 7 seconds. A chance of showers. A chance of thunderstorms, mainly in the evening. Tuesday, north winds 15 to 20 knots. Seas 3 to 5 feet, occasionally to 6 feet. Wave detail, northeast 4 feet at 6 seconds. A chance of showers with a slight chance of thunderstorms. Tuesday night, northeast winds 10 to 15 knots. Seas 2 to 4 feet, occasionally to 5 feet. Wave detail, northeast 4 feet at 6 seconds. A chance of showers. Wednesday, northeast winds around 15 knots with gusts up to 20 knots. Seas 3 to 4 feet, occasionally to 5 feet. Wave detail, northeast 4 feet at 6 seconds. A chance of showers. Wednesday night, northeast winds 10 to 15 knots. Seas 3 to 4 feet, occasionally to 5 feet. A chance of thunderstorms. A chance of showers in the evening, then showers likely after midnight. Thursday, northeast winds 15 to 20 knots. Seas 3 to 5 feet, occasionally to 6 feet. Showers likely with a chance of thunderstorms. Thursday night, northeast winds 15 to 20 knots, diminishing to 10 to 15 knots after midnight. Seas 4 to 5 feet, occasionally to 6 feet. A chance of thunderstorms. A chance of showers. Friday, northeast winds 15 to 20 knots. Seas 4 to 6 feet, occasionally to 8 feet. A chance of showers and thunderstorms. Friday night, northeast winds 15 to 20 knots. Seas 4 to 6 feet, occasionally to 8 feet. A chance of showers. Winds and seas higher and near thunderstorms. 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The current time is 6:09 a.m. Central Daylight Time. Your weather synopsis for South Central Texas. Dry and seasonable weather persists into midweek with highs mainly in the 80s to around 90 degrees with cooler mornings in the 60s for most locations. Northerly wind will be breezy over the hill country, I-35 corridor and coastal plains today. Low rain chances return late week, then the forecast trends drier for this weekend. Your local forecast. Today, partly cloudy this morning, then becoming mostly sunny. Highs in the mid-80s. North winds 10 to 15 miles per hour with gusts up to 25 miles per hour. Tonight, clear. Lows in the mid-60s. North winds 5 to 10 miles per hour. Tuesday, sunny. Highs in the mid-80s. North winds 5 to 10 miles per hour. Tuesday night, clear. Lows in the mid-60s. North winds around 5 miles per hour. Wednesday, sunny. Highs in the upper 80s. Northeast winds around 5 miles per hour. Wednesday night, mostly clear. Lows in the mid-60s. Thursday, partly cloudy. Highs in the upper 80s. Thursday night, partly cloudy.

A slight chance of showers after midnight. Lows in the upper 60s. Friday, partly cloudy with a slight chance of showers. A slight chance of thunderstorms in the afternoon. Highs in the upper 80s. Friday night, partly cloudy. A slight chance of showers in the evening. Lows in the mid 60s. Saturday and Saturday night, mostly clear. Highs in the upper 80s. Lows in the mid 60s. Sunday, partly cloudy. Highs in the upper 80s. 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The current time is 6:12 a.m. Central Daylight Time. Your weather synopsis for South Central Texas. Dry and seasonable weather persists into midweek with highs mainly in the 80s to around 90 degrees with cooler mornings in the 60s for most locations. Northerly wind will be breezy over the hill country, I-35 corridor and coastal plains today. Low rain chances return late week, then the forecast trends drier for this weekend. Your local forecast. Today, partly cloudy this morning, then becoming mostly sunny. Highs in the mid-80s. North winds 10 to 15 miles per hour with gusts up to 25 miles per hour. Tonight, clear. Lows in the mid-60s. North winds 5 to 10 miles per hour. Tuesday, sunny. Highs in the mid-80s. North winds 5 to 10 miles per hour. Tuesday night, clear. Lows in the mid-60s. North winds around 5 miles per hour. Wednesday, sunny. Highs in the upper 80s. Northeast winds around 5 miles per hour. Wednesday night, mostly clear. Lows in the mid-60s. Thursday, partly cloudy. Highs in the upper 80s. Thursday night, partly cloudy. A slight chance of showers after midnight. Lows in the upper 60s. Friday, partly cloudy with a slight chance of showers. A slight chance of thunderstorms in the afternoon. Highs in the upper 80s. Friday night, partly cloudy. A slight chance of showers in the evening. Lows in the mid 60s. Saturday and Saturday night, mostly clear. Highs in the upper 80s. Lows in the mid 60s. Sunday, partly cloudy. Highs in the upper 80s. 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A weekly test of the NOAA Weather Radio Tone Alert is conducted each Wednesday between 10 a.m. and noon, unless severe weather is in the area, in which case the weekly test will be postponed until the next good weather day. 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The current time is 6:15 a.m. Central Daylight Time. The Austin NOAA Weather Radio Roundup, at 6 a.m. at Austin Bergstrom International, it was partly cloudy. The temperature was 71, the dew point 67, the relative humidity was 87%, the wind north at 12 miles an hour, and the pressure was 30.09 inches and steady. At Camp Mabry, it was clear. The temperature was 71, the dew point 68, the relative humidity was 90%, the wind north at 6 miles an hour, and the pressure was 30.11 inches and steady. Pflugerville, clear 71. Taylor, clear 68. The report from Lago Vista was not available.

Georgetown, cloudy 69. San Marcos, clear 71. Burnett, clear 68. Junction, cloudy 68. San Antonio, mostly cloudy 72. Corpus Christi, mostly cloudy 74. Houston, light rain was falling 71. Once again at Austin Bergstrom, it was 71, and at Camp Mabry, it was 71. Elsewhere across the state, College Station, clear 71. Amarillo, clear 57. Abilene, fog was reported 65. Dallas, Fort Worth, partly cloudy 68. Your weather synopsis for South Central Texas. Dry and seasonable weather persists into midweek with highs mainly in the 80s to around 90 degrees with cooler mornings in the 60s for most locations. Northerly wind will be breezy over the hill country, I-35 corridor and coastal plains today. Low rain chances return late week, then the forecast trends drier for this weekend. Your local forecast. Today, partly cloudy this morning, then becoming mostly sunny. Highs in the mid-80s. North winds 10 to 15 miles per hour with gusts up to 25 miles per hour. Tonight, clear. Lows in the mid-60s. North winds 5 to 10 miles per hour. Tuesday, sunny. Highs in the mid-80s. North winds 5 to 10 miles per hour. Tuesday night, clear. Lows in the mid-60s. North winds around 5 miles per hour. Wednesday, sunny. Highs in the upper 80s. Northeast winds around 5 miles per hour. Wednesday night, mostly clear. Lows in the mid-60s. Thursday, partly cloudy. Highs in the upper 80s. Thursday night, partly cloudy. A slight chance of showers after midnight. Lows in the upper 60s. Friday, partly cloudy with a slight chance of showers. A slight chance of thunderstorms in the afternoon. Highs in the upper 80s. Friday night, partly cloudy. A slight chance of showers in the evening. Lows in the mid-60s. Saturday and Saturday night, mostly clear. Highs in the upper 80s. Lows in the mid-60s. Sunday, partly cloudy. Highs in the upper 80s. 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The current time is 6:19 a.m. Central Daylight Time. The Austin NOAA Weather Radio Roundup. At 6 a.m. at Austin Bergstrom International, it was partly cloudy. The temperature was 71, the dew point 67, the relative humidity was 87%, the wind north at 12 miles an hour, and the pressure was 30.09 inches and steady. At Camp Mabry, it was clear. The temperature was 71, the dew point 68. The relative humidity was 90%, the wind north at 6 miles an hour, and the pressure was 30.11 inches and steady. Pflugerville, clear 71. Taylor, clear 68. The report from Lago Vista was not available. Georgetown, cloudy 69. San Marcos, clear 71. Burnett, clear 68. Junction, cloudy 68. San Antonio, mostly cloudy 72. Corpus Christi, mostly cloudy 74. Houston, light rain was falling 71. Once again at Austin Bergstrom, it was 71, and at Camp Mabry, it was 71. Elsewhere across the state, College Station, clear 71. Amarillo, clear 57. Abilene, fog was reported 65. Dallas, Fort Worth, partly cloudy 68. Your weather synopsis for South Central Texas. Dry and seasonable weather persists into midweek with highs mainly in the 80s to around 90 degrees with cooler mornings in the 60s for most locations. Northerly wind will be breezy over the hill country, I-35 corridor and coastal plains today. Low rain chances return late week, then the forecast.

Wednesday night, mostly clear. Lows in the mid-60s. Thursday, partly cloudy. Highs in the upper 80s. Thursday night, partly cloudy. A slight chance of showers after midnight. Lows in the upper 60s. Friday, partly cloudy with a slight chance of showers. A slight chance of thunderstorms in the afternoon. Highs in the upper 80s. Friday night, partly cloudy. A slight chance of showers in the evening. Lows in the mid-60s. Saturday and Saturday night, mostly clear. Highs in the upper 80s. Lows in the mid-60s. Sunday, partly cloudy. Highs in the upper 80s. 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The current time is 6:23 a.m. Central Daylight Time. 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It was partly cloudy. The temperature was 71, the dew point 67. The relative humidity was 87%, the wind north at 12 miles an hour, and the pressure was 30.09 inches and steady. At Camp Mabry, it was clear. The temperature was 71, the dew point 68. The relative humidity was 90%, the wind north at 6 miles an hour, and the pressure was 30.11 inches and steady. Pflugerville, clear 71. Taylor, clear 68. The report from Lago Vista was not available. Georgetown, cloudy 69. San Marcos, clear 71. Burnett, clear 68. Junction, cloudy 68. San Antonio, mostly cloudy 72. Corpus Christi, mostly cloudy 74. Houston, light rain was falling 71. Once again at Austin Bergstrom, it was 71, and at Camp Mabry, it was 71. Elsewhere across the state, College Station, clear 71. Amarillo, clear 57. Abilene, fog was reported 65. Dallas, Fort Worth, partly cloudy 68. Your weather synopsis for South Central Texas. Dry and seasonable weather persists into midweek with highs mainly in the 80s to around 90 degrees with cooler mornings in the 60s for most locations. Northerly wind will be breezy over the hill country, I-35 corridor and coastal plains today. Low rain chances return late week, then the forecast trends drier for this weekend. Your local forecast. Today, partly cloudy this morning, then becoming mostly sunny. Highs in the mid-80s. North winds 10 to 15 miles per hour with gusts up to 25 miles per hour. Tonight, clear. Lows in the mid-60s. North winds 5 to 10 miles per hour. Tuesday, sunny. Highs in the mid-80s. North winds 5 to 10 miles per hour. Tuesday night, clear. Lows in the mid-60s. North winds around 5 miles per hour. Wednesday, sunny. Highs in the upper 80s. Northeast winds around 5 miles per hour. Wednesday night, mostly clear. Lows in the mid-60s. Thursday, partly cloudy. Highs in the upper 80s. Thursday night, partly cloudy. A slight chance of showers after midnight. Lows in the upper 60s. Friday, partly cloudy with a slight chance of showers. A slight chance of thunderstorms in the afternoon. Highs in the upper 80s. Friday night, partly cloudy. A slight chance of showers in the evening. Lows in the mid-60s. Saturday and Saturday night, mostly clear. Highs in the upper 80s. Lows in the mid-60s. Sunday, partly cloudy. Highs in the upper 80s. 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

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It was partly cloudy. The temperature was 71, the dew point 67. The relative humidity was 87%, the wind north at 12 miles an hour, and the pressure was 30.09 inches and steady. At Camp Mabry, it was clear. The temperature was 71, the dew point 68. The relative humidity was 90%, the wind north at 6 miles an hour, and the pressure was 30.11 inches and steady. Pflugerville, clear 71. Taylor, clear 68. The report from Lago Vista was not available. Georgetown, cloudy 69. San Marcos, clear 71. Burnett, clear 68. Junction, cloudy 68. San Antonio, mostly cloudy 72. Corpus Christi, mostly cloudy 74. Houston, light rain was falling 71. Once again at Austin Bergstrom, it was 71, and at Camp Mabry, it was 71. Elsewhere across the state, College Station, clear 71. Amarillo, clear 57. Abilene, fog was reported 65. Dallas, Fort Worth, partly cloudy 68. Your weather synopsis for South Central Texas. Dry and seasonable weather persists into midweek with highs mainly in the 80s to around 90 degrees with cooler mornings in the 60s for most locations. Northerly wind will be breezy over the hill country, I-35 corridor and coastal plains today. Low rain chances return late week, then the forecast trends drier for this weekend. Your local forecast. Today, partly cloudy this morning, then becoming mostly sunny. Highs in the mid-80s. North winds 10 to 15 miles per hour with gusts up to 25 miles per hour. Tonight, clear. Lows in the mid-60s. North winds 5 to 10 miles per hour. Tuesday, sunny. Highs in the mid-80s. North winds 5 to 10 miles per hour. Tuesday night, clear. Lows in the mid-60s. North winds around 5 miles per hour. Wednesday, sunny. Highs in the upper 80s. Northeast winds around 5 miles per hour. Wednesday night, mostly clear. Lows in the mid-60s. Thursday, partly cloudy. Highs in the upper 80s. Thursday night, partly cloudy. A slight chance of showers after midnight. Lows in the upper 60s. Friday, partly cloudy with a slight chance of showers. A slight chance of thunderstorms in the afternoon. Highs in the upper 80s. Friday night, partly cloudy. A slight chance of showers in the evening. Lows in the mid 60s. Saturday and Saturday night, mostly clear. Highs in the upper 80s. Lows in the mid 60s. Sunday, partly cloudy. Highs in the upper 80s. 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It was partly cloudy. The temperature was 71, the dew point 67. The relative humidity was 87%, the wind north at 12 miles an hour, and the pressure was 30.09 inches and steady. At Camp Mabry, it was clear. The temperature was 71, the dew point 68. The relative humidity was 90%, the wind north at 6 miles an hour, and the pressure was 30.11 inches and steady. Pflugerville, clear 71. Taylor, clear 68. The report from Lago Vista was not available. Georgetown, cloudy 69. San Marcos, clear 71. Burnett, clear 68. Junction, cloudy 68.
San Antonio, mostly cloudy 72. Corpus Christi, mostly cloudy 74. Houston, light rain was falling 71. Once again at Austin Bergstrom, it was 71, and at Camp Mabry, it was 71. Elsewhere across the state, College Station clear 71. Amarillo clear 57. Abilene fog was reported 65. Dallas-Fort Worth partly cloudy 68. Your weather synopsis for South Central Texas. Dry and seasonable weather persists into midweek with highs mainly in the 80s to around 90 degrees with cooler mornings in the 60s for most locations. Northerly wind will be breezy over the hill country, I-35 corridor and coastal plains today. Low rain chances return late week, then the forecast trends drier for this weekend. Your local forecast. Today, partly cloudy this morning, then becoming mostly sun chances return late week, then the forecast trends drier for this weekend. Your local forecast. Today, partly cloudy this morning, then becoming mostly sunny. Highs in the mid-80s. North winds 10 to 15 miles per hour with gusts up to 25 miles per hour. Tonight, clear. Lows in the mid-60s. North winds 5 to 10 miles per hour. Tuesday, sunny. Highs in the mid-80s. North winds 5 to 10 miles per hour. Tuesday night, clear. Lows in the mid-60s. North winds around 5 miles per hour. Wednesday, sunny. Highs in the upper 80s. Northeast winds around 5 miles per hour. Wednesday night, mostly clear. Lows in the mid-60s. Thursday, partly cloudy. Highs in the upper 80s. Thursday night, partly cloudy. A slight chance of showers after midnight. Lows in the upper 60s. Friday, partly cloudy with a slight chance of showers. A slight chance of thunderstorms in the afternoon. Highs in the upper 80s. Friday night, partly cloudy. A slight chance of showers in the evening. Lows in the mid-60s. Saturday and Saturday night, mostly clear. Highs in the upper 80s. Lows in the mid-60s. Sunday, partly cloudy. Highs in the upper 80s. 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The coastal waters forecast from Baffin Bay to Port Aransas out 20 nautical miles. Small craft advisory in effect through this evening. Rest of tonight, north winds 20 to 25 knots. Seas 4 to 6 feet, occasionally to 8 feet. Wave detail, east 5 feet at 7 seconds. A chance of thunderstorms. Showers likely. Monday, north winds 20 to 25 knots. Seas 4 to 6 feet, occasionally to 8 feet. Wave detail, east 6 feet at 7 seconds. A chance of showers and thunderstorms. Monday night, northeast winds 15 to 20 knots with gusts up to 25 knots. Seas 4 to 5 feet, occasionally to 6 feet. Wave detail, east 5 feet at 7 seconds. A chance of showers. A chance of thunderstorms, mainly in the evening. Tuesday, north winds 15 to 20 knots. Seas 3 to 5 feet, occasionally to 6 feet. Wave detail, northeast 4 feet at 6 seconds. A chance of showers with a slight chance of thunderstorms. Tuesday night, northeast winds 10 to 15 knots. Seas 2 to 4 feet, occasionally to 5 feet. Wave detail, northeast 4 feet at 6 seconds. A chance of showers. Wednesday, northeast winds around 15 knots with gusts up to 20 knots. Seas 3 to 4 feet, occasionally to 5 feet. Wave detail, northeast 4 feet at 6 seconds. A chance of showers.
Wednesday night, northeast winds 10 to 15 knots. Seas 3 to 4.

feet, occasionally to 5 feet. A chance of thunderstorms. A chance of showers in the evening, then showers likely after midnight. Thursday, northeast winds 15 to 20 knots. Seas 3 to 5 feet, occasionally to 6 feet. Showers likely with a chance of thunderstorms. Thursday night, northeast winds 15 to 20 knots, diminishing to 10 to 15 knots after midnight. Seas 4 to 5 feet, occasionally to 6 feet. A chance of thunderstorms. A chance of showers. Friday, northeast winds 15 to 20 knots. Seas 4 to 6 feet, occasionally to 8 feet. A chance of showers and thunderstorms. Friday night, northeast winds 15 to 20 knots. Seas 4 to 6 feet, occasionally to 8 feet. A chance of showers. Winds and seas higher and near thunderstorms. The current time is 6:38 a.m. Central Daylight Time. The Austin, NOAA Weather Radio Roundup, at 6 a.m. at Austin Bergstrom International. It was partly cloudy. The temperature was 71, the dew point 67. The relative humidity was 87%, the wind north at 12 miles an hour, and the pressure was 30.09 inches and steady. At Camp Mabry, it was clear. The temperature was 71, the dew point 68. The relative humidity was 90%, the wind north at 6 miles an hour, and the pressure was 30.11 inches and steady. Pflugerville clear 71. Taylor clear 68. The report from Lago Vista was not available. Georgetown cloudy 69. San Marcos clear 71. Burnett clear 68. Junction cloudy 68. San Antonio mostly cloudy 72. Corpus Christi mostly cloudy 74. Houston light rain was falling 71. Once again at Austin Bergstrom it was 71, and at Camp Mabry it was 71. Elsewhere across the state, College Station clear 71. Amarillo clear 57. Abilene fog was reported 65. Dallas-Fort Worth partly cloudy 68. 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The current time is 6:39 a.m. Central Daylight Time. The Austin, NOAA Weather Radio Roundup. At 6 a.m. at Austin Bergstrom International, it was partly cloudy. The temperature was 71, the dew point 67. The relative humidity was 87%, the wind north at 12 miles an hour, and the pressure was 30.09 inches and steady. At Camp Mabry, it was clear. The temperature was 71, the dew point 68. The relative humidity was 90%, the wind north at 6 miles an hour, and the pressure was 30.11 inches and steady. Pflugerville clear 71. Taylor clear 68. The report from Lago Vista was not available. Georgetown cloudy 69. San Marcos clear 71. Burnett clear 68. Junction cloudy 68. San Antonio mostly cloudy 72. Corpus Christi mostly cloudy 74. Houston light rain was falling 71. Once again at Austin Bergstrom it was 71, and at Camp Mabry it was 71. Elsewhere across the state, College Station clear 71. Amarillo clear 57. Abilene fog was reported 65. Dallas-Fort Worth partly cloudy 68. Your weather synopsis for South Central Texas. Dry and seasonable weather persists into midweek with highs mainly in the 80s to around 90 degrees with cooler mornings in the 60s for most locations. Northerly wind will be breezy over the hill country, I-35 corridor and coastal plains today. Low rain chances return late week, then the forecast trends drier for this weekend. Your local forecast. Today, partly cloudy this morning, then becoming mostly sunny. Highs in the mid-80s.

North winds 10 to 15 miles per hour with gusts up to 25 miles per hour. Tonight, clear. Lows in the mid-60s. North winds 5 to 10 miles per hour. Tuesday, sunny. Highs in the mid-80s. North winds 5 to 10 miles per hour. Tuesday night, clear. Lows in the mid-60s. North winds around 5 miles per hour. Wednesday, sunny. Highs in the upper 80s. Northeast winds around 5 miles per hour. Wednesday night, mostly clear. Lows in the mid-60s. Thursday, partly cloudy. Highs in the upper 80s. Thursday night, partly cloudy. A slight chance of showers after midnight. Lows in the upper 60s. Friday, partly cloudy with a slight chance of showers. A slight chance of thunderstorms in the afternoon. Highs in the upper 80s. Friday night, partly cloudy. A slight chance of showers in the evening. Lows in the mid-60s. Saturday and Saturday night, mostly clear. Highs in the upper 80s. Lows in the mid-60s. Sunday, partly cloudy. Highs in the upper 80s. The Tropical Weather Outlook. For the North Atlantic, Caribbean Sea and the Gulf of America, southwestern Gulf of America, a trough of low pressure in the southwestern Gulf of America is producing disorganized showers and thunderstorms. Although environmental conditions appear to be marginally conducive, gradual development is becoming more likely, and a tropical depression is likely to form during the middle or latter portion of the week. This system is expected to drift eastward over the next few days, before it turns northward. Formation chance through 48 hours, low, 30%. Formation chance through 7 days, high, 70%. 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The current time is 6:44 a.m. Central Daylight Time. The Austin NOAA Weather Radio Roundup, at 6 a.m. at Austin Bergstrom International, it was partly cloudy. The temperature was 71, the dew point 67, the relative humidity was 87%, the wind north at 12 miles an hour, and the pressure was 30.09 inches and steady. At Camp Mabry, it was clear. The temperature was 71, the dew point 68, the relative humidity was 90%, the wind north at 6 miles an hour, and the pressure was 30.11 inches and steady. Pflugerville, clear 71. Taylor, clear 68. The report from Lago Vista was not available. Georgetown, cloudy 69. San Marcos, clear 71. Berna, clear 68. Junction, cloudy 68. San Antonio, mostly cloudy 72. Corpus Christi, mostly cloudy 74. Houston, light rain was falling 71. Once again at Austin Bergstrom it was 71, and at Camp Mabry it was 71. Elsewhere across the state, College Station clear 71. Amarillo clear 57. Abilene fog was reported 65. Dallas-Fort Worth partly cloudy 68. Your weather synopsis for South Central Texas. Dry and seasonable weather persists into midweek with highs mainly in the 80s to around 90 degrees with cooler mornings in the 60s for most locations. Northerly wind will be breezy over the hill country, I-35 corridor and coastal plains today. Low rain chances return late week, then the forecast trends drier for this weekend. Your local forecast. Today, partly cloudy this morning, then becoming mostly sunny. Highs in the mid-80s. North winds 10 to 15 miles per hour with gusts up to 25 miles per hour. Tonight, clear. Lows in the mid-60s. North winds 5 to 10 miles per hour. Tuesday, sunny. Highs in the mid-80s. North winds 5 to 10 miles per hour. Tuesday night,

clear. Lows in the mid-60s. North winds around 5 miles per hour. Wednesday, sunny. Highs in the upper 80s. Northeast winds around 5 miles per hour. Wednesday night, mostly clear. Lows in the mid-60s. Thursday, partly cloudy. Highs in the upper 80s. Thursday night, partly cloudy. A slight chance of showers after midnight. Lows in the upper 60s. Friday, partly cloudy with a slight chance of showers. A slight chance of thunderstorms in the afternoon. Highs in the upper 80s. Friday night, partly cloudy. A slight chance of showers in the evening. Lows in the mid-60s. Saturday and Saturday night, mostly clear. Highs in the upper 80s. Lows in the mid-60s. Sunday, partly cloudy. Highs in the upper 80s. 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The current time is 6:48 a.m. Central Daylight Time. The Austin NOAA Weather Radio Roundup. At 6 a.m. at Austin Bergstrom International, it was partly cloudy. The temperature was 71, the dew point 67. The relative humidity was 87%, the wind north at 12 miles an hour, and the pressure was 30.09 inches and steady. At Camp Mabry, it was clear. The temperature was 71, the dew point 68. The relative humidity was 90%, the wind north at 6 miles an hour, and the pressure was 30.11 inches and steady. Pflugerville clear 71. Taylor clear 68. The report from Lago Vista was not available. Georgetown cloudy 69. San Marcos clear 71. Burnett clear 68. Junction cloudy 68. San Antonio mostly cloudy 72. Corpus Christi mostly cloudy 74. Houston light rain was falling 71. Once again at Austin Bergstrom it was 71, and at Camp Mabry it was 71. Elsewhere across the state, College Station clear 71. Amarillo clear 57. Abilene fog was reported 65. Dallas-Fort Worth partly cloudy 68. Your weather synopsis for South Central Texas. Dry and seasonable weather persists into midweek with highs mainly in the 80s to around 90 degrees with cooler mornings in the 60s for most locations. Northerly wind will be breezy over the hill country, I-35 corridor and coastal plains today. Low rain chances return late week, then the forecast trends drier for this weekend. Your local forecast. Today, partly cloudy this morning, then becoming mostly sunny. Highs in the mid-80s. North winds 10 to 15 miles per hour with gusts up to 25 miles per hour. Tonight, clear. Lows in the mid-60s. North winds 5 to 10 miles per hour. Tuesday, sunny. Highs in the mid-80s. North winds 5 to 10 miles per hour. Tuesday night, clear. Lows in the mid-60s. North winds around 5 miles per hour. Wednesday, sunny. Highs in the upper 80s. Northeast winds around 5 miles per hour. Wednesday night, mostly clear. Lows in the mid-60s. Thursday, partly cloudy. Highs in the upper 80s. Thursday night, partly cloudy. A slight chance of showers after midnight. Lows in the upper 60s. Friday, partly cloudy with a slight chance of showers. A slight chance of thunderstorms in the afternoon. Highs in the upper 80s. Friday night, partly cloudy. A slight chance of showers in the evening. Lows in the mid-60s. Saturday and Saturday night, mostly clear. Highs in the upper 80s. Lows in the mid-60s. Sunday, partly cloudy. Highs in the upper 80s.

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The Austin NOAA Weather Radio Roundup at 6 a.m. at Austin Bergstrom International. It was partly cloudy. The temperature was 71, the dew point 67. The relative humidity was 87%, the wind north at 12 miles an hour, and the pressure was 30.09 inches and steady. At Camp Mabry, it was clear. The temperature was 71, the dew point 68. The relative humidity was 90%, the wind north at 6 miles an hour, and the pressure was 30.11 inches and steady. Pflugerville, clear 71. Taylor, clear 68. The report from Lago Vista was not available. Georgetown, cloudy 69. San Marcos, clear 71. Burnett, clear 68. Junction, cloudy 68. San Antonio, mostly cloudy 72. Corpus Christi, mostly cloudy 74. Houston, light rain was falling 71. Once again at Austin Bergstrom, it was 71, and at Camp Mabry, it was 71. Elsewhere across the state, College Station, clear 71. Amarillo, clear 57. Abilene, fog was reported 65. Dallas, Fort Worth, partly cloudy 68. Your weather synopsis for South Central Texas. Dry and seasonable weather persists into midweek with highs mainly in the 80s to around 90 degrees with cooler mornings in the 60s for most locations. Northerly wind will be breezy over the hill country, I-35 corridor and coastal plains today. Low rain chances return late week, then the forecast trends drier for this weekend. Your local forecast. Today, partly cloudy this morning, then becoming mostly sunny. Highs in the mid-80s. North winds 10 to 15 miles per hour with gusts up to 25 miles per hour. Tonight, clear. Lows in the mid-60s. North winds 5 to 10 miles per hour. Tuesday, sunny. Highs in the mid-80s. North winds 5 to 10 miles per hour. Tuesday night, clear. Lows in the mid-60s. North winds around 5 miles per hour. Wednesday, sunny. Highs in the upper 80s. Northeast winds around 5 miles per hour. Wednesday night, mostly clear. Lows in the mid-60s. Thursday, partly cloudy. Highs in the upper 80s. Thursday night, partly cloudy. A slight chance of showers after midnight. Lows in the upper 60s. Friday, partly cloudy with a slight chance of showers. A slight chance of thunderstorms in the afternoon. Highs in the upper 80s. Friday night, partly cloudy. A slight chance of showers in the evening. Lows in the mid 60s. Saturday and Saturday night, mostly clear. Highs in the upper 80s. Lows in the mid 60s. Sunday, partly cloudy. Highs in the upper 80s. 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The current time is 7:04 a.m. Central Daylight Time. 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At 6 a.m. at Austin Bergstrom International, it was partly cloudy. The temperature was 71, the dew point 67. The relative humidity was 87%, the wind north at 12 miles an hour, and the pressure was 30.09 inches and steady. At Camp Mabry, it was clear. The temperature was 71, the dew point 68. The relative humidity was 90%, the wind north at 6 miles an hour, and the pressure was 30.11 inches and steady. Pflugerville, clear 71. Taylor, clear 68. The report from Lago Vista was not available. Georgetown, cloudy 69. San Marcos, clear 71. Burnett, clear 68. Junction, cloudy 68. San Antonio, mostly cloudy 72.

Misty, mostly cloudy, 74. Houston, light rain was falling, 71. Once again at Austin Bergstrom, it was 71, and at Camp Mabry, it was 71. Elsewhere across the state, College Station clear, 71. Amarillo clear, 57. Abilene fog was reported, 65. Dallas-Fort Worth partly cloudy, 68. The coastal waters forecast from Baffin Bay to Port Aransas out 20 nautical miles. Small craft advisory in effect through this evening. Rest of tonight, north winds 20 to 25 knots. Seas 4 to 6 feet, occasionally to 8 feet. Wave detail, east 5 feet at 7 seconds. A chance of thunderstorms. Showers likely. Monday, north winds 20 to 25 knots. Seas 4 to 6 feet, occasionally to 8 feet. Wave detail, east 6 feet at 7 seconds. A chance of showers and thunderstorms. Monday night, northeast winds 15 to 20 knots with gusts up to 25 knots. Seas 4 to 5 feet, occasionally to 6 feet. Wave detail, east 5 feet at 7 seconds. A chance of showers. A chance of thunderstorms, mainly in the evening. Tuesday, north winds 15 to 20 knots. Seas 3 to 5 feet, occasionally to 6 feet. Wave detail, northeast 4 feet at 6 seconds. A chance of showers with a slight chance of thunderstorms. Tuesday night, northeast winds 10 to 15 knots. Seas 2 to 4 feet, occasionally to 5 feet. Wave detail, northeast 4 feet at 6 seconds. A chance of showers. Wednesday, northeast winds around 15 knots with gusts up to 20 knots. Seas 3 to 4 feet, occasionally to 5 feet. Wave detail, northeast 4 feet at 6 seconds. A chance of showers. Wednesday night, northeast winds 10 to 15 knots. Seas 3 to 4 feet, occasionally to 5 feet. A chance of thunderstorms. A chance of showers in the evening, then showers likely after midnight. Thursday, northeast winds 15 to 20 knots. Seas 3 to 5 feet, occasionally to 6 feet. Showers likely with a chance of thunderstorms. Thursday night, northeast winds 15 to 20 knots, diminishing to 10 to 15 knots after midnight. Seas 4 to 5 feet, occasionally to 6 feet. A chance of thunderstorms. A chance of showers. Friday, northeast winds 15 to 20 knots. Seas 4 to 6 feet, occasionally to 8 feet. A chance of showers and thunderstorms. Friday night, northeast winds 15 to 20 knots. Seas 4 to 6 feet, occasionally to 8 feet. A chance of showers. Winds and seas higher and near thunderstorms. The Tropical Weather Outlook. For the North Atlantic, Caribbean Sea and the Gulf of America, southwestern Gulf of America, a trough of low pressure in the southwestern Gulf of America is producing disorganized showers and thunderstorms. Although environmental conditions appear to be marginally conducive, gradual development is becoming more likely, and a tropical depression is likely to form during the middle or latter portion of the week. This system is expected to drift eastward over the next few days, before it turns northward. Formation chance through 48 hours, low, 30%. Formation chance through 7 days, high, 70%. Your weather synopsis for South Central Texas. Dry and seasonable weather persists into midweek with highs mainly in the 80s to around 90 degrees with cooler mornings in the 60s for most locations. Northerly wind will be breezy over the hill country, I-35 corridor and coastal plains today. Low rain chances return late week, then the forecast trends drier for this weekend. Your local forecast. Today, partly cloudy this morning, then becoming mostly sunny. Highs in the mid-80s. North winds 10 to 15 miles per hour with gusts up to 25 miles per hour. Tonight, clear. Lows in the mid-60s. North winds 5 to 10 miles per hour.

Tuesday, sunny. Highs in the mid-80s. North winds 5 to 10 miles per hour. Tuesday night, clear. Lows in the mid-60s. North winds around 5 miles per hour. Wednesday, sunny. Highs in the upper 80s. Northeast winds around 5 miles per hour. Wednesday night, mostly clear. Lows in the mid-60s. Thursday, partly cloudy. Highs in the upper 80s. Thursday night, partly cloudy. A slight chance of showers after midnight. Lows in the upper 60s. Friday, partly cloudy with a slight chance of showers. A slight chance of thunderstorms in the afternoon. Highs in the upper 80s. Friday night, partly cloudy. A slight chance of showers in the evening. Lows in the mid-60s. Saturday and Saturday night, mostly clear. Highs in the upper 80s. Lows in the mid-60s. Sunday, partly cloudy. Highs in the upper 80s. 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The current time is 7:11 a.m. Central Daylight Time. Your weather synopsis for South Central Texas. Dry and seasonable weather persists into midweek with highs mainly in the 80s to around 90 degrees with cooler mornings in the 60s for most locations. Northerly wind will be breezy over the hill country, I-35 corridor and coastal plains today. Low rain chances return late week, then the forecast trends drier for this weekend. Your local forecast. Today, partly cloudy this morning, then becoming mostly sunny. Highs in the mid-80s. North winds 10 to 15 miles per hour with gusts up to 25 miles per hour. Tonight, clear. Lows in the mid-60s. North winds 5 to 10 miles per hour. Tuesday, sunny. Highs in the mid-80s. North winds 5 to 10 miles per hour. Tuesday night, clear. Lows in the mid-60s. North winds around 5 miles per hour. Wednesday, sunny. Highs in the upper 80s. Northeast winds around 5 miles per hour. Wednesday night, mostly clear. Lows in the mid-60s. Thursday, partly cloudy. Highs in the upper 80s. Thursday night, partly cloudy. A slight chance of showers after midnight. Lows in the upper 60s. Friday, partly cloudy with a slight chance of showers. A slight chance of thunderstorms in the afternoon. Highs in the upper 80s. Friday night, partly cloudy. A slight chance of showers in the evening. Lows in the mid-60s. Saturday and Saturday night, mostly clear. Highs in the upper 80s. Lows in the mid-60s. Sunday, partly cloudy. Highs in the upper 80s. 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A weekly test of the NOAA Weather Radio tone alert is conducted each Wednesday between 10 a.m. and noon, unless severe weather is in the area, in which case the weekly test will be postponed until the next good weather day. 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

Bergstrom International. It was partly cloudy. The temperature was 71, the dew point 67. The relative humidity was 87%, the wind north at 10 miles an hour, and the pressure was 30.11 inches and rising. At Camp Mabry, it was clear. The temperature was 70, the dew point 68. The relative humidity was 93%, the wind variable at 5 miles an hour, and the pressure was 30.13 inches and rising. Pflugerville clear 70. Taylor cloudy 70. The report from Lago Vista was not available. Georgetown mostly cloudy 69. San Marcos clear 71. Burnett clear 68. Junction mostly cloudy 67. San Antonio mostly cloudy 71. Corpus Christi cloudy 74. Houston cloudy 71. Once again at Austin Bergstrom it was 71, and at Camp Mabry it was 70. Elsewhere across the state, College Station mostly cloudy 71. Amarillo clear 55. Abilene fog was reported 65. Dallas-Fort Worth partly cloudy 67. Your weather synopsis for South Central Texas. Dry and seasonable weather persists into midweek with highs mainly in the 80s to around 90 degrees with cooler mornings in the 60s for most locations. Northerly wind will be breezy over the hill country, I-35 corridor and coastal plains today. Low rain chances return late week, then the forecast trends drier for this weekend. Your local forecast. Today, partly cloudy this morning, then becoming mostly sunny. Highs in the mid-80s. North winds 10 to 15 miles per hour with gusts up to 25 miles per hour. Tonight, clear. Lows in the mid-60s. North winds 5 to 10 miles per hour. Tuesday, sunny. Highs in the mid-80s. North winds 5 to 10 miles per hour. Tuesday night, clear. Lows in the mid-60s. North winds around 5 miles per hour. Wednesday, sunny. Highs in the upper 80s. Northeast winds around 5 miles per hour. Wednesday night, mostly clear. Lows in the mid-60s. Thursday, partly cloudy. Highs in the upper 80s. Thursday night, partly cloudy. A slight chance of showers after midnight. Lows in the upper 60s. Friday, partly cloudy with a slight chance of showers. A slight chance of thunderstorms in the afternoon. Highs in the upper 80s. Friday night, partly cloudy. A slight chance of showers in the evening. Lows in the mid-60s. Saturday and Saturday night, mostly clear. Highs in the upper 80s. Lows in the mid-60s. Sunday, partly cloudy. Highs in the upper 80s. 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The current time is 7:18 a.m. Central Daylight Time. The Austin NOAA Weather Radio Roundup. At 7 a.m. at Austin Bergstrom International, it was partly cloudy. The temperature was 71, the dew point 67. The relative humidity was 87%, the wind north at 10 miles an hour, and the pressure was 30.11 inches and rising. At Camp Mabry, it was clear. The temperature was 70, the dew point 68. The relative humidity was 93%, the wind variable at 5 miles an hour, and the pressure was 30.13 inches and rising. Pflugerville clear 70. Taylor cloudy 70. The report from Lago Vista was not available. Georgetown mostly cloudy 69. San Marcos clear 71. Burnett clear 68. Junction mostly cloudy 67. San Antonio mostly cloudy 71. Corpus Christi cloudy 74. Houston cloudy 71. Once again at Austin Bergstrom it was 71, and at Camp Mabry it was 70.

Elsewhere across the state, College Station mostly cloudy 71. Amarillo clear 55. Abilene fog was reported 65. Dallas-Fort Worth partly cloudy 67. Your weather synopsis for South Central Texas. Dry and seasonable weather persists into midweek with highs mainly in the 80s to around 90 degrees with cooler mornings in the 60s for most locations. Northerly wind will be breezy over the hill country, I-35 corridor and coastal plains today. Low rain chances return late week, then the forecast trends drier for this weekend. Your local forecast. Today, partly cloudy this morning, then becoming mostly sunny. Highs in the mid-80s. North winds 10 to 15 miles per hour with gusts up to 25 miles per hour. Tonight, clear. Lows in the mid-60s. North winds 5 to 10 miles per hour. Tuesday, sunny. Highs in the mid-80s. North winds 5 to 10 miles per hour. Tuesday night, clear. Lows in the mid-60s. North winds around 5 miles per hour. Wednesday, sunny. Highs in the upper 80s. Northeast winds around 5 miles per hour. Wednesday night, mostly clear. Lows in the mid-60s. Thursday, partly cloudy. Highs in the upper 80s. Thursday night, partly cloudy. A slight chance of showers after midnight. Lows in the upper 60s. Friday, partly cloudy with a slight chance of showers. A slight chance of thunderstorms in the afternoon. Highs in the upper 80s. Friday night, partly cloudy. A slight chance of showers in the evening. Lows in the mid-60s. Saturday and Saturday night, mostly clear. Highs in the upper 80s.

7 a.m. at Austin Bergstrom International. It was partly cloudy. The temperature was 71, the dew point 67. The relative humidity was 87%, the wind north at 10 miles an hour, and the pressure was 30.11 inches and rising. At Camp Mabry, it was clear. The temperature was 70, the dew point 68. The relative humidity was 93%, the wind variable at 5 miles an hour, and the pressure was 30.13 inches and rising. Pflugerville clear 70. Taylor cloudy 70. The report from Lago Vista was not available. Georgetown mostly cloudy 69. San Marcos clear 71. Burnett clear 68. Junction mostly cloudy 67. San Antonio mostly cloudy 71. Corpus Christi cloudy 74. Houston cloudy 71. Once again at Austin Bergstrom it was 71, and at Camp Mabry it was 70. Elsewhere across the state, College Station mostly cloudy 71. Amarillo clear 55. Abilene fog was reported 65. Dallas-Fort Worth partly cloudy 67. Your weather synopsis for South Central Texas. Dry and seasonable weather persists into midweek with highs mainly in the 80s to around 90 degrees with cooler mornings in the 60s for most locations. Northerly wind will be breezy over the hill country, I-35 corridor and coastal plains today. Low rain chances return late week, then the forecast trends drier for this weekend. Your local forecast. Today, partly cloudy this morning, then becoming mostly sunny. Highs in the mid-80s. North winds 10 to 15 miles per hour with gusts up to 25 miles per hour. Tonight, clear. Lows in the mid-60s. North winds 5 to 10 miles per hour. Tuesday, sunny. Highs in the mid-80s. North winds 5 to 10 miles per hour. Tuesday night, clear. Lows in the mid-60s. North winds around 5 miles per hour. Wednesday, sunny. Highs in the upper 80s. Northeast winds around 5 miles per hour. Wednesday night, mostly clear. Lows in the mid-60s. Thursday, partly cloudy. Highs in the upper 80s. Thursday night, partly cloudy. A slight chance of showers after midnight. Lows in the upper 60s. Friday, partly cloudy with a slight chance of showers. A slight chance of thunderstorms in the afternoon. Highs in the upper 80s. Friday night, partly cloudy. A slight chance of showers in the evening. Lows in the mid-60s. Saturday and Saturday night, mostly clear. Highs in the upper 80s. Lows in the mid-60s. Sunday, partly cloudy. Highs in the upper 80s. 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The current time is 7:26 a.m. Central Daylight Time. The Austin NOAA Weather Radio Roundup. At 7 a.m. at Austin Bergstrom International, it was partly cloudy. The temperature was 71, the dew point 67. The relative humidity was 87%, the wind north at 10 miles an hour, and the pressure was 30.11 inches and rising. At Camp Mabry, it was clear. The temperature was 70, the dew point 68. The relative humidity was 93%, the wind variable at 5 miles an hour, and the pressure was 30.13 inches and rising. Pflugerville clear 70. Taylor cloudy 70. The report from Lago Vista was not available. Georgetown mostly cloudy 69. San Marcos clear 71. Burnett clear 68. Junction mostly cloudy 67. San Antonio mostly cloudy 71. Corpus Christi cloudy 74. Houston cloudy 71. Once again at Austin Bergstrom it was 71, and at Camp Mabry it

Elsewhere across the state, College Station mostly cloudy 71. Amarillo clear 55. Abilene fog was reported 65. Dallas-Fort Worth partly cloudy 67. Your weather synopsis for South Central Texas. Dry and seasonable weather persists into midweek with highs mainly in the 80s to around 90 degrees with cooler mornings in the 60s for most locations. Northerly wind will be breezy over the hill country, I-35 corridor and coastal plains today. Low rain chances return late week, then the forecast trends drier for this weekend. Your local forecast. Today, partly cloudy this morning, then becoming mostly sunny. Highs in the mid-80s. North winds 10 to 15 miles per hour with gusts up to 25 miles per hour. Tonight, clear. Lows in the mid-60s. North winds 5 to 10 miles per hour. Tuesday, sunny. Highs in the mid-80s. North winds 5 to 10 miles per hour. Tuesday night, clear. Lows in the mid-60s. North winds around 5 miles per hour. Wednesday, sunny. Highs in the upper 80s. Northeast winds around 5 miles per hour. Wednesday night, mostly clear. Lows in the mid-60s. Thursday, partly cloudy. Highs in the upper 80s. Thursday night, partly cloudy. A slight chance of showers after midnight. Lows in the upper 60s. Friday, partly cloudy with a slight chance of showers. A slight chance of thunderstorms in the afternoon. Highs in the upper 80s. Friday night, partly cloudy. A slight chance of showers in the evening. Lows in the mid-60s. Saturday and Saturday night, mostly clear. Highs in the upper 80s. Lows in the mid-60s. Sunday, partly cloudy. Highs in the upper 80s. 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The Austin NOAA Weather Radio Roundup. At 7 a.m. at Austin Bergstrom International, it was partly cloudy. The temperature was 71, the dew point 67, the relative humidity was 87%, the wind north at 10 miles an hour, and the pressure was 30.11 inches and rising. At Camp Mabry, it was clear. The temperature was 70, the dew point 68. The relative humidity was 93%, the wind variable at 5 miles an hour, and the pressure was 30.13 inches and rising. Pflugerville clear 70. Taylor cloudy 70. The report from Lago Vista was not available. Georgetown mostly cloudy 69. San Marcos clear 71. Burnett clear 68. Junction mostly cloudy 67. San Antonio mostly cloudy 71. Corpus Christi cloudy 74. Houston cloudy 71. Once again at Austin Bergstrom it was 71, and at Camp Mabry it was 70. Elsewhere across the state, College Station mostly cloudy 71. Amarillo clear 55. Abilene fog was reported 65. Dallas-Fort Worth partly cloudy 67. Your weather synopsis for South Central Texas. Dry and seasonable weather persists into midweek with highs mainly in the 80s to around 90 degrees with cooler mornings in the 60s for most locations. Northerly wind will be breezy over the hill country, I-35 corridor and coastal plains today. Low rain chances return late week, then the forecast trends drier for this weekend. Your local forecast. Today, partly cloudy this morning, then becoming mostly sunny. Highs in the mid-80s. North winds 10 to 15 miles per hour with gusts up to 25 miles per hour. Tonight, clear. Lows in the mid-60s. North winds 5 to 10 miles per hour.

warmer. Tuesday, sunny. Highs in the mid-80s. North winds 5 to 10 miles per hour. Tuesday night, clear. Lows in the mid-60s. North winds around 5 miles per hour. Wednesday, sunny. Highs in the upper 80s. Northeast winds around 5 miles per hour. North winds around 5 miles per hour. Wednesday, sunny. Highs in the upper 80s. Northeast winds around 5 miles per hour. Wednesday night, mostly clear. Lows in the mid-60s. Thursday, partly cloudy. Highs in the upper 80s. Thursday night, partly cloudy. A slight chance of showers after midnight. Lows in the upper 60s. Friday, partly cloudy with a slight chance of showers. A slight chance of thunderstorms in the afternoon. Highs in the upper 80s. Friday night, partly cloudy. A slight chance of showers in the evening. Lows in the mid-60s. Saturday and Saturday night, mostly clear. Highs in the upper 80s. Lows in the mid-60s. Sunday, partly cloudy. Highs in the upper 80s. 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The current time is 7:34 a.m. Central Daylight Time. The Austin NOAA Weather Radio Roundup. At 7 a.m. at Austin Bergstrom International, it was partly cloudy. The temperature was 71, the dew point 67, the relative humidity was 87%, the wind north at 10 miles an hour, and the pressure was 30.11 inches and rising. At Camp Mabry, it was clear. The temperature was 70, the dew point 68. The relative humidity was 93%, the wind variable at 5 miles an hour, and the pressure was 30.13 inches and rising. Pflugerville clear 70. Taylor cloudy 70. The report from Lago Vista was not available. Georgetown mostly cloudy 69. San Marcos clear 71. Burnett clear 68. Junction mostly cloudy 67. San Antonio mostly cloudy 71. Corpus Christi cloudy 74. Houston cloudy 71. Once again at Austin Bergstrom it was 71, and at Camp Mabry it was 70. Elsewhere across the state, College Station mostly cloudy 71. Amarillo clear 55. Abilene fog was reported 65. Dallas-Fort Worth partly cloudy 67. The coastal waters forecast from Baffin Bay to Port Aransas out 20 nautical miles. Small craft advisory in effect through this evening. Rest of tonight, north winds 20 to 25 knots. Seas 4 to 6 feet, occasionally to 8 feet. Wave detail, east 5 feet at 7 seconds. A chance of thunderstorms. Showers likely. Monday. North winds 20 to 25 knots. Seas 4 to 6 feet, occasionally to 8 feet. Wave detail, east 6 feet at 7 seconds. A chance of showers and thunderstorms. Monday night, northeast winds 15 to 20 knots with gusts up to 25 knots. Seas 4 to 5 feet, occasionally to 6 feet. Wave detail, east 5 feet at 7 seconds. A chance of showers. A chance of thunderstorms, mainly in the evening. Tuesday, north winds 15 to 20 knots. Seas 3 to 5 feet, occasionally to 6 feet. Wave detail, northeast 4 feet at 6 seconds. A chance of showers with a slight chance of thunderstorms. Tuesday night, northeast winds 10 to 15 knots. Seas 2 to 4 feet, occasionally to 5 feet. Wave detail, northeast 4 feet at 6 seconds. A chance of showers. Wednesday, northeast winds around 15 knots with gusts up to 20 knots. Seas 3 to 4 feet, occasionally to

5 feet. Wave detail, northeast 4 feet at 6 seconds. A chance of showers. Wednesday night, northeast winds 10 to 15 knots. Seas 3 to 4 feet, occasionally to 5 feet. A chance of thunderstorms. A chance of showers in the evening, then showers likely after midnight. Thursday, northeast winds 15 to 20 knots. Seas 3 to 5 feet, occasionally to 6 feet. Showers likely with a chance of thunderstorms. Thursday night, northeast winds 15 to 20 knots, diminishing to 10 to 15 knots after midnight. Seas 4 to 5 feet, occasionally to 6 feet. A chance of thunderstorms. A chance of showers. Friday, northeast winds 15 to 20 knots. Seas 4 to 6 feet, occasionally to 8 feet. A chance of showers and thunderstorms. Friday night, northeast winds 15 to 20 knots. Seas 4 to 6 feet, occasionally to 8 feet. A chance of showers. Winds and seas higher and near thunderstorms. The Tropical Weather Outlook. For the North Atlantic, Caribbean Sea and the Gulf of America, southwestern Gulf of America, a trough of low pressure in the southwestern Gulf of America is producing disorganized showers and thunderstorms. Although environmental conditions appear to be marginally conducive, gradual development is becoming more likely, and a tropical depression is likely to form during the middle or latter portion of the week. This system is expected to drift eastward over the next few days, before it turns northward. Formation chance through 48 hours, low, 30%. Formation chance through 7 days, high, 70%. Your weather synopsis for South Central Texas. Dry and seasonable weather persists into midweek with highs mainly in the 80s to around 90 degrees with cooler mornings in the 60s for most locations. Northerly wind will be breezy over the hill country, I-35 corridor and coastal plains today. Low rain chances return late week, then the forecast trends drier for this weekend. Your local forecast. Today, partly cloudy this morning, then becoming mostly sunny. Highs in the mid-80s. North winds 10 to 15 miles per hour with gusts up to 25 miles per hour. Tonight, clear. Lows in the mid-60s. North winds 5 to 10 miles per hour. Tuesday, sunny. Highs in the mid-80s. North winds 5 to 10 miles per hour. Tuesday night, clear. Lows in the mid-60s. North winds around 5 miles per hour. Wednesday, sunny. Highs in the upper 80s. Northeast winds around 5 miles per hour. Wednesday night, mostly clear. Lows in the mid-60s. Thursday, partly cloudy. Highs in the upper 80s. Thursday night, partly cloudy. A slight chance of showers after midnight. Lows in the upper 60s. Friday, partly cloudy with a slight chance of showers. A slight chance of thunderstorms in the afternoon. Highs in the upper 80s. Friday night, partly cloudy. A slight chance of showers in the evening. Lows in the mid-60s. Saturday and Saturday night, mostly clear. Highs in the upper 80s. Lows in the mid-60s. Sunday, partly cloudy. Highs in the upper 80s. 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The current time is 7:42 a.m. Central Daylight Time. The Austin NOAA Weather Radio Roundup, at 7 a.m. at Austin Bergstrom International, it was partly cloudy. The temperature was 71, the dew point 67, the relative humidity was 87%, the wind north at 10 miles an hour, and the pressure was 30.11 inches and rising. At Camp Mabry, it was clear. The temperature was 70, the dew point 68, the relative humidity was 93%, the wind variable at 5.

miles an hour, and the pressure was 30.13 inches and rising. Pflugerville clear 70. Taylor cloudy 70. The report from Lago Vista was not available. Georgetown mostly cloudy 69. San Marcos clear 71. Burnett clear 68. Junction mostly cloudy 67. San Antonio mostly cloudy 71. Corpus Christi cloudy 74. Houston cloudy 71. Once again at Austin Bergstrom it was 71, and at Camp Mabry it was 70. Elsewhere across the state, College Station mostly cloudy 71. Amarillo clear 55. Abilene fog was reported 65. Dallas-Fort Worth partly cloudy 67. Your weather synopsis for South Central Texas. Dry and seasonable weather persists into midweek with highs mainly in the 80s to around 90 degrees with cooler mornings in the 60s for most locations. Northerly wind will be breezy over the hill country, I-35 corridor and coastal plains today. Low rain chances return late week, then the forecast trends drier for this weekend. Your local forecast. Today, partly cloudy this morning, then becoming mostly sunny. Highs in the mid-80s. North winds 10 to 15 miles per hour with gusts up to 25 miles per hour. Tonight, clear. Lows in the mid-60s. North winds 5 to 10 miles per hour. Tuesday, sunny. Highs in the mid-80s. North winds 5 to 10 miles per hour. Tuesday night, clear. Lows in the mid-60s. North winds around 5 miles per hour. Wednesday, sunny. Highs in the upper 80s. Northeast winds around 5 miles per hour. Wednesday night, mostly clear. Lows in the mid-60s. Thursday, partly cloudy. Highs in the upper 80s. Thursday night, partly cloudy. A slight chance of showers after midnight. Lows in the upper 60s. Friday, partly cloudy with a slight chance of showers. A slight chance of thunderstorms in the afternoon. Highs in the upper 80s. Friday night, partly cloudy. A slight chance of showers in the evening. Lows in the mid-60s. Saturday and Saturday night, mostly clear. Highs in the upper 80s. Lows in the mid-60s. Sunday, partly cloudy. Highs in the upper 80s. 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The current time is 7:45 a.m. Central Daylight Time. The Austin NOAA Weather Radio Roundup. At 7 a.m. at Austin Bergstrom International, it was partly cloudy. The temperature was 71, the dew point 67, the relative humidity was 87%, the wind north at 10 miles an hour, and the pressure was 30.11 inches and rising. At Camp Mabry, it was clear. The temperature was 70, the dew point 68. The relative humidity was 93%, the wind variable at 5 miles an hour, and the pressure was 30.13 inches and rising. Pflugerville clear 70. Taylor cloudy 70. The report from Lago Vista was not available. Georgetown mostly cloudy 69. San Marcos clear 71. Burnett clear 68. Junction mostly cloudy 67. San Antonio mostly cloudy 71. Corpus Christi cloudy 74. Houston cloudy 71. Once again at Austin Bergstrom it was 71, and at Camp Mabry it was 70. Elsewhere across the state, College Station mostly cloudy 71. Amarillo clear 55. Abilene fog was reported 65. Dallas-Fort Worth partly cloudy 67. Your weather synopsis for South Central Texas. Dry and seasonable weather persists into midweek with highs mainly in the 80s to around 90 degrees with cooler mornings.

is in the 60s for most locations. Northerly wind will be breezy over the hill country, I-35 corridor and coastal plains today. Low rain chances return late week, then the forecast trends drier for this weekend. Your local forecast. Today, partly cloudy this morning, then becoming mostly sunny. Highs in the mid-80s. North winds 10 to 15 miles per hour with gusts up to 25 miles per hour. Tonight, clear. Lows in the mid-60s. North winds 5 to 10 miles per hour. Tuesday, sunny. Highs in the mid-80s. North winds 5 to 10 miles per hour. Tuesday night, clear. Lows in the mid-60s. North winds around 5 miles per hour. Wednesday, sunny. Highs in the upper 80s. Northeast winds around 5 miles per hour. Wednesday night, mostly clear. Lows in the mid-60s. Thursday, partly cloudy. Highs in the upper 80s. Thursday night, partly cloudy. A slight chance of showers after midnight. Lows in the upper 60s. Friday, partly cloudy with a slight chance of showers. A slight chance of thunderstorms in the afternoon. Highs in the upper 80s. Friday night, partly cloudy. A slight chance of showers in the evening. Lows in the mid-60s. Saturday and Saturday night, mostly clear. Highs in the upper 80s. Lows in the mid-60s. Sunday, partly cloudy. Highs in the upper 80s. 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The current time is 7:49 a.m. Central Daylight Time. The Austin NOAA Weather Radio Roundup. At 7 a.m. at Austin Bergstrom International, it was partly cloudy. The temperature was 71, the dew point 67. The relative humidity was 87%, the wind north at 10 miles an hour, and the pressure was 30.11 inches and rising. At Camp Mabry, it was clear. The temperature was 70, the dew point 68. The relative humidity was 93%, the wind variable at 5 miles an hour, and the pressure was 30.13 inches and rising. Pflugerville clear 70. Taylor cloudy 70. The report from Lago Vista was not available. Georgetown mostly cloudy 69. San Marcos clear 71. Burnett clear 68. Junction mostly cloudy 67. San Antonio mostly cloudy 71. Corpus Christi cloudy 74. Houston cloudy 71. Once again at Austin Bergstrom it was 71, and at Camp Mabry it was 70. Elsewhere across the state, College Station mostly cloudy 71. Amarillo clear 55. Abilene fog was reported 65. Dallas-Fort Worth partly cloudy 67. Your weather synopsis for South Central Texas. Dry and seasonable weather persists into midweek with highs mainly in the 80s to around 90 degrees with cooler mornings in the 60s for most locations. Northerly wind will be breezy over the hill country, I-35 corridor and coastal plains today. Low rain chances return late week, then the forecast trends drier for this weekend. Your local forecast. Today, partly cloudy this morning, then becoming mostly sunny. Highs in the mid-80s. North winds 10 to 15 miles per hour with gusts up to 25 miles per hour. Tonight, clear. Lows in the mid-60s. North winds 5 to 10 miles per hour. Tuesday, sunny. Highs in the mid-80s. North winds 5 to 10 miles per hour. Tuesday night, clear. Lows in the mid-60s. North winds around 5 miles per hour. Wednesday, sunny. Highs in the upper 80s. Northeast winds around 5 miles per hour. Wednesday night, mostly

the normal high is 87. The record high is 98 degrees, which was last set in 2023. Yesterday's low temperature of 71 degrees occurred at 6:57 a.m. The normal low is 65. The record low is 47 degrees, which was set in 1975. 0.06 inches of precipitation fell yesterday, which brings the monthly total to 1.96 inches. This is 1.52 inches above the normal amount of 0.44 inches for October. The total precipitation for the year now stands at 26.38 inches, which is 0.76 inches below normal. The record high for today is 97, which occurred in 2019, and the record low is 48, which occurred in 1932. Sunrise today is at 7:27 a.m. and sunset is at 7:11 p.m. You're listening to NOAA Weather Radio, station WXK27, in Austin, Texas, broadcasting on a frequency of 162.4 megahertz, originating from the Austin-San Antonio National Weather Service Forecast Office. The current time is 8:03 a.m. Central Daylight Time. The Austin NOAA Weather Radio Roundup. At 7 a.m. at Austin Bergstrom International, it was partly cloudy. The temperature was 71, the dew point 67, the relative humidity was 87%, the wind north at 10 miles an hour, and the pressure was 30.11 inches and rising. At Camp Mabry, it was clear. The temperature was 70, the dew point 68, the relative humidity was 93%, the wind variable at 5 miles an hour, and the pressure was 30.13 inches and rising. Pflugerville, clear 70. Taylor, cloudy 70. The report from Lago Vista was not available. Georgetown, mostly cloudy 69. San Marcos, clear 71. Burnett, clear 68. Junction, mostly cloudy 67. San Antonio, mostly cloudy 71. Corpus Christi, cloudy 74. Houston, cloudy 71. Once again at Austin Bergstrom, it was 71, and at Camp Mabry, it was 70. Elsewhere across the state, College Station, mostly cloudy 71. Amarillo, clear 55. Abilene, fog was reported 65. Dallas, Fort Worth, partly cloudy 67. The coastal waters forecast from Baffin Bay to Port Aransas out 20 nautical miles. Small craft advisory in effect through this evening. Rest of tonight, north winds 20 to 25 knots. Seas 4 to 6 feet, occasionally to 8 feet. Wave detail, east 5 feet at 7 seconds. A chance of thunderstorms. Showers likely. Monday, north winds 20 to 25 knots. Seas 4 to 6 feet, occasionally to 8 feet. Wave detail, east 6 feet at 7 seconds. A chance of showers and thunderstorms. Monday night, northeast winds 15 to 20 knots with gusts up to 25 knots. Seas 4 to 5 feet, occasionally to 6 feet. Wave detail, east 5 feet at 7 seconds. A chance of showers. A chance of thunderstorms, mainly in the evening. Tuesday, north winds 15 to 20 knots. Seas 3 to 5 feet, occasionally to 6 feet. Wave detail, northeast 4 feet at 6 seconds. A chance of showers with a slight chance of thunderstorms. Tuesday night, northeast winds 10 to 15 knots. Seas 2 to 4 feet, occasionally to 5 feet. Wave detail, northeast 4 feet at 6 seconds. A chance of showers. Wednesday, northeast winds around 15 knots with gusts up to 20 knots. Seas 3 to 4 feet, occasionally to 5 feet. Wave detail, northeast 4 feet at 6 seconds. A chance of showers. Wednesday night, northeast winds 10 to 15 knots. Seas 3 to 4 feet, occasionally to 5 feet. A chance of thunderstorms. A chance of showers in the evening, then showers likely after midnight. Thursday, northeast winds 15 to 20 knots.
seas 3 to 5 feet, occasionally to 6 feet. Showers likely with a chance of thunderstorms. Thursday night, northeast winds 15 to 20 knots, diminishing to 10 to 15 knots after midnight. Seas 4 to 5 feet, occasionally to 6 feet. A chance of thunderstorms. A chance of showers. Friday, northeast winds 15 to 20 knots. Seas 4 to 6 feet, occasionally to 8 feet. A chance of showers and thunderstorms. Friday night, northeast winds 15 to 20 knots. Seas 4 to 6 feet, occasionally to 8 feet. A chance of showers. Winds and seas higher and near thunderstorms. The Tropical Weather Outlook. For the North Atlantic, Caribbean Sea and the Gulf of America, southwestern Gulf of America, a trough of low pressure in the southwestern Gulf of America is producing disorganized showers and thunderstorms. Although environmental conditions appear to be marginally conducive, gradual development is becoming more likely, and a tropical depression is likely to form during the middle or latter portion of the week. This system is expected to drift eastward over the next few days, before it turns northward. Formation chance through 48 hours, low, 30%. Formation chance through 7 days, high, 70%. Your weather synopsis for South Central Texas. Dry and seasonable weather persists into midweek with highs mainly in the 80s to around 90 degrees with cooler mornings in the 60s for most locations. Northerly wind will be breezy over the hill country, I-35 corridor and coastal plains today. Low rain chances return late week, then the forecast trends drier for this weekend. Your local forecast. Today, partly cloudy this morning, then becoming mostly sunny. Highs in the mid-80s. North winds 10 to 15 miles per hour with gusts up to 25 miles per hour. Tonight, clear. Lows in the mid-60s. North winds 5 to 10 miles per hour. Tuesday, sunny. Highs in the mid-80s. North winds 5 to 10 miles per hour. Tuesday night, clear. Lows in the mid-60s. North winds around 5 miles per hour. Wednesday, sunny. Highs in the upper 80s. Northeast winds around 5 miles per hour. Wednesday night, mostly clear. Lows in the mid-60s. Thursday, partly cloudy. Highs in the upper 80s. Thursday night, partly cloudy. A slight chance of showers after midnight. Lows in the upper 60s. Friday, partly cloudy with a slight chance of showers. A slight chance of thunderstorms in the afternoon. Highs in the upper 80s. Friday night, partly cloudy. A slight chance of showers in the evening. Lows in the mid-60s. Saturday and Saturday night, mostly clear. Highs in the upper 80s. Lows in the mid-60s. Sunday, partly cloudy. Highs in the upper 80s. The Austin Bergstrom Climate Summary for yesterday, October 4, 2026. Yesterday's high temperature of 77 degrees occurred at 6:04 p.m. The normal high is 86. The record high is 100 degrees, which was set in 2023. Yesterday's low temperature of 72 degrees occurred at 5:57 a.m. The normal low is 62. The record low is 45 degrees, which was set in 2010. 0.06 inches of precipitation fell yesterday, which brings the monthly total to 1.75 inches. This is 1.34 inches above the normal amount of 0.41 inches for October. The total precipitation for the year now stands at 25.33 inches, which is 1.11 inches below normal. The record high for today is 96, which last occurred in 2000, and the record low is 43, which occurred in 2010. Sunrise today is at 7:27 a.m. and sunset is at 7:11 p.m. The Austin Camp Mabry Climate Summary for yesterday, October 4, 2026.
Yesterday's high temperature of 79 degrees occurred at 4:13 p.m.

The normal high is 87. The record high is 98 degrees, which was last set in 2023. Yesterday's low temperature of 71 degrees occurred at 6:57 a.m. The normal low is 65. The record low is 47 degrees, which was set in 1975. 0.06 inches of precipitation fell yesterday, which brings the monthly total to 1.96 inches. This is 1.52 inches above the normal amount of 0.44 inches for October. The total precipitation for the year now stands at 26.38 inches, which is 0.76 inches below normal. The record high for today is 97, which occurred in 2019, and the record low is 48, which occurred in 1932. Sunrise today is at 7:27 a.m. and sunset is at 7:11 p.m. You're listening to NOAA Weather Radio, station WXK27, in Austin, Texas, broadcasting on a frequency of 162.4 megahertz, originating from the Austin-San Antonio National Weather Service Forecast Office. The current time is 8:13 a.m. Central Daylight Time. 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A weekly test of the NOAA Weather Radio tone alert is conducted each Wednesday between 10 a.m. and noon, unless severe weather is in the area, in which case the weekly test will be postponed until the next good weather day. 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The Austin NOAA Weather Radio Roundup. At 8 a.m. at Austin Bergstrom International, it was partly cloudy. The temperature was 71, the dew point 68. The relative humidity was 90%, the wind north at 12 miles an hour, and the pressure was 30.12 inches and rising. At Camp Mabry, it was mostly cloudy. The temperature was 70, the dew point 68. The relative humidity was 93%, the wind north at 3 miles an hour, and the pressure was 30.14 inches and rising. Pflugerville, mostly cloudy 70. Taylor, cloudy 70. The report from Lago Vista was not available. Georgetown, mostly cloudy 69. San Marcos, clear 71. Burnett, clear 69. Junction, cloudy 67. San Antonio, partly cloudy 71. Corpus Christi, cloudy 75. Houston, mostly cloudy 72. Once again at Austin Bergstrom, it was 71, and at Camp Mabry, it was 70. Elsewhere across the state, College Station, partly cloudy 71. Amarillo, clear 55. Abilene, fog was reported 64. Dallas, Fort Worth, partly cloudy 67. Your weather synopsis for South Central Texas. Dry and seasonable weather persists into midweek with highs mainly in the 80s to around 90 degrees with cooler mornings in the 60s for most locations. Northerly wind will be breezy over the hill country, I-35 corridor and coastal plains today. Low rain chances return late week, then the forecast trends drier for this weekend. Your local forecast. Today, partly cloudy this morning, then becoming mostly sunny. Highs in the mid-80s. North winds 10 to 15 miles per hour with gusts up to 25 miles per hour. Tonight, clear. Lows in the mid-60s. North winds 5 to 10 miles per hour. Tuesday, sunny. Highs in the mid-80s. North winds 5 to 10 miles per hour. Tuesday night, clear. Lows in the mid-60s. North winds around 5 miles per hour. Wednesday, sunny. Highs in the upper 80s. Northeast winds around 5 miles per hour. Wednesday night, mostly clear. Lows in the mid-60s. Thursday, partly cloudy. Highs in the

Thursday night, partly cloudy. A slight chance of showers after midnight. Lows in the upper 60s. Friday, partly cloudy with a slight chance of showers. A slight chance of thunderstorms in the afternoon. Highs in the upper 80s. Friday night, partly cloudy. A slight chance of showers in the evening. Lows in the mid 60s. Saturday and Saturday night, mostly clear. Highs in the upper 80s. Lows in the mid 60s. Sunday, partly cloudy. Highs in the upper 80s. The Austin Bergstrom Climate Summary for yesterday, October 4, 2026. Yesterday's high temperature of 77 degrees occurred at 6:04 p.m. The normal high is 86. The record high is 100 degrees, which was set in 2023. Yesterday's low temperature of 72 degrees occurred at 5:57 a.m. The normal low is 62. The record low is 45 degrees, which was set in 2010. 0.06 inches of precipitation fell yesterday, which brings the monthly total to 1.75 inches. This is 1.34 inches above the normal amount of 0.41 inches for October. The total precipitation for the year now stands at 25.33 inches, which is 1.11 inches below normal. The record high for today is 96, which last occurred in 2000, and the record low is 43, which occurred in 2010. Sunrise today is at 7:27 a.m. and sunset is at 7:11 p.m. The Austin Camp Mabry Climate Summary for yesterday, October 4, 2026. Yesterday's high temperature of 79 degrees occurred at 4:13 p.m. The normal high is 87. The record high is 98 degrees, which was last set in 2023. Yesterday's low temperature of 71 degrees occurred at 6:57 a.m. The normal low is 65. The record low is 47 degrees, which was set in 1975. 0.06 inches of precipitation fell yesterday, which brings the monthly total to 1.96 inches. This is 1.52 inches above the normal amount of 0.44 inches for October. The total precipitation for the year now stands at 26.38 inches, which is 0.76 inches below normal. The record high for today is 97, which occurred in 2019, and the record low is 48, which occurred in 1932. Sunrise today is at 7:27 a.m. and sunset is at 7:11 p.m. You're listening to NOAA Weather Radio, station WXK27, in Austin, Texas, broadcasting on a frequency of 162.4 MHz, originating from the Austin-San Antonio National Weather Service Forecast Office. The current time is 8:21 a.m. Central Daylight Time. The Austin NOAA Weather Radio Roundup, at 8 a.m. at Austin Bergstrom International, it was partly cloudy. The temperature was 71, the dew point 68. The relative humidity was 90%, the wind north at 12 miles an hour, and the pressure was 30.12 inches and rising. At Camp Mabry, it was mostly cloudy. The temperature was 70, the dew point 68. The relative humidity was 93%, the wind north at 3 miles an hour, and the pressure was 30.14 inches and rising. Pflugerville, mostly cloudy, 70. Taylor, cloudy, 70. The report from Lago Vista was not available. Georgetown, mostly cloudy, 69. San Marcos, clear, 71. Vernick, clear, 69. Junction, cloudy, 67. San Antonio, partly cloudy, 71. Corpus Christi, cloudy, 75. Houston, mostly cloudy, 72. Once again at Austin Bergstrom it was 71, and at Camp Mabry it was 70. Elsewhere across the state, College Station partly cloudy 71. Amarillo clear 55. Abilene fog was reported 64. Dallas-Fort Worth partly cloudy 67. Your weather synopsis for South Central Texas. Dry and seasonable weather persists into midweek with highs May.

miles per hour. Tuesday night, clear. Lows in the mid-60s. North winds around 5 miles per hour. Wednesday, sunny. Highs in the upper 80s. Northeast winds around 5 miles per hour. Wednesday night, mostly clear. Lows in the mid-60s. Thursday, partly cloudy. Highs in the upper 80s. Thursday night, partly cloudy. A slight chance of showers after midnight. Lows in the upper 60s. Friday, partly cloudy with a slight chance of showers. A slight chance of thunderstorms in the afternoon. Highs in the upper 80s. Friday night, partly cloudy. A slight chance of showers in the evening. Lows in the mid-60s. Saturday and Saturday night, mostly clear. Highs in the upper 80s. Lows in the mid-60s. Sunday, partly cloudy. Highs in the upper 80s. The Austin Bergstrom Climate Summary for yesterday, October 4, 2026. Yesterday's high temperature of 77 degrees occurred at 6:04 p.m. The normal high is 86. The record high is 100 degrees, which was set in 2023. Yesterday's low temperature of 72 degrees occurred at 5:57 a.m. The normal low is 62. The record low is 45 degrees, which was set in 2010. 0.06 inches of precipitation fell yesterday, which brings the monthly total to 1.75 inches. This is 1.34 inches above the normal amount of 0.41 inches for October. The total precipitation for the year now stands at 25.33 inches, which is 1.11 inches below normal. The record high for today is 96, which last occurred in 2000, and the record low is 43, which occurred in 2010. Sunrise today is at 7:27 a.m. and sunset is at 7:11 p.m. The Austin Camp Mabry Climate Summary for yesterday, October 4, 2026. Yesterday's high temperature of 79 degrees occurred at 4:13 p.m. The normal high is 87. The record high is 98 degrees, which was last set in 2023. Yesterday's low temperature of 71 degrees occurred at 6:57 a.m. The normal low is 65. The record low is 47 degrees, which was set in 1975. 0.06 inches of precipitation fell yesterday, which brings the monthly total to 1.96 inches. This is 1.52 inches above the normal amount of 0.44 inches for October. The total precipitation for the year now stands at 26.38 inches, which is 0.76 inches below normal. The record high for today is 97, which occurred in 2019, and the record low is 48, which occurred in 1932. Sunrise today is at 7:27 a.m. and sunset is at 7:11 p.m. You're listening to NOAA Weather Radio, station WXK27, in Austin, Texas, broadcasting on a frequency of 162.4 MHz, originating from the Austin-San Antonio National Weather Service Forecast Office. The current time is 8:27 a.m. Central Daylight Time. The Austin NOAA Weather Radio Roundup, at 8 a.m. at Austin Bergstrom International, it was partly cloudy. The temperature was 71, the dew point 68. The relative humidity was 90%, the wind north at 12 miles an hour, and the pressure was 30.12 inches and rising. At Camp Mabry, it was mostly cloudy. The temperature was 70, the dew point 68. The relative humidity was 93%, the wind north at 3 miles an hour, and the pressure was 30.14 inches and rising. Pflugerville, mostly cloudy 70. Taylor, cloudy 70. The report from Lago Vista was not available. Georgetown, mostly cloudy 69. San Marcos, clear 71. Vernick, clear 69. Junction, cloudy 67. San Antonio, partly cloudy 71. Corpus Christi, cloudy 75. Houston, mostly cloudy 72. Once again at Austin.

Bergstrom, it was 71, and at Camp Mabry, it was 70. Elsewhere across the state, College Station partly cloudy 71. Amarillo clear 55. Abilene fog was reported 64. Dallas-Fort Worth partly cloudy 67. Your weather synopsis for South Central Texas. Dry and seasonable weather persists into midweek with highs mainly in the 80s to around 90 degrees with cooler mornings in the 60s for most locations. Northerly wind will be breezy over the hill country, I-35 corridor and coastal plains today. Low rain chances return late week, then the forecast trends drier for this weekend. Your local forecast. Today, partly cloudy this morning, then becoming mostly sunny. Highs in the mid-80s. North winds 10 to 15 miles per hour with gusts up to 25 miles per hour. Tonight, clear. Lows in the mid-60s. North winds 5 to 10 miles per hour. Tuesday, sunny. Highs in the mid-80s. North winds 5 to 10 miles per hour. Tuesday night, clear. Lows in the mid-60s. North winds around 5 miles per hour. Wednesday, sunny. Highs in the upper 80s. Northeast winds around 5 miles per hour. Wednesday night, mostly clear. Lows in the mid-60s. Thursday, partly cloudy. Highs in the upper 80s. Thursday night, partly cloudy. A slight chance of showers after midnight. Lows in the upper 60s. Friday, partly cloudy with a slight chance of showers. A slight chance of thunderstorms in the afternoon. Highs in the upper 80s. Friday night, partly cloudy. A slight chance of showers in the evening. Lows in the mid-60s. Saturday and Saturday night, mostly clear. Highs in the upper 80s. Lows in the mid-60s. Sunday, partly cloudy. Highs in the upper 80s. The Austin Bergstrom Climate Summary for yesterday, October 4, 2026. Yesterday's high temperature of 77 degrees occurred at 6:04 p.m. The normal high is 86. The record high is 100 degrees, which was set in 2023. Yesterday's low temperature of 72 degrees occurred at 5:57 a.m. The normal low is 62. The record low is 45 degrees, which was set in 2010. 0.06 inches of precipitation fell yesterday, which brings the monthly total to 1.75 inches. This is 1.34 inches above the normal amount of 0.41 inches for October. The total precipitation for the year now stands at 25.33 inches, which is 1.11 inches below normal. The record high for today is 96, which last occurred in 2000, and the record low is 43, which occurred in 2010. Sunrise today is at 7:27 a.m. and sunset is at 7:11 p.m. The Austin Camp Mabry Climate Summary for yesterday, October 4, 2026. Yesterday's high temperature of 79 degrees occurred at 4:13 p.m. The normal high is 87. The record high is 98 degrees, which was last set in 2023. Yesterday's low temperature of 71 degrees occurred at 6:57 a.m. The normal low is 65. The record low is 47 degrees, which was set in 1975. 0.06 inches of precipitation fell yesterday, which brings the monthly total to 1.96 inches. This is 1.52 inches above the normal amount of 0.44 inches for October. The total precipitation for the year now stands at 26.38 inches, which is 0.76 inches below normal. The record high for today is 97, which occurred in 2019, and the record low is 48, which occurred in 1932. Sunrise today is at 7:27 a.m. and sunset is at 7:11 p.m. You're listening to NOAA Weather Radio, station WXK27-2. 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

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It was partly cloudy. The temperature was 71, the dew point 68. The relative humidity was 90%, the wind north at 12 miles an hour, and the pressure was 30.12 inches and rising. At Camp Mabry, it was mostly cloudy. The temperature was 70, the dew point 68. The relative humidity was 93%, the wind north at 3 miles an hour, and the pressure was 30.14 inches and rising. Pflugerville, mostly cloudy 70. Taylor, cloudy 70. The report from Lago Vista was not available. Georgetown, mostly cloudy 69. San Marcos, clear 71. Burnett, clear 69. Junction, cloudy 67. San Antonio, partly cloudy 71. Corpus Christi, cloudy 75. Houston, mostly cloudy 72. Once again at Austin Bergstrom, it was 71, and at Camp Mabry, it was 70. Elsewhere across the state, College Station, partly cloudy 71. Amarillo, clear 55. Abilene, fog was reported 64. Dallas, Fort Worth, partly cloudy 67. The coastal waters forecast from Baffin Bay to Port Aransas out 20 nautical miles. Small craft advisory in effect through this evening. Rest of tonight, north winds 20 to 25 knots. Seas 4 to 6 feet, occasionally to 8 feet. Wave detail, east 5 feet at 7 seconds. A chance of thunderstorms. Showers likely. Monday, north winds 20 to 25 knots. Seas 4 to 6 feet, occasionally to 8 feet. Wave detail, east 6 feet at 7 seconds. A chance of showers and thunderstorms. Monday night, northeast winds 15 to 20 knots with gusts up to 25 knots. Seas 4 to 5 feet, occasionally to 6 feet. Wave detail, east 5 feet at 7 seconds. A chance of showers. A chance of thunderstorms, mainly in the evening. Tuesday, north winds 15 to 20 knots. Seas 3 to 5 feet, occasionally to 6 feet. Wave detail, northeast 4 feet at 6 seconds. A chance of showers with a slight chance of thunderstorms. Tuesday night, northeast winds 10 to 15 knots. Seas 2 to 4 feet, occasionally to 5 feet. Wave detail, northeast 4 feet at 6 seconds. A chance of showers. Wednesday, northeast winds around 15 knots with gusts up to 20 knots. Seas 3 to 4 feet, occasionally to 5 feet. Wave detail, northeast 4 feet at 6 seconds. A chance of showers. Wednesday night, northeast winds 10 to 15 knots. Seas 3 to 4 feet, occasionally to 5 feet. A chance of thunderstorms. A chance of showers in the evening, then showers likely after midnight. Thursday, northeast winds 15 to 20 knots. Seas 3 to 5 feet, occasionally to 6 feet. Showers likely with a chance of thunderstorms. Thursday night, northeast winds 15 to 20 knots, diminishing to 10 to 15 knots after midnight. Seas 4 to 5 feet, occasionally to 6 feet. A chance of thunderstorms. A chance of showers. Friday, northeast winds 15 to 20 knots. Seas 4 to 6 feet, occasionally to 8 feet. A chance of showers and thunderstorms. Friday night, northeast winds 15 to 20 knots. Seas 4 to 6 feet, occasionally to 8 feet. A chance of showers. Winds and seas higher and near thunderstorms. The Tropical Weather Outlook. For the North Atlantic, Caribbean Sea and the Gulf of America, southwestern Gulf of America, a trough of low pressure in the southwestern Gulf of America.

is producing disorganized showers and thunderstorms. Although environmental conditions appear to be marginally conducive, gradual development is becoming more likely, and a tropical depression is likely to form during the middle or latter portion of the week. This system is expected to drift eastward over the next few days, before it turns northward. Formation chance through 48 hours, low, 30%. Formation chance through 7 days, high, 70%. Your weather synopsis for South Central Texas. Dry and seasonable weather persists into midweek with highs mainly in the 80s to around 90 degrees with cooler mornings in the 60s for most locations. Northerly wind will be breezy over the hill country, I-35 corridor and coastal plains today. Low rain chances return late week, then the forecast trends drier for this weekend. Your local forecast. Today, partly cloudy this morning, then becoming mostly sunny. Highs in the mid-80s. North winds 10 to 15 miles per hour with gusts up to 25 miles per hour. Tonight, clear. Lows in the mid-60s. North winds 5 to 10 miles per hour. Tuesday, sunny. Highs in the mid-80s. North winds 5 to 10 miles per hour. Tuesday night, clear. Lows in the mid-60s. North winds around 5 miles per hour. Wednesday, sunny. Highs in the upper 80s. Northeast winds around 5 miles per hour. Wednesday night, mostly clear. Lows in the mid-60s. Thursday, partly cloudy. Highs in the upper 80s. Thursday night, partly cloudy. A slight chance of showers after midnight. Lows in the upper 60s. Friday, partly cloudy with a slight chance of showers. A slight chance of thunderstorms in the afternoon. Highs in the upper 80s. Friday night, partly cloudy. A slight chance of showers in the evening. Lows in the mid-60s. Saturday and Saturday night, mostly clear. Highs in the upper 80s. Lows in the mid-60s. Sunday, partly cloudy. Highs in the upper 80s. The Austin Bergstrom Climate Summary for yesterday, October 4, 2026. Yesterday's high temperature of 77 degrees occurred at 6:04 p.m. The normal high is 86. The record high is 100 degrees, which was set in 2023. Yesterday's low temperature of 72 degrees occurred at 5:57 a.m. The normal low is 62. The record low is 45 degrees, which was set in 2010. 0.06 inches of precipitation fell yesterday, which brings the monthly total to 1.75 inches. This is 1.34 inches above the normal amount of 0.41 inches for October. The total precipitation for the year now stands at 25.33 inches, which is 1.11 inches below normal. The record high for today is 96, which last occurred in 2000, and the record low is 43, which occurred in 2010. Sunrise today is at 7:27 a.m. and sunset is at 7:11 p.m. The Austin Camp Mabry Climate Summary for yesterday, October 4, 2026. Yesterday's high temperature of 79 degrees occurred at 4:13 p.m. The normal high is 87. The record high is 98 degrees, which was last set in 2023. Yesterday's low temperature of 71 degrees occurred at 6:57 a.m. The normal low is 65. The record low is 47 degrees, which was set in 1975. 0.06 inches of precipitation fell yesterday, which brings the monthly total to 1.96 inches. This is 1.52 inches above the normal amount of 0.44 inches for October. The total precipitation for the year now stands at 26.38 inches, which is 0.76 inches below normal. The record high for today is 97, which occurred in 2019, and the record low is 48, which occurred in 1932. Sunrise today is at 7:27 a.m. and sunset is at 7:11 p.m.

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It was partly cloudy. The temperature was 71, the dew point 68. The relative humidity was 90%, the wind north at 12 miles an hour, and the pressure was 30.12 inches and rising. At Camp Mabry, it was mostly cloudy. The temperature was 70, the dew point 68. The relative humidity was 93%, the wind north at 3 miles an hour, and the pressure was 30.14 inches and rising. Pflugerville, mostly cloudy 70. Taylor, cloudy 70. The report from Lago Vista was not available. Georgetown, mostly cloudy 69. San Marcos, clear 71. Vernick, clear 69. Junction, cloudy 67. San Antonio, partly cloudy 71. Corpus Christi, cloudy 75. Houston, mostly cloudy 72. Once again at Austin Bergstrom, it was 71, and at Camp Mabry, it was 70. Elsewhere across the state, College Station, partly cloudy 71. Amarillo, clear 55. Abilene, fog was reported 64. Dallas, Fort Worth, partly cloudy 67. Your weather synopsis for South Central Texas. Dry and seasonable weather persists into midweek with highs mainly in the 80s to around 90 degrees with cooler mornings in the 60s for most locations. Northerly wind will be breezy over the hill country, I-35 corridor and coastal plains today. Low rain chances return late week, then the forecast trends drier for this weekend. Your local forecast. Today, partly cloudy this morning, then becoming mostly sunny. Highs in the mid-80s. North winds 10 to 15 miles per hour with gusts up to 25 miles per hour. Tonight, clear. Lows in the mid-60s. North winds 5 to 10 miles per hour. Tuesday, sunny. Highs in the mid-80s. North winds 5 to 10 miles per hour. Tuesday night, clear. Lows in the mid-60s. North winds around 5 miles per hour. Wednesday, sunny. Highs in the upper 80s. Northeast winds around 5 miles per hour. Wednesday night, mostly clear. Lows in the mid-60s. Thursday, partly cloudy. Highs in the upper 80s. Thursday night, partly cloudy. A slight chance of showers after midnight. Lows in the upper 60s. Friday, partly cloudy with a slight chance of showers. A slight chance of thunderstorms in the afternoon. Highs in the upper 80s. Friday night, partly cloudy. A slight chance of showers in the evening. Lows in the mid-60s. Saturday and Saturday night, mostly clear. Highs in the upper 80s. Lows in the mid-60s. Sunday, partly cloudy. Highs in the upper 80s. The Austin Bergstrom Climate Summary for yesterday, October 4, 2026. Yesterday's high temperature of 77 degrees occurred at 6:04 p.m. The normal high is 86. The record high is 100 degrees, which was set in 2023. Yesterday's low temperature of 72 degrees occurred at 5:57 a.m. The normal low is 62. The record low is 45 degrees, which was set in 2010. 0.06 inches of precipitation fell yesterday, which brings the monthly total to 1.75 inches. This is 1.34 inches above the normal amount of 0.41 inches for October. The total precipitation for the year now stands at 25.33 inches, which is 1.11 inches below normal. The record high for today is 96, which last occurred in 2000, and the record low is 43, which occurred in 2010. Sunrise today is at 7.

27 a.m. and sunset is at 7:11 p.m. The Austin Camp Mabry Climate Summary for yesterday, October 4, 2026. Yesterday's high temperature of 79 degrees occurred at 4:13 p.m. The normal high is 87. The record high is 98 degrees, which was last set in 2023. Yesterday's low temperature of 71 degrees occurred at 6:57 a.m. The normal low is 65. The record low is 47 degrees, which was set in 1975. 0.06 inches of precipitation fell yesterday, which brings the monthly total to 1.96 inches. This is 1.52 inches above the normal amount of 0.44 inches for October. The total precipitation for the year now stands at 26.38 inches, which is 0.76 inches below normal. The record high for today is 97, which occurred in 2019, and the record low is 48, which occurred in 1932. Sunrise today is at 7:27 a.m. and sunset is at 7:11 p.m. You're listening to NOAA Weather Radio, station WXK27, in Austin, Texas, broadcasting on a frequency of 162.4 MHz, originating from the Austin-San Antonio National Weather Service Forecast Office. The current time is 8:49 a.m. Central Daylight Time. 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It was partly cloudy. The temperature was 71, the dew point 68. The relative humidity was 90%, the wind north at 12 miles an hour, and the pressure was 30.12 inches and rising. At Camp Mabry, it was mostly cloudy. The temperature was 70, the dew point 68. The relative humidity was 93%, the wind north at 3 miles an hour, and the pressure was 30.14 inches and rising. Pflugerville, mostly cloudy 70. Taylor, cloudy 70. The report from Lago Vista was not available. Georgetown, mostly cloudy 69. San Marcos, clear 71. Burnett, clear 69. Junction, cloudy 67. San Antonio, partly cloudy 71. Corpus Christi, cloudy 75. Houston, mostly cloudy 72. Once again at Austin Bergstrom it was 71, and at Camp Mabry it was 70. Elsewhere across the state, College Station partly cloudy 71. Amarillo clear 55. Abilene fog was reported 64. Dallas-Fort Worth partly cloudy 67. Your weather synopsis for South Central Texas. Dry and seasonable weather persists into midweek with highs mainly in the 80s to around 90 degrees with cooler mornings in the 60s for most locations. Northerly wind will be breezy over the hill country, I-35 corridor and coastal plains today. Low rain chances return late week, then the forecast trends drier for this weekend. Your local forecast. Today, partly cloudy this morning, then becoming mostly sunny. Highs in the mid-80s. North winds 10 to 15 miles per hour with gusts up to 25 miles per hour. Tonight, clear. Lows in the mid-60s. North winds 5 to 10 miles per hour. Tuesday, sunny. Highs in the mid-80s. North winds 5 to 10 miles per hour. Tuesday night, clear. Lows in the mid-60s. North winds around 5 miles per hour. Wednesday, sunny. Highs in the upper 80s. Northeast winds around 5 miles per hour. Wednesday night, mostly clear. Lows in the mid-60s. Thursday, partly cloudy. Highs in the upper 80s. Thursday night, partly cloudy. A slight chance of showers after midnight. Lows in the upper 60s. Friday, partly cloudy with a slight chance of showers. A slight chance of thunderstorms in the afternoon. Highs in the upper 80s. Friday night, partly cloudy. A slight chance of showers in the evening. Lows in the mid-60s. Saturday and Saturday night, mostly clear.

highs in the upper 80s, lows in the mid-60s. Sunday, partly cloudy, highs in the upper 80s. The Austin Bergstrom Climate Summary for yesterday, October 4, 2026. Yesterday's high temperature of 77 degrees occurred at 6:04 p.m. The normal high is 86. The record high is 100 degrees, which was set in 2023. Yesterday's low temperature of 72 degrees occurred at 5:57 a.m. The normal low is 62. The record low is 45 degrees, which was set in 2010. 0.06 inches of precipitation fell yesterday, which brings the monthly total to 1.75 inches. This is 1.34 inches above the normal amount of 0.41 inches for October. The total precipitation for the year now stands at 25.33 inches, which is 1.11 inches below normal. The record high for today is 96, which last occurred in 2000, and the record low is 43, which occurred in 2010. Sunrise today is at 7:27 a.m. and sunset is at 7:11 p.m. The Austin Camp Mabry Climate Summary for yesterday, October 4, 2026. Yesterday's high temperature of 79 degrees occurred at 4:13 p.m. The normal high is 87. The record high is 98 degrees, which was last set in 2023. Yesterday's low temperature of 71 degrees occurred at 6:57 a.m. The normal low is 65. The record low is 47 degrees, which was set in 1975. 0.06 inches of precipitation fell yesterday, which brings the monthly total to 1.96 inches. This is 1.52 inches above the normal amount of 0.44 inches for October. The total precipitation for the year now stands at 26.38 inches, which is 0.76 inches below normal. The record high for today is 97, which occurred in 2019, and the record low is 48, which occurred in 1932. Sunrise today is at 7:27 a.m. and sunset is at 7:11 p.m. You're listening to NOAA Weather Radio, station WXK27, in Austin, Texas, broadcasting on a frequency of 162.4 MHz, originating from the Austin-San Antonio National Weather Service Forecast Office. The current time is 8:56 a.m. Central Daylight Time. The Austin, NOAA Weather Radio Roundup, at 8 a.m. at Austin Bergstrom International, it was partly cloudy. The temperature was 71, the dew point 68. The relative humidity was 90%, the wind north at 12 miles an hour, and the pressure was 30.12 inches and rising. At Camp Mabry, it was mostly cloudy. The temperature was 70, the dew point 68. The relative humidity was 93%, the wind north at 3 miles an hour, and the pressure was 30.14 inches and rising. Pflugerville, mostly cloudy 70. Taylor, cloudy 70. The report from Lago Vista was not available. Georgetown, mostly cloudy 69. San Marcos, clear 71. Burnett, clear 69. Junction, cloudy 67. San Antonio, partly cloudy 71. Corpus Christi, cloudy 75. Houston, mostly cloudy 72. Once again at Austin Bergstrom it was 71, and at Camp Mabry it was 70. Elsewhere across the state, College Station partly cloudy 71. Amarillo clear 55. Abilene fog was reported 64. Dallas-Fort Worth partly cloudy 67. Your weather synopsis for South Central Texas. Dry and seasonable weather persists into midweek with highs mainly in the 80s to around 90 degrees with cooler mornings in the 60s for most locations. Northerly wind will be breezy over the hill country, I-35 corridor and coastal plains today. Low rain chances return late week, then the forecast trends drier for this weekend. Your local forecast. Today, partly cloudy this morning, then becoming mostly sunny. Highs in the mid-80s.
North winds 10 to 15 miles per hour with gusts up to 25 miles per hour. Tonight, clear. Lows in the mid-60s. North winds 5 to 10 miles per hour. Tuesday, sunny. Highs in the mid-80s. North winds 5 to 10 miles per hour. Tuesday night, clear. Lows in the mid-60s. North winds around 5 miles per hour. Wednesday, sunny. Highs in the upper 80s. Northeast winds around 5 miles per hour. Wednesday night, mostly clear. Lows in the mid-60s. Thursday, partly cloudy. Highs in the upper 80s. Thursday night, partly cloudy. A slight chance of showers after midnight. Lows in the upper 60s. Friday, partly cloudy with a slight chance of showers. A slight chance of thunderstorms in the afternoon. Highs in the upper 80s. Friday night, partly cloudy. A slight chance of showers in the evening. Lows in the mid-60s. Saturday and Saturday night, mostly clear. Highs in the upper 80s. Lows in the mid-60s. Sunday, partly cloudy. Highs in the upper 80s. The Austin Bergstrom Climate Summary for yesterday, October 4th, 2026. Yesterday's high temperature of 77 degrees occurred at 6:04 p.m. The normal high is 86. The record high is 100 degrees, which was set in 2023. Yesterday's low temperature of 72 degrees occurred at 5:57 a.m. The normal low is 62. The record low is 45 degrees, which was set in 2010. 0.06 inches of precipitation fell yesterday, which brings the monthly total to 1.75 inches. This is 1.34 inches above the normal amount of 0.41 inches for October. The total precipitation for the year now stands at 25.33 inches, which is 1.11 inches below normal. The record high for today is 96, which last occurred in 2000, and the record low is 43, which occurred in 2010. Sunrise today is at 7:27 a.m. and sunset is at 7:11 p.m. The Austin Camp Mabry Climate Summary for yesterday, October 4, 2026. Yesterday's high temperature of 79 degrees occurred at 4:13 p.m. The normal high is 87. The record high is 98 degrees, which was last set in 2023. Yesterday's low temperature of 71 degrees occurred at 6:57 a.m. The normal low is 65. The record low is 47 degrees, which was set in 1975. 0.06 inches of precipitation fell yesterday, which brings the monthly total to 1.96 inches. This is 1.52 inches above the normal amount of 0.44 inches for October. The total precipitation for the year now stands at 26.38 inches, which is 0.76 inches below normal. The record high for today is 97, which occurred in 2019, and the record low is 48, which occurred in 1932. Sunrise today is at 7:27 a.m. and sunset is at 7:11 p.m. You're listening to NOAA Weather Radio, station WXK27, in Austin, Texas, broadcasting on a frequency of 162.4 MHz, originating from the Austin-San Antonio National Weather Service Forecast Office. The current time is 9:02 a.m. Central Daylight Time. The Austin, NOAA Weather Radio Roundup, at 8 a.m. at Austin Bergstrom International, it was partly cloudy. The temperature was 71, the dew point 68. The relative humidity was 90%, the wind north at 12 miles an hour, and the pressure was 30.12 inches and rising. At Camp Mabry, it was mostly cloudy. The temperature was 70, the dew point 68. The relative humidity was 93%, the wind north at 3 miles an hour, and the pressure was 30.14 inches and rising. Pflugerville mostly cloudy 70. Taylor cloudy 70. The report from Lago Vista was not available.
Georgetown mostly cloudy 69. San Marcos clear 71.

Burnett clear 69. Junction cloudy 67. San Antonio partly cloudy 71. Corpus Christi cloudy 75. Houston mostly cloudy 72. Once again at Austin Bergstrom it was 71, and at Camp Mabry it was 70. Elsewhere across the state, College Station partly cloudy 71. Amarillo clear 55. Abilene fog was reported 64. Dallas-Fort Worth partly cloudy 67. Your weather synopsis for South Central Texas. Dry and seasonable weather persists into midweek with highs mainly in the 80s to around 90 degrees with cooler mornings in the 60s for most locations. Northerly wind will be breezy over the hill country, I-35 corridor and coastal plains today. Low rain chances return late week, then the forecast trends drier for this weekend. Your local forecast. Today, partly cloudy this morning, then becoming mostly sunny. Highs in the mid-80s. North winds 10 to 15 miles per hour with gusts up to 25 miles per hour. Tonight, clear. Lows in the mid-60s. North winds 5 to 10 miles per hour. Tuesday, sunny. Highs in the mid-80s. North winds 5 to 10 miles per hour. Tuesday night, clear. Lows in the mid-60s. North winds around 5 miles per hour. Wednesday, sunny. Highs in the upper 80s. Northeast winds around 5 miles per hour. Wednesday night, mostly clear. Lows in the mid-60s. Thursday, partly cloudy. Highs in the upper 80s. Thursday night, partly cloudy. A slight chance of showers after midnight. Lows in the upper 60s. Friday, partly cloudy with a slight chance of showers. A slight chance of thunderstorms in the afternoon. Highs in the upper 80s. Friday night, partly cloudy. A slight chance of showers in the evening. Lows in the mid-60s. Saturday and Saturday night, mostly clear. Highs in the upper 80s. Lows in the mid-60s. Sunday, partly cloudy. Highs in the upper 80s. The coastal waters forecast from Baffin Bay to Port Aransas out 20 nautical miles. Small craft advisory in effect through this evening. Rest of tonight, north winds 20 to 25 knots. Seas 4 to 6 feet, occasionally to 8 feet. Wave detail, east 5 feet at 7 seconds. A chance of thunderstorms. Showers likely. Monday, north winds 20 to 25 knots. Seas 4 to 6 feet, occasionally to 8 feet. Wave detail, east 6 feet at 7 seconds. A chance of showers and thunderstorms. Monday night, northeast winds 15 to 20 knots with gusts up to 25 knots. Seas 4 to 5 feet, occasionally to 6 feet. Wave detail, east 5 feet at 7 seconds. A chance of showers. A chance of thunderstorms, mainly in the evening. Tuesday, north winds 15 to 20 knots. Seas 3 to 5 feet, occasionally to 6 feet. Wave detail, northeast 4 feet at 6 seconds. A chance of showers with a slight chance of thunderstorms. Tuesday night, northeast winds 10 to 15 knots. Seas 2 to 4 feet, occasionally to 5 feet. Wave detail, northeast 4 feet at 6 seconds. A chance of showers. Wednesday, northeast winds around 15 knots with gusts up to 20 knots. Seas 3 to 4 feet, occasionally to 5 feet. Wave detail, northeast 4 feet at 6 seconds. A chance of showers. Wednesday night, northeast winds 10 to 15 knots. Seas 3 to 4 feet, occasionally to 5 feet. A chance of thunderstorms. A chance of showers in the evening, then showers likely after midnight. Thursday, northeast winds 15 to 20 knots. Seas 3 to 5 feet, occasionally to 6 feet. Showers likely with a chance of thunderstorms.

Thursday night, northeast winds 15 to 20 knots, diminishing to 10 to 15 knots after midnight. Seas 4 to 5 feet, occasionally to 6 feet. A chance of thunderstorms. A chance of showers. Friday, northeast winds 15 to 20 knots. Seas 4 to 6 feet, occasionally to 8 feet. A chance of showers and thunderstorms. Friday night, northeast winds 15 to 20 knots. Seas 4 to 6 feet, occasionally to 8 feet. A chance of showers. Winds and seas higher and near thunderstorms. The Tropical Weather Outlook. For the North Atlantic, Caribbean Sea and the Gulf of America, southwestern Gulf of America, a trough of low pressure in the southwestern Gulf of America is producing disorganized showers and thunderstorms. Although environmental conditions appear to be marginally conducive, gradual development is becoming more likely, and a tropical depression is likely to form during the middle or latter portion of the week. This system is expected to drift eastward over the next few days, before it turns northward. Formation chance through 48 hours, low, 30%. Formation chance through 7 days, high, 70%. The Austin Bergstrom Climate Summary for yesterday, October 4, 2026. Yesterday's high temperature of 77 degrees occurred at 6:04 p.m. The normal high is 86. The record high is 100 degrees, which was set in 2023. Yesterday's low temperature of 72 degrees occurred at 5:57 a.m. The normal low is 62. The record low is 45 degrees, which was set in 2010. 0.06 inches of precipitation fell yesterday, which brings the monthly total to 1.75 inches. This is 1.34 inches above the normal amount of 0.41 inches for October. The total precipitation for the year now stands at 25.33 inches, which is 1.11 inches below normal. The record high for today is 96, which last occurred in 2000, and the record low is 43, which occurred in 2010. Sunrise today is at 7:27 a.m. and sunset is at 7:11 p.m. The Austin Camp Mabry Climate Summary for yesterday, October 4, 2026. Yesterday's high temperature of 79 degrees occurred at 4:13 p.m. The normal high is 87. The record high is 98 degrees, which was last set in 2023. Yesterday's low temperature of 71 degrees occurred at 6:57 a.m. The normal low is 65. The record low is 47 degrees, which was set in 1975. 0.06 inches of precipitation fell yesterday, which brings the monthly total to 1.96 inches. This is 1.52 inches above the normal amount of 0.44 inches for October. The total precipitation for the year now stands at 26.38 inches, which is 0.76 inches below normal. The record high for today is 97, which occurred in 2019, and the record low is 48, which occurred in 1932. Sunrise today is at 7:27 a.m. and sunset is at 7:11 p.m. You're listening to NOAA Weather Radio, station WXK27, in Austin, Texas, broadcasting on a frequency of 162.4 megahertz, originating from the Austin-San Antonio National Weather Service Forecast Office. The current time is 9:12 a.m. Central Daylight Time. Your weather synopsis for South Central Texas. Dry and seasonable weather persists into midweek with highs mainly in the 80s to around 90 degrees with cooler mornings in the 60s for most locations. Northerly wind will be breezy over the hill country, I-35 corridor and coastal plains today. Low rain chances return late week, then the forecast trends drier for this weekend. Your local forecast. Today, partly cloudy this morning, then becoming mostly sunny. Highs in the mid-80s. North winds 10 to 15 miles per hour with gusts up to 25 miles per hour. Tonight, clear. Lows in the mid-60s. North winds 5 to 10 miles per hour.
Tuesday, sunny. Highs in the mid-80s. North winds 5 to 10 miles per hour. Tuesday night, clear. Lows in the mid-60s. North winds around 5 miles per hour. Wednesday, sunny. Highs in the upper 80s. Northeast winds around 5 miles per hour. Wednesday night, mostly clear. Lows in the mid-60s. Thursday, partly cloudy. Highs in the upper 80s. Thursday night, partly cloudy. A slight chance of showers after midnight. Lows in the upper 60s. Friday, partly cloudy with a slight chance of showers. A slight chance of thunderstorms in the afternoon. Highs in the upper 80s. Friday night, partly cloudy. A slight chance of showers in the evening. Lows in the mid-60s. Saturday and Saturday night, mostly clear. Highs in the upper 80s. Lows in the mid-60s. Sunday, partly cloudy. Highs in the upper 80s. 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A weekly test of the NOAA Weather Radio tone alert is conducted each Wednesday between 10 a.m. and noon, unless severe weather is in the area, in which case the weekly test will be postponed until the next good weather day. Our internet address is weather.gov/EWX. Our telephone number is 830-629-0130. The Austin Bergstrom Climate Summary for yesterday, October 4, 2026. Yesterday's high temperature of 77 degrees occurred at 6:04 p.m. The normal high is 86. The record high is 100 degrees, which was set in 2023. Yesterday's low temperature of 72 degrees occurred at 5:57 a.m. The normal low is 62. The record low is 45 degrees, which was set in 2010. 0.06 inches of precipitation fell yesterday, which brings the monthly total to 1.75 inches. This is 1.34 inches above the normal amount of 0.41 inches for October. The total precipitation for the year now stands at 25.33 inches, which is 1.11 inches below normal. The record high for today is 96, which last occurred in 2000, and the record low is 43, which occurred in 2010. Sunrise today is at 7:27 a.m. and sunset is at 7:11 p.m. The Austin Camp Mabry Climate Summary for yesterday, October 4, 2026. Yesterday's high temperature of 79 degrees occurred at 4:13 p.m. The normal high is 87. The record high is 98 degrees, which was last set in 2023. Yesterday's low temperature of 71 degrees occurred at 6:57 a.m. The normal low is 65. The record low is 47 degrees, which was set in 1975. 0.06 inches of precipitation fell yesterday, which brings the monthly total to 1.96 inches. This is 1.52 inches above the normal amount of 0.44 inches for October. The total precipitation for the year now stands at 26.38 inches, which is 0.76 inches below normal. The record high for today is 97, which occurred in 2019, and the record low is 48, which occurred in 1932. Sunrise today is at 7:27 a.m. and sunset is at 7:11 p.m. You're listening to NOAA Weather Radio, station WXK27, in Austin, Texas, broadcasting on a frequency of 162.4 MHz, originating from the Austin-San Antonio National Weather Service Forecast Office. The current time is 9:18 a.m. Central Daylight Time. The Austin NOAA Weather Radio Roundup, at 9 a.m. at Austin Bergstrom International, it was partly sunny. The temperature was 74, the dew point 67.

7. The relative humidity was 78%, the wind north at 16 miles an hour gusting to 23, and the pressure was 30.13 inches and rising. At Camp Mabry, it was cloudy. The temperature was 72, the dew point 68. The relative humidity was 87%, the wind north at 8 miles an hour, and the pressure was 30.15 inches and rising. Pflugerville, partly sunny, 72. Taylor, sunny, 73. The report from Lago Vista was not available. Georgetown, sunny, 72. San Marcos, sunny, 75. Burnett, sunny, 72. Junction, mostly sunny, 70. San Antonio, mostly sunny, 74. Corpus Christi, partly sunny, 75. Houston, partly sunny, 74. Once again at Austin Bergstrom, it was 74, and at Camp Mabry, it was 72. Elsewhere across the state, College Station, sunny, 75. Amarillo, sunny, 59. Abilene, fog was reported, 66. Dallas, Fort Worth, mostly sunny, 70. Your weather synopsis for South Central Texas. Dry and seasonable weather persists into midweek with highs mainly in the 80s to around 90 degrees with cooler mornings in the 60s for most locations. Northerly wind will be breezy over the hill country, I-35 corridor and coastal plains today. Low rain chances return late week, then the forecast trends drier for this weekend. Your local forecast. Today, partly cloudy this morning, then becoming mostly sunny. Highs in the mid-80s. North winds 10 to 15 miles per hour with gusts up to 25 miles per hour. Tonight, clear. Lows in the mid-60s. North winds 5 to 10 miles per hour. Tuesday, sunny. Highs in the mid-80s. North winds 5 to 10 miles per hour. Tuesday night, clear. Lows in the mid-60s. North winds around 5 miles per hour. Wednesday, sunny. Highs in the upper 80s. Northeast winds around 5 miles per hour. Wednesday night, mostly clear. Lows in the mid-60s. Thursday, partly cloudy. Highs in the upper 80s. Thursday night, partly cloudy. A slight chance of showers after midnight. Lows in the upper 60s. Friday, partly cloudy with a slight chance of showers. A slight chance of thunderstorms in the afternoon. Highs in the upper 80s. Friday night, partly cloudy. A slight chance of showers in the evening. Lows in the mid 60s. Saturday and Saturday night, mostly clear. Highs in the upper 80s. Lows in the mid-60s. Sunday, partly cloudy. Highs in the upper 80s. The Austin Bergstrom Climate Summary for yesterday, October 4, 2026. Yesterday's high temperature of 77 degrees occurred at 6:04 p.m. The normal high is 86. The record high is 100 degrees, which was set in 2023. Yesterday's low temperature of 72 degrees occurred at 5:57 a.m. The normal low is 62. The record low is 45 degrees, which was set in 2010. 0.06 inches of precipitation fell yesterday, which brings the monthly total to 1.75 inches. This is 1.34 inches above the normal amount of 0.41 inches for October. The total precipitation for the year now stands at 25.33 inches, which is 1.11 inches below normal. The record high for today is 96, which last occurred in 2000, and the record low is 43, which occurred in 2010. Sunrise today is at 7:27 a.m. and sunset is at 7:11 p.m. The Austin Camp Mabry Climate Summary for yesterday, October 4, 2026. Yesterday's high temperature of 79 degrees occurred at 4:13 p.m. The normal high is 87. The record high is 98 degrees, which was last set in 2023. Yesterday's low temperature of 71 degrees occurred at 6:57 a.m. The normal low is 65.

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It was partly sunny. The temperature was 74, the dew point 67. The relative humidity was 78%, the wind north at 16 miles an hour gusting to 23, and the pressure was 30.13 inches and rising. At Camp Mabry, it was cloudy. The temperature was 72, the dew point 68. The relative humidity was 87%, the wind north at 8 miles an hour, and the pressure was 30.15 inches and rising. Pflugerville, partly sunny, 72. Taylor, sunny, 73. The report from Lago Vista was not available. Georgetown, sunny, 72. San Marcos, sunny, 75. Burnett, sunny, 72. Junction, mostly sunny, 70. San Antonio, mostly sunny, 74. Corpus Christi, partly sunny, 75. Houston, partly sunny, 74. Once again at Austin Bergstrom, it was 74, and at Camp Mabry, it was 72. Elsewhere across the state, College Station, sunny, 75. Amarillo, sunny, 59. Abilene, fog was reported, 66. Dallas, Fort Worth, mostly sunny, 70. Your weather synopsis for South Central Texas. Dry and seasonable weather persists into midweek with highs mainly in the 80s to around 90 degrees with cooler mornings in the 60s for most locations. Northerly wind will be breezy over the hill country, I-35 corridor and coastal plains today. Low rain chances return late week, then the forecast trends drier for this weekend. Your local forecast. Today, partly cloudy this morning, then becoming mostly sunny. Highs in the mid-80s. North winds 10 to 15 miles per hour with gusts up to 25 miles per hour. Tonight, clear. Lows in the mid-60s. North winds 5 to 10 miles per hour. Tuesday, sunny. Highs in the mid-80s. North winds 5 to 10 miles per hour. Tuesday night, clear. Lows in the mid-60s. North winds around 5 miles per hour. Wednesday, sunny. Highs in the upper 80s. Northeast winds around 5 miles per hour. Wednesday night, mostly clear. Lows in the mid-60s. Thursday, partly cloudy. Highs in the upper 80s. Thursday night, partly cloudy. A slight chance of showers after midnight. Lows in the upper 60s. Friday, partly cloudy with a slight chance of showers. A slight chance of thunderstorms in the afternoon. Highs in the upper 80s. Friday night, partly cloudy. A slight chance of showers in the evening. Lows in the mid-60s. Saturday and Saturday night, mostly clear. Highs in the upper 80s. Lows in the mid-60s. Sunday, partly cloudy. Highs in the upper 80s. The Austin Bergstrom Climate Summary for yesterday, October 4, 2026. Yesterday's high temperature of 77 degrees occurred at 6:04 p.m. The normal high is 86. The record high is 100 degrees, which was set in 2023. Yesterday's low temperature of 72 degrees occurred at 5:57 a.m. The normal low is 62. The record low is 45 degrees, which was set in 2010. 0.06 inches of precipitation fell yesterday, which brings the monthly total to 1.75 inches. This is 1.34 inches above the normal amount of 0.41 inches for October. The total precipitation for the year now stands at 25.33 inches, which is 1.11 inches below normal. The record high for today is 96, which last occurred in 2000, and the record low is 43, which occurred in 2010. Sunrise today is at 7:27 a.m. and sunset is at 7:11 p.m. The Austin Camp Mabry Climate Summary for yesterday, October 4, 2020.

26. Yesterday's high temperature of 79 degrees occurred at 4:13 p.m. The normal high is 87. The record high is 98 degrees, which was last set in 2023. Yesterday's low temperature of 71 degrees occurred at 6:57 a.m. The normal low is 65. The record low is 47 degrees, which was set in 1975. 0.06 inches of precipitation fell yesterday, which brings the monthly total to 1.96 inches. This is 1.52 inches above the normal amount of 0.44 inches for October. The total precipitation for the year now stands at 26.38 inches, which is 0.76 inches below normal. The record high for today is 97, which occurred in 2019, and the record low is 48, which occurred in 1932. Sunrise today is at 7:27 a.m. and sunset is at 7:11 p.m. You're listening to NOAA Weather Radio, station WXK27, in Austin, Texas, broadcasting on a frequency of 162.4 MHz, originating from the Austin-San Antonio National Weather Service Forecast Office. The current time is 9:30 a.m. Central Daylight Time. 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It was partly sunny. The temperature was 74, the dew point 67. The relative humidity was 78%, the wind north at 16 miles an hour gusting to 23, and the pressure was 30.13 inches and rising. At Camp Mabry, it was cloudy. The temperature was 72, the dew point 68. The relative humidity was 87%, the wind north at 8 miles an hour, and the pressure was 30.15 inches and rising. Pflugerville, partly sunny, 72. Taylor, sunny, 73. The report from Lago Vista was not available. Georgetown, sunny, 72. San Marcos, sunny, 75. Burnett, sunny, 72. Junction, mostly sunny, 70. San Antonio, mostly sunny, 74. Corpus Christi, partly sunny, 75. Houston, partly sunny, 74. Once again at Austin Bergstrom it was 74, and at Camp Mabry it was 72. Elsewhere across the state, College Station sunny 75. Amarillo sunny 59. Abilene fog was reported 66. Dallas-Fort Worth mostly sunny 70. Your weather synopsis for South Central Texas. Dry and seasonable weather persists into midweek with highs mainly in the 80s to around 90 degrees with cooler mornings in the 60s for most locations. Northerly wind will be breezy over the hill country, I-35 corridor and coastal plains today. Low rain chances return late week, then the forecast trends drier for this weekend. Your local forecast. Today, partly cloudy this morning, then becoming mostly sunny. Highs in the mid-80s. North winds 10 to 15 miles per hour with gusts up to 25 miles per hour. Tonight, clear. Lows in the mid-60s. North winds 5 to 10 miles per hour. Tuesday, sunny. Highs in the mid-80s. North winds 5 to 10 miles per hour. Tuesday night, clear. Lows in the mid-60s. North winds around 5 miles per hour. Wednesday, sunny. Highs in the upper 80s. Tuesday night, clear. Lows in the mid-60s. North winds around 5 miles per hour. Wednesday, sunny. Highs in the upper 80s. Northeast winds around 5 miles per hour. Wednesday night, mostly clear. Lows in the mid-60s. Thursday, partly cloudy. Highs in the upper 80s. Thursday night, partly cloudy. A slight chance of showers after midnight. Lows in the upper 60s. Friday, partly cloudy with a slight chance of showers. A slight chance of thunderstorms in the afternoon. Highs in the upper 80s. Friday night, partly cloudy. A slight chance of showers in the evening.

Saturday and Saturday night, mostly clear. Highs in the upper 80s. Lows in the mid-60s. Sunday, partly cloudy. Highs in the upper 80s. The Austin Bergstrom Climate Summary for yesterday, October 4, 2026. Yesterday's high temperature of 77 degrees occurred at 6:04 p.m. The normal high is 86. The record high is 100 degrees, which was set in 2023. Yesterday's low temperature of 72 degrees occurred at 5:57 a.m. The normal low is 62. The record low is 45 degrees, which was set in 2010. 0.06 inches of precipitation fell yesterday, which brings the monthly total to 1.75 inches. This is 1.34 inches above the normal amount of 0.41 inches for October. The total precipitation for the year now stands at 25.33 inches, which is 1.11 inches below normal. The record high for today is 96, which last occurred in 2000, and the record low is 43, which occurred in 2010. Sunrise today is at 7:27 a.m. and sunset is at 7:11 p.m. The Austin Camp Mabry Climate Summary for yesterday, October 4, 2026. Yesterday's high temperature of 79 degrees occurred at 4:13 p.m. The normal high is 87. The record high is 98 degrees, which was last set in 2023. Yesterday's low temperature of 71 degrees occurred at 6:57 a.m. The normal low is 65. The record low is 47 degrees, which was set in 1975. 0.06 inches of precipitation fell yesterday, which brings the monthly total to 1.96 inches. This is 1.52 inches above the normal amount of 0.44 inches for October. The total precipitation for the year now stands at 26.38 inches, which is 0.76 inches below normal. The record high for today is 97, which occurred in 2019, and the record low is 48, which occurred in 1932. Sunrise today is at 7:27 a.m. and sunset is at 7:11 p.m. The coastal waters forecast from Baffin Bay to Port Aransas out 20 nautical miles. Small craft advisory in effect through this evening. Rest of tonight, north winds 20 to 25 knots. Seas 4 to 6 feet, occasionally to 8 feet. Wave detail, east 5 feet at 7 seconds. A chance of thunderstorms. Showers likely. Monday, north winds 20 to 25 knots. Seas 4 to 6 feet, occasionally to 8 feet. Wave detail, east 6 feet at 7 seconds. A chance of showers and thunderstorms. Monday night, northeast winds 15 to 20 knots with gusts up to 25 knots. Seas 4 to 5 feet, occasionally to 6 feet. Wave detail, east 5 feet at 7 seconds. A chance of showers. A chance of thunderstorms, mainly in the evening. Tuesday, north winds 15 to 20 knots. Seas 3 to 5 feet, occasionally to 6 feet. Wave detail, northeast 4 feet at 6 seconds. A chance of showers with a slight chance of thunderstorms. Tuesday night, northeast winds 10 to 15 knots. Seas 2 to 4 feet, occasionally to 5 feet. Wave detail, northeast 4 feet at 6 seconds. A chance of showers. Wednesday, northeast winds around 15 knots with gusts up to 20 knots. Seas 3 to 4 feet, occasionally to 5 feet. Wave detail, northeast 4 feet at 6 seconds. A chance of showers. Wednesday night, northeast winds 10 to 15 knots. Seas 3 to 4 feet, occasionally to 5 feet. A chance of thunderstorms. A chance of showers in the evening, then showers likely after midnight. Thursday, northeast winds 15 to 20 knots. Seas 3 to 5 feet, occasionally to 6 feet. Showers likely with a chance of thunderstorms. Thursday night, northeast winds 15 to 20 knots,

diminishing to 10 to 15 knots after midnight. Seas 4 to 5 feet, occasionally to 6 feet. A chance of thunderstorms. A chance of showers. Friday, northeast winds 15 to 20 knots. Seas 4 to 6 feet, occasionally to 8 feet. A chance of showers and thunderstorms. Friday night, northeast winds 15 to 20 knots. Seas 4 to 6 feet, occasionally to 8 feet. A chance of showers. Winds and seas higher and near thunderstorms. The Tropical Weather Outlook. For the North Atlantic, Caribbean Sea and the Gulf of America, southwestern Gulf of America, a trough of low pressure in the southwestern Gulf of America is producing disorganized showers and thunderstorms. Although environmental conditions appear to be marginally conducive, gradual development is becoming more likely, and a tropical depression is likely to form during the middle or latter portion of the week. This system is expected to drift eastward over the next few days, before it turns northward. Formation chance through 48 hours, low, 30%. Formation chance through 7 days, high, 70%. 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The current time is 9:40 a.m. Central Daylight Time. The Austin NOAA Weather Radio Roundup, at 9 a.m. at Austin Bergstrom International, it was partly sunny. The temperature was 74, the dew point 67, the relative humidity was 78%, the wind north at 16 miles an hour gusting to 23, and the pressure was 30.13 inches and rising. At Camp Mabry, it was cloudy. The temperature was 72, the dew point 68, the relative humidity was 87%, the wind north at 8 miles an hour, and the pressure was 30.15 inches and rising. Pflugerville partly sunny 72. Taylor sunny 73. The report from Lago Vista was not available. Georgetown sunny 72. San Marcos sunny 75. Burnett sunny 72. Junction mostly sunny 70. San Antonio mostly sunny 74. Corpus Christi partly sunny 75. Houston partly sunny 74. Once again at Austin Bergstrom it was 74, and at Camp Mabry it was 72. Elsewhere across the state, College Station sunny 75. Amarillo sunny 59. Abilene fog was reported 66. Dallas-Fort Worth mostly sunny 70. Your weather synopsis for South Central Texas. Dry and seasonable weather persists into midweek with highs mainly in the 80s to around 90 degrees with cooler mornings in the 60s for most locations. Northerly wind will be breezy over the hill country, I-35 corridor and coastal plains today. Low rain chances return late week, then the forecast trends drier for this weekend. Your local forecast. Today, partly cloudy this morning, then becoming mostly sunny. Highs in the mid-80s. North winds 10 to 15 miles per hour with gusts up to 25 miles per hour. Tonight, clear. Lows in the mid-60s. North winds 5 to 10 miles per hour. Tuesday, sunny. Highs in the mid-80s. North winds 5 to 10 miles per hour. Tuesday night, clear. Lows in the mid-60s. North winds around 5 miles per hour. Wednesday, sunny. Highs in the upper 80s. Northeast winds around 5 miles per hour. Wednesday night, mostly clear. Lows in the mid-60s. Thursday, partly cloudy. Highs in the upper 80s. Thursday night, partly cloudy. A slight chance of showers after midnight. Lows in the upper 60s. Friday, partly cloudy with a slight chance of showers. A slight chance of thunderstorms in the afternoon. Highs in the upper 80s. Friday night, partly cloudy. A slight chance of

lows in the mid-60s. Saturday and Saturday night, mostly clear. Highs in the upper 80s. Lows in the mid-60s. Sunday, partly cloudy. Highs in the upper 80s. The Austin Bergstrom Climate Summary for yesterday, October 4, 2026. Yesterday's high temperature of 77 degrees occurred at 6:04 p.m. The normal high is 86. The record high is 100 degrees, which was set in 2023. Yesterday's low temperature of 72 degrees occurred at 5:57 a.m. The normal low is 62. The record low is 45 degrees, which was set in 2010. 0.06 inches of precipitation fell yesterday, which brings the monthly total to 1.75 inches. This is 1.34 inches above the normal amount of 0.41 inches for October. The total precipitation for the year now stands at 25.33 inches, which is 1.11 inches below normal. The record high for today is 96, which last occurred in 2000, and the record low is 43, which occurred in 2010. Sunrise today is at 7:27 a.m. and sunset is at 7:11 p.m. The Austin Camp Mabry Climate Summary for yesterday, October 4, 2026. Yesterday's high temperature of 79 degrees occurred at 4:13 p.m. The normal high is 87. The record high is 98 degrees, which was last set in 2023. Yesterday's low temperature of 71 degrees occurred at 6:57 a.m. The normal low is 65. The record low is 47 degrees, which was set in 1975. 0.06 inches of precipitation fell yesterday, which brings the monthly total to 1.96 inches. This is 1.52 inches above the normal amount of 0.44 inches for October. The total precipitation for the year now stands at 26.38 inches, which is 0.76 inches below normal. The record high for today is 97, which occurred in 2019, and the record low is 48, which occurred in 1932. Sunrise today is at 7:27 a.m. and sunset is at 7:11 p.m. You're listening to NOAA Weather Radio, station WXK27, in Austin, Texas, broadcasting on a frequency of 162.4 MHz, originating from the Austin-San Antonio National Weather Service Forecast Office. 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The Austin NOAA Weather Radio Roundup, at 9 a.m. at Austin Bergstrom International, it was partly sunny. The temperature was 74, the dew point 67, the relative humidity was 78%, the wind north at 16 miles an hour gusting to 23, and the pressure was 30.13 inches and rising. At Camp Mabry, it was cloudy. The temperature was 72, the dew point 68, the relative humidity was 87%, the wind north at 8 miles an hour, and the pressure was 30.15 inches and rising. Pflugerville partly sunny 72. Taylor sunny 73. The report from Lago Vista was not available. Georgetown sunny 72. San Marcos sunny 75. Burnett sunny 72. Junction mostly sunny 70. San Antonio mostly sunny 74. Corpus Christi partly sunny 75. Houston partly sunny 74. Once again at Austin Bergstrom it was 74, and at Camp Mabry it was 72. Elsewhere across the state, College Station sunny 75. Amarillo sunny 59. Abilene fog was reported 66. Dallas-Fort Worth mostly sunny 70. Your weather synopsis for South Central Texas. Dry and seasonable weather persists into midweek with highs mainly in the 80s to around 90 degrees with cooler mornings in the 60s for most locations. Northerly wind will be breezy over the hill country, I-35 corridor and coastal plains today. Low rain chances return late week, then the forecast trends drier for this weekend. Your local forecast,

Today, partly cloudy this morning, then becoming mostly sunny. Highs in the mid-80s. North winds 10 to 15 miles per hour with gusts up to 25 miles per hour. Tonight, clear. Lows in the mid-60s. North winds 5 to 10 miles per hour. Tuesday, sunny. Highs in the mid-80s. North winds 5 to 10 miles per hour. Tuesday night, clear. Lows in the mid-60s. North winds around 5 miles per hour. Wednesday, sunny. Highs in the upper 80s. Northeast winds around 5 miles per hour. Wednesday night, mostly clear. Lows in the mid-60s. Thursday, partly cloudy. Highs in the upper 80s. Thursday night, partly cloudy. A slight chance of showers after midnight. Lows in the upper 60s. Friday, partly cloudy with a slight chance of showers. A slight chance of thunderstorms in the afternoon. Highs in the upper 80s. Friday night, partly cloudy. A slight chance of showers in the evening. Lows in the mid-60s. Saturday and Saturday night, mostly clear. Highs in the upper 80s. Lows in the mid-60s. Sunday, partly cloudy. Highs in the upper 80s. The Austin Bergstrom Climate Summary for yesterday, October 4, 2026. Yesterday's high temperature of 77 degrees occurred at 6:04 p.m. The normal high is 86. The record high is 100 degrees, which was set in 2023. Yesterday's low temperature of 72 degrees occurred at 5:57 a.m. The normal low is 62. The record low is 45 degrees, which was set in 2010. 0.06 inches of precipitation fell yesterday, which brings the monthly total to 1.75 inches. This is 1.34 inches above the normal amount of 0.41 inches for October. The total precipitation for the year now stands at 25.33 inches, which is 1.11 inches below normal. The record high for today is 96, which last occurred in 2000, and the record low is 43, which occurred in 2010. Sunrise today is at 7:27 a.m. and sunset is at 7:11 p.m. The Austin Camp Mabry Climate Summary for yesterday, October 4, 2026. Yesterday's high temperature of 79 degrees occurred at 4:13 p.m. The normal high is 87. The record high is 98 degrees, which was last set in 2023. Yesterday's low temperature of 71 degrees occurred at 6:57 a.m. The normal low is 65. The record low is 47 degrees, which was set in 1975. 0.06 inches of precipitation fell yesterday, which brings the monthly total to 1.96 inches. This is 1.52 inches above the normal amount of 0.44 inches for October. The total precipitation for the year now stands at 26.38 inches, which is 0.76 inches below normal. The record high for today is 97, which occurred in 2019, and the record low is 48, which occurred in 1932. Sunrise today is at 7:27 a.m. and sunset is at 7:11 p.m. You're listening to NOAA Weather Radio, station WXK27, in Austin, Texas, broadcasting on a frequency of 162.4 MHz, originating from the Austin-San Antonio National Weather Service Forecast Office. The current time is 9:53 a.m. Central Daylight Time. The Austin, NOAA Weather Radio Roundup, at 9 a.m. at Austin Bergstrom International, it was partly sunny. The temperature was 74, the dew point 67, the relative humidity was 78%, the wind north at 16 miles an hour gusting to 23, and the pressure was 30.13 inches and rising. At Camp Mabry, it was cloudy. The temperature was 72, the dew point 68, the relative humidity was 87%, the wind north at 8 miles an hour, and the pressure was 30.15 inches and rising. Pflugerville partly

Taylor Sunny 73. The report from Lago Vista was not available. Georgetown Sunny 72. San Marcos Sunny 75. Burnett Sunny 72. Junction mostly sunny 70. San Antonio mostly sunny 74. Corpus Christi partly sunny 75. Houston partly sunny 74. Once again at Austin Bergstrom it was 74, and at Camp Mabry it was 72. Elsewhere across the state, College Station sunny 75. Amarillo sunny 59. Abilene fog was reported 66. Dallas-Fort Worth mostly sunny 70. Your weather synopsis for South Central Texas. Dry and seasonable weather persists into midweek with highs mainly in the 80s to around 90 degrees with cooler mornings in the 60s for most locations. Northerly wind will be breezy over the hill country, I-35 corridor and coastal plains today. Low rain chances return late week, then the forecast trends drier for this weekend. Your local forecast. Today, partly cloudy this morning, then becoming mostly sunny. Highs in the mid-80s. North winds 10 to 15 miles per hour with gusts up to 25 miles per hour. Tonight, clear. Lows in the mid-60s. North winds 5 to 10 miles per hour. Tuesday, sunny. Highs in the mid-80s. North winds 5 to 10 miles per hour. Tuesday night, clear. Lows in the mid-60s. North winds around 5 miles per hour. Wednesday, sunny. Highs in the upper 80s. Northeast winds around 5 miles per hour. Wednesday night, mostly clear. Lows in the mid-60s. Thursday, partly cloudy. Highs in the upper 80s. Thursday night, partly cloudy. A slight chance of showers after midnight. Lows in the upper 60s. Friday, partly cloudy with a slight chance of showers. A slight chance of thunderstorms in the afternoon. Highs in the upper 80s. Friday night, partly cloudy. A slight chance of showers in the evening. Lows in the mid-60s. Saturday and Saturday night, mostly clear. Highs in the upper 80s. Lows in the mid-60s. Sunday, partly cloudy. Highs in the upper 80s. The Austin Bergstrom Climate Summary for yesterday, October 4, 2026. Yesterday's high temperature of 77 degrees occurred at 6:04 p.m. The normal high is 86. The record high is 100 degrees, which was set in 2023. Yesterday's low temperature of 72 degrees occurred at 5:57 a.m. The normal low is 62. The record low is 45 degrees, which was set in 2010. 0.06 inches of precipitation fell yesterday, which brings the monthly total to 1.75 inches. This is 1.34 inches above the normal amount of 0.41 inches for October. The total precipitation for the year now stands at 25.33 inches, which is 1.11 inches below normal. The record high for today is 96, which last occurred in 2000, and the record low is 43, which occurred in 2010. Sunrise today is at 7:27 a.m. and sunset is at 7:11 p.m. The Austin Camp Mabry Climate Summary for yesterday, October 4, 2026. Yesterday's high temperature of 79 degrees occurred at 4:13 p.m. The normal high is 87. The record high is 98 degrees, which was last set in 2023. Yesterday's low temperature of 71 degrees occurred at 6:57 a.m. The normal low is 65. The record low is 47 degrees, which was set in 1975. 0.06 inches of precipitation fell yesterday, which brings the monthly total to 1.96 inches. This is 1.52 inches above the normal amount of 0.44 inches for October. The total precipitation for the year now stands at 26.38 inches, which is 0.76 inches below normal. The
record high for today is 97, which occurred in 2019, and the record low is 48, which occurred in 1932. Sunrise today is at 7:27 a.m. and sunset is at 7:11 p.m. You're listening to NOAA Weather Radio, station WXK27, in Austin, Texas, broadcasting on a frequency of 162.4 megahertz, originating from the Austin-San Antonio National Weather Service Forecast Office. The current time is 9:59 a.m. Central Daylight Time. The Austin NOAA Weather Radio Roundup, at 9 a.m. at Austin Bergstrom International, it was partly sunny. The temperature was 74, the dew point 67, the relative humidity was 78%, the wind north at 16 miles an hour gusting to 23, and the pressure was 30.13 inches and rising. At Camp Mabry, it was cloudy. The temperature was 72, the dew point 68. The relative humidity was 87%, the wind north at 8 miles an hour, and the pressure was 30.15 inches and rising. Pflugerville, partly sunny, 72. Taylor, sunny, 73. The report from Lago Vista was not available. Georgetown, sunny, 72. San Marcos, sunny, 75. Burnett, sunny, 72. Junction, mostly sunny, 70. San Antonio, mostly sunny, 74. Corpus Christi, partly sunny, 75. Houston, partly sunny, 74. Once again at Austin Bergstrom, it was 74, and at Camp Mabry, it was 72. Elsewhere across the state, College Station, sunny, 75. Amarillo, sunny, 59. Abilene, fog was reported, 66. Dallas, Fort Worth, mostly sunny, 70. Your weather synopsis for South Central Texas. Dry and seasonable weather persists into midweek with highs mainly in the 80s to around 90 degrees with cooler mornings in the 60s for most locations. Northerly wind will be breezy over the hill country, I-35 corridor and coastal plains today. Low rain chances return late week, then the forecast trends drier for this weekend. Your local forecast. Today, partly cloudy this morning, then becoming mostly sunny. Highs in the mid-80s. North winds 10 to 15 miles per hour with gusts up to 25 miles per hour. Tonight, clear. Lows in the mid-60s. North winds 5 to 10 miles per hour. Tuesday, sunny. Highs in the mid-80s. North winds 5 to 10 miles per hour. Tuesday night, clear. Lows in the mid-60s. North winds around 5 miles per hour. Wednesday, sunny. Highs in the upper 80s. Northeast winds around 5 miles per hour. Wednesday night, mostly clear. Lows in the mid-60s. Thursday, partly cloudy. Highs in the upper 80s. Thursday night, partly cloudy. A slight chance of showers after midnight. Lows in the upper 60s. Friday, partly cloudy with a slight chance of showers. A slight chance of thunderstorms in the afternoon. Highs in the upper 80s. Friday night, partly cloudy. A slight chance of showers in the evening. Lows in the mid-60s. Saturday and Saturday night, mostly clear. Highs in the upper 80s. Lows in the mid-60s. Sunday, partly cloudy. Highs in the upper 80s. 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The current time is 10:03 a.m. Central Daylight Time. The Austin NOAA Weather Radio Roundup, at 9 a.m. at Austin Bergstrom International, it was partly sunny. The temperature was 74, the dew point 67, the relative humidity was 78%, the wind north at 16 miles an hour gusting to 23, and the pressure was 30.13 inches and rising. At Camp Mabry, it was

The temperature was 72, the dew point 68. The relative humidity was 87%, the wind north at 8 miles an hour, and the pressure was 30.15 inches and rising. Pflugerville, partly sunny, 72. Taylor, sunny, 73. The report from Lago Vista was not available. Georgetown, sunny, 72. San Marcos, sunny, 75. Burnett, sunny, 72. Junction, mostly sunny, 70. San Antonio, mostly sunny, 74. Corpus Christi, partly sunny, 75. Houston, partly sunny, 74. Once again at Austin Bergstrom, it was 74, and at Camp Mabry, it was 72. Elsewhere across the state, College Station, sunny, 75. Amarillo, sunny, 59. Abilene, fog was reported, 66. Dallas, Fort Worth, mostly sunny, 70. The coastal waters forecast from Baffin Bay to Port Aransas out 20 nautical miles. Small craft advisory in effect through this evening. Rest of tonight, north winds 20 to 25 knots. Seas 4 to 6 feet, occasionally to 8 feet. Wave detail, east 5 feet at 7 seconds. A chance of thunderstorms. Showers likely. Monday, north winds 20 to 25 knots. Seas 4 to 6 feet, occasionally to 8 feet. Wave detail, east 6 feet at 7 seconds. A chance of showers and thunderstorms. Monday night, northeast winds 15 to 20 knots with gusts up to 25 knots. Seas 4 to 5 feet, occasionally to 6 feet. Wave detail, east 5 feet at 7 seconds. A chance of showers. A chance of thunderstorms, mainly in the evening. Tuesday, north winds 15 to 20 knots. Seas 3 to 5 feet, occasionally to 6 feet. Wave detail, northeast 4 feet at 6 seconds. A chance of showers with a slight chance of thunderstorms. Tuesday night, northeast winds 10 to 15 knots. Seas 2 to 4 feet, occasionally to 5 feet. Wave detail, northeast 4 feet at 6 seconds. A chance of showers. Wednesday, northeast winds around 15 knots with gusts up to 20 knots. Seas 3 to 4 feet, occasionally to 5 feet. Wave detail, northeast 4 feet at 6 seconds. A chance of showers. Wednesday night, northeast winds 10 to 15 knots. Seas 3 to 4 feet, occasionally to 5 feet. A chance of thunderstorms. A chance of showers in the evening, then showers likely after midnight. Thursday, northeast winds 15 to 20 knots. Seas 3 to 5 feet, occasionally to 6 feet. Showers likely with a chance of thunderstorms. Thursday night, northeast winds 15 to 20 knots, diminishing to 10 to 15 knots after midnight. Seas 4 to 5 feet, occasionally to 6 feet. A chance of thunderstorms. A chance of showers. Friday, northeast winds 15 to 20 knots. Seas 4 to 6 feet, occasionally to 8 feet. A chance of showers and thunderstorms. Friday night, northeast winds 15 to 20 knots. Seas 4 to 6 feet, occasionally to 8 feet. A chance of showers. Winds and seas higher and near thunderstorms. The Tropical Weather Outlook. For the North Atlantic, Caribbean Sea and the Gulf of America, southwestern Gulf of America, a trough of low pressure in the southwestern Gulf of America is producing disorganized showers and thunderstorms. Although environmental conditions appear to be marginally conducive, gradual development is becoming more likely, and a tropical depression is likely to form during the middle or latter portion of the week. This system is expected to drift eastward over the next few days, before it turns northward. Formation chance through 48 hours, low, 30%. Formation chance through 7 days, high, 70%. Your weather synopsis for South Central Texas. Dry and seasonable weather persists into midweek with highs mainly in the 80s to around 90 degrees with cooler mornings in the 60s for most

Northerly wind will be breezy over the hill country, I-35 corridor and coastal plains today. Low rain chances return late week, then the forecast trends drier for this weekend. Your local forecast. Today, partly cloudy this morning, then becoming mostly sunny. Highs in the mid-80s. North winds 10 to 15 miles per hour with gusts up to 25 miles per hour. Tonight, clear. Lows in the mid-60s. North winds 5 to 10 miles per hour. Tuesday, sunny. Highs in the mid-80s. North winds 5 to 10 miles per hour. Tuesday night, clear. Lows in the mid-60s. North winds around 5 miles per hour. Wednesday, sunny. Highs in the upper 80s. Northeast winds around 5 miles per hour. Wednesday night, mostly clear. Lows in the mid-60s. Thursday, partly cloudy. Highs in the upper 80s. Thursday night, partly cloudy. A slight chance of showers after midnight. Lows in the upper 60s. Friday, partly cloudy with a slight chance of showers. A slight chance of thunderstorms in the afternoon. Highs in the upper 80s. Friday night, partly cloudy. A slight chance of showers in the evening. Lows in the mid-60s. Saturday and Saturday night, mostly clear. Highs in the upper 80s. Lows in the mid-60s. Sunday, partly cloudy. Highs in the upper 80s. 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The current time is 10:11 a.m. Central Daylight Time. Your weather synopsis for South Central Texas. Dry and seasonable weather persists into midweek with highs mainly in the 80s to around 90 degrees with cooler mornings in the 60s for most locations. Northerly wind will be breezy over the hill country, I-35 corridor and coastal plains today. Low rain chances return late week, then the forecast trends drier for this weekend. Your local forecast. Today, partly cloudy this morning, then becoming mostly sunny. Highs in the mid-80s. North winds 10 to 15 miles per hour with gusts up to 25 miles per hour. Tonight, clear. Lows in the mid-60s. North winds 5 to 10 miles per hour. Tuesday, sunny. Highs in the mid-80s. North winds 5 to 10 miles per hour. Tuesday night, clear. Lows in the mid-60s. North winds around 5 miles per hour. Wednesday, sunny. Highs in the upper 80s. Northeast winds around 5 miles per hour. Wednesday night, mostly clear. Lows in the mid-60s. Thursday, partly cloudy. Highs in the upper 80s. Thursday night, partly cloudy. A slight chance of showers after midnight. Lows in the upper 60s. Friday, partly cloudy with a slight chance of showers. A slight chance of thunderstorms in the afternoon. Highs in the upper 80s. Friday night, partly cloudy. A slight chance of showers in the evening. Lows in the mid-60s. Saturday and Saturday night, mostly clear. Highs in the upper 80s. Lows in the mid-60s. Sunday, partly cloudy. Highs in the upper 80s. 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The current time is 10:13 a.m. Central Daylight Time. 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At 10 a.m. at Austin Bergstrom International, it was mostly sunny. The temperature was 78, the dew point 63,
The relative humidity was 59%, the wind north at 18 miles an hour gusting to 24, and the pressure was 30.13 inches and steady. At Camp Mabry, it was sunny. The temperature was 77, the dew point 67. The relative humidity was 71%, the wind variable at 3 miles an hour, and the pressure was 30.15 inches and steady. Pflugerville, sunny 77. Taylor, sunny 77. The report from Lago Vista was not available. Georgetown, sunny 76. San Marcos, sunny 80. Burnett, sunny 74. Junction, partly sunny 72. San Antonio, mostly sunny 76. Corpus Christi, partly sunny 78. Houston, partly sunny 77. Once again at Austin Bergstrom, it was 78. And at Camp Mabry, it was 77. Elsewhere across the state, College Station, sunny 77. Amarillo, sunny 64. Abilene, sunny 70. Dallas-Fort Worth, mostly sunny 74. 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A weekly test of the NOAA Weather Radio tone alert is conducted each Wednesday between 10 a.m. and noon, unless severe weather is in the area, in which case the weekly test will be postponed until the next good weather day. 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Our telephone number is 830-629-0130. Your weather synopsis for South Central Texas. Dry and seasonable weather persists into midweek with highs mainly in the 80s to around 90 degrees with cooler mornings in the 60s for most locations. Northerly wind will be breezy over the hill country, I-35 corridor and coastal plains today. Low rain chances return late week, then the forecast trends drier for this weekend. Your local forecast. Today, partly cloudy this morning, then becoming mostly sunny. Highs in the mid-80s. North winds 10 to 15 miles per hour with gusts up to 25 miles per hour. Tonight, clear. Lows in the mid-60s. North winds 5 to 10 miles per hour. Tuesday, sunny. Highs in the mid-80s. North winds 5 to 10 miles per hour. Tuesday night, clear. Lows in the mid-60s. North winds around 5 miles per hour. Wednesday, sunny. Highs in the upper 80s. Northeast winds around 5 miles per hour. Wednesday night, mostly clear. Lows in the mid-60s. Thursday, partly cloudy. Highs in the upper 80s. Thursday night, partly cloudy. A slight chance of showers after midnight. Lows in the upper 60s. Friday, partly cloudy with a slight chance of showers. A slight chance of thunderstorms in the afternoon. Highs in the upper 80s. Friday night, partly cloudy. A slight chance of showers in the evening. Lows in the mid-60s. Saturday and Saturday night, mostly clear. Highs in the upper 80s. Lows in the mid-60s. Sunday, partly cloudy. Highs in the upper 80s. 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The current time is 10:18 a.m. Central Daylight Time. 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At 10 a.m. at Austin Bergstrom International, it was mostly sunny. The temperature was 78, the dew point 63. The relative humidity was 59%, the wind north at 18 miles an hour gusting to 24, and the pressure was 30.13 inches and steady. At Camp Mabry, it was sunny.
The temperature was 77, the dew point 67, the relative humidity was 71%, the wind variable at

3 miles an hour, and the pressure was 30.15 inches and steady. Pflugerville, sunny 77. Taylor, sunny 77. The report from Lago Vista was not available. Georgetown, sunny 76. San Marcos, sunny 80. Burnett, sunny 74. Junction, partly sunny 72. San Antonio, mostly sunny 76. Corpus Christi, partly sunny 78. Houston, partly sunny 77. Once again at Austin Bergstrom, it was 78, and at Camp Mabry, it was 77. Elsewhere across the state, College Station, sunny 77. Amarillo, sunny 64. Abilene, sunny 70. Dallas, Fort Worth, mostly sunny 74. Your weather synopsis for South Central Texas. Dry and seasonable weather persists into midweek with highs mainly in the 80s to around 90 degrees with cooler mornings in the 60s for most locations. Northerly wind will be breezy over the hill country, I-35 corridor and coastal plains today. Low rain chances return late week, then the forecast trends drier for this weekend. Your local forecast. Today, partly cloudy this morning, then becoming mostly sunny. Highs in the mid-80s. North winds 10 to 15 miles per hour with gusts up to 25 miles per hour. Tonight, clear. Lows in the mid-60s. North winds 5 to 10 miles per hour. Tuesday, sunny. Highs in the mid-80s. North winds 5 to 10 miles per hour. Tuesday night, clear. Lows in the mid-60s. North winds around 5 miles per hour. Wednesday, sunny. Highs in the upper 80s. Northeast winds around 5 miles per hour. Wednesday night, mostly clear. Lows in the mid-60s. Thursday, partly cloudy. Highs in the upper 80s. Thursday night, partly cloudy. A slight chance of showers after midnight. Lows in the upper 60s. Friday, partly cloudy with a slight chance of showers. A slight chance of thunderstorms in the afternoon. Highs in the upper 80s. Friday night, partly cloudy. A slight chance of showers in the evening. Lows in the mid-60s. Saturday and Saturday night, mostly clear. Highs in the upper 80s. Lows in the mid-60s. Sunday, partly cloudy. Highs in the upper 80s. 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The current time is 10:22 a.m. Central Daylight Time. The Austin NOAA Weather Radio Roundup. At 10 a.m. at Austin Bergstrom International, it was mostly sunny. The temperature was 78, the dew point 63. The relative humidity was 59%, the wind north at 18 miles an hour gusting to 24, and the pressure was 30.13 inches and steady. At Camp Mabry, it was sunny. The temperature was 77, the dew point 67, the relative humidity was 71%, the wind variable at 3 miles an hour, and the pressure was 30.15 inches and steady. Pflugerville, sunny 77. Taylor, sunny 77. The report from Lago Vista was not available. Georgetown, sunny 76. San Marcos, sunny 80. Burnett, sunny 74. Junction, partly sunny 72. San Antonio, mostly sunny 76. Corpus Christi, partly sunny 78. Houston, partly sunny 77. Once again at Austin Bergstrom, it was 78, and at Camp Mabry, it was 77. Elsewhere across the state, College Station, sunny 77. Amarillo, sunny 64. Abilene, sunny 70. Dallas, Fort Worth, mostly sunny 74. Your weather synopsis for South Central Texas. Dry and seasonable weather persists into midweek with highs mainly in the 80s to around 90 degrees with cooler mornings in

Wednesday, sunny. Highs in the upper 80s. Northeast winds around 5 miles per hour. Wednesday night, mostly clear. Lows in the mid-60s. Thursday, partly cloudy. Highs in the upper 80s. Thursday night, partly cloudy. A slight chance of showers after midnight. Lows in the upper 60s. Friday, partly cloudy with a slight chance of showers. A slight chance of thunderstorms in the afternoon. Highs in the upper 80s. Friday night, partly cloudy. A slight chance of showers in the evening. Lows in the mid-60s. Saturday and Saturday night, mostly clear. Highs in the upper 80s. Lows in the mid-60s. Sunday, partly cloudy. Highs in the upper 80s. 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The current time is 10:26 a.m. Central Daylight Time. 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At 10 a.m. at Austin Bergstrom International, it was mostly sunny. The temperature was 78, the dew point 63. The relative humidity was 59%, the wind north at 18 miles an hour gusting to 24, and the pressure was 30.13 inches and steady. At Camp Mabry, it was sunny. The temperature was 77, the dew point 67. The relative humidity was 71%, the wind variable at 3 miles an hour, and the pressure was 30.15 inches and steady. Pflugerville, sunny 77. Taylor, sunny 77. The report from Lago Vista was not available. Georgetown, sunny 76. San Marcos, sunny 80. Burnett, sunny 74. Junction, partly sunny 72. San Antonio, mostly sunny 76. Corpus Christi, partly sunny 78. Houston, partly sunny 77. Once again at Austin Bergstrom, it was 78, and at Camp Mabry, it was 77. Elsewhere across the state, College Station, sunny 77. Amarillo, sunny 64. Abilene, sunny 70. Dallas-Fort Worth, mostly sunny 74. Your weather synopsis for South Central Texas. Dry and seasonable weather persists into midweek with highs mainly in the 80s to around 90 degrees with cooler mornings in the 60s for most locations. Northerly wind will be breezy over the hill country, I-35 corridor and coastal plains today. Low rain chances return late week, then the forecast trends drier for this weekend. Your local forecast. Today, partly cloudy this morning, then becoming mostly sunny. Highs in the mid-80s. North winds 10 to 15 miles per hour with gusts up to 25 miles per hour. Tonight, clear. Lows in the mid-60s. North winds 5 to 10 miles per hour. Tuesday, sunny. Highs in the mid-80s. North winds 5 to 10 miles per hour. Tuesday night, clear. Lows in the mid-60s. North winds around 5 miles per hour. Wednesday, sunny. Highs in the upper 80s. Northeast winds around 5 miles per hour. Wednesday night, mostly clear. Lows in the mid-60s. Thursday, partly cloudy. Highs in the upper 80s. Thursday night, partly cloudy. A slight chance of showers after midnight. Lows in the upper 60s. Friday, partly cloudy with a slight chance of showers. A slight chance of thunderstorms in the afternoon. Highs in the upper 80s. Friday night, partly cloudy. A slight chance of showers in the evening. Lows in the mid 60s. Saturday and Saturday night, mostly clear. Highs in the upper 80s. Lows in the mid-60s. Sunday, partly cloudy. Highs in the upper 80s. 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

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The Austin NOAA Weather Radio Roundup. At 10 a.m. at Austin Bergstrom International, it was mostly sunny. The temperature was 78, the dew point 63. The relative humidity was 59%, the wind north at 18 miles an hour gusting to 24, and the pressure was 30.13 inches and steady. At Camp Mabry, it was sunny. The temperature was 77, the dew point 67. The relative humidity was 71%, the wind variable at 3 miles an hour, and the pressure was 30.15 inches and steady. Pflugerville, sunny 77. Taylor, sunny 77. The report from Lago Vista was not available. Georgetown, sunny 76. San Marcos, sunny 80. Burnett, sunny 74. Junction, partly sunny 72. San Antonio, mostly sunny 76. Corpus Christi, partly sunny 78. Houston, partly sunny 77. Once again at Austin Bergstrom, it was 78, and at Camp Mabry, it was 77. Elsewhere across the state, College Station, sunny 77. Amarillo, sunny 64. Abilene, sunny 70. Dallas, Fort Worth, mostly sunny 74. Your weather synopsis for South Central Texas. Dry and seasonable weather persists into midweek with highs mainly in the 80s to around 90 degrees with cooler mornings in the 60s for most locations. Northerly wind will be breezy over the hill country, I-35 corridor and coastal plains today. Low rain chances return late week, then the forecast trends drier for this weekend. Your local forecast. Today, partly cloudy this morning, then becoming mostly sunny. Highs in the mid-80s. North winds 10 to 15 miles per hour with gusts up to 25 miles per hour. Tonight, clear. Lows in the mid-60s. North winds 5 to 10 miles per hour. Tuesday, sunny. Highs in the mid-80s. North winds 5 to 10 miles per hour. Tuesday night, clear. Lows in the mid-60s. North winds around 5 miles per hour. Wednesday, sunny. Highs in the upper 80s. Northeast winds around 5 miles per hour. Wednesday night, mostly clear. Lows in the mid-60s. Thursday, partly cloudy. Highs in the upper 80s. Thursday night, partly cloudy. A slight chance of showers after midnight. Lows in the upper 60s. Friday, partly cloudy with a slight chance of showers. A slight chance of thunderstorms in the afternoon. Highs in the upper. Friday, partly cloudy with a slight chance of showers. A slight chance of thunderstorms in the afternoon. Highs in the upper 80s. Friday night, partly cloudy. A slight chance of showers in the evening. Lows in the mid-60s. Saturday and Saturday night, mostly clear. Highs in the upper 80s. Lows in the mid-60s. Sunday, partly cloudy. Highs in the upper 80s. 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The current time is 10:34 a.m. Central Daylight Time. The Austin NOAA Weather Radio Roundup. At 10 a.m. at Austin Bergstrom International, it was mostly sunny. The temperature was 78, the dew point 63. The relative humidity was 59%, the wind north at 18 miles an hour gusting to 24, and the pressure was 30.13 inches and steady. At Camp Mabry, it was sunny. The temperature was 77, the dew point 67. The relative humidity was 71%, the wind variable at 3 miles an hour, and the pressure was 30.15 inches and steady.

Pflugerville Sunny 77. Taylor Sunny 77. The report from Lago Vista was not available. Georgetown Sunny 76. San Marcos Sunny 80. Burnett Sunny 74. Junction Partly Sunny 72. San Antonio Mostly Sunny 76. Corpus Christi Partly Sunny 78. Houston Partly Sunny 77. Once again at Austin Bergstrom it was 78, and at Camp Mabry it was 77. Elsewhere across the state, College Station Sunny 77. Amarillo Sunny 64. Abilene Sunny 70. Dallas-Fort Worth Mostly Sunny 74. The coastal waters forecast from Baffin Bay to Port Aransas out 20 nautical miles. Small craft advisory in effect through this evening. Rest of tonight, north winds 20 to 25 knots. Seas 4 to 6 feet, occasionally to 8 feet. Wave detail, east 5 feet at 7 seconds. A chance of thunderstorms. Showers likely. Monday, north winds 20 to 25 knots. Seas 4 to 6 feet, occasionally to 8 feet. Wave detail, east 6 feet at 7 seconds. A chance of showers and thunderstorms. Monday night, northeast winds 15 to 20 knots with gusts up to 25 knots. Seas 4 to 5 feet, occasionally to 6 feet. Wave detail, east 5 feet at 7 seconds. A chance of showers. A chance of thunderstorms, mainly in the evening. Tuesday, north winds 15 to 20 knots. Seas 3 to 5 feet, occasionally to 6 feet. Wave detail, northeast 4 feet at 6 seconds. A chance of showers with a slight chance of thunderstorms. Tuesday night, northeast winds 10 to 15 knots. Seas 2 to 4 feet, occasionally to 5 feet. Wave detail, northeast 4 feet at 6 seconds. A chance of showers. Wednesday, northeast winds around 15 knots with gusts up to 20 knots. Seas 3 to 4 feet, occasionally to 5 feet. Wave detail, northeast 4 feet at 6 seconds. A chance of showers. Wednesday night, northeast winds 10 to 15 knots. Seas 3 to 4 feet, occasionally to 5 feet. A chance of thunderstorms. A chance of showers in the evening, then showers likely after midnight. Thursday, northeast winds 15 to 20 knots. Seas 3 to 5 feet, occasionally to 6 feet. Showers likely with a chance of thunderstorms. Thursday night, northeast winds 15 to 20 knots, diminishing to 10 to 15 knots after midnight. Seas 4 to 5 feet, occasionally to 6 feet. A chance of thunderstorms. A chance of showers. Friday, northeast winds 15 to 20 knots. Seas 4 to 6 feet, occasionally to 8 feet. A chance of showers and thunderstorms. Friday night, northeast winds 15 to 20 knots. Seas 4 to 6 feet, occasionally to 8 feet. A chance of showers. Winds and seas higher and near thunderstorms. The Tropical Weather Outlook. For the North Atlantic, Caribbean Sea and the Gulf of America, southwestern Gulf of America, a trough of low pressure in the southwestern Gulf of America is producing disorganized showers and thunderstorms. Although environmental conditions appear to be marginally conducive, gradual development is becoming more likely, and a tropical depression is likely to form during the middle or latter portion of the week. This system is expected to drift eastward over the next few days, before it turns northward. Formation chance through 48 hours, low, 30%. Formation chance through 7 days, high, 70%. Your weather synopsis for South Central Texas. Dry and seasonable weather persists into midweek with highs mainly in the 80s to around 90 degrees with cooler mornings in the 60s for most locations. Northerly wind will be breezy over the hill country, I-35 corridor and coastal plains today. Low rain chances return late week, then the forecast trends drier for this weekend. Your local

Today, partly cloudy this morning, then becoming mostly sunny. Highs in the mid-80s. North winds 10 to 15 miles per hour with gusts up to 25 miles per hour. Tonight, clear. Lows in the mid-60s. North winds 5 to 10 miles per hour. Tuesday, sunny. Highs in the mid-80s. North winds 5 to 10 miles per hour. Tuesday night, clear. Lows in the mid-60s. North winds around 5 miles per hour. Wednesday, sunny. Highs in the upper 80s. Northeast winds around 5 miles per hour. Wednesday night, mostly clear. Lows in the mid-60s. Thursday, partly cloudy. Highs in the upper 80s. Thursday night, partly cloudy. A slight chance of showers after midnight. Lows in the upper 60s. Friday, partly cloudy with a slight chance of showers. A slight chance of thunderstorms in the afternoon. Highs in the upper 80s. Friday night, partly cloudy. A slight chance of showers in the evening. Lows in the mid-60s. Saturday and Saturday night, mostly clear. Highs in the upper 80s. Lows in the mid-60s. Sunday, partly cloudy. Highs in the upper 80s. 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The current time is 10:41 a.m. Central Daylight Time. The Austin NOAA Weather Radio Roundup. At 10 a.m. at Austin Bergstrom International, it was mostly sunny. The temperature was 78, the dew point 63, the relative humidity was 59%, the wind north at 18 miles an hour gusting to 24, and the pressure was 30.13 inches and steady. At Camp Mabry, it was sunny. The temperature was 77, the dew point 67, the relative humidity was 71%, the wind variable at 3 miles an hour, and the pressure was 30.15 inches and steady. Pflugerville, sunny 77. Taylor, sunny 77. The report from Lago Vista was not available. Georgetown, sunny 76. San Marcos, sunny 80. Burnett, sunny 74. Junction, partly sunny 72. San Antonio, mostly sunny 76. Corpus Christi, partly sunny 78. Houston, partly sunny 77. Once again at Austin Bergstrom, it was 78, and at Camp Mabry, it was 77. Elsewhere across the state, College Station, sunny 77. Amarillo, sunny 64. Abilene, sunny 70. Dallas, Fort Worth, mostly sunny 74. Your weather synopsis for South Central Texas. Dry and seasonable weather persists into midweek with highs mainly in the 80s to around 90 degrees with cooler mornings in the 60s for most locations. Northerly wind will be breezy over the hill country, I-35 corridor and coastal plains today. Low rain chances return late week, then the forecast trends drier for this weekend. Your local forecast. Today, partly cloudy this morning, then becoming mostly sunny. Highs in the mid-80s. North winds 10 to 15 miles per hour with gusts up to 25 miles per hour. Tonight, clear. Lows in the mid-60s. North winds 5 to 10 miles per hour. Tuesday, sunny. Highs in the mid-80s. North winds 5 to 10 miles per hour. Tuesday night, clear. Lows in the mid-60s. North winds around 5 miles per hour. Wednesday, sunny. Highs in the upper 80s. Northeast winds around 5 miles per hour. Wednesday night, mostly clear. Lows in the mid-60s. Thursday, partly cloudy. Highs in the upper 80s. Thursday night, partly cloudy. A slight chance of showers after midnight. Lows in the upper 60s.

Friday, partly cloudy with a slight chance of showers. A slight chance of thunderstorms in the afternoon. Highs in the upper 80s. Friday night, partly cloudy. A slight chance of showers in the evening. Lows in the mid-60s. Saturday and Saturday night, mostly clear. Highs in the upper 80s. Lows in the mid-60s. Sunday, partly cloudy. Highs in the upper 80s. 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At 10 a.m. at Austin Bergstrom International, it was mostly sunny. The temperature was 78, the dew point 63. The relative humidity was 59%, the wind north at 18 miles an hour gusting to 24, and the pressure was 30.13 inches and steady. At Camp Mabry, it was sunny. The temperature was 77, the dew point 67, the relative humidity was 71%, the wind variable at 3 miles an hour, and the pressure was 30.15 inches and steady. Pflugerville, sunny 77. Taylor, sunny 77. The report from Lago Vista was not available. Georgetown, sunny 76. San Marcos, sunny 80. Burnett, sunny 74. Junction, partly sunny 72. San Antonio, mostly sunny 76. Corpus Christi, partly sunny 78. Houston, partly sunny 77. Once again at Austin Bergstrom, it was 78, and at Camp Mabry, it was 77. Elsewhere across the state, College Station, sunny 77. Amarillo, sunny 64. Abilene, sunny 70. Dallas-Fort Worth, mostly sunny 74. Your weather synopsis for South Central Texas. Dry and seasonable weather persists into midweek with highs mainly in the 80s to around 90 degrees with cooler mornings in the 60s for most locations. Northerly wind will be breezy over the hill country, I-35 corridor and coastal plains today. Low rain chances return late week, then the forecast trends drier for this weekend. Your local forecast. Today, partly cloudy this morning, then becoming mostly sunny. Highs in the mid-80s. North winds 10 to 15 miles per hour with gusts up to 25 miles per hour. Tonight, clear. Lows in the mid-60s. North winds 5 to 10 miles per hour. Tuesday, sunny. Highs in the mid-80s. North winds 5 to 10 miles per hour. Tuesday night, clear. Lows in the mid-60s. North winds around 5 miles per hour. Wednesday, sunny. Highs in the upper 80s. Northeast winds around 5 miles per hour. Wednesday night, mostly clear. Lows in the mid-60s. Thursday, partly cloudy. Highs in the upper 80s. Thursday night, partly cloudy. A slight chance of showers after midnight. Lows in the upper 60s. Friday, partly cloudy with a slight chance of showers. A slight chance of thunderstorms in the afternoon. Highs in the upper 80s. Friday night, partly cloudy. A slight chance of showers in the evening. Lows in the mid 60s. Saturday and Saturday night, mostly clear. Highs in the upper 80s. Lows in the mid-60s. Sunday, partly cloudy. Highs in the upper 80s. 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At 10 a.m. at Austin Bergstrom International, it was mostly sunny. The temperature was 7.

78, the dew point 63. The relative humidity was 59%, the wind north at 18 miles an hour gusting to 24, and the pressure was 30.13 inches and steady. At Camp Mabry, it was sunny. The temperature was 77, the dew point 67. The relative humidity was 71%, the wind variable at 3 miles an hour, and the pressure was 30.15 inches and steady. Pflugerville, sunny 77. Taylor, sunny 77. The report from Lago Vista was not available. Georgetown, sunny 76. San Marcos, sunny 80. Burnett, sunny 74. Junction, partly sunny 72. San Antonio, mostly sunny 76. Corpus Christi, partly sunny 78. Houston, partly sunny 77. Once again at Austin Bergstrom, it was 78. And at Camp Mabry, it was 77. Elsewhere across the state, College Station, sunny 77. Amarillo, sunny 64. Abilene, sunny 70. Dallas-Fort Worth, mostly sunny 74. Your weather synopsis for South Central Texas. Dry and seasonable weather persists into midweek with highs mainly in the 80s to around 90 degrees with cooler mornings in the 60s for most locations. Northerly wind will be breezy over the hill country, I-35 corridor and coastal plains today. Low rain chances return late week, then the forecast trends drier for this weekend. Your local forecast. Today, partly cloudy this morning, then becoming mostly sunny. Highs in the mid-80s. North winds 10 to 15 miles per hour with gusts up to 25 miles per hour. Tonight, clear. Lows in the mid-60s. North winds 5 to 10 miles per hour. Tuesday, sunny. Highs in the mid-80s. North winds 5 to 10 miles per hour. Tuesday night, clear. Lows in the mid-60s. North winds around 5 miles per hour. Wednesday, sunny. Highs in the upper 80s. Northeast winds around 5 miles per hour. Wednesday night, mostly clear. Lows in the mid-60s. Thursday, partly cloudy. Highs in the upper 80s. Thursday night, partly cloudy. A slight chance of showers after midnight. Lows in the upper 60s. Friday, partly cloudy with a slight chance of showers. A slight chance of thunderstorms in the afternoon. Highs in the upper 80s. Friday night, partly cloudy. A slight chance of showers in the evening. Lows in the mid-60s. Saturday and Saturday night, mostly clear. Highs in the upper 80s. Lows in the mid-60s. Sunday, partly cloudy. Highs in the upper 80s. 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At 10 a.m. at Austin Bergstrom International, it was mostly sunny. The temperature was 78, the dew point 63. The relative humidity was 59%, the wind north at 18 miles an hour gusting to 24, and the pressure was 30.13 inches and steady. At Camp Mabry, it was sunny. The temperature was 77, the dew point 67. The relative humidity was 71%, the wind variable at 3 miles an hour, and the pressure was 30.15 inches and steady. Pflugerville, sunny 77. Taylor, sunny 77. The report from Lago Vista was not available. Georgetown, sunny 76. San Marcos, sunny 80. Burnett, sunny 74. Junction, partly sunny 72. San Antonio, mostly sunny 76. Corpus Christi, partly sunny 78. Houston, partly sunny 77. Once again at Austin Bergstrom, it was 78. And at Camp Mabry, it was 77.
elsewhere across

Estate, College Station Sunny 77, Amarillo Sunny 64, Abilene Sunny 70, Dallas Fort Worth Mostly Sunny 74. Your weather synopsis for South Central Texas. Dry and seasonable weather persists into midweek with highs mainly in the 80s to around 90 degrees with cooler mornings in the 60s for most locations. Northerly wind will be breezy over the hill country, I-35 corridor and coastal plains today. Low rain chances return late week, then the forecast trends drier for this weekend. Your local forecast. Today, partly cloudy this morning, then becoming mostly sunny. Highs in the mid-80s. North winds 10 to 15 miles per hour with gusts up to 25 miles per hour. Tonight, clear. Lows in the mid-60s. North winds 5 to 10 miles per hour. Tuesday, sunny. Highs in the mid-80s. North winds 5 to 10 miles per hour. Tuesday night, clear. Lows in the mid-60s. North winds around 5 miles per hour. Wednesday, sunny. Highs in the upper 80s. Northeast winds around 5 miles per hour. Wednesday night, mostly clear. Lows in the mid-60s. Thursday, partly cloudy. Highs in the upper 80s. Thursday night, partly cloudy. A slight chance of showers after midnight. Lows in the upper 60s. Friday, partly cloudy with a slight chance of showers. A slight chance of thunderstorms in the afternoon. Highs in the upper 80s. Friday night, partly cloudy. A slight chance of showers in the evening. Lows in the mid-60s. Saturday and Saturday night, mostly clear. Highs in the upper 80s. Lows in the mid-60s. Sunday, partly cloudy. Highs in the upper 80s. 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At 10 a.m. at Austin Bergstrom International, it was mostly sunny. The temperature was 78, the dew point 63. The relative humidity was 59%, the wind north at 18 miles an hour gusting to 24, and the pressure was 30.13 inches and steady. At Camp Mabry, it was sunny. The temperature was 77, the dew point 67. The relative humidity was 71%, the wind variable at 3 miles an hour, and the pressure was 30.15 inches and steady. Pflugerville sunny 77. Taylor sunny 77. The report from Lago Vista was not available. Georgetown sunny 76. San Marcos sunny 80. Burnett sunny 74. Junction partly sunny 72. San Antonio mostly sunny 76. Corpus Christi partly sunny 78. Houston partly sunny 77. Once again at Austin Bergstrom it was 78, and at Camp Mabry it was 77. Elsewhere across the state, College Station sunny 77. Amarillo sunny 64. Abilene sunny 70. Dallas-Fort Worth mostly sunny 74. Your weather synopsis for South Central Texas. Dry and seasonable weather persists into midweek with highs mainly in the 80s to around 90 degrees with cooler mornings in the 60s for most locations. Northerly wind will be breezy over the hill country, I-35 corridor and coastal plains today. Low rain chances return late week, then the forecast trends drier for this weekend. Your local forecast. Today, partly cloudy this morning, then becoming mostly sunny. Highs in the mid-80s. North winds 10 to 15 miles per hour with gusts up to 25 miles per hour. Tonight, clear. Lows in the mid-60s. North winds 5 to 10 miles per hour. Tuesday, sunny.

Highs in the mid-80s. North winds 5 to 10 miles per hour. Tuesday night, clear. Lows in the mid-60s. North winds around 5 miles per hour. Wednesday, sunny. Highs in the upper 80s. Northeast winds around 5 miles per hour. Wednesday night, mostly clear. Lows in the mid-60s. Thursday, partly cloudy. Highs in the upper 80s. Thursday night, partly cloudy. A slight chance of showers after midnight. Lows in the upper 60s. Friday, partly cloudy with a slight chance of showers. A slight chance of thunderstorms in the afternoon. Highs in the upper 80s. Friday night, partly cloudy. A slight chance of showers in the evening. Lows in the mid-60s. Saturday and Saturday night, mostly clear. Highs in the upper 80s. Lows in the mid-60s. Sunday, partly cloudy. Highs in the upper 80s. 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The current time is 11:01 a.m. Central Daylight Time. The Austin NOAA Weather Radio Roundup. At 10 a.m. at Austin Bergstrom International, it was mostly sunny. The temperature was 78, the dew point 63, the relative humidity was 59%, the wind north at 18 miles an hour gusting to 24, and the pressure was 30.13 inches and steady. At Camp Mabry, it was sunny. The temperature was 77, the dew point 67, the relative humidity was 71%, the wind variable at 3 miles an hour, and the pressure was 30.15 inches and steady. Pflugerville, sunny 77. Taylor, sunny 77. The report from Lago Vista was not available. Georgetown, sunny 76. San Marcos, sunny 80. Burnett, sunny 74. Junction, partly sunny 72. San Antonio, mostly sunny 76. Corpus Christi, partly sunny 78. Houston, partly sunny 77. Once again at Austin Bergstrom, it was 78, and at Camp Mabry, it was 77. Elsewhere across the state, College Station, sunny 77. Amarillo, sunny 64. Abilene, sunny 70. Dallas-Fort Worth, mostly sunny 74. Your weather synopsis for South Central Texas. Dry and seasonable weather persists into midweek with highs mainly in the 80s to around 90 degrees with cooler mornings in the 60s for most locations. Northerly wind will be breezy over the hill country, I-35 corridor and coastal plains today. Low rain chances return late week, then the forecast trends drier for this weekend. Your local forecast. Today, partly cloudy this morning, then becoming mostly sunny. Highs in the mid-80s. North winds 10 to 15 miles per hour with gusts up to 25 miles per hour. Tonight, clear. Lows in the mid-60s. North winds 5 to 10 miles per hour. Tuesday, sunny. Highs in the mid-80s. North winds 5 to 10 miles per hour. Tuesday night, clear. Lows in the mid-60s. North winds around 5 miles per hour. Wednesday, sunny. Highs in the upper 80s. Northeast winds around 5 miles per hour. Wednesday night, mostly clear. Lows in the mid-60s. Thursday, partly cloudy. Highs in the upper 80s. Thursday night, partly cloudy. A slight chance of showers after midnight. Lows in the upper 60s. Friday, partly cloudy with a slight chance of showers. A slight chance of thunderstorms in the afternoon. Highs in the upper 80s. Friday night, partly cloudy. A slight chance of showers in the evening. Lows in the mid-60s. Saturday and Saturday night, mostly clear. Highs in the upper 80s.

lows in the mid-60s. Sunday, partly cloudy. Highs in the upper 80s. 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The coastal waters forecast from Baffin Bay to Port Aransas out 20 nautical miles. Small craft advisory in effect through this evening. Rest of tonight, north winds 20 to 25 knots. Seas 4 to 6 feet, occasionally to 8 feet. Wave detail, east 5 feet at 7 seconds. A chance of thunderstorms. Showers likely. Monday, north winds 20 to 25 knots. Seas 4 to 6 feet, occasionally to 8 feet. Wave detail, east 6 feet at 7 seconds. A chance of showers and thunderstorms. Monday night, northeast winds 15 to 20 knots with gusts up to 25 knots. Seas 4 to 5 feet, occasionally to 6 feet. Wave detail, east 5 feet at 7 seconds. A chance of showers. A chance of thunderstorms, mainly in the evening. Tuesday, north winds 15 to 20 knots. Seas 3 to 5 feet, occasionally to 6 feet. Wave detail, northeast 4 feet at 6 seconds. A chance of showers with a slight chance of thunderstorms. Tuesday night, northeast winds 10 to 15 knots. Seas 2 to 4 feet, occasionally to 5 feet. Wave detail, northeast 4 feet at 6 seconds. A chance of showers. Wednesday, northeast winds around 15 knots with gusts up to 20 knots. Seas 3 to 4 feet, occasionally to 5 feet. Wave detail, northeast 4 feet at 6 seconds. A chance of showers. Wednesday night, northeast winds 10 to 15 knots. Seas 3 to 4 feet, occasionally to 5 feet. A chance of thunderstorms. A chance of showers in the evening, then showers likely after midnight. Thursday, northeast winds 15 to 20 knots. Seas 3 to 5 feet, occasionally to 6 feet. Showers likely with a chance of thunderstorms. Thursday night, northeast winds 15 to 20 knots, diminishing to 10 to 15 knots after midnight. Seas 4 to 5 feet, occasionally to 6 feet. A chance of thunderstorms. A chance of showers. Friday, northeast winds 15 to 20 knots. Seas 4 to 6 feet, occasionally to 8 feet. A chance of showers and thunderstorms. Friday night, northeast winds 15 to 20 knots. Seas 4 to 6 feet, occasionally to 8 feet. A chance of showers. Winds and seas higher and near thunderstorms. The Tropical Weather Outlook. For the North Atlantic, Caribbean Sea and the Gulf of America, southwestern Gulf of America, a trough of low pressure in the southwestern Gulf of America is producing disorganized showers and thunderstorms. Although environmental conditions appear to be marginally conducive, gradual development is becoming more likely, and a tropical depression is likely to form during the middle or latter portion of the week. This system is expected to drift eastward over the next few days, before it turns northward. Formation chance through 48 hours, low, 30%. Formation chance through 7 days, high, 70%. The current time is 11:08 a.m. Central Daylight Time. Your weather synopsis for South Central Texas. Dry and seasonable weather persists into midweek with highs mainly in the 80s to around 90 degrees with cooler mornings in the 60s for most locations. Northerly wind will be breezy over the hill country, I-35 corridor and coastal plains today. Low rain chances return late week, then the forecast trends drier for this weekend. Your local forecast. Today, partly cloudy this morning, then becoming mostly sunny. Highs in the mid-80s. North winds 10 to 15 miles per hour with gusts up to 25 miles per hour. Tonight, clear. Lows in the mid

North winds 5 to 10 miles per hour. Tuesday, sunny. Highs in the mid-80s. North winds 5 to 10 miles per hour. Tuesday night, clear. Lows in the mid-60s. North winds around 5 miles per hour. Wednesday, sunny. Highs in the upper 80s. Northeast winds around 5 miles per hour. Wednesday night, mostly clear. Lows in the mid-60s. Thursday, partly cloudy. Highs in the upper 80s. Thursday night, partly cloudy. A slight chance of showers after midnight. Lows in the upper 60s. Friday, partly cloudy with a slight chance of showers. A slight chance of thunderstorms in the afternoon. Highs in the upper 80s. Friday night, partly cloudy. A slight chance of showers in the evening. Lows in the mid-60s. Saturday and Saturday night, mostly clear. Highs in the upper 80s. Lows in the mid-60s. Sunday, partly cloudy. Highs in the upper 80s. 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The current time is 11:11 a.m. Central Daylight Time. Your weather synopsis for South Central Texas. Dry and seasonable weather persists into midweek with highs mainly in the 80s to around 90 degrees with cooler mornings in the 60s for most locations. Northerly wind will be breezy over the hill country, I-35 corridor and coastal plains today. Low rain chances return late week, then the forecast trends drier for this weekend. Your local forecast. Today, partly cloudy this morning, then becoming mostly sunny. Highs in the mid-80s. North winds 10 to 15 miles per hour with gusts up to 25 miles per hour. Tonight, clear. Lows in the mid-60s. North winds 5 to 10 miles per hour. Tuesday, sunny. Highs in the mid-80s. North winds 5 to 10 miles per hour. Tuesday night, clear. Lows in the mid-60s. North winds around 5 miles per hour. Wednesday, sunny. Highs in the upper 80s. Northeast winds around 5 miles per hour. Wednesday night, mostly clear. Lows in the mid-60s. Thursday, partly cloudy. Highs in the upper 80s. Thursday night, partly cloudy. A slight chance of showers after midnight. Lows in the upper 60s. Friday, partly cloudy with a slight chance of showers. A slight chance of thunderstorms in the afternoon. Highs in the upper 80s. Friday night, partly cloudy. A slight chance of showers in the evening. Lows in the mid-60s. Saturday and Saturday night, mostly clear. Highs in the upper 80s. Lows in the mid-60s. Sunday, partly cloudy. Highs in the upper 80s. 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The current time is 11:13 a.m. Central Daylight Time. The Austin NOAA Weather Radio Roundup. At 11 a.m. at Austin Bergstrom International, it was mostly sunny. The temperature was 81, the dew point 62, the relative humidity was 52%, the wind northeast at 16 miles an hour gusting to 25, and the pressure was 30.13 inches and steady. At Camp Mabry, it was sunny. The temperature was 80, the dew point 64, the relative humidity was 58%, the wind variable at 6 miles an hour, and the pressure was 30.15 inches and steady. Pflugerville sunny 79. Taylor sunny 81. The report from Lago Vista was not available. Georgetown sunny 80. San Marcos sunny 83.
Burnett mostly sunny 77. Junction cloudy 75. San Antonio mostly sunny 79. Corpus Christi partly sunny 80. Houston partly sunny 79. Once again at Austin Bergstrom it was 81, and at Camp Mabry it was 80. Elsewhere across the state, College Station sunny 81. Amarillo sunny 67. Abilene cloudy 76. Dallas-Fort Worth mostly sunny 79. 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A weekly test of the NOAA Weather Radio tone alert is conducted each Wednesday between 10 a.m. and noon, unless severe weather is in the area, in which case the weekly test will be postponed until the next good weather day. Our internet address is weather.gov/EWX. Our telephone number is 830-629-0130. Your weather synopsis for South Central Texas. Dry and seasonable weather persists into midweek with highs mainly in the 80s to around 90 degrees with cooler mornings in the 60s for most locations. Northerly wind will be breezy over the hill country, I-35 corridor and coastal plains today. Low rain chances return late week, then the forecast trends drier for this weekend. Your local forecast. Today, partly cloudy this morning, then becoming mostly sunny. Highs in the mid-80s. North winds 10 to 15 miles per hour with gusts up to 25 miles per hour. Tonight, clear. Lows in the mid-60s. North winds 5 to 10 miles per hour. Tuesday, sunny. Highs in the mid-80s. North winds 5 to 10 miles per hour. Tuesday night, clear. Lows in the mid-60s. North winds around 5 miles per hour. Wednesday, sunny. Highs in the upper 80s. Northeast winds around 5 miles per hour. Wednesday night, mostly clear. Lows in the mid-60s. Thursday, partly cloudy. Highs in the upper 80s. Thursday night, partly cloudy. A slight chance of showers after midnight. Lows in the upper 60s. Friday, partly cloudy with a slight chance of showers. A slight chance of thunderstorms in the afternoon. Highs in the upper 80s. Friday night, partly cloudy. A slight chance of showers in the evening. Lows in the mid-60s. Saturday and Saturday night, mostly clear. Highs in the upper 80s. Lows in the mid-60s. Sunday, partly cloudy. Highs in the upper 80s. 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The current time is 11:18 a.m. Central Daylight Time. The Austin NOAA Weather Radio Roundup. At 11 a.m. at Austin Bergstrom International, it was mostly sunny. The temperature was 81, the dew point 62, the relative humidity was 52%, the wind northeast at 16 miles an hour gusting to 25, and the pressure was 30.13 inches and steady. At Camp Mabry, it was sunny. The temperature was 80, the dew point 64, the relative humidity was 58%, the wind variable at 6 miles an hour, and the pressure was 30.15 inches and steady. Pflugerville sunny 79. Taylor sunny 81. The report from Lago Vista was not available. Georgetown sunny 80. San Marcos sunny 83. Burnett mostly sunny 77. Junction cloudy 75. San Antonio mostly sunny 79. Corpus Christi partly sunny 80. Houston partly sunny 79. Once again at Austin.

Bergstrom, it was 81, and at Camp Mabry, it was 80. Elsewhere across the state, College Station, sunny 81. Amarillo, sunny 67. Abilene, cloudy 76. Dallas, Fort Worth, mostly sunny 79. Your weather synopsis for South Central Texas. Dry and seasonable weather persists into midweek with highs mainly in the 80s to around 90 degrees with cooler mornings in the 60s for most locations. Northerly wind will be breezy over the hill country, I-35 corridor and coastal plains today. Low rain chances return late week, then the forecast trends drier for this weekend. Your local forecast. Today, partly cloudy this morning, then becoming mostly sunny. Highs in the mid-80s. North winds 10 to 15 miles per hour with gusts up to 25 miles per hour. Tonight, clear. Lows in the mid-60s. North winds 5 to 10 miles per hour. Tuesday, sunny. Highs in the mid-80s. North winds 5 to 10 miles per hour. Tuesday night, clear. Lows in the mid-60s. North winds around 5 miles per hour. Wednesday, sunny. Highs in the upper 80s. Northeast winds around 5 miles per hour. Wednesday night, mostly clear. Lows in the mid-60s. Thursday, partly cloudy. Highs in the upper 80s. Thursday night, partly cloudy. A slight chance of showers after midnight. Lows in the upper 60s. Friday, partly cloudy with a slight chance of showers. A slight chance of thunderstorms in the afternoon. Highs in the upper 80s. Friday night, partly cloudy. A slight chance of showers in the evening. Lows in the mid-60s. Saturday and Saturday night, mostly clear. Highs in the upper 80s. Lows in the mid-60s. Sunday, partly cloudy. Highs in the upper 80s. 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The current time is 11:22 a.m. Central Daylight Time. The Austin NOAA Weather Radio Roundup. At 11 a.m. at Austin Bergstrom International, it was mostly sunny. The temperature was 81, the dew point 62, the relative humidity was 52%, the wind northeast at 16 miles an hour gusting to 25, and the pressure was 30.13 inches and steady. At Camp Mabry, it was sunny. The temperature was 80, the dew point 64, the relative humidity was 58%, the wind variable at 6 miles an hour, and the pressure was 30.15 inches and steady. Pflugerville, sunny 79. Taylor, sunny 81. The report from Lago Vista was not available. Georgetown, sunny 80. San Marcos, sunny 83. Burnett, mostly sunny 77. Junction, cloudy 75. San Antonio, mostly sunny, 79. Corpus Christi, partly sunny, 80. Houston, partly sunny, 79. Once again at Austin Bergstrom, it was 81, and at Camp Mabry, it was 80. Elsewhere across the state, College Station, sunny, 81. Amarillo, sunny, 67. Abilene, cloudy, 76. Dallas, Fort Worth, mostly sunny, 79. Your weather synopsis for South Central Texas. Dry and seasonable weather persists into midweek with highs mainly in the 80s to around 90 degrees with cooler mornings in the 60s for most locations. Northerly wind will be breezy over the hill country, I-35 corridor and coastal plains today. Low rain chances return late week, then the forecast trends drier for this weekend. Your local forecast. Today, partly cloudy this morning, then becoming mostly sunny. Highs in the mid-80s. North winds 10 to 15 miles per hour with gusts up to 25 miles per hour. Tonight, clear. Lows in the mid-60s. North winds 5 to

cloudy with a slight chance of showers. A slight chance of thunderstorms in the afternoon. Highs in the upper 80s. Friday night, partly cloudy. A slight chance of showers in the evening. Lows in the mid-60s. Saturday and Saturday night, mostly clear. Highs in the upper 80s. Lows in the mid-60s. Sunday, partly cloudy. Highs in the upper 80s. 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The current time is 11:26 a.m. Central Daylight Time. The Austin NOAA Weather Radio Roundup, at 11 a.m. at Austin Bergstrom International, it was mostly sunny. The temperature was 81, the dew point 62, the relative humidity was 52%, the wind northeast at 16 miles an hour gusting to 25, and the pressure was 30.13 inches and steady. At Camp Mabry, it was sunny. The temperature was 80, the dew point 64, the relative humidity was 58%, the wind variable at 6 miles an hour, and the pressure was 30.15 inches and steady. Pflugerville sunny 79. Taylor sunny 81. The report from Lago Vista was not available. Georgetown sunny 80. San Marcos sunny 83. Burnett mostly sunny 77. Junction cloudy 75. San Antonio mostly sunny 79. Corpus Christi partly sunny 80. Houston partly sunny 79. Once again at Austin Bergstrom it was 81, and at Camp Mabry it was 80. Elsewhere across the state, College Station sunny 81. Amarillo sunny 67. Abilene cloudy 76. Dallas-Fort Worth mostly sunny 79. Your weather synopsis for South Central Texas. Dry and seasonable weather persists into midweek with highs mainly in the 80s to around 90 degrees with cooler mornings in the 60s for most locations. Northerly wind will be breezy over the hill country, I-35 corridor and coastal plains today. Low rain chances return late week, then the forecast trends drier for this weekend. Your local forecast. Today, partly cloudy this morning, then becoming mostly sunny. Highs in the mid-80s. North winds 10 to 15 miles per hour with gusts up to 25 miles per hour. Tonight, clear. Lows in the mid-60s. North winds 5 to 10 miles per hour. Tuesday, sunny. Highs in the mid-80s. North winds 5 to 10 miles per hour. Tuesday night, clear. Lows in the mid-60s. North winds around 5 miles per hour. Wednesday, sunny. Highs in the upper 80s. Northeast winds around 5 miles per hour. Wednesday night, mostly clear. Lows in the mid-60s. Thursday, partly cloudy. Highs in the upper 80s. Thursday night, partly cloudy. A slight chance of showers after midnight. Lows in the upper 60s. Friday, partly cloudy with a slight chance of showers. A slight chance of thunderstorms in the afternoon. Highs in the upper 80s. Friday night, partly cloudy. A slight chance of showers in the evening. Lows in the mid-60s. Saturday and Saturday night, mostly clear. Highs in the upper 80s. Lows in the mid-60s. Sunday, partly cloudy. Highs in the upper 80s. 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The Austin NOAA Weather Radio Roundup, at 11 a.m. at Austin Bergstrom International, it was mostly sunny. The temperature was 81,
the dew point 62, the relative humidity was 50.

2%, the wind northeast at 16 miles an hour, gusting to 25, and the pressure was 30.13 inches and steady. At Camp Mabry, it was sunny. The temperature was 80, the dew point 64, the relative humidity was 58%, the wind variable at 6 miles an hour, and the pressure was 30.15 inches and steady. Pflugerville, sunny 79. Taylor, sunny 81. The report from Lago Vista was not available. Georgetown, sunny 80. San Marcos, sunny 83. Burnett, mostly sunny 77. Junction, cloudy 75. San Antonio, mostly sunny 79. Corpus Christi, partly sunny 80. Houston, partly sunny 79. Once again at Austin Bergstrom, it was 81, and at Camp Mabry, it was 80. Elsewhere across the state, College Station, sunny 81. Amarillo, sunny 67. Abilene, cloudy 76. Dallas, Fort Worth, mostly sunny 79. Your weather synopsis for South Central Texas. Dry and seasonable weather persists into midweek with highs mainly in the 80s to around 90 degrees with cooler mornings in the 60s for most locations. Northerly wind will be breezy over the hill country, I-35 corridor and coastal plains today. Low rain chances return late week, then the forecast trends drier for this weekend. Your local forecast. Today, partly cloudy this morning, then becoming mostly sunny. Highs in the mid-80s. North winds 10 to 15 miles per hour with gusts up to 25 miles per hour. Tonight, clear. Lows in the mid-60s. North winds 5 to 10 miles per hour. Tuesday, sunny. Highs in the mid-80s. North winds 5 to 10 miles per hour. Tuesday night, clear. Lows in the mid-60s. North winds around 5 miles per hour. Wednesday, sunny. Highs in the upper 80s. Northeast winds around 5 miles per hour. Wednesday night, mostly clear. Lows in the mid-60s. Thursday, partly cloudy. Highs in the upper 80s. Thursday night, partly cloudy. A slight chance of showers after midnight. Lows in the upper 60s, cloudy. Highs in the upper 80s. Thursday night, partly cloudy. A slight chance of showers after midnight. Lows in the upper 60s. Friday, partly cloudy with a slight chance of showers. A slight chance of thunderstorms in the afternoon. Highs in the upper 80s. Friday night, partly cloudy. A slight chance of showers in the evening. Lows in the mid-60s. Saturday and Saturday night, mostly clear. Highs in the upper 80s. Lows in the mid-60s. Sunday, partly cloudy. Highs in the upper 80s. 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The current time is 11:34 a.m. Central Daylight Time. The Austin NOAA Weather Radio Roundup, at 11 a.m. at Austin Bergstrom International, it was mostly sunny. The temperature was 81, the dew point 62, the relative humidity was 52%, the wind northeast at 16 miles an hour gusting to 25, and the pressure was 30.13 inches and steady. At Camp Mabry, it was sunny. The temperature was 80, the dew point 64, the relative humidity was 58%, the wind variable at 6 miles an hour, and the pressure was 30.15 inches and steady. Pflugerville, sunny 79. Taylor, sunny 81. The report from Lago Vista was not available. Georgetown, sunny 80. San Marcos, sunny 83. Burnett, mostly sunny 77. Junction, cloudy 75. San Antonio, mostly sunny 79. Corpus Christi, partly sunny 80. Houston, partly sunny 79.

Once again at Austin Bergstrom, it was 81, and at Camp Mabry, it was 80. Elsewhere across the state, College Station sunny 81. Amarillo sunny 67. Abilene cloudy 76. Dallas-Fort Worth mostly sunny 79. The coastal waters forecast from Baffin Bay to Port Aransas out 20 nautical miles. Small craft advisory in effect through this evening. Rest of tonight, north winds 20 to 25 knots. Seas 4 to 6 feet, occasionally to 8 feet. Wave detail, east 5 feet at 7 seconds. A chance of thunderstorms. Showers likely. Monday, north winds 20 to 25 knots. Seas 4 to 6 feet, occasionally to 8 feet. Wave detail, east 6 feet at 7 seconds. A chance of showers and thunderstorms. Monday night, northeast winds 15 to 20 knots with gusts up to 25 knots. Seas 4 to 5 feet, occasionally to 6 feet. Wave detail, east 5 feet at 7 seconds. A chance of showers. A chance of thunderstorms, mainly in the evening. Tuesday, north winds 15 to 20 knots. Seas 3 to 5 feet, occasionally to 6 feet. Wave detail, northeast 4 feet at 6 seconds. A chance of showers with a slight chance of thunderstorms. Tuesday night, northeast winds 10 to 15 knots. Seas 2 to 4 feet, occasionally to 5 feet. Wave detail, northeast 4 feet at 6 seconds. A chance of showers. Wednesday, northeast winds around 15 knots with gusts up to 20 knots. Seas 3 to 4 feet, occasionally to 5 feet. Wave detail, northeast 4 feet at 6 seconds. A chance of showers. Wednesday night, northeast winds 10 to 15 knots. Seas 3 to 4 feet, occasionally to 5 feet. A chance of thunderstorms. A chance of showers in the evening, then showers likely after midnight. Thursday, northeast winds 15 to 20 knots. Seas 3 to 5 feet, occasionally to 6 feet. Showers likely with a chance of thunderstorms. Thursday night, northeast winds 15 to 20 knots, diminishing to 10 to 15 knots after midnight. Seas 4 to 5 feet, occasionally to 6 feet. A chance of thunderstorms. A chance of showers. Friday, northeast winds 15 to 20 knots. Seas 4 to 6 feet, occasionally to 8 feet. A chance of showers and thunderstorms. Friday night, northeast winds 15 to 20 knots. Seas 4 to 6 feet, occasionally to 8 feet. A chance of showers. Winds and seas higher and near thunderstorms. The Tropical Weather Outlook. For the North Atlantic, Caribbean Sea and the Gulf of America, southwestern Gulf of America, a trough of low pressure in the southwestern Gulf of America is producing disorganized showers and thunderstorms. Although environmental conditions appear to be marginally conducive, gradual development is becoming more likely, and a tropical depression is likely to form during the middle or latter portion of the week. This system is expected to drift eastward over the next few days, before it turns northward. Formation chance through 48 hours, low, 30%. Formation chance through 7 days, high, 70%. Your weather synopsis for South Central Texas. Dry and seasonable weather persists into midweek with highs mainly in the 80s to around 90 degrees with cooler mornings in the 60s for most locations. Northerly wind will be breezy over the hill country, I-35 corridor and coastal plains today. Low rain chances return late week, then the forecast trends drier for this weekend. Your local forecast. Today, partly cloudy this morning, then becoming mostly sunny. Highs in the mid-80s. North winds 10 to 15 miles per hour with gusts up to 25 miles per hour. Tonight, clear. Lows in the mid-60s. North winds 5 to 10 miles per hour. Tuesday, sunny. Highs in the mid-80s.
North winds 5 to 10 miles per hour.

Tuesday night, clear. Lows in the mid-60s. North winds around 5 miles per hour. Wednesday, sunny. Highs in the upper 80s. Northeast winds around 5 miles per hour. Wednesday night, mostly clear. Lows in the mid-60s. Thursday, partly cloudy. Highs in the upper 80s. Thursday night, partly cloudy. A slight chance of showers after midnight. Lows in the upper 60s. Friday, partly cloudy with a slight chance of showers. A slight chance of thunderstorms in the afternoon. Highs in the upper 80s. Friday night, partly cloudy. A slight chance of showers in the evening. Lows in the mid-60s. Saturday and Saturday night, mostly clear. Highs in the upper 80s. Lows in the mid-60s. Sunday, partly cloudy. Highs in the upper 80s. 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The current time is 11:41 a.m. Central Daylight Time. 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It was mostly sunny. The temperature was 81, the dew point 62, the relative humidity was 52%, the wind northeast at 16 miles an hour gusting to 25, and the pressure was 30.13 inches and steady. At Camp Mabry, it was sunny. The temperature was 80, the dew point 64, the relative humidity was 58%, the wind variable at 6 miles an hour, and the pressure was 30.15 inches and steady. Pflugerville sunny 79. Taylor sunny 81. The report from Lago Vista was not available. Georgetown sunny 80. San Marcos sunny 83. Burnett mostly sunny 77. Junction cloudy 75. San Antonio mostly sunny 79. Corpus Christi partly sunny 80. Houston partly sunny 79. Once again at Austin Bergstrom it was 81, and at Camp Mabry it was 80. Elsewhere across the state, College Station sunny 81. Amarillo sunny 67. Abilene cloudy 76. Dallas-Fort Worth mostly sunny 79. Your weather synopsis for South Central Texas. Dry and seasonable weather persists into midweek with highs mainly in the 80s to around 90 degrees with cooler mornings in the 60s for most locations. Northerly wind will be breezy over the hill country, I-35 corridor and coastal plains today. Low rain chances return late week, then the forecast trends drier for this weekend. Your local forecast. Today, partly cloudy this morning, then becoming mostly sunny. Highs in the mid-80s. North winds 10 to 15 miles per hour with gusts up to 25 miles per hour. Tonight, clear. Lows in the mid-60s. North winds 5 to 10 miles per hour. Tuesday, sunny. Highs in the mid-80s. North winds 5 to 10 miles per hour. Tuesday night, clear. Lows in the mid-60s. North winds around 5 miles per hour. Wednesday, sunny. Highs in the upper 80s. Northeast winds around 5 miles per hour. Wednesday night, mostly clear. Lows in the mid-60s. Thursday, partly cloudy. Highs in the upper 80s. Thursday night, partly cloudy. A slight chance of showers after midnight. Lows in the upper 60s. Friday, partly cloudy with a slight chance of showers. A slight chance of thunderstorms in the afternoon. Highs in the upper 80s. Friday night, partly cloudy. A slight chance of showers in the evening. Lows in the mid-60s. Saturday and Saturday night, mostly clear. Highs in the upper 80s. Lows in the mid-60s. Sunday, partly cloudy.

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It was mostly sunny. The temperature was 81, the dew point 62, the relative humidity was 52%, the wind northeast at 16 miles an hour gusting to 25, and the pressure was 30.13 inches and steady. At Camp Mabry, it was sunny. The temperature was 80, the dew point 64, the relative humidity was 58%, the wind variable at 6 miles an hour, and the pressure was 30.15 inches and steady. Pflugerville sunny 79. Taylor sunny 81. The report from Lago Vista was not available. Georgetown sunny 80. San Marcos sunny 83. Burnett mostly sunny 77. Junction cloudy 75. San Antonio mostly sunny 79. Corpus Christi partly sunny 80. Houston partly sunny 79. Once again at Austin Bergstrom it was 81, and at Camp Mabry it was 80. Elsewhere across the state, College Station sunny 81. Amarillo sunny 67. Abilene cloudy 76. Dallas-Fort Worth mostly sunny 79. Your weather synopsis for South Central Texas. Dry and seasonable weather persists into midweek with highs mainly in the 80s to around 90 degrees with cooler mornings in the 60s for most locations. Northerly wind will be breezy over the hill country, I-35 corridor and coastal plains today. Low rain chances return late week, then the forecast trends drier for this weekend. Your local forecast. Today, partly cloudy this morning, then becoming mostly sunny. Highs in the mid-80s. North winds 10 to 15 miles per hour with gusts up to 25 miles per hour. Tonight, clear. Lows in the mid-60s. North winds 5 to 10 miles per hour. Tuesday, sunny. Highs in the mid-80s. North winds 5 to 10 miles per hour. Tuesday night, clear. Lows in the mid-60s. North winds around 5 miles per hour. Wednesday, sunny. Highs in the upper 80s. Northeast winds around 5 miles per hour. Wednesday night, mostly clear. Lows in the mid-60s. Thursday, partly cloudy. Highs in the upper 80s. Thursday night, partly cloudy. A slight chance of showers after midnight. Lows in the upper 60s. Friday, partly cloudy with a slight chance of showers. A slight chance of thunderstorms in the afternoon. Highs in the upper 80s. Friday night, partly cloudy. A slight chance of showers in the evening. Lows in the mid-60s. Saturday and Saturday night, mostly clear. Highs in the upper 80s. Lows in the mid-60s. Sunday, partly cloudy. Highs in the upper 80s. 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It was mostly sunny. The temperature was 81, the dew point 62, the relative humidity was 52%, the wind northeast at 16 miles an hour gusting to 25, and the pressure was 30.13 inches and steady. At Camp Mabry, it was sunny. The temperature was 80, the dew point 64, the relative humidity was 58%, the wind variable at 6 miles an hour, and the pressure was 30.15 inches and steady. Pflugerville sunny 79. Taylor sunny

81. The report from Lago Vista was not available. Georgetown, sunny 80. San Marcos, sunny 83. Burnett, mostly sunny 77. Junction, cloudy 75. San Antonio, mostly sunny 79. Corpus Christi, partly sunny 80. Houston, partly sunny 79. Once again at Austin Bergstrom, it was 81, and at Camp Mabry, it was 80. Elsewhere across the state, College Station, sunny 81. Amarillo, sunny 67. Abilene, cloudy 76. Dallas, Fort Worth, mostly sunny 79. Your weather synopsis for South Central Texas. Dry and seasonable weather persists into midweek with highs mainly in the 80s to around 90 degrees with cooler mornings in the 60s for most locations. Northerly wind will be breezy over the hill country, I-35 corridor and coastal plains today. Low rain chances return late week, then the forecast trends drier for this weekend. Your local forecast. Today, partly cloudy this morning, then becoming mostly sunny. Highs in the mid-80s. North winds 10 to 15 miles per hour with gusts up to 25 miles per hour. Tonight, clear. Lows in the mid-60s. North winds 5 to 10 miles per hour. Tuesday, sunny. Highs in the mid-80s. North winds 5 to 10 miles per hour. Tuesday night, clear. Lows in the mid-60s. North winds around 5 miles per hour. Wednesday, sunny. Highs in the upper 80s. Northeast winds around 5 miles per hour. Wednesday night, mostly clear. Lows in the mid-60s. Thursday, partly cloudy. Highs in the upper 80s. Thursday night, partly cloudy. A slight chance of showers after midnight. Lows in the upper 60s. Friday, partly cloudy with a slight chance of showers. A slight chance of thunderstorms in the afternoon. Highs in the upper 80s. Friday night, partly cloudy. A slight chance of showers in the evening. Lows in the mid-60s. Saturday and Saturday night, mostly clear. Highs in the upper 80s. Lows in the mid-60s. Sunday, partly cloudy. Highs in the upper 80s. 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The current time is 11:53 a.m. Central Daylight Time. The Austin NOAA Weather Radio Roundup. At 11 a.m. at Austin Bergstrom International, it was mostly sunny. The temperature was 81, the dew point 62, the relative humidity was 52%, the wind northeast at 16 miles an hour gusting to 25, and the pressure was 30.13 inches and steady. At Camp Mabry, it was sunny. The temperature was 80, the dew point 64, the relative humidity was 58%, the wind variable at 6 miles an hour, and the pressure was 30.15 inches and steady. Pflugerville, sunny 79. Taylor, sunny 81. The report from Lago Vista was not available. Georgetown, sunny 80. San Marcos, sunny 83. Burnett, mostly sunny 77. Junction, cloudy 75. San Antonio, mostly sunny 79. Corpus Christi, partly sunny 80. Houston, partly sunny 79. Once again at Austin Bergstrom, it was 81, and at Camp Mabry, it was 80. Elsewhere across the state, College Station, sunny 81. Amarillo, sunny 67. Abilene, cloudy 76. Dallas, Fort Worth, mostly sunny 79. Your weather synopsis for South Central Texas. Dry and seasonable weather persists into midweek with highs mainly in the 80s to around 90 degrees with cooler mornings in the 60s for most locations. Northerly wind will be breezy over the hill country, I-35 corridor and coastal plains today. Low rain chances return late week.

then the forecast trends drier for this weekend. Your local forecast. Today, partly cloudy this morning, then becoming mostly sunny. Highs in the mid-80s. North winds 10 to 15 miles per hour with gusts up to 25 miles per hour. Tonight, clear. Lows in the mid-60s. North winds 5 to 10 miles per hour. Tuesday, sunny. Highs in the mid-80s. North winds 5 to 10 miles per hour. Tuesday night, clear. Lows in the mid-60s. North winds around 5 miles per hour. Wednesday, sunny. Highs in the upper 80s. Northeast winds around 5 miles per hour. Wednesday night, mostly clear. Lows in the mid-60s. Thursday, partly cloudy. Highs in the upper 80s. Thursday night, partly cloudy. A slight chance of showers after midnight. Lows in the upper 60s. Friday, partly cloudy with a slight chance of showers. A slight chance of thunderstorms in the afternoon. Highs in the upper 80s. Friday night, partly cloudy. A slight chance of showers in the evening. Lows in the mid-60s. Saturday and Saturday night, mostly clear. Highs in the upper 80s. Lows in the mid-60s. Sunday, partly cloudy. Highs in the upper 80s. 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It was mostly sunny. The temperature was 81, the dew point 62, the relative humidity was 52%, the wind northeast at 16 miles an hour gusting to 25, and the pressure was 30.13 inches and steady. At Camp Mabry, it was sunny. The temperature was 80, the dew point 64, the relative humidity was 58%, the wind variable at 6 miles an hour, and the pressure was 30.15 inches and steady. Pflugerville sunny 79. Taylor sunny 81. The report from Lago Vista was not available. Georgetown sunny 80. San Marcos sunny 83. Burnett mostly sunny 77. Junction cloudy 75. San Antonio mostly sunny 79. Corpus Christi partly sunny 80. Houston partly sunny 79. Once again at Austin Bergstrom it was 81, and at Camp Mabry it was 80. Elsewhere across the state, College Station sunny 81. Amarillo sunny 67. Abilene cloudy 76. Dallas-Fort Worth mostly sunny 79. Your weather synopsis for South Central Texas. Dry and seasonable weather persists into midweek with highs mainly in the 80s to around 90 degrees with cooler mornings in the 60s for most locations. Northerly wind will be breezy over the hill country, I-35 corridor and coastal plains today. Low rain chances return late week, then the forecast trends drier for this weekend. Your local forecast. Today, partly cloudy this morning, then becoming mostly sunny. Highs in the mid-80s. North winds 10 to 15 miles per hour with gusts up to 25 miles per hour. Tonight, clear. Lows in the mid-60s. North winds 5 to 10 miles per hour. Tuesday, sunny. Highs in the mid-80s. North winds 5 to 10 miles per hour. Tuesday night, clear. Lows in the mid-60s. North winds around 5 miles per hour. Wednesday, sunny. Highs in the upper 80s. Northeast winds around 5 miles per hour. Wednesday night, mostly clear. Lows in the mid-60s. Thursday, partly cloudy. Highs in the upper 80s. Thursday night, partly cloudy.

chance of showers after midnight. Lows in the upper 60s. Friday, partly cloudy with a slight chance of showers. A slight chance of thunderstorms in the afternoon. Highs in the upper 80s. Friday night, partly cloudy. A slight chance of showers in the evening. Lows in the mid-60s. Saturday and Saturday night, mostly clear. Highs in the upper 80s. Lows in the mid-60s. Sunday, partly cloudy. Highs in the upper 80s. 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The current time is 12:01 p.m. Central Daylight Time. The Austin NOAA Weather Radio Roundup, at 11 a.m. at Austin Bergstrom International, it was mostly sunny. The temperature was 81, the dew point 62, the relative humidity was 52%, the wind northeast at 16 miles an hour gusting to 25, and the pressure was 30.13 inches and steady. At Camp Mabry, it was sunny. The temperature was 80, the dew point 64, the relative humidity was 58%, the wind variable at 6 miles an hour, and the pressure was 30.15 inches and steady. Pflugerville sunny 79. Taylor sunny 81. The report from Lago Vista was not available. Georgetown sunny 80. San Marcos sunny 83. Burnett mostly sunny 77. Junction cloudy 75. San Antonio mostly sunny 79. Corpus Christi partly sunny 80. Houston partly sunny 79. Once again at Austin Bergstrom it was 81, and at Camp Mabry it was 80. Elsewhere across the state, College Station sunny 81. Amarillo sunny 67. Abilene cloudy 76. Dallas-Fort Worth mostly sunny 79. Your weather synopsis for South Central Texas. Dry and seasonable weather persists into midweek with highs mainly in the 80s to around 90 degrees with cooler mornings in the 60s for most locations. Northerly wind will be breezy over the hill country, I-35 corridor and coastal plains today. Low rain chances return late week, then the forecast trends drier for this weekend. Your local forecast. Today, partly cloudy this morning, then becoming mostly sunny. Highs in the mid-80s. North winds 10 to 15 miles per hour with gusts up to 25 miles per hour. Tonight, clear. Lows in the mid-60s. North winds 5 to 10 miles per hour. Tuesday, sunny. Highs in the mid-80s. North winds 5 to 10 miles per hour. Tuesday night, clear. Lows in the mid-60s. North winds around 5 miles per hour. Wednesday, sunny. Highs in the upper 80s. Northeast winds around 5 miles per hour. Wednesday night, mostly clear. Lows in the mid-60s. Thursday, partly cloudy. Highs in the upper 80s. Thursday night, partly cloudy. A slight chance of showers after midnight. Lows in the upper 60s. Friday, partly cloudy with a slight chance of showers. A slight chance of thunderstorms in the afternoon. Highs in the upper 80s. Friday night, partly cloudy. A slight chance of showers in the evening. Lows in the mid-60s. Saturday and Saturday night, mostly clear. Highs in the upper 80s. Lows in the mid-60s. Sunday, partly cloudy. Highs in the upper 80s. 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The coastal waters forecast from Baffin Bay to Port Aransas out 20 nautical miles. Small craft advisory in effect through this evening. Rest of tonight, north.

winds 20 to 25 knots, seas 4 to 6 feet, occasionally to 8 feet. Wave detail is 5 feet at 7 seconds. A chance of thunderstorms. Showers likely. Monday, north winds 20 to 25 knots. Seas 4 to 6 feet, occasionally to 8 feet. Wave detail is 6 feet at 7 seconds. A chance of showers and thunderstorms. Monday night, northeast winds 15 to 20 knots with gusts up to 25 knots. Seas 4 to 5 feet, occasionally to 6 feet. Wave detail is 5 feet at 7 seconds. A chance of showers. A chance of thunderstorms, mainly in the evening. Tuesday, north winds 15 to 20 knots. Seas 3 to 5 feet, occasionally to 6 feet. Wave detail, northeast 4 feet at 6 seconds. A chance of showers with a slight chance of thunderstorms. Tuesday night, northeast winds 10 to 15 knots. Seas 2 to 4 feet, occasionally to 5 feet. Wave detail, northeast 4 feet at 6 seconds. A chance of showers. Wednesday, northeast winds around 15 knots with gusts up to 20 knots. Seas 3 to 4 feet, occasionally to 5 feet. Wave detail, northeast 4 feet at 6 seconds. A chance of showers. Wednesday night, northeast winds 10 to 15 knots. Seas 3 to 4 feet, occasionally to 5 feet. A chance of thunderstorms. A chance of showers in the evening, then showers likely after midnight. Thursday, northeast winds 15 to 20 knots. Seas 3 to 5 feet, occasionally to 6 feet. Showers likely with a chance of thunderstorms. Thursday night, northeast winds 15 to 20 knots, diminishing to 10 to 15 knots after midnight. Seas 4 to 5 feet, occasionally to 6 feet. A chance of thunderstorms. A chance of showers. Friday, northeast winds 15 to 20 knots. Seas 4 to 6 feet, occasionally to 8 feet. A chance of showers and thunderstorms. Friday night, northeast winds 15 to 20 knots. Seas 4 to 6 feet, occasionally to 8 feet. A chance of showers. Winds and seas higher and near thunderstorms. The Tropical Weather Outlook. For the North Atlantic, Caribbean Sea and the Gulf of America, southwestern Gulf of America, a trough of low pressure in the southwestern Gulf of America is producing disorganized showers and thunderstorms. Although environmental conditions appear to be marginally conducive, gradual development is becoming more likely, and a tropical depression is likely to form during the middle or latter portion of the week. This system is expected to drift eastward over the next few days, before it turns northward. Formation chance through 48 hours, low, 30%. Formation chance through 7 days, high, 70%. The current time is 12:08 p.m. Central Daylight Time. Your weather synopsis for South Central Texas. Dry and seasonable weather persists into midweek with highs mainly in the 80s to around 90 degrees with cooler mornings in the 60s for most locations. Northerly wind will be breezy over the hill country, I-35 corridor and coastal plains today. Low rain chances return late week, then the forecast trends drier for this weekend. Your local forecast. Today, partly cloudy this morning, then becoming mostly sunny. Highs in the mid-80s. North winds 10 to 15 miles per hour with gusts up to 25 miles per hour. Tonight, clear. Lows in the mid-60s. North winds 5 to 10 miles per hour. Tuesday, sunny. Highs in the mid-80s. North winds 5 to 10 miles per hour. Tuesday night, clear. Lows in the mid-60s. North winds around 5 miles per hour. Wednesday, sunny. Highs in the upper 80s. Northeast winds around 5 miles per hour. Wednesday night, mostly clear. Lows in the mid-60s. Thursday, partly cloudy,

Is in the upper 80s. Thursday night, partly cloudy. A slight chance of showers after midnight. Lows in the upper 60s. Friday, partly cloudy with a slight chance of showers. A slight chance of thunderstorms in the afternoon. Highs in the upper 80s. Friday night, partly cloudy. A slight chance of showers in the evening. Lows in the mid 60s. Saturday and Saturday night, mostly clear. Highs in the upper 80s. Lows in the mid 60s. Sunday, partly cloudy. Highs in the upper 80s. 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The current time is 12:11 p.m. Central Daylight Time. Your weather synopsis for South Central Texas. Dry and seasonable weather persists into midweek with highs mainly in the 80s to around 90 degrees with cooler mornings in the 60s for most locations. Northerly wind will be breezy over the hill country, I-35 corridor and coastal plains today. Low rain chances return late week, then the forecast trends drier for this weekend. Your local forecast. Today, partly cloudy this morning, then becoming mostly sunny. Highs in the mid-80s. North winds 10 to 15 miles per hour with gusts up to 25 miles per hour. Tonight, clear. Lows in the mid-60s. North winds 5 to 10 miles per hour. Tuesday, sunny. Highs in the mid-80s. North winds 5 to 10 miles per hour. Tuesday night, clear. Lows in the mid-60s. North winds around 5 miles per hour. Wednesday, sunny. Highs in the upper 80s. Northeast winds around 5 miles per hour. Wednesday night, mostly clear. Lows in the mid-60s. Thursday, partly cloudy. Highs in the upper 80s. Thursday night, partly cloudy. A slight chance of showers after midnight. Lows in the upper 60s. Friday, partly cloudy with a slight chance of showers. A slight chance of thunderstorms in the afternoon. Highs in the upper 80s. Friday night, partly cloudy. A slight chance of showers in the evening. Lows in the mid-60s. Saturday and Saturday night, mostly clear. Highs in the upper 80s. Lows in the mid-60s. Sunday, partly cloudy. Highs in the upper 80s. 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The Austin NOAA Weather Radio Roundup. At noon at Austin Bergstrom International, it was mostly sunny. The temperature was 83, the dew point 63, the relative humidity was 50%, the wind northeast at 14 miles an hour gusting to 24, and the pressure was 30.12 inches and falling. At Camp Mabry, it was sunny. The temperature was 83, the dew point 64, the relative humidity was 52%, the wind north at 10 miles an hour gusting to 20, and the pressure was 30.14 inches and falling. Pflugerville sunny 82. Taylor sunny 84. The report from Lago Vista was not available. Georgetown mostly sunny 83. San Marcos sunny 84. Burnett mostly sunny 81. Junction cloudy 76. San Antonio mostly sunny 81. Corpus Christi partly sunny 82. Houston partly sunny 81. Once again at Austin Bergstrom it was 83, and at Camp Mabry it was 83. Elsewhere across the state, College Station sunny 84. Amarillo sunny 70. Abilene mostly sunny 77. Dallas-Fort Worth mostly sunny 81.
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A weekly test of the NOAA Weather Radio tone alert is conducted each Wednesday between 10 a.m. and noon, unless severe weather is in the area, in which case the weekly test will be postponed until the next good weather day. Our internet address is weather.gov/EWX. Our telephone number is 830-629-0130. Your weather synopsis for South Central Texas. Dry and seasonable weather persists into midweek with highs mainly in the 80s to around 90 degrees with cooler mornings in the 60s for most locations. Northerly wind will be breezy over the hill country, I-35 corridor and coastal plains today. Low rain chances return late week, then the forecast trends drier for this weekend. Your local forecast. Today, partly cloudy this morning, then becoming mostly sunny. Highs in the mid-80s. North winds 10 to 15 miles per hour with gusts up to 25 miles per hour. Tonight, clear. Lows in the mid-60s. North winds 5 to 10 miles per hour. Tuesday, sunny. Highs in the mid-80s. North winds 5 to 10 miles per hour. Tuesday night, clear. Lows in the mid-60s. North winds around 5 miles per hour. Wednesday, sunny. Highs in the upper 80s. Northeast winds around 5 miles per hour. Wednesday night, mostly clear. Lows in the mid-60s. Thursday, partly cloudy. Highs in the upper 80s. Thursday night, partly cloudy. A slight chance of showers after midnight. Lows in the upper 60s. Friday, partly cloudy with a slight chance of showers. A slight chance of thunderstorms in the afternoon. Highs in the upper 80s. Friday night, partly cloudy. A slight chance of showers in the evening. Lows in the mid-60s. Saturday and Saturday night, mostly clear. Highs in the upper 80s. Lows in the mid-60s. Sunday, partly cloudy. Highs in the upper 80s. 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The current time is 12:18 p.m. Central Daylight Time. The Austin NOAA Weather Radio Roundup. At noon at Austin Bergstrom International, it was mostly sunny. The temperature was 83, the dew point 63, the relative humidity was 50%, the wind northeast at 14 miles an hour gusting to 24, and the pressure was 30.12 inches and falling. At Camp Mabry, it was sunny. The temperature was 83, the dew point 64, the relative humidity was 52%, the wind north at 10 miles an hour gusting to 20, and the pressure was 30.14 inches and falling. Pflugerville, sunny 82. Taylor, sunny 84. The report from Lago Vista was not available. Georgetown, mostly sunny 83. San Marcos, sunny 84. Burnett, mostly sunny 81. Junction, cloudy 76. San Antonio, mostly sunny 81. Corpus Christi, partly sunny 82. Houston, partly sunny 81. Once again at Austin Bergstrom, it was 83, and at Camp Mabry, it was 83. Elsewhere across the state, College Station, sunny 84. Amarillo, sunny 70. Abilene, mostly sunny 77. Dallas-Fort Worth, mostly sunny 81. Your weather synopsis for South Central Texas. Dry and seasonable weather persists into midweek with highs mainly in the 80s to around 90 degrees with cooler mornings in the 60s for most locations. Northerly wind will be breezy over the hill.

country, I-35 corridor and coastal plains today. Low rain chances return late week, then the forecast trends drier for this weekend. Your local forecast. Today, partly cloudy this morning, then becoming mostly sunny. Highs in the mid-80s. North winds 10 to 15 miles per hour with gusts up to 25 miles per hour. Tonight, clear. Lows in the mid-60s. North winds 5 to 10 miles per hour. Tuesday, sunny. Highs in the mid-80s. North winds 5 to 10 miles per hour. Tuesday night, clear. Lows in the mid-60s. North winds around 5 miles per hour. Wednesday, sunny. Highs in the upper 80s. Northeast winds around 5 miles per hour. Wednesday night, mostly clear. Lows in the mid-60s. Thursday, partly cloudy. Highs in the upper 80s. Thursday night, partly cloudy. A slight chance of showers after midnight. Lows in the upper 60s. Friday, partly cloudy with a slight chance of showers. A slight chance of thunderstorms in the afternoon. Highs in the upper 80s. Friday night, partly cloudy. A slight chance of showers in the evening. Lows in the mid-60s. Saturday and Saturday night, mostly clear. Highs in the upper 80s. Lows in the mid-60s. Sunday, partly cloudy. Highs in the upper 80s. 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The Austin NOAA Weather Radio Roundup. At noon at Austin Bergstrom International, it was mostly sunny. The temperature was 83, the dew point 63, the relative humidity was 50%, the wind northeast at 14 miles an hour gusting to 24, and the pressure was 30.12 inches and falling. At Camp Mabry, it was sunny. The temperature was 83, the dew point 64, the relative humidity was 52%, the wind north at 10 miles an hour gusting to 20, and the pressure was 30.14 inches and falling. Pflugerville sunny 82. Taylor sunny 84. The report from Lago Vista was not available. Georgetown mostly sunny 83. San Marcos sunny 84. Burnett mostly sunny 81. Junction cloudy 76. San Antonio mostly sunny 81. Corpus Christi partly sunny 82. Houston partly sunny 81. Once again at Austin Bergstrom it was 83, and at Camp Mabry it was 83. Elsewhere across the state, College Station sunny 84. Amarillo sunny 70. Abilene mostly sunny 77. Dallas-Fort Worth mostly sunny 81. Your weather synopsis for South Central Texas. Dry and seasonable weather persists into midweek with highs mainly in the 80s to around 90 degrees with cooler mornings in the 60s for most locations. Northerly wind will be breezy over the hill country, I-35 corridor and coastal plains today. Low rain chances return late week, then the forecast trends drier for this weekend. Your local forecast. Today, partly cloudy this morning, then becoming mostly sunny. Highs in the mid-80s. North winds 10 to 15 miles per hour with gusts up to 25 miles per hour. Tonight, clear. Lows in the mid-60s. North winds 5 to 10 miles per hour. Tuesday, sunny. Highs in the mid-80s. North winds 5 to 10 miles per hour. Tuesday night, clear. Lows in the mid-60s. North winds around 5 miles per hour. Wednesday, sunny. Highs in the upper 80s. Northeast winds around 5 miles per hour. Wednesday night, mostly clear. Lows in the mid-60s.

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The Austin NOAA Weather Radio Roundup at noon at Austin Bergstrom International. It was mostly sunny. The temperature was 83, the dew point 63. The relative humidity was 50%, the wind northeast at 14 miles an hour gusting to 24, and the pressure was 30.12 inches and falling. At Camp Mabry, it was sunny. The temperature was 83, the dew point 64, the relative humidity was 52%, the wind north at 10 miles an hour gusting to 20, and the pressure was 30.14 inches and falling. Pflugerville, sunny 82. Taylor, sunny 84. The report from Lago Vista was not available. Georgetown, mostly sunny 83. San Marcos, sunny 84. Burnett, mostly sunny 81. Junction, cloudy 76. San Antonio, mostly sunny 81. Corpus Christi, partly sunny 82. Houston, partly sunny 81. Once again at Austin Bergstrom, it was 83. And at Camp Mabry, it was 83. Elsewhere across the state, College Station, sunny 84. Amarillo, sunny 70. Abilene, mostly sunny 77. Dallas-Fort Worth, mostly sunny 81. Your weather synopsis for South Central Texas. Dry and seasonable weather persists into midweek with highs mainly in the 80s to around 90 degrees with cooler mornings in the 60s for most locations. Northerly wind will be breezy over the hill country, I-35 corridor and coastal plains today. Low rain chances return late week, then the forecast trends drier for this weekend. Your local forecast. Today, partly cloudy this morning, then becoming mostly sunny. Highs in the mid-80s. North winds 10 to 15 miles per hour with gusts up to 25 miles per hour. Tonight, clear. Lows in the mid-60s. North winds 5 to 10 miles per hour. Tuesday, sunny. Highs in the mid-80s. North winds 5 to 10 miles per hour. Tuesday night, clear. Lows in the mid-60s. North winds around 5 miles per hour. Wednesday, sunny. Highs in the upper 80s. Northeast winds around 5 miles per hour. Wednesday night, mostly clear. Lows in the mid-60s. Thursday, partly cloudy. Highs in the upper 80s. Thursday night, partly cloudy. A slight chance of showers after midnight. Lows in the upper 60s. Friday, partly cloudy with a slight chance of showers. A slight chance of thunderstorms in the afternoon. Highs in the upper 80s. Friday night, partly cloudy. A slight chance of showers in the evening. Lows in the mid-60s. Saturday and Saturday night, mostly clear. Highs in the upper 80s. Lows in the mid-60s. Sunday, partly cloudy. Highs in the upper 80s. The Tropical Weather Outlook. For the North Atlantic, Caribbean Sea and the Gulf of America, southwestern Gulf of America, L92, a trough of low pressure over the southwestern Gulf of America is producing disorganized showers and thunderstorms. Although environmental conditions appear to be marginally conducive, gradual development is becoming more likely, and a tropical depression is expected to form during the middle portion of the week. This system is expected to drift eastward over the next couple of days before it turns northward. It is too early to determine the specific impacts to the northern Gulf Coast, but interests there should closely monitor the progress of the system. Formation chance through 48 hours, medium, 60%. Formation chance through 7 days, high, 80%. 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

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The Austin NOAA Weather Radio Roundup at noon at Austin Bergstrom International. It was mostly sunny. The temperature was 83, the dew point 63. The relative humidity was 50%, the wind northeast at 14 miles an hour gusting to 24, and the pressure was 30.12 inches and falling. At Camp Mabry, it was sunny. The temperature was 83, the dew point 64. The relative humidity was 52%, the wind north at 10 miles an hour gusting to 20, and the pressure was 30.14 inches and falling. Pflugerville, sunny 82. Taylor, sunny 84. The report from Lago Vista was not available. Georgetown, mostly sunny 83. San Marcos, sunny 84. Burnett, mostly sunny 81. Junction, cloudy 76. San Antonio, mostly sunny 81. Corpus Christi, partly sunny 82. Houston, partly sunny 81. Once again at Austin Bergstrom, it was 83, and at Camp Mabry, it was 83. Elsewhere across the state, College Station, sunny 84. Amarillo, sunny 70. Abilene, mostly sunny 77. Dallas-Fort Worth, mostly sunny 81. Your weather synopsis for South Central Texas. Dry and seasonable weather persists into midweek with highs mainly in the 80s to around 90 degrees with cooler mornings in the 60s for most locations. Northerly wind will be breezy over the hill country, I-35 corridor and coastal plains today. Low rain chances return late week, then the forecast trends drier for this weekend. Your local forecast. Today, partly cloudy this morning, then trends drier for this weekend. Your local forecast. Today, partly cloudy this morning, then becoming mostly sunny. Highs in the mid-80s. North winds 10 to 15 miles per hour with gusts up to 25 miles per hour. Tonight, clear. Lows in the mid-60s. North winds 5 to 10 miles per hour. Tuesday, sunny. Highs in the mid-80s. North winds 5 to 10 miles per hour. Tuesday night, clear. Lows in the mid-60s. North winds around 5 miles per hour. Wednesday, sunny. Highs in the upper 80s. Northeast winds around 5 miles per hour. Wednesday night, mostly clear. Lows in the mid-60s. Thursday, partly cloudy. Highs in the upper 80s. Thursday night, partly cloudy. A slight chance of showers after midnight. Lows in the upper 60s. Friday, partly cloudy with a slight chance of showers. A slight chance of thunderstorms in the afternoon. Highs in the upper 80s. Friday night, partly cloudy. A slight chance of showers in the evening. Lows in the mid-60s. Saturday and Saturday night, mostly clear. Highs in the upper 80s. Lows in the mid-60s. Sunday, partly cloudy. Highs in the upper 80s. 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Originating from the Austin-San Antonio National Weather Service Forecast Office. The coastal waters forecast from Baffin Bay to Port Aransas out 20 nautical miles. Small craft advisory in effect through this evening. Rest of tonight, north winds 20 to 25 knots. Seas 4 to 6 feet, occasionally to 8 feet. Wave detail, east 5 feet at 7 seconds. A chance of thunderstorms. Showers likely. Monday, north winds 20 to 25 knots. Seas 4 to 6 feet, occasionally to 8 feet. Wave detail, east 6 feet at 7 seconds. A chance of showers and thunderstorms. Monday night, northeast winds 15 to 20 knots with gusts up to 25 knots. Seas 4 to 5 feet, occasionally to 6 feet. Wave detail, east 5 feet at

a chance of showers, a chance of thunderstorms, mainly in the evening. Tuesday, north winds 15 to 20 knots. Seas 3 to 5 feet, occasionally to 6 feet. Wave detail, northeast 4 feet at 6 seconds. A chance of showers with a slight chance of thunderstorms. Tuesday night, northeast winds 10 to 15 knots. Seas 2 to 4 feet, occasionally to 5 feet. Wave detail, northeast 4 feet at 6 seconds. A chance of showers. Wednesday, northeast winds around 15 knots with gusts up to 20 knots. Seas 3 to 4 feet, occasionally to 5 feet. Wave detail, northeast 4 feet at 6 seconds. A chance of showers. Wednesday night, northeast winds 10 to 15 knots. Seas 3 to 4 feet, occasionally to 5 feet. A chance of thunderstorms. A chance of showers in the evening, then showers likely after midnight. Thursday, northeast winds 15 to 20 knots. Seas 3 to 5 feet, occasionally to 6 feet. Showers likely with a chance of thunderstorms. Thursday night, northeast winds 15 to 20 knots, diminishing to 10 to 15 knots after midnight. Seas 4 to 5 feet, occasionally to 6 feet. A chance of thunderstorms. A chance of showers. Friday, northeast winds 15 to 20 knots. Seas 4 to 6 feet, occasionally to 8 feet. A chance of showers and thunderstorms. Friday night, northeast winds 15 to 20 knots. Seas 4 to 6 feet, occasionally to 8 feet. A chance of showers. Winds and seas higher and near thunderstorms. The current time is 12:38 p.m. Central Daylight Time. The Austin, NOAA Weather Radio Roundup, at noon at Austin Bergstrom International, it was mostly sunny. The temperature was 83, the dew point 63, the relative humidity was 50%, the wind northeast at 14 miles an hour gusting to 24, and the pressure was 30.12 inches and falling. At Camp Mabry, it was sunny. The temperature was 83, the dew point 64, the relative humidity was 52%, the wind north at 10 miles an hour gusting to 20, and the pressure was 30.14 inches and falling. Pflugerville sunny 82. Taylor sunny 84. The report from Lago Vista was not available. Georgetown mostly sunny 83. San Marcos sunny 84. Burnett mostly sunny 81. Junction cloudy 76. San Antonio mostly sunny 81. Corpus Christi partly sunny 82. Houston partly sunny 81. Once again at Austin Bergstrom it was 83, and at Camp Mabry it was 83. Elsewhere across the state, College Station sunny 84. Amarillo sunny 70. Abilene mostly sunny 77. Dallas-Fort Worth mostly sunny 81. Your weather synopsis for South Central Texas. Dry and seasonable weather persists into midweek with highs mainly in the 80s to around 90 degrees with cooler mornings in the 60s for most locations. Northerly wind will be breezy over the hill country, I-35 corridor and coastal plains today. Low rain chances return late week, then the forecast trends drier for this weekend. Your local forecast. Today, partly cloudy this morning, then becoming mostly sunny. Highs in the mid-80s. North winds 10 to 15 miles per hour with gusts up to 25 miles per hour. Tonight, clear. Lows in the mid-60s. North winds 5 to 10 miles per hour. Tuesday, sunny. Highs in the mid-80s. North winds 5 to 10 miles per hour. Tuesday night, clear. Lows in the mid-60s. North winds around 5 miles per hour. Wednesday, sunny. Highs in the upper 80s. Northeast winds around 5 miles per hour. Wednesday night, mostly clear. Lows in the mid-60s. Thursday, partly cloudy.

Thursday night, partly cloudy. A slight chance of showers after midnight. Lows in the upper 60s. Friday, partly cloudy with a slight chance of showers. A slight chance of thunderstorms in the afternoon. Highs in the upper 80s. Friday night, partly cloudy. A slight chance of showers in the evening. Lows in the mid-60s. Saturday and Saturday night, mostly clear. Highs in the upper 80s. Lows in the mid-60s. Sunday, partly cloudy. Highs in the upper 80s. XK27, in Austin, Texas, broadcasting on a frequency of 162.4 MHz, originating from the Austin-San Antonio National Weather Service Forecast Office. The current time is 12:42 p.m. Central Daylight Time. The Austin NOAA Weather Radio Roundup at noon at Austin Bergstrom International. It was mostly sunny. The temperature was 83, the dew point 63. The relative humidity was 50%, the wind northeast at 14 miles an hour gusting to 24, and the pressure was 30.12 inches and falling. At Camp Mabry, it was sunny. The temperature was 83, the dew point 64, the relative humidity was 52%, the wind north at 10 miles an hour gusting to 20, and the pressure was 30.14 inches and falling. Pflugerville, sunny 82. Taylor, sunny 84. The report from Lago Vista was not available. Georgetown, mostly sunny 83. San Marcos, sunny 84. Burnett, mostly sunny 81. Junction, cloudy 76. San Antonio, mostly sunny 81. Corpus Christi, partly sunny 82. Houston, partly sunny 81. Once again at Austin Bergstrom, it was 83. And at Camp Mabry, it was 83. Elsewhere across the state, College Station, sunny 84. Amarillo, sunny 70. Abilene, mostly sunny 77. Dallas-Fort Worth, mostly sunny 81. Your weather synopsis for South Central Texas. Dry and seasonable weather persists into midweek with highs mainly in the 80s to around 90 degrees with cooler mornings in the 60s for most locations. Northerly wind will be breezy over the hill country, I-35 corridor and coastal plains today. Low rain chances return late week, then the forecast trends drier for this weekend. Your local forecast. Today, partly cloudy this morning, then becoming mostly sunny. Highs in the mid-80s. North winds 10 to 15 miles per hour with gusts up to 25 miles per hour. Tonight, clear. Lows in the mid-60s. North winds 5 to 10 miles per hour. Tuesday, sunny. Highs in the mid-80s. North winds 5 to 10 miles per hour. Tuesday night, clear. Lows in the mid-60s. North winds around 5 miles per hour. Wednesday, sunny. Highs in the upper 80s. Northeast winds around 5 miles per hour. Wednesday night, mostly clear. Lows in the mid-60s. Thursday, partly cloudy. Highs in the upper 80s. Thursday night, partly cloudy. A slight chance of showers after midnight. Lows in the upper 60s. Friday, partly cloudy with a slight chance of showers. A slight chance of thunderstorms in the afternoon. Highs in the upper 80s. Friday night, partly cloudy. A slight chance of showers in the evening. Lows in the mid-60s. Saturday and Saturday night, mostly clear. Highs in the upper 80s. Lows in the mid-60s. Sunday, partly cloudy. Highs in the upper 80s. 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

the Austin NOAA Weather Radio Roundup at noon at Austin Bergstrom International. It was mostly sunny. The temperature was 83, the dew point 63. The relative humidity was 50%, the wind northeast at 14 miles an hour gusting to 24, and the pressure was 30.12 inches and falling. At Camp Mabry, it was sunny. The temperature was 83, the dew point 64. The relative humidity was 52%, the wind north at 10 miles an hour gusting to 20, and the pressure was 30.14 inches and falling. Pflugerville, sunny 82. Taylor, sunny 84. The report from Lago Vista was not available. Georgetown, mostly sunny 83. San Marcos, sunny 84. Burnett, mostly sunny 81. Junction, cloudy 76. San Antonio, mostly sunny 81. Corpus Christi, partly sunny 82. Houston, partly sunny 81. Once again at Austin Bergstrom, it was 83. And at Camp Mabry, it was 83. Elsewhere across the state, College Station, sunny 84. Amarillo, sunny 70. Abilene, mostly sunny 77. Dallas-Fort Worth, mostly sunny 81. Your weather synopsis for South Central Texas. Dry and seasonable weather persists into midweek with highs mainly in the 80s to around 90 degrees with cooler mornings in the 60s for most locations. Northerly wind will be breezy over the hill country, I-35 corridor and coastal plains today. Low rain chances return late week, then the forecast trends drier for this weekend. Your local forecast. Today, partly cloudy this morning, then becoming mostly sunny. Highs in the mid-80s. North winds 10 to 15 miles per hour with gusts up to 25 miles per hour. Tonight, clear. Lows in the mid-60s. North winds 5 to 10 miles per hour. Tuesday, sunny. Highs in the mid-80s. North winds 5 to 10 miles per hour. Tuesday night, clear. Lows in the mid-60s. North winds around 5 miles per hour. Wednesday, sunny. Highs in the upper 80s. Northeast winds around 5 miles per hour. Wednesday night, mostly clear. Lows in the mid-60s. Thursday, partly cloudy. Highs in the upper 80s. Thursday night, partly cloudy. A slight chance of showers after midnight. Lows in the upper 60s. Friday, partly cloudy with a slight chance of showers. A slight chance of thunderstorms in the afternoon. Highs in the upper 80s. Friday night, partly cloudy. A slight chance of showers in the evening. Lows in the mid-60s. Saturday and Saturday night, mostly clear. Highs in the upper 80s. Lows in the mid-60s. Sunday, partly cloudy. Highs in the upper 80s. 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The current time is 12:49 p.m. Central Daylight Time. The Austin NOAA Weather Radio Roundup at noon at Austin Bergstrom International. It was mostly sunny. The temperature was 83. The dew point 63. The relative humidity was 50%. The wind northeast at 14 miles an hour gusting to 24, and the pressure was 30.12 inches and falling. At Camp Mabry, it was sunny. The temperature was 83, the dew point 64. The relative humidity was 52%. The wind north at 10 miles an hour gusting to 20, and the pressure was 30.14 inches and falling. Pflugerville, sunny 82. Taylor, sunny 84. The report from Lago Vista was not available. Georgetown, mostly sunny 83. San Marcos, sunny 84. Burnett, mostly sunny 81. Junction, cloudy 76. San Antonio, mostly sunny 81. Corpus Christi, partly sunny 82.

Houston, partly sunny, 81. Once again at Austin Bergstrom, it was 83, and at Camp Mabry, it was 83. Elsewhere across the state, College Station, sunny, 84. Amarillo, sunny, 70. Abilene, mostly sunny, 77. Dallas, Fort Worth, mostly sunny, 81. Your weather synopsis for South Central Texas. Dry and seasonable weather persists into midweek with highs mainly in the 80s to around 90 degrees with cooler mornings in the 60s for most locations. Northerly wind will be breezy over the hill country, I-35 corridor and coastal plains today. Low rain chances return late week, then the forecast trends drier for this weekend. Your local forecast. Today, partly cloudy this morning, then becoming mostly sunny. Highs in the mid-80s. North winds 10 to 15 miles per hour with gusts up to 25 miles per hour. Tonight, clear. Lows in the mid-60s. North winds 5 to 10 miles per hour. Tuesday, sunny. Highs in the mid-80s. North winds 5 to 10 miles per hour. Tuesday night, clear. Lows in the mid-60s. North winds around 5 miles per hour. Wednesday, sunny. Highs in the upper 80s. Northeast winds around 5 miles per hour. Wednesday night, mostly clear. Lows in the mid-60s. Thursday, partly cloudy. Highs in the upper 80s. Thursday night, partly cloudy. A slight chance of showers after midnight. Lows in the upper 60s. Friday, partly cloudy with a slight chance of showers. A slight chance of thunderstorms in the afternoon. Highs in the upper 80s. Friday night, partly cloudy. A slight chance of showers in the evening. Lows in the mid-60s. Saturday and Saturday night, mostly clear. Highs in the upper 80s. Lows in the mid-60s. Sunday, partly cloudy. Highs in the upper 80s. 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The Austin NOAA Weather Radio Roundup. At noon at Austin Bergstrom International, it was mostly sunny. The temperature was 83, the dew point 63, the relative humidity was 50%, the wind northeast at 14 miles an hour gusting to 24, and the pressure was 30.12 inches and falling. At Camp Mabry, it was sunny. The temperature was 83, the dew point 64, the relative humidity was 52%, the wind north at 10 miles an hour gusting to 20, and the pressure was 30.14 inches and falling. Pflugerville, sunny, 82. Taylor, sunny, 84. The report from Lago Vista was not available. Georgetown, mostly sunny, 83. San Marcos, sunny, 84. Burnett, mostly sunny, 81. Junction, cloudy, 76. San Antonio, mostly sunny, 81. Corpus Christi, partly sunny, 82. Houston, partly sunny, 81. Once again at Austin Bergstrom, it was 83, and at Camp Mabry, it was 83. Elsewhere across the state, College Station, sunny, 84. Amarillo, sunny, 70. Abilene, mostly sunny, 77. Dallas, Fort Worth, mostly sunny, 81. Your weather synopsis for South Central Texas. Dry and seasonable weather persists into midweek with highs mainly in the 80s to around 90 degrees with cooler mornings in the 60s for most locations. Northerly wind will be breezy over the hill country, I-35 corridor and coastal plains today. Low rain chances return late week, then the forecast trends drier for this weekend. Your local forecast. Today, partly cloudy this morning, then becoming mostly sunny. Highs in the mid-80s.
North winds 10 to 15 miles per hour with gusts up to 25 miles per hour. Tonight, clear. Lows in the mid-60s. North winds 5 to 10 miles per hour. Tuesday, sunny. Highs in the mid-80s. North winds 5 to 10 miles per hour. Tuesday night, clear. Lows in the mid-60s. North winds around 5 miles per hour. Wednesday, sunny. Highs in the upper 80s. Northeast winds around 5 miles per hour. Wednesday night, mostly clear. Lows in the mid-60s. Thursday, partly cloudy. Highs in the upper 80s. Thursday night, partly cloudy. A slight chance of showers after midnight. Lows in the upper 60s. Friday, partly cloudy with a slight chance of showers. A slight chance of thunderstorms in the afternoon. Highs in the upper 80s. Friday night, partly cloudy. A slight chance of showers in the evening. Lows in the mid-60s. Saturday and Saturday night, mostly clear. Highs in the upper 80s. Lows in the mid-60s. Sunday, partly cloudy. Highs in the upper 80s. 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The Austin NOAA Weather Radio Roundup at noon at Austin Bergstrom International. It was mostly sunny. The temperature was 83, the dew point 63. The relative humidity was 50%. The wind northeast at 14 miles an hour gusting to 24, and the pressure was 30.12 inches and falling. At Camp Mabry, it was sunny. The temperature was 83, the dew point 64, the relative humidity was 52%, the wind north at 10 miles an hour gusting to 20, and the pressure was 30.14 inches and falling. Pflugerville sunny 82. Taylor sunny 84. The report from Lago Vista was not available. Georgetown mostly sunny 83. San Marcos sunny 84. Burnett mostly sunny 81. Junction cloudy 76. San Antonio mostly sunny 81. Corpus Christi partly sunny 82. Houston partly sunny 81. Once again at Austin Bergstrom it was 83, and at Camp Mabry it was 83. Elsewhere across the state, College Station sunny 84. Amarillo sunny 70. Abilene mostly sunny 77. Dallas-Fort Worth mostly sunny 81. The Tropical Weather Outlook. For the North Atlantic, Caribbean Sea and the Gulf of America, southwestern Gulf of America L92, a trough of low pressure over the southwestern Gulf of America is producing disorganized showers and thunderstorms. Although environmental conditions appear to be marginally conducive, gradual development is becoming more likely, and a tropical depression is expected to form during the middle portion of the week. This system is expected to drift eastward over the next couple of days before it turns northward. It is too early to determine the specific impacts to the northern Gulf Coast, but interests there should closely monitor the progress of the system. Formation chance through 48 hours, medium, 60%. Formation chance through 7 days, high, 80%. Your weather synopsis for South Central Texas. Dry and seasonable weather persists into midweek with highs mainly in the 80s to around 90 degrees with cooler mornings in the 60s for most locations. Northerly wind will be breezy over the hill country, I-35 corridor and coastal plains today. Low rain chances return late week, then the forecast trends drier for this weekend. Your local forecast. Today, partly cloudy this morning, then becoming mostly sunny. Highs in the mid-80s. North winds 10 to 15 miles per hour with gusts up to 25 miles per hour. Tonight, clear. Lows in the mid-60s.
North winds 5 to 10 miles per hour. Tuesday, sunny.

Highs in the mid-80s. North winds 5 to 10 miles per hour. Tuesday night, clear. Lows in the mid-60s. North winds around 5 miles per hour. Wednesday, sunny. Highs in the upper 80s. Northeast winds around 5 miles per hour. Wednesday night, mostly clear. Lows in the mid-60s. Thursday, partly cloudy. Highs in the upper 80s. Thursday night, partly cloudy. A slight chance of showers after midnight. Lows in the upper 60s. Friday, partly cloudy with a slight chance of showers. A slight chance of thunderstorms in the afternoon. Highs in the upper 80s. Friday night, partly cloudy. A slight chance of showers in the evening. Lows in the mid-60s. Saturday and Saturday night, mostly clear. Highs in the upper 80s. Lows in the mid-60s. Sunday, partly cloudy. Highs in the upper 80s. 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The current time is 1:02 p.m. Central Daylight Time. The Austin NOAA Weather Radio Roundup at noon at Austin Bergstrom International. It was mostly sunny. The temperature was 83, the dew point 63. The relative humidity was 50%. The wind northeast at 14 miles an hour gusting to 24, and the pressure was 30.12 inches and falling. At Camp Mabry, it was sunny. The temperature was 83, the dew point 64. The relative humidity was 52%, the wind north at 10 miles an hour gusting to 20, and the pressure was 30.14 inches and falling. Pflugerville sunny 82. Taylor sunny 84. The report from Lago Vista was not available. Georgetown mostly sunny 83. San Marcos sunny 84. Burnett mostly sunny 81. Junction cloudy 76. San Antonio mostly sunny 81. Corpus Christi partly sunny 82. Houston partly sunny 81. Once again at Austin Bergstrom it was 83, and at Camp Mabry it was 83. Elsewhere across the state, College Station sunny 84. Amarillo sunny 70. Abilene mostly sunny 77. Dallas-Fort Worth mostly sunny 81. Your weather synopsis for South Central Texas. Dry and seasonable weather persists into midweek with highs mainly in the 80s to around 90 degrees with cooler mornings in the 60s for most locations. Northerly wind will be breezy over the hill country, I-35 corridor and coastal plains today. Low rain chances return late week, then the forecast trends drier for this weekend. Your local forecast. Today, partly cloudy this morning, then becoming mostly sunny. Highs in the mid-80s. North winds 10 to 15 miles per hour with gusts up to 25 miles per hour. Tonight, clear. Lows in the mid-60s. North winds 5 to 10 miles per hour. Tuesday, sunny. Highs in the mid-80s. North winds 5 to 10 miles per hour. Tuesday night, clear. Lows in the mid-60s. North winds around 5 miles per hour. Wednesday, sunny. Highs in the upper 80s. Northeast winds around 5 miles per hour. Wednesday night, mostly clear. Lows in the mid-60s. Thursday, partly cloudy. Highs in the upper 80s. Thursday night, partly cloudy. A slight chance of showers after midnight. Lows in the upper 60s. Friday, partly cloudy with a slight chance of showers. A slight chance of thunderstorms in the afternoon. Highs in the upper 80s. Friday night, partly cloudy. A slight chance of showers in the evening. Lows in the mid-60s. Saturday and Saturday night, mostly clear. Highs in the upper 80s.

lows in the mid-60s. Sunday, partly cloudy. Highs in the upper 80s. The coastal waters forecast from Baffin Bay to Port Aransas out 20 nautical miles. Small craft advisory in effect through this evening. Rest of tonight, north winds 20 to 25 knots. Seas 4 to 6 feet, occasionally to 8 feet. Wave detail, east 5 feet at 7 seconds. A chance of thunderstorms. Showers likely. Monday, north winds 20 to 25 knots. Seas 4 to 6 feet, occasionally to 8 feet. Wave detail, east 6 feet at 7 seconds. A chance of showers and thunderstorms. Monday night, northeast winds 15 to 20 knots with gusts up to 25 knots. Seas 4 to 5 feet, occasionally to 6 feet. Wave detail, east 5 feet at 7 seconds. A chance of showers. A chance of thunderstorms, mainly in the evening. Tuesday, north winds 15 to 20 knots. Seas 3 to 5 feet, occasionally to 6 feet. Wave detail, northeast 4 feet at 6 seconds. A chance of showers with a slight chance of thunderstorms. Tuesday night, northeast winds 10 to 15 knots. Seas 2 to 4 feet, occasionally to 5 feet. Wave detail, northeast 4 feet at 6 seconds. A chance of showers. Wednesday, northeast winds around 15 knots with gusts up to 20 knots. Seas 3 to 4 feet, occasionally to 5 feet. Wave detail, northeast 4 feet at 6 seconds. A chance of showers. Wednesday night, northeast winds 10 to 15 knots. Seas 3 to 4 feet, occasionally to 5 feet. A chance of thunderstorms. A chance of showers in the evening, then showers likely after midnight. Thursday, northeast winds 15 to 20 knots. Seas 3 to 5 feet, occasionally to 6 feet. Showers likely with a chance of thunderstorms. Thursday night, northeast winds 15 to 20 knots, diminishing to 10 to 15 knots after midnight. Seas 4 to 5 feet, occasionally to 6 feet. A chance of thunderstorms. A chance of showers. Friday, northeast winds 15 to 20 knots. Seas 4 to 6 feet, occasionally to 8 feet. A chance of showers and thunderstorms. Friday night, northeast winds 15 to 20 knots. Seas 4 to 6 feet, occasionally to 8 feet. A chance of showers. Winds and seas higher and near thunderstorms. 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The current time is 1:09 p.m. Central Daylight Time. Your weather synopsis for South Central Texas. Dry and seasonable weather persists into midweek with highs mainly in the 80s to around 90 degrees with cooler mornings in the 60s for most locations. Northerly wind will be breezy over the hill country, I-35 corridor and coastal plains today. Low rain chances return late week, then the forecast trends drier for this weekend. Your local forecast. Today, partly cloudy this morning, then becoming mostly sunny. Highs in the mid-80s. North winds 10 to 15 miles per hour with gusts up to 25 miles per hour. Tonight, clear. Lows in the mid-60s. North winds 5 to 10 miles per hour. Tuesday, sunny. Highs in the mid-80s. North winds 5 to 10 miles per hour. Tuesday night, clear. Lows in the mid-60s. North winds around 5 miles per hour. Wednesday, sunny. Highs in the upper 80s. Northeast winds around 5 miles per hour. Wednesday night, mostly clear. Lows in the mid-60s. Thursday, partly cloudy. Highs in the upper 80s. Thursday night, partly cloudy. A slight

chance of showers after midnight. Lows in the upper 60s. Friday, partly cloudy with a slight chance of showers. A slight chance of thunderstorms in the afternoon. Highs in the upper 80s. Friday night, partly cloudy. A slight chance of showers in the evening. Lows in the mid-60s. Saturday and Saturday night, mostly clear. Highs in the upper 80s. Lows in the mid-60s. Sunday, partly cloudy. Highs in the upper 80s.

lows in the mid-60s. Thursday, partly cloudy. Highs in the upper 80s. Thursday night, partly cloudy. A slight chance of showers after midnight. Lows in the upper 60s. Friday, partly cloudy with a slight chance of showers. A slight chance of thunderstorms in the afternoon. Highs in the upper 80s. Friday night, partly cloudy. A slight chance of showers in the evening. Lows in the mid-60s. Saturday and Saturday night, mostly clear. Highs in the upper 80s. Lows in the mid-60s. Sunday, partly cloudy. Highs in the upper 80s. 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A weekly test of the NOAA Weather Radio tone alert is conducted each Wednesday between 10 a.m. and noon, unless severe weather is in the area, in which case the weekly test will be postponed until the next good weather day. 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Daylight Time. The Austin NOAA Weather Radio Roundup. At 1 p.m. at Austin Bergstrom International, it was mostly sunny. The temperature was 85, the dew point 62, the relative humidity was 46%, the wind northeast at 9 miles an hour gusting to 22, and the pressure was 30.09 inches and falling. Head cap Mabry. Temperature was 84 degrees. Pflugerville sunny 83. Taylor sunny 86. The report from Lago Vista was not available. Georgetown mostly sunny 85. San Marcos sunny 87. Burnett partly sunny 80.

Junction, cloudy 76. San Antonio, mostly sunny 83. Corpus Christi, cloudy 83. Houston, partly sunny 84. Once again at Austin Bergstrom, it was 85, and at Camp Mabry, it was 84. Elsewhere across the state, College Station, sunny 85. Amarillo, partly sunny 69. Abilene, sunny 79. Dallas, Fort Worth, sunny 81. Your weather synopsis for South Central Texas. Dry and seasonable weather persists into midweek with highs mainly in the 80s to around 90 degrees with cooler mornings in the 60s for most locations. Northerly wind will be breezy over the hill country, I-35 corridor and coastal plains today. Low rain chances return late week, then the forecast trends drier for this weekend. Your local forecast. Today, partly cloudy this morning, then becoming mostly sunny. Highs in the mid-80s. North winds 10 to 15 miles per hour with gusts up to 25 miles per hour. Tonight, clear. Lows in the mid-60s. North winds 5 to 10 miles per hour. Tuesday, sunny. Highs in the mid-80s. North winds 5 to 10 miles per hour. Tuesday night, clear. Lows in the mid-60s. Highs in the upper 80s. Northeast winds around 5 miles per hour. Wednesday night, mostly clear. Lows in the mid-60s. Thursday, partly cloudy. Highs in the upper 80s. Thursday night, partly cloudy. A slight chance of showers after midnight. Lows in the upper 60s. Friday, partly cloudy with a slight chance of showers. A slight chance of thunderstorms in the afternoon. Highs in the upper 80s. Friday night, partly cloudy. A slight chance of showers in the evening. Lows in the mid-60s. Saturday and Saturday night, mostly clear. Highs in the upper 80s. Lows in the mid-60s. Sunday, partly cloudy. Highs in the upper 80s. 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The current time is 1:18 p.m. Central Daylight Time. The Austin NOAA Weather Radio Roundup, at 1 p.m. at Austin Bergstrom International, it was mostly sunny. The temperature was 85, the dew point 62, the relative humidity was 46%, the wind northeast at 9 miles an hour gusting to 22, and the pressure was 30.09 inches and falling. At Camp Mabry, temperature was 84 degrees. Pflugerville, sunny 83. Taylor, sunny 86. The report from Lago Vista was not available. Georgetown, mostly sunny 85. San Marcos, sunny 87. Burnett, partly sunny 80. Junction, cloudy 76. San Antonio, mostly sunny 83. Corpus Christi, cloudy 83. Houston, partly sunny 84. Once again at Austin Bergstrom, it was 85, and at Camp Mabry, it was 84. Elsewhere across the state, College Station, sunny 85. Amarillo, partly sunny 69. Abilene, sunny 79. Dallas, Fort Worth, sunny 81. Your weather synopsis for South Central Texas. Dry and seasonable weather persists into midweek with highs mainly in the 80s to around 90 degrees with cooler mornings in the 60s for most locations. Northerly wind will be breezy over the hill country, I-35 corridor and coastal plains today.

85. San Marcos, sunny 87. Burnett, partly sunny 80. Junction, cloudy 76. San Antonio, mostly sunny 83. Corpus Christi, cloudy 83. Houston, partly sunny 84. Once again at Austin Bergstrom, it was 85, and at Camp Mabry, it was 84. Elsewhere across the state, College Station, sunny 85. Amarillo, partly sunny 69. Abilene, sunny 79. Dallas, Fort Worth, sunny 81. Your weather synopsis for South Central Texas. Dry and seasonable weather persists into midweek with highs mainly in the 80s to around 90 degrees with cooler mornings in the 60s for most locations. Northerly wind will be breezy over the hill country, I-35 corridor and coastal plains today. Low rain chances return late week, then the forecast trends drier for this weekend. Your local forecast. Today, partly cloudy this morning, then becoming mostly sunny. Highs in the mid-80s. North winds 10 to 15 miles per hour with gusts up to 25 miles per hour. Tonight, clear. Lows in the mid-60s. North winds 5 to 10 miles per hour. Tuesday, sunny. Highs in the mid-80s. North winds 5 to 10 miles per hour. Tuesday night, clear. Lows in the mid-60s. North winds around 5 miles per hour. Wednesday, sunny. Highs in the upper 80s. Northeast winds around 5 miles per hour. Wednesday night, mostly clear. Lows in the mid-60s. Thursday, partly cloudy. Highs in the upper 80s. Thursday night, partly cloudy. A slight chance of showers after midnight. Lows in the upper 60s. Friday, partly cloudy with a slight chance of showers. A slight chance of thunderstorms in the afternoon. Highs in the upper 80s. Friday night, partly cloudy. A slight chance of showers in the evening. Highs in the upper 80s. Lows in the mid 60s. Sunday, partly cloudy.

temperature was 84 degrees. Pflugerville sunny 83. Taylor sunny 86. The report from Lago Vista was not available. Georgetown mostly sunny 85. San Marcos sunny 87. Burnett partly sunny 80. Junction cloudy 76. San Antonio mostly sunny 83. Corpus Christi cloudy 83. Houston partly sunny 84. Once again at Austin Bergstrom it was 85, and at Camp Mabry it was 84. Elsewhere across the state, College Station sunny 85. Amarillo partly sunny 69. Abilene sunny 79. Dallas-Fort Worth sunny 81. Your weather synopsis for South Central Texas. Dry and seasonable weather persists into midweek with highs mainly in the 80s to around 90 degrees with cooler mornings in the 60s for most locations. Northerly wind will be breezy over the hill country, I-35 corridor and coastal plains today. Low rain chances return late week, then the forecast trends drier for this weekend. Your local forecast. Today, partly cloudy this morning, then becoming mostly sunny. Highs in the mid-80s. North winds 10 to 15 miles per hour with gusts up to 25 miles per hour. Tonight, clear. Lows in the mid-60s. North winds 5 to 10 miles per hour. Tuesday, sunny. Highs in the mid-80s. North winds 5 to 10 miles per hour. Tuesday night, clear. Lows in the mid-60s. North winds around 5 miles per hour. Wednesday, sunny. Highs in the upper 80s. Northeast winds around 5 miles per hour. Wednesday night, mostly clear. Lows in the mid-60s. Thursday, partly cloudy. Highs in the upper 80s. Thursday night, partly cloudy. A slight chance of showers after midnight. Lows in the upper 60s. Friday, partly cloudy with a slight chance of showers. A slight chance of thunderstorms in the afternoon. Highs in the upper 80s. Friday night, partly cloudy. A slight chance of showers in the evening. Lows in the mid 60s. Saturday and Saturday night, mostly clear. Highs in the upper 80s. Lows in the mid-60s. Sunday, partly cloudy. Highs in the upper 80s. The Tropical Weather Outlook. For the North Atlantic, Caribbean Sea and the Gulf of America, southwestern Gulf of America L92, a trough of low pressure over the southwestern Gulf of America is producing disorganized showers and thunderstorms. Although environmental conditions appear to be marginally conducive, gradual development is becoming more likely, and a tropical depression is expected to form during the middle portion of the week. This system is expected to drift eastward over the next couple of days before it turns northward. It is too early to determine the specific impacts to the northern Gulf Coast, but interests there should closely monitor the progress of the system. Formation chance through 48 hours, medium, 60%. Formation chance through 7 days, high, 80%. 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The current time is 1:30 p.m. Central Daylight Time. The Austin, NOAA Weather Radio Roundup, at 1 p.m. at Austin Bergstrom International, it was mostly sunny. The temperature was 85, the dew point 62, the relative humidity was 46%, the wind northeast at 9 miles an hour gusting to 22, and the pressure was 30.09 inches and falling. At Camp Mabry. Temperature was 84 degrees. Pflugerville sunny 83. Taylor sunny 86. The report from Lago Vista was not available. Georgetown mostly sunny 85. San Marcos sunny 87. Burnett partly sunny 80. Junction cloudy 76.

San Antonio, mostly sunny, 83. Corpus Christi, cloudy, 83. Houston, partly sunny, 84. Once again at Austin Bergstrom, it was 85, and at Camp Mabry, it was 84. Elsewhere across the state, College Station, sunny, 85. Amarillo, partly sunny, 69. Abilene, sunny, 79. Dallas-Fort Worth, sunny, 81. Your weather synopsis for South Central Texas. Dry and seasonable weather persists into midweek with highs mainly in the 80s to around 90 degrees with cooler mornings in the 60s for most locations. Northerly wind will be breezy over the hill country, I-35 corridor and coastal plains today. Low rain chances return late week, then the forecast trends drier for this weekend. Your local forecast. Today, partly cloudy this morning, then becoming mostly sunny. Highs in the mid-80s. North winds 10 to 15 miles per hour with gusts up to 25 miles per hour. Tonight, clear. Lows in the mid-60s. North winds 5 to 10 miles per hour. Tuesday, sunny. Highs in the mid-80s. North winds 5 to 10 miles per hour. Tuesday night, sunny. Highs in the mid-80s. North winds 5 to 10 miles per hour. Tuesday night, clear. Lows in the mid-60s. North winds around 5 miles per hour. Wednesday, sunny. Highs in the upper 80s. Northeast winds around 5 miles per hour. Wednesday night, mostly clear. Lows in the mid-60s. Thursday, partly cloudy. Highs in the upper 80s. Thursday night, partly cloudy. A slight chance of showers after midnight. Lows in the upper 60s. Friday, partly cloudy with a slight chance of showers. A slight chance of thunderstorms in the afternoon. Highs in the upper 80s. Friday night, partly cloudy. A slight chance of showers in the evening. Lows in the mid 60s. Saturday and Saturday night, mostly clear. Highs in the upper 80s. Lows in the mid-60s. Sunday, partly cloudy. Highs in the upper 80s. 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At 1 p.m. at Austin Bergstrom International, it was mostly sunny. The temperature was 80. East at 9 miles an hour, gusting to 22, and the pressure was 30.09 inches and falling. At Camp Mabry. Temperature was 84 degrees. Pflugerville sunny 83. Taylor sunny 86. The report from Lago Vista was not available. Georgetown mostly sunny 85. San Marcos sunny 87. Burnett partly sunny 80. Junction cloudy 76. San Antonio mostly sunny 83. Corpus Christi cloudy 83. Houston, partly sunny, 84. Once again at Austin Bergstrom, it was 85, and at Camp Mabry, it was 84. Elsewhere across the state, College Station, sunny, 85. Amarillo, partly sunny, 69. Abilene, sunny, 79. Dallas-Fort Worth, sunny, 81. The coastal waters forecast from Baffin Bay to Port Aransas out 20 nautical miles. Small craft advisory in effect through this evening. Rest of tonight, north winds 20 to 25 knots. Seas 4 to 6 feet, occasionally to 8 feet. Wave detail, east 5 feet at 7 seconds. A chance of thunderstorms. Showers likely. Monday, north winds 20 to 25 knots. Seas 4 to 6 feet, occasionally to 8 feet. Wave detail, east 6 feet at 7 seconds.

a chance of showers and thunderstorms. Monday night, northeast winds 15 to 20 knots with gusts up to 25 knots. Seas 4 to 5 feet, occasionally to 6 feet. Wave detail, east 5 feet at 7 seconds. A chance of showers. A chance of thunderstorms, mainly in the evening. Tuesday, north winds 15 to 20 knots. Seas 3 to 5 feet, occasionally to 6 feet. Wave detail, northeast 4 feet at 6 seconds. A chance of showers with a slight chance of thunderstorms. Tuesday night, northeast winds 10 to 15 knots. Seas 2 to 4 feet, occasionally to 5 feet. Wave detail, northeast 4 feet at 6 seconds. A chance of showers. Wednesday, northeast winds around 15 knots with gusts up to 20 knots. Seas 3 to 4 feet, occasionally to 5 feet. Wave detail, northeast 4 feet at 6 seconds. A chance of showers. Wednesday night, northeast winds 10 to 15 knots. Seas 3 to 4 feet, occasionally to 5 feet. A chance of thunderstorms. A chance of showers in the evening, then showers likely after midnight. Thursday, northeast winds 15 to 20 knots. Seas 3 to 5 feet, occasionally to 6 feet. Showers likely with a chance of thunderstorms. Thursday night, northeast winds 15 to 20 knots, diminishing to 10 to 15 knots after midnight. Seas 4 to 5 feet, occasionally to 6 feet. A chance of thunderstorms. A chance of showers. Friday, northeast winds 15 to 20 knots. Seas 4 to 6 feet, occasionally to 8 feet. A chance of showers and thunderstorms. Friday night, northeast winds 15 to 20 knots. Seas 4 to 6 feet, occasionally to 8 feet. A chance of showers. Winds and seas higher and near thunderstorms. Your weather synopsis for South Central Texas. Dry and seasonable weather persists into midweek with highs mainly in the 80s to around 90 degrees with cooler mornings in the 60s for most locations. Northerly wind will be breezy over the hill country, I-35 corridor and coastal plains today. Low rain chances return late week, then the forecast trends drier for this weekend. Your local forecast. This afternoon, sunny. Near steady temperature in the lower 80s. Northeast winds 10 to 15 miles per hour with gusts up to 25 miles per hour. Tonight, clear. Lows in the mid-60s. North winds 5 to 10 miles per hour. Tuesday, sunny. Highs in the mid-80s. North winds 5 to 10 miles per hour. Tuesday night, clear. Lows in the mid-60s. North winds around 5 miles per hour. Wednesday, sunny. Highs in the mid-80s. Northeast winds around 5 miles per hour. Wednesday night, mostly clear. Lows in the upper 60s. Thursday through Friday night, partly cloudy. Highs in the mid-80s. Lows in the upper 60s. Saturday and Saturday night, mostly clear. Highs in the mid-80s. Lows in the upper 60s. Sunday, partly cloudy. Highs in the mid-80s. 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The Austin NOAA Weather Radio Roundup, at 1 p.m. at Austin Bergstrom International, it was mostly sunny. The temperature was 85, the dew point 62, the relative humidity was 46%, the wind northeast at 9 miles an hour gust. At Camp Mabry, temperature was 84 degrees. Pflugerville sunny 83. Taylor sunny 86. The report from Lago Vista was not available.

Georgetown, mostly sunny, 85. San Marcos, sunny, 87. Burnett, partly sunny, 80. Junction, cloudy, 76. San Antonio, mostly sunny, 83. Corpus Christi, cloudy, 83. Houston, partly sunny, 84. Once again at Austin Bergstrom, it was 85, and at Camp Mabry, it was 84. Elsewhere across the state, College Station, sunny, 85. Amarillo, partly sunny, 69. Abilene, sunny, 79. Dallas, Fort Worth, sunny, 81. Your weather synopsis for South Central Texas. Dry and seasonable weather persists into midweek with highs mainly in the 80s to around 90 degrees with cooler mornings in the 60s for most locations. Northerly wind will be breezy over the hill country, I-35 corridor and coastal plains today. Low rain chances return late week, then the forecast trends drier for this weekend. Your local forecast. This afternoon, sunny. Near steady temperature in the lower 80s. Northeast winds 10 to 15 miles per hour with gusts up to 25 miles per hour. Tonight, clear. Lows in the mid-60s. North winds 5 to 10 miles per hour. Tuesday, sunny. Highs in the mid-80s. North winds 5 to 10 miles per hour. Tuesday night, clear. Lows in the mid-60s. North winds around 5 miles per hour. Wednesday, sunny. Highs in the mid-80s. Northeast winds around 5 miles per hour. Wednesday night, mostly clear. Lows in the upper 60s. Thursday through Friday night, partly cloudy. Highs in the mid-80s. Lows in the upper 60s. Saturday and Saturday night, mostly clear. Highs in the mid-80s. Lows in the upper 60s. Sunday, partly cloudy. Highs in the mid-80s. 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The current time is 1:44 p.m. Central Daylight Time. The Austin NOAA Weather Radio Roundup. At 1 p.m. at Austin Bergstrom International, it was mostly sunny. The temperature was 85, the dew point 62, the relative humidity was 46%, the wind northeast at 9 miles an hour gusting to 22, and the pressure was 30.09 inches and falling. At Camp Mabry. Temperature was 84 degrees. Pflugerville, sunny, 83. Taylor, sunny, 86. The report from Lago Vista was not available. Georgetown, mostly sunny, 85. San Marcos, sunny, 87. Burnett, partly sunny, 80. Junction, cloudy, 76. San Antonio, mostly sunny, 83. Corpus Christi, cloudy, 83. Houston, partly sunny, 84. Once again at Austin Bergstrom, it was 85, and at Camp Mabry, it was 84. Elsewhere across the state, College Station, sunny, 85. Amarillo, partly sunny, 69. Abilene, sunny, 79. Dallas, Fort Worth, sunny, 81. Your weather synopsis for South Central Texas. Dry and seasonable weather persists into midweek with highs mainly in the 80s to around 90 degrees with cooler mornings in the 60s for most locations. Northerly wind will be breezy over the hill country, I-35 corridor and coastal plains today. Low rain chances return late week, then the forecast trends drier for this weekend. Your local forecast. This afternoon, sunny. Near steady temperature in the lower 80s. Northeast winds 10 to 15 miles per hour with gusts up to 25 miles per hour. Tonight, clear. Lows in the mid-60s. North winds 5 to 10 miles per hour. Tuesday, sunny. Highs in the mid-80s. North winds 5 to 10 miles per hour. Tuesday night, clear. Lows in the mid-60s. North winds around.

5 miles per hour. Wednesday, sunny. Highs in the mid-80s. Northeast winds around 5 miles per hour. Wednesday night, mostly clear. Lows in the upper 60s. Thursday through Friday night, partly cloudy. Highs in the mid-80s. Lows in the upper 60s. Saturday and Saturday night, mostly clear. Highs in the mid-80s. Lows in the upper 60s. Sunday, partly cloudy. Highs in the mid-80s. 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The Austin NOAA Weather Radio Roundup. At 1 p.m. at Austin Bergstrom International, it was mostly sunny. The temperature was 85, the dew point 62, the relative humidity was 46%, the wind northeast at 9 miles an hour gusting to 22, and the pressure was 30.09 inches and falling. At Camp Mabry, temperature was 84 degrees. Pflugerville sunny 83. Taylor sunny 86. The report from Lago Vista was not available. Georgetown mostly sunny 85. San Marcos sunny 87. Burnett partly sunny 80. Junction cloudy 76. San Antonio mostly sunny 83. Corpus Christi cloudy 83. Houston partly sunny 84. Once again at Austin Bergstrom it was 85, and at Camp Mabry it was 84. Elsewhere across the state, College Station sunny 85. Amarillo partly sunny 69. Abilene sunny 79. Dallas-Fort Worth sunny 81. Your weather synopsis for South Central Texas. Dry and seasonable weather persists into midweek with highs mainly in the 80s to around 90 degrees with cooler mornings in the 60s for most locations. Northerly wind will be breezy over the hill country, I-35 corridor and coastal plains today. Low rain chances return late week, then the forecast trends drier for this weekend. Your local forecast. This afternoon, sunny. Near steady temperature in the lower 80s. Northeast winds 10 to 15 miles per hour with gusts up to 25 miles per hour. Tonight, clear. Lows in the mid-60s. North winds 5 to 10 miles per hour. Tuesday, sunny. Highs in the mid-80s. North winds 5 to 10 miles per hour. Tuesday night, clear. Lows in the mid-60s. North winds around 5 miles per hour. Wednesday, sunny. Highs in the mid-80s. Northeast winds around 5 miles per hour. Wednesday night, mostly clear. Lows in the upper 60s. Thursday through Friday night, partly cloudy. Highs in the mid-80s. Lows in the upper 60s. Saturday and Saturday night, mostly clear. Highs in the mid-80s. Lows in the upper 60s. Sunday, partly cloudy. Highs in the mid-80s. 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At 1 p.m. at Austin Bergstrom International, it was mostly sunny. The temperature was 85, the dew point 62, the relative humidity was 46%, the wind northeast at 9 miles an hour gusting to 22, and the pressure was 30.09 inches and falling. At Camp Mabry, temperature was 84 degrees. Pflugerville sunny 83. Taylor sunny 86. The report from Lago Vista was not available. Georgetown mostly sunny 85. San Marcos sunny 87.

Burnett, partly sunny, 80. Junction, cloudy, 76. San Antonio, mostly sunny, 83. Corpus Christi, cloudy, 83. Houston, partly sunny, 84. Once again at Austin Bergstrom, it was 85, and at Camp Mabry, it was 84. Elsewhere across the state, College Station, sunny, 85. Amarillo, partly sunny, 69. Abilene, sunny, 79. Dallas, Fort Worth, sunny, 81. Your weather synopsis for South Central Texas. Dry and seasonable weather persists into midweek with highs mainly in the 80s to around 90 degrees with cooler mornings in the 60s for most locations. Northerly wind will be breezy over the hill country, I-35 corridor and coastal plains today. Low rain chances return late week, then the forecast trends drier for this weekend. Your local forecast. This afternoon, sunny. Near steady temperature in the lower 80s. Northeast winds 10 to 15 miles per hour with gusts up to 25 miles per hour. Tonight, clear. Lows in the mid-60s. North winds 5 to 10 miles per hour. Tuesday, sunny. Highs in the mid-80s. North winds 5 to 10 miles per hour. Tuesday night, clear. Lows in the mid-60s. North winds around 5 miles per hour. Wednesday, sunny. Highs in the mid-80s. Northeast winds around 5 miles per hour. Wednesday night, mostly clear. Lows in the upper 60s. Thursday through Friday night, partly cloudy. Highs in the mid-80s. Lows in the upper 60s. Saturday and Saturday night, mostly clear. Highs in the mid-80s. Lows in the upper 60s. Sunday, partly cloudy. Highs in the mid-80s. 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The current time is 1:54 p.m. Central Daylight Time. The Austin NOAA Weather Radio Roundup. At 1 p.m. at Austin Bergstrom International, it was mostly sunny. The temperature was 85, the dew point 62, the relative humidity was 46%, the wind northeast at 9 miles an hour gusting to 22, and the pressure was 30.09 inches and falling. At Camp Mabry, temperature was 84 degrees. Pflugerville, sunny, 83. Taylor, sunny, 86. The report from Lago Vista was not available. Georgetown, mostly sunny, 85. San Marcos, sunny, 87. Burnett, partly sunny, 80. Junction, cloudy, 76. San Antonio, mostly sunny, 83. Corpus Christi, cloudy, 83. Houston, partly sunny, 84. Once again at Austin Bergstrom, it was 85, and at Camp Mabry, it was 84. Elsewhere across the state, College Station, sunny, 85. Amarillo, partly sunny, 69. Abilene, sunny, 79. Dallas, Fort Worth, sunny, 81. Your weather synopsis for South Central Texas. Dry and seasonable weather persists into midweek with highs mainly in the 80s to around 90 degrees with cooler mornings in the 60s for most locations. Northerly wind will be breezy over the hill country, I-35 corridor and coastal plains today. Low rain chances return late week, then the forecast trends drier for this weekend. Your local forecast. This afternoon, sunny. Near steady temperature in the lower 80s. Northeast winds 10 to 15 miles per hour with gusts up to 25 miles per hour. Tonight, clear. Lows in the mid-60s. North winds 5 to 10 miles per hour. Tuesday, sunny. Highs in the mid-80s. North winds 5 to 10 miles per hour. Tuesday night, clear. Lows in the mid-60s. North winds around 5 miles per hour. Wednesday, sunny.
Highs in the mid-80s. Northeast winds around 5 miles per hour. Wednesday night, mostly clear. Lows in the upper 60s. Thursday through Friday night, partly cloudy. Highs in the mid-80s. Lows in the upper 60s. Saturday and Saturday night, mostly clear. Highs in the mid-80s. Lows in the upper 60s. Sunday, partly cloudy. Highs in the mid-80s. The coastal waters forecast from Baffin Bay to Port Aransas out 20 nautical miles. Small craft advisory in effect until 7 p.m. Central Daylight Time this evening. Rest of today, north winds 20 to 25 knots, becoming northeast 15 to 20 knots late. Seas 5 to 7 feet, occasionally to 9 feet. Wave detail, northeast 7 feet at 7 seconds. A chance of showers and thunderstorms early this afternoon, then a slight chance of showers and thunderstorms late. Tonight, northeast winds 15 to 20 knots. Seas 4 to 6 feet, occasionally to 8 feet. Wave detail, northeast 5 feet at 6 seconds and north 2 feet at 3 seconds. A chance of showers and thunderstorms. Tuesday, northeast winds 15 to 20 knots with gusts up to 25 knots. Seas 3 to 5 feet, occasionally to 6 feet. Wave detail, north 5 feet at 5 seconds. A chance of showers and thunderstorms, mainly in the morning. Tuesday night, northeast winds 10 to 15 knots. Seas 3 to 4 feet, occasionally to 5 feet. Wave detail, northeast 3 feet at 6 seconds. A slight chance of thunderstorms. A slight chance of showers in the evening, then a chance of showers after midnight. Wednesday, northeast winds around 15 knots with gusts up to 20 knots. Seas 3 to 4 feet, occasionally to 5 feet. Wave detail, northeast 3 feet at 6 seconds and north 2 feet at 3 seconds. A slight chance of thunderstorms. A chance of showers in the morning, then showers likely in the afternoon. Wednesday night, northeast winds 10 to 15 knots. Seas around 3 feet. Wave detail, east 3 feet at 6 seconds. A chance of showers. Thursday, northeast winds 15 to 20 knots. Seas 3 to 5 feet, occasionally to 6 feet. Showers likely with a chance of thunderstorms. Thursday night, northeast winds 15 to 20 knots. Seas 4 to 5 feet, occasionally to 6 feet. A chance of showers and thunderstorms. Friday, northeast winds 15 to 20 knots. Seas 4 to 6 feet, occasionally to 8 feet. A chance of thunderstorms in the morning. A chance of showers. Friday night, northeast winds 15 to 20 knots. Seas 4 to 6 feet, occasionally to 8 feet. A chance of showers. Winds and seas higher in and near thunderstorms. The Tropical Weather Outlook. For the North Atlantic, Caribbean Sea and the Gulf of America, southwestern Gulf of America L92, a trough of low pressure over the southwestern Gulf of America is producing disorganized showers and thunderstorms. Although environmental conditions appear to be marginally conducive, gradual development is becoming more likely, and a tropical depression is expected to form during the middle portion of the week. This system is expected to drift eastward over the next couple of days before it turns northward. It is too early to determine the specific impacts to the northern Gulf Coast, but interests there should closely monitor the progress of the system. Formation chance through 48 hours, medium, 60%. Formation chance through 7 days, high, 80%. 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The Austin, NOAA Weather Radio Roundup, at 1 p.m. at Austin Bergstrom International, it was mostly sunny. The temperature was 85,
the dew point 62

The relative humidity was 46%, the wind northeast at 9 miles an hour gusting to 22, and the pressure was 30.09 inches and falling. Head cap Mabry. Temperature was 84 degrees. Pflugerville sunny 83. Taylor sunny 86. The report from Lago Vista was not available. Georgetown mostly sunny 85. San Marcos sunny 87. Burnett partly sunny 80. Junction cloudy 76. San Antonio mostly sunny 83. Corpus Christi cloudy 83. Houston partly sunny 84. Once again at Austin Bergstrom it was 85, and at Camp Mabry it was 84. Elsewhere across the state, College Station sunny 85. Amarillo partly sunny 69. Abilene sunny 79. Dallas-Fort Worth sunny 81. Your weather synopsis for South Central Texas. Dry and seasonable weather persists into midweek with highs mainly in the 80s to around 90 degrees with cooler mornings in the 60s for most locations. Northerly wind will be breezy over the hill country, I-35 corridor and coastal plains today. Low rain chances return late week, then the forecast trends drier for this weekend. Your local forecast. This afternoon, sunny. Near steady temperature in the lower 80s. Northeast winds 10 to 15 miles per hour with gusts up to 25 miles per hour. Tonight, clear. Lows in the mid-60s. North winds 5 to 10 miles per hour. Tuesday, sunny. Highs in the mid-80s. North winds 5 to 10 miles per hour. Tuesday night, clear. Lows in the mid-60s. North winds around 5 miles per hour. Wednesday, sunny. Highs in the mid-80s. Northeast winds around 5 miles per hour. Wednesday night, mostly clear. Lows in the upper 60s. Thursday through Friday night, partly cloudy. Highs in the mid-80s. Lows in the upper 60s. Saturday and Saturday night, mostly clear. Highs in the mid-80s. Lows in the upper 60s. Sunday, partly cloudy. Highs in the mid-80s. 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The current time is 2:04 p.m. Central Daylight Time. The Austin NOAA Weather Radio Roundup. At 1 p.m. at Austin Bergstrom International, it was mostly sunny. The temperature was 85, the dew point 62, the relative humidity was 46%, the wind northeast at 9 miles an hour gusting to 22, and the pressure was 30.09 inches and falling. Head cap Mabry. Temperature was 84 degrees. Pflugerville sunny 83. Taylor sunny 86. The report from Lago Vista was not available. Georgetown mostly sunny 85. San Marcos sunny 87. Burnett partly sunny 80. Junction cloudy 76. San Antonio mostly sunny 83. Corpus Christi cloudy 83. Houston partly sunny 84. Once again at Austin Bergstrom it was 85, and at Camp Mabry it was 84. Elsewhere across the state, College Station sunny 85. Amarillo partly sunny 69. Abilene sunny 79. Dallas-Fort Worth sunny 81. Your weather synopsis for South Central Texas. Dry and seasonable weather persists into midweek with highs mainly in the 80s to around 90 degrees with cooler mornings in the 60s for most locations. Northerly wind will be breezy over the hill country, I-35 corridor and coastal plains today. Low rain chances return late week, then the forecast trends drier for this weekend. Your local forecast. This afternoon, sunny. Near steady temperature in the lower 80s. Northeast winds 10 to 15 miles per hour with gusts up.

lows in the upper 60s. Sunday, partly cloudy. Highs in the mid-80s. 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The current time is 2:12 p.m. Central Daylight Time. Your weather synopsis for South Central Texas. Dry and seasonable weather persists into midweek with highs mainly in the 80s to around 90 degrees with cooler mornings in the 60s for most locations. Northerly wind will be breezy over the hill country, I-35 corridor and coastal plains today. Low rain chances return late week, then the forecast trends drier for this weekend. Your local forecast. This afternoon, sunny. Near steady temperature in the lower 80s. Northeast winds 10 to 15 miles per hour with gusts up to 25 miles per hour. Tonight, clear. Lows in the mid 60s. North winds 5 to 10 miles per hour. Tuesday, sunny. Highs in the mid 80s. North winds 5 to 10 miles per hour. Tuesday night, clear. Lows in the mid 60s. North winds around 5 miles per hour. Wednesday, sunny. Highs in the mid 80s. Northeast winds around 5 miles per hour. Wednesday night, mostly clear. Lows in the upper 60s. Thursday through Friday night, partly cloudy. Highs in the mid 80s. Lows in the upper 60s. Saturday and Saturday night, mostly clear. Highs in the mid-80s. Lows in the upper 60s. Sunday, partly cloudy. Highs in the mid-80s. 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A weekly test of the NOAA Weather Radio tone alert is conducted each Wednesday between 10 a.m. and noon, unless severe weather is in the area, in which case the weekly test will be postponed until the next good weather day. 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The current time is 2:14 p.m. Central Daylight Time. The Austin NOAA Weather Radio Roundup. At 2 p.m. at Austin Bergstrom International, it was mostly sunny. The temperature was 87, the dew point 63, the relative humidity was 44%, the wind north at 12 miles an hour gusting to 23, and the pressure was 30.06 inches and falling. At Camp Mabry, it was sunny. The temperature was 86, the dew point 62, the relative humidity was 44%, the wind northeast at 9 miles an hour, and the pressure was 30.09 inches and falling. Pflugerville, sunny 85. Taylor, sunny 86. The report from Lago Vista was not available. Georgetown, mostly sunny 86. San Marcos, sunny 88. Burnett, cloudy 81. Junction, cloudy 77. San Antonio, mostly sunny 85. Corpus Christi, partly sunny 86. Houston, partly sunny 84. Once again at Austin Bergstrom, it was 87, and at Camp Mabry, it was 86. Elsewhere across the state, College Station, sunny 87. Amarillo, cloudy 71. Abilene, sunny 82. Dallas-Fort Worth, sunny 83. Your weather synopsis for South Central Texas. Dry and seasonable weather persists into midweek with highs mainly in the 80s to around 90 degrees with cooler mornings in the 60s for most locations.
Northerly wind will be breezy over the hill country, I-35 corridor and coastal plains today. Low rain chances return late week, then the forecast trends drier for this weekend. Your local forecast. This afternoon, sunny. Near steady temperature in the lower 80s. Northeast winds 10 to 15 miles per hour with gusts up to 25 miles per hour. Tonight, clear. Lows in the mid-60s. North winds 5 to 10 miles per hour. Tuesday, sunny. Highs in the mid-80s. North winds 5 to 10 miles per hour. Tuesday night, clear. Lows in the mid-60s. North winds around 5 miles per hour. Wednesday, sunny. Highs in the mid-80s. Northeast winds around 5 miles per hour. Wednesday night, mostly clear. Lows in the upper 60s. Thursday through Friday night, partly cloudy. Highs in the mid-80s. Lows in the upper 60s. Saturday and Saturday night, mostly clear. Highs in the mid-80s. Lows in the upper 60s. Sunday, partly cloudy. Highs in the mid-80s. 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The current time is 2:18 p.m. Central Daylight Time. The Austin NOAA Weather Radio Roundup, at 2 p.m. at Austin Bergstrom International, it was mostly sunny. The temperature was 87, the dew point 63, the relative humidity was 44%, the wind north at 12 miles an hour gusting to 23, and the pressure was 30.06 inches and falling. At Camp Mabry, it was sunny. The temperature was 86, the dew point 62, the relative humidity was 44%, the wind northeast at 9 miles an hour, and the pressure was 30.09 inches and falling. Pflugerville sunny 85. Taylor sunny 86. The report from Lago Vista was not available. Georgetown mostly sunny 86. San Marcos sunny 88. Burnett cloudy 81. Junction cloudy 77. San Antonio mostly sunny 85. Corpus Christi partly sunny 86. Houston partly sunny 84. Once again at Austin Bergstrom it was 87, and at Camp Mabry it was 86. Elsewhere across the state, College Station sunny 87. Amarillo cloudy 71. Abilene sunny 82. Dallas-Fort Worth sunny 83. Your weather synopsis for South Central Texas. Dry and seasonable weather persists into midweek with highs mainly in the 80s to around 90 degrees with cooler mornings in the 60s for most locations. Northerly wind will be breezy over the hill country, I-35 corridor and coastal plains today. Low rain chances return late week, then the forecast trends drier for this weekend. Your local forecast. This afternoon, sunny. Near steady temperature in the lower 80s. Northeast winds 10 to 15 miles per hour with gusts up to 25 miles per hour. Tonight, clear. Lows in the mid-60s. North winds 5 to 10 miles per hour. Tuesday, sunny. Highs in the mid-80s. North winds 5 to 10 miles per hour. Tuesday night, clear. Lows in the mid-60s. North winds around 5 miles per hour. Wednesday, sunny. Highs in the mid-80s. Northeast winds around 5 miles per hour. Wednesday night, mostly clear. Lows in the upper 60s. Thursday through Friday night, partly cloudy. Highs in the mid-80s. Lows in the upper 60s. Saturday and Saturday night, mostly clear. Highs in the mid-80s. Lows in the upper 60s. Sunday, partly cloudy. Highs in the mid-80s. 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

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The current time is 2:21 p.m. Central Daylight Time. 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It was mostly sunny. The temperature was 87, the dew point 63. The relative humidity was 44%, the wind north at 12 miles an hour gusting to 23, and the pressure was 30.06 inches and falling. At Camp Mabry, it was sunny. The temperature was 86, the dew point 62, the relative humidity was 44%, the wind northeast at 9 miles an hour, and the pressure was 30.09 inches and falling. Pflugerville, sunny 85. Taylor, sunny 86. The report from Lago Vista was not available. Georgetown, mostly sunny 86. San Marcos, sunny 88. Burnett, cloudy 81. Junction, cloudy 77. San Antonio, mostly sunny 85. Corpus Christi, partly sunny 86. Houston, partly sunny 84. Once again at Austin Bergstrom, it was 87, and at Camp Mabry, it was 86. Elsewhere across the state, College Station, sunny 87. Amarillo, cloudy 71. Abilene, sunny 82. Dallas, Fort Worth, sunny 83. Your weather synopsis for South Central Texas. Dry and seasonable weather persists into midweek with highs mainly in the 80s to around 90 degrees with cooler mornings in the 60s for most locations. Northerly wind will be breezy over the hill country, I-35 corridor and coastal plains today. Low rain chances return late week, then the forecast trends drier for this weekend. Your local forecast. This afternoon, sunny. Near steady temperature in the lower 80s. Northeast winds 10 to 15 miles per hour with gusts up to 25 miles per hour. Tonight, clear. Lows in the mid-60s. North winds 5 to 10 miles per hour. Tuesday, sunny. Highs in the mid-80s. North winds 5 to 10 miles per hour. Tuesday night, clear. Lows in the mid-60s. North winds around 5 miles per hour. Wednesday, sunny. Highs in the mid-80s. Northeast winds around 5 miles per hour. Wednesday night, mostly clear. Lows in the upper 60s. Thursday through Friday night, partly cloudy. Highs in the mid-80s. Lows in the upper 60s. Saturday and Saturday night, mostly clear. Highs in the mid-80s. Lows in the upper 60s. Sunday, partly cloudy. Highs in the mid-80s. 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It was mostly sunny. The temperature was 87, the dew point 63. The relative humidity was 44%, the wind north at 12 miles an hour gusting to 23, and the pressure was 30.06 inches and falling. At Camp Mabry, it was sunny. The temperature was 86, the dew point 62, the relative humidity was 44%, the wind northeast at 9 miles an hour, and the pressure was 30.09 inches and falling. Pflugerville, sunny 85. Taylor, sunny 86. The report from Lago Vista was not available. Georgetown, mostly sunny 86. San Marcos, sunny 88. Burnett, cloudy 81. Junction, cloudy 77. San Antonio, mostly sunny 85. Corpus Christi, partly sunny 86. Houston, partly sunny 84. Once again at Austin Bergstrom, it was 87, and at Camp Mabry, it was 86.

and a slight chance of showers and thunderstorms late. Tonight, northeast winds 15 to 20 knots. Seas 4 to 6 feet, occasionally to 8 feet. Wave detail, northeast 5 feet at 6 seconds and north 2 feet at 3 seconds. A chance of showers and thunderstorms. Tuesday, northeast winds 15 to 20 knots with gusts up to 25 knots. Seas 3 to 5 feet, occasionally to 6 feet. Wave detail, north 5 feet at 5 seconds. A chance of showers and thunderstorms, mainly in the morning. Tuesday night, northeast winds 10 to 15 knots. Seas 3 to 4 feet, occasionally to 5 feet. Wave detail, northeast 3 feet at 6 seconds. A slight chance of thunderstorms. A slight chance of showers in the evening, then a chance of showers after midnight. Wednesday, northeast winds around 15 knots with gusts up to 20 knots. Seas 3 to 4 feet, occasionally to 5 feet. Wave detail, northeast 3 feet at 6 seconds and north 2 feet at 3 seconds. A slight chance of thunderstorms. A chance of showers in the morning, then showers likely in the afternoon. Wednesday night, northeast winds 10 to 15 knots. Seas around 3 feet. Wave detail, east 3 feet at 6 seconds. A chance of showers. Thursday, northeast winds 15 to 20 knots. Seas 3 to 5 feet, occasionally to 6 feet. Showers likely with a chance of thunderstorms. Thursday night, northeast winds 15 to 20 knots. Seas 4 to 5 feet, occasionally to 6 feet. A chance of showers and thunderstorms. Friday, northeast winds 15 to 20 knots. Seas 4 to 6 feet, occasionally to 8 feet. A chance of thunderstorms in the morning. A chance of showers. Friday night, northeast winds 15 to 20 knots. Seas 4 to 6 feet, occasionally to 8 feet. A chance of showers. Winds and seas higher and near thunderstorms. The Tropical Weather Outlook. For the North Atlantic, Caribbean Sea and the Gulf of America, southwestern Gulf of America L92, a trough of low pressure over the southwestern Gulf of America is producing disorganized showers and thunderstorms. Although environmental conditions appear to be marginally conducive, gradual development is becoming more likely, and a tropical depression is expected to form during the middle portion of the week. This system is expected to drift eastward over the next couple of days before it turns northward. It is too early to determine the specific impacts to the northern Gulf Coast, but interests there should closely monitor the progress of the system. Formation chance through 48 hours, medium, 60%. Formation chance through 7 days, high, 80%. Your weather synopsis for South Central Texas. Dry and seasonable weather persists into midweek with highs mainly in the 80s to around 90 degrees with cooler mornings in the 60s for most locations. Northerly wind will be breezy over the hill country, I-35 corridor and coastal plains today. Low rain chances return late week, then the forecast trends drier for this weekend. Your local forecast. This afternoon, sunny. Near steady temperature in the lower 80s. Northeast winds 10 to 15 miles per hour with gusts up to 25 miles per hour. Tonight, clear. Lows in the mid-60s. North winds 5 to 10 miles per hour. Tuesday, sunny. Highs in the mid-80s. North winds 5 to 10 miles per hour. Tuesday night, clear. Lows in the mid-60s. North winds around 5 miles per hour. Wednesday, sunny. Highs in the mid-80s. Northeast winds around 5 miles per hour. Wednesday night, mostly clear. Lows in the upper 60s. Thursday through Friday night, partly cloudy. Highs in the mid-80s. Lows in the upper 60s. Saturday and Saturday night, mostly clear. Highs in the mid-80s. Lows in the upper 60s. Sunday, partly cloudy.

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It was mostly sunny. The temperature was 87, the dew point 63. The relative humidity was 44%, the wind north at 12 miles an hour gusting to 23, and the pressure was 30.06 inches and falling. Head cap humidity was 44%, the wind north at 12 miles an hour gusting to 23, and the pressure was 30.06 inches and falling. Head cap Mabry, it was sunny. The temperature was 86. The dew point 62, the relative humidity was 44%, the wind northeast at 9 miles an hour, and the pressure was 30.09 inches and falling. Pflugerville, sunny 85. Taylor, sunny 86. The report from Lago Vista was not available. Georgetown, mostly sunny 86. San Marcos, sunny 88. Burnett, cloudy 81. Junction, cloudy 77. San Antonio, mostly sunny 85. Corpus Christi, partly sunny 86. Houston, partly sunny 84. Once again at Austin Bergstrom, it was 87, and at Camp Mabry, it was 86. Elsewhere across the state, College Station, sunny 87. Amarillo, cloudy 71. Abilene, sunny 82. Dallas, Fort Worth, sunny 83. Your weather synopsis for South Central Texas. Dry and seasonable weather persists into midweek with highs mainly in the 80s to around 90 degrees with cooler mornings in the 60s for most locations. Northerly wind will be breezy over the hill country, I-35 corridor and coastal plains today. Low rain chances return late week, then the forecast trends drier for this weekend. Your local forecast. This afternoon, sunny. Near steady temperature in the lower 80s. Northeast winds 10 to 15 miles per hour with gusts up to 25 miles per hour. Tonight, clear. Lows in the mid-60s. North winds 5 to 10 miles per hour. Tuesday, sunny. Highs in the mid-80s. North winds 5 to 10 miles per hour. Tuesday night, clear. Lows in the mid-60s. North winds around 5 miles per hour. Wednesday, sunny. Highs in the mid-80s. Northeast winds around 5 miles per hour. Wednesday night, mostly clear. Lows in the upper 60s. Thursday through Friday night, partly cloudy. Highs in the mid-80s. Lows in the upper 60s. Saturday and Saturday night, mostly clear. Highs in the mid-80s. Lows in the upper 60s. Sunday, partly cloudy. Highs in the mid-80s. 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It was mostly sunny. The temperature was 87, the dew point 63. The relative humidity was 44%, the wind north at 12 miles an hour gusting to 23, and the pressure was 30.06 inches and falling. At Camp Mabry, it was sunny. The temperature was 86, the dew point 62, the relative humidity was 44%, the wind northeast at 9 miles an hour, and the pressure was 30.09 inches and falling. Pflugerville, sunny 85. Taylor, sunny 86. The report from Lago Vista was not available. Georgetown, mostly sunny 86. San Marcos, sunny 88. Burnett, cloudy 81. Junction, cloudy 77.

San Antonio, mostly sunny, 85. Corpus Christi, partly sunny, 86. Houston, partly sunny, 84. Once again at Austin Bergstrom, it was 87, and at Camp Mabry, it was 86. Elsewhere across the state, College Station, sunny, 87. Amarillo, cloudy, 71. Abilene, sunny, 82. Dallas, Fort Worth, sunny, 83. Your weather synopsis for South Central Texas. Dry and seasonable weather persists into midweek with highs mainly in the 80s to around 90 degrees with cooler mornings in the 60s for most locations. Northerly wind will be breezy over the hill country, I-35 corridor and coastal plains today. Low rain chances return late week, then the forecast trends drier for this weekend. Your local forecast. This afternoon, sunny. Near steady temperature in the lower 80s. Northeast winds 10 to 15 miles per hour with gusts up to 25 miles per hour. Tonight, clear. Lows in the mid-60s. North winds 5 to 10 miles per hour. Tuesday, sunny. Highs in the mid-80s. North winds 5 to 10 miles per hour. Tuesday night, clear. Lows in the mid-60s. North winds around 5 miles per hour. Wednesday, sunny. Highs in the mid-80s. Northeast winds around 5 miles per hour. Wednesday night, mostly clear. Lows in the upper 60s. Thursday through Friday night, partly cloudy. Highs in the mid-80s. Lows in the upper 60s. Saturday and Saturday night, mostly clear. Highs in the mid-80s. Lows in the upper 60s. Sunday, partly cloudy. Highs in the mid-80s. 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The current time is 2:39 p.m. Central Daylight Time. 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It was mostly sunny. The temperature was 87, the dew point 63. The relative humidity was 44%. The wind north at 12 miles an hour gusting to 23, and the pressure was 30.06 inches and falling. At Camp Mabry, it was sunny. The temperature was 86, the dew point 62, the relative humidity was 44%, the wind northeast at 9 miles an hour, and the pressure was 30.09 inches and falling. Pflugerville, sunny, 85. Taylor, sunny, 86. The report from Lago Vista was not available. Georgetown, mostly sunny, 86. San Marcos, sunny, 88. Burnett, cloudy, 81. Junction, cloudy, 77. San Antonio, mostly sunny, 85. Corpus Christi, partly sunny, 86. Houston, partly sunny, 84. Once again at Austin Bergstrom, it was 87, and at Camp Mabry, it was 86. Elsewhere across the state, College Station, sunny, 87. Amarillo, cloudy, 71. Abilene, sunny, 82. Dallas, Fort Worth, sunny, 83. Your weather synopsis for South Central Texas. Dry and seasonable weather persists into midweek with highs mainly in the 80s to around 90 degrees with cooler mornings in the 60s for most locations. Northerly wind will be breezy over the hill country, I-35 corridor and coastal plains today. Low rain chances return late week, then the forecast trends drier for this weekend. Your local forecast. This afternoon, sunny. Near steady temperature in the lower 80s. Northeast winds 10 to 15 miles per hour with gusts up to 25 miles per hour. Tonight, clear. Lows in the mid-60s. North winds 5 to 10 miles per hour. Tuesday, sunny. Highs in the mid-80s. North winds 5 to 10 miles per hour. Tuesday night, clear. Lows in the mid-60s.

north winds around 5 miles per hour. Wednesday, sunny. Highs in the mid-80s. Northeast winds around 5 miles per hour. Wednesday night, mostly clear. Lows in the upper 60s. Thursday through Friday night, partly cloudy. Highs in the mid-80s. Lows in the upper 60s. Saturday and Saturday night, mostly clear. Highs in the mid-80s. Lows in the upper 60s. Sunday, partly cloudy. Highs in the mid-80s. 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The current time is 2:43 p.m. Central Daylight Time. The Austin NOAA Weather Radio Roundup. At 2 p.m. at Austin Bergstrom International, it was mostly sunny. The temperature was 87, the dew point 63, the relative humidity was 44%, the wind north at 12 miles an hour gusting to 23, and the pressure was 30.06 inches and falling. At Camp Mabry, it was sunny. The temperature was 86, the dew point 62, the relative humidity was 44%, the wind northeast at 9 miles an hour, and the pressure was 30.09 inches and falling. Pflugerville sunny 85. Taylor sunny 86. The report from Lago Vista was not available. Georgetown mostly sunny 86. San Marcos sunny 88. Burnett cloudy 81. Junction cloudy 77. San Antonio mostly sunny 85. Corpus Christi partly sunny 86. Houston partly sunny 84. Once again at Austin Bergstrom it was 87, and at Camp Mabry it was 86. Elsewhere across the state, College Station sunny 87. Amarillo cloudy 71. Abilene sunny 82. Dallas-Fort Worth sunny 83. Your weather synopsis for South Central Texas. Dry and seasonable weather persists into midweek with highs mainly in the 80s to around 90 degrees with cooler mornings in the 60s for most locations. Northerly wind will be breezy over the hill country, I-35 corridor and coastal plains today. Low rain chances return late week, then the forecast trends drier for this weekend. Your local forecast. This afternoon, sunny. Near steady temperature in the lower 80s. Northeast winds 10 to 15 miles per hour with gusts up to 25 miles per hour. Tonight, clear. Lows in the mid-60s. North winds 5 to 10 miles per hour. Tuesday, sunny. Highs in the mid-80s. North winds 5 to 10 miles per hour. Tuesday night, clear. Lows in the mid-60s. North winds around 5 miles per hour. Wednesday, sunny. Highs in the mid-80s. Northeast winds around 5 miles per hour. Wednesday night, mostly clear. Lows in the upper 60s. Thursday through Friday night, partly cloudy. Highs in the mid-80s. Lows in the upper 60s. Saturday and Saturday night, mostly clear. Highs in the mid-80s. Lows in the upper 60s. Sunday, partly cloudy. Highs in the mid-80s. 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The current time is 2:46 p.m. Central Daylight Time. The Austin NOAA Weather Radio Roundup. At 2 p.m. at Austin Bergstrom International, it was mostly sunny. The temperature was 87, the dew point 63, the relative humidity was 44%, the wind north at 12 miles an hour gusting to 23, and the pressure was 30.06 inches and falling. At Camp Mabry, it was sunny. The temperature was 86, the dew point 62, the relative humidity

humidity was 44%, the wind northeast at 9 miles an hour, and the pressure was 30.09 inches and falling. Pflugerville, sunny, 85. Taylor, sunny, 86. The report from Lago Vista was not available. Georgetown, mostly sunny, 86. San Marcos, sunny, 88. Burnett, cloudy, 81. Junction, cloudy, 77. San Antonio, mostly sunny, 85. Corpus Christi, partly sunny, 86. Houston, partly sunny, 84. Once again at Austin Bergstrom, it was 87, and at Camp Mabry, it was 86. Elsewhere across the state, College Station, sunny, 87. Amarillo, cloudy, 71. Abilene, sunny, 82. Dallas, Fort Worth, sunny, 83. Your weather synopsis for South Central Texas. Dry and seasonable weather persists into midweek with highs mainly in the 80s to around 90 degrees with cooler mornings in the 60s for most locations. Northerly wind will be breezy over the hill country, I-35 corridor and coastal plains today. Low rain chances return late week, then the forecast trends drier for this weekend. Your local forecast. This afternoon, sunny. Near steady temperature in the lower 80s. Northeast winds 10 to 15 miles per hour with gusts up to 25 miles per hour. Tonight, clear. Lows in the mid-60s. North winds 5 to 10 miles per hour. Tuesday, sunny. Highs in the mid-80s. North winds 5 to 10 miles per hour. Tuesday night, clear. Lows in the mid-60s. North winds around 5 miles per hour. Wednesday, sunny. Highs in the mid-80s. Northeast winds around 5 miles per hour. Wednesday night, mostly clear. Lows in the upper 60s. Thursday through Friday night, partly cloudy. Highs in the mid-80s. Lows in the upper 60s. Saturday and Saturday night, mostly clear. Highs in the mid-80s. Lows in the upper 60s. Sunday, partly cloudy. Highs in the mid-80s. 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The current time is 2:50 p.m. Central Daylight Time. The Austin NOAA Weather Radio Roundup. At 2 p.m. at Austin Bergstrom International, it was mostly sunny. The temperature was 87, the dew point 63. The relative humidity was 44%, the wind north at 12 miles an hour gusting to 23, and the pressure was 30.06 inches and falling. At Camp Mabry, it was sunny. The temperature was 86, the dew point 62, the relative humidity was 44%, the wind northeast at 9 miles an hour, and the pressure was 30.09 inches and falling. Pflugerville, sunny, 85. Taylor, sunny, 86. The report from Lago Vista was not available. Georgetown, mostly sunny, 86. San Marcos, sunny, 88. Burnett, cloudy, 81. Junction, cloudy, 77. San Antonio, mostly sunny, 85. Corpus Christi, partly sunny, 86. Houston, partly sunny, 84. Once again at Austin Bergstrom, it was 87, and at Camp Mabry, it was 86. Elsewhere across the state, College Station, sunny, 87. Amarillo, cloudy, 71. Abilene, sunny, 82. Dallas, Fort Worth, sunny, 83. Your weather synopsis for South Central Texas. Dry and seasonable weather persists into midweek with highs mainly in the 80s to around 90 degrees with cooler mornings in the 60s for most locations. Northerly wind will be breezy over the hill country, I-35 corridor and coastal plains today. Low rain chances return late week, then the forecast trends drier for this weekend. Your local forecast. This afternoon, sunny. Near steady temperature in the lower 80s.

northeast winds 10 to 15 miles per hour with gusts up to 25 miles per hour. Tonight, clear. Lows in the mid-60s. North winds 5 to 10 miles per hour. Tuesday, sunny. Highs in the mid-80s. North winds 5 to 10 miles per hour. Tuesday night, clear. Lows in the mid-60s. North winds around 5 miles per hour. Wednesday, sunny. Highs in the mid-80s. Northeast winds around 5 miles per hour. Wednesday night, mostly clear. Lows in the upper 60s. Thursday through Friday night, partly cloudy. Highs in the mid-80s. Lows in the upper 60s. Saturday and Saturday night, mostly clear. Highs in the mid-80s. Lows in the upper 60s. Sunday, partly cloudy. Highs in the mid-80s. 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The current time is 2:53 p.m. Central Daylight Time. The Austin NOAA Weather Radio Roundup. At 2 p.m. at Austin Bergstrom International, it was mostly sunny. The temperature was 87, the dew point 63, the relative humidity was 44%, the wind north at 12 miles an hour gusting to 23, and the pressure was 30.06 inches and falling. At Camp Mabry, it was sunny. The temperature was 86, the dew point 62, the relative humidity was 44%, the wind northeast at 9 miles an hour, and the pressure was 30.09 inches and falling. Pflugerville, sunny 85. Taylor, sunny 86. The report from Lago Vista was not available. Georgetown, mostly sunny 86. San Marcos, sunny 88. Bernard, cloudy 81. Junction, cloudy 77. San Antonio, mostly sunny 85. Corpus Christi, partly sunny 86. Houston, partly sunny 84. Once again at Austin Bergstrom, it was 87, and at Camp Mabry, it was 86. Elsewhere across the state, College Station, sunny 87. Amarillo, cloudy 71. Abilene, sunny 82. Dallas-Fort Worth, sunny 83. Your weather synopsis for South Central Texas. Dry and seasonable weather persists into midweek with highs mainly in the 80s to around 90 degrees with cooler mornings in the 60s for most locations. Northerly wind will be breezy over the hill country, I-35 corridor and coastal plains today. Low rain chances return late week, then the forecast trends drier for this weekend. Your local forecast. This afternoon, sunny. Near steady temperature in the lower 80s. Northeast winds 10 to 15 miles per hour with gusts up to 25 miles per hour. Tonight, clear. Lows in the mid-60s. North winds 5 to 10 miles per hour. Tuesday, sunny. Highs in the mid-80s. North winds 5 to 10 miles per hour. Tuesday night, clear. Lows in the mid-60s. North winds around 5 miles per hour. Wednesday, sunny. Highs in the mid-80s. Northeast winds around 5 miles per hour. Wednesday night, mostly clear. Lows in the upper 60s. Thursday through Friday night, partly cloudy. Highs in the mid-80s. Lows in the upper 60s. Saturday and Saturday night, mostly clear. Highs in the mid-80s. Lows in the upper 60s. Sunday, partly cloudy. Highs in the mid-80s. The coastal waters forecast from Baffin Bay to Port Aransas out 20 nautical miles. Small craft advisory in effect until 7 p.m. Central Daylight Time this evening. Rest of today, north winds 20 to 25 knots, becoming northeast 15 to 20 knots late. Seas 5 to 7 feet, occasionally to 9 feet. Wave detail,
northeast 7 feet at 7 seconds. A chance of showers and thunderstorms early this afternoon, then a slight chance of showers and thunderstorms late. Tonight, northeast winds 15 to 20 knots. Seas 4 to 6 feet, occasionally to 8 feet. Wave detail, northeast 5 feet at 6 seconds and north 2 feet at 3 seconds. A chance of showers and thunderstorms. Tuesday, northeast winds 15 to 20 knots with gusts up to 25 knots. Seas 3 to 5 feet, occasionally to 6 feet. Wave detail, north 5 feet at 5 seconds. A chance of showers and thunderstorms, mainly in the morning. Tuesday night, northeast winds 10 to 15 knots. Seas 3 to 4 feet, occasionally to 5 feet. Wave detail, northeast 3 feet at 6 seconds. A slight chance of thunderstorms. A slight chance of showers in the evening, then a chance of showers after midnight. Wednesday, northeast winds around 15 knots with gusts up to 20 knots. Seas 3 to 4 feet, occasionally to 5 feet. Wave detail, northeast 3 feet at 6 seconds and north 2 feet at 3 seconds. A slight chance of thunderstorms. A chance of showers in the morning, then showers likely in the afternoon. Wednesday night, northeast winds 10 to 15 knots. Seas around 3 feet. Wave detail, east 3 feet at 6 seconds. A chance of showers. Thursday, northeast winds 15 to 20 knots. Seas 3 to 5 feet, occasionally to 6 feet. Showers likely with a chance of thunderstorms. Thursday night, northeast winds 15 to 20 knots. Seas 4 to 5 feet, occasionally to 6 feet. A chance of showers and thunderstorms. Friday, northeast winds 15 to 20 knots. Seas 4 to 6 feet, occasionally to 8 feet. A chance of thunderstorms in the morning. A chance of showers. Friday night, northeast winds 15 to 20 knots. Seas 4 to 6 feet, occasionally to 8 feet. A chance of showers. Winds and seas higher and near thunderstorms. The Tropical Weather Outlook. For the North Atlantic, Caribbean Sea and the Gulf of America, southwestern Gulf of America L92, a trough of low pressure over the southwestern Gulf of America is producing disorganized showers and thunderstorms. Although environmental conditions appear to be marginally conducive, gradual development is becoming more likely, and a tropical depression is expected to form during the middle portion of the week. This system is expected to drift eastward over the next couple of days before it turns northward. It is too early to determine the specific impacts to the northern Gulf Coast, but interests there should closely monitor the progress of the system. Formation chance through 48 hours, medium, 60%. Formation chance through 7 days, high, 80%. 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The current time is 3:01 p.m. Central Daylight Time. The Austin NOAA Weather Radio Roundup, at 2 p.m. at Austin Bergstrom International, it was mostly sunny. The temperature was 87, the dew point 63, the relative humidity was 44%, the wind north at 12 miles an hour gusting to 23, and the pressure was 30.06 inches and falling. At Camp Mabry, it was sunny. The temperature was 86, the dew point 62, the relative humidity was 44%, the wind northeast at 9 miles an hour, and the pressure was 30.09 inches and falling. Pflugerville, sunny 85. Taylor, sunny 86. The report from Lago Vista was not available. Georgetown, mostly sunny 86. San Marcos, sunny 88. Burnett, cloudy 81. Junction, cloudy 77. San Antonio, mostly sunny 85. Corpus Christi, partly sunny 86. Houston, partly sunny 84.
Once again at Austin Bergstrom, it was 87, and at Camp Mabry, it was 86. Elsewhere across the state, College Station sunny 87. Amarillo cloudy 71. Abilene sunny 82. Dallas-Fort Worth sunny 83. Your weather synopsis for South Central Texas. Dry and seasonable weather persists into midweek with highs mainly in the 80s to around 90 degrees with cooler mornings in the 60s for most locations. Northerly wind will be breezy over the hill country, I-35 corridor and coastal plains today. Low rain chances return late week, then the forecast trends drier for this weekend. Your local forecast. This afternoon, sunny. Near steady temperature in the lower 80s. Northeast winds 10 to 15 miles per hour with gusts up to 25 miles per hour. Tonight, clear. Lows in the mid-60s. North winds 5 to 10 miles per hour. Tuesday, sunny. Highs in the mid-80s. North winds 5 to 10 miles per hour. Tuesday night, clear. Lows in the mid-60s. North winds around 5 miles per hour. Wednesday, sunny. Highs in the mid-80s. Northeast winds around 5 miles per hour. Wednesday night, mostly clear. Lows in the upper 60s. Thursday through Friday night, partly cloudy. Highs in the mid-80s. Lows in the upper 60s. Saturday and Saturday night, mostly clear. Highs in the mid-80s. Lows in the upper 60s. Sunday, partly cloudy. Highs in the mid-80s. 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It was mostly sunny. The temperature was 87, the dew point 63. The relative humidity was 44%. The wind north at 12 miles an hour gusting to 23, and the pressure was 30.06 inches and falling. At Camp Mabry, it was sunny. The temperature was 86, the dew point 62, the relative humidity was 44%, the wind northeast at 9 miles an hour, and the pressure was 30.09 inches and falling. Pflugerville sunny 85, Taylor sunny 86. The report from Lago Vista was not available. Georgetown mostly sunny 86, San Marcos sunny 88, Burnett cloudy 81. Junction cloudy 77. San Antonio mostly sunny 85. Corpus Christi partly sunny 86. Houston partly sunny 84. Once again at Austin Bergstrom it was 87, and at Camp Mabry it was 86. Elsewhere across the state, College Station sunny 87. Amarillo cloudy 71. Abilene sunny 82. Dallas-Fort Worth sunny 83. Your weather synopsis for South Central Texas. Dry and seasonable weather persists into midweek with highs mainly in the 80s to around 90 degrees with cooler mornings in the 60s for most locations. Northerly wind will be breezy over the hill country, I-35 corridor and coastal plains today. Low rain chances return late week, then the forecast trends drier for this weekend. Your local forecast. This afternoon, sunny. Near steady temperature in the lower 80s. Northeast winds 10 to 15 miles per hour with gusts up to 25 miles per hour. Tonight, clear. Lows in the mid-60s. North winds 5 to 10 miles per hour. Tuesday, sunny. Highs in the mid-80s. North winds 5 to 10 miles per hour. Tuesday night, clear. Lows in the mid-60s. North winds around 5 miles per hour. Wednesday, sunny. Highs in the mid-80s.
northeast winds around 5 miles per hour. Wednesday night, mostly

persists into midweek with highs mainly in the 80s to around 90 degrees with cooler mornings in the 60s for most locations. Northerly wind will be breezy over the hill country, I-35 corridor and coastal plains today. Low rain chances return late week, then the forecast trends drier for this weekend. Your local forecast. This afternoon, sunny. Near steady temperature in the lower 80s. Northeast winds 10 to 15 miles per hour with gusts up to 25 miles per hour. Tonight, clear. Lows in the mid-60s. North winds 5 to 10 miles per hour. Tuesday, sunny. Highs in the mid-80s. North winds 5 to 10 miles per hour. Tuesday night, clear. Lows in the mid-60s. North winds around 5 miles per hour. Wednesday, sunny. Highs in the mid-80s. Northeast winds around 5 miles per hour. Wednesday night, mostly clear. Lows in the upper 60s. Thursday through Friday night, partly cloudy. Highs in the mid-80s. Lows in the upper 60s. Saturday and Saturday night, mostly clear. Highs in the mid-80s. Lows in the upper 60s. Sunday, partly cloudy. Highs in the mid-80s. 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A weekly test of the NOAA Weather Radio tone alert is conducted each Wednesday between 10 a.m. and noon, unless severe weather is in the area, in which case the weekly test will be postponed until the next good weather day. 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The Austin NOAA Weather Radio Roundup at 3 p.m. at Austin Bergstrom International. It was mostly sunny. The temperature was 88, the dew point 62, the relative humidity was 41%, the wind north at 14 miles an hour gusting to 24, and the pressure was 30.02 inches and falling. At Camp Mabry, it was mostly sunny. The temperature was 88, the dew point 63, the relative humidity was 43%, the wind north at 9 miles an hour gusting to 23, and the pressure was 30.05 inches and falling. The report from Pflugerville was not available. Taylor, sunny 88. The report from Lago Vista was not available. Georgetown, sunny 88. San Marcos, sunny 89. The report from Burnett was not available. Junction, cloudy 78. San Antonio, mostly sunny 86. Corpus Christi, partly sunny 86. Houston, partly sunny 86. Once again at Austin Bergstrom, it was 88, and at Camp Mabry, it was 88. Elsewhere across the state, College Station, sunny 88. Amarillo, partly sunny 74. Abilene, sunny 83. Dallas-Fort Worth, sunny 84. Your weather synopsis for South Central Texas. Dry and seasonable weather persists into midweek with highs mainly in the 80s to around 90 degrees with cooler mornings in the 60s for most locations. Northerly wind will be breezy over the hill country, I-35 corridor and coastal plains today. Low rain chances return late week, then the forecast trends drier for this weekend. Your local forecast. This afternoon, sunny. Near steady temperature in the lower 80s. Northeast winds 10 to 15 miles per hour with gusts up to 25 miles per hour. Tonight, clear. Lows in the mid-60s.

winds 5 to 10 miles per hour. Tuesday, sunny. Highs in the mid-80s. North winds 5 to 10 miles per hour. Tuesday night, clear. Lows in the mid-60s. North winds around 5 miles per hour. Wednesday, sunny. Highs in the mid-80s. Northeast winds around 5 miles per hour. Wednesday night, mostly clear. Lows in the upper 60s. Thursday through Friday night, partly cloudy. Highs in the mid-80s. Lows in the upper 60s. Saturday and Saturday night, mostly clear. Highs in the mid-80s. Lows in the upper 60s. Sunday, partly cloudy. Highs in the mid-80s. 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The current time is 3:18 p.m. Central Daylight Time. The Austin NOAA Weather Radio Roundup. At 3 p.m. at Austin Bergstrom International, it was mostly sunny. The temperature was 88, the dew point 62, the relative humidity was 41%, the wind north at 14 miles an hour gusting to 24, and the pressure was 30.02 inches and falling. At Camp Mabry, it was mostly sunny. The temperature was 88, the dew point 63, the relative humidity was 43%, the wind north at 9 miles an hour gusting to 23, and the pressure was 30.05 inches and falling. The report from Pflugerville was not available. Taylor, sunny 88. The report from Lago Vista was not available. Georgetown, sunny 88. San Marcos, sunny 89. The report from Burnett was not available. Junction, cloudy 78. San Antonio, mostly sunny 86. Corpus Christi, partly sunny 86. Houston, partly sunny 86. Once again at Austin Bergstrom, it was 88, and at Camp Mabry, it was 88. Elsewhere across the state, College Station, sunny 88. Amarillo, partly sunny 74. Abilene, sunny 83. Dallas, Fort Worth, sunny 84. Your weather synopsis for South Central Texas. Dry and seasonable weather persists into midweek with highs mainly in the 80s to around 90 degrees with cooler mornings in the 60s for most locations. Northerly wind will be breezy over the hill country, I-35 corridor and coastal plains today. Low rain chances return late week, then the forecast trends drier for this weekend. Your local forecast. This afternoon, sunny. Near steady temperature in the lower 80s. Northeast winds 10 to 15 miles per hour with gusts up to 25 miles per hour. Tonight, clear. Lows in the mid-60s. North winds 5 to 10 miles per hour. Tuesday, sunny. Highs in the mid-80s. North winds 5 to 10 miles per hour. Tuesday night, clear. Lows in the mid-60s. North winds around 5 miles per hour. Wednesday, sunny. Highs in the mid-80s. Northeast winds around 5 miles per hour. Wednesday night, mostly clear. Lows in the upper 60s. Thursday through Friday night, partly cloudy. Highs in the mid-80s. Lows in the upper 60s. Saturday and Saturday night, mostly clear. Highs in the mid-80s. Lows in the upper 60s. Sunday, partly cloudy. Highs in the mid-80s. 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The current time is 3:22 p.m. Central Daylight Time. The Austin NOAA Weather Radio Roundup. At 3 p.m. at Austin Bergstrom International, it was mostly sunny.
the temperature was 88, the dew point 62, the relative humidity

that he was 41% the wind north at 14 miles an hour gusting to 24, and the pressure was 30.02 inches and falling. At Camp Mabry, it was mostly sunny. The temperature was 88, the dew point 63. The relative humidity was 43%, the wind north at 9 miles an hour gusting to 23, and the pressure was 30.05 inches and falling. The report from Pflugerville was not available. Taylor, sunny 88. The report from Lago Vista was not available. Georgetown, sunny 88. San Marcos, sunny 89. The report from Burnett was not available. Junction, cloudy 78. San Antonio, mostly sunny 86. Corpus Christi, partly sunny 86. Houston, partly sunny 86. Once again at Austin Bergstrom, it was 88, and at Camp Mabry, it was 88. Elsewhere across the state, College Station, sunny 88. Amarillo, partly sunny 74. Abilene, sunny 83. Dallas-Fort Worth, sunny 84. Your weather synopsis for South Central Texas. Dry and seasonable weather persists into midweek with highs mainly in the 80s to around 90 degrees with cooler mornings in the 60s for most locations. Northerly wind will be breezy over the hill country, I-35 corridor and coastal plains today. Low rain chances return late week, then the forecast trends drier for this weekend. Your local forecast. This afternoon, sunny. Near steady temperature in the lower 80s. Northeast winds 10 to 15 miles per hour with gusts up to 25 miles per hour. Tonight, clear. Lows in the mid-60s. North winds 5 to 10 miles per hour. Tuesday, sunny. Highs in the mid-80s. North winds 5 to 10 miles per hour. Tuesday night, clear. Lows in the mid-60s. North winds around 5 miles per hour. Wednesday, sunny. Highs in the mid-80s. Northeast winds around 5 miles per hour. Wednesday night, mostly clear. Lows in the upper 60s. Thursday through Friday night, partly cloudy. Highs in the mid-80s. Lows in the upper 60s. Saturday and Saturday night, mostly clear. Highs in the mid-80s. Lows in the upper 60s. Sunday, partly cloudy. Highs in the mid-80s. 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It was mostly sunny. The temperature was 88, the dew point 62, the relative humidity was 41%, the wind north at 14 miles an hour gusting to 24, and the pressure was 30.02 inches and falling. At Camp Mabry, it was mostly sunny. The temperature was 88, the dew point 63. The relative humidity was 43%, the wind north at 9 miles an hour gusting to 23, and the pressure was 30.05 inches and falling. The report from Pflugerville was not available. Taylor, sunny 88. The report from Lago Vista was not available. Georgetown, sunny 88. San Marcos, sunny 89. The report from Burnett was not available. Junction, cloudy 78. San Antonio, mostly sunny 86. Corpus Christi, partly sunny 86. Houston, partly sunny 86. Once again at Austin Bergstrom, it was 88, and at Camp Mabry, it was 88. Elsewhere across the state, College Station, sunny 88. Amarillo, partly sunny 74. Abilene, sunny 83. Dallas-Fort Worth, sunny 84. The coastal waters forecast from Baffin Bay to Port Aransas out 20 nautical miles. Small craft advisory in effect until 7 p.m. Central Daylight Time this evening. Rest of today,

wave detail, north 5 feet at 5 seconds. A chance of showers and thunderstorms, mainly in the morning. Tuesday night, northeast winds 10 to 15 knots. Seas 3 to 4 feet, occasionally to 5 feet. Wave detail, northeast 3 feet at 6 seconds. A slight chance of thunderstorms. A slight chance of showers in the evening, then a chance of showers after midnight. Wednesday, northeast winds around 15 knots with gusts up to 20 knots. Seas 3 to 4 feet, occasionally to 5 feet. Wave detail, northeast 3 feet at 6 seconds and north 2 feet at 3 seconds. A slight chance of thunderstorms. A chance of showers in the morning, then showers likely in the afternoon. Wednesday night, northeast winds 10 to 15 knots. Seas around 3 feet. Wave detail, east 3 feet at 6 seconds. A chance of showers. Thursday, northeast winds 15 to 20 knots. Seas 3 to 5 feet, occasionally to 6 feet. Showers likely with a chance of thunderstorms. Thursday night, northeast winds 15 to 20 knots. Seas 4 to 5 feet, occasionally to 6 feet. A chance of showers and thunderstorms. Friday, northeast winds 15 to 20 knots. Seas 4 to 6 feet, occasionally to 8 feet. A chance of thunderstorms in the morning. A chance of showers. Friday night, northeast winds 15 to 20 knots. Seas 4 to 6 feet, occasionally to 8 feet. A chance of showers. Winds and seas higher and near thunderstorms. The Tropical Weather Outlook. For the North Atlantic, Caribbean Sea and the Gulf of America, southwestern Gulf of America L92, a trough of low pressure over the southwestern Gulf of America is producing disorganized showers and thunderstorms. Although environmental conditions appear to be marginally conducive, gradual development is becoming more likely, and a tropical depression is expected to form during the middle portion of the week. This system is expected to drift eastward over the next couple of days before it turns northward. It is too early to determine the specific impacts to the northern Gulf Coast, but interests there should closely monitor the progress of the system. Formation chance through 48 hours, medium, 60%. Formation chance through 7 days, high, 80%. Your weather synopsis for South Central Texas. Dry and seasonable weather persists into midweek with highs mainly in the 80s to around 90 degrees with cooler mornings in the 60s for most locations. Northerly wind will be breezy over the hill country, I-35 corridor and coastal plains today. Low rain chances return late week, then the forecast trends drier for this weekend. Your local forecast. This afternoon, sunny. Near steady temperature in the lower 80s. Northeast winds 10 to 15 miles per hour with gusts up to 25 miles per hour. Tonight, clear. Lows in the mid-60s. North winds 5 to 10 miles per hour. Tuesday, sunny. Highs in the mid-80s. North winds 5 to 10 miles per hour. Tuesday night, clear. Lows in the mid-60s. North winds around 5 miles per hour. Wednesday, sunny. Highs in the mid-80s. Northeast winds around 5 miles per hour. Wednesday night, mostly clear. Lows in the upper 60s. Thursday through Friday night, partly cloudy. Highs in the mid-80s. Lows in the upper 60s. Saturday and Saturday night, mostly clear. Highs in the mid-80s. Lows in the upper 60s. Sunday, partly cloudy. Highs in the mid-80s. 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

It was mostly sunny. The temperature was 88, the dew point 62, the relative humidity. NOAA Weather Radio Roundup, at 3 p.m. at Austin Bergstrom International. It was mostly sunny. The temperature was 88, the dew point 62, the relative humidity was 41%, the wind north at 14 miles an hour gusting to 24, and the pressure was 30.02 inches and falling. At Camp Mabry, it was mostly sunny. The temperature was 88, the dew point 63, the relative humidity was 43%, the wind north at 9 miles an hour gusting to 23, and the pressure was 30.05 inches and falling. The report from Pflugerville was not available. Taylor, sunny 88. The report from Lago Vista was not available. Georgetown, sunny 88. San Marcos, sunny 89. The report from Burnett was not available. Junction, cloudy 78. San Antonio, mostly sunny 86. Corpus Christi, partly sunny 86. Houston, partly sunny 86. Once again at Austin Bergstrom it was 88, and at Camp Mabry it was 88. Elsewhere across the state, College Station sunny 88. Amarillo partly sunny 74. Abilene sunny 83. Dallas-Fort Worth sunny 84. Your weather synopsis for South Central Texas. Dry and seasonable weather persists into midweek with highs mainly in the 80s to around 90 degrees with cooler mornings in the 60s for most locations. Northerly wind will be breezy over the hill country, I-35 corridor and coastal plains today. Low rain chances return late week, then the forecast trends drier for this weekend. Your local forecast. This afternoon, sunny. Near steady temperature in the lower 80s. Northeast winds 10 to 15 miles per hour with gusts up to 25 miles per hour. Tonight, clear. Lows in the mid-60s. North winds 5 to 10 miles per hour. Tuesday, sunny. Highs in the mid-80s. North winds 5 to 10 miles per hour. Tuesday night, clear. Lows in the mid-60s. North winds around 5 miles per hour. Wednesday, sunny. Highs in the mid-80s. Northeast winds around 5 miles per hour. Wednesday night, mostly clear. Lows in the upper 60s. Thursday through Friday night, partly cloudy. Highs in the mid-80s. Lows in the upper 60s. Saturday and Saturday night, mostly clear. Highs in the mid-80s. Lows in the upper 60s. Sunday, partly cloudy. Highs in the mid-80s. 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The current time is 3:36 p.m. Central Daylight Time. The Austin NOAA Weather Radio Roundup, at 3 p.m. at Austin Bergstrom International, it was mostly sunny. The temperature was 88, the dew point 62, the relative humidity was 41%, the wind north at 14 miles an hour gusting to 24, and the pressure was 30.02 inches and falling. At Camp Mabry, it was mostly sunny. The temperature was 88, the dew point 63, the relative humidity was 43%, the wind north at 9 miles an hour gusting to 23, and the pressure was 30.05 inches and falling. The report from Pflugerville was not available. Taylor, sunny 88. The report from Lago Vista was not available. Georgetown, sunny 88. San Marcos, sunny 89. The report from Burnett was not available. Junction, cloudy 78. San Antonio, mostly sunny 86. Corpus Christi, partly sunny 86. Houston, partly sunny 86. Once again at Austin Bergstrom it was 88, and at Camp Mabry it was 88. Elsewhere across the state, College Station, sunny 88. Amarillo, partly sunny 74. Abilene, sunny 83.

Dallas-Fort Worth, sunny 84. Your weather synopsis for South Central Texas. Dry and seasonable weather persists into midweek with highs mainly in the 80s to around 90 degrees with cooler mornings in the 60s for most locations. Northerly wind will be breezy over the hill country, I-35 corridor and coastal plains today. Low rain chances return late week, then the forecast trends drier for this weekend. Your local forecast. This afternoon, sunny. Near steady temperature in the lower 80s. Northeast winds 10 to 15 miles per hour with gusts up to 25 miles per hour. Tonight, clear. Lows in the mid-60s. North winds 5 to 10 miles per hour. Tuesday, sunny. Highs in the mid-80s. North winds 5 to 10 miles per hour. Tuesday night, clear. Lows in the mid-60s. North winds around 5 miles per hour. Wednesday, sunny. Highs in the mid-80s. Northeast winds around 5 miles per hour. Wednesday night, mostly clear. Lows in the upper 60s. Thursday through Friday night, partly cloudy. Highs in the mid-80s. Lows in the upper 60s. Saturday and Saturday night, mostly clear. Highs in the mid-80s. Lows in the upper 60s. Sunday, partly cloudy. Highs in the mid-80s. 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The current time is 3:39 p.m. Central Daylight Time. The Austin NOAA Weather Radio Roundup, at 3 p.m. at Austin Bergstrom International, it was mostly sunny. The temperature was 88, the dew point 62, the relative humidity was 41%, the wind north at 14 miles an hour gusting to 24, and the pressure was 30.02 inches and falling. At Camp Mabry, it was mostly sunny. The temperature was 88, the dew point 63, the relative humidity was 43%, the wind north at 9 miles an hour gusting to 23, and the pressure was 30.05 inches and falling. The report from Pflugerville was not available. Taylor, sunny 88. The report from Lago Vista was not available. Georgetown, sunny 88. San Marcos, sunny 89. The report from Burnett was not available. Junction, cloudy 78. San Antonio, mostly sunny 86. Corpus Christi, partly sunny 86. Houston, partly sunny 86. Once again at Austin Bergstrom, it was 88, and at Camp Mabry, it was 88. Elsewhere across the state, College Station, sunny 88. Amarillo, partly sunny 74. Abilene, sunny 83. Dallas-Fort Worth, sunny 84. Your weather synopsis for South Central Texas. Dry and seasonable weather persists into midweek with highs mainly in the 80s to around 90 degrees with cooler mornings in the 60s for most locations. Northerly wind will be breezy over the hill country, I-35 corridor and coastal plains today. Low rain chances return late week, then the forecast trends drier for this weekend. Your local forecast. This afternoon, sunny. Near steady temperature in the lower 80s. Northeast winds 10 to 15 miles per hour with gusts up to 25 miles per hour. Tonight, clear. Lows in the mid-60s. North winds 5 to 10 miles per hour. Tuesday, sunny. Highs in the mid-80s. North winds 5 to 10 miles per hour. Tuesday night, clear. Lows in the mid-60s. North winds around 5 miles per hour. Wednesday, sunny. Highs in the mid-80s. Northeast winds around 5 miles per hour. Wednesday night, mostly clear. Lows in the upper 60s. Thursday through Friday night, partly cloudy. Highs in the mid-80s. Lows in the

Saturday and Saturday night, mostly clear. Highs in the mid-80s. Lows in the upper 60s. Sunday, partly cloudy. Highs in the mid-80s. 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It was mostly sunny. The temperature was 88, the dew point 62, the relative humidity was 41%, the wind north at 14 miles an hour gusting to 24, and the pressure was 30.02 inches and falling. At Camp Mabry, it was mostly sunny. The temperature was 88, the dew point 63, the relative humidity was 43%, the wind north at 9 miles an hour gusting to 23, and the pressure was 30.05 inches and falling. The report from Pflugerville was not available. Taylor, sunny 88. The report from Lago Vista was not available. Georgetown, sunny 88. San Marcos, sunny 89. The report from Burnett was not available. Junction, cloudy 78. San Antonio, mostly sunny 86. Corpus Christi, partly sunny 86. Houston, partly sunny 86. Once again at Austin Bergstrom, it was 88, and at Camp Mabry, it was 88. Elsewhere across the state, College Station, sunny 88. Amarillo, partly sunny 74. Abilene, sunny 83. Dallas, Fort Worth, sunny 84. Your weather synopsis for South Central Texas. Dry and seasonable weather persists into midweek with highs mainly in the 80s to around 90 degrees with cooler mornings in the 60s for most locations. Northerly wind will be breezy over the hill country, I-35 corridor and coastal plains today. Low rain chances return late week, then the forecast trends drier for this weekend. Your local forecast. This afternoon, sunny. Near steady temperature in the lower 80s. Northeast winds 10 to 15 miles per hour with gusts up to 25 miles per hour. Tonight, clear. Lows in the mid 60s. North winds 5 to 10 miles per hour. Tuesday, sunny. Highs in the mid 80s. North winds 5 to 10 miles per hour. Tuesday night, clear. Lows in the mid 60s. North winds around 5 miles per hour. Wednesday, sunny. Highs in the mid 80s. Northeast winds around 5 miles per hour. Wednesday night, mostly clear. Lows in the upper 60s. Thursday through Friday night, partly cloudy. Highs in the mid 80s. Lows in the upper 60s. Saturday and Saturday night, mostly clear. Highs in the mid-80s. Lows in the upper 60s. Sunday, partly cloudy. Highs in the mid-80s. 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It was mostly sunny. The temperature was 88, the dew point 62, the relative humidity was 41%, the wind north at 14 miles an hour gusting to 24, and the pressure was 30.02 inches and falling. At Camp Mabry, it was mostly sunny. The temperature was 88, the dew point 63, the relative humidity was 43%, the wind north at 9 miles an hour gusting to 23, and the pressure was 30.05 inches and falling. The report from Pflugerville was not available. Taylor, sunny 88. The report from Lago Vista was not available. Georgetown, sunny 88. San Marcos, sunny 89.
the report from Burnett was not available. Junction cloudy 78. San Antonio mostly sunny 86. Corpus Christi partly sunny 86. Houston partly sunny 86. Once again at Austin Bergstrom it was 88, and at Camp Mabry it was 88. Elsewhere across the state, College Station sunny 88. Amarillo partly sunny 74. Abilene sunny 83. Dallas-Fort Worth sunny 84. Your weather synopsis for South Central Texas. Dry and seasonable weather persists into midweek with highs mainly in the 80s to around 90 degrees with cooler mornings in the 60s for most locations. Northerly wind will be breezy over the hill country, I-35 corridor and coastal plains today. Low rain chances return late week, then the forecast trends drier for this weekend. Your local forecast. This afternoon, sunny. Near steady temperature in the lower 80s. Northeast winds 10 to 15 miles per hour with gusts up to 25 miles per hour. Tonight, clear. Lows in the mid-60s. North winds 5 to 10 miles per hour. Tuesday, sunny. Highs in the mid-80s. North winds 5 to 10 miles per hour. Tuesday night, clear. Lows in the mid-60s. North winds around 5 miles per hour. Wednesday, sunny. Highs in the mid-80s. Northeast winds around 5 miles per hour. Wednesday night, mostly clear. Lows in the upper 60s. Thursday through Friday night, partly cloudy. Highs in the mid-80s. Lows in the upper 60s. Saturday and Saturday night, mostly clear. Highs in the mid-80s. Lows in the upper 60s. Sunday, partly cloudy. Highs in the mid-80s. 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It was mostly sunny. The temperature was 88, the dew point 62, the relative humidity was 41%, the wind north at 14 miles an hour gusting to 24, and the pressure was 30.02 inches and falling. At Camp Mabry, it was mostly sunny. The temperature was 88, the dew point 63, the relative humidity was 43%, the wind north at 9 miles an hour gusting to 23, and the pressure was 30.05 inches and falling. The report from Pflugerville was not available. Taylor sunny 88. The report from Lago Vista was not available. Georgetown sunny 88. San Marcos sunny 89. The report from Burnett was not available. Junction cloudy 78. San Antonio mostly sunny 86. Corpus Christi partly sunny 86. Houston partly sunny 86. Once again at Austin Bergstrom it was 88, and at Camp Mabry it was 88. Elsewhere across the state, College Station sunny 88. Amarillo partly sunny 74. Abilene sunny 83. Dallas-Fort Worth sunny 84. Your weather synopsis for South Central Texas. Dry and seasonable weather persists into midweek with highs mainly in the 80s to around 90 degrees with cooler mornings in the 60s for most locations. Northerly wind will be breezy over the hill country, I-35 corridor and coastal plains today. Low rain chances return late week, then the forecast trends drier for this weekend. Your local forecast. This afternoon, sunny. Near steady temperature in the lower 80s. Northeast winds 10 to 15 miles per hour with gusts up to 25 miles per hour. Tonight, clear. Lows in the mid-60s. North winds 5 to 10 miles per hour. Tuesday, sunny. Highs in the mid-80s.

North winds 5 to 10 miles per hour. Tuesday night, clear. Lows in the mid-60s. North winds around 5 miles per hour. Wednesday, sunny. Highs in the mid-80s. Northeast winds around 5 miles per hour. Wednesday night, mostly clear. Lows in the upper 60s. Thursday through Friday night, partly cloudy. Highs in the mid-80s. Lows in the upper 60s. Saturday and Saturday night, mostly clear. Highs in the mid-80s. Lows in the upper 60s. Sunday, partly cloudy. Highs in the mid-80s. 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The current time is 3:54 p.m. Central Daylight Time. The Austin NOAA Weather Radio Roundup. At 3 p.m. at Austin Bergstrom International, it was mostly sunny. The temperature was 88, the dew point 62, the relative humidity was 41%, the wind north at 14 miles an hour gusting to 24, and the pressure was 30.02 inches and falling. At Camp Mabry, it was mostly sunny. The temperature was 88, the dew point 63, the relative humidity was 43%, the wind north at 9 miles an hour gusting to 23, and the pressure was 30.05 inches and falling. The report from Pflugerville was not available. Taylor, sunny 88. The report from Lago Vista was not available. Georgetown, sunny 88. San Marcos, sunny 89. The report from Burnett was not available. Junction, cloudy 78. San Antonio, mostly sunny 86. Corpus Christi, partly sunny 86. Houston, partly sunny 86. Once again at Austin Bergstrom, it was 88, and at Camp Mabry, it was 88. Elsewhere across the state, College Station, sunny 88. Amarillo, partly sunny 74. Abilene, sunny 83. Dallas-Fort Worth, sunny 84. Your weather synopsis for South Central Texas. Dry and seasonable weather persists into midweek with highs mainly in the 80s to around 90 degrees with cooler mornings in the 60s for most locations. Northerly wind will be breezy over the hill country, I-35 corridor and coastal plains today. Low rain chances return late week, then the forecast trends drier for this weekend. The coastal waters forecast from Baffin Bay to Port Aransas out 20 nautical miles. Small craft advisory in effect until 7 p.m. Central Daylight Time this evening. Rest of today, north winds 20 to 25 knots, becoming northeast 15 to 20 knots late. Seas 5 to 7 feet, occasionally to 9 feet. Wave detail, northeast 7 feet at 7 seconds. A chance of showers and thunderstorms early this afternoon, then a slight chance of showers and thunderstorms late. Tonight, northeast winds 15 to 20 knots. Seas 4 to 6 feet, occasionally to 8 feet. Wave detail, northeast 5 feet at 6 seconds and north 2 feet at 3 seconds. A chance of showers and thunderstorms. Tuesday, northeast winds 15 to 20 knots with gusts up to 25 knots. Seas 3 to 5 feet, occasionally to 6 feet. Wave detail, north 5 feet at 5 seconds. A chance of showers and thunderstorms, mainly in the morning. Tuesday night, northeast winds 10 to 15 knots. Seas 3 to 4 feet, occasionally to 5 feet. Wave detail, northeast 3 feet at 6 seconds. A slight chance of thunderstorms. A slight chance of showers in the evening, then a chance of showers after midnight. Wednesday, northeast winds around 15 knots with gusts up to 20 knots. Seas 3 to 4 feet, occasionally to 5 feet. Wave detail, northeast 3 feet at 6 seconds and north 2 feet at 3 seconds. A slight chance of thunderstorms. A chance of showers in the morning, then showers likely in the afternoon.
Wednesday night, northeast winds 10 to 15 knots. Seas around 3 feet. Wave detail, east 3 feet at 6 seconds. A chance of showers. Thursday, northeast winds 15 to 20 knots. Seas 3 to 5 feet, occasionally to 6 feet. Showers likely with a chance of thunderstorms. Thursday night, northeast winds 15 to 20 knots. Seas 4 to 5 feet, occasionally to 6 feet. A chance of showers and thunderstorms. Friday, northeast winds 15 to 20 knots. Seas 4 to 6 feet, occasionally to 8 feet. A chance of thunderstorms in the morning. A chance of showers. Friday night, northeast winds 15 to 20 knots. Seas 4 to 6 feet, occasionally to 8 feet. A chance of showers. Winds and seas higher and near thunderstorms. The Tropical Weather Outlook. For the North Atlantic, Caribbean Sea and the Gulf of America, southwestern Gulf of America L92, a trough of low pressure over the southwestern Gulf of America is producing disorganized showers and thunderstorms. Although environmental conditions appear to be marginally conducive, gradual development is becoming more likely, and a tropical depression is expected to form during the middle portion of the week. This system is expected to drift eastward over the next couple of days before it turns northward. It is too early to determine the specific impacts to the northern Gulf Coast, but interests there should closely monitor the progress of the system. Formation chance through 48 hours, medium, 60%. Formation chance through 7 days, high, 80%. Your local forecast. This afternoon, sunny. Near steady temperature in the lower 80s. Northeast winds 10 to 15 miles per hour with gusts up to 25 miles per hour. Tonight, clear. Lows in the mid-60s. North winds 5 to 10 miles per hour. Tuesday, sunny. Highs in the mid-80s. North winds 5 to 10 miles per hour. Tuesday night, clear. Lows in the mid-60s. North winds around 5 miles per hour. Wednesday, sunny. Highs in the mid-80s. Northeast winds around 5 miles per hour. Wednesday night, mostly clear. Lows in the upper 60s. Thursday through Friday night, partly cloudy. Highs in the mid-80s. Lows in the upper 60s. Saturday and Saturday night, mostly clear. Highs in the mid-80s. Lows in the upper 60s. Sunday, partly cloudy. Highs in the mid-80s. 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The current time is 4:01 p.m. Central Daylight Time. The Austin NOAA Weather Radio Roundup, at 3 p.m. at Austin Bergstrom International, it was mostly sunny. The temperature was 88, the dew point 62, the relative humidity was 41%, the wind north at 14 miles an hour gusting to 24, and the pressure was 30.02 inches and falling. At Camp Mabry, it was mostly sunny. The temperature was 88, the dew point 63, the relative humidity was 43%, the wind north at 9 miles an hour gusting to 23, and the pressure was 30.05 inches and falling. The report from Pflugerville was not available. Taylor, sunny 88. The report from Lago Vista was not available. Georgetown, sunny 88. San Marcos, sunny 89. The report from Burnett was not available. Junction, cloudy 78. San Antonio, mostly sunny 86. Corpus Christi, partly sunny 86. Houston, partly sunny 86. Once again at Austin Bergstrom, it was 88, and at Camp Mabry, it was 88. Elsewhere across the state, College Station, sunny 88. Amarillo, partly sunny 74. Abilene, sunny 83. Dallas

Columbus Day, partly cloudy. A slight chance of showers in the morning. Highs in the upper 80s. 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The current time is 4:13 p.m. Central Daylight Time. The Austin NOAA Weather Radio Roundup. At 4 p.m. at Austin Bergstrom International, it was mostly sunny. The temperature was 88, the dew point 62, the relative humidity was 41%, the wind north at 13 miles an hour gusting to 23, and the pressure was 30.01 inches and falling. At Camp Mabry, temperature was 87 degrees. Pflugerville sunny 87. Taylor sunny 88. The report from Lago Vista was not available. Georgetown sunny 87. San Marcos mostly sunny 90. Burnett mostly sunny 83. Junction cloudy 79. San Antonio partly sunny 86. Corpus Christi partly sunny 86. Houston partly sunny 87. Once again at Austin Bergstrom it was 88, and at Camp Mabry it was 87. Elsewhere across the state, College Station sunny 88. Amarillo partly sunny 74. Abilene sunny 83. Dallas-Fort Worth sunny 85. 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A weekly test of the NOAA Weather Radio tone alert is conducted each Wednesday between 10 a.m. and noon, unless severe weather is in the area, in which case the weekly test will be postponed until the next good weather day. Our internet address is weather.gov/EWX. Our telephone number is 830-629-0130. Your weather synopsis for South Central Texas. Dry and seasonable weather persists into midweek with highs mainly in the 80s to around 90 degrees with cooler mornings in the 60s for most locations. Northerly wind will be breezy over the hill country, I-35 corridor and coastal plains today. Low rain chances return late week, then the forecast trends drier for this weekend. Your local forecast. Tonight, clear. Lows in the mid-60s. North winds 5 to 10 miles per hour. Tuesday, sunny. Highs in the mid-80s. North winds 5 to 10 miles per hour. Tuesday night, clear. Lows in the mid-60s. North winds around 5 miles per hour. Wednesday, sunny. Highs in the mid-80s. Northeast winds around 5 miles per hour. Wednesday night, mostly clear. Lows in the upper 60s. North winds around 5 miles per hour. Thursday through Friday night, partly cloudy. Highs in the mid-80s. Lows in the upper 60s. Saturday and Saturday night, mostly clear. Highs in the mid-80s. Lows in the upper 60s. Sunday and Sunday night, partly cloudy. Highs in the mid-80s. Lows around 70. Columbus Day, partly cloudy. A slight chance of showers in the morning. Highs in the upper 80s. 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The current time is 4:17 p.m. Central Daylight Time. The Austin NOAA Weather Radio Roundup. At 4 p.m. at Austin Bergstrom International, it was mostly sunny. The temperature was 88, the dew point 62, the relative humidity was 41%, the wind north at 13 miles an hour gusting to 23, and the pressure was 30.0.

inches and falling. At Camp Mabry, temperature was 87 degrees. Pflugerville, sunny 87. Taylor, sunny 88. The report from Lago Vista was not available. Georgetown, sunny 87. San Marcos, mostly sunny 90. Burnett, mostly sunny 83. Junction, cloudy 79. San Antonio, partly sunny 86. Corpus Christi, partly sunny 86. Houston, partly sunny 87. Once again at Austin Bergstrom, it was 88, and at Camp Mabry, it was 87. Elsewhere across the state, College Station, sunny 88. Amarillo, partly sunny 74. Abilene, sunny 83. Dallas, Fort Worth, sunny 85. Your weather synopsis for South Central Texas. Dry and seasonable weather persists into midweek with highs mainly in the 80s to around 90 degrees with cooler mornings in the 60s for most locations. Northerly wind will be breezy over the hill country, I-35 corridor and coastal plains today. Low rain chances return late week, then the forecast trends drier for this weekend. Your local forecast. Tonight, clear. Lows in the mid-60s. North winds 5 to 10 miles per hour. Tuesday, sunny. Highs in the mid-80s. North winds 5 to 10 miles per hour. Tuesday night, clear. Lows in the mid-60s. North winds around 5 miles per hour. Wednesday, sunny. Highs in the mid-80s. Northeast winds around 5 miles per hour. Wednesday night, mostly clear. Lows in the upper 60s. North winds around 5 miles per hour. Thursday through Friday night, partly cloudy. Highs in the mid-80s. Lows in the upper 60s. Saturday and Saturday night, mostly clear. Highs in the mid-80s. Lows in the upper 60s. Sunday and Sunday night, partly cloudy. Highs in the mid-80s. Lows around 70. Columbus Day, partly cloudy. A slight chance of showers in the morning. Highs in the upper 80s. 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The current time is 4:20 p.m. Central Daylight Time. The Austin, NOAA Weather Radio Roundup, at 4 p.m. at Austin Bergstrom International, it was mostly sunny. The temperature was 88, the dew point 62, the relative humidity was 41%, the wind north at 13 miles an hour gusting to 23, and the pressure was 30.01 inches and falling. At Camp Mabry, temperature was 87 degrees. Pflugerville sunny 87. Taylor, sunny 88. The report from Lago Vista was not available. Georgetown, sunny 87. San Marcos, mostly sunny 90. Burnett, mostly sunny 83. Junction, cloudy 79. San Antonio, partly sunny 86. Corpus Christi, partly sunny 86. Houston, partly sunny 87. Once again at Austin Bergstrom, it was 88, and at Camp Mabry, it was 87. Elsewhere across the state, College Station, sunny 88. Amarillo, partly sunny 74. Abilene, sunny 83. Dallas, Fort Worth, sunny 85. Your weather synopsis for South Central Texas. Dry and seasonable weather persists into midweek with highs mainly in the 80s to around 90 degrees with cooler mornings in the 60s for most locations. Northerly wind will be breezy over the hill country, I-35 corridor and coastal plains today. Low rain chances return late week, then the forecast trends drier for this weekend. Your local forecast. Tonight, clear. Lows in the mid-60s. North winds 5 to 10 miles per hour. Tuesday, sunny. Highs in the mid-80s. North winds 5 to 10 miles per hour.

Tuesday night, clear. Lows in the mid-60s. North winds around 5 miles per hour. Wednesday, sunny. Highs in the mid-80s. Northeast winds around 5 miles per hour. Wednesday night, mostly clear. Lows in the upper 60s. North winds around 5 miles per hour. Thursday through Friday night, partly cloudy. Highs in the mid-80s. Lows in the upper 60s. Saturday and Saturday night, mostly clear. Highs in the mid-80s. Lows in the upper 60s. Sunday and Sunday night, partly cloudy. Highs in the mid-80s. Lows around 70. Columbus Day, partly cloudy. A slight chance of showers in the morning. Highs in the upper 80s. 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The Austin NOAA Weather Radio Roundup, at 4 p.m. at Austin Bergstrom International, it was mostly sunny. The temperature was 88, the dew point 62, the relative humidity was 41%, the wind north at 13 miles an hour gusting to 23, and the pressure was 30.01 inches and falling. At Camp Mabry, temperature was 87 degrees. Pflugerville, sunny 87. Taylor, sunny 88. The report from Lago Vista was not available. Georgetown, sunny 87. San Marcos, mostly sunny 90. Burnett, mostly sunny 83. Junction, cloudy 79. San Antonio, partly sunny 86. Corpus Christi, partly sunny 86. Houston, partly sunny 87. Once again at Austin Bergstrom, it was 88, and at Camp Mabry, it was 87. Elsewhere across the state, College Station, sunny 88. Amarillo, partly sunny 74. Abilene, sunny 83. Dallas-Fort Worth, sunny 85. Your weather synopsis for South Central Texas. Dry and seasonable weather persists into midweek with highs mainly in the 80s to around 90 degrees with cooler mornings in the 60s for most locations. Northerly wind will be breezy over the hill country, I-35 corridor and coastal plains today. Low rain chances return late week, then the forecast trends drier for this weekend. Your local forecast. Tonight, clear. Lows in the mid-60s. North winds 5 to 10 miles per hour. Tuesday, sunny. Highs in the mid-80s. North winds 5 to 10 miles per hour. Tuesday night, clear. Lows in the mid-60s. North winds around 5 miles per hour. Wednesday, sunny. Highs in the mid-80s. Northeast winds around 5 miles per hour. Wednesday night, mostly clear. Lows in the upper 60s. North winds around 5 miles per hour. Thursday through Friday night, partly cloudy. Highs in the mid-80s. Lows in the upper 60s. Saturday and Saturday night, mostly clear. Highs in the mid-80s. Lows in the upper 60s. Sunday and Sunday night, partly cloudy. Highs in the mid-80s. Lows around 70. Columbus Day, partly cloudy. A slight chance of showers in the morning. Highs in the upper 80s. The coastal waters forecast from Baffin Bay to Port Aransas out 20 nautical miles. Small craft advisory in effect until 7 p.m. Central Daylight Time this evening. Rest of today, north winds 20 to 25 knots, becoming northeast 15 to 20 knots late. Seas 5 to 7 feet, occasionally to 9 feet. Wave detail, northeast 7 feet at 7 seconds. A chance of showers and thunderstorms early this afternoon, then a slight chance of showers and thunderstorms late. Tonight, northeast winds 15 to 20.

showers in the evening, then a chance of showers after midnight. Wednesday, northeast winds around 15 knots with gusts up to 20 knots. Seas 3 to 4 feet, occasionally to 5 feet. Wave detail, northeast 3 feet at 6 seconds and north 2 feet at 3 seconds. A slight chance of thunderstorms. A chance of showers in the morning, then showers likely in the afternoon. Wednesday night, northeast winds 10 to 15 knots. Seas around 3 feet. Wave detail, east 3 feet at 6 seconds. A chance of showers. Thursday, northeast winds 15 to 20 knots. Seas 3 to 5 feet, occasionally to 6 feet. Showers likely with a chance of thunderstorms. Thursday night, northeast winds 15 to 20 knots. Seas 4 to 5 feet, occasionally to 6 feet. A chance of showers and thunderstorms. Friday, northeast winds 15 to 20 knots. Seas 4 to 6 feet, occasionally to 8 feet. A chance of thunderstorms in the morning. A chance of showers. Friday night, northeast winds 15.

sees 4 to 6 feet, occasionally to 8 feet. A chance of showers. Winds and seas higher and near thunderstorms. The tropical weather outlook. For the North Atlantic, Caribbean Sea, and the Gulf of America, southwestern Gulf of America, L92, a trough of low pressure over the southwestern Gulf of America is producing disorganized showers and thunderstorms. Although environmental conditions appear to be marginally conducive, gradual development is becoming more likely, and a tropical depression is expected to form during the middle portion of the week. This system is expected to drift eastward over the next couple of days before it turns northward. It is too early to determine the specific impacts to the northern Gulf Coast, but interests there should closely monitor the progress of the system. Formation chance through 48 hours, medium, 60%. Formation chance through 7 days, high, 80%. 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The current time is 4:31 p.m. Central Daylight Time. The Austin NOAA Weather Radio Roundup. At 4 p.m. at Austin Bergstrom International, it was mostly sunny. The temperature was 88, the dew point 62, the relative humidity was 41%, the wind north at 13 miles an hour gusting to 23, and the pressure was 30.01 inches and falling. At Camp Mabry, temperature was 87 degrees. Pflugerville, sunny 87. Taylor, sunny 88. The report from Lago Vista was not available. Georgetown, sunny 87. San Marcos, mostly sunny 90. Burnett, mostly sunny 83. Junction, cloudy 79. San Antonio, partly sunny 86. Corpus Christi, partly sunny 86. Houston, partly sunny 87. Once again at Austin Bergstrom, it was 88, and at Camp Mabry, it was 87. Elsewhere across the state, College Station, sunny 88. Amarillo, partly sunny 74. Abilene, sunny 83. Dallas, Fort Worth, sunny 85. Your weather synopsis for South Central Texas. Dry and seasonable weather persists into midweek with highs mainly in the 80s to around 90 degrees with cooler mornings in the 60s for most locations. Northerly wind will be breezy over the hill country, I-35 corridor and coastal plains today. Low rain chances return late week, then the forecast trends drier for this weekend. Your local forecast. Tonight, clear, trends drier for this weekend. Your local forecast. Tonight, clear. Lows in the mid-60s. North winds 5 to 10 miles per hour. Tuesday, sunny. Highs in the mid-80s. North winds 5 to 10 miles per hour. Tuesday night, clear. Lows in the mid-60s. North winds around 5 miles per hour. Wednesday, sunny. Highs in the mid-80s. Northeast winds around 5 miles per hour. Wednesday night, mostly clear. Lows in the upper 60s. North winds around 5 miles per hour. Thursday through Friday night, partly cloudy. Highs in the mid-80s. Lows in the upper 60s. Saturday and Saturday night, mostly clear. Highs in the mid-80s. Lows in the upper 60s. Sunday and Sunday night, partly cloudy. Highs in the mid-80s. Lows around 70. Columbus Day, partly cloudy. A slight chance of showers in the morning. Highs in the upper 80s. 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

was mostly sunny. The temperature was 88, the dew point 62, the relative humidity was 41%, the wind north at 13 miles an hour gusting to 23, and the pressure was 30.01 inches and falling. At Camp Mabry, temperature was 87 degrees. Pflugerville, sunny 87. Taylor, sunny 88. The report from Lago Vista was not available. Georgetown, sunny 87. San Marcos, mostly sunny 90. Burnett, mostly sunny 83. Junction, cloudy 79. San Antonio, partly sunny 86. Corpus Christi, partly sunny 86. Houston, partly sunny 87. Once again at Austin Bergstrom, it was 88, and at Camp Mabry, it was 87. Elsewhere across the state, College Station, sunny 88. Amarillo, partly sunny 74. Abilene, sunny 83. Dallas-Fort Worth, sunny 85. Your weather synopsis for South Central Texas. Dry and seasonable weather persists into midweek with highs mainly in the 80s to around 90 degrees with cooler mornings in the 60s for most locations. Northerly wind will be breezy over the hill country, I-35 corridor and coastal plains today. Low rain chances return late week, then the forecast trends drier for this weekend. Your local forecast. Tonight, clear. Lows in the mid-60s. North winds 5 to 10 miles per hour. Tuesday, sunny. Highs in the mid-80s. North winds 5 to 10 miles per hour. Tuesday night, clear. Lows in the mid-60s. North winds around 5 miles per hour. Wednesday, sunny. Highs in the mid-80s. Northeast winds around 5 miles per hour. Wednesday night, mostly clear. Lows in the upper 60s. North winds around 5 miles per hour. Thursday through Friday night, partly cloudy. Highs in the mid-80s. Lows in the upper 60s. Saturday and Saturday night, mostly clear. Highs in the mid-80s. Lows in the upper 60s. Sunday and Sunday night, partly cloudy. Highs in the mid-80s. Lows around 70. Columbus Day, partly cloudy. A slight chance of showers in the morning. Highs in the upper 80s. 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The Austin, NOAA Weather Radio Roundup, at 4 p.m. at Austin Bergstrom International, it was mostly sunny. The temperature was 88, the dew point 62, the relative humidity was 41%, the wind north at 13 miles an hour gusting to 23, and the pressure was 30.01 inches and falling. At Camp Mabry, temperature was 87 degrees. Pflugerville, sunny 87. Taylor, sunny 88. The report from Lago Vista was not available. Georgetown, sunny 87. San Marcos, mostly sunny 90. Burnett, mostly sunny 83. Junction, cloudy 79. San Antonio, partly sunny 86. Corpus Christi, partly sunny 86. Houston, partly sunny 87. Once again at Austin Bergstrom, it was 88, and at Camp Mabry, it was 87. Elsewhere across the state, College Station, sunny 88. Amarillo, partly sunny 74. Abilene, sunny 83. Dallas-Fort Worth, sunny 85. Your weather synopsis for South Central Texas. Dry and seasonable weather persists into midweek with highs mainly in the 80s to around 90 degrees with cooler mornings in the 60s for most locations. Northerly wind will be breezy over the hill country, I-35 corridor and coastal plains today. Low rain chances return late week, then the forecast trends drier for this weekend. Your local forecast. Tonight, clear.
lows in the mid-60s. North winds 5 to 10 miles per hour. Tuesday, sunny. Highs in the mid-80s. North winds 5 to 10 miles per hour. Tuesday night, clear. Lows in the mid-60s. North winds around 5 miles per hour. Wednesday, sunny. Highs in the mid-80s. Northeast winds around 5 miles per hour. Wednesday night, mostly clear. Lows in the upper 60s. North winds around 5 miles per hour. Thursday through Friday night, partly cloudy. Highs in the mid-80s. Lows in the upper 60s. Saturday and Saturday night, mostly clear. Highs in the mid-80s. Lows in the upper 60s. Sunday and Sunday night, partly cloudy. Highs in the mid-80s. Lows around 70. Columbus Day, partly cloudy. A slight chance of showers in the morning. Highs in the upper 80s. 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The Austin NOAA Weather Radio Roundup. At 4 p.m. at Austin Bergstrom International, it was mostly sunny. The temperature was 88, the dew point 62, the relative humidity was 41%, the wind north at 13 miles an hour gusting to 23, and the pressure was 30.01 inches and falling. At Camp Mabry, temperature was 87 degrees. Pflugerville sunny 87. Taylor sunny 88. The report from Lago Vista was not available. Georgetown sunny 87. San Marcos mostly sunny 90. Burnett mostly sunny 83. Junction cloudy 79. San Antonio partly sunny 86. Corpus Christi partly sunny 86. Houston partly sunny 87. Once again at Austin Bergstrom it was 88, and at Camp Mabry it was 87. Elsewhere across the state, College Station sunny 88. Amarillo partly sunny 74. Abilene sunny 83. Dallas-Fort Worth sunny 85. Your weather synopsis for South Central Texas. Dry and seasonable weather persists into midweek with highs mainly in the 80s to around 90 degrees with cooler mornings in the 60s for most locations. Northerly wind will be breezy over the hill country, I-35 corridor and coastal plains today. Low rain chances return late week, then the forecast trends drier for this weekend. Your local forecast. Tonight, clear. Lows in the mid-60s. North winds 5 to 10 miles per hour. Tuesday, sunny. Highs in the mid-80s. North winds 5 to 10 miles per hour. Tuesday night, clear. Lows in the mid-60s. North winds around 5 miles per hour. Wednesday, sunny. Highs in the mid-80s. Northeast winds around 5 miles per hour. Wednesday night, mostly clear. Lows in the upper 60s. North winds around 5 miles per hour. Thursday through Friday night, partly cloudy. Highs in the mid-80s. Lows in the upper 60s. Saturday and Saturday night, mostly clear. Highs in the mid-80s. Lows in the upper 60s. Sunday and Sunday night, partly cloudy. Highs in the mid-80s. Lows around 70. Columbus Day, partly cloudy. A slight chance of showers in the morning. Highs in the upper 80s. 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

Austin Bergstrom International. It was mostly sunny. The temperature was 88, the dew point 62, the relative humidity was 41%, the wind north at 13 miles an hour gusting to 23, and the pressure was 30.01 inches and falling. Headcamp Mabry. Temperature was 87 degrees. Pflugerville sunny 87. Taylor sunny 88. The report from Lago Vista was not available. Georgetown sunny 87. San Marcos mostly sunny 90. Burnett mostly sunny 83. Junction cloudy 79. San Antonio partly sunny 86. Corpus Christi partly sunny 86. Houston partly sunny 87. Once again at Austin Bergstrom it was 88, and at Camp Mabry it was 87. Elsewhere across the state, College Station sunny 88. Amarillo partly sunny 74. Abilene sunny 83. Dallas-Fort Worth sunny 85. Your weather synopsis for South Central Texas. Dry and seasonable weather persists into midweek with highs mainly in the 80s to around 90 degrees with cooler mornings in the 60s for most locations. Northerly wind will be breezy over the hill country, I-35 corridor and coastal plains today. Low rain chances return late week, then the forecast trends drier for this weekend. Your local forecast. Tonight, clear. Lows in the mid-60s. North winds 5 to 10 miles per hour. Tuesday, sunny. Highs in the mid-80s. North winds 5 to 10 miles per hour. Tuesday night, clear. Lows in the mid-60s. North winds around 5 miles per hour. Wednesday, sunny. Highs in the mid-80s. Northeast winds around 5 miles per hour. Wednesday night, mostly clear. Lows in the upper 60s. North winds around 5 miles per hour. Thursday through Friday night, partly cloudy. Highs in the mid-80s. Lows in the upper 60s. Saturday and Saturday night, mostly clear. Highs in the mid-80s. Lows in the upper 60s. Sunday and Sunday night, partly cloudy. Highs in the mid-80s. Lows around 70. Columbus Day, partly cloudy. A slight chance of showers in the morning. Highs in the upper 80s. 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The Austin, NOAA Weather Radio Roundup, at 4 p.m. at Austin Bergstrom International, it was mostly sunny. The temperature was 88, the dew point 62, the relative humidity was 41%, the wind north at 13 miles an hour gusting to 23, and the pressure was 30.01 inches and falling. Headcamp Mabry. Temperature was 87 degrees. Pflugerville sunny 87. Taylor sunny 88. The report from Lago Vista was not available. Georgetown sunny 87. San Marcos mostly sunny 90. Burnett mostly sunny 83. Junction cloudy 79. San Antonio partly sunny 86. Corpus Christi partly sunny 86. Houston partly sunny 87. Once again at Austin Bergstrom it was 88, and at Camp Mabry it was 87. Elsewhere across the state, College Station sunny 88. Amarillo partly sunny 74. Abilene sunny 83. Dallas-Fort Worth sunny 85. Your weather synopsis for South Central Texas. Dry and seasonable weather persists into midweek with highs mainly in the 80s to around 90 degrees with cooler mornings in the 60s for most locations. Northerly wind will be breezy over the hill country, I-35 corridor and coastal plains today. Low rain chances return late week, then the forecast trends drier for this weekend. Your local forecast.
tonight, clear. Lows in the mid-60s.

hour. Tuesday, sunny. Highs in the mid-80s. North winds 5 to 10 miles per hour. Tuesday night, clear. Lows in the mid-60s. North winds around 5 miles per hour. Wednesday, sunny. Highs in the mid-80s. Northeast winds around 5 miles per hour. Wednesday night, mostly clear. Lows in the upper 60s. North winds around 5 miles per hour. Thursday through Friday night, partly cloudy. Highs in the mid-80s. Lows in the upper 60s. Saturday and Saturday night, mostly clear. Highs in the mid-80s. Lows in the upper 60s. Sunday and Sunday night, partly cloudy. Highs in the mid-80s. Lows around 70. Columbus Day, partly cloudy. A slight chance of showers in the morning. Highs in the upper 80s. 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The Austin NOAA Weather Radio Roundup. At 4 p.m. at Austin Bergstrom International, it was mostly sunny. The temperature was 88, the dew point 62, the relative humidity was 41%, the wind north at 13 miles an hour gusting to 23, and the pressure was 30.01 inches and falling. At Camp Mabry, temperature was 87 degrees. Pflugerville sunny 87. Taylor sunny 88. The report from Lago Vista was not available. Georgetown sunny 87. San Marcos mostly sunny 90. Burnett mostly sunny 83. Junction cloudy 79. San Antonio partly sunny 86. Corpus Christi partly sunny 86. Houston partly sunny 87. Once again at Austin Bergstrom it was 88, and at Camp Mabry it was 87. Elsewhere across the state, College Station sunny 88. Amarillo partly sunny 74. Abilene sunny 83. Dallas-Fort Worth sunny 85. Your weather synopsis for South Central Texas. Dry and seasonable weather persists into midweek with highs mainly in the 80s to around 90 degrees with cooler mornings in the 60s for most locations. Northerly wind will be breezy over the hill country, I-35 corridor and coastal plains today. Low rain chances return late week, then the forecast trends drier for this weekend. Your local forecast. Tonight, clear. Lows in the mid-60s. North winds 5 to 10 miles per hour. Tuesday, sunny. Highs in the mid-80s. North winds 5 to 10 miles per hour. Tuesday night, clear. Lows in the mid-60s. North winds around 5 miles per hour. Wednesday, sunny. Highs in the mid-80s. Northeast winds around 5 miles per hour. Wednesday night, mostly clear. Lows in the upper 60s. North winds around 5 miles per hour. Thursday through Friday night, partly cloudy. Highs in the mid-80s. Lows in the upper 60s. Saturday and Saturday night, mostly clear. Highs in the mid-80s. Lows in the upper 60s. Sunday and Sunday night, partly cloudy. Highs in the mid-80s. Lows around 70. Columbus Day, partly cloudy. A slight chance of showers in the morning. Highs in the upper 80s. 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At 4 p.m. at Austin Bergstrom International, it was mostly sunny.
The temperature was 88.

the dew point 62, the relative humidity was 41%, the wind north at 13 miles an hour gusting to 23, and the pressure was 30.01 inches and falling. Headcamp Mabry. Temperature was 87 degrees. Pflugerville sunny 87. Taylor sunny 88. The report from Lago Vista was not available. Georgetown sunny 87. San Marcos mostly sunny 90. Burnett mostly sunny 83. Junction cloudy 79. San Antonio partly sunny 86. Corpus Christi partly sunny 86. Houston partly sunny 87. Once again at Austin Bergstrom it was 88, and at Camp Mabry it was 87. Elsewhere across the state, College Station sunny 88. Amarillo partly sunny 74. Abilene sunny 83. Dallas-Fort Worth sunny 85. The coastal waters forecast from Baffin Bay to Port Aransas out 20 nautical miles. Small craft advisory in effect until 7 p.m. Central Daylight Time this evening. Rest of today, north winds 20 to 25 knots, becoming northeast 15 to 20 knots late. Seas 5 to 7 feet, occasionally to 9 feet. Wave detail, northeast 7 feet at 7 seconds. A chance of showers and thunderstorms early this afternoon, then a slight chance of showers and thunderstorms late. Tonight, northeast winds 15 to 20 knots. Seas 4 to 6 feet, occasionally to 8 feet. Wave detail, northeast 5 feet at 6 seconds and north 2 feet at 3 seconds. A chance of showers and thunderstorms. Tuesday, northeast winds 15 to 20 knots with gusts up to 25 knots. Seas 3 to 5 feet, occasionally to 6 feet. Wave detail, north 5 feet at 5 seconds. A chance of showers and thunderstorms, mainly in the morning. Tuesday night, northeast winds 10 to 15 knots. Seas 3 to 4 feet, occasionally to 5 feet. Wave detail, northeast 3 feet at 6 seconds. A slight chance of thunderstorms. A slight chance of showers in the evening, then a chance of showers after midnight. Wednesday, northeast winds around 15 knots with gusts up to 20 knots. Seas 3 to 4 feet, occasionally to 5 feet. Wave detail, northeast 3 feet at 6 seconds and north 2 feet at 3 seconds. A slight chance of thunderstorms. A chance of showers in the morning, then showers likely in the afternoon. Wednesday night, northeast winds 10 to 15 knots. Seas around 3 feet. Wave detail, east 3 feet at 6 seconds. A chance of showers. Thursday, northeast winds 15 to 20 knots. Seas 3 to 5 feet, occasionally to 6 feet. Showers likely with a chance of thunderstorms. Thursday night, northeast winds 15 to 20 knots. Seas 4 to 5 feet, occasionally to 6 feet. A chance of showers and thunderstorms. Friday, northeast winds 15 to 20 knots. Seas 4 to 6 feet, occasionally to 8 feet. A chance of thunderstorms in the morning. A chance of showers. Friday night, northeast winds 15 to 20 knots. Seas 4 to 6 feet, occasionally to 8 feet. A chance of showers. Winds and seas higher in and near thunderstorms. The Tropical Weather Outlook. For the North Atlantic, Caribbean Sea and the Gulf of America, southwestern Gulf of America L92, a trough of low pressure over the southwestern Gulf of America is producing disorganized showers and thunderstorms. Although environmental conditions appear to be marginally conducive, gradual development is becoming more likely, and a tropical depression is expected to form during the middle portion of the week. This system is expected to drift eastward over the next couple of days before it turns northward. It is too early to determine the specific impacts to the northern Gulf Coast, but interests there should closely monitor the progress of the system. Formation chance through 48 hours, medium, 60%. Formation chance through 7 days, high, 80%.

Synopsis for South Central Texas. Dry and seasonable weather persists into midweek with highs mainly in the 80s to around 90 degrees with cooler mornings in the 60s for most locations. Northerly wind will be breezy over the hill country, I-35 corridor and coastal plains today. Low rain chances return late week, then the forecast trends drier for this weekend. Your local forecast. Tonight, clear. Lows in the mid-60s. North winds 5 to 10 miles per hour. Tuesday, sunny. Highs in the mid-80s. North winds 5 to 10 miles per hour. Tuesday night, clear. Lows in the mid-60s. North winds around 5 miles per hour. Wednesday, sunny. Highs in the mid-80s. Northeast winds around 5 miles per hour. Wednesday night, mostly clear. Lows in the upper 60s. North winds around 5 miles per hour. Thursday through Friday night, partly cloudy. Highs in the mid-80s. Lows in the upper 60s. Saturday and Saturday night, mostly clear. Highs in the mid-80s. Lows in the upper 60s. Sunday and Sunday night, partly cloudy. Highs in the mid-80s. Lows around 70. Columbus Day, partly cloudy. A slight chance of showers in the morning. Highs in the upper 80s. 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The Austin NOAA Weather Radio Roundup. At 4 p.m. at Austin Bergstrom International, it was mostly sunny. The temperature was 88, the dew point 62, the relative humidity was 41%, the wind north at 13 miles an hour gusting to 23, and the pressure was 30.01 inches and falling. At Camp Mabry, temperature was 87 degrees. Pflugerville sunny 87. Taylor sunny 88. The report from Lago Vista was not available. Georgetown sunny 87. San Marcos mostly sunny 90. Burnett mostly sunny 83. Junction cloudy 79. San Antonio partly sunny 86. Corpus Christi partly sunny 86. Houston partly sunny 87. Once again at Austin Bergstrom it was 88, and at Camp Mabry it was 87. Elsewhere across the state, College Station sunny 88. Amarillo partly sunny 74. Abilene sunny 83. Dallas-Fort Worth sunny 85. Your weather synopsis for South Central Texas. Dry and seasonable weather persists into midweek with highs mainly in the 80s to around 90 degrees with cooler mornings in the 60s for most locations. Northerly wind will be breezy over the hill country, I-35 corridor and coastal plains today. Low rain chances return late week, then the forecast trends drier for this weekend. Your local forecast. Tonight, clear. Lows in the mid-60s. North winds 5 to 10 miles per hour. Tuesday, sunny. Highs in the mid-80s. North winds 5 to 10 miles per hour. Tuesday night, clear. Lows in the mid-60s. North winds around 5 miles per hour. Wednesday, sunny. Highs in the mid-80s. Northeast winds around 5 miles per hour. Wednesday night, mostly clear. Lows in the upper 60s. North winds around 5 miles per hour. Thursday through Friday night, partly cloudy. Highs in the mid-80s. Lows in the upper 60s. Saturday and Saturday night, mostly clear. Highs in the mid-80s. Lows in the upper 60s. Sunday and Sunday night, partly cloudy. Highs in the mid-80s. Lows around 70. Columbus Day, partly cloudy. A slight chance of showers in the morning.

forecast trends drier for this weekend. Your local forecast. Tonight, clear. Lows in the mid-60s. North winds 5 to 10 miles per hour. Tuesday, sunny. Highs in the mid-80s. North winds 5 to 10 miles per hour. Tuesday night, clear. Lows in the mid-60s. North winds around 5 miles per hour. Wednesday, sunny. Highs in the mid-80s. Northeast winds around 5 miles per hour. Wednesday night, mostly clear. Lows in the upper 60s. North winds around 5 miles per hour. Thursday through Friday night, partly cloudy. Highs in the mid-80s. Lows in the upper 60s. Saturday and Saturday night, mostly clear. Highs in the mid-80s. Lows in the upper 60s. Sunday and Sunday night, partly cloudy. Highs in the mid-80s. Lows around 70. Columbus Day, partly cloudy. A slight chance of showers in the morning. Highs in the upper 80s. 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The current time is 5:11 p.m. Central Daylight Time. Your weather synopsis for South Central Texas. Dry and seasonable weather persists into midweek with highs mainly in the 80s to around 90 degrees with cooler mornings in the 60s for most locations. Northerly wind will be breezy over the hill country, I-35 corridor and coastal plains today. Low rain chances return late week, then the forecast trends drier for this weekend. Your local forecast. Tonight, clear. Lows in the mid-60s. North winds 5 to 10 miles per hour. Tuesday, sunny. Highs in the mid-80s. North winds 5 to 10 miles per hour. Tuesday night, clear. Lows in the mid-60s. North winds around 5 miles per hour. Wednesday, sunny. Highs in the mid-80s. Northeast winds around 5 miles per hour. Wednesday night, mostly clear. Lows in the upper 60s. North winds around 5 miles per hour. Thursday through Friday night, partly cloudy. Highs in the mid-80s. Lows in the upper 60s. Saturday and Saturday night, mostly clear. Highs in the mid-80s. Lows in the upper 60s. Sunday and Sunday night, partly cloudy. Highs in the mid-80s. Lows around 70. Columbus Day, partly cloudy. A slight chance of showers in the morning. Highs in the upper 80s. 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The current time is 5:13 p.m. Central Daylight Time. The Austin NOAA Weather Radio Roundup. At 5 p.m. at Austin Bergstrom International, it was mostly sunny. The temperature was 89, the dew point 62, the relative humidity was 40%, the wind north at 14 miles an hour, and the pressure was 30.00 inches and falling. At Camp Mabry, it was sunny. The temperature was 87, the dew point 62, the relative humidity was 43%, the wind northwest at 8 miles an hour gusting to 17, and the pressure was 30.03 inches and steady. Pflugerville sunny 87. Taylor sunny 88. The report from Lago Vista was not available. Georgetown sunny 87. San Marcos mostly sunny 89. Burnett mostly sunny 82. Junction cloudy 79. San Antonio mostly sunny 86. Corpus Christi cloudy 85. Houston partly sunny 85. Once again at Austin Bergstrom it was 89, and at Camp Mabry it was 87.

Elsewhere across the state, College Station sunny 87. Amarillo partly sunny 75. Abilene sunny 84. Dallas-Fort Worth sunny 85. 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NOAA Weather Radio is on the air 24 hours a day, broadcasting warnings, watches, and related statements. A weekly test of the NOAA Weather Radio tone alert is conducted each Wednesday between 10 a.m. and noon, unless severe weather is in the area, in which case the weekly test will be postponed until the next good weather day. Our internet address is weather.gov/EWX. Our telephone number is 830-629-0130. Your weather synopsis for South Central Texas. Dry and seasonable weather persists into midweek with highs mainly in the 80s to around 90 degrees with cooler mornings in the 60s for most locations. Northerly wind will be breezy over the hill country, I-35 corridor and coastal plains today. Low rain chances return late week, then the forecast trends drier for this weekend. Your local forecast. Tonight, clear. Lows in the mid-60s. North winds 5 to 10 miles per hour. Tuesday, sunny. Highs in the mid-80s. North winds 5 to 10 miles per hour. Tuesday night, clear. Lows in the mid-60s. North winds around 5 miles per hour. Wednesday, sunny. Highs in the mid-80s. Northeast winds around 5 miles per hour. Wednesday night, mostly clear. Lows in the upper 60s. North winds around 5 miles per hour. Thursday through Friday night, partly cloudy. Highs in the mid-80s. Lows in the upper 60s. Saturday and Saturday night, mostly clear. Highs in the mid-80s. Lows in the upper 60s. Sunday and Sunday night, partly cloudy. Highs in the mid-80s. Lows around 70. Columbus Day, partly cloudy. A slight chance of showers in the morning. Highs in the upper 80s. 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The Austin NOAA Weather Radio Roundup. At 5 p.m. at Austin Bergstrom International, it was mostly sunny. The temperature was 89, the dew point 62, the relative humidity was 40%, the wind north at 14 miles an hour, and the pressure was 30.00 inches and falling. At Camp Mabry, it was sunny. The temperature was 87, the dew point 62, the relative humidity was 43%, the wind northwest at 8 miles an hour gusting to 17, and the pressure was 30.03 inches and steady. Pflugerville sunny 87. Taylor sunny 88. The report from Lago Vista was not available. Georgetown sunny 87. San Marcos mostly sunny 89. Burnett mostly sunny 82. Junction cloudy 79. San Antonio mostly sunny 86. Corpus Christi cloudy 85. Houston partly sunny 85. Once again at Austin Bergstrom it was 89, and at Camp Mabry it was 87. Elsewhere across the state, College Station sunny 87. Amarillo partly sunny 75. Abilene sunny 84. Dallas-Fort Worth sunny 85. Your weather synopsis for South Central Texas. Dry and seasonable weather persists into midweek with highs mainly in the 80s to around 90 degrees with cooler mornings in the 60s for most locations. Northerly wind will be breezy over the hill country, I-35 corridor and coastal plains today. Low rain chances return late week, then the forecast trends drier for this weekend.

Your local forecast. Tonight, clear. Lows in the mid-60s. North winds 5 to 10 miles per hour. Tuesday, sunny. Highs in the mid-80s. North winds 5 to 10 miles per hour. Tuesday night, clear. Lows in the mid-60s. North winds around 5 miles per hour. Wednesday, sunny. Highs in the mid-80s. Northeast winds around 5 miles per hour. Wednesday night, mostly clear. Lows in the upper 60s. North winds around 5 miles per hour. Thursday through Friday night, partly cloudy. Highs in the mid-80s. Lows in the upper 60s. Saturday and Saturday night, mostly clear. Highs in the mid-80s. Lows in the upper 60s. Sunday and Sunday night, partly cloudy. Highs in the mid-80s. Lows around 70. Columbus Day, partly cloudy. A slight chance of showers in the morning. Highs in the upper 80s. 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It was mostly sunny. The temperature was 89, the dew point 62, the relative humidity was 40%, the wind north at 14 miles an hour, and the pressure was 30.00 inches and falling. At Camp Mabry, it was sunny. The temperature was 87, the dew point 62, the relative humidity was 43%, the wind northwest at 8 miles an hour gusting to 17, and the pressure was 30.03 inches and steady. Pflugerville, sunny 87. Taylor, sunny 88. The report from Lago Vista was not available. Georgetown, sunny 87. San Marcos, mostly sunny 89. Burnett, mostly sunny 82. Junction, cloudy 79. San Antonio, mostly sunny 86. Corpus Christi, cloudy 85. Houston, partly sunny 85. Once again at Austin Bergstrom, it was 89, and at Camp Mabry, it was 87. Elsewhere across the state, College Station, sunny 87. Amarillo, partly sunny 75. Abilene, sunny 84. Dallas, Fort Worth, sunny 85. Your weather synopsis for South Central Texas. Dry and seasonable weather persists into midweek with highs mainly in the 80s to around 90 degrees with cooler mornings in the 60s for most locations. Northerly wind will be breezy over the hill country, I-35 corridor and coastal plains today. Low rain chances return late week, then the forecast trends drier for this weekend. Your local forecast. Tonight, clear. Lows in the mid-60s. North winds 5 to 10 miles per hour. Tuesday, sunny. Highs in the mid-80s. North winds 5 to 10 miles per hour. Tuesday night, clear. Lows in the mid-60s. North winds around 5 miles per hour. Wednesday, sunny. Highs in the mid-80s. Northeast winds around 5 miles per hour. Wednesday night, mostly clear. Lows in the upper 60s. North winds around 5 miles per hour. Thursday through Friday night, partly cloudy. Highs in the mid-80s. Lows in the upper 60s. Saturday and Saturday night, mostly clear. Highs in the mid-80s. Lows in the upper 60s. Sunday and Sunday night, partly cloudy. Highs in the mid-80s. Lows around 70. Columbus Day, partly cloudy. A slight chance of showers in the morning. Highs in the upper 80s. 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

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It was mostly sunny. The temperature was 89, the dew point 62, the relative humidity was 40%, the wind north at 14 miles an hour, and the pressure was 30.00 inches and falling. At Camp Mabry, it was sunny. The temperature was 87, the dew point 62, the relative humidity was 43%, the wind northwest at 8 miles an hour gusting to 17, and the pressure was 30.03 inches and steady. Pflugerville sunny 87. Taylor sunny 88. The report from Lago Vista was not available. Georgetown sunny 87. San Marcos mostly sunny 89. Burnett mostly sunny 82. Junction cloudy 79. San Antonio mostly sunny 86. Corpus Christi cloudy 85. Houston partly sunny 85. Once again at Austin Bergstrom it was 89, and at Camp Mabry it was 87. Elsewhere across the state, College Station sunny 87. Amarillo partly sunny 75. Abilene sunny 84. Dallas-Fort Worth sunny 85. The coastal waters forecast from Baffin Bay to Port Aransas out 20 nautical miles. Small craft advisory in effect until 7 p.m. Central Daylight Time this evening. Rest of today, north winds 20 to 25 knots, becoming northeast 15 to 20 knots late. Seas 5 to 7 feet, occasionally to 9 feet. Wave detail, northeast 7 feet at 7 seconds. A chance of showers and thunderstorms early this afternoon, then a slight chance of showers and thunderstorms late. Tonight, northeast winds 15 to 20 knots. Seas 4 to 6 feet, occasionally to 8 feet. Wave detail, northeast 5 feet at 6 seconds and north 2 feet at 3 seconds. A chance of showers and thunderstorms. Tuesday, northeast winds 15 to 20 knots with gusts up to 25 knots. Seas 3 to 5 feet, occasionally to 6 feet. Wave detail, north 5 feet at 5 seconds. A chance of showers and thunderstorms, mainly in the morning. Tuesday night, northeast winds 10 to 15 knots. Seas 3 to 4 feet, occasionally to 5 feet. Wave detail, northeast 3 feet at 6 seconds. A slight chance of thunderstorms. A slight chance of showers in the evening, then a chance of showers after midnight. Wednesday, northeast winds around 15 knots with gusts up to 20 knots. Seas 3 to 4 feet, occasionally to 5 feet. Wave detail, northeast 3 feet at 6 seconds and north 2 feet at 3 seconds. A slight chance of thunderstorms. A chance of showers in the morning, then showers likely in the afternoon. Wednesday night, northeast winds 10 to 15 knots. Seas around 3 feet. Wave detail, east 3 feet.

a chance of showers. Friday night, northeast winds 15 to 20 knots. Seas 4 to 6 feet, occasionally to 8 feet. A chance of showers. Winds and seas higher and near thunderstorms. The Tropical Weather Outlook. For the North Atlantic, Caribbean Sea and the Gulf of America, southwestern Gulf of America L92, a trough of low pressure over the southwestern Gulf of America is producing disorganized showers and thunderstorms. Although environmental conditions appear to be marginally conducive, gradual development is becoming more likely, and a tropical depression is expected to form during the middle portion of the week. This system is expected to drift eastward over the next couple of days before it turns northward. It is too early to determine the specific impacts to the northern Gulf Coast, but interests there should closely monitor the progress of the system. Formation chance through 48 hours, medium, 60%. Formation chance through 7 days, high, 80%. Your weather synopsis for South Central Texas. Dry and seasonable weather persists into midweek with highs mainly in the 80s to around 90 degrees with cooler mornings in the 60s for most locations. Northerly wind will be breezy over the hill country, I-35 corridor and coastal plains today. Low rain chances return late week, then the forecast trends drier for this weekend. Your local forecast. Tonight, clear. Lows in the mid-60s. North winds 5 to 10 miles per hour. Tuesday, sunny. Highs in the mid-80s. North winds 5 to 10 miles per hour. Tuesday night, clear. Lows in the mid-60s. North winds around 5 miles per hour. Wednesday, sunny. Highs in the mid-80s. Northeast winds around 5 miles per hour. Wednesday night, mostly clear. Lows in the upper 60s. North winds around 5 miles per hour. Thursday through Friday night, partly cloudy. Highs in the mid-80s. Lows in the upper 60s. Saturday night, mostly clear. Highs in the mid-80s. Lows in the upper 60s. Sunday and Sunday night, partly cloudy. Highs in the mid-80s. Lows around 70. Columbus Day, partly cloudy. A slight chance of showers in the morning. Highs in the upper 80s. 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It was mostly sunny. The temperature was 89, the dew point 62, the relative humidity was 40%, the wind north at 14 miles an hour, and the pressure was 30.00 inches and falling. At Camp Mabry, it was sunny. The temperature was 87, the dew point 62, the relative humidity was 43%, the wind northwest at 8 miles an hour gusting to 17, and the pressure was 30.03 inches and steady. The relative humidity was 43%, the wind northwest at 8 miles an hour gusting to 17, and the pressure was 30.03 inches and steady. Pflugerville sunny 87. Taylor sunny 88. The report from Lago Vista was not available. Georgetown sunny 87. San Marcos mostly sunny 89. Burnett mostly sunny 82. Junction cloudy 79. San Antonio mostly sunny 86. Corpus Christi cloudy 85. Houston partly sunny 85. Once again at Austin Bergstrom it was 89, and at Camp Mabry it was 87. Elsewhere across the state, College Station sunny 87. Amarillo partly sunny 75. Abilene sunny 84. Dallas-Fort Worth sunny 85. Your weather synopsis for South Central Texas. Dry and seasonable weather persists into midweek with highs mainly in the 80s.

Corpus Christi cloudy 85. Houston partly sunny 85. Once again at Austin Bergstrom it was 89, and at Camp Mabry it was 87. Elsewhere across the state, College Station sunny 87. Amarillo partly sunny 75. Abilene sunny 84. Dallas-Fort Worth sunny 85. Your weather synopsis for South Central Texas. Dry and seasonable weather persists into midweek with highs mainly in the 80s to around 90 degrees with cooler mornings in the 60s for most locations. Northerly wind will be breezy over the hill country, I-35 corridor and coastal plains today. Low rain chances return late week, then the forecast trends drier for this weekend. Your local forecast. Tonight, clear. Lows in the mid-60s. North winds 5 to 10 miles per hour. Tuesday, sunny. Highs in the mid-80s. North winds 5 to 10 miles per hour. Tuesday night, clear. Lows in the mid-60s. North winds around 5 miles per hour. Wednesday, sunny. Highs in the mid-80s. Northeast winds around 5 miles per hour. Wednesday night, mostly clear. Lows in the upper 60s. North winds around 5 miles per hour. Thursday through Friday night, partly cloudy. Highs in the mid-80s. Lows in the upper 60s. Saturday and Saturday night, mostly clear. Highs in the mid-80s. Lows in the upper 60s. Sunday and Sunday night, partly cloudy. Highs in the mid-80s. Lows around 70. Columbus Day, partly cloudy. A slight chance of showers in the morning. Highs in the upper 80s. 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It was mostly sunny. The temperature was 89, the dew point 62, the relative humidity was 40%, the wind north at 14 miles an hour, and the pressure was 30.00 inches and falling. At Camp Mabry, it was sunny. The temperature was 87, the dew point 62, the relative humidity was 43%, the wind northwest at 8 miles an hour gusting to 17, and the pressure was 30.03 inches and steady. Pflugerville sunny 87. Taylor sunny 88. The report from Lago Vista was not available. Georgetown sunny 87. San Marcos mostly sunny 89. Burnett mostly sunny 82. Junction cloudy 79. San Antonio mostly sunny 86. Corpus Christi cloudy 85. Houston partly sunny 85. Once again at Austin Bergstrom it was 89, and at Camp Mabry it was 87. Elsewhere across the state, College Station sunny 87. Amarillo partly sunny 75. Abilene sunny 84. Dallas-Fort Worth sunny 85. Your weather synopsis for South Central Texas. Dry and seasonable weather persists into midweek with highs mainly in the 80s to around 90 degrees with cooler mornings in the 60s for most locations. Northerly wind will be breezy over the hill country, I-35 corridor and coastal plains today. Low rain chances return late week, then the forecast trends drier for this weekend. Your local forecast. Tonight, clear. Lows in the mid-60s. North winds 5 to 10 miles per hour. Tuesday, sunny. Highs in the mid-80s. North winds 5 to 10 miles per hour. Tuesday night, clear. Lows in the mid-60s. North winds around 5 miles per hour. Wednesday, sunny. Highs in the mid-80s. Northeast winds around 5 miles per hour.
Wednesday night, mostly clear. Lows in the upper 60s. North winds around 5 miles per hour. Thursday through Friday night, partly cloudy. Highs in the mid-80s. Lows in the upper 60s. Saturday and Saturday night, mostly clear. Highs in the mid-80s. Lows in the upper 60s. Sunday and Sunday night, partly cloudy. Highs in the mid-80s. Lows around 70. Columbus Day, partly cloudy. A slight chance of showers in the morning. Highs in the upper 80s. 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It was mostly sunny. The temperature was 89, the dew point 62, the relative humidity was 40%, the wind north at 14 miles an hour, and the pressure was 30.00 inches and falling. At Camp Mabry, it was sunny. The temperature was 87, the dew point 62, the relative humidity was 43%, the wind northwest at 8 miles an hour gusting to 17, and the pressure was 30.03 inches and steady. Pflugerville sunny 87. Taylor sunny 88. The report from Lago Vista was not available. Georgetown sunny 87. San Marcos mostly sunny 89. Burnett mostly sunny 82. Junction cloudy 79. San Antonio mostly sunny 86. Corpus Christi cloudy 85. Houston partly sunny 85. Once again at Austin Bergstrom it was 89, and at Camp Mabry it was 87. Elsewhere across the state, College Station sunny 87. Amarillo partly sunny 75. Abilene sunny 84. Dallas-Fort Worth sunny 85. Your weather synopsis for South Central Texas. Dry and seasonable weather persists into midweek with highs mainly in the 80s to around 90 degrees with cooler mornings in the 60s for most locations. Northerly wind will be breezy over the hill country, I-35 corridor and coastal plains today. Low rain chances return late week, then the forecast trends drier for this weekend. Your local forecast. Tonight, clear. Lows in the mid-60s. North winds 5 to 10 miles per hour. Tuesday, sunny. Highs in the mid-80s. North winds 5 to 10 miles per hour. Tuesday night, clear. Lows in the mid-60s. North winds around 5 miles per hour. Wednesday, sunny. Highs in the mid-80s. Northeast winds around 5 miles per hour. Wednesday night, mostly clear. Lows in the upper 60s. North winds around 5 miles per hour. Thursday through Friday night, partly cloudy. Highs in the mid-80s. Lows in the upper 60s. Saturday and Saturday night, mostly clear. Highs in the mid-80s. Lows in the upper 60s. Sunday and Sunday night, partly cloudy. Highs in the mid-80s. Lows around 70. Columbus Day, partly cloudy. A slight chance of showers in the morning. Highs in the upper 80s. 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It was mostly sunny. The temperature was 89, the dew point 62, the relative humidity was 40%, the wind north at 14 miles an hour, and the pressure was 30.00 inches and falling. At Camp Mabry, it was sunny.
The temperature was 87.

7, the dew point 62, the relative humidity was 43%, the wind northwest at 8 miles an hour gusting to 17, and the pressure was 30.03 inches and steady. Pflugerville sunny 87. Taylor sunny 88. The report from Lago Vista was not available. Georgetown sunny 87. San Marcos mostly sunny 89. Burnett mostly sunny 82. Junction cloudy 79. San Antonio mostly sunny 86. Corpus Christi cloudy 85. Houston partly sunny 85. Once again at Austin Bergstrom it was 89, and at Camp Mabry it was 87. Elsewhere across the state, College Station sunny 87. Amarillo partly sunny 75. Abilene sunny 84. Dallas-Fort Worth sunny 85. Your weather synopsis for South Central Texas. Dry and seasonable weather persists into midweek with highs mainly in the 80s to around 90 degrees with cooler mornings in the 60s for most locations. Northerly wind will be breezy over the hill country, I-35 corridor and coastal plains today. Low rain chances return late week, then the forecast trends drier for this weekend. Your local forecast. Tonight, clear. Lows in the mid-60s. North winds 5 to 10 miles per hour. Tuesday, sunny. Highs in the mid-80s. North winds 5 to 10 miles per hour. Tuesday night, clear. Lows in the mid-60s. North winds around 5 miles per hour. Wednesday, sunny. Highs in the mid-80s. Northeast winds around 5 miles per hour. Wednesday night, mostly clear. Lows in the upper 60s. North winds around 5 miles per hour. Thursday through Friday night, partly cloudy. Highs in the mid-80s. Lows in the upper 60s. Saturday and Saturday night, mostly clear. Highs in the mid-80s. Lows in the upper 60s. Sunday and Sunday night, partly cloudy. Highs in the mid-80s. Lows around 70. Columbus Day, partly cloudy. A slight chance of showers in the morning. Highs in the upper 80s. The coastal waters forecast from Baffin Bay to Port Aransas out 20 nautical miles. Small craft advisory in effect until 7 p.m. Central Daylight Time this evening. Rest of today, north winds 20 to 25 knots, becoming northeast 15 to 20 knots late. Seas 5 to 7 feet, occasionally to 9 feet. Wave detail, northeast 7 feet at 7 seconds. A chance of showers and thunderstorms early this afternoon, then a slight chance of showers and thunderstorms late. Tonight, northeast winds 15 to 20 knots. Seas 4 to 6 feet, occasionally to 8 feet. Wave detail, northeast 5 feet at 6 seconds and north 2 feet at 3 seconds. A chance of showers and thunderstorms. Tuesday, northeast winds 15 to 20 knots with gusts up to 25 knots. Seas 3 to 5 feet, occasionally to 6 feet. Wave detail, north 5 feet at 5 seconds. A chance of showers and thunderstorms, mainly in the morning. Tuesday night, northeast winds 10 to 15 knots. Seas 3 to 4 feet, occasionally to 5 feet. Wave detail, northeast 3 feet at 6 seconds. A slight chance of thunderstorms. A slight chance of showers in the evening, then a chance of showers after midnight. Wednesday, northeast winds around 15 knots with gusts up to 20 knots. Seas 3 to 4 feet, occasionally to 5 feet. Wave detail, northeast 3 feet at 6 seconds and north 2 feet at 3 seconds. A slight chance of thunderstorms. A chance of showers in the morning, then showers likely in the afternoon. Wednesday night, northeast winds 10 to 15 knots. Seas around 3 feet. Wave detail, east 3 feet at 6 seconds. A chance of showers. Thursday, northeast winds 15 to 20 knots. Seas 3 to 5 feet, occasionally to

6 feet. Showers likely with a chance of thunderstorms. Thursday night, northeast winds 15 to 20 knots. Seas 4 to 5 feet, occasionally to 6 feet. A chance of showers and thunderstorms. Friday, northeast winds 15 to 20 knots. Seas 4 to 6 feet, occasionally to 8 feet. A chance of thunderstorms in the morning. A chance of showers. Friday night, northeast winds 15 to 20 knots. Seas 4 to 6 feet, occasionally to 8 feet. A chance of showers. Winds and seas higher and near thunderstorms. The Tropical Weather Outlook. For the North Atlantic, Caribbean Sea and the Gulf of America, southwestern Gulf of America L92, a trough of low pressure over the southwestern Gulf of America is producing disorganized showers and thunderstorms. Although environmental conditions appear to be marginally conducive, gradual development is becoming more likely, and a tropical depression is expected to form during the middle portion of the week. This system is expected to drift eastward over the next couple of days before it turns northward. It is too early to determine the specific impacts to the northern Gulf Coast, but interests there should closely monitor the progress of the system. Formation chance through 48 hours, medium, 60%. Formation chance through 7 days, high, 80%. 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The Austin NOAA Weather Radio Roundup, at 5 p.m. at Austin Bergstrom International, it was mostly sunny. The temperature was 89, the dew point 62, the relative humidity was 40%, the wind north at 14 miles an hour, and the pressure was 30.00 inches and falling. At Camp Mabry, it was sunny. The temperature was 87, the dew point 62, the relative humidity was 43%, the wind northwest at 8 miles an hour gusting to 17, and the pressure was 30.03 inches and steady. Pflugerville sunny 87. Taylor sunny 88. The report from Lago Vista was not available. Georgetown sunny 87. San Marcos mostly sunny 89. Burnett mostly sunny 82. Junction cloudy 79. San Antonio mostly sunny 86. Corpus Christi cloudy 85. Houston partly sunny 85. Once again at Austin Bergstrom it was 89, and at Camp Mabry it was 87. Elsewhere across the state, College Station sunny 87. Amarillo partly sunny 75. Abilene sunny 84. Dallas-Fort Worth sunny 85. Your weather synopsis for South Central Texas. Dry and seasonable weather persists into midweek with highs mainly in the 80s to around 90 degrees with cooler mornings in the 60s for most locations. Northerly wind will be breezy over the hill country, I-35 corridor and coastal plains today. Low rain chances return late week, then the forecast trends drier for this weekend. Your local forecast. Tonight, clear. Lows in the mid-60s. North winds 5 to 10 miles per hour. Tuesday, sunny. Highs in the mid-80s. North winds 5 to 10 miles per hour. Tuesday night, clear. Lows in the mid-60s. North winds around 5 miles per hour. Wednesday, sunny. Highs in the mid-80s. Northeast winds around 5 miles per hour. Wednesday night, mostly clear. Lows in the upper 60s. North winds around 5 miles per hour. Thursday through Friday night, partly cloudy. Highs in the mid-80s. Lows in the upper 60s. Saturday and Saturday night, mostly clear. Highs in the mid-80s. Lows in the upper 60s. Sunday and Sunday night, partly cloudy. Highs in the mid-80s. Lows around 70.
Columbus Day, partly cloudy. A slight chance of showers in the morning. Highs in the upper 80s. 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The Austin NOAA Weather Radio Roundup, at 5 p.m. at Austin Bergstrom International, it was mostly sunny. The temperature was 89, the dew point 62, the relative humidity was 40%, the wind north at 14 miles an hour, and the pressure was 30.00 inches and falling. At Camp Mabry, it was sunny. The temperature was 87, the dew point 62, the relative humidity was 43%, the wind northwest at 8 miles an hour gusting to 17, and the pressure was 30.03 inches and steady. Pflugerville sunny 87. Taylor sunny 88. The report from Lago Vista was not available. Georgetown sunny 87. San Marcos mostly sunny 89. Burnett mostly sunny 82. Junction cloudy 79. San Antonio mostly sunny 86. Corpus Christi cloudy 85. Houston partly sunny 85. Once again at Austin Bergstrom it was 89, and at Camp Mabry it was 87. Elsewhere across the state, College Station sunny 87. Amarillo partly sunny 75. Abilene sunny 84. Dallas-Fort Worth sunny 85. Your weather synopsis for South Central Texas. Dry and seasonable weather persists into midweek with highs mainly in the 80s to around 90 degrees with cooler mornings in the 60s for most locations. Northerly wind will be breezy over the hill country, I-35 corridor and coastal plains today. Low rain chances return late week, then the forecast trends drier for this weekend. Your local forecast. Tonight, clear. Lows in the mid-60s. North winds 5 to 10 miles per hour. Tuesday, sunny. Highs in the mid-80s. North winds 5 to 10 miles per hour. Tuesday night, clear. Lows in the mid-60s. North winds around 5 miles per hour. Wednesday, sunny. Highs in the mid-80s. Northeast winds around 5 miles per hour. Wednesday night, mostly clear. Lows in the upper 60s. North winds around 5 miles per hour. Thursday through Friday night, partly cloudy. Highs in the mid-80s. Lows in the upper 60s. Saturday and Saturday night, mostly clear. Highs in the mid-80s. Lows in the upper 60s. Sunday and Sunday night, partly cloudy. Highs in the mid-80s. Lows around 70. Columbus Day, partly cloudy. A slight chance of showers in the morning. Highs in the upper 80s. 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The current time is 6:08 p.m. Central Daylight Time. Your weather synopsis for South Central Texas. Dry and seasonable weather persists into midweek with highs mainly in the 80s to around 90 degrees with cooler mornings in the 60s for most locations. Northerly wind will be breezy over the hill country, I-35 corridor and coastal plains today. Low rain chances return late week, then the forecast trends drier for this weekend. Your local forecast. Tonight, clear. Lows in the mid-60s. North winds 5 to 10 miles per hour. Tuesday, sunny. Highs in the mid-80s. North winds 5 to 10 miles per hour. Tuesday night, clear. Lows in the mid-60s. North winds around 5 miles per hour. Wednesday, sunny. Highs in the mid-80s.

northeast winds around 5 miles per hour. Wednesday night, mostly clear. Lows in the upper 60s. North winds around 5 miles per hour. Thursday through Friday night, partly cloudy. Highs in the mid-80s. Lows in the upper 60s. Saturday and Saturday night, mostly clear. Highs in the mid-80s. Lows in the upper 60s. Sunday and Sunday night, partly cloudy. Highs in the mid-80s. Lows around 70. Columbus Day, partly cloudy. A slight chance of showers in the morning. Highs in the upper 80s. 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The current time is 6:10 p.m. Central Daylight Time. Your weather synopsis for South Central Texas. Dry and seasonable weather persists into midweek with highs mainly in the 80s to around 90 degrees with cooler mornings in the 60s for most locations. Northerly wind will be breezy over the hill country, I-35 corridor and coastal plains today. Low rain chances return late week, then the forecast trends drier for this weekend. Your local forecast. Tonight, clear. Lows in the mid-60s. North winds 5 to 10 miles per hour. Tuesday, sunny. Highs in the mid-80s. North winds 5 to 10 miles per hour. Tuesday night, clear. Lows in the mid-60s. North winds around 5 miles per hour. Wednesday, sunny. Highs in the mid-80s. Northeast winds around 5 miles per hour. Wednesday night, mostly clear. Lows in the upper 60s. North winds around 5 miles per hour. Thursday through Friday night, partly cloudy. Highs in the mid-80s. Lows in the upper 60s. Saturday and Saturday night, mostly clear. Highs in the mid-80s. Lows in the upper 60s. Sunday and Sunday night, partly cloudy. Highs in the mid-80s. Lows around 70. Columbus Day, partly cloudy. A slight chance of showers in the morning. Highs in the upper 80s. 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The current time is 6:12 p.m. Central Daylight Time. Your weather synopsis for South Central Texas. Dry and seasonable weather persists into midweek with highs mainly in the 80s to around 90 degrees with cooler mornings in the 60s for most locations. Northerly wind will be breezy over the hill country, I-35 corridor and coastal plains today. Low rain chances return late week, then the forecast trends drier for this weekend. Your local forecast. Tonight, clear. Lows in the mid-60s. North winds 5 to 10 miles per hour. Tuesday, sunny. Highs in the mid-80s. North winds 5 to 10 miles per hour. Tuesday night, clear. Lows in the mid-60s. North winds around 5 miles per hour. Wednesday, sunny. Highs in the mid-80s. Northeast winds around 5 miles per hour. Wednesday night, mostly clear. Lows in the upper 60s. North winds around 5 miles per hour. Thursday through Friday night, partly cloudy. Highs in the mid-80s. Lows in the upper 60s. Saturday and Saturday night, mostly clear. Highs in the mid-80s. Lows in the upper 60s. Sunday and Sunday night, partly cloudy. Highs in the mid-80s. Lows around 70. Columbus Day, partly cloudy. A slight chance of showers in the morning. Highs in the upper 80s.
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It was mostly sunny. The temperature was 87, the dew point 62, the relative humidity was 43%, the wind north at 16 miles an hour, and the pressure was 30.01 inches and rising. At Camp Mabry, it was sunny. The temperature was 85, the dew point 61, the relative humidity was 44%, the wind variable at 6 miles an hour, and the pressure was 30.03 inches and steady. Pflugerville, sunny 86. Taylor, sunny 86. The report from Lago Vista was not available. Georgetown, sunny 86. San Marcos, mostly sunny 87. Burnett, sunny 82. Junction, mostly sunny 80. San Antonio, partly sunny 84. Corpus Christi, cloudy 84. Houston, partly sunny 85. Once again at Austin Bergstrom, it was 87, and at Camp Mabry, it was 85. Elsewhere across the state, College Station, sunny 86. Amarillo, mostly sunny 75. Abilene, sunny 83. Dallas-Fort Worth, sunny 84. Your weather synopsis for South Central Texas. Dry and seasonable weather persists into midweek with highs mainly in the 80s to around 90 degrees with cooler mornings in the 60s for most locations. Northerly wind will be breezy over the hill country, I-35 corridor and coastal plains today. Low rain chances return late week, then the forecast trends drier for this weekend. Your local forecast. Tonight, clear. Lows in the mid-60s. North winds 5 to 10 miles per hour. Tuesday, sunny. Highs in the mid-80s. North winds 5 to 10 miles per hour. Tuesday night, clear. Lows in the mid-60s. North winds around 5 miles per hour. Wednesday, sunny. Highs in the mid-80s. Northeast winds around 5 miles per hour. Wednesday night, mostly clear. Lows in the upper 60s. North winds around 5 miles per hour. Thursday through Friday night, partly cloudy. Highs in the mid-80s. Lows in the upper 60s. Saturday and Saturday night, mostly clear. Highs in the mid-80s. Lows in the upper 60s. Sunday and Sunday night, partly cloudy. Highs in the mid-80s. Lows around 70. Columbus Day, partly cloudy. A slight chance of showers in the morning. Highs in the upper 80s. 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It was mostly sunny. The temperature was 87, the dew point 62, the relative humidity was 43%, the wind north at 16 miles an hour, and the pressure was 30.01 inches and rising.
at Camp Mabry. It was

The temperature was 85, the dew point 61, the relative humidity was 44%, the wind variable at 6 miles an hour, and the pressure was 30.03 inches and steady. Pflugerville sunny 86. Taylor sunny 86. The report from Lago Vista was not available. Georgetown sunny 86. San Marcos mostly sunny 87. Burnett sunny 82. Junction mostly sunny 80. San Antonio partly sunny 84. Corpus Christi cloudy 84. Houston partly sunny 85. Once again at Austin Bergstrom it was 87, and at Camp Mabry it was 85.

Ledge Station sunny 86. Amarillo mostly sunny 75. Abilene sunny 83. Dallas Fort Worth sunny 84. Your weather synopsis for South Central Texas. Dry and seasonable weather persists into midweek with highs mainly in the 80s to around 90 degrees with cooler mornings in the 60s for most locations. Northerly wind will be breezy over the hill country, I-35 corridor and coastal plains today. Low rain chances return late week, then the forecast trends drier for this weekend. Your local forecast. Tonight, clear. Lows in the mid-60s. North winds 5 to 10 miles per hour. Tuesday, sunny. Highs in the mid-80s. North winds 5 to 10 miles per hour. Tuesday night, clear. Lows in the mid-60s. North winds around 5 miles per hour. Wednesday, sunny. Highs in the mid-80s. Northeast winds around 5 miles per hour. Wednesday night, mostly clear. Lows in the upper 60s. North winds around 5 miles per hour. Thursday through Friday night, partly cloudy. Highs in the mid-80s. Lows in the upper 60s. Saturday and Saturday night, mostly clear. Highs in the mid-80s. Lows in the upper 60s. Sunday and Sunday night, partly cloudy. Highs in the mid-80s. Lows around 70. Columbus Day, partly cloudy. A slight chance of showers in the morning. Highs in the upper 80s. 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The Austin NOAA Weather Radio Roundup. At 6 p.m. at Austin Bergstrom International, it was mostly sunny. The temperature was 87, the dew point 62, the relative humidity was 43%, the wind north at 16 miles an hour, and the pressure was 30.01 inches and rising. At Camp Mabry, it was sunny. The temperature was 85, the dew point 61, the relative humidity was 44%, the wind variable at 6 miles an hour, and the pressure was 30.03 inches and steady. Pflugerville sunny 86. Taylor sunny 86. The report from Lago Vista was not available. Georgetown sunny 86. San Marcos mostly sunny 87. Burnett sunny 82. Junction mostly sunny 80. San Antonio partly sunny 84. Corpus Christi cloudy 84. Houston partly sunny 85. Once again at Austin Bergstrom it was 87, and at Camp Mabry it was 85. Elsewhere across the state, College Station sunny 86. Amarillo mostly sunny 75. Abilene sunny 83. Dallas-Fort Worth sunny 84. Your weather synopsis for South Central Texas. Dry and seasonable weather persists into midweek with highs mainly in the 80s to around 90 degrees with cooler mornings in the 60s for most locations. Northerly wind will be breezy over the hill country, I-35 corridor and coastal plains today. Low rain chances return late week, then the forecast trends drier for this weekend. Your local forecast. Tonight, clear. Lows in the mid-60s. North winds 5 to 10 miles per hour. Tuesday, sunny. Highs in the mid-80s. North winds 5 to 10 miles per hour. Tuesday night, clear. Lows in the mid-60s. North winds around 5 miles per hour. Wednesday, sunny. Highs in the mid-80s. Northeast winds around 5 miles per hour. Wednesday night, mostly clear. Lows in the upper 60s. North winds around 5 miles per hour. Thursday through Friday night, partly cloudy. Highs in the mid-80s. Lows in the upper 60s.

Saturday and Saturday night, mostly clear. Highs in the mid-80s. Lows in the upper 60s. Sunday and Sunday night, partly cloudy. Highs in the mid-80s. Lows around 70. Columbus Day, partly cloudy. A slight chance of showers in the morning. Highs in the upper 80s. 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It was mostly sunny. The temperature was 87, the dew point 62, the relative humidity was 43%, the wind north at 16 miles an hour, and the pressure was 30.01 inches and rising. At Camp Mabry, it was sunny. The temperature was 85, the dew point 61, the relative humidity was 44%, the wind variable at 6 miles an hour, and the pressure was 30.03 inches and steady. Pflugerville, sunny 86. Taylor, sunny 86. The report from Lago Vista was not available. Georgetown, sunny 86. San Marcos, mostly sunny 87. Burnett, sunny 82. Junction, mostly sunny 80. San Antonio, partly sunny 84. Corpus Christi, cloudy 84. Houston, partly sunny 85. Once again at Austin Bergstrom, it was 87, and at Camp Mabry, it was 85. Elsewhere across the state, College Station, sunny 86. Amarillo, mostly sunny 75. Abilene, sunny 83. Dallas-Fort Worth, sunny 84. The coastal waters forecast from Baffin Bay to Port Aransas out 20 nautical miles. Small craft advisory in effect until 7 p.m. Central Daylight Time this evening. Rest of today, north winds 20 to 25 knots, becoming northeast 15 to 20 knots late. Seas 5 to 7 feet, occasionally to 9 feet. Wave detail, northeast 7 feet at 7 seconds. A chance of showers and thunderstorms early this afternoon, then a slight chance of showers and thunderstorms late. Tonight, northeast winds 15 to 20 knots. Seas 4 to 6 feet, occasionally to 8 feet. Wave detail, northeast 5 feet at 6 seconds and north 2 feet at 3 seconds. A chance of showers and thunderstorms. Tuesday, northeast winds 15 to 20 knots with gusts up to 25 knots. Seas 3 to 5 feet, occasionally to 6 feet. Wave detail, north 5 feet at 5 seconds. A chance of showers and thunderstorms, mainly in the morning. Tuesday night, northeast winds 10 to 15 knots. Seas 3 to 4 feet, occasionally to 5 feet. Wave detail, northeast 3 feet at 6 seconds. A slight chance of thunderstorms. A slight chance of showers in the evening, then a chance of showers after midnight. Wednesday, northeast winds around 15 knots with gusts up to 20 knots. Seas 3 to 4 feet, occasionally to 5 feet. Wave detail, northeast 3 feet at 6 seconds and north 2 feet at 3 seconds. A slight chance of thunderstorms. A chance of showers in the morning, then showers likely in the afternoon. Wednesday night, northeast winds 10 to 15 knots. Seas around 3 feet. Wave detail, east 3 feet at 6 seconds. A chance of showers. Thursday, northeast winds 15 to 20 knots. Seas 3 to 5.

sees 4 to 6 feet, occasionally to 8 feet. A chance of showers. Winson sees higher and near thunderstorms. Your weather synopsis for South Central Texas. Dry and seasonable weather persists into midweek with highs mainly in the 80s to around 90 degrees with cooler mornings in the 60s for most locations. Northerly wind will be breezy over the hill country, I-35 corridor and coastal plains today. Low rain chances return late week, then the forecast trends drier for this weekend. Your local forecast. Tonight, clear. Lows in the mid-60s. North winds 5 to 10 miles per hour. Tuesday, sunny. Highs in the mid-80s. North winds 5 to 10 miles per hour. Tuesday night, clear. Lows in the mid-60s. North winds around 5 miles per hour. Wednesday, sunny. Highs in the mid-80s. Northeast winds around 5 miles per hour. Wednesday night, mostly clear. Lows in the upper 60s. North winds around 5 miles per hour. Thursday through Friday night, partly cloudy. Highs in the mid-80s. Lows in the upper 60s. Saturday and Saturday night, mostly clear. Highs in the mid-80s. Lows in the upper 60s. Sunday and Sunday night, partly cloudy. Highs in the mid-80s. Lows around 70. Columbus Day, partly cloudy. A slight chance of showers in the morning. Highs in the upper 80s. 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It was mostly sunny. The temperature was 87, the dew point 62, the relative humidity was 43%, the wind north at 16 miles an hour, and the pressure was 30.01 inches and rising. At Camp Mabry, it was sunny. The temperature was 85, the dew point 61, the relative humidity was 44%, the wind variable at 6 miles an hour, and the pressure was 30.03 inches and steady. Pflugerville, sunny 86. Taylor, sunny 86. The report from Lago Vista was not available. Georgetown, sunny 86. San Marcos, mostly sunny 87. Burnett, sunny 82. Junction, mostly sunny 80. San Antonio, partly sunny 84, 86. San Marcos, mostly sunny 87. Burnett, sunny 82. Junction, mostly sunny 80. San Antonio, partly sunny 84. Corpus Christi, cloudy 84. Houston, partly sunny 85. Once again at Austin Bergstrom, it was 87, and at Camp Mabry, it was 85. Elsewhere across the state, College Station sunny 86. Amarillo mostly sunny 75. Abilene sunny 83. Dallas-Fort Worth sunny 84. Your weather synopsis for South Central Texas. Dry and seasonable weather persists into midweek with highs mainly in the 80s to around 90 degrees with cooler mornings in the 60s for most locations. Northerly wind will be breezy over the hill country, I-35 corridor and coastal plains today. Low rain chances return late week, then the forecast trends drier for this weekend. Your local forecast. Tonight, clear. Lows in the mid-60s. North winds 5 to 10 miles per hour. Tuesday, sunny. Highs in the mid-80s. North winds 5 to 10 miles per hour. Tuesday night, clear. Lows in the mid-60s. North winds around 5 miles per hour. Wednesday, sunny. Highs in the mid-80s. Northeast winds around 5 miles per hour. Wednesday night, mostly clear. Lows in the upper

north winds around 5 miles per hour. Thursday through Friday night, partly cloudy. Highs in the mid-80s. Lows in the upper 60s. Saturday and Saturday night, mostly clear. Highs in the mid-80s. Lows in the upper 60s. Sunday and Sunday night, partly cloudy. Highs in the mid-80s. Lows around 70. Columbus Day, partly cloudy. A slight chance of showers in the morning. Highs in the upper 80s. The Tropical Weather Outlook. For the North Atlantic, Caribbean Sea and the Gulf of America, southwestern Gulf of America, L92, a trough of low pressure over the southwestern Gulf of America is producing disorganized showers and thunderstorms. Although environmental conditions appear to be only marginally conducive, gradual development is becoming more likely, and a tropical depression is expected to form during the middle portion of the week. This system is expected to drift east-northeastward over the next couple of days before it turns northward. It is too early to determine the specific impacts to the northern Gulf Coast, but interests there should closely monitor the progress of the system. Formation chance through 48 hours, high, 70%. Formation chance through 7 days, high, 80%. 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The current time is 6:36 p.m. Central Daylight Time. The Austin, NOAA Weather Radio Roundup, at 6 p.m. at Austin Bergstrom International, it was mostly sunny. The temperature was 87, the dew point 62, the relative humidity was 43%, the wind north at 16 miles an hour, and the pressure was 30.01 inches and rising. At Camp Mabry, it was sunny. The temperature was 85, the dew point 61, the relative humidity was 44%, the wind variable at 6 miles an hour, and the pressure was 30.03 inches and steady. Pflugerville, sunny 86. Taylor, sunny 86. The report from Lago Vista was not available. Georgetown, sunny 86. San Marcos, mostly sunny 87. Burnett, sunny 82. Junction, mostly sunny 80. San Antonio, partly sunny 84. Corpus Christi, cloudy 84. Houston, partly sunny 85. Once again at Austin Bergstrom, it was 87, and at Camp Mabry, it was 85. Elsewhere across the state, College Station, sunny 86. Amarillo, mostly sunny 75. Abilene, sunny 83. Dallas, Fort Worth, sunny 84. Your weather synopsis for South Central Texas. Dry and seasonable weather persists into midweek with highs mainly in the 80s to around 90 degrees with cooler mornings in the 60s for most locations. Northerly wind will be breezy over the hill country, I-35 corridor and coastal plains today. Low rain chances return late week, then the forecast trends drier for this weekend. Your local forecast. Tonight, clear. Lows in the mid-60s. North winds 5 to 10 miles per hour. Tuesday, sunny. Highs in the mid-80s. North winds 5 to 10 miles per hour. Tuesday night, clear. Lows in the mid-60s. North winds around 5 miles per hour. Wednesday, sunny. Highs in the mid-80s. Northeast winds around 5 miles per hour. Wednesday night, mostly clear. Lows in the upper 60s. North winds around 5 miles per hour. Thursday through Friday night, partly cloudy. Highs in the mid-80s. Lows in the upper 60s. Saturday and Saturday night, mostly clear. Highs in the mid-80s. Lows in the upper 60s. Sunday and Sunday night, partly cloudy. Highs in the mid-80s. Lows around 70. Columbus Day, partly cloudy. A slight chance of showers in the morning. Highs in the upper 80s.
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The Austin NOAA Weather Radio Roundup, at 6 p.m. at Austin Bergstrom International, it was mostly sunny. The temperature was 87, the dew point 62, the relative humidity was 43%, the wind north at 16 miles an hour, and the pressure was 30.01 inches and rising. At Camp Mabry, it was sunny. The temperature was 85, the dew point 61, the relative humidity was 44%, the wind variable at 6 miles an hour, and the pressure was 30.03 inches and steady. Pflugerville, sunny 86. Taylor, sunny 86. The report from Lago Vista was not available. Georgetown, sunny 86. San Marcos, mostly sunny 87. Burnett, sunny 82. Junction, mostly sunny 80. San Antonio, partly sunny 84. Corpus Christi, cloudy 84. Houston, partly sunny 85. Once again at Austin Bergstrom, it was 87, and at Camp Mabry, it was 85. Elsewhere across the state, College Station, sunny 86. Amarillo, mostly sunny 75. Abilene, sunny 83. Dallas-Fort Worth, sunny 84. Your weather synopsis for South Central Texas. Dry and seasonable weather persists into midweek with highs mainly in the 80s to around 90 degrees with cooler mornings in the 60s for most locations. Northerly wind will be breezy over the hill country, I-35 corridor and coastal plains today. Low rain chances return late week, then the forecast trends drier for this weekend. Your local forecast. Tonight, clear. Lows in the mid-60s. North winds 5 to 10 miles per hour. Tuesday, sunny. Highs in the mid-80s. North winds 5 to 10 miles per hour. Tuesday night, clear. Lows in the mid-60s. North winds around 5 miles per hour. Wednesday, sunny. Highs in the mid-80s. Northeast winds around 5 miles per hour. Wednesday night, mostly clear. Lows in the upper 60s. North winds around 5 miles per hour. Thursday through Friday night, partly cloudy. Highs in the mid-80s. Lows in the upper 60s. Saturday and Saturday night, mostly clear. Highs in the mid-80s. Lows in the upper 60s. Sunday and Sunday night, partly cloudy. Highs in the mid-80s. Lows around 70. Columbus Day, partly cloudy. A slight chance of showers in the morning. Highs in the upper 80s. 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The current time is 6:43 p.m. Central Daylight Time. The Austin NOAA Weather Radio Roundup, at 6 p.m. at Austin Bergstrom International, it was mostly sunny. The temperature was 87, the dew point 62, the relative humidity was 43%, the wind north at 16 miles an hour, and the pressure was 30.01 inches and rising. At Camp Mabry, it was sunny. The temperature was 85, the dew point 61, the relative humidity was 44%, the wind variable at 6 miles an hour, and the pressure was 30.03 inches and steady. Pflugerville, sunny 86. Taylor, sunny 86. The report from Lago Vista was not available. Georgetown, sunny 86. San Marcos, mostly sunny 87. Burnett, sunny 82. Junction, mostly sunny 80. San Antonio, partly sunny 84. Corpus Christi, cloudy 84. Houston, partly sunny 85. Once again at Austin Bergstrom,

was 87, and at Camp Mabry it was 85. Elsewhere across the state, College Station sunny 86. Amarillo mostly sunny 75. Abilene sunny 83. Dallas-Fort Worth sunny 84. Your weather synopsis for South Central Texas. Dry and seasonable weather persists into midweek with highs mainly in the 80s to around 90 degrees with cooler mornings in the 60s for most locations. Northerly wind will be breezy over the hill country, I-35 corridor and coastal plains today. Low rain chances return late week, then the forecast trends drier for this weekend. Your local forecast. Tonight, clear. Lows in the mid-60s. North winds 5 to 10 miles per hour. Tuesday, sunny. Highs in the mid-80s. North winds 5 to 10 miles per hour. Tuesday night, clear. Lows in the mid-60s. North winds around 5 miles per hour. Wednesday, sunny. Highs in the mid-80s. Northeast winds around 5 miles per hour. Wednesday night, mostly clear. Lows in the upper 60s. North winds around 5 miles per hour. Thursday through Friday night, partly cloudy. Highs in the mid-80s. Lows in the upper 60s. Saturday and Saturday night, mostly clear. Highs in the mid-80s. Lows in the upper 60s. Sunday and Sunday night, partly cloudy. Highs in the mid-80s. Lows around 70. Columbus Day, partly cloudy. A slight chance of showers in the morning. Highs in the upper 80s. 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It was mostly sunny. The temperature was 87, the dew point 62, the relative humidity was 43%, the wind north at 16 miles an hour, and the pressure was 30.01 inches and rising. At Camp Mabry, it was sunny. The temperature was 85, the dew point 61, the relative humidity was 44%, the wind variable at 6 miles an hour, and the pressure was 30.03 inches and steady. Pflugerville sunny 86. Taylor sunny 86. The report from Lago Vista was not available. Georgetown sunny 86. San Marcos mostly sunny 87. Burnett sunny 82. Junction mostly sunny 80. San Antonio partly sunny 84. Corpus Christi cloudy 84. Houston partly sunny 85. Once again at Austin Bergstrom it was 87, and at Camp Mabry it was 85. Elsewhere across the state, College Station sunny 86. Amarillo mostly sunny 75. Abilene sunny 83. Dallas-Fort Worth sunny 84. Your weather synopsis for South Central Texas. Dry and seasonable weather persists into midweek with highs mainly in the 80s to around 90 degrees with cooler mornings in the 60s for most locations. Northerly wind will be breezy over the hill country, I-35 corridor and coastal plains today. Low rain chances return late week, then the forecast trends drier for this weekend. Your local forecast. Tonight, clear. Lows in the mid-60s. North winds 5 to 10 miles per hour. Tuesday, sunny. Highs in the mid-80s. North winds 5 to 10 miles per hour. Tuesday night, clear. Lows in the mid-60s. North winds around 5 miles per hour. Wednesday, sunny. Highs in the mid-80s. Northeast winds around 5 miles per hour. Wednesday night, mostly clear. Lows in the upper 60s. North winds around 5 miles per hour.
Thursday through Friday night, partly cloudy. Highs in the mid-80s. Lows in the upper 60s. Saturday and Saturday night, mostly clear. Highs in the mid-80s. Lows in the upper 60s. Sunday and Sunday night, partly cloudy. Highs in the mid-80s. Lows around 70. Columbus Day, partly cloudy. A slight chance of showers in the morning. Highs in the upper 80s. 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The Austin NOAA Weather Radio Roundup, at 6 p.m. at Austin Bergstrom International, it was mostly sunny. The temperature was 87, the dew point 62, the relative humidity was 43%, the wind north at 16 miles an hour, and the pressure was 30.01 inches and rising. At Camp Mabry, it was sunny. The temperature was 85, the dew point 61, the relative humidity was 44%, the wind variable at 6 miles an hour, and the pressure was 30.03 inches and steady. Pflugerville, sunny 86. Taylor, sunny 86. The report from Lago Vista was not available. Georgetown, sunny 86. San Marcos, mostly sunny 87. Burnett, sunny 82. Junction, mostly sunny 80. San Antonio, partly sunny 84. Corpus Christi, cloudy 84. Houston, partly sunny 85. Once again at Austin Bergstrom, it was 87, and at Camp Mabry, it was 85. Elsewhere across the state, College Station, sunny 86. Amarillo, mostly sunny 75. Abilene, sunny 83. Dallas-Fort Worth, sunny 84. Your weather synopsis for South Central Texas. Dry and seasonable weather persists into midweek with highs mainly in the 80s to around 90 degrees with cooler mornings in the 60s for most locations. Northerly wind will be breezy over the hill country, I-35 corridor and coastal plains today. Low rain chances return late week, then the forecast trends drier for this weekend. Your local forecast. Tonight, clear. Lows in the mid-60s. North winds 5 to 10 miles per hour. Tuesday, sunny. Highs in the mid-80s. North winds 5 to 10 miles per hour. Tuesday night, clear. Lows in the mid-60s. North winds around 5 miles per hour. Wednesday, sunny. Highs in the mid-80s. Northeast winds around 5 miles per hour. Wednesday night, mostly clear. Lows in the upper 60s. North winds around 5 miles per hour. Thursday through Friday night, partly cloudy. Highs in the mid-80s. Lows in the upper 60s. Saturday and Saturday night, mostly clear. Highs in the mid-80s. Lows in the upper 60s. Sunday and Sunday night, partly cloudy. Highs in the mid-80s. Lows around 70. Columbus Day, partly cloudy. A slight chance of showers in the morning. Highs in the upper 80s. 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The Austin NOAA Weather Radio Roundup, at 6 p.m. at Austin Bergstrom International, it was mostly sunny. The temperature was 87, the dew point 62, the relative humidity was 43%, the wind north at 16 miles an hour, and the pressure was 30.01 inches and rising. At Camp Mabry, it was sunny. The temperature was 85,
the dew point 61, the relative humidity was 44%, the wind variable at 6 miles an hour, and the pressure was 30.03 inches and steady. Pflugerville, sunny,

86. Taylor Sunny 86. The report from Lago Vista was not available. Georgetown Sunny 86. San Marcos mostly sunny 87. Burnett sunny 82. Junction mostly sunny 80. San Antonio partly sunny 84. Corpus Christi cloudy 84. Houston partly sunny 85. Once again at Austin Bergstrom it was 87, and at Camp Mabry it was 85. Elsewhere across the state, College Station sunny 86. Amarillo mostly sunny 75. Abilene sunny 83. Dallas-Fort Worth sunny 84. Your weather synopsis for South Central Texas. Dry and seasonable weather persists into midweek with highs mainly in the 80s to around 90 degrees with cooler mornings in the 60s for most locations. Northerly wind will be breezy over the hill country, I-35 corridor and coastal plains today. Low rain chances return late week, then the forecast trends drier for this weekend. The coastal waters forecast from Baffin Bay to Port Aransas out 20 nautical miles. Small craft advisory in effect until 7 p.m. Central Daylight Time this evening. Rest of today, north winds 20 to 25 knots, becoming northeast 15 to 20 knots late. Seas 5 to 7 feet, occasionally to 9 feet. Wave detail, northeast 7 feet at 7 seconds. A chance of showers and thunderstorms early this afternoon, then a slight chance of showers and thunderstorms late. Tonight, northeast winds 15 to 20 knots. Seas 4 to 6 feet, occasionally to 8 feet. Wave detail, northeast 5 feet at 6 seconds and north 2 feet at 3 seconds. A chance of showers and thunderstorms. Tuesday, northeast winds 15 to 20 knots with gusts up to 25 knots. Seas 3 to 5 feet, occasionally to 6 feet. Wave detail, north 5 feet at 5 seconds. A chance of showers and thunderstorms, mainly in the morning. Tuesday night, northeast winds 10 to 15 knots. Seas 3 to 4 feet, occasionally to 5 feet. Wave detail, northeast 3 feet at 6 seconds. A slight chance of thunderstorms. A slight chance of showers in the evening, then a chance of showers after midnight. Wednesday, northeast winds around 15 knots with gusts up to 20 knots. Seas 3 to 4 feet, occasionally to 5 feet. Wave detail, northeast 3 feet at 6 seconds and north 2 feet at 3 seconds. A slight chance of thunderstorms. A chance of showers in the morning, then showers likely in the afternoon. Wednesday night, northeast winds 10 to 15 knots. Seas around 3 feet. Wave detail, east 3 feet at 6 seconds. A chance of showers. Thursday, northeast winds 15 to 20 knots. Seas 3 to 5 feet, occasionally to 6 feet. Showers likely with a chance of thunderstorms. Thursday night, northeast winds 15 to 20 knots. Seas 4 to 5 feet, occasionally to 6 feet. A chance of showers and thunderstorms. Friday, northeast winds 15 to 20 knots. Seas 4 to 6 feet, occasionally to 8 feet. A chance of thunderstorms in the morning. A chance of showers. Friday night, northeast winds 15 to 20 knots. Seas 4 to 6 feet, occasionally to 8 feet. A chance of showers. Winds and seas higher and near thunderstorms. Your local forecast. Tonight, clear. Lows in the mid-60s. North winds 5 to 10 miles per hour. Tuesday, sunny. Highs in the mid-80s. North winds 5 to 10 miles per hour. Tuesday night, clear. Lows in the mid-60s. North winds around 5 miles per hour. Wednesday, sunny. Highs in the mid-80s. Northeast winds around 5 miles per hour. Wednesday night, mostly clear. Lows in the upper 60s. North winds around 5 miles per hour. Thursday through Friday night, partly

highs in the mid-80s, lows in the upper 60s. Saturday and Saturday night, mostly clear. Highs in the mid-80s, lows in the upper 60s. Sunday and Sunday night, partly cloudy. Highs in the mid-80s, lows around 70. Columbus Day, partly cloudy. A slight chance of showers in the morning. Highs in the upper 80s. The Tropical Weather Outlook. For the North Atlantic, Caribbean Sea, and the Gulf of America, southwestern Gulf of America, L92, a trough of low pressure over the southwestern Gulf of America is producing disorganized showers and thunderstorms. Although environmental conditions appear to be only marginally conducive, gradual development is becoming more likely, and a tropical depression is expected to form during the middle portion of the week. This system is expected to drift east-northeastward over the next couple of days before it turns northward. It is too early to determine the specific impacts to the northern Gulf Coast, but interests there should closely monitor the progress of the system. Formation chance through 48 hours, high, 70%. Formation chance through 7 days, high, 80%. The Austin Bergstrom Climate Summary for this evening, as of 5 p.m., October 5, 2026. Today's high temperature of 89 degrees occurred at 3:57 p.m. The normal high is 86. The record high is 96 degrees, which was last set in 2019. Today's low temperature of 70 degrees occurred at 6:35 a.m. The normal low is 61. The record low is 43 degrees, which was set in 2010. No precipitation fell today. Sunset tonight is at 7:11 p.m. Sunrise tomorrow is at 7:27 a.m. The Austin Camp Mabry Climate Summary for this evening, as of 5 p.m., October 5, 2026. Today's high temperature of 88 degrees occurred at 3:59 p.m. The normal high is 86. The record high is 97 degrees, which was set in 2019. Today's low temperature of 70 degrees occurred at 6:59 a.m. The normal low is 65. The record low is 48 degrees, which was last set in 1975. No precipitation fell today. Sunset tonight is at 7:11 p.m. Sunrise tomorrow is at 7:27 a.m. You are listening to NOAA Weather Radio, station WXK27, in Austin, Texas, broadcasting on a frequency of 162.4 MHz, originating from the Austin-San Antonio National Weather Service Forecast Office. 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The Austin NOAA Weather Radio Roundup, at 6 p.m. at Austin Bergstrom International, it was mostly sunny. The temperature was 87, the dew point 62, the relative humidity was 43%, the wind north at 16 miles an hour, and the pressure was 30.01 inches and rising. At Camp Mabry, it was sunny. The temperature was 85, the dew point 61, the relative humidity was 44%, the wind variable at 6 miles an hour, and the pressure was 30.03 inches and steady. Pflugerville, sunny 86. Taylor, sunny 86. The report from Lago Vista was not available. Georgetown, sunny 86. San Marcos, mostly sunny 87. Burnett, sunny 82. Junction, mostly sunny 80. San Antonio, partly sunny 84. Corpus Christi, cloudy 84. Houston, partly sunny 85. Once again at Austin Bergstrom it was 87, and at Camp Mabry it was 85. Elsewhere across the state, College Station sunny 86. Amarillo mostly sunny 75. Abilene sunny 83. Dallas-Fort Worth sunny 84. Your weather synopsis for South Central Texas. Dry and seasonable weather persists into midweek with highs mainly in the 80s to around 90 degrees with cooler mornings in the 60s for most locations. Northerly wind will be breezy over the hill country, I-35 corridor and coastal plains today. Low rain chances are